On the weather map, easterly flow prevails through this afternoon, becoming more southeasterly tonight through Friday. Small craft conditions continue through Friday across the bays, waterways, and a high surf advisory is in effect for the following areas in Alabama, Baldwin Coastal and Mobile Coastal, and the following areas in Florida, Escambia Coastal, Okaloosa Coastal, and Santa Rosa Coastal. High surf advisory remains in effect until 4 a.m. Central Daylight Time Saturday. High rip current risk remains in effect through Sunday morning. Watch for the high surf advisory, large breaking waves of 4 to 6 feet in the surf zone. For the high rip current risk, dangerous rip currents. Where? In Alabama, Mobile Coastal and Baldwin Coastal counties. In Florida, Escambia Coastal, Santa Rosa Coastal and Okaloosa Coastal counties. When? For the high surf advisory, until 4 a.m. Central Daylight Time Saturday. For the high rip current risk, through Sunday morning. Impacts, dangerous swimming and surfing conditions and localized beach erosion. Rip currents can sweep even the best swimmers away from shore into deeper water. Inexperienced swimmers should remain out of the water due to dangerous surf conditions. Swim near a lifeguard. If caught in a rip current, relax and float. Don't swim against the current. If able, swim in a direction following the shoreline. If unable to escape, face the shore and call or wave for help. Here's your marine forecast. On the weather map, easterly flow prevails through this afternoon, becoming more southeasterly tonight through Friday. Small craft conditions continue through Friday across the bays, waterways, and Gulf waters. Onshore flow develops Saturday through early next week. Expect locally higher winds and seas near thunderstorms. On Perdido Bay, Pensacola Bay including Santa Rosa Sound, and Choctaw Hatchie Bay. Small craft advisory in effect through Friday evening. For tonight, east winds 5 to 10 knots, increasing to 10 to 15 knots late. Waves 1 foot or less. A moderate chop. For Friday, southeast winds 15 to 20 knots with gusts up to 25 knots. Waves 1 foot or less. Choppy. For Friday night, southeast winds 10 to 15 knots with gusts up to 20 knots, diminishing to 5 to 10 knots after midnight. Waves 1 foot or less. A moderate chop. And for Saturday, southeast winds 10 to 15 knots with gusts up to 20 knots. Waves 1 foot or less. A moderate chop. A slight chance of thunderstorms, a chance of showers, mainly in the morning. On Perdido Bay, Pensacola Bay including Santa Rosa Sound, and Choctaw Hatchie Bay. For tonight, southeast winds 5 to 10 knots, becoming east after midnight. Waves 1 foot or less. Light chop. A small craft advisory is in effect for the following marine locations: North Mobile Bay, South Mobile Bay, Mississippi Sound, Alabama, Perdido Bay Area, Pensacola Bay Area including Santa Rosa Sound, coastal waters from Okaloosa-Walton County Line, Florida to Pensacola, Florida out 20 nautical miles, and waters from Okaloosa-Walton County Line to Pensacola, Florida from 20 to 60 nautical miles. Small craft advisory remains in effect until 7 p.m. Central Daylight Time Friday. Watch, southeast winds around 20 knots with gusts up to 25 knots and seas 3 to 6 feet. Where, portions of the coastal waters of Alabama and northwest Florida. When, until 7 p.m. Central Daylight Time Friday. Impacts, conditions will be hazardous to small craft. Inexperienced mariners, especially those operating smaller vessels, should avoid navigating in hazardous conditions. A small craft advisory is in effect for the following marine locations: coastal waters from Pensacola, Florida to Pascagoula, Mississippi out 20 nautical miles, and waters from Pensacola, Florida to Pascagoula, Mississippi extending from 20 nautical miles to 60 nautical miles. Small craft advisory remains in effect until midnight Central Daylight Time Friday night. What? Southeast winds around 20 knots with gusts up to 25 knots and seas 4 to 7 feet. Where? Coastal waters from Pensacola, Florida to Pascagoula, Mississippi out 20 nautical miles and waters from Pensacola, Florida to Pascagoula, Mississippi from 20 to 60 nautical miles. When? Until midnight Central Daylight Time Friday night.
impacts, conditions will be hazardous to small craft. Inexperienced mariners, especially those operating smaller vessels, should avoid navigating in hazardous conditions. Here's your marine forecast. On the weather map, easterly flow prevails through this afternoon, becoming more southeasterly tonight through Friday. Small craft conditions continue through Friday across the bays, waterways, and Gulf waters. Onshore flow develops Saturday through early next week. Expect locally higher winds and seas near thunderstorms. On Perdido Bay, Pensacola Bay, including Santa Rosa Sound, and Choctawhatchee Bay. Small craft advisory in effect through Friday evening. For tonight, east winds 5 to 10 knots, increasing to 10 to 15 knots late. Waves 1 foot or less. A moderate chop. For Friday, southeast winds 15 to 20 knots with gusts up to 25 knots. Waves 1 foot or less. Choppy. For Friday night, southeast winds 10 to 15 knots with gusts up to 20 knots, diminishing to 5 to 10 knots after midnight. Waves 1 foot or less. A moderate chop. And for Saturday, southeast winds 10 to 15 knots with gusts up to 20 knots. Waves 1 foot or less. A moderate chop. A slight chance of thunderstorms, a chance of showers, mainly in the morning. On Perdido Bay, Pensacola Bay, including Santa Rosa Sound, and Choctawhatchee Bay. For tonight, southeast winds 5 to 10 knots, becoming east after midnight. Waves 1 foot or less. Light chop. For Friday, east winds around 10 knots, becoming southeast in the afternoon. Waves 1 foot or less. A moderate chop. For Friday night, southeast winds 10 to 15 knots with gusts up to 20 knots, diminishing to around 5 knots after midnight. Waves 1 foot or less. A moderate chop. And for Saturday, southeast winds 5 to 10 knots, becoming south in the afternoon. Waves 1 foot or less. Light chop. A slight chance of showers and thunderstorms in the afternoon. From Pensacola to Pascagoula, and out 20 nautical miles. Small craft advisory in effect through Friday evening. For tonight, east winds 15 to 20 knots with gusts up to 25 knots. Seas 4 to 5 feet, occasionally to 6 feet. Wave detail, southeast 5 feet at 7 seconds. For Friday, southeast winds 15 to 20 knots with gusts up to 25 knots. Seas 4 to 6 feet, occasionally to 8 feet. Wave detail, southeast 6 feet at 7 seconds. A chance of showers and thunderstorms for Friday night, southeast winds 15 to 20 knots, diminishing to 10 to 15 knots after midnight. Seas 4 to 6 feet, occasionally to 8 feet. Wave detail, southeast 6 feet at 7 seconds. A chance of showers with a slight chance of thunderstorms, and for Saturday, southeast winds 10 to 15 knots. Seas 3 to 4 feet, occasionally to 5 feet. Wave detail, southeast 4 feet at 7 seconds. Showers likely with a chance of thunderstorms in the morning, then a chance of showers with a slight chance of thunderstorms in the afternoon. From the Okaloosa-Walton County line to Pensacola, and out 20 nautical miles. Small craft advisory in effect through Friday evening. For tonight, southeast winds 10 to 15 knots, becoming east 15 to 20 knots late. Seas 3 to 4 feet, occasionally to 5 feet. Wave detail, southeast 4 feet at 7 seconds. For Friday, southeast winds 15 to 20 knots with gusts up to 25 knots. Seas 4 to 6 feet, occasionally to 8 feet. Wave detail, southeast 5 feet at 7 seconds. For Friday night, southeast winds 15 to 20 knots, diminishing to around 10 knots after midnight. Seas 3 to 5 feet, occasionally to 6 feet. Wave detail, southeast 4 feet at 7 seconds. And for Saturday, southeast winds 10 to 15 knots. Seas 3 to 4 feet, occasionally to 5 feet. Wave detail, south 3 feet at 7 seconds. A chance of showers in the morning, then a slight chance of showers and thunderstorms in the afternoon. From Pensacola to Pascagoula, from 20 to 60 nautical miles offshore. Small craft advisory in effect through Friday evening. For tonight, east winds 15 to 20 knots with gusts up to 25 knots. Seas 5 to 6 feet, occasionally to 8 feet. Wave detail,
6 feet at 7 seconds. A slight chance of showers and thunderstorms late. For Friday, southeast winds 15 to 20 knots with gusts up to 25 knots. Seas 5 to 7 feet, occasionally to 9 feet. Wave detail, southeast 6 feet at 7 seconds. A chance of showers and thunderstorms for Friday night, southeast winds 15 to 20 knots, diminishing to 10 to 15 knots after midnight. Seas 5 to 7 feet, occasionally to 9 feet. Wave detail, southeast 6 feet at 7 seconds. A chance of showers with a slight chance of thunderstorms, and for Saturday, southeast winds 10 to 15 knots. Seas 3 to 5 feet, occasionally to 6 feet. Wave detail, southeast 3 feet at 7 seconds. Showers likely with a chance of thunderstorms in the morning, then a chance of showers with a slight chance of thunderstorms in the afternoon. From the Okaloosa-Walton County line to Pensacola, from 20 to 60 nautical miles offshore. Small craft advisory in effect through Friday evening. For tonight, east winds 15 to 20 knots with gusts up to 25 knots. Seas 4 to 5 feet, occasionally to 6 feet. Wave detail, southeast 5 feet at 7 seconds. For Friday, southeast winds 15 to 20 knots with gusts up to 25 knots. Seas 5 to 6 feet, occasionally to 8 feet. Wave detail, southeast 5 feet at 7 seconds. A slight chance of showers and thunderstorms for Friday night, southeast winds 15 to 20 knots, diminishing to 10 to 15 knots after midnight. Seas 4 to 6 feet, occasionally to 8 feet. Wave detail, southeast 4 feet at 7 seconds. A slight chance of showers after midnight. And for Saturday, southeast winds 10 to 15 knots. Seas 3 to 4 feet, occasionally to 5 feet. Wave detail, southeast 3 feet at 7 seconds. A slight chance of thunderstorms, a chance of showers, mainly in the morning. Tidal information, at the mouth of the Mobile River on Friday, low tide at 2:19 a.m. High tide at 3:55 p.m. At the mouth of the Mobile River on Saturday, low tide at 2:31 a.m. High tide at 4:33 p.m. At Pensacola Bay on Friday, low tide at 1:10 a.m. High tide at 2:28 p.m. At Pensacola Bay on Saturday, low tide at 1:25 a.m. High tide at 2:56 p.m. At the East Pass in Destin on Friday, low tide at 12:36 a.m. High tide at 1:55 p.m. At the East Pass in Destin on Saturday, low tide at 12:51 a.m. High tide at 2:23 p.m. This is NOAA Weather Radio Station KEC 86 from Pensacola, Florida. We broadcast on a frequency of 162.40 MHz from the Mobile Pensacola National Weather Service. The following marine observations were made as of 7 p.m. Mobile Bay Coast Guard Station. Winds were southeast at 5 knots. Sea temperature 80 degrees. Air temperature 80 degrees. Weeks Bay, southeast winds at 2 knots. Air temperature was 81 degrees. Pensacola Bay. Sea temperature 81 degrees. Air temperature 81 degrees. The report from the east end of Dauphin Island was not available. Graham Bay, east winds at 60 knots. Air temperature was 78 degrees. And Pettiboy Island, east winds at 14 knots. Air temperature was 76 degrees. South of Dauphin Island. Winds were east at 21 knots. Wave heights 8 feet. Wave period 8 seconds. 12 miles south of Orange Beach. Winds were east at 14 knots. Sea temperature 79 degrees. Air temperature 78 degrees. 100 miles south of Destin. Winds were east at 17 knots. Air temperature 79 degrees. Wave height 7 feet. Wave period 6 seconds. The following weather reports were made at 7 p.m. Pensacola International Airport, skies were clear. The temperature was 78 degrees, the dew point was 61, and the relative humidity was 55%. The wind was southeast at 12 miles an hour. The pressure was 30.06 inches and steady.
Pensacola Naval Air Station, skies were partly cloudy. The temperature was 78 degrees, the dew point was 65, and the relative humidity was 63%. The wind was southeast at 13 miles an hour. The pressure was 30.05 inches and falling. Here's your National Weather Service forecast. Tonight, mostly clear. Lows in the mid-60s. East winds around 5 miles per hour. Friday, sunny. Highs in the mid-80s. Southeast winds 10 to 15 miles per hour with gusts up to 25 miles per hour. Friday night, mostly clear in the evening, then becoming partly cloudy. Lows in the upper 60s. Southeast winds 5 to 10 miles per hour. Saturday, partly sunny with a chance of showers. A slight chance of thunderstorms in the morning, then a chance of thunderstorms in the afternoon. Highs in the mid-80s. Southeast winds 5 to 10 miles per hour. Chance of rain 50%. This is NOAA Weather Radio, from the Mobile Pensacola National Weather Service. The current time is 7:20 p.m. Central Daylight Time. A high surf advisory is in effect for the following areas in Alabama, Baldwin Coastal and Mobile Coastal, and the following areas in Florida, Escambia Coastal, Okaloosa Coastal and Santa Rosa Coastal. High surf advisory remains in effect until 4 a.m. Central Daylight Time Saturday. High rip current risk remains in effect through Sunday morning. Watch for the high surf advisory, large breaking waves of 4 to 6 feet in the surf zone. For the high rip current risk, dangerous rip currents. Where? In Alabama, Mobile Coastal and Baldwin Coastal counties. In Florida, Escambia Coastal, Santa Rosa Coastal and Okaloosa Coastal counties. When? For the high surf advisory, until 4 a.m. Central Daylight Time Saturday. For the high rip current risk, through Sunday morning. Impacts, dangerous swimming and surfing conditions and localized beach erosion. Rip currents can sweep even the best swimmers away from shore into deeper water. Inexperienced swimmers should remain out of the water due to dangerous surf conditions. Swim near a lifeguard. If caught in a rip current, relax and float. Don't swim against the current. If able, swim in a direction following the shoreline. If unable to escape, face the shore and call or wave for help. A small craft advisory is in effect for the following marine locations: North Mobile Bay, South Mobile Bay, Mississippi Sound, Alabama, Perdido Bay Area, Pensacola Bay Area including Santa Rosa Sound, coastal waters from Okaloosa-Walton County Line, Florida to Pensacola, Florida out 20 nautical miles, and waters from Okaloosa-Walton County Line to Pensacola, Florida from 20 to 60 nautical miles. Small craft advisory remains in effect until 7 p.m. Central Daylight Time Friday. What? Southeast winds around 20 knots with gusts up to 25 knots and seas 3 to 6 feet. Where? Portions of the coastal waters of Alabama and northwest Florida. When? Until 7 p.m. Central Daylight Time Friday. Impacts. Conditions will be hazardous to small craft. Inexperienced mariners, especially those operating smaller vessels, should avoid navigating in hazardous conditions. A small craft advisory is in effect for the following marine locations: coastal waters from Pensacola, Florida to Pascagoula, Mississippi out 20 nautical miles, and waters from Pensacola, Florida to Pascagoula, Mississippi extending from 20 nautical miles to 60 nautical miles. Small craft advisory remains in effect until midnight Central Daylight Time Friday night. What? Southeast winds around 20 knots with gusts up to 25 knots and seas 4 to 7 feet. Where? Coastal waters from Pensacola, Florida to Pascagoula, Mississippi out 20 nautical miles and waters from Pensacola, Florida to Pascagoula, Mississippi from 20 to 60 nautical miles. When? Until midnight Central Daylight Time Friday night. Impacts. Conditions will be hazardous to small craft. Inexperienced mariners, especially those operating smaller vessels, should avoid navigating in hazardous conditions. Here's your marine forecast. On the weather map, easterly flow prevails through this afternoon, becoming more southeasterly tonight through Friday.
Small craft conditions continue through Friday across the bays, waterways, and Gulf waters. Onshore flow develops Saturday through early next week. Expect locally higher winds and seas near thunderstorms. On Perdido Bay, Pensacola Bay including Santa Rosa Sound, and Choctawhatchee Bay. Small craft advisory in effect through Friday evening. For tonight, east winds 5 to 10 knots, increasing to 10 to 15 knots late. Waves 1 foot or less. A moderate chop. For Friday, southeast winds 15 to 20 knots with gusts up to 25 knots. Waves 1 foot or less. Choppy. For Friday night, southeast winds 10 to 15 knots with gusts up to 20 knots, diminishing to 5 to 10 knots after midnight. Waves 1 foot or less. A moderate chop. And for Saturday, southeast winds 10 to 15 knots with gusts up to 20 knots. Waves 1 foot or less. A moderate chop. A slight chance of thunderstorms, a chance of showers, mainly in the morning. On Perdido Bay, Pensacola Bay including Santa Rosa Sound, and Choctawhatchee Bay. For tonight, southeast winds 5 to 10 knots, becoming east after midnight. Waves 1 foot or less. Light chop. For Friday, east winds around 10 knots, becoming southeast in the afternoon. Waves 1 foot or less. A moderate chop. For Friday night, southeast winds 10 to 15 knots with gusts up to 20 knots, diminishing to around 5 knots after midnight. Waves 1 foot or less. A moderate chop. And for Saturday, southeast winds 5 to 10 knots, becoming south in the afternoon. Waves 1 foot or less. Light. A slight chance of showers and thunderstorms in the afternoon. From Pensacola to Pascagoula, and out 20 nautical miles. Small craft advisory in effect through Friday evening. For tonight, east winds 15 to 20 knots with gusts up to 25 knots. Seas 4 to 5 feet, occasionally to 6 feet. Wave detail, southeast 5 feet at 7 seconds. For Friday, southeast winds 15 to 20 knots with gusts up to 25 knots. Seas 4 to 6 feet, occasionally to 8 feet. Wave detail, southeast 6 feet at 7 seconds. A chance of showers and thunderstorms for Friday night, southeast winds 15 to 20 knots, diminishing to 10 to 15 knots after midnight. Seas 4 to 6 feet, occasionally to 8 feet. Wave detail, southeast 6 feet at 7 seconds. A chance of showers with a slight chance of thunderstorms, and for Saturday, southeast winds 10 to 15 knots. Seas 3 to 4 feet, occasionally to 5 feet. Wave detail, southeast 4 feet at 7 seconds. Showers likely with a chance of thunderstorms in the morning, then a chance of showers with a slight chance of thunderstorms in the afternoon. From the Okaloosa-Walton County line to Pensacola, and out 20 nautical miles. Small craft advisory in effect through Friday evening. For tonight, southeast winds 10 to 15 knots, becoming east 15 to 20 knots late. Seas 3 to 4 feet, occasionally to 5 feet. Wave detail, southeast 4 feet at 7 seconds. For Friday, southeast winds 15 to 20 knots with gusts up to 25 knots. Seas 4 to 6 feet, occasionally to 8 feet. Wave detail, southeast 5 feet at 7 seconds. For Friday night, southeast winds 15 to 20 knots, diminishing to around 10 knots after midnight. Seas 3 to 5 feet, occasionally to 6 feet. Wave detail, southeast 4 feet at 7 seconds. And for Saturday, southeast winds 10 to 15 knots. Seas 3 to 4 feet, occasionally to 5 feet. Wave detail, south 3 feet at 7 seconds. A chance of showers in the morning, then a slight chance of showers and thunderstorms in the afternoon. From Pensacola to Pascagoula, from 20 to 60 nautical miles offshore. Small craft advisory in effect through Friday evening. For tonight, east winds 15 to 20 knots with gusts up to 25 knots. Seas 5 to 6 feet, occasionally to 8 feet. Wave detail, east 6 feet at 7 seconds. A slight chance of showers and thunderstorms late. For Friday, southeast winds 15 to 20 knots with gusts up to 25 knots. Seas 5 to 7 feet, occasionally to 9 feet. Wave detail, southeast 6 feet at 7 seconds.
a chance of showers and thunderstorms for Friday night, southeast winds 15 to 20 knots, diminishing to 10 to 15 knots after midnight. Seas 5 to 7 feet, occasionally.

east winds 15 to 20 knots with gusts up to 25 knots. Seas 4 to 5 feet, occasionally to 6 feet. Wave detail, southeast 5 feet at 7 seconds. For Friday, southeast winds 15 to 20 knots with gusts up to 25 knots. Seas 5 to 6 feet, occasionally to 8 feet. Wave detail, southeast 5 feet at 7 seconds. A slight chance of showers and thunderstorms for Friday night, southeast winds 15 to 20 knots, diminishing to 10 to 15 knots after midnight. Seas 4 to 6 feet, occasionally to 8 feet. Wave detail, southeast 4 feet at 7 seconds. A slight chance of showers after midnight. And for Saturday, southeast winds 10 to 15 knots. Seas 3 to 4 feet, occasionally to 5 feet. Wave detail, southeast 3 feet at 7 seconds. A slight chance of thunderstorms or chance of showers, mainly in the morning. Tidal information, at the mouth of the Mobile River on Friday, low tide at 2:19 a.m. High tide at 3:55 p.m. At the mouth of the Mobile River on Saturday, low tide at 2:31 a.m. High tide at 4:33 p.m. At Pensacola Bay on Friday, low tide at 1:10 a.m. High tide at 2:28 p.m. At Pensacola Bay on Saturday, low tide at 1:25 a.m. High tide at 2:56 p.m. At the East Pass in Destin on Friday, low tide at 12:36 a.m. High tide at 1:55 p.m. At the East Pass in Destin on Saturday, low tide at 12:51 a.m. High tide at 2:23 p.m. The following marine observations were made as of 7 p.m. Mobile Bay Coast Guard Station. Winds were southeast at 5 knots. Sea temperature 80 degrees. Air temperature 80 degrees. Weeks Bay, southeast winds at 2 knots. Air temperature was 81 degrees. Pensacola Bay. Sea temperature 81 degrees. Air temperature 81 degrees. The report from the east end of Dauphin Island was not available. Graham Bay, east winds at 60 knots. Air temperature was 78 degrees. And Pettiboy Island, east winds at 14 knots. Air temperature was 76 degrees. South of Dauphin Island. Winds were east at 21 knots. Wave heights 8 feet. Wave period 8 seconds. 12 miles south of Orange Beach. Winds were east at 14 knots. Sea temperature 79 degrees. Air temperature 78 degrees. 100 miles south of Destin. Winds were east at 17 knots. Air temperature 79 degrees. Wave height 7 feet. Wave period 6 seconds. The following weather reports were made at 7 p.m. Pensacola International Airport, skies were clear. The temperature was 78 degrees, the dew point was 61, and the relative humidity was 55%. The wind was southeast at 12 miles an hour. The pressure was 30.06 inches and steady. Pensacola Naval Air Station, skies were partly cloudy. The temperature was 78 degrees, the dew point was 65, and the relative humidity was 63%. The wind was southeast at 13 miles an hour. The pressure was 30.05 inches and falling. Here's your National Weather Service forecast. Tonight, mostly clear. Lows in the mid-60s. East winds around 5 miles per hour. Friday, sunny. Highs in the mid-80s. Southeast winds 10 to 15 miles per hour with gusts up to 25 miles per hour. Friday night, mostly clear in the evening, then becoming partly cloudy. Lows in the upper 60s. Southeast winds 5 to 10 miles per hour. Saturday, partly sunny with a chance of showers. A slight chance of thunderstorms in the morning, then a chance of thunderstorms in the afternoon. Highs in the mid-80s. Southeast winds 5 to 10 miles per hour. Chance of rain 50%. This is NOAA Weather Radio, from the Mobile Pensacola National Weather Service. The current time is 7:34 p.m. Central Daylight Time. A high surf advisory is in effect for the following areas in Alabama, Baldwin Coastal

0: Mobile Coastal, and the following areas: in Florida, Escambia Coastal, Okaloosa Coastal, and Santa Rosa Coastal. High surf advisory remains in effect until 4 a.m. Central Daylight Time Saturday. High rip current risk remains in effect through Sunday morning. What? For the high surf advisory, large breaking waves of 4 to 6 feet in the surf zone. For the high rip current risk, dangerous rip currents. Where? In Alabama, Mobile Coastal and Baldwin Coastal counties. In Florida, Escambia Coastal, Santa Rosa Coastal and Okaloosa Coastal counties. When? For the high surf advisory, until 4 a.m. Central Daylight Time Saturday. For the high rip current risk, through Sunday morning. Impacts, dangerous swimming and surfing conditions and localized beach erosion. Rip currents can sweep even the best swimmers away from shore into deeper water. Inexperienced swimmers should remain out of the water due to dangerous surf conditions. Swim near a lifeguard. If caught in a rip current, relax and float. Don't swim against the current. If able, swim in a direction following the shoreline. If unable to escape, face the shore and call or wave for help. A small craft advisory is in effect for the following marine locations: North Mobile Bay, South Mobile Bay, Mississippi Sound, Alabama, Perdido Bay Area, Pensacola Bay Area including Santa Rosa Sound, coastal waters from Okaloosa-Walton County Line, Florida to Pensacola, Florida out 20 nautical miles, and waters from Okaloosa-Walton County Line to Pensacola, Florida from 20 to 60 nautical miles. Small craft advisory remains in effect until 7 p.m. Central Daylight Time Friday. What? Southeast winds around 20 knots with gusts up to 25 knots and seas 3 to 6 feet. Where? Portions of the coastal waters of Alabama and northwest Florida. When? Until 7 p.m. Central Daylight Time Friday. Impacts, conditions will be hazardous to small craft. Inexperienced mariners, especially those operating smaller vessels, should avoid navigating in hazardous conditions. A small craft advisory is in effect for the following marine locations: coastal waters from Pensacola, Florida to Pascagoula, Mississippi out 20 nautical miles, and waters from Pensacola, Florida to Pascagoula, Mississippi extending from 20 nautical miles to 60 nautical miles. Small craft advisory remains in effect until midnight Central Daylight Time Friday night. What? Southeast winds around 20 knots with gusts up to 25 knots and seas 4 to 7 feet. Where? Coastal waters from Pensacola, Florida to Pascagoula, Mississippi out 20 nautical miles and waters from Pensacola, Florida to Pascagoula, Mississippi from 20 to 60 nautical miles. When? Until midnight Central Daylight Time Friday night. Impacts, conditions will be hazardous to small craft. Inexperienced mariners, especially those operating smaller vessels, should avoid navigating in hazardous conditions. Here's your marine forecast. On the weather map, easterly flow prevails through this afternoon, becoming more southeasterly tonight through Friday. Small craft conditions continue through Friday across the bays, waterways, and Gulf waters. Onshore flow develops Saturday through early next week. Expect locally higher winds and seas near thunderstorms. On Perdido Bay, Pensacola Bay including Santa Rosa Sound, and Choctawhatchee Bay. Small craft advisory in effect through Friday evening. For tonight, east winds 5 to 10 knots, increasing to 10 to 15 knots late. Waves 1 foot or less. A moderate chop. For Friday, southeast winds 15 to 20 knots with gusts up to 25 knots. Waves 1 foot or less. Choppy. For Friday night, southeast winds 10 to 15 knots with gusts up to 20 knots, diminishing to 5 to 10 knots after midnight. Waves 1 foot or less. A moderate chop. And for Saturday, southeast winds 10 to 15 knots with gusts up to 20 knots. Waves 1 foot or less. A moderate chop. A slight chance of thunderstorms or chance of showers, mainly in the morning. On Perdido Bay, Pensacola Bay including Santa Rosa Sound, and Choctawhatchee Bay. For tonight, southeast winds 5 to 10 knots, becoming east after midnight. Waves 1 foot or less. Light chop. For Friday, east winds around 10 knots, becoming southeast in the afternoon. waves 1 foot or less. A moderate chop. For Friday night, southeast winds 10 to 15 knots with gusts up to 20 knots, diminishing to around 5 knots after midnight. Waves 1 foot or less. A moderate chop. And for Saturday, southeast winds 5 to 10 knots, becoming south in the afternoon. Waves 1 foot or less. Light chop. A slight chance of showers and thunderstorms in the afternoon. From Pensacola to Pascagoula, and out 20 nautical miles. Small craft advisory in effect through Friday evening. For tonight, east winds 15 to 20 knots with gusts up to 25 knots. Seas 4 to 5 feet, occasionally to 6 feet. Wave detail, southeast 5 feet at 7 seconds. For Friday, southeast winds 15 to 20 knots with gusts up to 25 knots. Seas 4 to 6 feet, occasionally to 8 feet. Wave detail, southeast 6 feet at 7 seconds. A chance of showers and thunderstorms for Friday night, southeast winds 15 to 20 knots, diminishing to 10 to 15 knots after midnight. Seas 4 to 6 feet, occasionally to 8 feet. Wave detail, southeast 6 feet at 7 seconds. A chance of showers with a slight chance of thunderstorms, and for Saturday, southeast winds 10 to 15 knots. Seas 3 to 4 feet, occasionally to 5 feet. Wave detail, southeast 4 feet at 7 seconds. Showers likely with a chance of thunderstorms in the morning, then a chance of showers with a slight chance of thunderstorms in the afternoon. From the Okaloosa-Walton County line to Pensacola, and out 20 nautical miles. Small craft advisory in effect through Friday evening. For tonight, southeast winds 10 to 15 knots, becoming east 15 to 20 knots late. Seas 3 to 4 feet, occasionally to 5 feet. Wave detail, southeast 4 feet at 7 seconds. For Friday, southeast winds 15 to 20 knots with gusts up to 25 knots. Seas 4 to 6 feet, occasionally to 8 feet. Wave detail, southeast 5 feet at 7 seconds. For Friday night, southeast winds 15 to 20 knots, diminishing to around 10 knots after midnight. Seas 3 to 5 feet, occasionally to 6 feet. Wave detail, southeast 4 feet at 7 seconds. And for Saturday, southeast winds 10 to 15 knots. Seas 3 to 4 feet, occasionally to 5 feet. Wave detail, south 3 feet at 7 seconds. A chance of showers in the morning, then a slight chance of showers and thunderstorms in the afternoon. From Pensacola to Pascagoula, from 20 to 60 nautical miles offshore. Small craft advisory in effect through Friday evening. For tonight, east winds 15 to 20 knots with gusts up to 25 knots. Seas 5 to 6 feet, occasionally to 8 feet. Wave detail, east 6 feet at 7 seconds. A slight chance of showers and thunderstorms late. For Friday, southeast winds 15 to 20 knots with gusts up to 25 knots. Seas 5 to 7 feet, occasionally to 9 feet. Wave detail, southeast 6 feet at 7 seconds. A chance of showers and thunderstorms for Friday night, southeast winds 15 to 20 knots, diminishing to 10 to 15 knots after midnight. Seas 5 to 7 feet, occasionally to 9 feet. Wave detail, southeast 6 feet at 7 seconds. A chance of showers with a slight chance of thunderstorms, and for Saturday, southeast winds 10 to 15 knots. Seas 3 to 5 feet, occasionally to 6 feet. Wave detail, southeast 3 feet at 7 seconds. Showers likely with a chance of thunderstorms in the morning, then a chance of showers with a slight chance of thunderstorms in the afternoon. From the Okaloosa-Walton County line to Pensacola, from 20 to 60 nautical miles offshore. Small craft advisory in effect through Friday evening. For tonight, east winds 15 to 20 knots with gusts up to 25 knots. Seas 4 to 5 feet, occasionally to 6 feet. Wave detail, southeast 5 feet at 7 seconds. For Friday, southeast winds 15 to 20 knots with gusts up to 25 knots. Seas 5 to 6 feet, occasionally to 8 feet. Wave detail, southeast 5 feet at 7 seconds. A slight chance of showers and thunderstorms for Friday night, southeast winds 15 to 20 knots, diminishing to 10 to 15 knots after midnight. Seas 4 to 6 feet, occasionally to 8 feet. Wave detail, southeast 4 feet at 7 seconds. a slight chance of showers after midnight. And for Saturday, southeast winds 10 to 15 knots. Seas 3 to 4 feet, occasionally to 5 feet. Wave detail, southeast 3 feet at 7 seconds. A slight chance of thunderstorms, a chance of showers, mainly in the morning. Tidal information, at the mouth of the Mobile River on Friday, low tide at 2:19 a.m. High tide at 3:55 p.m. At the mouth of the Mobile River on Saturday, low tide at 2:31 a.m. High tide at 4:33 p.m. At Pensacola Bay on Friday, low tide at 1:10 a.m. High tide at 2:28 p.m. At Pensacola Bay on Saturday, low tide at 1:25 a.m. High tide at 2:56 p.m. At the East Pass in Destin on Friday, low tide at 12:36 a.m. High tide at 1:55 p.m. At the East Pass in Destin on Saturday, low tide at 12:51 a.m. High tide at 2:23 p.m. The following marine observations were made as of 7 p.m. Mobile Bay Coast Guard Station. Winds were southeast at 5 knots. Sea temperature 80 degrees. Air temperature 80 degrees. Weeks Bay, southeast winds at 2 knots. Air temperature was 81 degrees. Pensacola Bay. Sea temperature 81 degrees. Air temperature 81 degrees. The report from the east end of Dauphin Island was not available. Graham Bay, east winds at 60 knots. Air temperature was 78 degrees. And Pettiboy Island, east winds at 14 knots. Air temperature was 76 degrees. South of Dauphin Island. Winds were east at 21 knots. Wave heights 8 feet. Wave period 8 seconds. 12 miles south of Orange Beach. Winds were east at 14 knots. Sea temperature 79 degrees. Air temperature 78 degrees. 100 miles south of Destin. Winds were east at 17 knots. Air temperature 79 degrees. Wave height 7 feet. Wave period 6 seconds. 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The following weather reports were made at 7 p.m. Pensacola International Airport, skies were clear. The temperature was 78 degrees, the dew point was 61, and the relative humidity was 55%. The wind was southeast at 12 miles an hour. The pressure was 30.06 inches and steady. Pensacola Naval Air Station, skies were partly cloudy. The temperature was 78 degrees, the dew point was 65, and the relative humidity was 63%. The wind was southeast at 13 miles an hour. The pressure was 30.05 inches and falling. Here's your National Weather Service forecast. Tonight, mostly clear. Lows in the mid-60s. East winds around 5 miles per hour. Friday, sunny. Highs in the mid-80s. Southeast winds 10 to 15 miles per hour with gusts up to 25 miles per hour. Friday night, mostly clear in the evening, then becoming partly cloudy. Lows in the upper 60s. Southeast winds 5 to 10 miles per hour. Saturday, partly sunny with a chance of showers. A slight chance of thunderstorms in the morning, then a chance of thunderstorms in the afternoon. Highs in the mid-80s. Southeast winds 5 to 10 miles per hour. Chance of rain 50%. This is NOAA Weather Radio, from the Mobile Pensacola National Weather Service. The current time is 7:49 p.m. Central Daylight Time. A high surf advisory is in effect for the following areas in Alabama, Baldwin Coastal and Mobile Coastal, and the following areas in Florida, Escambia Coastal, Okaloosa Coastal and Santa Rosa Coastal. High surf advisory remains in effect until 4 a.m. Central Daylight Time Saturday. High rip current risk remains in effect through Sunday morning. What? For the high surf advisory, large breaking waves of 4 to 6 feet in the surf zone. For the high rip current risk, dangerous rip currents. Ware, in Alabama, Mobile Coastal and Baldwin Coastal counties. In Florida, Escambia Coastal, Santa Rosa Coastal and Okaloosa Coastal counties. When, for the high surf advisory, until 4 a.m. Central Daylight Time Saturday. For the high rip current risk, through Sunday morning. Impacts, dangerous swimming and surfing conditions and localized beach erosion. Rip currents can sweep even the best swimmers away from shore into deeper water. Inexperienced swimmers should remain out of the water due to dangerous surf conditions. Swim near a lifeguard. If caught in a rip current, relax and float. Don't swim against the current. If able, swim in a direction following the shoreline. If unable to escape, face the shore and call or wave for help. A small craft advisory is in effect for the following marine locations: North Mobile Bay, South Mobile Bay, Mississippi Sound, Alabama, Perdido Bay Area, Pensacola Bay Area including Santa Rosa Sound, coastal waters from Okaloosa-Walton County Line, Florida to Pensacola, Florida out 20 nautical miles, and waters from Okaloosa-Walton County Line to Pensacola, Florida from 20 to 60 nautical miles. Small craft advisory remains in effect until 7 p.m. Central Daylight Time Friday. What? Southeast winds around 20 knots with gusts up to 25 knots and seas 3 to 6 feet. Where? Portions of the coastal waters of Alabama and northwest Florida. When? Until 7 p.m. Central Daylight Time Friday. Impacts. Conditions will be hazardous to small craft. Inexperienced mariners, especially those operating smaller vessels, should avoid navigating in hazardous conditions. A small craft advisory is in effect for the following marine locations: coastal waters from Pensacola, Florida to Pascagoula, Mississippi out 20 nautical miles, and waters from Pensacola, Florida to Pascagoula, Mississippi extending from 20 nautical miles to 60 nautical miles. Small craft advisory remains in effect until midnight Central Daylight Time Friday night. What? Southeast winds around 20 knots with gusts up to 25 knots and seas 4 to 7 feet. Where? Coastal waters from Pensacola, Florida to Pascagoula, Mississippi out 20 nautical miles and waters from Pensacola, Florida to Pascagoula, Mississippi from 20 to 60 nautical miles. When? Until midnight Central Daylight Time Friday night. Impacts. Conditions will be hazardous to small craft. Inexperienced mariners, especially those operating smaller vessels, should avoid navigating in hazardous conditions. Here's your marine forecast. On the weather map, easterly flow prevails through this afternoon, becoming more southeasterly tonight through Friday. Small craft conditions continue through Friday across the bays, waterways, and Gulf waters. Onshore flow develops Saturday through early next week. Expect locally higher winds and seas near thunderstorms. On Perdido Bay, Pensacola Bay including Santa Rosa Sound, and Choctawhatchee Bay. Small craft advisory in effect through Friday evening. For tonight, east winds 5 to 10 knots, increasing to 10 to 15 knots late. Waves 1 foot or less. A moderate chop. For Friday, southeast winds 15 to 20 knots with gusts up to 25 knots. Waves 1 foot or less. Choppy. For Friday night, southeast winds 10 to 15 knots with gusts up to 20 knots, diminishing to 5 to 10 knots after midnight. Waves 1 foot or less. A moderate chop. And for Saturday, southeast winds 10 to 15 knots with gusts up to 20 knots. Waves 1 foot or less. A moderate chop. A slight chance of thunderstorms, a chance of showers, mainly in the morning. On Perdido Bay, Pensacola Bay including Santa Rosa Sound, and Choctawhatchee Bay. For tonight, southeast winds 5 to 10 knots, becoming east after midnight. Waves 1 foot or less. Light chop. For Friday, east winds around 10 knots, becoming southeast in the afternoon. Waves 1 foot or less. A moderate chop. For Friday night, southeast winds 10 to 15 knots with gusts up to 20 knots, diminishing to around 5 knots after midnight. Waves 1 foot or less. A moderate chop. And for Saturday, southeast winds 5 to 10 knots, becoming south in the afternoon. Waves 1 foot or less. Light chop. A slight chance of showers and thunderstorms in the afternoon. from Pensacola to Pascagoula, and out 20 nautical miles. Small craft advisory in effect through Friday evening. For tonight, east winds 15 to 20 knots with gusts up to 25 knots. Seas 4 to 5 feet, occasionally to 6 feet. Wave detail, southeast 5 feet at 7 seconds. For Friday, southeast winds 15 to 20 knots with gusts up to 25 knots. Seas 4 to 6 feet, occasionally to 8 feet. Wave detail, southeast 6 feet at 7 seconds. A chance of showers and thunderstorms for Friday night, southeast winds 15 to 20 knots, diminishing to 10 to 15 knots after midnight. Seas 4 to 6 feet, occasionally to 8 feet. Wave detail, southeast 6 feet at 7 seconds. A chance of showers with a slight chance of thunderstorms, and for Saturday, southeast winds 10 to 15 knots. Seas 3 to 4 feet, occasionally to 5 feet. Wave detail, southeast 4 feet at 7 seconds. Showers likely with a chance of thunderstorms in the morning, then a chance of showers with a slight chance of thunderstorms in the afternoon. From the Okaloosa-Walton County line to Pensacola, and out 20 nautical miles. Small craft advisory in effect through Friday evening. For tonight, southeast winds 10 to 15 knots, becoming east 15 to 20 knots late. Seas 3 to 4 feet, occasionally to 5 feet. Wave detail, southeast 4 feet at 7 seconds. For Friday, southeast winds 15 to 20 knots with gusts up to 25 knots. Seas 4 to 6 feet, occasionally to 8 feet. Wave detail, southeast 5 feet at 7 seconds. For Friday night, southeast winds 15 to 20 knots, diminishing to around 10 knots after midnight. Seas 3 to 5 feet, occasionally to 6 feet. Wave detail, southeast 4 feet at 7 seconds. And for Saturday, southeast winds 10 to 15 knots. Seas 3 to 4 feet, occasionally to 5 feet. Wave detail, south 3 feet at 7 seconds. A chance of showers in the morning, then a slight chance of showers and thunderstorms in the afternoon. From Pensacola to Pascagoula, from 20 to 60 nautical miles offshore. Small craft advisory in effect through Friday evening. For tonight, east winds 15 to 20 knots with gusts up to 25 knots. Seas 5 to 6 feet, occasionally to 8 feet. Wave detail, east 6 feet at 7 seconds. A slight chance of showers and thunderstorms late. For Friday, southeast winds 15 to 20 knots with gusts up to 25 knots. Seas 5 to 7 feet, occasionally to 9 feet. Wave detail, southeast 6 feet at 7 seconds. A chance of showers and thunderstorms for Friday night, southeast winds 15 to 20 knots, diminishing to 10 to 15 knots after midnight. Seas 5 to 7 feet, occasionally to 9 feet. Wave detail, southeast 6 feet at 7 seconds. A chance of showers with a slight chance of thunderstorms, and for Saturday, southeast winds 10 to 15 knots. Seas 3 to 5 feet, occasionally to 6 feet. Wave detail, southeast 3 feet at 7 seconds. Showers likely with a chance of thunderstorms in the morning, then a chance of showers with a slight chance of thunderstorms in the afternoon. From the Okaloosa-Walton County line to Pensacola, from 20 to 60 nautical miles offshore. Small craft advisory in effect through Friday evening. For tonight, east winds 15 to 20 knots with gusts up to 25 knots. Seas 4 to 5 feet, occasionally to 6 feet. Wave detail, southeast 5 feet at 7 seconds. For Friday, southeast winds 15 to 20 knots with gusts up to 25 knots. Seas 5 to 6 feet, occasionally to 8 feet. Wave detail, southeast 5 feet at 7 seconds. A slight chance of showers and thunderstorms for Friday night, southeast winds 15 to 20 knots, diminishing to 10 to 15 knots after midnight. Seas 4 to 6 feet, occasionally to 8 feet. Wave detail, southeast 4 feet at 7 seconds. A slight chance of showers after midnight. And for Saturday, southeast winds 10 to 15 knots. Seas 3 to 4 feet, occasionally to 5 feet. Wave detail, southeast 3 feet at 7 seconds. A slight chance of thunderstorms, a chance of showers, mainly in the morning. Tidal information, at the mouth of the Mobile River on Friday, low tide at 2:19 a.m. High tide at...
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0: High tide at 2:20 p.m. at Pensacola Bay on Saturday. Low tide at 1:25 a.m. High tide at 2:56 p.m. at the East Pass in Destin on Friday. Low tide at 12:36 a.m. High tide at 1:55 p.m. at the East Pass in Destin on Saturday. Low tide at 12:51 a.m. High tide at 2:23 p.m. The following marine observations were made as of 7 p.m. Mobile Bay Coast Guard Station. Winds were southeast at 5 knots. Sea temperature 80 degrees. Air temperature 80 degrees. Weeks Bay, southeast winds at 2 knots. Air temperature was 81 degrees. Pensacola Bay. Sea temperature 81 degrees. Air temperature 81 degrees. The report from the east end of Dauphin Island was not available. Graham Bay, east winds at 60 knots. Air temperature was 78 degrees. And Pettiboy Island, east winds at 14 knots. Air temperature was 76 degrees. South of Dauphin Island. Winds were east at 21 knots. Wave heights 8 feet. Wave period 8 seconds. 12 miles south of Orange Beach. Winds were east at 14 knots. Sea temperature 79 degrees. Air temperature 78 degrees. 100 miles south of Destin. Winds were east at 17 knots. Air temperature 79 degrees. Wave height 7 feet. Wave period 6 seconds. The following weather reports were made at 7 p.m. Pensacola International Airport, skies were clear. The temperature was 78 degrees, the dew point was 61, and the relative humidity was 55%. The wind was southeast at 12 miles an hour. The pressure was 30.06 inches and steady. Pensacola Naval Air Station, skies were partly cloudy. The temperature was 78 degrees, the dew point was 65, and the relative humidity was 63%. The wind was southeast at 13 miles an hour. The pressure was 30.05 inches and falling. Here's your National Weather Service forecast. Tonight, mostly clear. Lows in the mid-60s. East winds around 5 miles per hour. Friday, sunny. Highs in the mid-80s. Southeast winds 10 to 15 miles per hour with gusts up to 25 miles per hour. Friday night, mostly clear in the evening, then becoming partly cloudy. Lows in the upper 60s. Southeast winds 5 to 10 miles per hour. Saturday, partly sunny with a chance of showers. A slight chance of thunderstorms in the morning, then a chance of thunderstorms in the afternoon. Highs in the mid-80s. Southeast winds 5 to 10 miles per hour. Chance of rain 50%. This is NOAA Weather Radio from the Mobile Pensacola National Weather Service. The current time is 8:03 p.m. Central Daylight Time. A high surf advisory is in effect for the following areas in Alabama, Baldwin Coastal and Mobile Coastal, and the following areas in Florida, Escambia Coastal, Okaloosa Coastal and Santa Rosa Coastal. High surf advisory remains in effect until 4 a.m. Central Daylight Time Saturday. High rip current risk remains in effect through Sunday morning. What? For the high surf advisory, large breaking waves of 4 to 6 feet in the surf zone. For the high rip current risk, dangerous rip currents. Where? In Alabama, Mobile Coastal and Baldwin Coastal counties. In Florida, Escambia Coastal, Santa Rosa Coastal and Okaloosa Coastal counties. When? For the high surf advisory, until 4 a.m. Central Daylight Time Saturday. For the high rip current risk, through Sunday morning. Impacts, dangerous swimming and surfing conditions and localized beach erosion. Rip currents can sweep even the best swimmers away from shore into deeper water. Inexperienced swimmers should remain out of the water due to dangerous surf conditions. Swim near a lifeguard. If caught in a rip current, relax and float. don't swim against the current. If able, swim in a direction following the shoreline. If unable to escape, face the shore and call or wave for help. A small craft advisory is in effect for the following marine locations: North Mobile Bay, South Mobile Bay, Mississippi Sound, Alabama, Perdido Bay Area, Pensacola Bay Area including Santa Rosa Sound, coastal waters from Okaloosa-Walton County Line, Florida to Pensacola, Florida out 20 nautical miles, and waters from Okaloosa-Walton County Line to Pensacola, Florida from 20 to 60 nautical miles. Small craft advisory remains in effect until 7 p.m. Central Daylight Time Friday. What? Southeast winds around 20 knots with gusts up to 25 knots and seas 3 to 6 feet. Where? Portions of the coastal waters of Alabama and northwest Florida. When? Until 7 p.m. Central Daylight Time Friday. Impacts. Conditions will be hazardous to small craft. Inexperienced mariners, especially those operating smaller vessels, should avoid navigating in hazardous conditions. A small craft advisory is in effect for the following marine locations: coastal waters from Pensacola, Florida to Pascagoula, Mississippi out 20 nautical miles, and waters from Pensacola, Florida to Pascagoula, Mississippi extending from 20 nautical miles to 60 nautical miles. Small craft advisory remains in effect until midnight Central Daylight Time Friday night. What? Southeast winds around 20 knots with gusts up to 25 knots and seas 4 to 7 feet. Where? Coastal waters from Pensacola, Florida to Pascagoula, Mississippi out 20 nautical miles and waters from Pensacola, Florida to Pascagoula, Mississippi from 20 to 60 nautical miles. When? Until midnight Central Daylight Time Friday night. Impacts. Conditions will be hazardous to small craft. Inexperienced mariners, especially those operating smaller vessels, should avoid navigating in hazardous conditions. Here's your marine forecast. On the weather map, easterly flow prevails through this afternoon, becoming more southeasterly tonight through Friday. Small craft conditions continue through Friday across the bays, waterways, and Gulf waters. Onshore flow develops Saturday through early next week. Expect locally higher winds and seas near thunderstorms. On Perdido Bay, Pensacola Bay including Santa Rosa Sound, and Choctawhatchee Bay. Small craft advisory in effect through Friday evening. For tonight, east winds 5 to 10 knots, increasing to 10 to 15 knots late. Waves 1 foot or less. A moderate chop. For Friday, southeast winds 15 to 20 knots with gusts up to 25 knots. Waves 1 foot or less. Choppy. For Friday night, southeast winds 10 to 15 knots with gusts up to 20 knots, diminishing to 5 to 10 knots after midnight. Waves 1 foot or less. A moderate chop. And for Saturday, southeast winds 10 to 15 knots with gusts up to 20 knots. Waves 1 foot or less. A moderate chop. A slight chance of thunderstorms, a chance of showers, mainly in the morning. On Perdido Bay, Pensacola Bay including Santa Rosa Sound, and Choctawhatchee Bay. For tonight, southeast winds 5 to 10 knots, becoming east after midnight. Waves 1 foot or less. Light chop. For Friday, east winds around 10 knots, becoming southeast in the afternoon. Waves 1 foot or less. A moderate chop. For Friday night, southeast winds 10 to 15 knots with gusts up to 20 knots, diminishing to around 5 knots after midnight. Waves 1 foot or less. A moderate chop. And for Saturday, southeast winds 5 to 10 knots, becoming south in the afternoon. Waves 1 foot or less. Light chop. A slight chance of showers and thunderstorms in the afternoon. From Pensacola to Pascagoula, and out 20 nautical miles. Small craft advisory in effect through Friday evening. For tonight, east winds 15 to 20 knots with gusts up to 25 knots. Seas 4 to 5 feet, occasionally to 6 feet. Wave detail, southeast 5 feet at 7 seconds. For Friday, southeast winds 15 to 20 knots with gusts up to 25 knots. Seas 4 to 6 feet, occasionally to 8 feet. Wave detail, southeast 6 feet at 7 seconds. A chance of showers and thunderstorms for Friday night, southeast winds 15 to 20 knots, diminishing to 10 to 15 knots after midnight. Seas 4 to 6 feet, occasionally to 8 feet. Wave detail, southeast 6 feet at 7 seconds. A chance of showers with a slight chance of thunderstorms, and for Saturday, southeast winds 10 to 15 knots. Seas 3 to 4 feet, occasionally to 5 feet. Wave detail, southeast 4 feet at 7 seconds. Showers likely with a chance of thunderstorms in the morning, then a chance of showers with a slight chance of thunderstorms in the afternoon. From the Okaloosa Walton County line to Pensacola, and out 20 nautical miles. Small craft advisory in effect through Friday evening. For tonight, southeast winds 10 to 15 knots, becoming east 15 to 20 knots late. Seas 3 to 4 feet, occasionally to 5 feet. Wave detail, southeast 4 feet at 7 seconds. For Friday, southeast winds 15 to 20 knots with gusts up to 25 knots. Seas 4 to 6 feet, occasionally to 8 feet. Wave detail, southeast 5 feet at 7 seconds. For Friday night, southeast winds 15 to 20 knots, diminishing to around 10 knots after midnight. Seas 3 to 5 feet, occasionally to 6 feet. Wave detail, southeast 4 feet at 7 seconds. And for Saturday, southeast winds 10 to 15 knots. Seas 3 to 4 feet, occasionally to 5 feet. Wave detail, south 3 feet at 7 seconds. A chance of showers in the morning, then a slight chance of showers and thunderstorms in the afternoon. From Pensacola to Pascagoula, from 20 to 60 nautical miles offshore. Small craft advisory in effect through Friday evening. For tonight, east winds 15 to 20 knots with gusts up to 25 knots. Seas 5 to 6 feet, occasionally to 8 feet. Wave detail, east 6 feet at 7 seconds. A slight chance of showers and thunderstorms late. For Friday, southeast winds 15 to 20 knots with gusts up to 25 knots. Seas 5 to 7 feet, occasionally to 9 feet. Wave detail, southeast 6 feet at 7 seconds. A chance of showers and thunderstorms for Friday night, southeast winds 15 to 20 knots, diminishing to 10 to 15 knots after midnight. Seas 5 to 7 feet, occasionally to 9 feet. Wave detail, southeast 6 feet at 7 seconds. A chance of showers with a slight chance of thunderstorms, and for Saturday, southeast winds 10 to 15 knots. Seas 3 to 5 feet, occasionally to 6 feet. Wave detail, southeast 3 feet at 7 seconds. Showers likely with a chance of thunderstorms in the morning, then a chance of showers with a slight chance of thunderstorms in the afternoon. From the Okaloosa Walton County line to Pensacola, from 20 to 60 nautical miles offshore. Small craft advisory in effect through Friday evening. For tonight, east winds 15 to 20 knots with gusts up to 25 knots. Seas 4 to 5 feet, occasionally to 6 feet. Wave detail, southeast 5 feet at 7 seconds. For Friday, southeast winds 15 to 20 knots with gusts up to 25 knots. Seas 5 to 6 feet, occasionally to 8 feet. Wave detail, southeast 5 feet at 7 seconds. A slight chance of showers and thunderstorms for Friday night, southeast winds 15 to 20 knots, diminishing to 10 to 15 knots after midnight. Seas 4 to 6 feet, occasionally to 8 feet. Wave detail, southeast 4 feet at 7 seconds. A slight chance of showers after midnight. And for Saturday, southeast winds 10 to 15 knots. Seas 3 to 4 feet, occasionally to 5 feet. Wave detail, southeast 3 feet at 7 seconds. A slight chance of thunderstorms or chance of showers, mainly in the morning. Tidal information, at the mouth of the Mobile River on Friday, low tide at 2:19 a.m. High tide at 3:55 p.m. At the mouth of the Mobile River on Saturday, low tide at 2:31 a.m. High tide at 4:33 p.m. At Pensacola Bay on Friday, low tide at 1:10 a.m. High tide at 2:28 p.m. At Pensacola Bay on Saturday, low tide at 1:25 a.m. High tide at 2:56 p.m. At the East Pass in Destin on Friday, low tide at 12:36 a.m. High tide at 1:55 p.m. At the East Pass in Destin on Saturday, low tide at 12:51 a.m. High tide at 2:23 p.m. The following marine observations were made as of 8 p.m. Mobile Bay Coast Guard Station. Winds were southeast at 6 knots. Sea temperature 80 degrees. Air temperature 80 degrees. Weeks Bay, east winds at 1 knot. Air temperature was 78 degrees. Pensacola Bay. Sea temperature 82 degrees. Air temperature 78 degrees. The report from the east end of Dauphin Island was not available. Graham Bay, southeast winds at 15 knots. Air temperature was 78 degrees. And Pettiboy Island, east winds at 12 knots. Air temperature was 76 degrees. South of Dauphin Island. Winds were east at 19 knots. Wave heights 8 feet. Wave period 8 seconds. 12 miles south of Orange Beach, winds were east at 60 knots. Air temperature was 78 degrees. Gulf water temperature 79 degrees. Wave height 5 feet, with a period of 6 seconds. 100 miles south of Destin. Winds were east at 60 knots. Air temperature 80 degrees. Wave height 6 feet. Wave period 7 seconds. The following weather reports were made at 8 p.m. Pensacola International Airport, skies were clear. The temperature was 76 degrees, the dew point was 64, and the relative humidity was 66%. The wind was southeast at 9 miles an hour. The pressure was 30.07 inches and rising. Pensacola Naval Air Station, skies were partly cloudy. The temperature was 77 degrees, the dew point was 65, and the relative humidity was 66%. The wind was southeast at 13 miles an hour. The pressure was 30.06 inches and rising. Here's your National Weather Service forecast. Tonight, mostly clear. Lows in the mid-60s. East winds around 5 miles per hour. Friday, sunny. Highs in the mid-80s. Southeast winds 10 to 15 miles per hour with gusts up to 25 miles per hour. Friday night, mostly clear in the evening, then becoming partly cloudy. Lows in the upper 60s. Southeast winds 5 to 10 miles per hour. Saturday, partly sunny with a chance of showers. A slight chance of thunderstorms in the morning, then a chance of thunderstorms in the afternoon. Highs in the mid-80s. Southeast winds 5 to 10 miles per hour. Chance of rain 50%. 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The current time is 8:17 p.m. Central Daylight Time. A high surf advisory is in effect for the following areas in Alabama, Baldwin Coastal and Mobile Coastal, and the following areas in Florida, Escambia Coastal, Okaloosa Coastal and Santa Rosa Coastal. High surf advisory remains in effect until 4 a.m. Central Daylight Time Saturday. High rip current risk remains in effect through Sunday morning. What? For the high surf advisory, large breaking waves of 4 to 6 feet in the surf zone. For the high rip current risk, dangerous rip currents. Where? In Alabama, Mobile Coastal and Baldwin Coastal counties. In Florida, Escambia Coastal, Santa Rosa Coastal and Okaloosa Coastal counties. When? For the high surf advisory, until 4 a.m. Central Daylight Time Saturday. For the high rip current risk, through Sunday morning. Impacts, dangerous swimming and surfing conditions and localized beach erosion. Rip currents can sweep even the best swimmers away from shore into deeper water. Inexperienced swimmers should remain out of the water due to dangerous surf conditions. Swim near a lifeguard. If caught in a rip current, relax and float. Don't swim against the current. If able, swim in a direction following the shoreline. If unable to escape, face the shore and call or wave for help. Here's your marine forecast. On the weather map, easterly flow prevails through this afternoon, becoming more southeasterly tonight through Friday. Small craft conditions continue through Friday across the bays, waterways, and Gulf waters. Onshore flow develops Saturday through early next week. Expect locally higher winds and seas near thunderstorms. On Perdido Bay, Pensacola Bay including Santa Rosa Sound, and Choctawhatchee Bay. Small craft advisory in effect through Friday evening. For tonight, east winds 5 to 10 knots, increasing to 10 to 15 knots late. Waves 1 foot or less. A moderate chop. For Friday, southeast winds 15 to 20 knots with gusts up to 25 knots. Waves 1 foot or less. Choppy. For Friday night, southeast winds 10 to 15 knots with gusts up to 20 knots, diminishing to 5 to 10 knots after midnight. Waves 1 foot or less. A moderate chop. And for Saturday, southeast winds 10 to 15 knots with gusts up to 20 knots. Waves 1 foot or less. A moderate chop. A slight chance of thunderstorms, a chance of showers, mainly in the morning. On Perdido Bay, Pensacola Bay including Santa Rosa Sound, and Choctawhatchee Bay. For tonight, southeast winds 5 to 10 knots, becoming east after midnight. Waves 1 foot or less. Light chop. For Friday, east winds around 10 knots, becoming southeast in the afternoon. Waves 1 foot or less. A moderate chop. For Friday night, southeast winds 10 to 15 knots with gusts up to 20 knots, diminishing to around 5 knots after midnight. Waves 1 foot or less. A moderate chop. And for Saturday, southeast winds 5 to 10 knots, becoming south in the afternoon. Waves 1 foot or less. Light chop. A slight chance of showers and thunderstorms in the afternoon. From Pensacola to Pascagoula, and out 20 nautical miles. Small craft advisory in effect through Friday evening. For tonight, east winds 15 to 20 knots with gusts up to 25 knots. Seas 4 to 5 feet, occasionally to 6 feet. Wave detail, southeast 5 feet at 7 seconds. For Friday, southeast winds 15 to 20 knots with gusts up to 25 knots. Seas 4 to 6 feet, occasionally to 8 feet. Wave detail, southeast 6 feet at 7 seconds. A chance of showers and thunderstorms for Friday night, southeast winds 15 to 20 knots, diminishing to 10 to 15 knots after midnight. Seas 4 to 6 feet, occasionally to 8 feet. Wave detail, southeast 6 feet at 7 seconds. A chance of showers with a slight chance of thunderstorms, and for Saturday, southeast winds 10 to 15 knots. Seas 3 to 4 feet, occasionally to 5 feet. Wave detail, southeast 4 feet at 7 seconds. Showers likely with a chance of thunderstorms in the morning, then a chance of showers with a slight chance of thunderstorms in the afternoon. From the Okaloosa-Walton County line to Pensacola, and out 20 nautical miles. Small craft advisory in effect through Friday evening. For tonight, southeast winds 10 to 15 knots, becoming east 15 to 20 knots late. Seas 3 to 4 feet, occasionally to 5 feet. Wave detail, southeast 4 feet at 7 seconds. For Friday, southeast winds 15 to 20 knots with gusts up to 25 knots. Seas 4 to 6 feet, occasionally to 8 feet. Wave detail, southeast 5 feet at 7 seconds. For Friday night, southeast winds 15 to 20 knots, diminishing to around 10 knots after midnight. Seas 3 to 5 feet, occasionally to 6 feet. Wave detail, southeast 4 feet at 7 seconds. And for Saturday, southeast winds 10 to 15 knots. Seas 3 to 4 feet, occasionally to 5 feet. Wave detail, south 3 feet at 7 seconds. A chance of showers in the morning, then a slight chance of showers and thunderstorms in the afternoon. From Pensacola to Pascagoula, from 20 to 60 nautical miles offshore. Small craft advisory in effect through Friday evening. For tonight, east winds 15 to 20 knots with gusts up to 25 knots. Seas 5 to 6 feet, occasionally to 8 feet. Wave detail, east 6 feet at 7 seconds. A slight chance of showers and thunderstorms late. For Friday, southeast winds 15 to 20 knots with gusts up to 25 knots. Seas 5 to 7 feet, occasionally to 9 feet. Wave detail, southeast 6 feet at 7 seconds. a chance of showers and thunderstorms for Friday night, southeast winds 15 to 20 knots, diminishing to 10 to 15 knots after midnight. Seas 5 to 7 feet, occasionally to 9 feet. Wave detail, southeast 6 feet at 7 seconds. A chance of showers with a slight chance of thunderstorms, and for Saturday, southeast winds 10 to 15 knots. Seas 3 to 5 feet, occasionally to 6 feet. Wave detail, southeast 3 feet at 7 seconds. Showers likely with a chance of thunderstorms in the morning, then a chance of showers with a slight chance of thunderstorms in the afternoon. From the Okaloosa-Walton County line to Pensacola, from 20 to 60 nautical miles offshore. Small craft advisory in effect through Friday evening. For tonight, east winds 15 to 20 knots with gusts up to 25 knots. Seas 4 to 5 feet, occasionally to 6 feet. Wave detail, southeast 5 feet at 7 seconds. For Friday, southeast winds 15 to 20 knots with gusts up to 25 knots. Seas 5 to 6 feet, occasionally to 8 feet. Wave detail, southeast 5 feet at 7 seconds. A slight chance of showers and thunderstorms for Friday night, southeast winds 15 to 20 knots, diminishing to 10 to 15 knots after midnight. Seas 4 to 6 feet, occasionally to 8 feet. Wave detail, southeast 4 feet at 7 seconds. A slight chance of showers after midnight. And for Saturday, southeast winds 10 to 15 knots. Seas 3 to 4 feet, occasionally to 5 feet. Wave detail, southeast 3 feet at 7 seconds. A slight chance of thunderstorms, a chance of showers, mainly in the morning. Tidal information, at the mouth of the Mobile River on Friday, low tide at 2:19 a.m. High tide at 3:55 p.m. At the mouth of the Mobile River on Saturday, low tide at 2:31 a.m. High tide at 4:33 p.m. At Pensacola Bay on Friday, low tide at 1:10 a.m. High tide at 2:28 p.m. At Pensacola Bay on Saturday, low tide at 1:25 a.m. High tide at 2:56 p.m. At the East Pass in Destin on Friday, low tide at 12:36 a.m. High tide at 1:55 p.m. At the East Pass in Destin on Saturday, low tide at 12:51 a.m. High tide at 2:23 p.m. The following marine observations were made as of 8 p.m. Mobile Bay Coast Guard Station. Winds were southeast at 6 knots. Sea temperature 80 degrees. Air temperature 80 degrees. Weeks Bay, east winds at 1 knot. Air temperature was 78 degrees. Pensacola Bay. Sea temperature 82 degrees. Air temperature 78 degrees. The report from the east end of Dauphin Island was not available. Graham Bay, southeast winds at 15 knots. Air temperature was 78 degrees. And Pettiboy Island, east winds at 12 knots. Air temperature was 76 degrees. South of Dauphin Island. Winds were east at 19 knots. Wave heights 8 feet. Wave period 8 seconds. 12 miles south of Orange Beach, winds were east at 16 knots. Air temperature was 78 degrees. Gulf water temperature 79 degrees. Wave height 5 feet, with a period of 6 seconds. 100 miles south of Destin. Winds were east at 16 knots. Air temperature 80 degrees. Wave height 6 feet. Wave period 7 seconds. The following weather reports were made at 8 p.m. Pensacola International Airport, skies were clear. The temperature was 76 degrees, the dew point was 64, and the relative humidity was 66%. The wind was southeast at 9 miles an hour. The pressure was 30.07 inches and rising. Pensacola Naval Air Station, skies were partly cloudy. The temperature was 77 degrees, the dew point was 65, and the relative humidity was 66%. The wind was southeast at 13 miles an hour. The pressure was 30.06 inches and rising. Here's your National Weather Service forecast. Tonight, mostly clear. Lows in the mid-60s. East winds around 5 miles per hour. Friday, sunny. highs in the mid-80s. Southeast winds 10 to 15 miles per hour with gusts up to 25 miles per hour. Friday night, mostly clear in the evening, then becoming partly cloudy.

high surf advisory is in effect for the following areas in Alabama, Baldwin Coastal and Mobile Coastal, and the following areas in Florida, Escambia Coastal, Okaloosa Coastal, and Santa Rosa Coastal. High surf advisory remains in effect until 4 a.m. Central Daylight Time Saturday. High rip current risk remains in effect through Sunday morning. What? For the high surf advisory, large breaking waves of 4 to 6 feet in the surf zone. For the high rip current risk, dangerous rip currents. Where? In Alabama, Mobile Coastal and Baldwin Coastal counties. In Florida, Escambia Coastal, Santa Rosa Coastal and Okaloosa Coastal counties. When? For the high surf advisory, until 4 a.m. Central Daylight Time Saturday. For the high rip current risk, through Sunday morning. Impacts, dangerous swimming and surfing conditions and localized beach erosion. Rip currents can sweep even the best swimmers away from shore into deeper water. Inexperienced swimmers should remain out of the water due to dangerous surf conditions. Swim near a lifeguard. If caught in a rip current, relax and float. Don't swim against the current. If able, swim in a direction following the shoreline. If unable to escape, face the shore and call or wave for help. Here's your marine forecast. On the weather map, easterly flow prevails through this afternoon, becoming more southeasterly tonight through Friday. Small craft conditions continue through Friday across the bays, waterways, and Gulf waters. Onshore flow develops Saturday through early next week. Expect locally higher winds and seas near thunderstorms. On Perdido Bay, Pensacola Bay including Santa Rosa Sound, and Choctawhatchee Bay. Small craft advisory in effect through Friday evening. For tonight, east winds 5 to 10 knots, increasing to 10 to 15 knots late. Waves 1 foot or less. A moderate chop. For Friday, southeast winds 15 to 20 knots with gusts up to 25 knots. Waves 1 foot or less. Choppy. For Friday night, southeast winds 10 to 15 knots with gusts up to 20 knots, diminishing to 5 to 10 knots after midnight. Waves 1 foot or less. A moderate chop. And for Saturday, southeast winds 10 to 15 knots with gusts up to 20 knots. Waves 1 foot or less. A moderate chop. A slight chance of thunderstorms or chance of showers, mainly in the morning. On Perdido Bay, Pensacola Bay including Santa Rosa Sound, and Choctawhatchee Bay. For tonight, southeast winds 5 to 10 knots, becoming east after midnight. Waves 1 foot or less. Light chop. For Friday, east winds around 10 knots, becoming southeast in the afternoon. Waves 1 foot or less. A moderate chop. For Friday night, southeast winds 10 to 15 knots with gusts up to 20 knots, diminishing to around 5 knots after midnight. Waves 1 foot or less. A moderate chop. And for Saturday, southeast winds 5 to 10 knots, becoming south in the afternoon. Waves 1 foot or less. Light chop. A slight chance of showers and thunderstorms in the afternoon. From Pensacola to Pascagoula, and out 20 nautical miles. Small craft advisory in effect through Friday evening. For tonight, east winds 15 to 20 knots with gusts up to 25 knots. Seas 4 to 5 feet, occasionally to 6 feet. Wave detail, southeast 5 feet at 7 seconds. For Friday, southeast winds 15 to 20 knots with gusts up to 25 knots. Seas 4 to 6 feet, occasionally to 8 feet. Wave detail, southeast 6 feet at 7 seconds. A chance of showers and thunderstorms for Friday night, southeast winds 15 to 20 knots, diminishing to 10 to 15 knots after midnight. Seas 4 to 6 feet, occasionally to 8 feet. Wave detail, southeast 6 feet at 7 seconds. A chance of showers with a slight chance of thunderstorms, and for Saturday, southeast winds 10 to 15 knots. Seas 3 to 4 feet, occasionally to 5 feet. Wave detail, southeast 4 feet at 7 seconds. Showers likely with a chance of thunderstorms in the morning, then a chance of showers with a slight chance of thunderstorms in the afternoon. From the Okaloosa-Walton County line to Pensacola, and out 20 nautical miles. Small craft advisory in effect through Friday evening. For tonight, southeast winds 10 to 15 knots, becoming east 15.

0: to 20 knots late. Seas 3 to 4 feet, occasionally to 5 feet. Wave detail, southeast 4 feet at 7 seconds. For Friday, southeast winds 15 to 20 knots with gusts up to 25 knots. Seas 4 to 6 feet, occasionally to 8 feet. Wave detail, southeast 5 feet at 7 seconds. For Friday night, southeast winds 15 to 20 knots, diminishing to around 10 knots after midnight. Seas 3 to 5 feet, occasionally to 6 feet. Wave detail, southeast 4 feet at 7 seconds. And for Saturday, southeast winds 10 to 15 knots. Seas 3 to 4 feet, occasionally to 5 feet. Wave detail, south 3 feet at 7 seconds. A chance of showers in the morning, then a slight chance of showers and thunderstorms in the afternoon. From Pensacola to Pascagoula, from 20 to 60 nautical miles offshore. Small craft advisory in effect through Friday evening. For tonight, east winds 15 to 20 knots with gusts up to 25 knots. Seas 5 to 6 feet, occasionally to 8 feet. Wave detail, east 6 feet at 7 seconds. A slight chance of showers and thunderstorms late. For Friday, southeast winds 15 to 20 knots with gusts up to 25 knots. Seas 5 to 7 feet, occasionally to 9 feet. Wave detail, southeast 6 feet at 7 seconds. A chance of showers and thunderstorms for Friday night, southeast winds 15 to 20 knots, diminishing to 10 to 15 knots after midnight. Seas 5 to 7 feet, occasionally to 9 feet. Wave detail, southeast 6 feet at 7 seconds. A chance of showers with a slight chance of thunderstorms, and for Saturday, southeast winds 10 to 15 knots. Seas 3 to 5 feet, occasionally to 6 feet. Wave detail, southeast 3 feet at 7 seconds. Showers likely with a chance of thunderstorms in the morning, then a chance of showers with a slight chance of thunderstorms in the afternoon. From the Okaloosa Walton County line to Pensacola, from 20 to 60 nautical miles offshore. Small craft advisory in effect through Friday evening. For tonight, east winds 15 to 20 knots with gusts up to 25 knots. Seas 4 to 5 feet, occasionally to 6 feet. Wave detail, southeast 5 feet at 7 seconds. For Friday, southeast winds 15 to 20 knots with gusts up to 25 knots. Seas 5 to 6 feet, occasionally to 8 feet. Wave detail, southeast 5 feet at 7 seconds. A slight chance of showers and thunderstorms for Friday night, southeast winds 15 to 20 knots, diminishing to 10 to 15 knots after midnight. Seas 4 to 6 feet, occasionally to 8 feet. Wave detail, southeast 4 feet at 7 seconds. A slight chance of showers after midnight. And for Saturday, southeast winds 10 to 15 knots. Seas 3 to 4 feet, occasionally to 5 feet. Wave detail, southeast 3 feet at 7 seconds. A slight chance of thunderstorms, a chance of showers, mainly in the morning. Tidal information, at the mouth of the Mobile River on Friday, low tide at 2:19 a.m. High tide at 3:55 p.m. At the mouth of the Mobile River on Saturday, low tide at 2:31 a.m. High tide at 4:33 p.m. At Pensacola Bay on Friday, low tide at 1:10 a.m. High tide at 2:28 p.m. At Pensacola Bay on Saturday, low tide at 1:25 a.m. High tide at 2:56 p.m. At the East Pass in Destin on Friday, low tide at 12:36 a.m. High tide at 1:55 p.m. At the East Pass in Destin on Saturday, low tide at 12:51 a.m. High tide at 2:23 p.m. The following marine observations were made as of 8 p.m. Mobile Bay Coast Guard Station. Winds were southeast at 6 knots. Sea temperature 80 degrees. Air temperature 80 degrees. Weeks Bay, east winds at 1 knot. Air temperature was 78 degrees. Pensacola Bay. Sea temperature 82 degrees. Air temperature 78 degrees. The report from the east end of Dauphin Island was not available. Graham Bay, southeast winds at 15 knots. Air temperature was 78 degrees. And Pettyboy Island, east winds at 12 knots. Air temperature was 76 degrees. south of Dauphin Island. Winds were east at 19 knots. Wave heights 8 feet. Wave period 8 seconds. 12 miles south of Orange Beach, winds were east at 60 knots. Air temperature was 78 degrees. Gulf water temperature 79 degrees. Wave height 5 feet, with a period of 6 seconds. 100 miles south of Destin. Winds were east at 60 knots. Air temperature 80 degrees. Wave height 6 feet. Wave period 7 seconds. The following weather reports were made at 8 p.m. Pensacola International Airport, skies were clear. The temperature was 76 degrees, the dew point was 64, and the relative humidity was 66%. The wind was southeast at 9 miles an hour. The pressure was 30.07 inches and rising. Pensacola Naval Air Station, skies were partly cloudy. The temperature was 77 degrees. The dew point was 65, and the relative humidity was 66%. The wind was southeast at 13 miles an hour. The pressure was 30.06 inches and rising. Here's your National Weather Service forecast. Tonight, mostly clear. Lows in the mid-60s. East winds around 5 miles per hour. Friday, sunny. Highs in the mid-80s. Southeast winds 10 to 15 miles per hour with gusts up to 25 miles per hour. Friday night, mostly clear in the evening, then becoming partly cloudy. Lows in the upper 60s. Southeast winds 5 to 10 miles per hour. Saturday, partly sunny with a chance of showers. A slight chance of thunderstorms in the morning, then a chance of thunderstorms in the afternoon. Highs in the mid-80s. Southeast winds 5 to 10 miles per hour. Chance of rain 50%. This is NOAA Weather Radio, from the Mobile Pensacola National Weather Service. The current time is 8:42 p.m. Central Daylight Time. A high surf advisory is in effect for the following areas in Alabama, Baldwin Coastal and Mobile Coastal, and the following areas in Florida, Escambia Coastal, Okaloosa Coastal and Santa Rosa Coastal. High surf advisory remains in effect until 4 a.m. Central Daylight Time Saturday. High rip current risk remains in effect through Sunday morning. What? For the high surf advisory, large breaking waves of 4 to 6 feet in the surf zone. For the high rip current risk, dangerous rip currents. Where? In Alabama, Mobile Coastal and Baldwin Coastal counties. In Florida, Escambia Coastal, Santa Rosa Coastal and Okaloosa Coastal counties. When? For the high surf advisory, until 4 a.m. Central Daylight Time Saturday. For the high rip current risk, through Sunday morning. Impacts, dangerous swimming and surfing conditions and localized beach erosion. Rip currents can sweep even the best swimmers away from shore into deeper water. Inexperienced swimmers should remain out of the water due to dangerous surf conditions. Swim near a lifeguard. If caught in a rip current, relax and float. Don't swim against the current. If able, swim in a direction following the shoreline. If unable to escape, face the shore and call or wave for help. Here's your marine forecast. On the weather map, easterly flow prevails through this afternoon, becoming more southeasterly tonight through Friday. Small craft conditions continue through Friday across the bays, waterways, and Gulf waters. Onshore flow develops Saturday through early next week. Expect locally higher winds and seas near thunderstorms. On Perdido Bay, Pensacola Bay including Santa Rosa Sound, and Choctaw Hatchie Bay. Small craft advisory in effect through Friday evening. For tonight, east winds 5 to 10 knots, increasing to 10 to 15 knots late. Waves 1 foot or less. A moderate chop. For Friday, southeast winds 15 to 20 knots with gusts up to 25 knots. Waves 1 foot or less. Choppy. For Friday night, southeast winds 10 to 15 knots with gusts up to 20 knots, diminishing to 5 to 10 knots after midnight. Waves 1 foot or less. A moderate chop. And for Saturday, southeast winds 10 to 15 knots with gusts up to 20 knots. Waves 1 foot or less. A moderate chop. A slight chance of thunderstorms, a chance of showers, mainly in the morning. On Perdido Bay, Pensacola Bay, including Santa Rosa Sound, and Choctawhatchee Bay. For tonight, southeast winds 5 to 10 knots, becoming east after midnight. Waves 1 foot or less. Light chop. For Friday, east winds around 10 knots, becoming southeast in the afternoon. Waves 1 foot or less. A moderate chop. For Friday night, southeast winds 10 to 15 knots with gusts up to 20 knots, diminishing to around 5 knots after midnight. Waves 1 foot or less. A moderate chop. And for Saturday, southeast winds 5 to 10 knots, becoming south in the afternoon. Waves 1 foot or less. Light chop. A slight chance of showers and thunderstorms in the afternoon. From Pensacola to Pascagoula, and out 20 nautical miles. Small craft advisory in effect through Friday evening. For tonight, east winds 15 to 20 knots with gusts up to 25 knots. Seas 4 to 5 feet, occasionally to 6 feet. Wave detail, southeast 5 feet at 7 seconds. For Friday, southeast winds 15 to 20 knots with gusts up to 25 knots. Seas 4 to 6 feet, occasionally to 8 feet. Wave detail, southeast 6 feet at 7 seconds. A chance of showers and thunderstorms for Friday night, southeast winds 15 to 20 knots, diminishing to 10 to 15 knots after midnight. Seas 4 to 6 feet, occasionally to 8 feet. Wave detail, southeast 6 feet at 7 seconds. A chance of showers with a slight chance of thunderstorms, and for Saturday, southeast winds 10 to 15 knots. Seas 3 to 4 feet, occasionally to 5 feet. Wave detail, southeast 4 feet at 7 seconds. Showers likely with a chance of thunderstorms in the morning, then a chance of showers with a slight chance of thunderstorms in the afternoon. From the Okaloosa-Walton County line to Pensacola, and out 20 nautical miles. Small craft advisory in effect through Friday evening. For tonight, southeast winds 10 to 15 knots, becoming east 15 to 20 knots late. Seas 3 to 4 feet, occasionally to 5 feet. Wave detail, southeast 4 feet at 7 seconds. For Friday, southeast winds 15 to 20 knots with gusts up to 25 knots. Seas 4 to 6 feet, occasionally to 8 feet. Wave detail, southeast 5 feet at 7 seconds. For Friday night, southeast winds 15 to 20 knots, diminishing to around 10 knots after midnight. Seas 3 to 5 feet, occasionally to 6 feet. Wave detail, southeast 4 feet at 7 seconds. And for Saturday, southeast winds 10 to 15 knots. Seas 3 to 4 feet, occasionally to 5 feet. Wave detail, south 3 feet at 7 seconds. A chance of showers in the morning, then a slight chance of showers and thunderstorms in the afternoon. From Pensacola to Pascagoula, from 20 to 60 nautical miles offshore. Small craft advisory in effect through Friday evening. For tonight, east winds 15 to 20 knots with gusts up to 25 knots. Seas 5 to 6 feet, occasionally to 8 feet. Wave detail, east 6 feet at 7 seconds. A slight chance of showers and thunderstorms late. For Friday, southeast winds 15 to 20 knots with gusts up to 25 knots. Seas 5 to 7 feet, occasionally to 9 feet. Wave detail, southeast 6 feet at 7 seconds. A chance of showers and thunderstorms for Friday night, southeast winds 15 to 20 knots, diminishing to 10 to 15 knots after midnight. Seas 5 to 7 feet, occasionally to 9 feet. Wave detail, southeast 6 feet at 7 seconds. A chance of showers with a slight chance of thunderstorms, and for Saturday, southeast winds 10 to 15 knots. Seas 3 to 5 feet, occasionally to 6 feet. Wave detail, southeast 3 feet at 7 seconds. Showers likely with a chance of thunderstorms in the morning, then a chance of showers with a slight chance of thunderstorms in the afternoon. From the Okaloosa-Walton County line to Pensacola, from 20 to 60 nautical miles offshore. Small craft advisory in effect through Friday evening. For tonight, east winds 15 to 20 knots with gusts up to 25 knots. Seas 4 to 5 feet, occasionally to 6 feet. Wave detail, southeast 5 feet at 7 seconds. For Friday, southeast winds 15 to 20 knots with gusts up to 25 knots. Seas 5 to 6 feet, occasionally to 8 feet. Wave detail, southeast 5 feet at 7 seconds. A slight chance of showers and thunderstorms for Friday night, southeast winds 15 to 20 knots, diminishing to 10 to 15 knots after midnight. Seas 4 to 6 feet, occasionally to 8 feet. Wave detail, southeast 4 feet at 7 seconds. A slight chance of showers after midnight. And for Saturday, southeast winds 10 to 15 knots. Seas 3 to 4 feet, occasionally to 5 feet. Wave detail, southeast 3 feet at 7 seconds. A slight chance of thunderstorms, a chance of showers, mainly in the morning. 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Tidal information, at the mouth of the Mobile River on Friday, low tide at 2:19 a.m. High tide at 3:55 p.m. At the mouth of the Mobile River on Saturday, low tide at 2:31 a.m. High tide at 4:33 p.m. At Pensacola Bay on Friday, low tide at 1:10 a.m. High tide at 2:20 p.m. At Pensacola Bay on Saturday, low tide at 1:25 a.m. High tide at 2:56 p.m. At the East Pass in Destin on Friday, low tide at 12:36 a.m. High tide at 1:55 p.m. At the East Pass in Destin on Saturday, low tide at 12:51 a.m. High tide at 2:23 p.m. The following marine observations were made as of 8 p.m. Mobile Bay Coast Guard Station. Winds were southeast at 6 knots. Sea temperature 80 degrees. Air temperature 80 degrees. Weeks Bay, east winds at 1 knot. Air temperature was 78 degrees. Pensacola Bay. Sea temperature 82 degrees. Air temperature 78 degrees. The report from the east end of Dauphin Island was not available. Graham Bay, southeast winds at 15 knots. Air temperature was 78 degrees. And Pettiboy Island, east winds at 12 knots. Air temperature was 76 degrees. South of Dauphin Island. Winds were east at 19 knots. Wave heights 8 feet. Wave period 8 seconds. 12 miles south of Orange Beach, winds were east at 60 knots. Air temperature was 78 degrees. Gulf water temperature 79 degrees. Wave height 5 feet, with a period of 6 seconds. 100 miles south of Destin. Winds were east at 60 knots. Air temperature 80 degrees. Wave height 6 feet. Wave period 7 seconds. The following weather reports were made at 8 p.m. Pensacola International Airport, skies were clear. The temperature was 76 degrees, the dew point was 64, and the relative humidity was 66%. The wind was southeast at 9 miles an hour. The pressure was 30.07 inches and rising. Pensacola Naval Air Station, skies were partly cloudy. The temperature was 77 degrees, the dew point was 65, and the relative humidity was 66%. The wind was southeast at 13 miles an hour. The pressure was 30.06 inches and rising. Here's your National Weather Service forecast. Tonight, mostly clear. Lows in the mid-60s. East winds around 5 miles per hour. Friday, sunny. Highs in the mid-80s. Southeast winds 10 to 15 miles per hour with gusts up to 25 miles per hour. Friday night, mostly clear in the evening, then becoming partly cloudy. Lows in the upper 60s. Southeast winds 5 to 10 miles per hour. Saturday, partly sunny with a chance of showers. A slight chance of thunderstorms in the morning, then a chance of thunderstorms in the afternoon. Highs in the mid-80s. Southeast winds 5 to 10 miles per hour. Chance of rain 50%. This is NOAA Weather Radio, from the Mobile Pensacola National Weather Service. The current time is 8:55 p.m. Central Daylight Time. A high surf advisory is in effect for the following areas in Alabama, Baldwin Coastal and Mobile Coastal, and the following areas in Florida, Escambia Coastal, Okaloosa Coastal, and Santa Rosa Coastal. High surf advisory remains in effect until 4 a.m. Central Daylight Time Saturday. High rip current risk remains in effect through Sunday morning. What? For the high surf advisory, large breaking waves of 4 to 6 feet in the surf zone. For the high rip current risk, dangerous rip currents. Where? In Alabama, Mobile Coastal and Baldwin Coastal counties. In Florida, Escambia Coastal, Santa Rosa Coastal and Okaloosa Coastal counties. When? For the high surf advisory, until 4 a.m. Central Daylight Time Saturday. For the high rip current risk, through Sunday morning. Impacts, dangerous swimming and surfing conditions and localized beach erosion. Rip currents can sweep even the best swimmers away from shore into deeper water. Inexperienced swimmers should remain out of the water due to dangerous surf conditions. Swim near a lifeguard. If caught in a rip current, relax and float. 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If able, swim in a direction following the shoreline. If unable to escape, face the shore and call or wave for help. Here's your marine forecast. On the weather map, easterly flow prevails through this afternoon, becoming more southeasterly tonight through Friday. Small craft conditions continue through Friday across the bays, waterways, and Gulf waters. Onshore flow develops Saturday through early next week. Expect locally higher winds and seas near thunderstorms. On Perdido Bay, Pensacola Bay including Santa Rosa Sound, and Choctaw Hatchie Bay. Small craft advisory in effect through Friday evening. For tonight, east winds 5 to 10 knots, increasing to 10 to 15 knots late. Waves 1 foot or less. A moderate chop. For Friday, southeast winds 15 to 20 knots with gusts up to 25 knots. Waves 1 foot or less. Choppy. For Friday night, southeast winds 10 to 15 knots with gusts up to 20 knots, diminishing to 5 to 10 knots after midnight. Waves 1 foot or less. A moderate chop. And for Saturday, southeast winds 10 to 15 knots with gusts up to 20 knots. Waves 1 foot or less. A moderate chop. A slight chance of thunderstorms, a chance of showers, mainly in the morning. On Perdido Bay, Pensacola Bay including Santa Rosa Sound, and Choctaw Hatchie Bay. For tonight, southeast winds 5 to 10 knots, becoming east after midnight. Waves 1 foot or less. Light chop. For Friday, east winds around 10 knots, becoming southeast in the afternoon. Waves 1 foot or less. A moderate chop. For Friday night, southeast winds 10 to 15 knots with gusts up to 20 knots, diminishing to around 5 knots after midnight. Waves 1 foot or less. A moderate chop. And for Saturday, southeast winds 5 to 10 knots, becoming south in the afternoon. Waves 1 foot or less. Light chop. A slight chance of showers and thunderstorms in the afternoon. From Pensacola to Pascagoula, an out 20 nautical miles. Small craft advisory in effect through Friday evening. For tonight, east winds 15 to 20 knots with gusts up to 25 knots. Seas 4 to 5 feet, occasionally to 6 feet. Wave detail, southeast 5 feet at 7 seconds. For Friday, southeast winds 15 to 20 knots with gusts up to 25 knots. Seas 4 to 6 feet, occasionally to 8 feet. Wave detail, southeast 6 feet at 7 seconds. A chance of showers and thunderstorms for Friday night, southeast winds 15 to 20 knots, diminishing to 10 to 15 knots after midnight. Seas 4 to 6 feet, occasionally to 8 feet. Wave detail, southeast 6 feet at 7 seconds. A chance of showers with a slight chance of thunderstorms.
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0: Then a chance of showers with a slight chance of thunderstorms in the afternoon. From the Okaloosa-Walton County line to Pensacola, an out 20 nautical miles. Small craft advisory in effect through Friday evening. For tonight, southeast winds 10 to 15 knots, becoming east 15 to 20 knots late. Seas 3 to 4 feet, occasionally to 5 feet. Wave detail, southeast 4 feet at 7 seconds. For Friday, southeast winds 15 to 20 knots with gusts up to 25 knots. Seas 4 to 6 feet, occasionally to 8 feet. Wave detail, southeast 5 feet at 7 seconds. For Friday night, southeast winds 15 to 20 knots, diminishing to around 10 knots after midnight. Seas 3 to 5 feet, occasionally to 6 feet. Wave detail, southeast 4 feet at 7 seconds. And for Saturday, southeast winds 10 to 15 knots. Seas 3 to 4 feet, occasionally to 5 feet. Wave detail, south 3 feet at 7 seconds. A chance of showers in the morning, then a slight chance of showers and thunderstorms in the afternoon. From Pensacola to Pascagoula, from 20 to 60 nautical miles offshore. Small craft advisory in effect through Friday evening. For tonight, east winds 15 to 20 knots with gusts up to 25 knots. Seas 5 to 6 feet, occasionally to 8 feet. Wave detail, east 6 feet at 7 seconds. A slight chance of showers and thunderstorms late. For Friday, southeast winds 15 to 20 knots with gusts up to 25 knots. Seas 5 to 7 feet, occasionally to 9 feet. Wave detail, southeast 6 feet at 7 seconds. A chance of showers and thunderstorms for Friday night, southeast winds 15 to 20 knots, diminishing to 10 to 15 knots after midnight. Seas 5 to 7 feet, occasionally to 9 feet. Wave detail, southeast 6 feet at 7 seconds. A chance of showers with a slight chance of thunderstorms, and for Saturday, southeast winds 10 to 15 knots. Seas 3 to 5 feet, occasionally to 6 feet. Wave detail, southeast 3 feet at 7 seconds. Showers likely with a chance of thunderstorms in the morning, then a chance of showers with a slight chance of thunderstorms in the afternoon. From the Okaloosa-Walton County line to Pensacola, from 20 to 60 nautical miles offshore. Small craft advisory in effect through Friday evening. For tonight, east winds 15 to 20 knots with gusts up to 25 knots. Seas 4 to 5 feet, occasionally to 6 feet. Wave detail, southeast 5 feet at 7 seconds. For Friday, southeast winds 15 to 20 knots with gusts up to 25 knots. Seas 5 to 6 feet, occasionally to 8 feet. Wave detail, southeast 5 feet at 7 seconds. A slight chance of showers and thunderstorms for Friday night, southeast winds 15 to 20 knots, diminishing to 10 to 15 knots after midnight. Seas 4 to 6 feet, occasionally to 8 feet. Wave detail, southeast 4 feet at 7 seconds. A slight chance of showers after midnight. And for Saturday, southeast winds 10 to 15 knots. Seas 3 to 4 feet, occasionally to 5 feet. Wave detail, southeast 3 feet at 7 seconds. A slight chance of thunderstorms or chance of showers, mainly in the morning. Tidal information, at the mouth of the Mobile River on Friday, low tide at 2:19 a.m. High tide at 3:55 p.m. At the mouth of the Mobile River on Saturday, low tide at 2:31 a.m. High tide at 4:33 p.m. At Pensacola Bay on Friday, low tide at 1:10 a.m. High tide at 2:28 p.m. At Pensacola Bay on Saturday, low tide at 1:25 a.m. High tide at 2:56 p.m. At the East Pass in Destin on Friday, low tide at 12:36 a.m. High tide at 1:55 p.m. At the East Pass in Destin on Saturday, low tide at 12:51 a.m. High tide at 2:23 p.m. The following marine observations were made as of 8 p.m. Mobile Bay Coast Guard Station. Winds were southeast at 6 knots. Sea temperature 80 degrees. Air temperature 80 degrees. Weeks Bay, east winds at 1 knot. Air temperature was 78 degrees. Pensacola Bay. Sea temperature 82 degrees. Air temperature 78 degrees. The report from the east end of Dauphin Island was not available. Grand Bay, southeast winds at 15 knots. Air temperature was 78 degrees. And Petit Bois Island, east winds at 12 knots. Air temperature was 76 degrees. South of Dauphin Island. Winds were east at 19 knots. Wave heights 8 feet. Wave period 8 seconds. 12 miles south of Orange Beach, winds were east at 60 knots. Air temperature was 78 degrees. Gulf water temperature 79 degrees. Wave height 5 feet, with a period of 6 seconds. 100 miles south of Destin. Winds were east at 60 knots. Air temperature 80 degrees. Wave height 6 feet. Wave period 7 seconds. The following weather reports were made at 8 p.m. Pensacola International Airport, skies were clear. The temperature was 76 degrees, the dew point was 64, and the relative humidity was 66%. The wind was southeast at 9 miles an hour. The pressure was 30.07 inches and rising. Pensacola Naval Air Station, skies were partly cloudy. The temperature was 77 degrees, the dew point was 65, and the relative humidity was 66%. The wind was southeast at 13 miles an hour. The pressure was 30.06 inches and rising. Here's your National Weather Service forecast. Tonight, mostly clear. Lows in the mid-60s. East winds around 5 miles per hour. Friday, sunny. Highs in the mid-80s. Southeast winds 10 to 15 miles per hour with gusts up to 25 miles per hour. Friday night, mostly clear in the evening, then becoming partly cloudy. Lows in the upper 60s. Southeast winds 5 to 10 miles per hour. Saturday, partly sunny with a chance of showers. A slight chance of thunderstorms in the morning, then a chance of thunderstorms in the afternoon. Highs in the mid-80s. Southeast winds 5 to 10 miles per hour. Chance of rain 50%. This is NOAA Weather Radio, from the Mobile Pensacola National Weather Service. The current time is 9:07 p.m. Central Daylight Time. A high surf advisory is in effect for the following areas in Alabama, Baldwin Coastal and Mobile Coastal, and the following areas in Florida, Escambia Coastal, Okaloosa Coastal and Santa Rosa Coastal. High surf advisory remains in effect until 4 a.m. Central Daylight Time Saturday. High rip current risk remains in effect through Sunday morning. What? For the high surf advisory, large breaking waves of 4 to 6 feet in the surf zone. For the high rip current risk, dangerous rip currents. Where? In Alabama, Mobile Coastal and Baldwin Coastal counties. In Florida, Escambia Coastal, Santa Rosa Coastal and Okaloosa Coastal counties. When? For the high surf advisory, until 4 a.m. Central Daylight Time Saturday. For the high rip current risk, through Sunday morning. Impacts, dangerous swimming and surfing conditions and localized beach erosion. Rip currents can sweep even the best swimmers away from shore into deeper water. Inexperienced swimmers should remain out of the water due to dangerous surf conditions. Swim near a lifeguard. If caught in a rip current, relax and float. Don't swim against the current. If able, swim in a direction following the shoreline. If unable to escape, face the shore and call or wave for help. Here's your marine forecast. On the weather map, easterly flow prevails through this afternoon, becoming more southeasterly tonight through Friday. Small craft conditions continue through Friday across the bays, waterways, and Gulf waters. Onshore flow develops Saturday through early next week. Expect locally higher winds and seas near thunderstorms. On Perdido Bay, Pensacola Bay including Santa Rosa Sound, and Choctawhatchee Bay. Small craft advisory in effect through Friday evening. For tonight, east winds 5 to 10 knots, increasing to 10 to 15 knots late. Waves 1 foot or less. A moderate chop. For Friday, southeast winds 15 to 20 knots with gusts up to 25 knots. Waves 1 foot or less. Choppy. For Friday night, southeast winds 10 to 15 knots with gusts up to 20 knots, diminishing to 5 to 10 knots after midnight. Waves 1 foot or less. A moderate chop. And for Saturday, Southeast winds 10 to 15 knots with gusts up to 20 knots. Waves 1 foot or less. A moderate chop. A slight chance of thunderstorms, a chance of showers, mainly in the morning. On Perdido Bay, Pensacola Bay including Santa Rosa Sound, and Choctawhatchee Bay. For tonight, southeast winds 5 to 10 knots, becoming east after midnight. Waves 1 foot or less. Light chop. For Friday, east winds around 10 knots, becoming southeast in the afternoon. Waves 1 foot or less. A moderate chop. For Friday night, southeast winds 10 to 15 knots with gusts up to 20 knots, diminishing to around 5 knots after midnight. Waves 1 foot or less. A moderate chop. And for Saturday, southeast winds 5 to 10 knots, becoming south in the afternoon. Waves 1 foot or less. Light chop. A slight chance of showers and thunderstorms in the afternoon. From Pensacola to Pascagoula, and out 20 nautical miles. Small craft advisory in effect through Friday evening. For tonight, east winds 15 to 20 knots with gusts up to 25 knots. Seas 4 to 5 feet, occasionally to 6 feet. Wave detail, southeast 5 feet at 7 seconds. For Friday, southeast winds 15 to 20 knots with gusts up to 25 knots. Seas 4 to 6 feet, occasionally to 8 feet. Wave detail, southeast 6 feet at 7 seconds. A chance of showers and thunderstorms for Friday night, southeast winds 15 to 20 knots, diminishing to 10 to 15 knots after midnight. Seas 4 to 6 feet, occasionally to 8 feet. Wave detail, southeast 6 feet at 7 seconds. A chance of showers with a slight chance of thunderstorms, and for Saturday, southeast winds 10 to 15 knots. Seas 3 to 4 feet, occasionally to 5 feet. Wave detail, southeast 4 feet at 7 seconds. Showers likely with a chance of thunderstorms in the morning, then a chance of showers with a slight chance of thunderstorms in the afternoon. From the Okaloosa-Walton County line to Pensacola, and out 20 nautical miles. Small craft advisory in effect through Friday evening. For tonight, southeast winds 10 to 15 knots, becoming east 15 to 20 knots late. Seas 3 to 4 feet, occasionally to 5 feet. Wave detail, southeast 4 feet at 7 seconds. For Friday, southeast winds 15 to 20 knots with gusts up to 25 knots. Seas 4 to 6 feet, occasionally to 8 feet. Wave detail, southeast 5 feet at 7 seconds. For Friday night, southeast winds 15 to 20 knots, diminishing to around 10 knots after midnight. Seas 3 to 5 feet, occasionally to 6 feet. Wave detail, southeast 4 feet at 7 seconds. And for Saturday, southeast winds 10 to 15 knots. Seas 3 to 4 feet, occasionally to 5 feet. Wave detail, south 3 feet at 7 seconds. A chance of showers in the morning, then a slight chance of showers and thunderstorms in the afternoon. From Pensacola to Pascagoula, from 20 to 60 nautical miles offshore. Small craft advisory in effect through Friday evening. For tonight, east winds 15 to 20 knots with gusts up to 25 knots. Seas 5 to 6 feet, occasionally to 8 feet. Wave detail, east 6 feet at 7 seconds. A slight chance of showers and thunderstorms late. For Friday, southeast winds 15 to 20 knots with gusts up to 25 knots. Seas 5 to 7 feet, occasionally to 9 feet. Wave detail, southeast 6 feet at 7 seconds. A chance of showers and thunderstorms for Friday night, southeast winds 15 to 20 knots, diminishing to 10 to 15 knots after midnight. Seas 5 to 7 feet, occasionally to 9 feet. Wave detail, southeast 6 feet at 7 seconds. A chance of showers with a slight chance of thunderstorms, and for Saturday, southeast winds 10 to 15 knots. Seas 3 to 5 feet, occasionally to 6 feet. Wave detail, southeast 3 feet at 7 seconds. Showers likely with a chance of thunderstorms in the morning, then a chance of showers with a slight chance of thunderstorms in the afternoon. From the Okaloosa-Walton County line to Pensacola, from 20 to 60 nautical miles offshore. Small craft advisory in effect through Friday evening. For tonight, east winds 15 to 20 knots with gusts up to 25 knots. Seas 4 to 5 feet, occasionally to 6 feet. Wave detail, southeast 5 feet at 7 seconds. For Friday, southeast winds 15 to 20 knots with gusts up to 25 knots. Seas 5 to 6 feet, occasionally to 8 feet. Wave detail, southeast 5 feet at 7 seconds. A slight chance of showers and thunderstorms for Friday night, southeast winds 15 to 20 knots, diminishing to 10 to 15 knots after midnight. Seas 4 to 6 feet, occasionally to 8 feet. Wave detail, southeast 4 feet at 7 seconds. A slight chance of showers after midnight. And for Saturday, southeast winds 10 to 15 knots. Seas 3 to 4 feet, occasionally to 5 feet. Wave detail, southeast 3 feet at 7 seconds. A slight chance of thunderstorms, a chance of showers, mainly in the morning. Tidal information, at the mouth of the Mobile River on Friday, low tide at 2:19 a.m. High tide at 3:55 p.m. At the mouth of the Mobile River on Saturday, low tide at 2:31 a.m. High tide at 4:33 p.m. At Pensacola Bay on Friday, low tide at 1:10 a.m. High tide at 2:28 p.m. At Pensacola Bay on Saturday, low tide at 1:25 a.m. High tide at 2:56 p.m. At the East Pass in Destin on Friday, low tide at 12:36 a.m. High tide at 1:55 p.m. At the East Pass in Destin on Saturday, low tide at 12:51 a.m. High tide at 2:23 p.m. The following marine observations were made as of 9 p.m. Mobile Bay Coast Guard Station. Winds were southeast at 8 knots. Sea temperature 80 degrees. Air temperature 78 degrees. Weeks Bay, calm. Air temperature was 75 degrees. Pensacola Bay. Sea temperature 82 degrees. Air temperature 78 degrees. The report from the east end of Dauphin Island was not available. Graham Bay, southeast winds at 15 knots. Air temperature was 78 degrees. And Pettiboy Island, east winds at 10 knots. Air temperature was 75 degrees. South of Dauphin Island. Winds were east at 19 knots. Wave height 7 feet. Wave period 7 seconds. 12 miles south of Orange Beach, winds were east at 60 knots. Air temperature was 78 degrees. Gulf water temperature 79 degrees. Wave height 5 feet, with a period of 6 seconds. 100 miles south of Destin. Winds were east at 70 knots. Air temperature 80 degrees. Wave height 6 feet. Wave period 6 seconds. 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The following weather reports were made at 9 p.m. Pensacola International Airport, skies were partly cloudy. The temperature was 76 degrees, the dew point was 65, and the relative humidity was 68%. The wind was southeast at 9 miles an hour. The pressure was 30.07 inches and steady. Pensacola Naval Air Station, skies were partly cloudy. The temperature was 77 degrees, the dew point was 65, and the relative humidity was 66%. The wind was southeast at 13 miles an hour. The pressure was 30.07 inches and rising. Here's your National Weather Service forecast. Tonight, mostly clear. Lows in the mid-60s. East winds around 5 miles per hour. Friday, sunny. Highs in the mid-80s. Southeast winds 10 to 15 miles per hour with gusts up to 25 miles per hour. Friday night, mostly clear in the evening, then becoming partly cloudy. Lows in the upper 60s. Southeast winds 5 to 10 miles per hour. Saturday, partly sunny with a chance of showers. A slight chance of thunderstorms in the morning, then a chance of thunderstorms in the afternoon. Highs in the mid-80s. Southeast winds 5 to 10 miles per hour. Chance of rain 50%. This is NOAA Weather Radio, from the Mobile Pensacola National Weather Service. The current time is 9:19 p.m. Central Daylight Time. A high surf advisory is in effect for the following areas in Alabama, Baldwin Coastal and Mobile Coastal, and the following areas in Florida, Escambia Coastal, Okaloosa Coastal, and Santa Rosa Coastal. High surf advisory remains in effect until 4 a.m. Central Daylight Time Saturday. High rip current risk remains in effect through Sunday morning. What? For the high surf advisory, large breaking waves of 4 to 6 feet in the surf zone. For the high rip current risk, dangerous rip currents. Where? In Alabama, Mobile Coastal and Baldwin Coastal counties. In Florida, Escambia Coastal, Santa Rosa Coastal and Okaloosa Coastal counties. When? For the high surf advisory, until 4 a.m. Central Daylight Time Saturday. For the high rip current risk, through Sunday morning. Impacts, dangerous swimming and surfing conditions and localized beach erosion. Rip currents can sweep even the best swimmers away from shore into deeper water. Inexperienced swimmers should remain out of the water due to dangerous surf conditions. Swim near a lifeguard. If caught in a rip current, relax and float. Don't swim against the current. If able, swim in a direction following the shoreline. If unable to escape, face the shore and call or wave for help. Here's your marine forecast. On the weather map, easterly flow prevails through this afternoon, becoming more southeasterly tonight through Friday. Small craft conditions continue through Friday across the bays, waterways, and Gulf waters. Onshore flow develops Saturday through early next week. Expect locally higher winds and seas near thunderstorms. On Perdido Bay, Pensacola Bay including Santa Rosa Sound, and Choctawhatchee Bay. Small craft advisory in effect through Friday evening. For tonight, east winds 5 to 10 knots, increasing to 10 to 15 knots late. Waves 1 foot or less. A moderate chop. For Friday, southeast winds 15 to 20 knots with gusts up to 25 knots. Waves 1 foot or less. Choppy. For Friday night, southeast winds 10 to 15 knots with gusts up to 20 knots, diminishing to 5 to 10 knots after midnight. Waves 1 foot or less. A moderate chop. And for Saturday, southeast winds 10 to 15 knots with gusts up to 20 knots. Waves 1 foot or less. A moderate chop. A slight chance of thunderstorms or chance of showers, mainly in the morning. On Perdido Bay, Pensacola Bay including Santa Rosa Sound, and Choctawhatchee Bay. For tonight, southeast winds 5 to 10 knots, becoming east after midnight. Waves 1 foot or less. Light chop. For Friday, east winds around 10 knots, becoming southeast in the afternoon. Waves 1 foot or less. A moderate chop. For Friday night, southeast winds 10 to 15 knots with gusts up to 20 knots, diminishing to around 5 knots after midnight. Waves 1 foot or less. A moderate chop. And for Saturday, southeast winds 5 to 10 knots, becoming south in the afternoon. Waves 1 foot or less. Light chop. A slight chance of showers and thunderstorms in the afternoon. From Pensacola to Pascagoula, and out 20 nautical miles. Small craft advisory in effect through Friday evening. For tonight, east winds 15 to 20 knots with gusts up to 25 knots. Seas 4 to 5 feet, occasionally to 6 feet. Wave detail, southeast 5 feet at 7 seconds. For Friday, southeast winds 15 to 20 knots with gusts up to 25 knots. Seas 4 to 6 feet, occasionally to 8 feet. Wave detail, southeast 6 feet at 7 seconds. A chance of showers and thunderstorms for Friday night, southeast winds 15 to 20 knots, diminishing to 10 to 15 knots after midnight. Seas 4 to 6 feet, occasionally to 8 feet. Wave detail, southeast 6 feet at 7 seconds. A chance of showers with a slight chance of thunderstorms, and for Saturday, southeast winds 10 to 15 knots. Seas 3 to 4 feet, occasionally to 5 feet. Wave detail, southeast 4 feet at 7 seconds. Showers likely with a chance of thunderstorms in the morning, then a chance of showers with a slight chance of thunderstorms in the afternoon. From the Okaloosa-Walton County line to Pensacola, and out 20 nautical miles. small craft advisory in effect through Friday evening. For tonight, southeast winds 10 to 15 knots, becoming east 15 to 20 knots late. Seas 3 to 4 feet, occasionally to 5 feet. Wave detail, southeast 4 feet at 7 seconds. For Friday, southeast winds 15 to 20 knots with gusts up to 25 knots. Seas 4 to 6 feet, occasionally to 8 feet. Wave detail, southeast 5 feet at 7 seconds. For Friday night, southeast winds 15 to 20 knots, diminishing to around 10 knots after midnight. Seas 3 to 5 feet, occasionally to 6 feet. Wave detail, southeast 4 feet at 7 seconds. And for Saturday, southeast winds 10 to 15 knots. Seas 3 to 4 feet, occasionally to 5 feet. Wave detail, south 3 feet at 7 seconds. A chance of showers in the morning, then a slight chance of showers and thunderstorms in the afternoon. From Pensacola to Pascagoula, from 20 to 60 nautical miles offshore. Small craft advisory in effect through Friday evening. For tonight, east winds 15 to 20 knots with gusts up to 25 knots. Seas 5 to 6 feet, occasionally to 8 feet. Wave detail, east 6 feet at 7 seconds. A slight chance of showers and thunderstorms late. For Friday, southeast winds 15 to 20 knots with gusts up to 25 knots. Seas 5 to 7 feet, occasionally to 9 feet. Wave detail, southeast 6 feet at 7 seconds. A chance of showers and thunderstorms for Friday night, southeast winds 15 to 20 knots, diminishing to 10 to 15 knots after midnight. Seas 5 to 7 feet, occasionally to 9 feet. Wave detail, southeast 6 feet at 7 seconds. A chance of showers with a slight chance of thunderstorms, and for Saturday, southeast winds 10 to 15 knots. Seas 3 to 5 feet, occasionally to 6 feet. Wave detail, southeast 3 feet at 7 seconds. Showers likely with a chance of thunderstorms in the morning, then a chance of showers with a slight chance of thunderstorms in the afternoon. From the Okaloosa-Walton County line to Pensacola, from 20 to 60 nautical miles offshore. Small craft advisory in effect through Friday evening. For tonight, east winds 15 to 20 knots with gusts up to 25 knots. Seas 4 to 5 feet, occasionally to 6 feet. Wave detail, southeast 5 feet at 7 seconds. For Friday, southeast winds 15 to 20 knots with gusts up to 25 knots. Seas 5 to 6 feet, occasionally to 8 feet. Wave detail, southeast 5 feet at 7 seconds. A slight chance of showers and thunderstorms for Friday night, southeast winds 15 to 20 knots, diminishing to 10 to 15 knots after midnight. Seas 4 to 6 feet, occasionally to 8 feet. Wave detail, southeast 4 feet at 7 seconds. A slight chance of showers after midnight. And for Saturday, southeast winds 10 to 15 knots. Seas 3 to 4 feet, occasionally to 5 feet. Wave detail, southeast 3 feet at 7 seconds. A slight chance of thunderstorms, a chance of showers, mainly in the morning. Tidal information, at the mouth of the Mobile River on Friday, low tide at 2:19 a.m. High tide at 3:55 p.m. At the mouth of the Mobile River on Saturday, low tide at 2:31 a.m. High tide at 4:33 p.m. At Pensacola Bay on Friday, low tide at 1:10 a.m. High tide at 2:20 p.m. At Pensacola Bay on Saturday, low tide at 1:25 a.m. High tide at 2:56 p.m. At the East Pass in Destin on Friday, low tide at 12:36 a.m. High tide at 1:55 p.m. At the East Pass in Destin on Saturday, low tide at 12:51 a.m. High tide at 2:23 p.m. The following marine observations were made as of 9 p.m. Mobile Bay Coast Guard Station. Winds were southeast at 8 knots. Sea temperature 80 degrees. Air temperature 78 degrees. Weeks Bay, calm. Air temperature was 75 degrees. Pensacola Bay. Sea temperature 82 degrees. Air temperature 78 degrees. The report from the east end of Dauphin Island was not available. Graham Bay, southeast winds at 15 knots. air temperature was 78 degrees. And Pettiboy Island, east winds at 10 knots. Air temperature was 75 degrees. South of Dauphin Island, winds were east at 19 knots. Wave height 7 feet. Wave period 7 seconds. 12 miles south of Orange Beach.

Humidity was 68%. The wind was southeast at 9 miles an hour. The pressure was 30.07 inches and steady. Pensacola Naval Air Station, skies were partly cloudy. The temperature was 77 degrees, the dew point was 65, and the relative humidity was 66%. The wind was southeast at 13 miles an hour. The pressure was 30.07 inches and rising. Here's your National Weather Service forecast. Tonight, mostly clear. Lows in the mid-60s. East winds around 5 miles per hour. Friday, sunny. Highs in the mid-80s. Southeast winds 10 to 15 miles per hour with gusts up to 25 miles per hour. Friday night, mostly clear in the evening, then becoming partly cloudy. Lows in the upper 60s. Southeast winds 5 to 10 miles per hour. Saturday, partly sunny with a chance of showers. A slight chance of thunderstorms in the morning, then a chance of thunderstorms in the afternoon. Highs in the mid-80s. Southeast winds 5 to 10 miles per hour. Chance of rain 50%. This is NOAA Weather Radio, from the Mobile Pensacola National Weather Service. The current time is 9:32 p.m. Central Daylight Time. A high surf advisory is in effect for the following areas in Alabama, Baldwin Coastal and Mobile Coastal, and the following areas in Florida, Escambia Coastal, Okaloosa Coastal and Santa Rosa Coastal. High surf advisory remains in effect until 4 a.m. Central Daylight Time Saturday. High rip current risk remains in effect through Sunday morning. What? For the high surf advisory, large breaking waves of 4 to 6 feet in the surf zone. For the high rip current risk, dangerous rip currents. Where? In Alabama, Mobile Coastal and Baldwin Coastal counties. In Florida, Escambia Coastal, Santa Rosa Coastal and Okaloosa Coastal counties. When? For the high surf advisory, until 4 a.m. Central Daylight Time Saturday. For the high rip current risk, through Sunday morning. Impacts, dangerous swimming and surfing conditions and localized beach erosion. Rip currents can sweep even the best swimmers away from shore into deeper water. Inexperienced swimmers should remain out of the water due to dangerous surf conditions. Swim near a lifeguard. If caught in a rip current, relax and float. Don't swim against the current. If able, swim in a direction following the shoreline. If unable to escape, face the shore and call or wave for help. Here's your marine forecast. On the weather map, easterly flow prevails through this afternoon, becoming more southeasterly tonight through Friday. Small craft conditions continue through Friday across the bays, waterways, and Gulf waters. Onshore flow develops Saturday through early next week. Expect locally higher winds and seas near thunderstorms. On Perdido Bay, Pensacola Bay including Santa Rosa Sound, and Choctawhatchee Bay. Small craft advisory in effect through Friday evening. For tonight, east winds 5 to 10 knots, increasing to 10 to 15 knots late. Waves 1 foot or less. A moderate chop. For Friday, southeast winds 15 to 20 knots with gusts up to 25 knots. Waves 1 foot or less. Choppy. For Friday night, southeast winds 10 to 15 knots with gusts up to 20 knots, diminishing to 5 to 10 knots after midnight. Waves 1 foot or less. A moderate chop. And for Saturday, southeast winds 10 to 15 knots with gusts up to 20 knots. Waves 1 foot or less. A moderate chop. A slight chance of thunderstorms, a chance of showers, mainly in the morning. On Perdido Bay, Pensacola Bay including Santa Rosa Sound, and Choctawhatchee Bay. For tonight, southeast winds 5 to 10 knots, becoming east after midnight. Waves 1 foot or less. Light chop. For Friday, east winds around 10 knots, becoming southeast in the afternoon. Waves 1 foot or less. A moderate chop. For Friday night, southeast winds 10 to 15 knots with gusts up to 20 knots, diminishing to around 5 knots after midnight. Waves 1 foot or less. A moderate chop. And for Saturday, southeast winds 5 to 10 knots, becoming south in the afternoon. Waves 1 foot or less. Light chop.

0: a slight chance of showers and thunderstorms in the afternoon. From Pensacola to Pascagoula, and out 20 nautical miles. Small craft advisory in effect through Friday evening. For tonight, east winds 15 to 20 knots with gusts up to 25 knots. Seas 4 to 5 feet, occasionally to 6 feet. Wave detail, southeast 5 feet at 7 seconds. For Friday, southeast winds 15 to 20 knots with gusts up to 25 knots. Seas 4 to 6 feet, occasionally to 8 feet. Wave detail, southeast 6 feet at 7 seconds. A chance of showers and thunderstorms for Friday night, southeast winds 15 to 20 knots, diminishing to 10 to 15 knots after midnight. Seas 4 to 6 feet, occasionally to 8 feet. Wave detail, southeast 6 feet at 7 seconds. A chance of showers with a slight chance of thunderstorms, and for Saturday, southeast winds 10 to 15 knots. Seas 3 to 4 feet, occasionally to 5 feet. Wave detail, southeast 4 feet at 7 seconds. Showers likely with a chance of thunderstorms in the morning, then a chance of showers with a slight chance of thunderstorms in the afternoon. From the Okaloosa-Walton County line to Pensacola, and out 20 nautical miles. Small craft advisory in effect through Friday evening. For tonight, southeast winds 10 to 15 knots, becoming east 15 to 20 knots late. Seas 3 to 4 feet, occasionally to 5 feet. Wave detail, southeast 4 feet at 7 seconds. For Friday, southeast winds 15 to 20 knots with gusts up to 25 knots. Seas 4 to 6 feet, occasionally to 8 feet. Wave detail, southeast 5 feet at 7 seconds. For Friday night, southeast winds 15 to 20 knots, diminishing to around 10 knots after midnight. Seas 3 to 5 feet, occasionally to 6 feet. Wave detail, southeast 4 feet at 7 seconds. And for Saturday, southeast winds 10 to 15 knots. Seas 3 to 4 feet, occasionally to 5 feet. Wave detail, south 3 feet at 7 seconds. A chance of showers in the morning, then a slight chance of showers and thunderstorms in the afternoon. From Pensacola to Pascagoula, from 20 to 60 nautical miles offshore. Small craft advisory in effect through Friday evening. For tonight, east winds 15 to 20 knots with gusts up to 25 knots. Seas 5 to 6 feet, occasionally to 8 feet. Wave detail, east 6 feet at 7 seconds. A slight chance of showers and thunderstorms late. For Friday, southeast winds 15 to 20 knots with gusts up to 25 knots. Seas 5 to 7 feet, occasionally to 9 feet. Wave detail, southeast 6 feet at 7 seconds. A chance of showers and thunderstorms for Friday night, southeast winds 15 to 20 knots, diminishing to 10 to 15 knots after midnight. Seas 5 to 7 feet, occasionally to 9 feet. Wave detail, southeast 6 feet at 7 seconds. A chance of showers with a slight chance of thunderstorms, and for Saturday, southeast winds 10 to 15 knots. Seas 3 to 5 feet, occasionally to 6 feet. Wave detail, southeast 3 feet at 7 seconds. Showers likely with a chance of thunderstorms in the morning, then a chance of showers with a slight chance of thunderstorms in the afternoon. From the Okaloosa-Walton County line to Pensacola, from 20 to 60 nautical miles offshore. Small craft advisory in effect through Friday evening. For tonight, east winds 15 to 20 knots with gusts up to 25 knots. Seas 4 to 5 feet, occasionally to 6 feet. Wave detail, southeast 5 feet at 7 seconds. For Friday, southeast winds 15 to 20 knots with gusts up to 25 knots. Seas 5 to 6 feet, occasionally to 8 feet. Wave detail, southeast 5 feet at 7 seconds. A slight chance of showers and thunderstorms for Friday night, southeast winds 15 to 20 knots, diminishing to 10 to 15 knots after midnight. Seas 4 to 6 feet, occasionally to 8 feet. Wave detail, southeast 4 feet at 7 seconds. A slight chance of showers after midnight. And for Saturday, southeast winds 10 to 15 knots. Seas 3 to 4 feet, occasionally to 5 feet. Wave detail, southeast 3 feet at 7 seconds. A slight chance of thunderstorms, a chance of showers, mainly in the morning. Tidal information, at the mouth of the Mobile River on Friday, low tide at 2:19 a.m. High tide at 3:55 p.m. At the mouth of the Mobile River on Saturday, low tide at 2:31 a.m. High tide at 4:33 p.m. At Pensacola Bay on Friday, low tide at 1:10 a.m. High tide at 2:28 p.m. At Pensacola Bay on Saturday, low tide at 1:25 a.m. High tide at 2:56 p.m. At the East Pass in Destin on Friday, low tide at 12:36 a.m. High tide at 1:55 p.m. At the East Pass in Destin on Saturday, low tide at 12:51 a.m. High tide at 2:23 p.m. The following marine observations were made as of 9 p.m. Mobile Bay Coast Guard Station. Winds were southeast at 8 knots. Sea temperature 80 degrees. Air temperature 78 degrees. Weeks Bay, calm. Air temperature was 75 degrees. Pensacola Bay. Sea temperature 82 degrees. Air temperature 78 degrees. The report from the east end of Dauphin Island was not available. Graham Bay, southeast winds at 15 knots. Air temperature was 78 degrees. And Pettiboy Island, east winds at 10 knots. Air temperature was 75 degrees. South of Dauphin Island. Winds were east at 19 knots. Wave height 7 feet. Wave period 7 seconds. 12 miles south of Orange Beach, winds were east at 16 knots. Air temperature was 78 degrees. Gulf water temperature 79 degrees. Wave height 5 feet, with a period of 6 seconds. 100 miles south of Destin. Winds were east at 17 knots. Air temperature 80 degrees. Wave height 6 feet. Wave period 6 seconds. The following weather reports were made at 9 p.m. Pensacola International Airport, skies were partly cloudy. The temperature was 76 degrees, the dew point was 65, and the relative humidity was 68%. The wind was southeast at 9 miles an hour. The pressure was 30.07 inches and steady. Pensacola Naval Air Station, skies were partly cloudy. The temperature was 77 degrees, the dew point was 65, and the relative humidity was 66%. The wind was southeast at 13 miles an hour. The pressure was 30.07 inches and rising. Here's your National Weather Service forecast. Tonight, mostly clear. Lows in the mid-60s. East winds around 5 miles per hour. Friday, sunny. Highs in the mid-80s. Southeast winds 10 to 15 miles per hour with gusts up to 25 miles per hour. Friday night, mostly clear in the evening, then becoming partly cloudy. Lows in the upper 60s. Southeast winds 5 to 10 miles per hour. Saturday, partly sunny with a chance of showers. A slight chance of thunderstorms in the morning, then a chance of thunderstorms in the afternoon. Highs in the mid-80s. Southeast winds 5 to 10 miles per hour. Chance of rain 50%. This is NOAA Weather Radio, from the Mobile Pensacola National Weather Service. The current time is 9:44 p.m. Central Daylight Time. A high surf advisory is in effect for the following areas in Alabama, Baldwin Coastal and Mobile Coastal, and the following areas in Florida, Escambia Coastal, Okaloosa Coastal and Santa Rosa Coastal. High surf advisory remains in effect until 4 a.m. Central Daylight Time Saturday. High rip current risk remains in effect through Sunday morning. What? For the high surf advisory, large breaking waves of 4 to 6 feet in the surf zone. For the high rip current risk, dangerous rip currents. Where? In Alabama, Mobile Coastal and Baldwin Coastal counties. In Florida, Escambia Coastal, Santa Rosa Coastal and Okaloosa Coastal counties. When? For the high surf advisory, until 4 a.m. Central Daylight Time Saturday. For the high rip current risk, through Sunday morning. Impacts, dangerous swimming and surfing conditions and localized beach erosion. Rip currents can sweep even the best swimmers away from shore into deeper water. Inexperienced swimmers should remain out of the water due to dangerous surf conditions. Swim near a lifeguard. If caught in a rip current, relax and float. Don't swim against the current. If able, swim in a direction following the shoreline. If unable to escape, face the shore and call or wave for help. Here's your marine forecast. On the weather map, easterly flow prevails through this afternoon, becoming more southeasterly tonight through Friday. Small craft conditions continue through Friday across the bays, waterways, and Gulf waters. Onshore flow develops Saturday through early next week. Expect locally higher winds and seas near thunderstorms. On Perdido Bay, Pensacola Bay including Santa Rosa Sound, and Choctawhatchee Bay. Small craft advisory in effect through Friday evening. For tonight, east winds 5 to 10 knots, increasing to 10 to 15 knots late. Waves 1 foot or less. A moderate chop. For Friday, southeast winds 15 to 20 knots with gusts up to 25 knots. Waves 1 foot or less. Choppy. For Friday night, southeast winds 10 to 15 knots with gusts up to 20 knots, diminishing to 5 to 10 knots after midnight. Waves 1 foot or less. A moderate chop. And for Saturday, southeast winds 10 to 15 knots with gusts up to 20 knots. Waves 1 foot or less. A moderate chop. A slight chance of thunderstorms, a chance of showers, mainly in the morning. On Perdido Bay, Pensacola Bay including Santa Rosa Sound, and Choctawhatchee Bay. For tonight, southeast winds 5 to 10 knots, becoming east after midnight. Waves 1 foot or less. Light chop. For Friday, east winds around 10 knots, becoming southeast in the afternoon. Waves 1 foot or less. A moderate chop. For Friday night, southeast winds 10 to 15 knots with gusts up to 20 knots, diminishing to around 5 knots after midnight. Waves 1 foot or less. A moderate chop. And for Saturday, southeast winds 5 to 10 knots, becoming south in the afternoon. Waves 1 foot or less. Light chop. A slight chance of showers and thunderstorms in the afternoon. From Pensacola to Pascagoula, an out 20 nautical miles. Small craft advisory in effect through Friday evening. For tonight, east winds 15 to 20 knots with gusts up to 25 knots. Seas 4 to 5 feet, occasionally to 6 feet. Wave detail, southeast 5 feet at 7 seconds. For Friday, southeast winds 15 to 20 knots with gusts up to 25 knots. Seas 4 to 6 feet, occasionally to 8 feet. Wave detail, southeast 6 feet at 7 seconds. A chance of showers and thunderstorms for Friday night, southeast winds 15 to 20 knots, diminishing to 10 to 15 knots after midnight. Seas 4 to 6 feet, occasionally to 8 feet. Wave detail, southeast 6 feet at 7 seconds. A chance of showers with a slight chance of thunderstorms, and for Saturday, southeast winds 10 to 15 knots. Seas 3 to 4 feet, occasionally to 5 feet. Wave detail, southeast 4 feet at 7 seconds. Showers likely with a chance of thunderstorms in the morning, then a chance of showers with a slight chance of thunderstorms in the afternoon. From the Okaloosa-Walton County line to Pensacola, an out 20 nautical miles. Small craft advisory in effect through Friday evening. For tonight, southeast winds 10 to 15 knots, becoming east 15 to 20 knots late. Seas 3 to 4 feet, occasionally to 5 feet. Wave detail, southeast 4 feet at 7 seconds. For Friday, southeast winds 15 to 20 knots with gusts up to 25 knots. Seas 4 to 6 feet, occasionally to 8 feet. Wave detail, southeast 5 feet at 7 seconds. For Friday night, southeast winds 15 to 20 knots, diminishing to around 10 knots after midnight. Seas 3 to 5 feet, occasionally to 6 feet. Wave detail, southeast 4 feet at 7 seconds. And for Saturday, southeast winds 10 to 15 knots. Seas 3 to 4 feet, occasionally to 5 feet. Wave detail, south 3 feet at 7 seconds. A chance of showers in the morning, then a slight chance of showers and thunderstorms in the afternoon. From Pensacola to Pascagoula, from 20 to 60 nautical miles offshore. Small craft advisory in effect through Friday evening. For tonight, East winds 15 to 20 knots with gusts up to 25 knots. Seas 5 to 6 feet, occasionally to 8 feet. Wave detail, east 6 feet at 7 seconds. A slight chance of showers and thunderstorms late. For Friday, southeast winds 15 to 20 knots with gusts up to 25 knots. Seas 5 to 7 feet, occasionally to 9 feet. Wave detail, southeast 6 feet at 7 seconds. A chance of showers and thunderstorms for Friday night, southeast winds 15 to 20 knots, diminishing to 10 to 15 knots after midnight. Seas 5 to 7 feet, occasionally to 9 feet. Wave detail, southeast 6 feet at 7 seconds. A chance of showers with a slight chance of thunderstorms, and for Saturday, southeast winds 10 to 15 knots. Seas 3 to 5 feet, occasionally to 6 feet. Wave detail, southeast 3 feet at 7 seconds. Showers likely with a chance of thunderstorms in the morning, then a chance of showers with a slight chance of thunderstorms in the afternoon. From the Okaloosa-Walton County line to Pensacola, from 20 to 60 nautical miles offshore. Small craft advisory in effect through Friday evening. For tonight, east winds 15 to 20 knots with gusts up to 25 knots. Seas 4 to 5 feet, occasionally to 6 feet. Wave detail, southeast 5 feet at 7 seconds. For Friday, southeast winds 15 to 20 knots with gusts up to 25 knots. Seas 5 to 6 feet, occasionally to 8 feet. Wave detail, southeast 5 feet at 7 seconds. A slight chance of showers and thunderstorms for Friday night, southeast winds 15 to 20 knots, diminishing to 10 to 15 knots after midnight. Seas 4 to 6 feet, occasionally to 8 feet. Wave detail, southeast 4 feet at 7 seconds. A slight chance of showers after midnight. And for Saturday, southeast winds 10 to 15 knots. Seas 3 to 4 feet, occasionally to 5 feet. Wave detail, southeast 3 feet at 7 seconds. A slight chance of thunderstorms or chance of showers, mainly in the morning. 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Tidal information, at the mouth of the Mobile River on Friday, low tide at 2:19 a.m. High tide at 3:55 p.m. At the mouth of the Mobile River on Saturday, low tide at 2:31 a.m. High tide at 4:33 p.m. At Pensacola Bay on Friday, low tide at 1:10 a.m. High tide at 2:20 p.m. At Pensacola Bay on Saturday, low tide at 1:25 a.m. High tide at 2:56 p.m. At the East Pass in Destin on Friday, low tide at 12:36 a.m. High tide at 1:55 p.m. At the East Pass in Destin on Saturday, low tide at 12:51 a.m. High tide at 2:23 p.m. The following marine observations were made as of 9 p.m. Mobile Bay Coast Guard Station. Winds were southeast at 8 knots. Sea temperature 80 degrees. Air temperature 78 degrees. Weeks Bay, calm. Air temperature was 75 degrees. Pensacola Bay. Sea temperature 82 degrees. Air temperature 78 degrees. The report from the east end of Dauphin Island was not available. Grand Bay, southeast winds at 15 knots. Air temperature was 78 degrees. And Pettiboy Island, east winds at 10 knots. Air temperature was 75 degrees. South of Dauphin Island. Winds were east at 19 knots. Wave height 7 feet. Wave period 7 seconds. 12 miles south of Orange Beach, winds were east at 16 knots. Air temperature was 78 degrees. Gulf water temperature 79 degrees. Wave height 5 feet, with a period of 6 seconds. 100 miles south of Destin. Winds were east at 17 knots. Air temperature 80 degrees. Wave height 6 feet. Wave period 6 seconds. The following weather reports were made at 9 p.m. Pensacola International Airport, skies were partly cloudy. The temperature was 76 degrees. the dew point was 65, and the relative humidity was 68%. The wind was southeast at 9 miles an hour. The pressure was 30.07 inches and steady. Pensacola Naval Air Station, skies were partly cloudy. The temperature was 77 degrees, the dew point was 65, and the relative humidity was 66%. The wind was southeast at 13 miles an hour. The pressure was 30.07 inches and rising. Here's your National Weather Service forecast. Tonight, mostly clear. Lows in the mid-60s. East winds around 5 miles per hour. Friday, sunny. Highs in the mid-80s. Southeast winds 10 to 15 miles per hour with gusts up to 25 miles per hour. Friday night, mostly clear in the evening, then becoming partly cloudy. Lows in the upper 60s. Southeast winds 5 to 10 miles per hour. Saturday, partly sunny with a chance of showers. A slight chance of thunderstorms in the morning, then a chance of thunderstorms in the afternoon. Highs in the mid-80s. Southeast winds 5 to 10 miles per hour. Chance of rain 50%. This is NOAA Weather Radio, from the Mobile Pensacola National Weather Service. The current time is 9:57 p.m. Central Daylight Time. A high surf advisory is in effect for the following areas in Alabama, Baldwin Coastal and Mobile Coastal, and the following areas in Florida, Escambia Coastal, Okaloosa Coastal and Santa Rosa Coastal. High surf advisory remains in effect until 4 a.m. Central Daylight Time Saturday. High rip current risk remains in effect through Sunday morning. Watch for the high surf advisory, large breaking waves of 4 to 6 feet in the surf zone. For the high rip current risk, dangerous rip currents. Where? In Alabama, Mobile Coastal and Baldwin Coastal counties. In Florida, Escambia Coastal, Santa Rosa Coastal and Okaloosa Coastal counties. When? For the high surf advisory, until 4 a.m. Central Daylight Time Saturday. For the high rip current risk, through Sunday morning. Impacts, dangerous swimming and surfing conditions and localized beach erosion. Rip currents can sweep even the best swimmers away from shore into deeper water. Inexperienced swimmers should remain out of the water due to dangerous surf conditions. Swim near a lifeguard. If caught in a rip current, relax and float. Don't swim against the current. If able, swim in a direction following the shoreline. If unable to escape, face the shore and call or wave for help. Here's your marine forecast. On the weather map, easterly flow prevails through this afternoon, becoming more southeasterly tonight through Friday. Small craft conditions continue through Friday across the bays, waterways, and Gulf waters. Onshore flow develops Saturday through early next week. Expect locally higher winds and seas near thunderstorms. On Perdido Bay, Pensacola Bay including Santa Rosa Sound, and Choctawhatchee Bay. Small craft advisory in effect through Friday evening. For tonight, east winds 5 to 10 knots, increasing to 10 to 15 knots late. Waves 1 foot or less. A moderate chop. For Friday, southeast winds 15 to 20 knots with gusts up to 25 knots. Waves 1 foot or less.
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0: Saturday, southeast winds 10 to 15 knots with gusts up to 20 knots. Waves 1 foot or less. A moderate chop. A slight chance of thunderstorms, a chance of showers, mainly in the morning. On Perdido Bay, Pensacola Bay including Santa Rosa Sound, and Choctawhatchee Bay. For tonight, southeast winds 5 to 10 knots, becoming east after midnight. Waves 1 foot or less. Light chop. For Friday, east winds around 10 knots, becoming southeast in the afternoon. Waves 1 foot or less. A moderate chop. For Friday night, southeast winds 10 to 15 knots with gusts up to 20 knots, diminishing to around 5 knots after midnight. Waves 1 foot or less. A moderate chop. And for Saturday, southeast winds 5 to 10 knots, becoming south in the afternoon. waves 1 foot or less. Light chop. A slight chance of showers and thunderstorms in the afternoon. From Pensacola to Pascagoula, and out 20 nautical miles. Small craft advisory in effect through Friday evening. For tonight, east winds 15 to 20 knots with gusts up to 25 knots. Seas 4 to 5 feet, occasionally to 6 feet. Wave detail, southeast 5 feet at 7 seconds. For Friday, southeast winds 15 to 20 knots with gusts up to 25 knots. Seas 4 to 6 feet, occasionally to 8 feet. Wave detail, southeast 6 feet at 7 seconds. A chance of showers and thunderstorms for Friday night, southeast winds 15 to 20 knots, diminishing to 10 to 15 knots after midnight. Seas 4 to 6 feet, occasionally to 8 feet. Wave detail, southeast 6 feet at 7 seconds. A chance of showers with a slight chance of thunderstorms, and for Saturday, southeast winds 10 to 15 knots. Seas 3 to 4 feet, occasionally to 5 feet. Wave detail, southeast 4 feet at 7 seconds. Showers likely with a chance of thunderstorms in the morning, then a chance of showers with a slight chance of thunderstorms in the afternoon. From the Okaloosa-Walton County line to Pensacola, and out 20 nautical miles. Small craft advisory in effect through Friday evening. For tonight, southeast winds 10 to 15 knots, becoming east 15 to 20 knots late. Seas 3 to 4 feet, occasionally to 5 feet. Wave detail, southeast 4 feet at 7 seconds. For Friday, southeast winds 15 to 20 knots with gusts up to 25 knots. Seas 4 to 6 feet, occasionally to 8 feet. Wave detail, southeast 5 feet at 7 seconds. For Friday night, southeast winds 15 to 20 knots, diminishing to around 10 knots after midnight. Seas 3 to 5 feet, occasionally to 6 feet. Wave detail, southeast 4 feet at 7 seconds. And for Saturday, southeast winds 10 to 15 knots. Seas 3 to 4 feet, occasionally to 5 feet. Wave detail, south 3 feet at 7 seconds. A chance of showers in the morning, then a slight chance of showers and thunderstorms in the afternoon. From Pensacola to Pascagoula, from 20 to 60 nautical miles offshore. Small craft advisory in effect through Friday evening. For tonight, east winds 15 to 20 knots with gusts up to 25 knots. Seas 5 to 6 feet, occasionally to 8 feet. Wave detail, east 6 feet at 7 seconds. A slight chance of showers and thunderstorms late. For Friday, southeast winds 15 to 20 knots with gusts up to 25 knots. Seas 5 to 7 feet, occasionally to 9 feet. Wave detail, southeast 6 feet at 7 seconds. A chance of showers and thunderstorms for Friday night, southeast winds 15 to 20 knots, diminishing to 10 to 15 knots after midnight. Seas 5 to 7 feet, occasionally to 9 feet. Wave detail, southeast 6 feet at 7 seconds. A chance of showers with a slight chance of thunderstorms, and for Saturday, southeast winds 10 to 15 knots. Seas 3 to 5 feet, occasionally to 6 feet. Wave detail, southeast 3 feet at 7 seconds. Showers likely with a chance of thunderstorms in the morning, then a chance of showers with a slight chance of thunderstorms in the afternoon. From the Okaloosa-Walton County line to Pensacola, from 20 to 60 nautical miles offshore. Small craft advisory in effect through Friday evening. For tonight, east winds 15 to 20 knots with gusts up to 25 knots. Seas 4 to 5 feet, occasionally to 6 feet. Wave detail, southeast 5 feet at 7 seconds. For Friday, southeast winds 15 to 20 knots with gusts up to 25 knots. Seas 5 to 6 feet, occasionally to 8 feet. Wave detail, southeast 5 feet at 7 seconds. A slight chance of showers and thunderstorms for Friday night, southeast winds 15 to 20 knots, diminishing to 10 to 15 knots after midnight. Seas 4 to 6 feet, occasionally to 8 feet. Wave detail, southeast 4 feet at 7 seconds. A slight chance of showers after midnight. And for Saturday, southeast winds 10 to 15 knots. Seas 3 to 4 feet, occasionally to 5 feet. Wave detail, southeast 3 feet at 7 seconds. A slight chance of thunderstorms, a chance of showers, mainly in the morning. Tidal information, at the mouth of the Mobile River on Friday, low tide at 2:19 a.m. High tide at 3:55 p.m. At the mouth of the Mobile River on Saturday, low tide at 2:31 a.m. High tide at 4:33 p.m. At Pensacola Bay on Friday, low tide at 1:10 a.m. High tide at 2:28 p.m. At Pensacola Bay on Saturday, low tide at 1:25 a.m. High tide at 2:56 p.m. At the East Pass in Destin on Friday, low tide at 12:36 a.m. High tide at 1:55 p.m. At the East Pass in Destin on Saturday, low tide at 12:51 a.m. High tide at 2:23 p.m. The following marine observations were made as of 9 p.m. Mobile Bay Coast Guard Station. Winds were southeast at 8 knots. Sea temperature 80 degrees. Air temperature 78 degrees. Weeks Bay, calm. Air temperature was 75 degrees. Pensacola Bay. Sea temperature 82 degrees. Air temperature 78 degrees. The report from the east end of Dauphin Island was not available. Graham Bay, southeast winds at 15 knots. Air temperature was 78 degrees. And Pettiboy Island, east winds at 10 knots. Air temperature was 75 degrees. South of Dauphin Island. Winds were east at 19 knots. Wave height 7 feet. Wave period 7 seconds. 12 miles south of Orange Beach, winds were east at 16 knots. Air temperature was 78 degrees. Gulf water temperature 79 degrees. Wave height 5 feet, with a period of 6 seconds. 100 miles south of Destin. Winds were east at 17 knots. Air temperature 80 degrees. Wave height 6 feet. Wave period 6 seconds. The following weather reports were made at 9 p.m. Pensacola International Airport, skies were partly cloudy. The temperature was 76 degrees, the dew point was 65, and the relative humidity was 68%. The wind was southeast at 9 miles an hour. The pressure was 30.07 inches and steady. Pensacola Naval Air Station, skies were partly cloudy. The temperature was 77 degrees. The dew point was 65, and the relative humidity was 66%. The wind was southeast at 13 miles an hour. The pressure was 30.07 inches and rising. Here's your National Weather Service forecast. Tonight, mostly clear. Lows in the mid-60s. East winds around 5 miles per hour. Friday, sunny. Highs in the mid-80s. Southeast winds 10 to 15 miles per hour with gusts up to 25 miles per hour. Friday night, mostly clear in the evening, then becoming partly cloudy. Lows in the upper 60s. Southeast winds 5 to 10 miles per hour. Saturday, partly sunny with a chance of showers. A slight chance of thunderstorms in the morning, then a chance of thunderstorms in the afternoon. Highs in the mid-80s. Southeast winds 5 to 10 miles per hour. Chance of rain 50%. This is NOAA Weather Radio, from the Mobile Pensacola National Weather Service. The current time is 10:09 p.m. Central Daylight Time. A high surf advisory is in effect for the following areas in Alabama, Baldwin Coastal and Mobile Coastal, and the following areas in Florida, Escambia Coastal, Okaloosa Coastal and Santa Rosa Coastal. High surf advisory remains in effect until 4 a.m. Central Daylight Time Saturday. High rip current risk remains in effect through Sunday morning. What? For the high surf advisory, large breaking waves of 4 to 6 feet in the surf zone. For the high rip current risk, dangerous rip currents. Where? In Alabama, Mobile Coastal and Baldwin Coastal counties. In Florida, Escambia Coastal, Santa Rosa Coastal and Okaloosa Coastal counties. When? For the high surf advisory, until 4 a.m. Central Daylight Time Saturday. For the high rip current risk, through Sunday morning. Impacts, dangerous swimming and surfing conditions and localized beach erosion. Rip currents can sweep even the best swimmers away from shore into deeper water. Inexperienced swimmers should remain out of the water due to dangerous surf conditions. Swim near a lifeguard. If caught in the rip current, relax and float. Don't swim against the current. If able, swim in a direction following the shoreline. If unable to escape, face the shore and call or wave for help. Here's your marine forecast. On the weather map, easterly flow prevails through this afternoon, becoming more southeasterly tonight through Friday. Small craft conditions continue through Friday across the bays, waterways, and Gulf waters. Onshore flow develops Saturday through early next week. Expect locally higher winds and seas near thunderstorms. On Perdido Bay, Pensacola Bay including Santa Rosa Sound, and Choctawhatchee Bay. Small craft advisory in effect through Friday evening. For tonight, east winds 5 to 10 knots, increasing to 10 to 15 knots late. Waves 1 foot or less. A moderate chop. For Friday, southeast winds 15 to 20 knots with gusts up to 25 knots. Waves 1 foot or less. Choppy. For Friday night, southeast winds 10 to 15 knots with gusts up to 20 knots, diminishing to 5 to 10 knots after midnight. Waves 1 foot or less. A moderate chop. And for Saturday, southeast winds 10 to 15 knots with gusts up to 20 knots. Waves 1 foot or less. A moderate chop. A slight chance of thunderstorms, a chance of showers, mainly in the morning. On Perdido Bay, Pensacola Bay including Santa Rosa Sound, and Choctawhatchee Bay. For tonight, southeast winds 5 to 10 knots, becoming east after midnight. Waves 1 foot or less. Light chop. For Friday, east winds around 10 knots, becoming southeast in the afternoon. Waves 1 foot or less. A moderate chop. For Friday night, southeast winds 10 to 15 knots with gusts up to 20 knots, diminishing to around 5 knots after midnight. Waves 1 foot or less. A moderate chop. And for Saturday, southeast winds 5 to 10 knots, becoming south in the afternoon. Waves 1 foot or less. Light chop. A slight chance of showers and thunderstorms in the afternoon. From Pensacola to Pascagoula, and out 20 nautical miles. Small craft advisory in effect through Friday evening. For tonight, east winds 15 to 20 knots with gusts up to 25 knots. Seas 4 to 5 feet, occasionally to 6 feet. Wave detail, southeast 5 feet at 7 seconds. For Friday, southeast winds 15 to 20 knots with gusts up to 25 knots. Seas 4 to 6 feet, occasionally to 8 feet. Wave detail, southeast 6 feet at 7 seconds. A chance of showers and thunderstorms for Friday night, southeast winds 15 to 20 knots, diminishing to 10 to 15 knots after midnight. Seas 4 to 6 feet, occasionally to 8 feet. Wave detail, southeast 6 feet at 7 seconds. A chance of showers with a slight chance of thunderstorms, and for Saturday, southeast winds 10 to 15 knots. Seas 3 to 4 feet, occasionally to 5 feet. Wave detail, southeast 4 feet at 7 seconds. Showers likely with a chance of thunderstorms in the morning, then a chance of showers with a slight chance of thunderstorms in the afternoon. From the Okaloosa-Walton County line to Pensacola, and out 20 nautical miles. Small craft advisory in effect through Friday evening. For tonight, southeast winds 10 to 15 knots, becoming east 15 to 20 knots late. Seas 3 to 4 feet, occasionally to 5 feet. Wave detail, southeast 4 feet at 7 seconds. For Friday, southeast winds 15 to 20 knots with gusts up to 25 knots. Seas 4 to 6 feet, occasionally to 8 feet. Wave detail, southeast 5 feet at 7 seconds. For Friday night, southeast winds 15 to 20 knots, diminishing to around 10 knots after midnight. Seas 3 to 5 feet, occasionally to 6 feet. Wave detail, southeast 4 feet at 7 seconds. And for Saturday, southeast winds 10 to 15 knots. Seas 3 to 4 feet, occasionally to 5 feet. Wave detail, south 3 feet at 7 seconds. A chance of showers in the morning, then a slight chance of showers and thunderstorms in the afternoon. From Pensacola to Pascagoula, from 20 to 60 nautical miles offshore. Small craft advisory in effect through Friday evening. For tonight, East winds 15 to 20 knots with gusts up to 25 knots. Seas 5 to 6 feet, occasionally to 8 feet. Wave detail, east 6 feet at 7 seconds. A slight chance of showers and thunderstorms late. For Friday, southeast winds 15 to 20 knots with gusts up to 25 knots. Seas 5 to 7 feet, occasionally to 9 feet. Wave detail, southeast 6 feet at 7 seconds. A chance of showers and thunderstorms for Friday night, southeast winds 15 to 20 knots, diminishing to 10 to 15 knots after midnight. Seas 5 to 7 feet, occasionally to 9 feet. Wave detail, southeast 6 feet at 7 seconds. A chance of showers with a slight chance of thunderstorms, and for Saturday, southeast winds 10 to 15 knots. Seas 3 to 5 feet, occasionally to 6 feet. Wave detail, southeast 3 feet at 7 seconds. Showers likely with a chance of thunderstorms in the morning, then a chance of showers with a slight chance of thunderstorms in the afternoon. From the Okaloosa-Walton County line to Pensacola, from 20 to 60 nautical miles offshore. Small craft advisory in effect through Friday evening. For tonight, east winds 15 to 20 knots with gusts up to 25 knots. Seas 4 to 5 feet, occasionally to 6 feet. Wave detail, southeast 5 feet at 7 seconds. For Friday, southeast winds 15 to 20 knots with gusts up to 25 knots. Seas 5 to 6 feet, occasionally to 8 feet. Wave detail, southeast 5 feet at 7 seconds. A slight chance of showers and thunderstorms for Friday night, southeast winds 15 to 20 knots, diminishing to 10 to 15 knots after midnight. Seas 4 to 6 feet, occasionally to 8 feet. Wave detail, southeast 4 feet at 7 seconds. A slight chance of showers after midnight. And for Saturday, southeast winds 10 to 15 knots. Seas 3 to 4 feet, occasionally to 5 feet. Wave detail, southeast 3 feet at 7 seconds. A slight chance of thunderstorms, a chance of showers, mainly in the morning. 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Tidal information, at the mouth of the Mobile River on Friday, low tide at 2:19 a.m. High tide at 3:55 p.m. At the mouth of the Mobile River on Saturday, low tide at 2:31 a.m. High tide at 4:33 p.m. At Pensacola Bay on Friday, low tide at 1:10 a.m. High tide at 2:20 p.m. At Pensacola Bay on Saturday, low tide at 1:25 a.m. High tide at 2:56 p.m. At the East Pass in Destin on Friday, low tide at 12:36 a.m. High tide at 1:55 p.m. At the East Pass in Destin on Saturday, low tide at 12:51 a.m. High tide at 2:23 p.m. The following marine observations were made as of 10 p.m. Mobile Bay Coast Guard Station. Winds were southeast at 9 knots. Sea temperature 80 degrees. Air temperature 77 degrees. Weeks Bay, calm. Air temperature was 70 degrees. Pensacola Bay. Sea temperature 81 degrees. Air temperature 79 degrees. The report from the east end of Dauphin Island was not available. Graham Bay, east winds at 13 knots. Air temperature was 78 degrees. And Pettyboy Island, east winds at 12 knots. Air temperature was 76 degrees. South of Dauphin Island, winds were east at 19 knots. 12 miles south of Orange Beach, winds were east at 16 knots. Air temperature was 79 degrees. Gulf water temperature 79 degrees. Wave height 5 feet, with a period of 7 seconds. 100 miles south of Destin, winds were east at 16 knots. Air temperature 80 degrees. The following weather reports were made at 10 p.m. Pensacola International Airport, skies were partly cloudy. The temperature was 75 degrees, the dew point was 65, and the relative humidity was 70%. The wind was southeast at 8 miles an hour. The pressure was 30.09 inches and rising. Pensacola Naval Air Station, skies were partly cloudy. The temperature was 77 degrees, the dew point was 64, and the relative humidity was 64%. The wind was east at 10 miles an hour. The pressure was 30.08 inches and rising. Here's your National Weather Service forecast. Tonight, mostly clear. Lows in the mid-60s. East winds around 5 miles per hour. Friday, sunny. Highs in the mid-80s. Southeast winds 10 to 15 miles per hour with gusts up to 25 miles per hour. Friday night, mostly clear in the evening, then becoming partly cloudy. Lows in the upper 60s. Southeast winds 5 to 10 miles per hour. Saturday, partly sunny with a chance of showers. A slight chance of thunderstorms in the morning, then a chance of thunderstorms in the afternoon. Highs in the mid-80s. Southeast winds 5 to 10 miles per hour. Chance of rain 50%. This is NOAA Weather Radio, from the Mobile Pensacola National Weather Service. The current time is 10:21 p.m. Central Daylight Time. A high surf advisory is in effect for the following areas in Alabama, Baldwin Coastal and Mobile Coastal, and the following areas in Florida, Escambia Coastal, Okaloosa Coastal and Santa Rosa Coastal. High surf advisory remains in effect until 4 a.m. Central Daylight Time Saturday. High rip current risk remains in effect through Sunday morning. For the high surf advisory, large breaking waves of 4 to 6 feet in the surf zone. For the high rip current risk, dangerous rip currents. Where? In Alabama, Mobile Coastal and Baldwin Coastal counties. In Florida, Escambia Coastal, Santa Rosa Coastal and Okaloosa Coastal counties. When? For the high surf advisory, until 4 a.m. Central Daylight Time Saturday. For the high rip current risk, through Sunday morning. Impacts, dangerous swimming and surfing conditions and localized beach erosion. Rip currents can sweep even the best swimmers away from shore into deeper water. Inexperienced swimmers should remain out of the water due to dangerous surf conditions. Swim near a lifeguard. If caught in a rip current, relax and float. Don't swim against the current. If able, swim in a direction following the shoreline. If unable to escape, face the shore and call or wave for help. Here's your marine forecast. On the weather map, easterly flow prevails through this afternoon, becoming more southeasterly tonight through Friday. Small craft conditions continue through Friday across the bays, waterways, and Gulf waters. Onshore flow develops Saturday through early next week. Expect locally higher winds and seas near thunderstorms. On Perdido Bay, Pensacola Bay including Santa Rosa Sound, and Choctaw Hatchie Bay. Small craft advisory in effect through Friday evening. For tonight, east winds 5 to 10 knots, increasing to 10 to 15 knots late. Waves 1 foot or less. A moderate chop. For Friday, southeast winds 15 to 20 knots with gusts up to 25 knots. Waves 1 foot or less. Choppy. For Friday night, southeast winds 10 to 15 knots with gusts up to 20 knots, diminishing to 5 to 10 knots after midnight. Waves 1 foot or less. A moderate chop. And for Saturday, southeast winds 10 to 15 knots with gusts up to 20 knots. Waves 1 foot or less. A moderate chop. A slight chance of thunderstorms, a chance of showers, mainly in the morning. On Perdido Bay, Pensacola Bay including Santa Rosa Sound, and Choctaw Hatchie Bay. For tonight, southeast winds 5 to 10 knots, becoming east after midnight. Waves 1 foot or less. Light chop. For Friday, east winds around 10 knots, becoming southeast in the afternoon. Waves 1 foot or less. A moderate chop. For Friday night, southeast winds 10 to 15 knots with gusts up to 20 knots, diminishing to around 5 knots after midnight. Waves 1 foot or less. A moderate chop. And for Saturday, southeast winds 5 to 10 knots, becoming south in the afternoon. Waves 1 foot or less. Light chop. A slight chance of showers and thunderstorms in the afternoon. From Pensacola to Pascagoula, and out 20 nautical miles. small craft advisory in effect through Friday evening. For tonight, east winds 15 to 20 knots with gusts up to 25 knots. Seas 4 to 5 feet, occasionally to 6 feet. Wave detail, southeast 5 feet at 7 seconds. For Friday, southeast winds 15 to 20 knots with gusts up to 25 knots. Seas 4 to 6 feet, occasionally to 8 feet. Wave detail, southeast 6 feet at 7 seconds. A chance of showers and thunderstorms for Friday night, southeast winds 15 to 20 knots, diminishing to 10 to 15 knots after midnight. Seas 4 to 6 feet, occasionally to 8 feet. Wave detail, southeast 6 feet at 7 seconds. A chance of showers with a slight chance of thunderstorms, and for Saturday, southeast winds 10 to 15 knots. Seas 3 to 4 feet, occasionally to 5 feet. Wave detail, southeast 4 feet at 7 seconds. Showers likely with a chance of thunderstorms in the morning, then a chance of showers with a slight chance of thunderstorms in the afternoon. From the Okaloosa-Walton County line to Pensacola, and out 20 nautical miles. Small craft advisory in effect through Friday evening. For tonight, southeast winds 10 to 15 knots, becoming east 15 to 20 knots late. Seas 3 to 4 feet, occasionally to 5 feet. Wave detail, southeast 4 feet at 7 seconds. For Friday, southeast winds 15 to 20 knots with gusts up to 25 knots. Seas 4 to 6 feet, occasionally to 8 feet. Wave detail, southeast 5 feet at 7 seconds. For Friday night, southeast winds 15 to 20 knots, diminishing to around 10 knots after midnight. Seas 3 to 5 feet, occasionally to 6 feet. Wave detail, southeast 4 feet at 7 seconds. And for Saturday, southeast winds 10 to 15 knots. Seas 3 to 4 feet, occasionally to 5 feet. Wave detail, south 3 feet at 7 seconds. A chance of showers in the morning, then a slight chance of showers and thunderstorms in the afternoon. From Pensacola to Pascagoula, from 20 to 60 nautical miles offshore. Small craft advisory in effect through Friday evening. For tonight, east winds 15 to 20 knots with gusts up to 25 knots. Seas 5 to 6 feet, occasionally to 8 feet. Wave detail, east 6 feet at 7 seconds. A slight chance of showers and thunderstorms late. For Friday, southeast winds 15 to 20 knots with gusts up to 25 knots. Seas 5 to 7 feet, occasionally to 9 feet. Wave detail, southeast 6 feet at 7 seconds. A chance of showers and thunderstorms for Friday night, southeast winds 15 to 20 knots, diminishing to 10 to 15 knots after midnight. Seas 5 to 7 feet, occasionally to 9 feet. Wave detail, southeast 6 feet at 7 seconds. A chance of showers with a slight chance of thunderstorms, and for Saturday, southeast winds 10 to 15 knots. Seas 3 to 5 feet, occasionally to 6 feet. Wave detail, southeast 3 feet at 7 seconds. Showers likely with a chance of thunderstorms in the morning, then a chance of showers with a slight chance of thunderstorms in the afternoon. From the Okaloosa-Walton County line to Pensacola, from 20 to 60 nautical miles offshore. Small craft advisory in effect through Friday evening. For tonight, east winds 15 to 20 knots with gusts up to 25 knots. Seas 4 to 5 feet, occasionally to 6 feet. Wave detail, southeast 5 feet at 7 seconds. For Friday, southeast winds 15 to 20 knots with gusts up to 25 knots. Seas 5 to 6 feet, occasionally to 8 feet. Wave detail, southeast 5 feet at 7 seconds. A slight chance of showers and thunderstorms for Friday night, southeast winds 15 to 20 knots, diminishing to 10 to 15 knots after midnight. Seas 4 to 6 feet, occasionally to 8 feet. Wave detail, southeast 4 feet at 7 seconds. A slight chance of showers after midnight. And for Saturday, southeast winds 10 to 15 knots. Seas 3 to 4 feet, occasionally to 5 feet. Wave detail, southeast 3 feet at 7 seconds. A slight chance of thunderstorms or chance of showers, mainly in the morning. Tidal information, at the mouth of the Mobile River on Friday, low tide at 2:19 a.m. High tide at 3:55 p.m. at the mouth of the Mobile River on Saturday, low tide at 2:31 a.m. High tide at 4:33 p.m. At Pensacola Bay on Friday, low tide at 1:10 a.m. High tide at 2:28 p.m. At Pensacola Bay on Saturday, low tide at

Weeks Bay, calm. Air temperature was 70 degrees. Pensacola Bay. Sea temperature 81 degrees. Air temperature 79 degrees. The report from the east end of Dauphin Island was not available. Grand Bay, east winds at 13 knots. Air temperature was 78 degrees. And Pettiboy Island, east winds at 12 knots. Air temperature was 76 degrees. South of Dauphin Island. Winds were east at 19 knots. 12 miles south of Orange Beach, winds were east at 16 knots. Air temperature was 79 degrees. Gulf water temperature 79 degrees. Wave height 5 feet, with a period of 7 seconds. 100 miles south of Destin. Winds were east at 16 knots. Air temperature 80 degrees. The following weather reports were made at 10 p.m. Pensacola International Airport, skies were partly cloudy. The temperature was 75 degrees, the dew point was 65, and the relative humidity was 70%. The wind was southeast at 8 miles an hour. The pressure was 30.09 inches and rising. Pensacola Naval Air Station, skies were partly cloudy. The temperature was 77 degrees, the dew point was 64, and the relative humidity was 64%. The wind was east at 10 miles an hour. The pressure was 30.08 inches and rising. Here's your National Weather Service forecast. Tonight, mostly clear. Lows in the mid-60s. East winds around 5 miles per hour. Friday, sunny. Highs in the mid-80s. Southeast winds 10 to 15 miles per hour with gusts up to 25 miles per hour. Friday night, mostly clear in the evening, then becoming partly cloudy. Lows in the upper 60s. Southeast winds 5 to 10 miles per hour. Saturday, partly sunny with a chance of showers. A slight chance of thunderstorms in the morning, then a chance of thunderstorms in the afternoon. Highs in the mid-80s. Southeast winds 5 to 10 miles per hour. Chance of rain 50%. This is NOAA Weather Radio, from the Mobile Pensacola National Weather Service. The current time is 10:34 p.m. Central Daylight Time. A high surf advisory is in effect for the following areas in Alabama, Baldwin Coastal and Mobile Coastal, and the following areas in Florida, Escambia Coastal, Okaloosa Coastal and Santa Rosa Coastal. High surf advisory remains in effect until 4 a.m. Central Daylight Time Saturday. High rip current risk remains in effect through Sunday morning. What? For the high surf advisory, large breaking waves of 4 to 6 feet in the surf zone. For the high rip current risk, dangerous rip currents. Where? In Alabama, Mobile Coastal and Baldwin Coastal counties. In Florida, Escambia Coastal, Santa Rosa Coastal and Okaloosa Coastal counties. When? For the high surf advisory, until 4 a.m. Central Daylight Time Saturday. For the high rip current risk, through Sunday morning. Impacts, dangerous swimming and surfing conditions and localized beach erosion. Rip currents can sweep even the best swimmers away from shore into deeper water. Inexperienced swimmers should remain out of the water due to dangerous surf conditions. Swim near a lifeguard. If caught in a rip current, relax and float. Don't swim against the current. If able, swim in a direction following the shoreline. If unable to escape, face the shore and call or wave for help. Here's your marine forecast. On the weather map, easterly flow prevails through this afternoon, becoming more southeasterly tonight through Friday. Small craft conditions continue through Friday across the bays, waterways, and Gulf waters. Onshore flow develops Saturday through early next week. Expect locally higher winds and seas near thunderstorms. On Perdido Bay, Pensacola Bay including Santa Rosa Sound, and Choctaw Hatchie Bay. Small craft advisory in effect through Friday evening. For tonight, east winds 5 to 10 knots, increasing to 10 to 15 knots late. Waves 1 foot or less. A moderate chop. For Friday, southeast winds 15 to 20 knots with gusts up to 25 knots. Waves 1 foot or less. Choppy.

0: For Friday night, southeast winds 10 to 15 knots with gusts up to 20 knots, diminishing to 5 to 10 knots after midnight. Waves 1 foot or less. A moderate chop. And for Saturday, southeast winds 10 to 15 knots with gusts up to 20 knots. Waves 1 foot or less. A moderate chop. A slight chance of thunderstorms, a chance of showers, mainly in the morning. On Perdido Bay, Pensacola Bay including Santa Rosa Sound, and Choctawhatchee Bay. For tonight, southeast winds 5 to 10 knots, becoming east after midnight. Waves 1 foot or less. Light chop. For Friday, east winds around 10 knots, becoming southeast in the afternoon. Waves 1 foot or less. A moderate chop. For Friday night, southeast winds 10 to 15 knots with gusts up to 20 knots, diminishing to around 5 knots after midnight. Waves 1 foot or less. A moderate chop. And for Saturday, southeast winds 5 to 10 knots, becoming south in the afternoon. Waves 1 foot or less. Light chop. A slight chance of showers and thunderstorms in the afternoon. From Pensacola to Pascagoula, an out 20 nautical miles. Small craft advisory in effect through Friday evening. For tonight, east winds 15 to 20 knots with gusts up to 25 knots. Seas 4 to 5 feet, occasionally to 6 feet. Wave detail, southeast 5 feet at 7 seconds. For Friday, southeast winds 15 to 20 knots with gusts up to 25 knots. Seas 4 to 6 feet, occasionally to 8 feet. Wave detail, southeast 6 feet at 7 seconds. A chance of showers and thunderstorms for Friday night, southeast winds 15 to 20 knots, diminishing to 10 to 15 knots after midnight. Seas 4 to 6 feet, occasionally to 8 feet. Wave detail, southeast 6 feet at 7 seconds. A chance of showers with a slight chance of thunderstorms, and for Saturday, southeast winds 10 to 15 knots. Seas 3 to 4 feet, occasionally to 5 feet. Wave detail, southeast 4 feet at 7 seconds. Showers likely with a chance of thunderstorms in the morning, then a chance of showers with a slight chance of thunderstorms in the afternoon. From the Okaloosa-Walton County line to Pensacola, an out 20 nautical miles. Small craft advisory in effect through Friday evening. For tonight, southeast winds 10 to 15 knots, becoming east 15 to 20 knots late. Seas 3 to 4 feet, occasionally to 5 feet. Wave detail, southeast 4 feet at 7 seconds. For Friday, southeast winds 15 to 20 knots with gusts up to 25 knots. Seas 4 to 6 feet, occasionally to 8 feet. Wave detail, southeast 5 feet at 7 seconds. For Friday night, southeast winds 15 to 20 knots, diminishing to around 10 knots after midnight. Seas 3 to 5 feet, occasionally to 6 feet. Wave detail, southeast 4 feet at 7 seconds. And for Saturday, southeast winds 10 to 15 knots. Seas 3 to 4 feet, occasionally to 5 feet. Wave detail, south 3 feet at 7 seconds. A chance of showers in the morning, then a slight chance of showers and thunderstorms in the afternoon. From Pensacola to Pascagoula, from 20 to 60 nautical miles offshore. Small craft advisory in effect through Friday evening. For tonight, east winds 15 to 20 knots with gusts up to 25 knots. Seas 5 to 6 feet, occasionally to 8 feet. Wave detail, east 6 feet at 7 seconds. A slight chance of showers and thunderstorms late. For Friday, southeast winds 15 to 20 knots with gusts up to 25 knots. Seas 5 to 7 feet, occasionally to 9 feet. Wave detail, southeast 6 feet at 7 seconds. A chance of showers and thunderstorms for Friday night, southeast winds 15 to 20 knots, diminishing to 10 to 15 knots after midnight. Seas 5 to 7 feet, occasionally to 9 feet. Wave detail, southeast 6 feet at 7 seconds. A chance of showers with a slight chance of thunderstorms, and for Saturday, southeast winds 10 to 15 knots. Seas 3 to 5 feet, occasionally to 6 feet. Wave detail, southeast 3 feet at 7 seconds. Showers likely with a chance of thunderstorms in the morning, then a chance of showers with a slight chance of thunderstorms in the afternoon. From the Okaloosa-Walton County line to Pensacola, from 20 to 60 nautical miles offshore. small craft advisory in effect through Friday evening. For tonight, east winds 15 to 20 knots with gusts up to 25 knots. Seas 4 to 5 feet, occasionally to 6 feet. Wave detail, southeast 5 feet at 7 seconds. For Friday, southeast winds 15 to 20 knots with gusts up to 25 knots. Seas 5 to 6 feet, occasionally to 8 feet. Wave detail, southeast 5 feet at 7 seconds. A slight chance of showers and thunderstorms for Friday night, southeast winds 15 to 20 knots, diminishing to 10 to 15 knots after midnight. Seas 4 to 6 feet, occasionally to 8 feet. Wave detail, southeast 4 feet at 7 seconds. A slight chance of showers after midnight. And for Saturday, southeast winds 10 to 15 knots. Seas 3 to 4 feet, occasionally to 5 feet. Wave detail, southeast 3 feet at 7 seconds. A slight chance of thunderstorms or chance of showers, mainly in the morning. Tidal information, at the mouth of the Mobile River on Friday, low tide at 2:19 a.m. High tide at 3:55 p.m. At the mouth of the Mobile River on Saturday, low tide at 2:31 a.m. High tide at 4:33 p.m. At Pensacola Bay on Friday, low tide at 1:10 a.m. High tide at 2:28 p.m. At Pensacola Bay on Saturday, low tide at 1:25 a.m. High tide at 2:56 p.m. At the East Pass in Destin on Friday, low tide at 12:36 a.m. High tide at 1:55 p.m. At the East Pass in Destin on Saturday, low tide at 12:51 a.m. High tide at 2:23 p.m. The following marine observations were made as of 10 p.m. Mobile Bay Coast Guard Station. Winds were southeast at 9 knots. Sea temperature 80 degrees. Air temperature 77 degrees. Weeks Bay, calm. Air temperature was 70 degrees. Pensacola Bay. Sea temperature 81 degrees. Air temperature 79 degrees. The report from the east end of Dauphin Island was not available. Graham Bay, east winds at 13 knots. Air temperature was 78 degrees. And Pettiboy Island, east winds at 12 knots. Air temperature was 76 degrees. South of Dauphin Island. Winds were east at 19 knots. 12 miles south of Orange Beach, winds were east at 16 knots. Air temperature was 79 degrees. Gulf water temperature 79 degrees. Wave height 5 feet, with a period of 7 seconds. 100 miles south of Destin. Winds were east at 16 knots. Air temperature 80 degrees. The following weather reports were made at 10 p.m. Pensacola International Airport, skies were partly cloudy. The temperature was 75 degrees, the dew point was 65, and the relative humidity was 70%. The wind was southeast at 8 miles an hour. The pressure was 30.09 inches and rising. Pensacola Naval Air Station, skies were partly cloudy. The temperature was 77 degrees, the dew point was 64, and the relative humidity was 64%. The wind was east at 10 miles an hour. The pressure was 30.08 inches and rising. Here's your National Weather Service forecast. Tonight, mostly clear. Lows in the mid-60s. East winds around 5 miles per hour. Friday, sunny. Highs in the mid-80s. Southeast winds 10 to 15 miles per hour with gusts up to 25 miles per hour. Friday night, mostly clear in the evening, then becoming partly cloudy. Lows in the upper 60s. Southeast winds 5 to 10 miles per hour. Saturday, partly sunny with a chance of showers. A slight chance of thunderstorms in the morning, then a chance of thunderstorms in the afternoon. Highs in the mid-80s. Southeast winds 5 to 10 miles per hour. Chance of rain 50%. This is NOAA Weather Radio, from the Mobile Pensacola National Weather Service. The current time is 10:46 p.m. Central Daylight Time. A high surf advisory is in effect for the following areas in Alabama, Baldwin Coastal and Mobile Coastal, in the following areas, in Florida, Escambia Coastal, Okaloosa Coastal and Santa Rosa Coastal. High surf advisory remains in effect until 4 a.m. Central Daylight Time Saturday. High rip current risk remains in effect through Sunday morning. What? For the high surf advisory, large breaking waves of 4 to 6 feet in the surf zone. For the high rip current risk, dangerous rip currents. Where? In Alabama, Mobile Coastal and Baldwin Coastal counties. In Florida, Escambia Coastal, Santa Rosa Coastal and Okaloosa Coastal counties. When? For the high surf advisory, until 4 a.m. Central Daylight Time Saturday. For the high rip current risk, through Sunday morning. Impacts, dangerous swimming and surfing conditions and localized beach erosion. Rip currents can sweep even the best swimmers away from shore into deeper water. Inexperienced swimmers should remain out of the water due to dangerous surf conditions. Swim near a lifeguard. If caught in a rip current, relax and float. Don't swim against the current. If able, swim in a direction following the shoreline. If unable to escape, face the shore and call or wave for help. 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Here's your marine forecast. On the weather map, easterly flow prevails through this afternoon, becoming more southeasterly tonight through Friday. Small craft conditions continue through Friday across the bays, waterways, and Gulf waters. Onshore flow develops Saturday through early next week. Expect locally higher winds and seas near thunderstorms. On Perdido Bay, Pensacola Bay including Santa Rosa Sound, and Choctawhatchee Bay. Small craft advisory in effect through Friday evening. For tonight, east winds 5 to 10 knots, increasing to 10 to 15 knots late. Waves 1 foot or less. A moderate chop. For Friday, southeast winds 15 to 20 knots with gusts up to 25 knots. Waves 1 foot or less. Choppy. For Friday night, southeast winds 10 to 15 knots with gusts up to 20 knots, diminishing to 5 to 10 knots after midnight. Waves 1 foot or less. A moderate chop. And for Saturday, southeast winds 10 to 15 knots with gusts up to 20 knots. Waves 1 foot or less. A moderate chop. A slight chance of thunderstorms or chance of showers, mainly in the morning. On Perdido Bay, Pensacola Bay including Santa Rosa Sound, and Choctawhatchee Bay. For tonight, southeast winds 5 to 10 knots, becoming east after midnight. Waves 1 foot or less. Light chop. For Friday, east winds around 10 knots, becoming southeast in the afternoon. Waves 1 foot or less. A moderate chop. For Friday night, southeast winds 10 to 15 knots with gusts up to 20 knots, diminishing to around 5 knots after midnight. Waves 1 foot or less. A moderate chop. And for Saturday, southeast winds 5 to 10 knots, becoming south in the afternoon. Waves 1 foot or less. Light chop. A slight chance of showers and thunderstorms in the afternoon. From Pensacola to Pascagoula, and out 20 nautical miles. Small craft advisory in effect through Friday evening. For tonight, east winds 15 to 20 knots with gusts up to 25 knots. Seas 4 to 5 feet, occasionally to 6 feet. Wave detail, southeast 5 feet at 7 seconds. For Friday, southeast winds 15 to 20 knots with gusts up to 25 knots. Seas 4 to 6 feet, occasionally to 8 feet. Wave detail, southeast 6 feet at 7 seconds. A chance of showers and thunderstorms for Friday night, southeast winds 15 to 20 knots, diminishing to 10 to 15 knots after midnight. Seas 4 to 6 feet, occasionally to 8 feet. Wave detail, southeast 6 feet at 7 seconds. A chance of showers with a slight chance of thunderstorms and for Saturday, southeast winds 10 to 15 knots. Seas 3 to 4 feet, occasionally to 5 feet. Wave detail, southeast 4 feet at 7 seconds. Showers likely with a chance of thunderstorms in the morning, then a chance of showers with a slight chance of thunderstorms in the afternoon. from the Okaloosa-Walton County line to Pensacola, and out 20 nautical miles. Small craft advisory in effect through Friday evening. For tonight, southeast winds 10 to 15 knots, becoming east 15 to 20 knots late. Seas 3 to 4 feet, occasionally to 5 feet. Wave detail, southeast 4 feet at 7 seconds. For Friday, southeast winds 15 to 20 knots with gusts up to 25 knots. Seas 4 to 6 feet, occasionally to 8 feet. Wave detail, southeast 5 feet at 7 seconds. For Friday night, southeast winds 15 to 20 knots, diminishing to around 10 knots after midnight. Seas 3 to 5 feet, occasionally to 6 feet. Wave detail, southeast 4 feet at 7 seconds. And for Saturday, southeast winds 10 to 15 knots. Seas 3 to 4 feet, occasionally to 5 feet. Wave detail, south 3 feet at 7 seconds. A chance of showers in the morning, then a slight chance of showers and thunderstorms in the afternoon. From Pensacola to Pascagoula, from 20 to 60 nautical miles offshore. Small craft advisory in effect through Friday evening. For tonight, east winds 15 to 20 knots with gusts up to 25 knots. Seas 5 to 6 feet, occasionally to 8 feet. Wave detail, east 6 feet at 7 seconds. A slight chance of showers and thunderstorms late. For Friday, southeast winds 15 to 20 knots with gusts up to 25 knots. Seas 5 to 7 feet, occasionally to 9 feet. Wave detail, southeast 6 feet at 7 seconds. A chance of showers and thunderstorms for Friday night, southeast winds 15 to 20 knots, diminishing to 10 to 15 knots after midnight. Seas 5 to 7 feet, occasionally to 9 feet. Wave detail, southeast 6 feet at 7 seconds. A chance of showers with a slight chance of thunderstorms, and for Saturday, southeast winds 10 to 15 knots. Seas 3 to 5 feet, occasionally to 6 feet. Wave detail, southeast 3 feet at 7 seconds. Showers likely with a chance of thunderstorms in the morning, then a chance of showers with a slight chance of thunderstorms in the afternoon. From the Okaloosa-Walton County line to Pensacola, from 20 to 60 nautical miles offshore. Small craft advisory in effect through Friday evening. For tonight, east winds 15 to 20 knots with gusts up to 25 knots. Seas 4 to 5 feet, occasionally to 6 feet. Wave detail, southeast 5 feet at 7 seconds. For Friday, southeast winds 15 to 20 knots with gusts up to 25 knots. Seas 5 to 6 feet, occasionally to 8 feet. Wave detail, southeast 5 feet at 7 seconds. A slight chance of showers and thunderstorms for Friday night, southeast winds 15 to 20 knots, diminishing to 10 to 15 knots after midnight. Seas 4 to 6 feet, occasionally to 8 feet. Wave detail, southeast 4 feet at 7 seconds. A slight chance of showers after midnight. And for Saturday, southeast winds 10 to 15 knots. Seas 3 to 4 feet, occasionally to 5 feet. Wave detail, southeast 3 feet at 7 seconds. A slight chance of thunderstorms, a chance of showers, mainly in the morning. Tidal information, at the mouth of the Mobile River on Friday, low tide at 2:19 a.m. High tide at 3:55 p.m. At the mouth of the Mobile River on Saturday, low tide at 2:31 a.m. High tide at 4:33 p.m. At Pensacola Bay on Friday, low tide at 1:10 a.m. High tide at 2:28 p.m. At Pensacola Bay on Saturday, low tide at 1:25 a.m. High tide at 2:56 p.m. At the East Pass in Destin on Friday, low tide at 12:36 a.m. High tide at 1:55 p.m. At the East Pass in Destin on Saturday, low tide at 12:51 a.m. High tide at 2:23 p.m. The following marine observations were made as of 10 p.m. Mobile Bay Coast Guard Station. Winds were southeast at 9 knots. Sea temperature 80 degrees. Air temperature 77 degrees. Weeks Bay, calm. Air temperature was 70 degrees. Pensacola Bay. Sea temperature 81 degrees. Air temperature 79 degrees. The report from the east end of Dauphin Island was not available. Graham Bay, southeast winds at 13 knots. Air temperature was 78 degrees. And Pettiboy Island, east winds at 12 knots. Air temperature was 76 degrees. South of Dauphin Island, winds were east at 19 knots. 12 miles south of Orange Beach, winds were east at 16 knots. Air temperature was 79 degrees. Gulf water temperature 79 degrees. Wave height 5 feet, with a period of 7 seconds. 100 miles south of Destin, winds were east at 16 knots. Air temperature 80 degrees. The following weather reports were made at 10 p.m. Pensacola International Airport, skies were partly cloudy. The temperature was 75 degrees, the dew point was 65, and the relative humidity was 70%. The wind was southeast at 8 miles an hour. The pressure was 30.09 inches and rising. Pensacola Naval Air Station, skies were partly cloudy. The temperature was 77 degrees, the dew point was 64, and the relative humidity was 64%. The wind was east at 10 miles an hour. The pressure was 30.08 inches and rising. Here's your National Weather Service forecast. Tonight, mostly clear. Lows in the mid-60s. East winds around 5 miles per hour. Friday, sunny. Highs in the mid-80s. Southeast winds 10 to 15 miles per hour with gusts up to 25 miles per hour. Friday night, mostly clear in the evening, then becoming partly cloudy. Lows in the upper 60s. Southeast winds 5 to 10 miles per hour. Saturday, partly sunny with a chance of showers. A slight chance of thunderstorms in the morning, then a chance of thunderstorms in the afternoon. Highs in the mid-80s. Southeast winds 5 to 10 miles per hour. Chance of rain 50%. This is NOAA Weather Radio, from the Mobile Pensacola National Weather Service. The current time is 10:58 p.m. Central Daylight Time. A high surf advisory is in effect for the following areas in Alabama, Baldwin Coastal and Mobile Coastal, and the following areas in Florida, Escambia Coastal, Okaloosa Coastal and Santa Rosa Coastal. High surf advisory remains in effect until 4 a.m. Central Daylight Time Saturday. High rip current risk remains in effect through Sunday morning. What? For the high surf advisory, large breaking waves of 4 to 6 feet in the surf zone. For the high rip current risk, dangerous rip currents. Where? In Alabama, Mobile Coastal and Baldwin Coastal counties. In Florida, Escambia Coastal, Santa Rosa Coastal and Okaloosa Coastal counties. When? For the high surf advisory, until 4 a.m. Central Daylight Time Saturday. For the high rip current risk, through Sunday morning.
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0: 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On the weather map, easterly flow prevails through this afternoon, becoming more southeasterly tonight through Friday. Small craft conditions continue through Friday across the bays, waterways, and Gulf waters. Onshore flow develops Saturday through early next week. Expect locally higher winds and seas near thunderstorms. On Perdido Bay, Pensacola Bay including Santa Rosa Sound, and Choctawhatchee Bay. Small craft advisory in effect through Friday evening. For tonight, east winds 5 to 10 knots, increasing to 10 to 15 knots late. Waves 1 foot or less. A moderate chop. For Friday, southeast winds 15 to 20 knots with gusts up to 25 knots. Waves 1 foot or less. Choppy. For Friday night, southeast winds 10 to 15 knots with gusts up to 20 knots, diminishing to 5 to 10 knots after midnight. Waves 1 foot or less. A moderate chop. And for Saturday, southeast winds 10 to 15 knots with gusts up to 20 knots. waves 1 foot or less. A moderate chop. A slight chance of thunderstorms, a chance of showers, mainly in the morning. On Perdido Bay, Pensacola Bay, including Santa Rosa Sound, and Choctawhatchee Bay. For tonight, southeast winds 5 to 10 knots, becoming east after midnight. Waves 1 foot or less. Light chop. For Friday, east winds around 10 knots, becoming southeast in the afternoon. Waves 1 foot or less. A moderate chop. For Friday night, southeast winds 10 to 15 knots with gusts up to 20 knots, diminishing to around 5 knots after midnight. Waves 1 foot or less. A moderate chop. And for Saturday, southeast winds 5 to 10 knots, becoming south in the afternoon. Waves 1 foot or less. Light chop. A slight chance of showers and thunderstorms in the afternoon. From Pensacola to Pascagoula, and out 20 nautical miles. Small craft advisory in effect through Friday evening. For tonight, east winds 15 to 20 knots with gusts up to 25 knots. Seas 4 to 5 feet, occasionally to 6 feet. Wave detail, southeast 5 feet at 7 seconds. For Friday, southeast winds 15 to 20 knots with gusts up to 25 knots. Seas 4 to 6 feet, occasionally to 8 feet. Wave detail, southeast 6 feet at 7 seconds. A chance of showers and thunderstorms for Friday night, southeast winds 15 to 20 knots, diminishing to 10 to 15 knots after midnight. Seas 4 to 6 feet, occasionally to 8 feet. Wave detail, southeast 6 feet at 7 seconds. A chance of showers with a slight chance of thunderstorms, and for Saturday, southeast winds 10 to 15 knots. Seas 3 to 4 feet, occasionally to 5 feet. Wave detail, southeast 4 feet at 7 seconds. Showers likely with a chance of thunderstorms in the morning, then a chance of showers with a slight chance of thunderstorms in the afternoon. From the Okaloosa-Walton County line to Pensacola, and out 20 nautical miles. Small craft advisory in effect through Friday evening. For tonight, southeast winds 10 to 15 knots, becoming east 15 to 20 knots late. Seas 3 to 4 feet, occasionally to 5 feet. Wave detail, southeast 4 feet at 7 seconds. For Friday, southeast winds 15 to 20 knots with gusts up to 25 knots. Seas 4 to 6 feet, occasionally to 8 feet. Wave detail, southeast 5 feet at 7 seconds. For Friday night, southeast winds 15 to 20 knots, diminishing to around 10 knots after midnight. Seas 3 to 5 feet, occasionally to 6 feet. Wave detail, southeast 4 feet at 7 seconds. And for Saturday, southeast winds 10 to 15 knots. Seas 3 to 4 feet, occasionally to 5 feet. Wave detail, south 3 feet at 7 seconds. A chance of showers in the morning, then a slight chance of showers and thunderstorms in the afternoon. From Pensacola to Pascagoula, from 20 to 60 nautical miles offshore. Small craft advisory in effect through Friday evening. For tonight, east winds 15 to 20 knots with gusts up to 25 knots. Seas 5 to 6 feet, occasionally to 8 feet. Wave detail, east 6 feet at 7 seconds. A slight chance of showers and thunderstorms late. For Friday, southeast winds 15 to 20 knots with gusts up to 25 knots. Seas 5 to 7 feet, occasionally to 9 feet. Wave detail, southeast 6 feet at 7 seconds. A chance of showers and thunderstorms for Friday night, southeast winds 15 to 20 knots, diminishing to 10 to 15 knots after midnight. Seas 5 to 7 feet, occasionally to 9 feet. Wave detail, southeast 6 feet at 7 seconds. A chance of showers with a slight chance of thunderstorms, and for Saturday, southeast winds 10 to 15 knots. Seas 3 to 5 feet, occasionally to 6 feet. Wave detail, southeast 3 feet at 7 seconds. Showers likely with a chance of thunderstorms in the morning, then a chance of showers with a slight chance of thunderstorms in the afternoon. From the Okaloosa-Walton County line to Pensacola, from 20 to 60 nautical miles offshore. Small craft advisory in effect through Friday evening. For tonight, east winds 15 to 20 knots with gusts up to 25 knots. Seas 4 to 5 feet, occasionally to 6 feet. Wave detail, southeast 5 feet at 7 seconds. For Friday, southeast winds 15 to 20 knots with gusts up to 25 knots. Seas 5 to 6 feet, occasionally to 8 feet. Wave detail, southeast 5 feet at 7 seconds. A slight chance of showers and thunderstorms for Friday night, southeast winds 15 to 20 knots, diminishing to 10 to 15 knots after midnight. Seas 4 to 6 feet, occasionally to 8 feet. Wave detail, southeast 4 feet at 7 seconds. A slight chance of showers after midnight. And for Saturday, southeast winds 10 to 15 knots. Seas 3 to 4 feet, occasionally to 5 feet. Wave detail, southeast 3 feet at 7 seconds. A slight chance of thunderstorms or chance of showers, mainly in the morning. Tidal information, at the mouth of the Mobile River on Friday, low tide at 2:19 a.m. High tide at 3:55 p.m. At the mouth of the Mobile River on Saturday, low tide at 2:31 a.m. High tide at 4:33 p.m. At Pensacola Bay on Friday, low tide at 1:10 a.m. High tide at 2:28 p.m. At Pensacola Bay on Saturday, low tide at 1:25 a.m. High tide at 2:56 p.m. At the East Pass in Destin on Friday, low tide at 12:36 a.m. High tide at 1:55 p.m. At the East Pass in Destin on Saturday, low tide at 12:51 a.m. High tide at 2:23 p.m. The following marine observations were made as of 10 p.m. Mobile Bay Coast Guard Station. Winds were southeast at 9 knots. Sea temperature 80 degrees. Air temperature 77 degrees. Weeks Bay, calm. Air temperature was 70 degrees. Pensacola Bay. Sea temperature 81 degrees. Air temperature 79 degrees. The report from the east end of Dauphin Island was not available. Graham Bay, east winds at 13 knots. Air temperature was 78 degrees. And Pettiboy Island, east winds at 12 knots. Air temperature was 76 degrees. South of Dauphin Island. Winds were east at 19 knots. 12 miles south of Orange Beach, winds were east at 16 knots. Air temperature was 79 degrees. Gulf water temperature 79 degrees. Wave height 5 feet, with a period of 7 seconds. 100 miles south of Destin. Winds were east at 16 knots. Air temperature 80 degrees. The following weather reports were made at 10 p.m. Pensacola International Airport, skies were partly cloudy. The temperature was 75 degrees, the dew point was 65, and the relative humidity was 70%. The wind was southeast at 8 miles an hour. The pressure was 30.09 inches and rising. Pensacola Naval Air Station, skies were partly cloudy. The temperature was 77 degrees, the dew point was 64, and the relative humidity was 64%. The wind was east at 10 miles an hour. The pressure was 30.08 inches and rising. Here's your National Weather Service forecast. Tonight, mostly clear. Lows in the mid-60s. East winds around 5 miles per hour. Friday, sunny. Highs in the mid-80s. Southeast winds 10 to 15 miles per hour with gusts up to 25 miles per hour. Friday night, mostly clear in the evening, then becoming partly cloudy. Lows in the upper 60s. Southeast winds 5 to 10 miles per hour. Saturday, partly sunny with a chance of showers. A slight chance of thunderstorms in the morning, then a chance of thunderstorms in the afternoon. Highs in the mid-80s. Southeast winds 5 to 10 miles per hour. Chance of rain 50%. This is NOAA Weather Radio, from the Mobile Pensacola National Weather Service. The current time is 11:10 p.m. Central Daylight Time. A high surf advisory is in effect for the following areas in Alabama, Baldwin Coastal and Mobile Coastal, and the following areas in Florida, Escambia Coastal, Okaloosa Coastal and Santa Rosa Coastal. High surf advisory remains in effect until 4 a.m. Central Daylight Time Saturday. High rip current risk remains in effect through Sunday morning. What? For the high surf advisory, large breaking waves of 4 to 6 feet in the surf zone. For the high rip current risk, dangerous rip currents. Where? In Alabama, Mobile Coastal and Baldwin Coastal counties. In Florida, Escambia Coastal, Santa Rosa Coastal and Okaloosa Coastal counties. When? For the high surf advisory, until 4 a.m. Central Daylight Time Saturday. For the high rip current risk, through Sunday morning. Impacts, dangerous swimming and surfing conditions and localized beach erosion. Rip currents can sweep even the best swimmers away from shore into deeper water. Inexperienced swimmers should remain out of the water due to dangerous surf conditions. Swim near a lifeguard. If caught in a rip current, relax and float. Don't swim against the current. If able, swim in a direction following the shoreline. If unable to escape, face the shore and call or wave for help. Here's your marine forecast. On the weather map, easterly flow prevails through this afternoon, becoming more southeasterly tonight through Friday. Small craft conditions continue through Friday across the bays, waterways, and Gulf waters. Onshore flow develops Saturday through early next week. Expect locally higher winds and seas near thunderstorms. On Perdido Bay, Pensacola Bay including Santa Rosa Sound, and Choctaw Hatchie Bay. Small craft advisory in effect through Friday evening. For tonight, east winds 5 to 10 knots, increasing to 10 to 15 knots late. Waves 1 foot or less. A moderate chop. For Friday, southeast winds 15 to 20 knots with gusts up to 25 knots. Waves 1 foot or less. Choppy. For Friday night, southeast winds 10 to 15 knots with gusts up to 20 knots, diminishing to 5 to 10 knots after midnight. Waves 1 foot or less. A moderate chop. And for Saturday, southeast winds 10 to 15 knots with gusts up to 20 knots. Waves 1 foot or less. A moderate chop. A slight chance of thunderstorms, a chance of showers, mainly in the morning. On Perdido Bay, Pensacola Bay including Santa Rosa Sound, and Choctaw Hatchie Bay. For tonight, southeast winds 5 to 10 knots, becoming east after midnight. Waves 1 foot or less. Light chop. For Friday, east winds around 10 knots, becoming southeast in the afternoon. Waves 1 foot or less. A moderate chop. For Friday night, southeast winds 10 to 15 knots with gusts up to 20 knots, diminishing to around 5 knots after midnight. Waves 1 foot or less. A moderate chop. And for Saturday, southeast winds 5 to 10 knots, becoming south in the afternoon. Waves 1 foot or less. Light chop. A slight chance of showers and thunderstorms in the afternoon. From Pensacola to Pascagoula, an out 20 nautical miles. Small craft advisory in effect through Friday evening. For tonight, east winds 15 to 20 knots with gusts up to 25 knots. Seas 4 to 5 feet, occasionally to 6 feet. Wave detail, southeast 5 feet at 7 seconds. For Friday, southeast winds 15 to 20 knots with gusts up to 25 knots. Seas 4 to 6 feet, occasionally to 8 feet. Wave detail, southeast 6 feet at 7 seconds. A chance of showers and thunderstorms for Friday night, southeast winds 15 to 20 knots, diminishing to 10 to 15 knots after midnight. Seas 4 to 6 feet, occasionally to 8 feet. Wave detail, southeast 6 feet at 7 seconds. A chance of showers with a slight chance of thunderstorms, and for Saturday, southeast winds 10 to 15 knots. Seas 3 to 4 feet, occasionally to 5 feet. Wave detail, southeast 4 feet at 7 seconds. Showers likely with a chance of thunderstorms in the morning, then a chance of showers with a slight chance of thunderstorms in the afternoon. From the Okaloosa-Walton County line to Pensacola, an out 20 nautical miles. Small craft advisory in effect through Friday evening. For tonight, southeast winds 10 to 15 knots, becoming east 15 to 20 knots late. Seas 3 to 4 feet, occasionally to 5 feet. Wave detail, southeast 4 feet at 7 seconds. For Friday, southeast winds 15 to 20 knots with gusts up to 25 knots. Seas 4 to 6 feet, occasionally to 8 feet. Wave detail, southeast 5 feet at 7 seconds. For Friday night, southeast winds 15 to 20 knots, diminishing to around 10 knots after midnight. Seas 3 to 5 feet, occasionally to 6 feet. Wave detail, southeast 4 feet at 7 seconds. And for Saturday, southeast winds 10 to 15 knots. Seas 3 to 4 feet, occasionally to 5 feet. Wave detail, south 3 feet at 7 seconds. A chance of showers in the morning, then a slight chance of showers and thunderstorms in the afternoon. From Pensacola to Pascagoula, from 20 to 60 nautical miles offshore. Small craft advisory in effect through Friday evening. For tonight, east winds 15 to 20 knots with gusts up to 25 knots. Seas 5 to 6 feet, occasionally to 8 feet. Wave detail, east 6 feet at 7 seconds. A slight chance of showers and thunderstorms late. For Friday, southeast winds 15 to 20 knots with gusts up to 25 knots. Seas 5 to 7 feet, occasionally to 9 feet. Wave detail, southeast 6 feet at 7 seconds. A chance of showers and thunderstorms for Friday night, southeast winds 15 to 20 knots, diminishing to 10 to 15 knots after midnight. Seas 5 to 7 feet, occasionally to 9 feet. Wave detail, southeast 6 feet at 7 seconds. A chance of showers with a slight chance of thunderstorms, and for Saturday, southeast winds 10 to 15 knots. Seas 3 to 5 feet, occasionally to 6 feet. Wave detail, southeast 3 feet at 7 seconds. Showers likely with a chance of thunderstorms in the morning, then a chance of showers with a slight chance of thunderstorms in the afternoon. From the Okaloosa-Walton County line to Pensacola, from 20 to 60 nautical miles offshore. Small craft advisory in effect through Friday evening. For tonight, east winds 15 to 20 knots with gusts up to 25 knots. Seas 4 to 5 feet, occasionally to 6 feet. Wave detail, southeast 5 feet at 7 seconds. For Friday, southeast winds 15 to 20 knots with gusts up to 25 knots. Seas 5 to 6 feet, occasionally to 8 feet. Wave detail, southeast 5 feet at 7 seconds. A slight chance of showers and thunderstorms for Friday night, southeast winds 15 to 20 knots, diminishing to 10 to 15 knots after midnight. Seas 4 to 6 feet, occasionally to 8 feet. Wave detail, southeast 4 feet at 7 seconds. A slight chance of showers after midnight. And for Saturday, southeast winds 10 to 15 knots. Seas 3 to 4 feet, occasionally to 5 feet. Wave detail, southeast 3 feet at 7 seconds. A slight chance of thunderstorms, a chance of showers, mainly in the morning. 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Tidal information, at the mouth of the Mobile River on Friday, low tide at 2:19 a.m. High tide at 3:55 p.m. At the mouth of the Mobile River on Saturday, low tide at 2:31 a.m. High tide at 4:33 p.m. At Pensacola Bay on Friday, low tide at 1:10 a.m. High tide at 2:28 p.m. At Pensacola Bay on Saturday, low tide at 1:25 a.m. High tide at 2:56 p.m. At the East Pass in Destin on Friday, low tide at 12:36 a.m. High tide at 1:55 p.m. At the East Pass in Destin on Saturday, low tide at 12:51 a.m. High tide at 2:23 p.m. The following marine observations were made as of 11 p.m. Mobile Bay Coast Guard Station. Winds were southeast at 9 knots. Sea temperature 80 degrees. Air temperature 77 degrees. Weeks Bay, calm. Air temperature was 69 degrees. Pensacola Bay. Sea temperature 81 degrees. Air temperature 78 degrees. The report from the east end of Dauphin Island was not available. Graham Bay, east winds at 13 knots. Air temperature was 78 degrees. And Pettiboy Island, east winds at 11 knots. Air temperature was 76 degrees. South of Dauphin Island. Winds were east at 19 knots. Wave heights 8 feet. wave period 8 seconds. 12 miles south of Orange Beach, winds were east at 14 knots. Air temperature was 79 degrees. Gulf water temperature 79 degrees. Wave height 5 feet, with a period of 8 seconds. 100 miles south of Destin. Winds were east at 16 knots. Air temperature 80 degrees. Wave height 5 feet. Wave period 6 seconds. The following weather reports were made at 11 p.m. Pensacola International Airport, skies were clear. The temperature was 75 degrees, the dew point was 65, and the relative humidity was 70%. The wind was east at 5 miles an hour. The pressure was 30.08 inches and falling. Pensacola Naval Air Station, skies were clear. The temperature was 73 degrees, the dew point was 64, and the relative humidity was 73%. The wind was east at 5 miles an hour. The pressure was 30.07 inches and falling. Here's your National Weather Service forecast. Tonight, mostly clear. Lows in the mid-60s. East winds around 5 miles per hour. Friday, sunny. Highs in the mid-80s. Southeast winds 10 to 15 miles per hour with gusts up to 25 miles per hour. Friday night, mostly clear in the evening, then becoming partly cloudy. Lows in the upper 60s. Southeast winds 5 to 10 miles per hour. Saturday, partly sunny with a chance of showers. A slight chance of thunderstorms in the morning, then a chance of thunderstorms in the afternoon. Highs in the mid-80s. Southeast winds 5 to 10 miles per hour. Chance of rain 50%. This is NOAA Weather Radio, from the Mobile Pensacola National Weather Service. The current time is 11:23 p.m. Central Daylight Time. A high surf advisory is in effect for the following areas in Alabama, Baldwin Coastal and Mobile Coastal, and the following areas in Florida, Escambia Coastal, Okaloosa Coastal and Santa Rosa Coastal. High surf advisory remains in effect until 4 a.m. Central Daylight Time Saturday. High rip current risk remains in effect through Sunday morning. What? For the high surf advisory, large breaking waves of 4 to 6 feet in the surf zone. For the high rip current risk, dangerous rip currents. Where? In Alabama, Mobile Coastal and Baldwin Coastal counties. In Florida, Escambia Coastal, Santa Rosa Coastal and Okaloosa Coastal counties. When? For the high surf advisory, until 4 a.m. Central Daylight Time Saturday. For the high rip current risk, through Sunday morning. Impacts, dangerous swimming and surfing conditions and localized beach erosion. Rip currents can sweep even the best swimmers away from shore into deeper water. Inexperienced swimmers should remain out of the water due to dangerous surf conditions. Swim near a lifeguard. If caught in a rip current, relax and float. Don't swim against the current. If able, swim in a direction following the shoreline. If unable to escape, face the shore and call or wave for help. Here's your marine forecast. On the weather map, easterly flow prevails through this afternoon, becoming more southeasterly tonight through Friday. Small craft conditions continue through Friday across the bays, waterways, and Gulf waters. Onshore flow develops Saturday through early next week. Expect locally higher winds and seas near thunderstorms. On Perdido Bay, Pensacola Bay including Santa Rosa Sound, and Choctaw Hatchie Bay. Small craft advisory in effect through Friday evening. For tonight, east winds 5 to 10 knots, increasing to 10 to 15 knots late. Waves 1 foot or less. A moderate chop. For Friday, southeast winds 15 to 20 knots with gusts up to 25 knots. Waves 1 foot or less. Choppy. For Friday night, southeast winds 10 to 15 knots with gusts up to 20 knots, diminishing to 5 to 10 knots after midnight. Waves 1 foot or less. A moderate chop. And for Saturday, southeast winds 10 to 15 knots with gusts up to 20 knots. Waves 1 foot or less. A moderate chop. A slight chance of thunderstorms, a chance of showers, mainly in the morning. On Perdido Bay, Pensacola Bay, including Santa Rosa Sound, and Choctawhatchee Bay. For tonight, southeast winds 5 to 10 knots, becoming east after midnight. Waves 1 foot or less. Light chop. For Friday, east winds around 10 knots, becoming southeast in the afternoon. Waves 1 foot or less. A moderate chop. For Friday night, southeast winds 10 to 15 knots with gusts up to 20 knots, diminishing to around 5 knots after midnight. Waves 1 foot or less. A moderate chop. And for Saturday, southeast winds 5 to 10 knots, becoming south in the afternoon. Waves 1 foot or less. Light chop. A slight chance of showers and thunderstorms in the afternoon. From Pensacola to Pascagoula, an out 20 nautical miles. Small craft advisory in effect through Friday evening. For tonight, east winds 15 to 20 knots with gusts up to 25 knots. Seas 4 to 5 feet, occasionally to 6 feet. Wave detail, southeast 5 feet at 7 seconds. For Friday, southeast winds 15 to 20 knots with gusts up to 25 knots. Seas 4 to 6 feet, occasionally to 8 feet. Wave detail, southeast 6 feet at 7 seconds. A chance of showers and thunderstorms for Friday night, southeast winds 15 to 20 knots, diminishing to 10 to 15 knots after midnight. Seas 4 to 6 feet, occasionally to 8 feet. Wave detail, southeast 6 feet at 7 seconds. A chance of showers with a slight chance of thunderstorms, and for Saturday, southeast winds 10 to 15 knots. Seas 3 to 4 feet, occasionally to 5 feet. Wave detail, southeast 4 feet at 7 seconds. Showers likely with a chance of thunderstorms in the morning, then a chance of showers with a slight chance of thunderstorms in the afternoon. From the Okaloosa-Walton County line to Pensacola, an out 20 nautical miles. Small craft advisory in effect through Friday evening. For tonight, southeast winds 10 to 15 knots, becoming east 15 to 20 knots late. Seas 3 to 4 feet, occasionally to 5 feet. Wave detail, southeast 4 feet at 7 seconds. For Friday, southeast winds 15 to 20 knots with gusts up to 25 knots. Seas 4 to 6 feet, occasionally to 8 feet. Wave detail, southeast 5 feet at 7 seconds. For Friday night, southeast winds 15 to 20 knots, diminishing to around 10 knots after midnight. Seas 3 to 5 feet, occasionally to 6 feet. Wave detail, southeast 4 feet at 7 seconds. And for Saturday, southeast winds 10 to 15 knots. Seas 3 to 4 feet, occasionally to 5 feet. Wave detail, south 3 feet at 7 seconds. A chance of showers in the morning, then a slight chance of showers and thunderstorms in the afternoon. From Pensacola to Pascagoula, from 20 to 60 nautical miles offshore. Small craft advisory in effect through Friday evening. For tonight, east winds 15 to 20 knots with gusts up to 25 knots. Seas 5 to 6 feet, occasionally to 8 feet. Wave detail, east 6 feet at 7 seconds. A slight chance of showers and thunderstorms late. For Friday, southeast winds 15 to 20 knots with gusts up to 25 knots. Seas 5 to 7 feet, occasionally to 9 feet. Wave detail, southeast 6 feet at 7 seconds. A chance of showers and thunderstorms for Friday night, southeast winds 15 to 20 knots, diminishing to 10 to 15 knots after midnight. Seas 5 to 7 feet, occasionally to 9 feet. Wave detail, southeast 6 feet at 7 seconds. A chance of showers with a slight chance of thunderstorms, and for Saturday, southeast winds 10 to 15 knots. Seas 3 to 5 feet, occasionally to 6 feet. Wave detail, southeast 3 feet at 7 seconds. Showers likely with a chance of thunderstorms in the morning, then a chance of showers with a slight chance of thunderstorms in the afternoon. From the Okaloosa-Walton County line to Pensacola, from 20 to 60 nautical miles offshore. Small craft advisory in effect through Friday evening. For tonight, east winds 15 to 20 knots with gusts up to 25 knots. Seas 4 to 5 feet, occasionally to 6 feet. Wave detail, southeast 5 feet at 7 seconds. For Friday, southeast winds 15 to 20 knots with gusts up to 25 knots. Seas 5 to 6 feet, occasionally to 8 feet. Wave detail, southeast 5 feet at 7 seconds. A slight chance of showers and thunderstorms for Friday night, southeast winds 15 to 20 knots, diminishing to 10 to 15 knots after midnight. Seas 4 to 6 feet, occasionally to 8 feet. Wave detail, southeast 4 feet at 7 seconds. A slight chance

3 p.m. at Pensacola Bay on Friday, low tide at 1:10 a.m. High tide at 2:20 p.m. at Pensacola Bay on Saturday, low tide at 1:25 a.m. High tide at 2:56 p.m. at the East Pass in Destin on Friday, low tide at 12:36 a.m. High tide at 1:55 p.m. at the East Pass in Destin on Saturday, low tide at 12:51 a.m. High tide at 2:23 p.m. The following marine observations were made as of 11 p.m. Mobile Bay Coast Guard Station. Winds were southeast at 9 knots. Sea temperature 80 degrees. Air temperature 77 degrees. Weeks Bay, calm. Air temperature was 69 degrees. Pensacola Bay. Sea temperature 81 degrees. Air temperature 78 degrees. The report from the east end of Dauphin Island was not available. Graham Bay, east winds at 13 knots. Air temperature was 78 degrees. And Pettiboy Island, east winds at 11 knots. Air temperature was 76 degrees. South of Dauphin Island. Winds were east at 19 knots. Wave heights 8 feet. Wave period 8 seconds. 12 miles south of Orange Beach, winds were east at 14 knots. Air temperature was 79 degrees. Gulf water temperature 79 degrees. Wave height 5 feet, with a period of 8 seconds. 100 miles south of Destin. Winds were east at 16 knots. Air temperature 80 degrees. Wave height 5 feet. Wave period 6 seconds. The following weather reports were made at 11 p.m. Pensacola International Airport, skies were clear. The temperature was 75 degrees, the dew point was 65, and the relative humidity was 70%. The wind was east at 5 miles an hour. The pressure was 30.08 inches and falling. Pensacola Naval Air Station, skies were clear. The temperature was 73 degrees, the dew point was 64, and the relative humidity was 73%. The wind was east at 5 miles an hour. The pressure was 30.07 inches and falling. Here's your National Weather Service forecast. Tonight, mostly clear. Lows in the mid-60s. East winds around 5 miles per hour. Friday, sunny. Highs in the mid-80s. Southeast winds 10 to 15 miles per hour with gusts up to 25 miles per hour. Friday night, mostly clear in the evening, then becoming partly cloudy. Lows in the upper 60s. Southeast winds 5 to 10 miles per hour. Saturday, partly sunny with a chance of showers. A slight chance of thunderstorms in the morning, then a chance of thunderstorms in the afternoon. Highs in the mid-80s. Southeast winds 5 to 10 miles per hour. Chance of rain 50%. 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The current time is 11:35 p.m. Central Daylight Time. A high surf advisory is in effect for the following areas in Alabama, Baldwin Coastal and Mobile Coastal, and the following areas in Florida, Escambia Coastal, Okaloosa Coastal and Santa Rosa Coastal. High surf advisory remains in effect until 4 a.m. Central Daylight Time Saturday. High rip current risk remains in effect through Sunday morning. What? For the high surf advisory, large breaking waves of 4 to 6 feet in the surf zone. For the high rip current risk, dangerous rip currents. Where? In Alabama, Mobile Coastal and Baldwin Coastal Counties. In Florida, Escambia Coastal, Santa Rosa Coastal and Okaloosa Coastal Counties. When? For the high surf advisory, until 4 a.m. Central Daylight Time Saturday. For the high rip current risk, through Sunday morning. Impacts, dangerous swimming and surfing conditions and localized beach erosion. Rip currents can sweep even the best swimmers away from shore into deeper water. Inexperienced swimmers should remain out of the water due to dangerous surf conditions. Swim near a lifeguard. If caught in a rip current, relax and float. Don't swim against the current. If able, swim in a direction following the shoreline. If unable to escape,

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Here's your marine forecast. On the weather map, easterly flow prevails through this afternoon, becoming more southeasterly tonight through Friday. Small craft conditions continue through Friday across the bays, waterways, and Gulf waters. Onshore flow develops Saturday through early next week. Expect locally higher winds and seas near thunderstorms. On Perdido Bay, Pensacola Bay including Santa Rosa Sound, and Choctawhatchee Bay. Small craft advisory in effect through Friday evening. For tonight, east winds 5 to 10 knots, increasing to 10 to 15 knots late. Waves 1 foot or less. A moderate chop. For Friday, southeast winds 15 to 20 knots with gusts up to 25 knots. Waves 1 foot or less. Choppy. For Friday night, southeast winds 10 to 15 knots with gusts up to 20 knots, diminishing to 5 to 10 knots after midnight. Waves 1 foot or less. A moderate chop. And for Saturday, southeast winds 10 to 15 knots with gusts up to 20 knots. Waves 1 foot or less. A moderate chop. A slight chance of thunderstorms, a chance of showers, mainly in the morning. On Perdido Bay, Pensacola Bay including Santa Rosa Sound, and Choctawhatchee Bay. For tonight, southeast winds 5 to 10 knots, becoming east after midnight. Waves 1 foot or less. Light chop. For Friday, east winds around 10 knots, becoming southeast in the afternoon. Waves 1 foot or less. A moderate chop. For Friday night, southeast winds 10 to 15 knots with gusts up to 20 knots, diminishing to around 5 knots after midnight. Waves 1 foot or less. A moderate chop. And for Saturday, southeast winds 5 to 10 knots, becoming south in the afternoon. Waves 1 foot or less. Light chop. A slight chance of showers and thunderstorms in the afternoon. From Pensacola to Pascagoula, and out 20 nautical miles. Small craft advisory in effect through Friday evening. For tonight, east winds 15 to 20 knots with gusts up to 25 knots. Seas 4 to 5 feet, occasionally to 6 feet. Wave detail, southeast 5 feet at 7 seconds. For Friday, southeast winds 15 to 20 knots with gusts up to 25 knots. Seas 4 to 6 feet, occasionally to 8 feet. Wave detail, southeast 6 feet at 7 seconds. A chance of showers and thunderstorms for Friday night, southeast winds 15 to 20 knots, diminishing to 10 to 15 knots after midnight. Seas 4 to 6 feet, occasionally to 8 feet. Wave detail, southeast 6 feet at 7 seconds. A chance of showers with a slight chance of thunderstorms, and for Saturday, southeast winds 10 to 15 knots. Seas 3 to 4 feet, occasionally to 5 feet. Wave detail, southeast 4 feet at 7 seconds. Showers likely with a chance of thunderstorms in the morning, then a chance of showers with a slight chance of thunderstorms in the afternoon. From the Okaloosa-Walton County line to Pensacola, and out 20 nautical miles. Small craft advisory in effect through Friday evening. For tonight, southeast winds 10 to 15 knots, becoming east 15 to 20 knots late. Seas 3 to 4 feet, occasionally to 5 feet. Wave detail, southeast 4 feet at 7 seconds. For Friday, southeast winds 15 to 20 knots with gusts up to 25 knots. Seas 4 to 6 feet, occasionally to 8 feet. Wave detail, southeast 5 feet at 7 seconds. For Friday night, southeast winds 15 to 20 knots, diminishing to around 10 knots after midnight. Seas 3 to 5 feet, occasionally to 6 feet. Wave detail, southeast 4 feet at 7 seconds. And for Saturday, southeast winds 10 to 15 knots. Seas 3 to 4 feet, occasionally to 5 feet. Wave detail, south 3 feet at 7 seconds. A chance of showers in the morning, then a slight chance of showers and thunderstorms in the afternoon. From Pensacola to Pascagoula, from 20 to 60 nautical miles offshore. Small craft advisory in effect through Friday evening. For tonight, east winds 15 to 20 knots with gusts up to 25 knots. Seas 5 to 6 feet, occasionally to 8 feet. Wave detail, east 6 feet at 7 seconds. A slight chance of showers and thunderstorms late.
For Friday, southeast winds 15 to 20 knots with gusts up to 25 knots. Seas 5 to 7 feet, occasionally to 9 feet. Wave detail, southeast 6 feet at 7 seconds. A chance of showers and thunderstorms for Friday night, southeast winds 15 to 20 knots, diminishing to 10 to 15 knots after midnight. Seas 5 to 7 feet, occasionally to 9 feet. Wave detail, southeast 6 feet at 7 seconds. A chance of showers with a slight chance of thunderstorms, and for Saturday, southeast winds 10 to 15 knots. Seas 3 to 5 feet, occasionally to 6 feet. Wave detail, southeast 3 feet at 7 seconds. Showers likely with a chance of thunderstorms in the morning, then a chance of showers with a slight chance of thunderstorms in the afternoon. From the Okaloosa-Walton County line to Pensacola, from 20 to 60 nautical miles offshore. Small craft advisory in effect through Friday evening. For tonight, east winds 15 to 20 knots with gusts up to 25 knots. Seas 4 to 5 feet, occasionally to 6 feet. Wave detail, southeast 5 feet at 7 seconds. For Friday, southeast winds 15 to 20 knots with gusts up to 25 knots. Seas 5 to 6 feet, occasionally to 8 feet. Wave detail, southeast 5 feet at 7 seconds. A slight chance of showers and thunderstorms for Friday night, southeast winds 15 to 20 knots, diminishing to 10 to 15 knots after midnight. Seas 4 to 6 feet, occasionally to 8 feet. Wave detail, southeast 4 feet at 7 seconds. A slight chance of showers after midnight. And for Saturday, southeast winds 10 to 15 knots. Seas 3 to 4 feet, occasionally to 5 feet. Wave detail, southeast 3 feet at 7 seconds. A slight chance of thunderstorms, a chance of showers, mainly in the morning. Tidal information, at the mouth of the Mobile River on Friday, low tide at 2:19 a.m. High tide at 3:55 p.m. At the mouth of the Mobile River on Saturday, low tide at 2:31 a.m. High tide at 4:33 p.m. At Pensacola Bay on Friday, low tide at 1:10 a.m. High tide at 2:28 p.m. At Pensacola Bay on Saturday, low tide at 1:25 a.m. High tide at 2:56 p.m. At the East Pass in Destin on Friday, low tide at 12:36 a.m. High tide at 1:55 p.m. At the East Pass in Destin on Saturday, low tide at 12:51 a.m. High tide at 2:23 p.m. The following marine observations were made as of 11 p.m. Mobile Bay Coast Guard Station. Winds were southeast at 9 knots. Sea temperature 80 degrees. Air temperature 77 degrees. Weeks Bay, calm. Air temperature was 69 degrees. Pensacola Bay. Sea temperature 81 degrees. Air temperature 78 degrees. The report from the east end of Dauphin Island was not available. Grand Bay, east winds at 13 knots. Air temperature was 78 degrees. And Pettyboy Island, east winds at 11 knots. Air temperature was 76 degrees. South of Dauphin Island, winds were east at 19 knots. Wave heights 8 feet. Wave period 8 seconds. 12 miles south of Orange Beach, winds were east at 14 knots. Air temperature was 79 degrees. Gulf water temperature 79 degrees. Wave height 5 feet, with a period of 8 seconds. 100 miles south of Destin, winds were east at 16 knots. Air temperature 80 degrees. Wave height 5 feet. Wave period 6 seconds. The following weather reports were made at 11 p.m. Pensacola International Airport, skies were clear. The temperature was 75 degrees, the dew point was 65, and the relative humidity was 70%. The wind was east at 5 miles an hour. The pressure was 30.08 inches and falling. Pensacola Naval Air Station, skies were clear. The temperature was 73 degrees, the dew point was 64, and the relative humidity was 73%. The wind was east at 5 miles an hour. The pressure was 30.07 inches and falling.
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Here's your National Weather Service forecast. Tonight, mostly clear. Lows in the mid-60s. East winds around 5 miles per hour. Friday, sunny. Highs in the mid-80s. Southeast winds 10 to 15 miles per hour with gusts up to 25 miles per hour. Friday night, mostly clear in the evening, then becoming partly cloudy. Lows in the upper 60s. Southeast winds 5 to 10 miles per hour. Saturday, partly sunny with a chance of showers. A slight chance of thunderstorms in the morning, then a chance of thunderstorms in the afternoon. Highs in the mid-80s. Southeast winds 5 to 10 miles per hour. Chance of rain 50%. This is NOAA Weather Radio from the Mobile, Pensacola National Weather Service. The current time is 11:48 p.m. Central Daylight Time. A high surf advisory is in effect for the following areas in Alabama, Baldwin Coastal and Mobile Coastal, and the following areas in Florida, Escambia Coastal, Okaloosa Coastal and Santa Rosa Coastal. High surf advisory remains in effect until 4 a.m. Central Daylight Time Saturday. High rip current risk remains in effect through Sunday morning. What? For the high surf advisory, large breaking waves of 4 to 6 feet in the surf zone. For the high rip current risk, dangerous rip currents. Where? In Alabama, Mobile Coastal and Baldwin Coastal Counties. In Florida, Escambia Coastal, Santa Rosa Coastal and Okaloosa Coastal Counties. When? For the high surf advisory, until 4 a.m. Central Daylight Time Saturday. For the high rip current risk, through Sunday morning. Impacts, dangerous swimming and surfing conditions and localized beach erosion. Rip currents can sweep even the best swimmers away from shore into deeper water. Inexperienced swimmers should remain out of the water due to dangerous surf conditions. Swim near a lifeguard. If caught in a rip current, relax and float. Don't swim against the current. If able, swim in a direction following the shoreline. If unable to escape, face the shore and call or wave for help. Here's your marine forecast. On the weather map, easterly flow prevails through this afternoon, becoming more southeasterly tonight through Friday. Small craft conditions continue through Friday across the bays, waterways, and Gulf waters. Onshore flow develops Saturday through early next week. Expect locally higher winds and seas near thunderstorms. On Perdido Bay, Pensacola Bay including Santa Rosa Sound, and Choctawhatchee Bay. Small craft advisory in effect through Friday evening. For tonight, east winds 5 to 10 knots, increasing to 10 to 15 knots late. Waves 1 foot or less. A moderate chop. For Friday, southeast winds 15 to 20 knots with gusts up to 25 knots. Waves 1 foot or less. Choppy. For Friday night, southeast winds 10 to 15 knots with gusts up to 20 knots, diminishing to 5 to 10 knots after midnight. Waves 1 foot or less. A moderate chop. And for Saturday, southeast winds 10 to 15 knots with gusts up to 20 knots. Waves 1 foot or less. A moderate chop. A slight chance of thunderstorms, a chance of showers, mainly in the morning. On Perdido Bay, Pensacola Bay including Santa Rosa Sound, and Choctawhatchee Bay. For tonight, southeast winds 5 to 10 knots, becoming east after midnight. Waves 1 foot or less. Light chop. For Friday, east winds around 10 knots, becoming southeast in the afternoon. Waves 1 foot or less. A moderate chop. For Friday night, southeast winds 10 to 15 knots with gusts up to 20 knots, diminishing to around 5 knots after midnight. Waves 1 foot or less. A moderate chop. And for Saturday, southeast winds 5 to 10 knots, becoming south in the afternoon. Waves 1 foot or less. Light chop. A slight chance of showers and thunderstorms in the afternoon. From Pensacola to Pascagoula, and out 20 nautical miles. Small craft advisory in effect through Friday evening. For tonight,
East winds 15 to 20 knots with gusts up to 25 knots. Seas 4 to 5 feet, occasionally to 6 feet. Wave detail, southeast 5 feet at 7 seconds. For Friday, southeast winds 15 to 20 knots with gusts up to 25 knots. Seas 4 to 6 feet, occasionally to 8 feet. Wave detail, southeast 6 feet at 7 seconds. A chance of showers and thunderstorms for Friday night, southeast winds 15 to 20 knots, diminishing to 10 to 15 knots after midnight. Seas 4 to 6 feet, occasionally to 8 feet. Wave detail, southeast 6 feet at 7 seconds. A chance of showers with a slight chance of thunderstorms, and for Saturday, southeast winds 10 to 15 knots. Seas 3 to 4 feet, occasionally to 5 feet. Wave detail, southeast 4 feet at 7 seconds. Showers likely with a chance of thunderstorms in the morning, then a chance of showers with a slight chance of thunderstorms in the afternoon. From the Okaloosa-Walton County line to Pensacola, an out 20 nautical miles. Small craft advisory in effect through Friday evening. For tonight, southeast winds 10 to 15 knots, becoming east 15 to 20 knots late. Seas 3 to 4 feet, occasionally to 5 feet. Wave detail, southeast 4 feet at 7 seconds. For Friday, southeast winds 15 to 20 knots with gusts up to 25 knots. Seas 4 to 6 feet, occasionally to 8 feet. Wave detail, southeast 5 feet at 7 seconds. For Friday night, southeast winds 15 to 20 knots, diminishing to around 10 knots after midnight. Seas 3 to 5 feet, occasionally to 6 feet. Wave detail, southeast 4 feet at 7 seconds. And for Saturday, southeast winds 10 to 15 knots. Seas 3 to 4 feet, occasionally to 5 feet. Wave detail, south 3 feet at 7 seconds. A chance of showers in the morning, then a slight chance of showers and thunderstorms in the afternoon. From Pensacola to Pascagoula, from 20 to 60 nautical miles offshore. Small craft advisory in effect through Friday evening. For tonight, east winds 15 to 20 knots with gusts up to 25 knots. Seas 5 to 6 feet, occasionally to 8 feet. Wave detail, east 6 feet at 7 seconds. A slight chance of showers and thunderstorms late. For Friday, southeast winds 15 to 20 knots with gusts up to 25 knots. Seas 5 to 7 feet, occasionally to 9 feet. Wave detail, southeast 6 feet at 7 seconds. A chance of showers and thunderstorms for Friday night, southeast winds 15 to 20 knots, diminishing to 10 to 15 knots after midnight. Seas 5 to 7 feet, occasionally to 9 feet. Wave detail, southeast 6 feet at 7 seconds. A chance of showers with a slight chance of thunderstorms, and for Saturday, southeast winds 10 to 15 knots. Seas 3 to 5 feet, occasionally to 6 feet. Wave detail, southeast 3 feet at 7 seconds. Showers likely with a chance of thunderstorms in the morning, then a chance of showers with a slight chance of thunderstorms in the afternoon. From the Okaloosa-Walton County line to Pensacola, from 20 to 60 nautical miles offshore. Small craft advisory in effect through Friday evening. For tonight, east winds 15 to 20 knots with gusts up to 25 knots. Seas 4 to 5 feet, occasionally to 6 feet. Wave detail, southeast 5 feet at 7 seconds. For Friday, southeast winds 15 to 20 knots with gusts up to 25 knots. Seas 5 to 6 feet, occasionally to 8 feet. Wave detail, southeast 5 feet at 7 seconds. A slight chance of showers and thunderstorms for Friday night, southeast winds 15 to 20 knots, diminishing to 10 to 15 knots after midnight. Seas 4 to 6 feet, occasionally to 8 feet. Wave detail, southeast 4 feet at 7 seconds. A slight chance of showers after midnight. And for Saturday, southeast winds 10 to 15 knots. Seas 3 to 4 feet, occasionally to 5 feet. Wave detail, southeast 3 feet at 7 seconds. A slight chance of thunderstorms, a chance of showers, mainly in the morning. Tidal information, at the mouth of the Mobile River on Friday, low tide at 2:19 a.m. High tide at 3:55 p.m. At the mouth of the Mobile River on Saturday, low tide at 2:31 a.m. High tide at 4:33 p.m.
at Pensacola Bay on Friday, low tide at 1:10 a.m. High tide at 2:28 p.m. At Pensacola Bay on Saturday, low tide at 1:25 a.m. High tide at 2:56 p.m. At the East Pass in Destin on Friday, low tide at 12:36 a.m. High tide at 1:55 p.m. At the East Pass in Destin on Saturday, low tide at 12:51 a.m. High tide at 2:23 p.m. The following marine observations were made as of 11 p.m. Mobile Bay Coast Guard Station. Winds were southeast at 9 knots. Sea temperature 80 degrees. Air temperature 77 degrees. Weeks Bay, calm. Air temperature was 69 degrees. Pensacola Bay. Sea temperature 81 degrees. Air temperature 78 degrees. The report from the east end of Dauphin Island was not available. Grand Bay, east winds at 13 knots. Air temperature was 78 degrees. And Pettiboy Island, east winds at 11 knots. Air temperature was 76 degrees. South of Dauphin Island, winds were east at 19 knots. Wave heights 8 feet. Wave period 8 seconds. 12 miles south of Orange Beach, winds were east at 14 knots. Air temperature was 79 degrees. Gulf water temperature 79 degrees. Wave height 5 feet, with a period of 8 seconds. 100 miles south of Destin, winds were east at 16 knots. Air temperature 80 degrees. Wave height 5 feet. Wave period 6 seconds. The following weather reports were made at 11 p.m. Pensacola International Airport, skies were clear. The temperature was 75 degrees, the dew point was 65, and the relative humidity was 70%. The wind was east at 5 miles an hour. The pressure was 30.08 inches and falling. Pensacola Naval Air Station, skies were clear. The temperature was 73 degrees, 5 miles an hour. The pressure was 30.08 inches and falling. Pensacola Naval Air Station, skies were clear. The temperature was 73 degrees, the dew point was 64, and the relative humidity was 73%. The evening, then becoming partly cloudy. Lows in the upper 60s. Southeast winds 5 to 10 miles per hour. Saturday, partly sunny with a chance of showers. A slight chance of thunderstorms in the morning, then a chance of thunderstorms in the afternoon. Highs in the mid-80s. Southeast winds 5 to 10 miles per hour. Chance of rain 50%. This is NOAA Weather Radio, from the Mobile Pensacola National Weather Service. The current time is 12 a.m. Central Daylight Time. A high surf advisory is in effect for the following areas in Alabama, Baldwin Coastal and Mobile Coastal, and the following areas in Florida, Escambia Coastal, Okaloosa Coastal and Santa Rosa Coastal. High surf advisory remains in effect until 4 a.m. Central Daylight Time Saturday. High rip current risk remains in effect through Sunday morning. What? For the high surf advisory, large breaking waves of 4 to 6 feet in the surf zone. For the high rip current risk, dangerous rip currents. Where? In Alabama, Mobile Coastal and Baldwin Coastal counties. In Florida, Escambia Coastal, Santa Rosa Coastal and Okaloosa Coastal counties. When? For the high surf advisory, until 4 a.m. Central Daylight Time Saturday. For the high rip current risk, through Sunday morning. Impacts, dangerous swimming and surfing conditions and localized beach erosion. Rip currents can sweep even the best swimmers away from shore into deeper water. Inexperienced swimmers should remain out of the water due to dangerous surf conditions. Swim near a lifeguard. If caught in a rip current, relax and float. Don't swim against the current. If able, swim in a direction following the shoreline. If unable to escape, face the shore and call or wave for help. Here's your marine forecast. On the weather map, easterly flow prevails through this afternoon, becoming more southeasterly tonight through Friday. Small craft conditions continue through Friday across the bays, waterways, and Gulf waters.
Onshore flow develops Saturday through early next week. Expect locally higher winds and seas near thunderstorms. On Perdido Bay, Pensacola Bay,

including Santa Rosa Sound and Choctaw Hatchie Bay. Small craft advisory in effect through Friday evening. For tonight, east winds 5 to 10 knots, increasing to 10 to 15 knots late. Waves 1 foot or less. A moderate chop. For Friday, southeast winds 15 to 20 knots with gusts up to 25 knots. Waves 1 foot or less. Choppy. For Friday night, southeast winds 10 to 15 knots with gusts up to 20 knots, diminishing to 5 to 10 knots after midnight. Waves 1 foot or less. A moderate chop. And for Saturday, southeast winds 10 to 15 knots with gusts up to 20 knots. Waves 1 foot or less. A moderate chop. A slight chance of thunderstorms or chance of showers, mainly in the morning. On Perdido Bay, Pensacola Bay including Santa Rosa Sound, and Choctaw Hatchie Bay. For tonight, southeast winds 5 to 10 knots, becoming east after midnight. Waves 1 foot or less. Light chop. For Friday, east winds around 10 knots, becoming southeast in the afternoon. Waves 1 foot or less. A moderate chop. For Friday night, southeast winds 10 to 15 knots with gusts up to 20 knots, diminishing to around 5 knots after midnight. Waves 1 foot or less. A moderate chop. And for Saturday, southeast winds 5 to 10 knots, becoming south in the afternoon. Waves 1 foot or less. Light chop. A slight chance of showers and thunderstorms in the afternoon. From Pensacola to Pascagoula, and out 20 nautical miles. Small craft advisory in effect through Friday evening. For tonight, east winds 15 to 20 knots with gusts up to 25 knots. Seas 4 to 5 feet, occasionally to 6 feet. Wave detail, southeast 5 feet at 7 seconds. For Friday, southeast winds 15 to 20 knots with gusts up to 25 knots. Seas 4 to 6 feet, occasionally to 8 feet. Wave detail, southeast 6 feet at 7 seconds. A chance of showers and thunderstorms for Friday night, southeast winds 15 to 20 knots, diminishing to 10 to 15 knots after midnight. Seas 4 to 6 feet, occasionally to 8 feet. Wave detail, southeast 6 feet at 7 seconds. A chance of showers with a slight chance of thunderstorms and for Saturday, southeast winds 10 to 15 knots. Seas 3 to 4 feet, occasionally to 5 feet. Wave detail, southeast 4 feet at 7 seconds. Showers likely with a chance of thunderstorms in the morning, then a chance of showers with a slight chance of thunderstorms in the afternoon. From the Okaloosa-Walton County line to Pensacola, and out 20 nautical miles. Small craft advisory in effect through Friday evening. For tonight, southeast winds 10 to 15 knots, becoming east 15 to 20 knots late. Seas 3 to 4 feet, occasionally to 5 feet. Wave detail, southeast 4 feet at 7 seconds. For Friday, southeast winds 15 to 20 knots with gusts up to 25 knots. Seas 4 to 6 feet, occasionally to 8 feet. Wave detail, southeast 5 feet at 7 seconds. For Friday night, southeast winds 15 to 20 knots, diminishing to around 10 knots after midnight. Seas 3 to 5 feet, occasionally to 6 feet. Wave detail, southeast 4 feet at 7 seconds. And for Saturday, southeast winds 10 to 15 knots. Seas 3 to 4 feet, occasionally to 5 feet. Wave detail, south 3 feet at 7 seconds. A chance of showers in the morning, then a slight chance of showers and thunderstorms in the afternoon. From Pensacola to Pascagoula, from 20 to 60 nautical miles offshore. Small craft advisory in effect through Friday evening. For tonight, east winds 15 to 20 knots with gusts up to 25 knots. Seas 5 to 6 feet, occasionally to 8 feet. Wave detail, east 6 feet at 7 seconds. A slight chance of showers and thunderstorms late. For Friday, southeast winds 15 to 20 knots with gusts up to 25 knots. Seas 5 to 7 feet, occasionally to 9 feet. Wave detail, southeast 6 feet at 7 seconds. A chance of showers and thunderstorms for Friday night, southeast winds 15 to 20 knots, diminishing to 10 to 15 knots after midnight. Seas 5 to 7 feet, occasionally to 9 feet. Wave detail, southeast 6 feet at 7 seconds.
a chance of showers with a slight chance of thunderstorms, and for Saturday, southeast winds 10 to 15 knots. Seas 3 to 5 feet, occasionally to 6 feet. Wave detail, southeast 3 feet at 7 seconds. Showers likely with a chance of thunderstorms in the morning, then a chance of showers with a slight chance of thunderstorms in the afternoon. From the Okaloosa-Walton County line to Pensacola, from 20 to 60 nautical miles offshore. Small craft advisory in effect through Friday evening. For tonight, east winds 15 to 20 knots with gusts up to 25 knots. Seas 4 to 5 feet, occasionally to 6 feet. Wave detail, southeast 5 feet at 7 seconds. For Friday, southeast winds 15 to 20 knots with gusts up to 25 knots. Seas 5 to 6 feet, occasionally to 8 feet. Wave detail, southeast 5 feet at 7 seconds. A slight chance of showers and thunderstorms for Friday night, southeast winds 15 to 20 knots, diminishing to 10 to 15 knots after midnight. Seas 4 to 6 feet, occasionally to 8 feet. Wave detail, southeast 4 feet at 7 seconds. A slight chance of showers after midnight. And for Saturday, southeast winds 10 to 15 knots. Seas 3 to 4 feet, occasionally to 5 feet. Wave detail, southeast 3 feet at 7 seconds. A slight chance of thunderstorms, a chance of showers, mainly in the morning. Tidal information, at the mouth of the Mobile River on Friday, low tide at 2:19 a.m. High tide at 3:55 p.m. At the mouth of the Mobile River on Saturday, low tide at 2:31 a.m. High tide at 4:33 p.m. At Pensacola Bay on Friday, low tide at 1:10 a.m. High tide at 2:28 p.m. At Pensacola Bay on Saturday, low tide at 1:25 a.m. High tide at 2:56 p.m. At the East Pass in Destin on Friday, low tide at 12:36 a.m. High tide at 1:55 p.m. At the East Pass in Destin on Saturday, low tide at 12:51 a.m. High tide at 2:23 p.m. The following marine observations were made as of 11 p.m. Mobile Bay Coast Guard Station. Winds were southeast at 9 knots. Sea temperature 80 degrees. Air temperature 77 degrees. Weeks Bay, calm. Air temperature was 69 degrees. Pensacola Bay. Sea temperature 81 degrees. Air temperature 78 degrees. The report from the east end of Dauphin Island was not available. Graham Bay, east winds at 13 knots. Air temperature was 78 degrees. And Pettiboy Island, east winds at 11 knots. Air temperature was 76 degrees. South of Dauphin Island. Winds were east at 19 knots. Wave heights 8 feet. Wave period 8 seconds. 12 miles south of Orange Beach, winds were east at 14 knots. Air temperature was 79 degrees. Gulf water temperature 79 degrees. Wave height 5 feet, with a period of 8 seconds. 100 miles south of Destin. Winds were east at 16 knots. Air temperature 80 degrees. Wave height 5 feet. Wave period 6 seconds. Here's your National Weather Service forecast. Tonight, mostly clear. Lows in the mid-60s. East winds around 5 miles per hour. Friday, sunny. Highs in the mid-80s. Southeast winds 10 to 15 miles per hour with gusts up to 25 miles per hour. Friday night, mostly clear in the evening, then becoming partly cloudy. Lows in the upper 60s. Southeast winds 5 to 10 miles per hour. Saturday, partly sunny with a chance of showers. A slight chance of thunderstorms in the morning, then a chance of thunderstorms in the afternoon. Highs in the mid-80s. Southeast winds 5 to 10 miles per hour. Chance of rain 50%. This is NOAA Weather Radio, from the Mobile Pensacola National Weather Service. The current time is 12:12 a.m. Central Daylight Time. A high surf advisory is in effect for the following areas in Alabama, Baldwin Coastal and Mobile Coastal, and the following areas
in Florida, Escambia Coastal, Okaloosa Coastal and Santa Rosa Coastal. High surf advisory remains in effect until 4 a.m. Central Daylight Time Saturday. High rip current risk remains in effect through Sunday morning. What? For the high surf advisory, large breaking waves of 4 to 6 feet in the surf zone. For the high rip current risk, dangerous rip currents. Where? In Alabama, Mobile Coastal and Baldwin Coastal counties. In Florida, Escambia Coastal, Santa Rosa Coastal and Okaloosa Coastal counties. When? For the high surf advisory, until 4 a.m. Central Daylight Time Saturday. For the high rip current risk, through Sunday morning. Impacts, dangerous swimming and surfing conditions and localized beach erosion. Rip currents can sweep even the best swimmers away from shore into deeper water. Inexperienced swimmers should remain out of the water due to dangerous surf conditions. Swim near a lifeguard. If caught in a rip current, relax and float. Don't swim against the current. If able, swim in a direction following the shoreline. If unable to escape, face the shore and call or wave for help. Here's your marine forecast. On the weather map, easterly flow prevails through this afternoon, becoming more southeasterly tonight through Friday. Small craft conditions continue through Friday across the bays, waterways, and Gulf waters. Onshore flow develops Saturday through early next week. Expect locally higher winds and seas near thunderstorms. On Perdido Bay, Pensacola Bay including Santa Rosa Sound, and Choctawhatchee Bay. Small craft advisory in effect through Friday evening. For tonight, east winds 5 to 10 knots, increasing to 10 to 15 knots late. Waves 1 foot or less. A moderate chop. For Friday, southeast winds 15 to 20 knots with gusts up to 25 knots. Waves 1 foot or less. Choppy. For Friday night, southeast winds 10 to 15 knots with gusts up to 20 knots, diminishing to 5 to 10 knots after midnight. Waves 1 foot or less. A moderate chop. And for Saturday, southeast winds 10 to 15 knots with gusts up to 20 knots. Waves 1 foot or less. A moderate chop. A slight chance of thunderstorms, a chance of showers, mainly in the morning. On Perdido Bay, Pensacola Bay including Santa Rosa Sound, and Choctawhatchee Bay. For tonight, southeast winds 5 to 10 knots, becoming east after midnight. Waves 1 foot or less. Light chop. For Friday, east winds around 10 knots, becoming southeast in the afternoon. Waves 1 foot or less. A moderate chop. For Friday night, southeast winds 10 to 15 knots with gusts up to 20 knots, diminishing to around 5 knots after midnight. Waves 1 foot or less. A moderate chop. And for Saturday, southeast winds 5 to 10 knots, becoming south in the afternoon. Waves 1 foot or less. Light chop. A slight chance of showers and thunderstorms in the afternoon. From Pensacola to Pascagoula, an out 20 nautical miles. Small craft advisory in effect through Friday evening. For tonight, east winds 15 to 20 knots with gusts up to 25 knots. Seas 4 to 5 feet, occasionally to 6 feet. Wave detail, southeast 5 feet at 7 seconds. For Friday, southeast winds 15 to 20 knots with gusts up to 25 knots. Seas 4 to 6 feet, occasionally to 8 feet. Wave detail, southeast 6 feet at 7 seconds. A chance of showers and thunderstorms for Friday night, southeast winds 15 to 20 knots, diminishing to 10 to 15 knots after midnight. Seas 4 to 6 feet, occasionally to 8 feet. Wave detail, southeast 6 feet at 7 seconds. A chance of showers with a slight chance of thunderstorms, and for Saturday, southeast winds 10 to 15 knots. Seas 3 to 4 feet, occasionally to 5 feet. Wave detail, southeast 4 feet at 7 seconds. Showers likely with a chance of thunderstorms in the morning, then a chance of showers with a slight chance of thunderstorms in the afternoon. From the Okaloosa-Walton County line to Pensacola, an out 20 nautical miles. Small craft advisory in effect through Friday evening. For tonight, southeast winds 10 to 15 knots, becoming east 15 to 20 knots late. Seas 3 to 4 feet, occasionally to 5 feet. Wave detail,
southeast 4 feet at 7 seconds. For Friday, southeast winds 15 to 20 knots with gusts up to 25 knots. Seas 4 to 6 feet, occasionally to 8 feet. Wave detail, southeast 5 feet at 7 seconds. For Friday night, southeast winds 15 to 20 knots, diminishing to around 10 knots after midnight. Seas 3 to 5 feet, occasionally to 6 feet. Wave detail, southeast 4 feet at 7 seconds. And for Saturday, southeast winds 10 to 15 knots. Seas 3 to 4 feet, occasionally to 5 feet. Wave detail, south 3 feet at 7 seconds. A chance of showers in the morning, then a slight chance of showers and thunderstorms in the afternoon. From Pensacola to Pascagoula, from 20 to 60 nautical miles offshore. Small craft advisory in effect through Friday evening. For tonight, east winds 15 to 20 knots with gusts up to 25 knots. Seas 5 to 6 feet, occasionally to 8 feet. Wave detail, east 6 feet at 7 seconds. A slight chance of showers and thunderstorms late. For Friday, southeast winds 15 to 20 knots with gusts up to 25 knots. Seas 5 to 7 feet, occasionally to 9 feet. Wave detail, southeast 6 feet at 7 seconds. A chance of showers and thunderstorms for Friday night, southeast winds 15 to 20 knots, diminishing to 10 to 15 knots after midnight. Seas 5 to 7 feet, occasionally to 9 feet. Wave detail, southeast 6 feet at 7 seconds. A chance of showers with a slight chance of thunderstorms, and for Saturday, southeast winds 10 to 15 knots. Seas 3 to 5 feet, occasionally to 6 feet. Wave detail, southeast 3 feet at 7 seconds. Showers likely with a chance of thunderstorms in the morning, then a chance of showers with a slight chance of thunderstorms in the afternoon. From the Okaloosa-Walton County line to Pensacola, from 20 to 60 nautical miles offshore. Small craft advisory in effect through Friday evening. For tonight, east winds 15 to 20 knots with gusts up to 25 knots. Seas 4 to 5 feet, occasionally to 6 feet. Wave detail, southeast 5 feet at 7 seconds. For Friday, southeast winds 15 to 20 knots with gusts up to 25 knots. Seas 5 to 6 feet, occasionally to 8 feet. Wave detail, southeast 5 feet at 7 seconds. A slight chance of showers and thunderstorms for Friday night, southeast winds 15 to 20 knots, diminishing to 10 to 15 knots after midnight. Seas 4 to 6 feet, occasionally to 8 feet. Wave detail, southeast 4 feet at 7 seconds. A slight chance of showers after midnight. And for Saturday, southeast winds 10 to 15 knots. Seas 3 to 4 feet, occasionally to 5 feet. Wave detail, southeast 3 feet at 7 seconds. A slight chance of thunderstorms, a chance of showers, mainly in the morning. 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Tidal information, at the mouth of the Mobile River on Friday, low tide at 2:19 a.m. High tide at 3:55 p.m. At the mouth of the Mobile River on Saturday, low tide at 2:31 a.m. High tide at 4:33 p.m. At Pensacola Bay on Friday, low tide at 1:10 a.m. High tide at 2:20 p.m. At Pensacola Bay on Saturday, low tide at 1:25 a.m. High tide at 2:56 p.m. At the East Pass in Destin on Friday, low tide at 12:36 a.m. High tide at 1:55 p.m. At the East Pass in Destin on Saturday, low tide at 12:51 a.m. High tide at 2:23 p.m. The following weather reports were made at midnight. Pensacola International Airport, skies were clear. The temperature was 72 degrees. The dew point was 67, and the relative humidity was 84%. The wind was northeast at 5 miles an hour. The pressure was 30.07 inches and falling. Pensacola Naval Air Station, skies were clear. The temperature was 77 degrees, the dew point was 63, and the relative humidity was 61%. The wind was east at 12 miles an hour.
the pressure was 30.06 inches and falling. Here's your National Weather Service forecast. Tonight, mostly clear. Lows in the mid-60s. East winds around 5 miles per hour. Friday, sunny. Highs in the mid-80s. Southeast winds 10 to 15 miles per hour with gusts up to 25 miles per hour. Friday night, mostly clear in the evening, then becoming partly cloudy. Lows in the upper 60s. Southeast winds 5 to 10 miles per hour. Saturday, partly sunny with a chance of showers. A slight chance of thunderstorms in the morning, then a chance of thunderstorms in the afternoon. Highs in the mid-80s. Southeast winds 5 to 10 miles per hour. Chance of rain 50%. This is NOAA Weather Radio from the Mobile, Pensacola National Weather Service. The current time is 12:23 a.m. Central Daylight Time. A high surf advisory is in effect for the following areas in Alabama, Baldwin Coastal and Mobile Coastal, and the following areas in Florida, Escambia Coastal, Okaloosa Coastal and Santa Rosa Coastal. High surf advisory remains in effect until 4 a.m. Central Daylight Time Saturday. High rip current risk remains in effect through Sunday morning. What? For the high surf advisory, large breaking waves of 4 to 6 feet in the surf zone. For the high rip current risk, dangerous rip currents. Where? In Alabama, Mobile Coastal and Baldwin Coastal Counties. In Florida, Escambia Coastal, Santa Rosa Coastal and Okaloosa Coastal Counties. When? For the high surf advisory, until 4 a.m. Central Daylight Time Saturday. For the high rip current risk, through Sunday morning. Impacts, dangerous swimming and surfing conditions and localized beach erosion. Rip currents can sweep even the best swimmers away from shore into deeper water. Inexperienced swimmers should remain out of the water due to dangerous surf conditions. Swim near a lifeguard. If caught in a rip current, relax and float. Don't swim against the current. If able, swim in a direction following the shoreline. If unable to escape, face the shore and call or wave for help. Here's your marine forecast. On the weather map, easterly flow prevails through this afternoon, becoming more southeasterly tonight through Friday. Small craft conditions continue through Friday across the bays, waterways, and Gulf waters. Onshore flow develops Saturday through early next week. Expect locally higher winds and seas near thunderstorms. On Perdido Bay, Pensacola Bay including Santa Rosa Sound, and Choctawhatchee Bay. Small craft advisory in effect through Friday evening. For tonight, east winds 5 to 10 knots, increasing to 10 to 15 knots late. Waves 1 foot or less. A moderate chop. For Friday, southeast winds 15 to 20 knots with gusts up to 25 knots. Waves 1 foot or less. Choppy. For Friday night, southeast winds 10 to 15 knots with gusts up to 20 knots, diminishing to 5 to 10 knots after midnight. Waves 1 foot or less. A moderate chop. And for Saturday, southeast winds 10 to 15 knots with gusts up to 20 knots. Waves 1 foot or less. A moderate chop. A slight chance of thunderstorms, a chance of showers, mainly in the morning. On Perdido Bay, Pensacola Bay including Santa Rosa Sound, and Choctawhatchee Bay. For tonight, southeast winds 5 to 10 knots, becoming east after midnight. Waves 1 foot or less. Light chop. For Friday, east winds around 10 knots, becoming southeast in the afternoon. Waves 1 foot or less. A moderate chop. For Friday night, southeast winds 10 to 15 knots with gusts up to 20 knots, diminishing to around 5 knots after midnight. Waves 1 foot or less. A moderate chop. And for Saturday, southeast winds 5 to 10 knots, becoming south in the afternoon. Waves 1 foot or less. Light chop. A slight chance of showers and thunderstorms in the afternoon. From Pensacola to Pascagoula, and out 20 nautical miles. Small craft advisory in effect through Friday evening. For tonight, east winds 15 to 20 knots with gusts up to 25 knots. Seas 4 to 5 feet, occasionally to 6 feet. Wave detail, southeast 5 feet at 7 seconds.
For Friday, southeast winds 15 to 20 knots with gusts up to 25 knots. Seas 4 to 6 feet, occasionally to 8 feet. Wave detail, southeast 6 feet at 7 seconds. A chance of showers and thunderstorms for Friday night, southeast winds 15 to 20 knots, diminishing to 10 to 15 knots after midnight. Seas 4 to 6 feet, occasionally to 8 feet. Wave detail, southeast 6 feet at 7 seconds. A chance of showers with a slight chance of thunderstorms and for Saturday, southeast winds 10 to 15 knots. Seas 3 to 4 feet, occasionally to 5 feet. Wave detail, southeast 4 feet at 7 seconds. Showers likely with a chance of thunderstorms in the morning, then a chance of showers with a slight chance of thunderstorms in the afternoon. From the Okaloosa-Walton County line to Pensacola, an out 20 nautical miles. Small craft advisory in effect through Friday evening. For tonight, southeast winds 10 to 15 knots, becoming east 15 to 20 knots late. Seas 3 to 4 feet, occasionally to 5 feet. Wave detail, southeast 4 feet at 7 seconds. For Friday, southeast winds 15 to 20 knots with gusts up to 25 knots. Seas 4 to 6 feet, occasionally to 8 feet. Wave detail, southeast 5 feet at 7 seconds. For Friday night, southeast winds 15 to 20 knots, diminishing to around 10 knots after midnight. Seas 3 to 5 feet, occasionally to 6 feet. Wave detail, southeast 4 feet at 7 seconds. And for Saturday, southeast winds 10 to 15 knots. Seas 3 to 4 feet, occasionally to 5 feet. Wave detail, south 3 feet at 7 seconds. A chance of showers in the morning, then a slight chance of showers and thunderstorms in the afternoon. From Pensacola to Pascagoula, from 20 to 60 nautical miles offshore. Small craft advisory in effect through Friday evening. For tonight, east winds 15 to 20 knots with gusts up to 25 knots. Seas 5 to 6 feet, occasionally to 8 feet. Wave detail, east 6 feet at 7 seconds. A slight chance of showers and thunderstorms late. For Friday, southeast winds 15 to 20 knots with gusts up to 25 knots. Seas 5 to 7 feet, occasionally to 9 feet. Wave detail, southeast 6 feet at 7 seconds. A chance of showers and thunderstorms for Friday night, southeast winds 15 to 20 knots, diminishing to 10 to 15 knots after midnight. Seas 5 to 7 feet, occasionally to 9 feet. Wave detail, southeast 6 feet at 7 seconds. A chance of showers with a slight chance of thunderstorms and for Saturday, southeast winds 10 to 15 knots. Seas 3 to 5 feet, occasionally to 6 feet. Wave detail, southeast 3 feet at 7 seconds. Showers likely with a chance of thunderstorms in the morning, then a chance of showers with a slight chance of thunderstorms in the afternoon. From the Okaloosa-Walton County line to Pensacola, from 20 to 60 nautical miles offshore. Small craft advisory in effect through Friday evening. For tonight, east winds 15 to 20 knots with gusts up to 25 knots. Seas 4 to 5 feet, occasionally to 6 feet. Wave detail, southeast 5 feet at 7 seconds. For Friday, southeast winds 15 to 20 knots with gusts up to 25 knots. Seas 5 to 6 feet, occasionally to 8 feet. Wave detail, southeast 5 feet at 7 seconds. A slight chance of showers and thunderstorms for Friday night, southeast winds 15 to 20 knots, diminishing to 10 to 15 knots after midnight. Seas 4 to 6 feet, occasionally to 8 feet. Wave detail, southeast 4 feet at 7 seconds. A slight chance of showers after midnight. And for Saturday, southeast winds 10 to 15 knots. Seas 3 to 4 feet, occasionally to 5 feet. Wave detail, southeast 3 feet at 7 seconds. A slight chance of thunderstorms, a chance of showers, mainly in the morning. Tidal information, at the mouth of the Mobile River on Friday, low tide at 2:19 a.m. High tide at 3:55 p.m. At the mouth of the Mobile River on Saturday, low tide

Humidity was 84%. The wind was northeast at 5 miles an hour. The pressure was 30.07 inches and falling. Pensacola Naval Air Station, skies were clear. The temperature was 77 degrees, the dew point was 63, and the relative humidity was 61%. The wind was east at 12 miles an hour. The pressure was 30.06 inches and falling. Here's your National Weather Service forecast. Tonight, mostly clear. Lows in the mid-60s. East winds around 5 miles per hour. Friday, sunny. Highs in the mid-80s. Southeast winds 10 to 15 miles per hour with gusts up to 25 miles per hour. Friday night, mostly clear in the evening, then becoming partly cloudy. Lows in the upper 60s. Southeast winds 5 to 10 miles per hour. Saturday, partly sunny with a chance of showers. A slight chance of thunderstorms in the morning, then a chance of thunderstorms in the afternoon. Highs in the mid-80s. Southeast winds 5 to 10 miles per hour. Chance of rain 50%. This is NOAA Weather Radio, from the Mobile Pensacola National Weather Service. The current time is 12:34 a.m. Central Daylight Time. A high surf advisory is in effect for the following areas in Alabama, Baldwin Coastal and Mobile Coastal, and the following areas in Florida, Escambia Coastal, Okaloosa Coastal and Santa Rosa Coastal. High surf advisory remains in effect until 4 a.m. Central Daylight Time Saturday. High rip current risk remains in effect through Sunday morning. What? For the high surf advisory, large breaking waves of 4 to 6 feet in the surf zone. For the high rip current risk, dangerous rip currents. Where? In Alabama, Mobile Coastal and Baldwin Coastal counties. In Florida, Escambia Coastal, Santa Rosa Coastal and Okaloosa Coastal counties. When? For the high surf advisory, until 4 a.m. Central Daylight Time Saturday. For the high rip current risk, through Sunday morning. Impacts, dangerous swimming and surfing conditions and localized beach erosion. Rip currents can sweep even the best swimmers away from shore into deeper water. Inexperienced swimmers should remain out of the water due to dangerous surf conditions. Swim near a lifeguard. If caught in a rip current, relax and float. 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If able, swim in a direction following the shoreline. If unable to escape, face the shore and call or wave for help. Here's your marine forecast. On the weather map, easterly flow prevails through this afternoon, becoming more southeasterly tonight through Friday. Small craft conditions continue through Friday across the bays, waterways, and Gulf waters. Onshore flow develops Saturday through early next week. Expect locally higher winds and seas near thunderstorms. On Perdido Bay, Pensacola Bay including Santa Rosa Sound, and Choctawhatchee Bay. Small craft advisory in effect through Friday evening. For tonight, east winds 5 to 10 knots, increasing to 10 to 15 knots late. Waves 1 foot or less. A moderate chop. For Friday, southeast winds 15 to 20 knots with gusts up to 25 knots. Waves 1 foot or less. Choppy. For Friday night, southeast winds 10 to 15 knots with gusts up to 20 knots, diminishing to 5 to 10 knots after midnight. Waves 1 foot or less. A moderate chop. And for Saturday, southeast winds 10 to 15 knots with gusts up to 20 knots. Waves 1 foot or less. A moderate chop. A slight chance of thunderstorms, a chance of showers, mainly in the morning. On Perdido Bay, Pensacola Bay including Santa Rosa Sound, and Choctawhatchee Bay. For tonight, southeast winds 5 to 10 knots, becoming east after midnight. Waves 1 foot or less. Light chop. For Friday, east winds around 10 knots, becoming southeast in the afternoon. Waves 1 foot or less. A moderate chop. For Friday night, southeast winds 10 to 15 knots with gusts up to 20 knots, diminishing to around 5 knots after midnight. Waves 1 foot or less. A moderate chop. And for Saturday, southeast winds 5 to 10 knots, becoming south in the afternoon. Waves 1 foot or less. Light chop.
A slight chance of showers

0: and thunderstorms in the afternoon. From Pensacola to Pascagoula, and out 20 nautical miles. Small craft advisory in effect through Friday evening. For tonight, east winds 15 to 20 knots with gusts up to 25 knots. Seas 4 to 5 feet, occasionally to 6 feet. Wave detail, southeast 5 feet at 7 seconds. For Friday, southeast winds 15 to 20 knots with gusts up to 25 knots. Seas 4 to 6 feet, occasionally to 8 feet. Wave detail, southeast 6 feet at 7 seconds. A chance of showers and thunderstorms for Friday night, southeast winds 15 to 20 knots, diminishing to 10 to 15 knots after midnight. Seas 4 to 6 feet, occasionally to 8 feet. Wave detail, southeast 6 feet at 7 seconds. A chance of showers with a slight chance of thunderstorms, and for Saturday, southeast winds 10 to 15 knots. Seas 3 to 4 feet, occasionally to 5 feet. Wave detail, southeast 4 feet at 7 seconds. Showers likely with a chance of thunderstorms in the morning, then a chance of showers with a slight chance of thunderstorms in the afternoon. From the Okaloosa Walton County line to Pensacola, and out 20 nautical miles. Small craft advisory in effect through Friday evening. For tonight, southeast winds 10 to 15 knots, becoming east 15 to 20 knots late. Seas 3 to 4 feet, occasionally to 5 feet. Wave detail, southeast 4 feet at 7 seconds. For Friday, southeast winds 15 to 20 knots with gusts up to 25 knots. Seas 4 to 6 feet, occasionally to 8 feet. Wave detail, southeast 5 feet at 7 seconds. For Friday night, southeast winds 15 to 20 knots, diminishing to around 10 knots after midnight. Seas 3 to 5 feet, occasionally to 6 feet. Wave detail, southeast 4 feet at 7 seconds. And for Saturday, southeast winds 10 to 15 knots. Seas 3 to 4 feet, occasionally to 5 feet. Wave detail, south 3 feet at 7 seconds. A chance of showers in the morning, then a slight chance of showers and thunderstorms in the afternoon. From Pensacola to Pascagoula, from 20 to 60 nautical miles offshore. Small craft advisory in effect through Friday evening. For tonight, east winds 15 to 20 knots with gusts up to 25 knots. Seas 5 to 6 feet, occasionally to 8 feet. Wave detail, east 6 feet at 7 seconds. A slight chance of showers and thunderstorms late. For Friday, southeast winds 15 to 20 knots with gusts up to 25 knots. Seas 5 to 7 feet, occasionally to 9 feet. Wave detail, southeast 6 feet at 7 seconds. A chance of showers and thunderstorms for Friday night, southeast winds 15 to 20 knots, diminishing to 10 to 15 knots after midnight. Seas 5 to 7 feet, occasionally to 9 feet. Wave detail, southeast 6 feet at 7 seconds. A chance of showers with a slight chance of thunderstorms, and for Saturday, southeast winds 10 to 15 knots. Seas 3 to 5 feet, occasionally to 6 feet. Wave detail, southeast 3 feet at 7 seconds. Showers likely with a chance of thunderstorms in the morning, then a chance of showers with a slight chance of thunderstorms in the afternoon. From the Okaloosa-Walton County line to Pensacola, from 20 to 60 nautical miles offshore. Small craft advisory in effect through Friday evening. For tonight, east winds 15 to 20 knots with gusts up to 25 knots. Seas 4 to 5 feet, occasionally to 6 feet. Wave detail, southeast 5 feet at 7 seconds. For Friday, southeast winds 15 to 20 knots with gusts up to 25 knots. Seas 5 to 6 feet, occasionally to 8 feet. Wave detail, southeast 5 feet at 7 seconds. A slight chance of showers and thunderstorms for Friday night, southeast winds 15 to 20 knots, diminishing to 10 to 15 knots after midnight. Seas 4 to 6 feet, occasionally to 8 feet. Wave detail, southeast 4 feet at 7 seconds. A slight chance of showers after midnight. And for Saturday, southeast winds 10 to 15 knots. Seas 3 to 4 feet, occasionally to 5 feet. Wave detail, southeast 3 feet at 7 seconds. A slight chance of thunderstorms, a chance of showers, mainly in the morning. Tidal information, at the mouth of the Mobile River on Friday, low tide at 2:19 a.m. high tide at 3:55 p.m. At the mouth of the Mobile River on Saturday, low tide at 2:31 a.m. High tide at 4:33 p.m. At Pensacola Bay on Friday, low tide at 1:10 a.m. High tide at 2:28 p.m. At Pensacola Bay on Saturday, low tide at 1:25 a.m. High tide at 2:56 p.m. At the East Pass in Destin on Friday, low tide at 12:36 a.m. High tide at 1:55 p.m. At the East Pass in Destin on Saturday, low tide at 12:51 a.m. High tide at 2:23 p.m. The following weather reports were made at midnight. Pensacola International Airport, skies were clear. The temperature was 72 degrees, the dew point was 67, and the relative humidity was 84%. The wind was northeast at 5 miles an hour. The pressure was 30.07 inches and falling. Pensacola Naval Air Station, skies were clear. The temperature was 77 degrees, the dew point was 63, and the relative humidity was 61%. The wind was east at 12 miles an hour. The pressure was 30.06 inches and falling. Here's your National Weather Service forecast. Tonight, mostly clear. Lows in the mid-60s. East winds around 5 miles per hour. Friday, sunny. Highs in the mid-80s. Southeast winds 10 to 15 miles per hour with gusts up to 25 miles per hour. Friday night, mostly clear in the evening, then becoming partly cloudy. Lows in the upper 60s. Southeast winds 5 to 10 miles per hour. Saturday, partly sunny with a chance of showers. A slight chance of thunderstorms in the morning, then a chance of thunderstorms in the afternoon. Highs in the mid-80s. Southeast winds 5 to 10 miles per hour. Chance of rain 50%. This is NOAA Weather Radio, from the Mobile Pensacola National Weather Service. The current time is 12:45 a.m. Central Daylight Time. A high surf advisory is in effect for the following areas in Alabama, Baldwin Coastal and Mobile Coastal, and the following areas in Florida, Escambia Coastal, Okaloosa Coastal and Santa Rosa Coastal. High surf advisory remains in effect until 4 a.m. Central Daylight Time Saturday. High rip current risk remains in effect through Sunday morning. For the high surf advisory, large breaking waves of 4 to 6 feet in the surf zone. For the high rip current risk, dangerous rip currents. Where? In Alabama, Mobile Coastal and Baldwin Coastal counties. In Florida, Escambia Coastal, Santa Rosa Coastal and Okaloosa Coastal counties. When? For the high surf advisory, until 4 a.m. Central Daylight Time Saturday. For the high rip current risk, through Sunday morning. Impacts, dangerous swimming and surfing conditions and localized beach erosion. Rip currents can sweep even the best swimmers away from shore into deeper water. Inexperienced swimmers should remain out of the water due to dangerous surf conditions. Swim near a lifeguard. If caught in a rip current, relax and float. Don't swim against the current. If able, swim in a direction following the shoreline. If unable to escape, face the shore and call or wave for help. Here's your marine forecast. On the weather map, easterly flow prevails through this afternoon, becoming more southeasterly tonight through Friday. Small craft conditions continue through Friday across the bays, waterways, and Gulf waters. Onshore flow develops Saturday through early next week. Expect locally higher winds and seas near thunderstorms. On Perdido Bay, Pensacola Bay including Santa Rosa Sound, and Choctawhatchee Bay. Small craft advisory in effect through Friday evening. For tonight, east winds 5 to 10 knots, increasing to 10 to 15 knots late. Waves 1 foot or less. A moderate chop. For Friday, southeast winds 15 to 20 knots with gusts up to 25 knots. Waves 1 foot or less. Choppy. For Friday night, southeast winds 10 to 15 knots with gusts up to 20 knots, diminishing to 5 to 10 knots after midnight. Waves 1 foot or less. A moderate chop. And for Saturday, southeast winds 10 to 15 knots with gusts up to 20 knots. waves 1 foot or less. A moderate chop. A slight chance of thunderstorms, a chance of showers, mainly in the morning. On Perdido Bay, Pensacola Bay including Santa Rosa Sound, and Choctawhatchee Bay. For tonight, southeast winds 5 to 10 knots, becoming east after midnight. Waves 1 foot or less. Light chop. For Friday, east winds around 10 knots, becoming southeast in the afternoon. Waves 1 foot or less. A moderate chop. For Friday night, southeast winds 10 to 15 knots with gusts up to 20 knots, diminishing to around 5 knots after midnight. Waves 1 foot or less. A moderate chop. And for Saturday, southeast winds 5 to 10 knots, becoming south in the afternoon. Waves 1 foot or less. Light chop. A slight chance of showers and thunderstorms in the afternoon. From Pensacola to Pascagoula, and out 20 nautical miles. Small craft advisory in effect through Friday evening. For tonight, east winds 15 to 20 knots with gusts up to 25 knots. Seas 4 to 5 feet, occasionally to 6 feet. Wave detail, southeast 5 feet at 7 seconds. For Friday, southeast winds 15 to 20 knots with gusts up to 25 knots. Seas 4 to 6 feet, occasionally to 8 feet. Wave detail, southeast 6 feet at 7 seconds. A chance of showers and thunderstorms for Friday night, southeast winds 15 to 20 knots, diminishing to 10 to 15 knots after midnight. Seas 4 to 6 feet, occasionally to 8 feet. Wave detail, southeast 6 feet at 7 seconds. A chance of showers with a slight chance of thunderstorms, and for Saturday, southeast winds 10 to 15 knots. Seas 3 to 4 feet, occasionally to 5 feet. Wave detail, southeast 4 feet at 7 seconds. Showers likely with a chance of thunderstorms in the morning, then a chance of showers with a slight chance of thunderstorms in the afternoon. From the Okaloosa-Walton County line to Pensacola, and out 20 nautical miles. Small craft advisory in effect through Friday evening. For tonight, southeast winds 10 to 15 knots, becoming east 15 to 20 knots late. Seas 3 to 4 feet, occasionally to 5 feet. Wave detail, southeast 4 feet at 7 seconds. For Friday, southeast winds 15 to 20 knots with gusts up to 25 knots. Seas 4 to 6 feet, occasionally to 8 feet. Wave detail, southeast 5 feet at 7 seconds. For Friday night, southeast winds 15 to 20 knots, diminishing to around 10 knots after midnight. Seas 3 to 5 feet, occasionally to 6 feet. Wave detail, southeast 4 feet at 7 seconds. And for Saturday, southeast winds 10 to 15 knots. Seas 3 to 4 feet, occasionally to 5 feet. Wave detail, south 3 feet at 7 seconds. A chance of showers in the morning, then a slight chance of showers and thunderstorms in the afternoon. From Pensacola to Pascagoula, from 20 to 60 nautical miles offshore. Small craft advisory in effect through Friday evening. For tonight, east winds 15 to 20 knots with gusts up to 25 knots. Seas 5 to 6 feet, occasionally to 8 feet. Wave detail, east 6 feet at 7 seconds. A slight chance of showers and thunderstorms late. For Friday, southeast winds 15 to 20 knots with gusts up to 25 knots. Seas 5 to 7 feet, occasionally to 9 feet. Wave detail, southeast 6 feet at 7 seconds. A chance of showers and thunderstorms for Friday night, southeast winds 15 to 20 knots, diminishing to 10 to 15 knots after midnight. Seas 5 to 7 feet, occasionally to 9 feet. Wave detail, southeast 6 feet at 7 seconds. A chance of showers with a slight chance of thunderstorms, and for Saturday, southeast winds 10 to 15 knots. Seas 3 to 5 feet, occasionally to 6 feet. Wave detail, southeast 3 feet at 7 seconds. Showers likely with a chance of thunderstorms in the morning, then a chance of showers with a slight chance of thunderstorms in the afternoon. From the Okaloosa-Walton County line to Pensacola, from 20 to 60 nautical miles offshore. Small craft advisory in effect through Friday evening. For tonight, east winds 15 to 20 knots with gusts up to 25 knots. Seas 4 to 5 feet, occasionally to 6 feet. Wave detail, southeast 5 feet at 7 seconds. For Friday, southeast winds 15 to 20 knots with gusts up to 25 knots. Seas 5 to 6 feet, occasionally to 8 feet. Wave detail, southeast 5 feet at 7 seconds. A slight chance of showers and thunderstorms for Friday night, southeast winds 15 to 20 knots, diminishing to 10 to 15 knots after midnight. Seas 4 to 6 feet, occasionally to 8 feet. Wave detail, southeast 4 feet at 7 seconds. A slight chance of showers after midnight. And for Saturday, southeast winds 10 to 15 knots. Seas 3 to 4 feet, occasionally to 5 feet. Wave detail, southeast 3 feet at 7 seconds. A slight chance of thunderstorms or chance of showers, mainly in the morning. 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Tidal information, at the mouth of the Mobile River on Friday, low tide at 2:19 a.m. High tide at 3:55 p.m. At the mouth of the Mobile River on Saturday, low tide at 2:31 a.m. High tide at 4:33 p.m. At Pensacola Bay on Friday, low tide at 1:10 a.m. High tide at 2:28 p.m. At Pensacola Bay on Saturday, low tide at 1:25 a.m. High tide at 2:56 p.m. At the East Pass in Destin on Friday, low tide at 12:36 a.m. High tide at 1:55 p.m. At the East Pass in Destin on Saturday, low tide at 12:51 a.m. High tide at 2:23 p.m. The following weather reports were made at midnight. Pensacola International Airport, skies were clear. The temperature was 72 degrees, the dew point was 67, and the relative humidity was 84%. The wind was northeast at 5 miles an hour. The pressure was 30.07 inches and falling. Pensacola Naval Air Station, skies were clear. The temperature was 77 degrees, the dew point was 63, and the relative humidity was 61%. The wind was east at 12 miles an hour. The pressure was 30.06 inches and falling. Here's your National Weather Service forecast. Tonight, mostly clear. Lows in the mid-60s. East winds around 5 miles per hour. Friday, sunny. Highs in the mid-80s. Southeast winds 10 to 15 miles per hour with gusts up to 25 miles per hour. Friday night, mostly clear in the evening, then becoming partly cloudy. Lows in the upper 60s. Southeast winds 5 to 10 miles per hour. Saturday, partly sunny with a chance of showers. A slight chance of thunderstorms in the morning, then a chance of thunderstorms in the afternoon. Highs in the mid-80s. Southeast winds 5 to 10 miles per hour. Chance of rain 50%. This is NOAA Weather Radio, from the Mobile Pensacola National Weather Service. The current time is 12:56 a.m. Central Daylight Time. A high surf advisory is in effect for the following areas in Alabama, Baldwin Coastal and Mobile Coastal, and the following areas in Florida, Escambia Coastal, Okaloosa Coastal and Santa Rosa Coastal. High surf advisory remains in effect until 4 a.m. Central Daylight Time Saturday. High rip current risk remains in effect through Sunday morning. What? For the high surf advisory, large breaking waves of 4 to 6 feet in the surf zone. For the high rip current risk, dangerous rip currents. Where? In Alabama, Mobile Coastal and Baldwin Coastal counties. In Florida, Escambia Coastal, Santa Rosa Coastal and Okaloosa Coastal counties. When? For the high surf advisory, until 4 a.m. Central Daylight Time Saturday. For the high rip current risk, through Sunday morning. Impacts, dangerous swimming and surfing conditions and localized beach erosion. Rip currents can sweep even the best swimmers away from shore into deeper water. Inexperienced swimmers should remain out of the water due to dangerous surf conditions. Swim near a lifeguard. If caught in a rip current, relax and float. Don't swim against the current. If able, swim in a direction following the shoreline. If unable to escape, face the shore and call or wave for help. Here's your marine forecast. On the weather map, easterly flow prevails through this afternoon, becoming more southeasterly tonight through Friday. Small craft conditions continue through Friday across the bays, waterways, and Gulf waters. Onshore flow develops Saturday through early next week. Expect locally higher winds and seas near thunderstorms. On Perdido Bay, Pensacola Bay including Santa Rosa Sound, and Choctawhatchee Bay. Small craft advisory in effect through Friday evening. For tonight, east winds 5 to 10 knots, increasing to 10 to 15 knots late. Waves 1 foot or less. A moderate chop. For Friday, southeast winds 15 to 20 knots with gusts up to 25 knots. Waves 1 foot or less. Choppy. For Friday night, southeast winds 10 to 15 knots with gusts up to 20 knots, diminishing to 5 to 10 knots after midnight. Waves 1 foot or less. A moderate chop. And for Saturday, southeast winds 10 to 15 knots with gusts up to 20 knots. Waves 1 foot or less. A moderate chop. A slight chance of thunderstorms, a chance of showers, mainly in the morning. On Perdido Bay, Pensacola Bay including Santa Rosa Sound, and Choctawhatchee Bay. For tonight, southeast winds 5 to 10 knots, becoming east after midnight. Waves 1 foot or less. Light chop. For Friday, east winds around 10 knots, becoming southeast in the afternoon. Waves 1 foot or less. A moderate chop. For Friday night, southeast winds 10 to 15 knots with gusts up to 20 knots, diminishing to around 5 knots after midnight. Waves 1 foot or less. A moderate chop.
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0: And out 20 nautical miles. Small craft advisory in effect through Friday evening. For tonight, east winds 15 to 20 knots with gusts up to 25 knots. Seas 4 to 5 feet, occasionally to 6 feet. Wave detail, southeast 5 feet at 7 seconds. For Friday, southeast winds 15 to 20 knots with gusts up to 25 knots. Seas 4 to 6 feet, occasionally to 8 feet. Wave detail, southeast 6 feet at 7 seconds. A chance of showers and thunderstorms for Friday night, southeast winds 15 to 20 knots, diminishing to 10 to 15 knots after midnight. Seas 4 to 6 feet, occasionally to 8 feet. Wave detail, southeast 6 feet at 7 seconds. A chance of showers with a slight chance of thunderstorms, and for Saturday, southeast winds 10 to 15 knots. Seas 3 to 4 feet, occasionally to 5 feet. Wave detail, southeast 4 feet at 7 seconds. Showers likely with a chance of thunderstorms in the morning, then a chance of showers with a slight chance of thunderstorms in the afternoon. From the Okaloosa-Walton County line to Pensacola, and out 20 nautical miles. Small craft advisory in effect through Friday evening. For tonight, southeast winds 10 to 15 knots, becoming east 15 to 20 knots late. Seas 3 to 4 feet, occasionally to 5 feet. Wave detail, southeast 4 feet at 7 seconds. For Friday, southeast winds 15 to 20 knots with gusts up to 25 knots. Seas 4 to 6 feet, occasionally to 8 feet. Wave detail, southeast 5 feet at 7 seconds. For Friday night, southeast winds 15 to 20 knots, diminishing to around 10 knots after midnight. Seas 3 to 5 feet, occasionally to 6 feet. Wave detail, southeast 4 feet at 7 seconds. And for Saturday, southeast winds 10 to 15 knots. Seas 3 to 4 feet, occasionally to 5 feet. Wave detail, south 3 feet at 7 seconds. A chance of showers in the morning, then a slight chance of showers and thunderstorms in the afternoon. From Pensacola to Pascagoula, from 20 to 60 nautical miles offshore. Small craft advisory in effect through Friday evening. For tonight, east winds 15 to 20 knots with gusts up to 25 knots. Seas 5 to 6 feet, occasionally to 8 feet. Wave detail, east 6 feet at 7 seconds. A slight chance of showers and thunderstorms late. For Friday, southeast winds 15 to 20 knots with gusts up to 25 knots. seas 5 to 7 feet, occasionally to 9 feet. Wave detail, southeast 6 feet at 7 seconds. A chance of showers and thunderstorms for Friday night, southeast winds 15 to 20 knots, diminishing to 10 to 15 knots after midnight. Seas 5 to 7 feet, occasionally to 9 feet. Wave detail, southeast 6 feet at 7 seconds. A chance of showers with a slight chance of thunderstorms and for Saturday, southeast winds 10 to 15 knots. Seas 3 to 5 feet, occasionally to 6 feet. Wave detail, southeast 3 feet at 7 seconds. Showers likely with a chance of thunderstorms in the morning, then a chance of showers with a slight chance of thunderstorms in the afternoon. From the Okaloosa-Walton County line to Pensacola, from 20 to 60 nautical miles offshore. Small craft advisory in effect through Friday evening. For tonight, east winds 15 to 20 knots with gusts up to 25 knots. Seas 4 to 5 feet, occasionally to 6 feet. Wave detail, southeast 5 feet at 7 seconds. For Friday, southeast winds 15 to 20 knots with gusts up to 25 knots. Seas 5 to 6 feet, occasionally to 8 feet. Wave detail, southeast 5 feet at 7 seconds. A slight chance of showers and thunderstorms for Friday night, southeast winds 15 to 20 knots, diminishing to 10 to 15 knots after midnight. Seas 4 to 6 feet, occasionally to 8 feet. Wave detail, southeast 4 feet at 7 seconds. A slight chance of showers after midnight. And for Saturday, southeast winds 10 to 15 knots. Seas 3 to 4 feet, occasionally to 5 feet. Wave detail, southeast 3 feet at 7 seconds. A slight chance of thunderstorms, a chance of showers, mainly in the morning. Tidal information, at the mouth of the Mobile River on Friday, low tide at 2:19 a.m. High tide at 3:55 p.m. At the mouth of the Mobile River on Saturday, low tide at 2:31 a.m. High tide at 4:33 p.m. At Pensacola Bay on Friday, low tide at 1:10 a.m. High tide at 2:20 p.m. At Pensacola Bay on Saturday, low tide at 1:25 a.m. High tide at 2:56 p.m. At the East Pass in Destin on Friday, low tide at 12:36 a.m. High tide at 1:55 p.m. At the East Pass in Destin on Saturday, low tide at 12:51 a.m. High tide at 2:23 p.m. The following weather reports were made at midnight. Pensacola International Airport, skies were clear. The temperature was 72 degrees, the dew point was 67, and the relative humidity was 84%. The wind was northeast at 5 miles an hour. The pressure was 30.07 inches and falling. Pensacola Naval Air Station, skies were clear. The temperature was 77 degrees, the dew point was 63, and the relative humidity was 61%. The wind was east at 12 miles an hour. The pressure was 30.06 inches and falling. Here's your National Weather Service forecast. Tonight, mostly clear. Lows in the mid-60s. East winds around 5 miles per hour. Friday, sunny. Highs in the mid-80s. Southeast winds 10 to 15 miles per hour with gusts up to 25 miles per hour. Friday night, mostly clear in the evening, then becoming partly cloudy. Lows in the upper 60s. Southeast winds 5 to 10 miles per hour. Saturday, partly sunny with a chance of showers. A slight chance of thunderstorms in the morning, then a chance of thunderstorms in the afternoon. Highs in the mid-80s. Southeast winds 5 to 10 miles per hour. Chance of rain 50%. This is NOAA Weather Radio, from the Mobile Pensacola National Weather Service. The current time is 1:07 a.m. Central Daylight Time. A high surf advisory is in effect for the following areas in Alabama, Baldwin Coastal and Mobile Coastal, and the following areas in Florida, Escambia Coastal, Okaloosa Coastal and Santa Rosa Coastal. High surf advisory remains in effect until 4 a.m. Central Daylight Time Saturday. High rip current risk remains in effect through Sunday morning. For the high surf advisory, large breaking waves of 4 to 6 feet in the surf zone. for the high rip current risk, dangerous rip currents. Where, in Alabama, Mobile Coastal and Baldwin Coastal counties. In Florida, Escambia Coastal, Santa Rosa Coastal and Okaloosa Coastal counties. When, for the high surf advisory, until 4 a.m. Central Daylight Time Saturday. For the high rip current risk, through Sunday morning. Impacts, dangerous swimming and surfing conditions and localized beach erosion. Rip currents can sweep even the best swimmers away from shore into deeper water. Inexperienced swimmers should remain out of the water due to dangerous surf conditions. Swim near a lifeguard. If caught in a rip current, relax and float. Don't swim against the current. If able, swim in a direction following the shoreline. If unable to escape, face the shore and call or wave for help. Here's your marine forecast. On the weather map, easterly flow prevails through this afternoon, becoming more southeasterly tonight through Friday. Small craft conditions continue through Friday across the bays, waterways, and Gulf waters. Onshore flow develops Saturday through early next week. Expect locally higher winds and seas near thunderstorms. On Perdido Bay, Pensacola Bay including Santa Rosa Sound, and Choctawhatchee Bay. Small craft advisory in effect through Friday evening. For tonight, east winds 5 to 10 knots, increasing to 10 to 15 knots late. Waves 1 foot or less. A moderate chop. For Friday, southeast winds 15 to 20 knots with gusts up to 25 knots. Waves 1 foot or less. Choppy. For Friday night, southeast winds 10 to 15 knots with gusts up to 20 knots, diminishing to 5 to 10 knots after midnight. Waves 1 foot or less. A moderate chop. And for Saturday, southeast winds 10 to 15 knots with gusts up to 20 knots. Waves 1 foot or less. A moderate chop. A slight chance of thunderstorms, a chance of showers, mainly in the morning. On Perdido Bay, Pensacola Bay including Santa Rosa Sound, and Choctawhatchee Bay. For tonight, southeast winds 5 to 10 knots, becoming east after midnight. Waves 1 foot or less. Light chop. For Friday, east winds around 10 knots, becoming southeast in the afternoon. Waves 1 foot or less. A moderate chop. For Friday night, southeast winds 10 to 15 knots with gusts up to 20 knots, diminishing to around 5 knots after midnight. Waves 1 foot or less. A moderate chop. And for Saturday, southeast winds 5 to 10 knots, becoming south in the afternoon. Waves 1 foot or less. Light chop. A slight chance of showers and thunderstorms in the afternoon. From Pensacola to Pascagoula, and out 20 nautical miles. Small craft advisory in effect through Friday evening. For tonight, east winds 15 to 20 knots with gusts up to 25 knots. Seas 4 to 5 feet, occasionally to 6 feet. Wave detail, southeast 5 feet at 7 seconds. For Friday, southeast winds 15 to 20 knots with gusts up to 25 knots. Seas 4 to 6 feet, occasionally to 8 feet. Wave detail, southeast 6 feet at 7 seconds. A chance of showers and thunderstorms for Friday night, southeast winds 15 to 20 knots, diminishing to 10 to 15 knots after midnight. Seas 4 to 6 feet, occasionally to 8 feet. Wave detail, southeast 6 feet at 7 seconds. A chance of showers with a slight chance of thunderstorms, and for Saturday, southeast winds 10 to 15 knots. Seas 3 to 4 feet, occasionally to 5 feet. Wave detail, southeast 4 feet at 7 seconds. Showers likely with a chance of thunderstorms in the morning, then a chance of showers with a slight chance of thunderstorms in the afternoon. From the Okaloosa-Walton County line to Pensacola, and out 20 nautical miles. Small craft advisory in effect through Friday evening. For tonight, southeast winds 10 to 15 knots, becoming east 15 to 20 knots late. Seas 3 to 4 feet, occasionally to 5 feet. Wave detail, southeast 4 feet at 7 seconds. For Friday, southeast winds 15 to 20 knots with gusts up to 25 knots. Seas 4 to 6 feet, occasionally to 8 feet. Wave detail, southeast 5 feet at 7 seconds. For Friday night, southeast winds 15 to 20 knots, diminishing to around 10 knots after midnight. seas 3 to 5 feet, occasionally to 6 feet. Wave detail, southeast 4 feet at 7 seconds. And for Saturday, southeast winds 10 to 15 knots. Seas 3 to 4 feet, occasionally to 5 feet. Wave detail, south 3 feet at 7 seconds. A chance of showers in the morning, then a slight chance of showers and thunderstorms in the afternoon. From Pensacola to Pascagoula, from 20 to 60 nautical miles offshore. Small craft advisory in effect through Friday evening. For tonight, east winds 15 to 20 knots with gusts up to 25 knots. Seas 5 to 6 feet, occasionally to 8 feet. Wave detail, east 6 feet at 7 seconds. A slight chance of showers and thunderstorms late. For Friday, southeast winds 15 to 20 knots with gusts up to 25 knots. Seas 5 to 7 feet, occasionally to 9 feet. Wave detail, southeast 6 feet at 7 seconds. A chance of showers and thunderstorms for Friday night, southeast winds 15 to 20 knots, diminishing to 10 to 15 knots after midnight. Seas 5 to 7 feet, occasionally to 9 feet. Wave detail, southeast 6 feet at 7 seconds. A chance of showers with a slight chance of thunderstorms, and for Saturday, southeast winds 10 to 15 knots. Seas 3 to 5 feet, occasionally to 6 feet. Wave detail, southeast 3 feet at 7 seconds. Showers likely with a chance of thunderstorms in the morning, then a chance of showers with a slight chance of thunderstorms in the afternoon. From the Okaloosa-Walton County line to Pensacola, from 20 to 60 nautical miles offshore. Small craft advisory in effect through Friday evening. For tonight, east winds 15 to 20 knots with gusts up to 25 knots. Seas 4 to 5 feet, occasionally to 6 feet. Wave detail, southeast 5 feet at 7 seconds. For Friday, southeast winds 15 to 20 knots with gusts up to 25 knots. Seas 5 to 6 feet, occasionally to 8 feet. Wave detail, southeast 5 feet at 7 seconds. A slight chance of showers and thunderstorms for Friday night, southeast winds 15 to 20 knots, diminishing to 10 to 15 knots after midnight. Seas 4 to 6 feet, occasionally to 8 feet. Wave detail, southeast 4 feet at 7 seconds. A slight chance of showers after midnight. And for Saturday, southeast winds 10 to 15 knots. Seas 3 to 4 feet, occasionally to 5 feet. Wave detail, southeast 3 feet at 7 seconds. A slight chance of thunderstorms, a chance of showers, mainly in the morning. Tidal information, at the mouth of the Mobile River on Friday, low tide at 2:19 a.m. High tide at 3:55 p.m. At the mouth of the Mobile River on Saturday, low tide at 2:31 a.m. High tide at 4:33 p.m. At Pensacola Bay on Friday, low tide at 1:10 a.m. High tide at 2:28 p.m. At Pensacola Bay on Saturday, low tide at 1:25 a.m. High tide at 2:56 p.m. At the East Pass in Destin on Friday, low tide at 12:36 a.m. High tide at 1:55 p.m. At the East Pass in Destin on Saturday, low tide at 12:51 a.m. High tide at 2:23 p.m. The following marine observations were made as of 1 a.m. Mobile Bay Coast Guard Station. Winds were east at 5 knots. Sea temperature 80 degrees. Air temperature 75 degrees. Weeks Bay, calm. Air temperature was 67 degrees. Pensacola Bay. Sea temperature 81 degrees. Air temperature 77 degrees. The report from the east end of Dauphin Island was not available. Graham Bay, east winds at 9 knots. Air temperature was 78 degrees. And Pettiboy Island, east winds at 13 knots. Air temperature was 76 degrees. South of Dauphin Island. Winds were east at 19 knots. Wave height 7 feet. Wave period 8 seconds. 12 miles south of Orange Beach, winds were southeast at 16 knots. Air temperature was 79 degrees. Gulf water temperature 79 degrees. Wave height 5 feet, with a period of 8 seconds. 100 miles south of Destin. Winds were east at 16 knots. Air temperature 80 degrees. Wave height 5 feet. Wave period 6 seconds. 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The following weather reports were made at 1 a.m. Pensacola International Airport, skies were clear. The temperature was 71 degrees, the dew point was 67, and the relative humidity was 87%. The wind was northeast at 5 miles an hour. The pressure was 30.06 inches and falling. Pensacola Naval Air Station, skies were clear. The temperature was 77 degrees, the dew point was 63, and the relative humidity was 61%. The wind was east at 12 miles an hour. The pressure was 30.05 inches and falling. Here's your National Weather Service forecast. Tonight, mostly clear. Lows in the mid-60s. East winds around 5 miles per hour. Friday, sunny. Highs in the mid-80s. Southeast winds 10 to 15 miles per hour with gusts up to 25 miles per hour. Friday night, mostly clear in the evening, then becoming partly cloudy. Lows in the upper 60s. Southeast winds 5 to 10 miles per hour. Saturday, partly sunny with a chance of showers. A slight chance of thunderstorms in the morning, then a chance of thunderstorms in the afternoon. Highs in the mid-80s. Southeast winds 5 to 10 miles per hour. Chance of rain 50%. This is NOAA Weather Radio from the Mobile Pensacola National Weather Service. The current time is 1:19 a.m. Central Daylight Time. A high surf advisory is in effect for the following areas in Alabama, Baldwin Coastal and Mobile Coastal, and the following areas in Florida, Escambia Coastal, Okaloosa Coastal, and Santa Rosa Coastal. High surf advisory remains in effect until 4 a.m. Central Daylight Time Saturday. High rip current risk remains in effect through Sunday morning. Watch for the high surf advisory, large breaking waves of 4 to 6 feet in the surf zone. For the high rip current risk, dangerous rip currents. Where? In Alabama, Mobile Coastal and Baldwin Coastal counties. In Florida, Escambia Coastal, Santa Rosa Coastal and Okaloosa Coastal counties. When? For the high surf advisory, until 4 a.m. Central Daylight Time Saturday. For the high rip current risk, through Sunday morning. Impacts, dangerous swimming and surfing conditions and localized beach erosion. Rip currents can sweep even the best swimmers away from shore into deeper water. Inexperienced swimmers should remain out of the water due to dangerous surf conditions. Swim near a lifeguard. If caught in a rip current, relax and float. Don't swim against the current. If able, swim in a direction following the shoreline. If unable to escape, face the shore and call or wave for help. Here's your marine forecast. On the weather map, easterly flow prevails through this afternoon, becoming more southeasterly tonight through Friday. Small craft conditions continue through Friday across the bays, waterways, and Gulf waters. Onshore flow develops Saturday through early next week. Expect locally higher winds and seas near thunderstorms. On Perdido Bay, Pensacola Bay including Santa Rosa Sound, and Choctawhatchee Bay. Small craft advisory in effect through Friday evening. For tonight, east winds 5 to 10 knots, increasing to 10 to 15 knots late. Waves 1 foot or less. A moderate chop. For Friday, southeast winds 15 to 20 knots with gusts up to 25 knots. Waves 1 foot or less. Choppy. For Friday night, southeast winds 10 to 15 knots with gusts up to 20 knots, diminishing to 5 to 10 knots after midnight. Waves 1 foot or less. A moderate chop. And for Saturday, southeast winds 10 to 15 knots with gusts up to 20 knots. Waves 1 foot or less. A moderate chop. A slight chance of thunderstorms, a chance of showers, mainly in the morning. On Perdido Bay, Pensacola Bay including Santa Rosa Sound, and Choctawhatchee Bay. For tonight, southeast winds 5 to 10 knots, becoming east after midnight. waves 1 foot or less. Light chop. For Friday, east winds around 10 knots, becoming southeast in the afternoon. Waves 1 foot or less. A moderate chop. For Friday night, southeast winds 10 to 15 knots with gusts up to 20 knots, diminishing to around 5 knots after midnight. Waves 1 foot or less. A moderate chop. And for Saturday, southeast winds 5 to 10 knots, becoming south in the afternoon. Waves 1 foot or less. Light chop. A slight chance of showers and thunderstorms in the afternoon. From Pensacola to Pascagoula, and out 20 nautical miles. Small craft advisory in effect through Friday evening. For tonight, east winds 15 to 20 knots with gusts up to 25 knots. Seas 4 to 5 feet, occasionally to 6 feet. Wave detail, southeast 5 feet at 7 seconds. For Friday, southeast winds 15 to 20 knots with gusts up to 25 knots. Seas 4 to 6 feet, occasionally to 8 feet. Wave detail, southeast 6 feet at 7 seconds. A chance of showers and thunderstorms for Friday night, southeast winds 15 to 20 knots, diminishing to 10 to 15 knots after midnight. Seas 4 to 6 feet, occasionally to 8 feet. Wave detail, southeast 6 feet at 7 seconds. A chance of showers with a slight chance of thunderstorms, and for Saturday, southeast winds 10 to 15 knots. Seas 3 to 4 feet, occasionally to 5 feet. Wave detail, southeast 4 feet at 7 seconds. Showers likely with a chance of thunderstorms in the morning, then a chance of showers with a slight chance of thunderstorms in the afternoon. From the Okaloosa-Walton County line to Pensacola, and out 20 nautical miles. Small craft advisory in effect through Friday evening. For tonight, southeast winds 10 to 15 knots, becoming east 15 to 20 knots late. Seas 3 to 4 feet, occasionally to 5 feet. Wave detail, southeast 4 feet at 7 seconds. For Friday, southeast winds 15 to 20 knots with gusts up to 25 knots. Seas 4 to 6 feet, occasionally to 8 feet. Wave detail, southeast 5 feet at 7 seconds. For Friday night, southeast winds 15 to 20 knots, diminishing to around 10 knots after midnight. Seas 3 to 5 feet, occasionally to 6 feet. Wave detail, southeast 4 feet at 7 seconds. And for Saturday, southeast winds 10 to 15 knots. Seas 3 to 4 feet, occasionally to 5 feet. Wave detail, south 3 feet at 7 seconds. A chance of showers in the morning, then a slight chance of showers and thunderstorms in the afternoon. From Pensacola to Pascagoula, from 20 to 60 nautical miles offshore. Small craft advisory in effect through Friday evening. For tonight, east winds 15 to 20 knots with gusts up to 25 knots. Seas 5 to 6 feet, occasionally to 8 feet. Wave detail, east 6 feet at 7 seconds. A slight chance of showers and thunderstorms late. For Friday, southeast winds 15 to 20 knots with gusts up to 25 knots. Seas 5 to 7 feet, occasionally to 9 feet. Wave detail, southeast 6 feet at 7 seconds. A chance of showers and thunderstorms for Friday night, southeast winds 15 to 20 knots, diminishing to 10 to 15 knots after midnight. Seas 5 to 7 feet, occasionally to 9 feet. Wave detail, southeast 6 feet at 7 seconds. A chance of showers with a slight chance of thunderstorms, and for Saturday, southeast winds 10 to 15 knots. Seas 3 to 5 feet, occasionally to 6 feet. Wave detail, southeast 3 feet at 7 seconds. Showers likely with a chance of thunderstorms in the morning, then a chance of showers with a slight chance of thunderstorms in the afternoon. From the Okaloosa-Walton County line to Pensacola, from 20 to 60 nautical miles offshore. Small craft advisory in effect through Friday evening. For tonight, east winds 15 to 20 knots with gusts up to 25 knots. Seas 4 to 5 feet, occasionally to 6 feet. Wave detail, southeast 5 feet at 7 seconds. For Friday, southeast winds 15 to 20 knots with gusts up to 25 knots. Seas 5 to 6 feet, occasionally to 8 feet. Wave detail, southeast 5 feet at 7 seconds. A slight chance of showers and thunderstorms for Friday night, southeast winds 15 to 20 knots, diminishing to 10 to 15 knots after midnight. Seas 4 to 6 feet, occasionally to 8 feet. Wave detail, southeast 4 feet at 7 seconds. A slight chance of showers after midnight. And for Saturday, southeast winds 10 to 15 knots. Seas 3 to 4 feet, occasionally to 5 feet. Wave detail, southeast 3 feet at 7 seconds. A slight chance of thunderstorms, a chance of showers, mainly in the morning. Tidal information, at the mouth of the Mobile River on Friday, low tide at 2:19 a.m. High tide at 3:55 p.m. At the mouth of the Mobile River on Saturday, low tide at 2:31 a.m. High tide at 4:33 p.m. At Pensacola Bay on Friday, low tide at 1:10 a.m. High tide at 2:28 p.m. At Pensacola Bay on Saturday, low tide at 1:25 a.m. High tide at 2:56 p.m. At the East Pass in Destin on Friday, low tide at 12:36 a.m. High tide at 1:55 p.m. At the East Pass in Destin on Saturday, low tide at 12:51 a.m. High tide at 2:23 p.m. The following marine observations were made as of 1 a.m. Mobile Bay Coast Guard Station. Winds were east at 5 knots. Sea temperature 80 degrees. Air temperature 75 degrees. Weeks Bay, calm. Air temperature was 67 degrees. Pensacola Bay. Sea temperature 81 degrees. Air temperature 77 degrees. The report from the east end of Dauphin Island was not available. Graham Bay, east winds at 9 knots. Air temperature was 78 degrees. And Pettiboy Island, east winds at 13 knots. Air temperature was 76 degrees. South of Dauphin Island. Winds were east at 19 knots. Wave height 7 feet. Wave period 8 seconds. 12 miles south of Orange Beach, winds were southeast at 60 knots. Air temperature was 79 degrees. Gulf water temperature 79 degrees. Wave height 5 feet, with a period of 8 seconds. 100 miles south of Destin. Winds were east at 60 knots. Air temperature 80 degrees. Wave height 5 feet. Wave period 6 seconds. The following weather reports were made at 1 a.m. Pensacola International Airport, skies were clear. The temperature was 71 degrees, the dew point was 67, and the relative humidity was 87%. The wind was northeast at 5 miles an hour. The pressure was 30.06 inches and falling. Pensacola Naval Air Station, skies were clear. The temperature was 77 degrees, the dew point was 63, and the relative humidity was 61%. The wind was east at 12 miles an hour. The pressure was 30.05 inches and falling. Here's your National Weather Service forecast. Rest of tonight, mostly clear. Near steady temperature in the mid-60s. Northeast winds around 5 miles per hour. Friday, mostly sunny. A slight chance of showers and thunderstorms in the afternoon. Highs in the mid-80s. East winds 10 to 15 miles per hour with gusts up to 25 miles per hour. Chance of rain 20%. Friday night, partly cloudy. Lows in the upper 60s. Southeast winds 5 to 10 miles per hour. Saturday, partly sunny with a chance of showers and thunderstorms. Highs in the mid-80s. Southeast winds 5 to 10 miles per hour with gusts up to 20 miles per hour. Chance of rain 50%. This is NOAA Weather Radio, from the Mobile Pensacola National Weather Service. The current time is 1:32 a.m. Central Daylight Time. A high surf advisory is in effect for the following areas in Alabama, Baldwin Coastal and Mobile Coastal, and the following areas in Florida, Escambia Coastal, Okaloosa Coastal and Santa Rosa Coastal. High surf advisory remains in effect until 4 a.m. Central Daylight Time Saturday. High rip current risk remains in effect through Sunday morning. What? For the high surf advisory, large breaking waves of 4 to 6 feet in the surf zone. for the high rip current risk, dangerous rip currents. Where, in Alabama, Mobile Coastal and Baldwin Coastal counties,

in the rip current, relax and float. 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Here's your marine forecast. On the weather map, easterly flow prevails through this afternoon, becoming more southeasterly tonight through Friday. Small craft conditions continue through Friday across the bays, waterways, and Gulf waters. Onshore flow develops Saturday through early next week. Expect locally higher winds and seas near thunderstorms. On Perdido Bay, Pensacola Bay including Santa Rosa Sound, and Choctawhatchee Bay. Small craft advisory in effect through Friday evening. For tonight, east winds 5 to 10 knots, increasing to 10 to 15 knots late. Waves 1 foot or less. A moderate chop. For Friday, southeast winds 15 to 20 knots with gusts up to 25 knots. Waves 1 foot or less. Choppy. For Friday night, southeast winds 10 to 15 knots with gusts up to 20 knots, diminishing to 5 to 10 knots after midnight. Waves 1 foot or less. A moderate chop. And for Saturday, southeast winds 10 to 15 knots with gusts up to 20 knots. Waves 1 foot or less. A moderate chop. A slight chance of thunderstorms or chance of showers, mainly in the morning. On Perdido Bay, Pensacola Bay including Santa Rosa Sound, and Choctawhatchee Bay. For tonight, southeast winds 5 to 10 knots, becoming east after midnight. Waves 1 foot or less. Light chop. For Friday, east winds around 10 knots, becoming southeast in the afternoon. Waves 1 foot or less. A moderate chop. For Friday night, southeast winds 10 to 15 knots with gusts up to 20 knots, diminishing to around 5 knots after midnight. Waves 1 foot or less. A moderate chop. And for Saturday, southeast winds 5 to 10 knots, becoming south in the afternoon. Waves 1 foot or less. Light chop. A slight chance of showers and thunderstorms in the afternoon. From Pensacola to Pascagoula, and out 20 nautical miles. Small craft advisory in effect through Friday evening. For tonight, east winds 15 to 20 knots with gusts up to 25 knots. Seas 4 to 5 feet, occasionally to 6 feet. Wave detail, southeast 5 feet at 7 seconds. For Friday, southeast winds 15 to 20 knots with gusts up to 25 knots. Seas 4 to 6 feet, occasionally to 8 feet. Wave detail, southeast 6 feet at 7 seconds. A chance of showers and thunderstorms for Friday night, southeast winds 15 to 20 knots, diminishing to 10 to 15 knots after midnight. Seas 4 to 6 feet, occasionally to 8 feet. Wave detail, southeast 6 feet at 7 seconds. A chance of showers with a slight chance of thunderstorms and for Saturday, southeast winds 10 to 15 knots. Seas 3 to 4 feet, occasionally to 5 feet. Wave detail, southeast 4 feet at 7 seconds. Showers likely with a chance of thunderstorms in the morning, then a chance of showers with a slight chance of thunderstorms in the afternoon. From the Okaloosa-Walton County line to Pensacola, and out 20 nautical miles. Small craft advisory in effect through Friday evening. For tonight, southeast winds 10 to 15 knots, becoming east 15 to 20 knots late. Seas 3 to 4 feet, occasionally to 5 feet. Wave detail, southeast 4 feet at 7 seconds. For Friday, southeast winds 15 to 20 knots with gusts up to 25 knots. Seas 4 to 6 feet, occasionally to 8 feet. Wave detail, southeast 5 feet at 7 seconds. For Friday night, southeast winds 15 to 20 knots, diminishing to around 10 knots after midnight. Seas 3 to 5 feet, occasionally to 6 feet. Wave detail, southeast 4 feet at 7 seconds. And for Saturday, southeast winds 10 to 15 knots. Seas 3 to 4 feet, occasionally to 5 feet. Wave detail, south 3 feet at 7 seconds. A chance of showers in the morning, then a slight chance of showers and thunderstorms in the afternoon. From Pensacola to Pascagoula, from 20 to 60 nautical miles offshore. Small craft advisory in effect through Friday evening. For tonight, east winds 15 to 20 knots with gusts up to 25 knots. Seas 5 to 6 feet, occasionally to 8 feet.

0: Wave detail, east 6 feet at 7 seconds. A slight chance of showers and thunderstorms late. For Friday, southeast winds 15 to 20 knots with gusts up to 25 knots. Seas 5 to 7 feet, occasionally to 9 feet. Wave detail, southeast 6 feet at 7 seconds. A chance of showers and thunderstorms for Friday night, southeast winds 15 to 20 knots, diminishing to 10 to 15 knots after midnight. Seas 5 to 7 feet, occasionally to 9 feet. Wave detail, southeast 6 feet at 7 seconds. A chance of showers with a slight chance of thunderstorms, and for Saturday, southeast winds 10 to 15 knots. Seas 3 to 5 feet, occasionally to 6 feet. Wave detail, southeast 3 feet at 7 seconds. Showers likely with a chance of thunderstorms in the morning, then a chance of showers with a slight chance of thunderstorms in the afternoon. From the Okaloosa Walton County line to Pensacola, from 20 to 60 nautical miles offshore. Small craft advisory in effect through Friday evening. For tonight, east winds 15 to 20 knots with gusts up to 25 knots. Seas 4 to 5 feet, occasionally to 6 feet. Wave detail, southeast 5 feet at 7 seconds. For Friday, southeast winds 15 to 20 knots with gusts up to 25 knots. Seas 5 to 6 feet, occasionally to 8 feet. Wave detail, southeast 5 feet at 7 seconds. A slight chance of showers and thunderstorms for Friday night, southeast winds 15 to 20 knots, diminishing to 10 to 15 knots after midnight. Seas 4 to 6 feet, occasionally to 8 feet. Wave detail, southeast 4 feet at 7 seconds. A slight chance of showers after midnight. And for Saturday, southeast winds 10 to 15 knots. Seas 3 to 4 feet, occasionally to 5 feet. Wave detail, southeast 3 feet at 7 seconds. A slight chance of thunderstorms, a chance of showers, mainly in the morning. Tidal information, at the mouth of the Mobile River on Friday, low tide at 2:19 a.m. High tide at 3:55 p.m. At the mouth of the Mobile River on Saturday, low tide at 2:31 a.m. High tide at 4:33 p.m. At Pensacola Bay on Friday, low tide at 1:10 a.m. High tide at 2:28 p.m. At Pensacola Bay on Saturday, low tide at 1:25 a.m. High tide at 2:56 p.m. At the East Pass in Destin on Friday, low tide at 12:36 a.m. High tide at 1:55 p.m. At the East Pass in Destin on Saturday, low tide at 12:51 a.m. High tide at 2:23 p.m. The following marine observations were made as of 1 a.m. Mobile Bay Coast Guard Station. Winds were east at 5 knots. Sea temperature 80 degrees. Air temperature 75 degrees. Weeks Bay, calm. Air temperature was 67 degrees. Pensacola Bay. Sea temperature 81 degrees. Air temperature 77 degrees. The report from the east end of Dauphin Island was not available. Graham Bay, east winds at 9 knots. Air temperature was 78 degrees. And Pettiboy Island, east winds at 13 knots. Air temperature was 76 degrees. South of Dauphin Island. Winds were east at 19 knots. Wave height 7 feet. Wave period 8 seconds. 12 miles south of Orange Beach, winds were southeast at 16 knots. Air temperature was 79 degrees. Gulf water temperature 79 degrees. Wave height 5 feet, with a period of 8 seconds. 100 miles south of Destin. Winds were east at 16 knots. Air temperature 80 degrees. Wave height 5 feet. Wave period 6 seconds. The following weather reports were made at 1 a.m. Pensacola International Airport, skies were clear. The temperature was 71 degrees, the dew point was 67, and the relative humidity was 87%. The wind was northeast at 5 miles an hour. The pressure was 30.06 inches and falling. Pensacola Naval Air Station, skies were clear. The temperature was 77 degrees. The dew point was 63, and the relative humidity was 61%. The wind was east at 12 miles an hour. The pressure was 30.05 inches and falling. Here's your National Weather Service forecast. Rest of tonight, mostly clear. Near steady temperature in the mid-60s. Northeast winds around 5 miles per hour. Friday, mostly sunny. A slight chance of showers and thunderstorms in the afternoon. Highs in the mid-80s. East winds 10 to 15 miles per hour with gusts up to 25 miles per hour. Chance of rain 20%. Friday night, partly cloudy. Lows in the upper 60s. Southeast winds 5 to 10 miles per hour. Saturday, partly sunny with a chance of showers and thunderstorms. Highs in the mid-80s. Southeast winds 5 to 10 miles per hour with gusts up to 20 miles per hour. Chance of rain 50%. This is NOAA Weather Radio from the Mobile Pensacola National Weather Service. The current time is 1:44 a.m. Central Daylight Time. A high surf advisory is in effect for the following areas in Alabama, Baldwin Coastal and Mobile Coastal, and the following areas in Florida, Escambia Coastal, Okaloosa Coastal and Santa Rosa Coastal. High surf advisory remains in effect until 4 a.m. Central Daylight Time Saturday. High rip current risk remains in effect through Sunday morning. Watch for the high surf advisory, large breaking waves of 4 to 6 feet in the surf zone. For the high rip current risk, dangerous rip currents. Where? In Alabama, Mobile Coastal and Baldwin Coastal counties. In Florida, Escambia Coastal, Santa Rosa Coastal and Okaloosa Coastal counties. When? For the high surf advisory, until 4 a.m. Central Daylight Time Saturday. For the high rip current risk, through Sunday morning. Impacts, dangerous swimming and surfing conditions and localized beach erosion. Rip currents can sweep even the best swimmers away from shore into deeper water. Inexperienced swimmers should remain out of the water due to dangerous surf conditions. Swim near a lifeguard. If caught in a rip current, relax and float. Don't swim against the current. If able, swim in a direction following the shoreline. If unable to escape, face the shore and call or wave for help. Here's your marine forecast. On the weather map, easterly flow prevails through this afternoon, becoming more southeasterly tonight through Friday. Small craft conditions continue through Friday across the bays, waterways, and Gulf waters. Onshore flow develops Saturday through early next week. Expect locally higher winds and seas near thunderstorms. On Perdido Bay, Pensacola Bay including Santa Rosa Sound, and Choctawhatchee Bay. Small craft advisory in effect through Friday evening. For tonight, east winds 5 to 10 knots, increasing to 10 to 15 knots late. Waves 1 foot or less. A moderate chop. For Friday, southeast winds 15 to 20 knots with gusts up to 25 knots. Waves 1 foot or less. Choppy. For Friday night, southeast winds 10 to 15 knots with gusts up to 20 knots, diminishing to 5 to 10 knots after midnight. Waves 1 foot or less. A moderate chop. And for Saturday, southeast winds 10 to 15 knots with gusts up to 20 knots. Waves 1 foot or less. A moderate chop. A slight chance of thunderstorms, a chance of showers, mainly in the morning. On Perdido Bay, Pensacola Bay including Santa Rosa Sound, and Choctawhatchee Bay. For tonight, southeast winds 5 to 10 knots, becoming east after midnight. Waves 1 foot or less. Light chop. For Friday, east winds around 10 knots, becoming southeast in the afternoon. Waves 1 foot or less. A moderate chop. For Friday night, southeast winds 10 to 15 knots with gusts up to 20 knots, diminishing to around 5 knots after midnight. Waves 1 foot or less. A moderate chop. And for Saturday, southeast winds 5 to 10 knots, becoming south in the afternoon. Waves 1 foot or less. Light chop. A slight chance of showers and thunderstorms in the afternoon. From Pensacola to Pascagoula, and out 20 nautical miles. Small craft advisory in effect through Friday evening. For tonight, east winds 15 to 20 knots with gusts up to 25 knots. Seas 4 to 5 feet, occasionally to 6 feet. Wave detail, southeast 5 feet at 7 seconds. For Friday, southeast winds 15 to 20 knots with gusts up to 25 knots. Seas 4 to 6 feet, occasionally to 8 feet. Wave detail, southeast 6 feet at 7 seconds. A chance of showers and thunderstorms for Friday night, southeast winds 15 to 20 knots, diminishing to 10 to 15 knots after midnight. Seas 4 to 6 feet, occasionally to 8 feet. Wave detail, southeast 6 feet at 7 seconds. A chance of showers with a slight chance of thunderstorms, and for Saturday, southeast winds 10 to 15 knots. Seas 3 to 4 feet, occasionally to 5 feet. Wave detail, southeast 4 feet at 7 seconds. Showers likely with a chance of thunderstorms in the morning, then a chance of showers with a slight chance of thunderstorms in the afternoon. From the Okaloosa-Walton County line to Pensacola, and out 20 nautical miles. Small craft advisory in effect through Friday evening. For tonight, southeast winds 10 to 15 knots, becoming east 15 to 20 knots late. Seas 3 to 4 feet, occasionally to 5 feet. Wave detail, southeast 4 feet at 7 seconds. For Friday, southeast winds 15 to 20 knots with gusts up to 25 knots. Seas 4 to 6 feet, occasionally to 8 feet. Wave detail, southeast 5 feet at 7 seconds. For Friday night, southeast winds 15 to 20 knots, diminishing to around 10 knots after midnight. Seas 3 to 5 feet, occasionally to 6 feet. Wave detail, southeast 4 feet at 7 seconds. And for Saturday, southeast winds 10 to 15 knots. Seas 3 to 4 feet, occasionally to 5 feet. Wave detail, south 3 feet at 7 seconds. A chance of showers in the morning, then a slight chance of showers and thunderstorms in the afternoon. From Pensacola to Pascagoula, from 20 to 60 nautical miles offshore. Small craft advisory in effect through Friday evening. For tonight, east winds 15 to 20 knots with gusts up to 25 knots. Seas 5 to 6 feet, occasionally to 8 feet. Wave detail, east 6 feet at 7 seconds. A slight chance of showers and thunderstorms late. For Friday, southeast winds 15 to 20 knots with gusts up to 25 knots. Seas 5 to 7 feet, occasionally to 9 feet. Wave detail, southeast 6 feet at 7 seconds. A chance of showers and thunderstorms for Friday night, southeast winds 15 to 20 knots, diminishing to 10 to 15 knots after midnight. Seas 5 to 7 feet, occasionally to 9 feet. Wave detail, southeast 6 feet at 7 seconds. A chance of showers with a slight chance of thunderstorms, and for Saturday, southeast winds 10 to 15 knots. Seas 3 to 5 feet, occasionally to 6 feet. Wave detail, southeast 3 feet at 7 seconds. Showers likely with a chance of thunderstorms in the morning, then a chance of showers with a slight chance of thunderstorms in the afternoon. From the Okaloosa-Walton County line to Pensacola, from 20 to 60 nautical miles offshore. Small craft advisory in effect through Friday evening. For tonight, east winds 15 to 20 knots with gusts up to 25 knots. Seas 4 to 5 feet, occasionally to 6 feet. Wave detail, southeast 5 feet at 7 seconds. For Friday, southeast winds 15 to 20 knots with gusts up to 25 knots. Seas 5 to 6 feet, occasionally to 8 feet. Wave detail, southeast 5 feet at 7 seconds. A slight chance of showers and thunderstorms for Friday night, southeast winds 15 to 20 knots, diminishing to 10 to 15 knots after midnight. Seas 4 to 6 feet, occasionally to 8 feet. Wave detail, southeast 4 feet at 7 seconds. A slight chance of showers after midnight. And for Saturday, southeast winds 10 to 15 knots. Seas 3 to 4 feet, occasionally to 5 feet. Wave detail, southeast 3 feet at 7 seconds. A slight chance of thunderstorms, a chance of showers, mainly in the morning. 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Tidal information, at the mouth of the Mobile River on Friday, low tide at 2:19 a.m. High tide at 3:55 p.m. at the mouth of the Mobile River on Saturday. Low tide at 2:31 a.m. High tide at 4:33 p.m. At Pensacola Bay on Friday, low tide at 1:10 a.m. High tide at 2:20 p.m. At Pensacola Bay on Saturday, low tide at 1:25 a.m. High tide at 2:56 p.m. At the East Pass in Destin on Friday, low tide at 12:36 a.m. High tide at 1:55 p.m. At the East Pass in Destin on Saturday, low tide at 12:51 a.m. High tide at 2:23 p.m. The following marine observations were made as of 1 a.m. Mobile Bay Coast Guard Station. Winds were east at 5 knots. Sea temperature 80 degrees. Air temperature 75 degrees. Weeks Bay, calm. Air temperature was 67 degrees. Pensacola Bay. Sea temperature 81 degrees. Air temperature 77 degrees. The report from the east end of Dauphin Island was not available. Grand Bay, east winds at 9 knots. Air temperature was 78 degrees. And Pettiboy Island, east winds at 13 knots. Air temperature was 76 degrees. South of Dauphin Island. Winds were east at 19 knots. Wave height 7 feet. Wave period 8 seconds. 12 miles south of Orange Beach, winds were southeast at 16 knots. Air temperature was 79 degrees. Gulf water temperature 79 degrees. Wave height 5 feet, with a period of 8 seconds. 100 miles south of Destin. Winds were east at 16 knots. Air temperature 80 degrees. Wave height 5 feet. Wave period 6 seconds. The following weather reports were made at 1 a.m. Pensacola International Airport, skies were clear. The temperature was 71 degrees, the dew point was 67, and the relative humidity was 87%. The wind was northeast at 5 miles an hour. The pressure was 30.06 inches and falling. Pensacola Naval Air Station, skies were clear. The temperature was 77 degrees, the dew point was 63, and the relative humidity was 61%. The wind was east at 12 miles an hour. The pressure was 30.05 inches and falling. Here's your National Weather Service forecast. Rest of tonight, mostly clear. Near steady temperature in the mid-60s. Northeast winds around 5 miles per hour. Friday, mostly sunny. A slight chance of showers and thunderstorms in the afternoon. Highs in the mid-80s. East winds 10 to 15 miles per hour with gusts up to 25 miles per hour. Chance of rain 20%. Friday night, partly cloudy. Lows in the upper 60s. Southeast winds 5 to 10 miles per hour. Saturday, partly sunny with a chance of showers and thunderstorms. Highs in the mid-80s. Southeast winds 5 to 10 miles per hour with gusts up to 20 miles per hour. Chance of rain 50%. Here's your National Weather Service forecast. Rest of tonight, mostly clear. Near steady temperature in the mid-60s. Northeast winds around 5 miles per hour. Friday, mostly sunny. A slight chance of showers and thunderstorms in the afternoon. Highs in the mid-80s. East winds 10 to 15 miles per hour with gusts up to 25 miles per hour. Chance of rain 20%. Friday night, partly cloudy. Lows in the upper 60s. Southeast winds 5 to 10 miles per hour. Saturday, partly sunny with a chance of showers and thunderstorms. Highs in the mid-80s. Southeast winds 5 to 10 miles per hour with gusts up to 20 miles per hour. Chance of rain 50%. This is NOAA Weather Radio, from the Mobile Pensacola National Weather Service. The current time is 1:57 a.m. Central Daylight Time. A high surf advisory is in effect for the following areas in Alabama, Baldwin Coastal and Mobile Coastal, and the following areas in Florida, Escambia Coastal, Okaloosa Coastal and Santa Rosa Coastal. High surf advisory remains in effect until 4 a.m. Central Daylight Time Saturday. High rip current risk remains in effect through Sunday morning. What? For the high surf advisory, large breaking waves of 4 to 6 feet in the surf zone. For the high rip current risk, dangerous rip currents. Where? In Alabama, Mobile Coastal and Baldwin Coastal Counties. In Florida, Escambia Coastal, Santa Rosa Coastal and Okaloosa Coastal Counties. When? For the high surf advisory, until 4 a.m. Central Daylight Time Saturday. For the high rip current risk, through Sunday morning. Impacts, dangerous swimming and surfing conditions and localized beach erosion. Rip currents can sweep even the best swimmers away from shore into deeper water. Inexperienced swimmers should remain out of the water due to dangerous surf conditions. Swim near a lifeguard. If caught in a rip current, relax and float. 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If able, swim in a direction following the shoreline. If unable to escape, face the shore and call or wave for help. Here's your marine forecast. On the weather map, easterly flow prevails through this afternoon, becoming more southeasterly tonight through Friday. Small craft conditions continue through Friday across the bays, waterways, and Gulf waters.
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0: Small craft advisory in effect through Friday evening. For tonight, east winds 5 to 10 knots, increasing to 10 to 15 knots late. Waves 1 foot or less. A moderate chop. For Friday, southeast winds 15 to 20 knots with gusts up to 25 knots. Waves 1 foot or less. Choppy. For Friday night, southeast winds 10 to 15 knots with gusts up to 20 knots, diminishing to 5 to 10 knots after midnight. Waves 1 foot or less. A moderate chop. And for Saturday, southeast winds 10 to 15 knots with gusts up to 20 knots. Waves 1 foot or less. A moderate chop. A slight chance of thunderstorms, a chance of showers, mainly in the morning. On Perdido Bay, Pensacola Bay including Santa Rosa Sound, and Choctawhatchee Bay. For tonight, southeast winds 5 to 10 knots, becoming east after midnight. Waves 1 foot or less. Light chop. For Friday, east winds around 10 knots, becoming southeast in the afternoon. Waves 1 foot or less. A moderate chop. For Friday night, southeast winds 10 to 15 knots with gusts up to 20 knots, diminishing to around 5 knots after midnight. Waves 1 foot or less. A moderate chop. And for Saturday, southeast winds 5 to 10 knots, becoming south in the afternoon. Waves 1 foot or less. Light chop. A slight chance of showers and thunderstorms in the afternoon. From Pensacola to Pascagoula, and out 20 nautical miles. Small craft advisory in effect through Friday evening. For tonight, east winds 15 to 20 knots with gusts up to 25 knots. Seas 4 to 5 feet, occasionally to 6 feet. Wave detail, southeast 5 feet at 7 seconds. For Friday, southeast winds 15 to 20 knots with gusts up to 25 knots. Seas 4 to 6 feet, occasionally to 8 feet. Wave detail, southeast 6 feet at 7 seconds. A chance of showers and thunderstorms for Friday night, southeast winds 15 to 20 knots, diminishing to 10 to 15 knots after midnight. Seas 4 to 6 feet, occasionally to 8 feet. Wave detail, southeast 6 feet at 7 seconds. A chance of showers with a slight chance of thunderstorms, and for Saturday, southeast winds 10 to 15 knots. Seas 3 to 4 feet, occasionally to 5 feet. Wave detail, southeast 4 feet at 7 seconds. Showers likely with a chance of thunderstorms in the morning, then a chance of showers with a slight chance of thunderstorms in the afternoon. From the Okaloosa-Walton County line to Pensacola, and out 20 nautical miles. Small craft advisory in effect through Friday evening. For tonight, southeast winds 10 to 15 knots, becoming east 15 to 20 knots late. Seas 3 to 4 feet, occasionally to 5 feet. Wave detail, southeast 4 feet at 7 seconds. For Friday, southeast winds 15 to 20 knots with gusts up to 25 knots. Seas 4 to 6 feet, occasionally to 8 feet. Wave detail, southeast 5 feet at 7 seconds. For Friday night, southeast winds 15 to 20 knots, diminishing to around 10 knots after midnight. Seas 3 to 5 feet, occasionally to 6 feet. Wave detail, southeast 4 feet at 7 seconds. And for Saturday, southeast winds 10 to 15 knots. Seas 3 to 4 feet, occasionally to 5 feet. Wave detail, south 3 feet at 7 seconds. A chance of showers in the morning, then a slight chance of showers and thunderstorms in the afternoon. From Pensacola to Pascagoula, from 20 to 60 nautical miles offshore. Small craft advisory in effect through Friday evening. For tonight, east winds 15 to 20 knots with gusts up to 25 knots. Seas 5 to 6 feet, occasionally to 8 feet. Wave detail, east 6 feet at 7 seconds. A slight chance of showers and thunderstorms late. For Friday, southeast winds 15 to 20 knots with gusts up to 25 knots. Seas 5 to 7 feet, occasionally to 9 feet. Wave detail, southeast 6 feet at 7 seconds. A chance of showers and thunderstorms for Friday night, southeast winds 15 to 20 knots, diminishing to 10 to 15 knots after midnight. Seas 5 to 7 feet, occasionally to 9 feet. Wave detail, southeast 6 feet at 7 seconds. A chance of showers with a slight chance of thunderstorms, and for Saturday, southeast winds 10 to 15 knots. Seas 3 to 5 feet, occasionally to 6 feet. Wave detail, southeast 3 feet at 7 seconds. Showers likely with a chance of thunderstorms in the morning, then a chance of showers with a slight chance of thunderstorms in the afternoon. From the Okaloosa-Walton County line to Pensacola, from 20 to 60 nautical miles offshore. Small craft advisory in effect through Friday evening. For tonight, east winds 15 to 20 knots with gusts up to 25 knots. Seas 4 to 5 feet, occasionally to 6 feet. Wave detail, southeast 5 feet at 7 seconds. For Friday, southeast winds 15 to 20 knots with gusts up to 25 knots. Seas 5 to 6 feet, occasionally to 8 feet. Wave detail, southeast 5 feet at 7 seconds. A slight chance of showers and thunderstorms for Friday night, southeast winds 15 to 20 knots, diminishing to 10 to 15 knots after midnight. Seas 4 to 6 feet, occasionally to 8 feet. Wave detail, southeast 4 feet at 7 seconds. A slight chance of showers after midnight. And for Saturday, southeast winds 10 to 15 knots. Seas 3 to 4 feet, occasionally to 5 feet. Wave detail, southeast 3 feet at 7 seconds. A slight chance of thunderstorms, a chance of showers, mainly in the morning. Tidal information, at the mouth of the Mobile River on Friday, low tide at 2:19 a.m. High tide at 3:55 p.m. At the mouth of the Mobile River on Saturday, low tide at 2:31 a.m. High tide at 4:33 p.m. At Pensacola Bay on Friday, low tide at 1:10 a.m. High tide at 2:20 p.m. At Pensacola Bay on Saturday, low tide at 1:25 a.m. High tide at 2:56 p.m. At the East Pass in Destin on Friday, low tide at 12:36 a.m. High tide at 1:55 p.m. At the East Pass in Destin on Saturday, low tide at 12:51 a.m. High tide at 2:23 p.m. The following marine observations were made as of 1 a.m. Mobile Bay Coast Guard Station. Winds were east at 5 knots. Sea temperature 80 degrees. Air temperature 75 degrees. Weeks Bay, calm. Air temperature was 67 degrees. Pensacola Bay. Sea temperature 81 degrees. Air temperature 77 degrees. The report from the east end of Dauphin Island was not available. Graham Bay, east winds at 9 knots. Air temperature was 78 degrees. And Pettiboy Island, east winds at 13 knots. Air temperature was 76 degrees. South of Dauphin Island, winds were east at 19 knots. Wave height 7 feet. Wave period 8 seconds. 12 miles south of Orange Beach, winds were southeast at 60 knots. Air temperature was 79 degrees. Gulf water temperature 79 degrees. Wave height 5 feet, with a period of 8 seconds. 100 miles south of Destin. Winds were east at 60 knots. Air temperature 80 degrees. Wave height 5 feet. Wave period 6 seconds. The following weather reports were made at 1 a.m. Pensacola International Airport, skies were clear. The temperature was 71 degrees, the dew point was 67, and the relative humidity was 87%. The wind was northeast at 5 miles an hour. The pressure was 30.06 inches and falling. Pensacola Naval Air Station, skies were clear. The temperature was 77 degrees, the dew point was 63, and the relative humidity was 61%. The wind was east at 12 miles an hour. The pressure was 30.05 inches and falling. Here's your National Weather Service forecast. Rest of tonight, mostly clear. Near steady temperature in the mid-60s. Northeast winds around 5 miles per hour. Friday, mostly sunny. A slight chance of showers and thunderstorms in the afternoon. Highs in the mid-80s. East winds 10 to 15 miles per hour with gusts up to 25 miles per hour. Chance of rain 20%. Friday night, partly cloudy. Lows in the upper 60s. Southeast winds 5 to 10 miles per hour. Saturday, partly sunny with a chance of showers and thunderstorms. Highs in the mid-80s. Southeast winds 5 to 10 miles per hour with gusts up to 20 miles per hour. Chance of rain 50%. 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The current time is 2:10 a.m. Central Daylight Time. A high surf advisory is in effect for the following areas in Alabama, Baldwin Coastal and Mobile Coastal, and the following areas in Florida, Escambia Coastal, Okaloosa Coastal and Santa Rosa Coastal. High surf advisory remains in effect until 4 a.m. Central Daylight Time Saturday. High rip current risk remains in effect through Sunday morning. What? For the high surf advisory, large breaking waves of 4 to 6 feet in the surf zone. For the high rip current risk, dangerous rip currents. Where? In Alabama, Mobile Coastal and Baldwin Coastal counties. In Florida, Escambia Coastal, Santa Rosa Coastal and Okaloosa Coastal counties. When? For the high surf advisory, until 4 a.m. Central Daylight Time Saturday. For the high rip current risk, through Sunday morning. Impacts, dangerous swimming and surfing conditions and localized beach erosion. Rip currents can sweep even the best swimmers away from shore into deeper water. Inexperienced swimmers should remain out of the water due to dangerous surf conditions. Swim near a lifeguard. If caught in a rip current, relax and float. Don't swim against the current. If able, swim in a direction following the shoreline. If unable to escape, face the shore and call or wave for help. Here's your marine forecast. On the weather map, easterly flow prevails through this afternoon, becoming more southeasterly tonight through Friday. Small craft conditions continue through Friday across the bays, waterways, and Gulf waters. Onshore flow develops Saturday through early next week. Expect locally higher winds and seas near thunderstorms. On Perdido Bay, Pensacola Bay including Santa Rosa Sound, and Choctaw Hatchie Bay. Small craft advisory in effect through Friday evening. For tonight, east winds 5 to 10 knots, increasing to 10 to 15 knots late. Waves 1 foot or less. A moderate chop. For Friday, southeast winds 15 to 20 knots with gusts up to 25 knots. Waves 1 foot or less. Choppy. For Friday night, southeast winds 10 to 15 knots with gusts up to 20 knots, diminishing to 5 to 10 knots after midnight. Waves 1 foot or less. A moderate chop. And for Saturday, southeast winds 10 to 15 knots with gusts up to 20 knots. Waves 1 foot or less. A moderate chop. A slight chance of thunderstorms, a chance of showers, mainly in the morning. On Perdido Bay, Pensacola Bay, including Santa Rosa Sound, and Choctawhatchee Bay. For tonight, southeast winds 5 to 10 knots, becoming east after midnight. Waves 1 foot or less. Light chop. For Friday, east winds around 10 knots, becoming southeast in the afternoon. Waves 1 foot or less. A moderate chop. For Friday night, southeast winds 10 to 15 knots with gusts up to 20 knots, diminishing to around 5 knots after midnight. Waves 1 foot or less. A moderate chop. And for Saturday, southeast winds 5 to 10 knots, becoming south in the afternoon. Waves 1 foot or less. Light chop. A slight chance of showers and thunderstorms in the afternoon. From Pensacola to Pascagoula, and out 20 nautical miles. Small craft advisory in effect through Friday evening. For tonight, east winds 15 to 20 knots with gusts up to 25 knots. Seas 4 to 5 feet, occasionally to 6 feet. Wave detail, southeast 5 feet at 7 seconds. For Friday, southeast winds 15 to 20 knots with gusts up to 25 knots. Seas 4 to 6 feet, occasionally to 8 feet. Wave detail, southeast 6 feet at 7 seconds. A chance of showers and thunderstorms for Friday night, southeast winds 15 to 20 knots, diminishing to 10 to 15 knots after midnight. Seas 4 to 6 feet, occasionally to 8 feet. Wave detail, southeast 6 feet at 7 seconds. A chance of showers with a slight chance of thunderstorms, and for Saturday, southeast winds 10 to 15 knots. Seas 3 to 4 feet, occasionally to 5 feet. Wave detail, southeast 4 feet at 7 seconds. Showers likely with a chance of thunderstorms in the morning, then a chance of showers with a slight chance of thunderstorms in the afternoon. From the Okaloosa-Walton County line to Pensacola, and out 20 nautical miles. Small craft advisory in effect through Friday evening. For tonight, southeast winds 10 to 15 knots, becoming east 15 to 20 knots late. Seas 3 to 4 feet, occasionally to 5 feet. Wave detail, southeast 4 feet at 7 seconds. For Friday, southeast winds 15 to 20 knots with gusts up to 25 knots. Seas 4 to 6 feet, occasionally to 8 feet. Wave detail, southeast 5 feet at 7 seconds. For Friday night, southeast winds 15 to 20 knots, diminishing to around 10 knots after midnight. Seas 3 to 5 feet, occasionally to 6 feet. Wave detail, southeast 4 feet at 7 seconds. And for Saturday, southeast winds 10 to 15 knots. Seas 3 to 4 feet, occasionally to 5 feet. Wave detail, south 3 feet at 7 seconds. A chance of showers in the morning, then a slight chance of showers and thunderstorms in the afternoon. From Pensacola to Pascagoula, from 20 to 60 nautical miles offshore. Small craft advisory in effect through Friday evening. For tonight, east winds 15 to 20 knots with gusts up to 25 knots. Seas 5 to 6 feet, occasionally to 8 feet. Wave detail, east 6 feet at 7 seconds. A slight chance of showers and thunderstorms late. For Friday, southeast winds 15 to 20 knots with gusts up to 25 knots. Seas 5 to 7 feet, occasionally to 9 feet. Wave detail, southeast 6 feet at 7 seconds. A chance of showers and thunderstorms for Friday night, southeast winds 15 to 20 knots, diminishing to 10 to 15 knots after midnight. Seas 5 to 7 feet, occasionally to 9 feet. Wave detail, southeast 6 feet at 7 seconds. A chance of showers with a slight chance of thunderstorms, and for Saturday, southeast winds 10 to 15 knots. Seas 3 to 5 feet, occasionally to 6 feet. Wave detail, southeast 3 feet at 7 seconds. Showers likely with a chance of thunderstorms in the morning, then a chance of showers with a slight chance of thunderstorms in the afternoon. From the Okaloosa-Walton County line to Pensacola, from 20 to 60 nautical miles offshore. Small craft advisory in effect through Friday evening. For tonight, east winds 15 to 20 knots with gusts up to 25 knots. Seas 4 to 5 feet, occasionally to 6 feet. Wave detail, southeast 5 feet at 7 seconds. For Friday, southeast winds 15 to 20 knots with gusts up to 25 knots. Seas 5 to 6 feet, occasionally to 8 feet. Wave detail, southeast 5 feet at 7 seconds. A slight chance of showers and thunderstorms for Friday night, southeast winds 15 to 20 knots, diminishing to 10 to 15 knots after midnight. Seas 4 to 6 feet, occasionally to 8 feet. Wave detail, southeast 4 feet at 7 seconds. A slight chance of showers after midnight. And for Saturday, southeast winds 10 to 15 knots. Seas 3 to 4 feet, occasionally to 5 feet. Wave detail, southeast 3 feet at 7 seconds. A slight chance of thunderstorms or chance of showers, mainly in the morning. 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Tidal information, at the mouth of the Mobile River on Friday, low tide at 2:19 a.m. High tide at 3:55 p.m. At the mouth of the Mobile River on Saturday, low tide at 2:31 a.m. High tide at 4:33 p.m. At Pensacola Bay on Friday, low tide at 1:10 a.m. High tide at 2:28 p.m. At Pensacola Bay on Saturday, low tide at 1:25 a.m. High tide at 2:56 p.m. At the East Pass in Destin on Friday, low tide at 12:36 a.m. High tide at 1:55 p.m. At the East Pass in Destin on Saturday, low tide at 12:51 a.m. High tide at 2:23 p.m. The following marine observations were made as of 2 a.m. Mobile Bay Coast Guard Station. Winds were east at 5 knots. Sea temperature 81 degrees. Air temperature 74 degrees. Weeks Bay, calm. Air temperature was 66 degrees. Pensacola Bay. Sea temperature 81 degrees. Air temperature 76 degrees. The report from the east end of Dauphin Island was not available. Graham Bay, northeast winds at 5 knots. Air temperature was 73 degrees. And Pettiboy Island, east winds at 12 knots. Air temperature was 76 degrees. South of Dauphin Island. Winds were east at 19 knots. Wave heights 8 feet. Wave period 8 seconds. 12 miles south of Orange Beach, winds were east at 16 knots. Air temperature was 80 degrees. Gulf water temperature 79 degrees. Wave height 5 feet, with a period of 7 seconds. 100 miles south of Destin. Winds were east at 17 knots. Air temperature 80 degrees. Wave height 5 feet. Wave period 6 seconds. The following weather reports were made at 2 a.m. Pensacola International Airport, skies were clear. The temperature was 71 degrees, the dew point was 66, and the relative humidity was 84%. The wind was northeast at 6 miles an hour. The pressure was 30.05 inches and falling. Pensacola Naval Air Station, skies were clear. The temperature was 72 degrees, the dew point was 67, and the relative humidity was 84%. The wind was north at 6 miles an hour. The pressure was 30.04 inches and falling. Here's your National Weather Service forecast. Rest of tonight, mostly clear. Near steady temperature in the mid-60s. Northeast winds around 5 miles per hour. Friday, mostly sunny. A slight chance of showers and thunderstorms in the afternoon. Highs in the mid-80s. East winds 10 to 15 miles per hour with gusts up to 25 miles per hour. Chance of rain 20%. Friday night, partly cloudy. Lows in the upper 60s. Southeast winds 5 to 10 miles per hour. Saturday, partly sunny with a chance of showers and thunderstorms. Highs in the mid-80s. Southeast winds 5 to 10 miles per hour with gusts up to 20 miles per hour. Chance of rain 50%. This is NOAA Weather Radio, from the Mobile Pensacola National Weather Service. The current time is 2:22 a.m. Central Daylight Time. A high surf advisory is in effect for the following areas in Alabama. Baldwin Coastal and Mobile Coastal, in the following areas, in Florida, Escambia Coastal, Okaloosa Coastal and Santa Rosa Coastal. High surf advisory remains in effect until 4 a.m. Central Daylight Time Saturday. High rip current risk remains in effect through Sunday morning. What? For the high surf advisory, large breaking waves of 4 to 6 feet in the surf zone. For the high rip current risk, dangerous rip currents. Where? In Alabama, Mobile Coastal and Baldwin Coastal counties. In Florida, Escambia Coastal, Santa Rosa Coastal and Okaloosa Coastal counties. When? For the high surf advisory, until 4 a.m. Central Daylight Time Saturday. For the high rip current risk, through Sunday morning. Impacts, dangerous swimming and surfing conditions and localized beach erosion. Rip currents can sweep even the best swimmers away from shore into deeper water. Inexperienced swimmers should remain out of the water due to dangerous surf conditions. Swim near a lifeguard. If caught in a rip current, relax and float. Don't swim against the current. If able, swim in a direction following the shoreline. If unable to escape, face the shore and call or wave for help. Here's your marine forecast. On the weather map, easterly flow prevails through this afternoon, becoming more southeasterly tonight through Friday. Small craft conditions continue through Friday across the bays, waterways, and Gulf waters. Onshore flow develops Saturday through early next week. Expect locally higher winds and seas near thunderstorms. On Perdido Bay, Pensacola Bay including Santa Rosa Sound, and Choctaw Hatchie Bay. Small craft advisory in effect through Friday evening. For tonight, east winds 5 to 10 knots, increasing to 10 to 15 knots late. Waves 1 foot or less. A moderate chop. For Friday, southeast winds 15 to 20 knots with gusts up to 25 knots. Waves 1 foot or less. Choppy. For Friday night, southeast winds 10 to 15 knots with gusts up to 20 knots, diminishing to 5 to 10 knots after midnight. Waves 1 foot or less. A moderate chop. And for Saturday, southeast winds 10 to 15 knots with gusts up to 20 knots. Waves 1 foot or less. A moderate chop. A slight chance of thunderstorms, a chance of showers, mainly in the morning. On Perdido Bay, Pensacola Bay including Santa Rosa Sound, and Choctaw Hatchie Bay. For tonight, southeast winds 5 to 10 knots, becoming east after midnight. Waves 1 foot or less. Light chop. For Friday, east winds around 10 knots, becoming southeast in the afternoon. Waves 1 foot or less. A moderate chop. For Friday night, southeast winds 10 to 15 knots with gusts up to 20 knots, diminishing to around 5 knots after midnight. Waves 1 foot or less. A moderate chop. And for Saturday, southeast winds 5 to 10 knots, becoming south in the afternoon. Waves 1 foot or less. Light chop. A slight chance of showers and thunderstorms in the afternoon. From Pensacola to Pascagoula, and out 20 nautical miles. Small craft advisory in effect through Friday evening. For tonight, east winds 15 to 20 knots with gusts up to 25 knots. Seas 4 to 5 feet, occasionally to 6 feet. Wave detail, southeast 5 feet at 7 seconds. For Friday, southeast winds 15 to 20 knots with gusts up to 25 knots. Seas 4 to 6 feet, occasionally to 8 feet. Wave detail, southeast 6 feet at 7 seconds. A chance of showers and thunderstorms for Friday night, southeast winds 15 to 20 knots, diminishing to 10 to 15 knots after midnight. Seas 4 to 6 feet, occasionally to 8 feet. Wave detail, southeast 6 feet at 7 seconds. A chance of showers with a slight chance of thunderstorms, and for Saturday, southeast winds 10 to 15 knots. Seas 3 to 4 feet, occasionally to 5 feet. Wave detail, southeast 4 feet at 7 seconds. Showers likely with a chance of thunderstorms in the morning, then a chance of showers with a slight chance of thunderstorms in the afternoon. From the Okaloosa-Walton County line to Pensacola, and out 20 nautical miles. Small craft advisory in effect through Friday evening. For tonight, southeast winds 10 to 15 knots, becoming east 15 to 20 knots late. Seas 3 to 4 feet, occasionally to 5 feet. Wave detail, southeast 4 feet at 7 seconds. For Friday, southeast winds 15 to 20 knots with gusts up to 25 knots. Seas 4 to 6 feet, occasionally to 8 feet. Wave detail, southeast 5 feet at 7 seconds. For Friday night, southeast winds 15 to 20 knots, diminishing to around 10 knots after midnight. Seas 3 to 5 feet, occasionally to 6 feet. Wave detail, southeast 4 feet at 7 seconds. And for Saturday, southeast winds 10 to 15 knots. Seas 3 to 4 feet, occasionally to 5 feet. Wave detail, south 3 feet at 7 seconds. A chance of showers in the morning, then a slight chance of showers and thunderstorms in the afternoon. From Pensacola to Pascagoula, from 20 to 60 nautical miles offshore. Small craft advisory in effect through Friday evening. For tonight, east winds 15 to 20 knots with gusts up to 25 knots. Seas 5 to 6 feet, occasionally to 8 feet. Wave detail, east 6 feet at 7 seconds. A slight chance of showers and thunderstorms late. For Friday, southeast winds 15 to 20 knots with gusts up to 25 knots. Seas 5 to 7 feet, occasionally to 9 feet. Wave detail, southeast 6 feet at 7 seconds. A chance of showers and thunderstorms for Friday night, southeast winds 15 to 20 knots, diminishing to 10 to 15 knots after midnight. Seas 5 to 7 feet, occasionally to 9 feet. Wave detail, southeast 6 feet at 7 seconds. A chance of showers with a slight chance of thunderstorms, and for Saturday, southeast winds 10 to 15 knots. Seas 3 to 5 feet, occasionally to 6 feet. Wave detail, southeast 3 feet at 7 seconds. Showers likely with a chance of thunderstorms in the morning, then a chance of showers with a slight chance of thunderstorms in the afternoon. From the Okaloosa-Walton County line to Pensacola, from 20 to 60 nautical miles offshore. Small craft advisory in effect through Friday evening. For tonight, east winds 15 to 20 knots with gusts up to 25 knots. Seas 4 to 5 feet, occasionally to 6 feet. Wave detail, southeast 5 feet at 7 seconds. For Friday, southeast winds 15 to 20 knots with gusts up to 25 knots. Seas 5 to 6 feet, occasionally to 8 feet. Wave detail, southeast 5 feet at 7 seconds. A slight chance of showers and thunderstorms for Friday night, southeast winds 15 to 20 knots, diminishing to 10 to 15 knots after midnight. Seas 4 to 6 feet, occasionally to 8 feet. Wave detail, southeast 4 feet at 7 seconds. A slight chance of showers after midnight. And for Saturday, southeast winds 10 to 15 knots. Seas 3 to 4 feet, occasionally to 5 feet. Wave detail, southeast 3 feet at 7 seconds. A slight chance of thunderstorms, a chance of showers, mainly in the morning. Tidal information, at the mouth of the Mobile River on Friday, low tide at 2:19 a.m. High tide at 3:55 p.m. At the mouth of the Mobile River on Saturday, low tide at 2:31 a.m. High tide at 4:33 p.m. At Pensacola Bay on Friday, low tide at 1:10 a.m. High tide at 2:28 p.m. At Pensacola Bay on Saturday, low tide at 1:25 a.m. High tide at 2:56 p.m. At the East Pass in Destin on Friday, low tide at 12:36 a.m. High tide at 1:55 p.m. At the East Pass in Destin on Saturday, low tide at 12:51 a.m. High tide at 2:23 p.m. The following marine observations were made as of 2 a.m. Mobile Bay Coast Guard Station. Winds were east at 5 knots. Sea temperature 81 degrees. Air temperature 74 degrees. Weeks Bay, calm. Air temperature was 66 degrees. Pensacola Bay. Sea temperature 81 degrees. Air temperature 76 degrees. The report from the east end of Dauphin Island was not available. Graham Bay, northeast winds at 5 knots. Air temperature was 73 degrees. And Pettiboy Island, east winds at 12 knots. Air temperature was 76 degrees. South of Dauphin Island. Winds were east at 19 knots. Wave heights 8 feet. Wave period 8 seconds. 12 miles south of Orange Beach, winds were east at 16 knots. Air temperature was 80 degrees. Gulf water temperature 79 degrees. Wave height 5 feet, with a period of 7 seconds. 100 miles south of Destin.

Temperature was 72 degrees, the dew point was 67, and the relative humidity was 84%. The wind was north at 6 miles an hour. The pressure was 30.04 inches and falling. Here's your National Weather Service forecast. Rest of tonight, mostly clear. Near steady temperature in the mid-60s. Northeast winds around 5 miles per hour. Friday, mostly sunny. A slight chance of showers and thunderstorms in the afternoon. Highs in the mid-80s. East winds 10 to 15 miles per hour with gusts up to 25 miles per hour. Chance of rain 20%. Friday night, partly cloudy. Lows in the upper 60s. Southeast winds 5 to 10 miles per hour. Saturday, partly sunny with a chance of showers and thunderstorms. Highs in the mid-80s. Southeast winds 5 to 10 miles per hour with gusts up to 20 miles per hour. Chance of rain 50%. This is NOAA Weather Radio from the Mobile Pensacola National Weather Service. The current time is 2:35 a.m. Central Daylight Time. A high surf advisory is in effect for the following areas in Alabama, Baldwin Coastal and Mobile Coastal, and the following areas in Florida, Escambia Coastal, Okaloosa Coastal and Santa Rosa Coastal. High surf advisory remains in effect until 4 a.m. Central Daylight Time Saturday. High rip current risk remains in effect through Sunday morning. What? For the high surf advisory, large breaking waves of 4 to 6 feet in the surf zone. For the high rip current risk, dangerous rip currents. Where? In Alabama, Mobile Coastal and Baldwin Coastal counties. In Florida, Escambia Coastal, Santa Rosa Coastal and Okaloosa Coastal counties. When? For the high surf advisory, until 4 a.m. Central Daylight Time Saturday. For the high rip current risk, through Sunday morning. Impacts, dangerous swimming and surfing conditions and localized beach erosion. Rip currents can sweep even the best swimmers away from shore into deeper water. Inexperienced swimmers should remain out of the water due to dangerous surf conditions. Swim near a lifeguard. If caught in a rip current, relax and float. Don't swim against the current. If able, swim in a direction following the shoreline. If unable to escape, face the shore and call or wave for help. Here's your marine forecast. On the weather map, easterly flow prevails through this afternoon, becoming more southeasterly tonight through Friday. Small craft conditions continue through Friday across the bays, waterways, and Gulf waters. Onshore flow develops Saturday through early next week. Expect locally higher winds and seas near thunderstorms. On Perdido Bay, Pensacola Bay including Santa Rosa Sound, and Choctaw Hatchie Bay. Small craft advisory in effect through Friday evening. For tonight, east winds 5 to 10 knots, increasing to 10 to 15 knots late. Waves 1 foot or less. A moderate chop. For Friday, southeast winds 15 to 20 knots with gusts up to 25 knots. Waves 1 foot or less. Choppy. For Friday night, southeast winds 10 to 15 knots with gusts up to 20 knots, diminishing to 5 to 10 knots after midnight. Waves 1 foot or less. A moderate chop. And for Saturday, southeast winds 10 to 15 knots with gusts up to 20 knots. Waves 1 foot or less. A moderate chop. A slight chance of thunderstorms, a chance of showers, mainly in the morning. On Perdido Bay, Pensacola Bay including Santa Rosa Sound, and Choctaw Hatchie Bay. For tonight, southeast winds 5 to 10 knots, becoming east after midnight. Waves 1 foot or less. Light chop. For Friday, east winds around 10 knots, becoming southeast in the afternoon. Waves 1 foot or less. A moderate chop. For Friday night, southeast winds 10 to 15 knots with gusts up to 20 knots, diminishing to around 5 knots after midnight. Waves 1 foot or less. A moderate chop. And for Saturday, southeast winds 5 to 10 knots, becoming south in the afternoon. Waves 1 foot or less. Light chop. A slight chance of showers and thunderstorms in the afternoon. From Pensacola to Pascagoula, and out 20 nautical miles. Small craft advisory in effect through Friday evening.

0: for tonight. East winds 15 to 20 knots with gusts up to 25 knots. Seas 4 to 5 feet, occasionally to 6 feet. Wave detail, southeast 5 feet at 7 seconds. For Friday, southeast winds 15 to 20 knots with gusts up to 25 knots. Seas 4 to 6 feet, occasionally to 8 feet. Wave detail, southeast 6 feet at 7 seconds. A chance of showers and thunderstorms for Friday night, southeast winds 15 to 20 knots, diminishing to 10 to 15 knots after midnight. Seas 4 to 6 feet, occasionally to 8 feet. Wave detail, southeast 6 feet at 7 seconds. A chance of showers with a slight chance of thunderstorms, and for Saturday, southeast winds 10 to 15 knots. Seas 3 to 4 feet, occasionally to 5 feet. Wave detail, southeast 4 feet at 7 seconds. Showers likely with a chance of thunderstorms in the morning, then a chance of showers with a slight chance of thunderstorms in the afternoon. From the Okaloosa-Walton County line to Pensacola, and out 20 nautical miles. Small craft advisory in effect through Friday evening. For tonight, southeast winds 10 to 15 knots, becoming east 15 to 20 knots late. Seas 3 to 4 feet, occasionally to 5 feet. Wave detail, southeast 4 feet at 7 seconds. For Friday, southeast winds 15 to 20 knots with gusts up to 25 knots. Seas 4 to 6 feet, occasionally to 8 feet. Wave detail, southeast 5 feet at 7 seconds. For Friday night, southeast winds 15 to 20 knots, diminishing to around 10 knots after midnight. Seas 3 to 5 feet, occasionally to 6 feet. Wave detail, southeast 4 feet at 7 seconds. And for Saturday, southeast winds 10 to 15 knots. Seas 3 to 4 feet, occasionally to 5 feet. Wave detail, south 3 feet at 7 seconds. A chance of showers in the morning, then a slight chance of showers and thunderstorms in the afternoon. From Pensacola to Pascagoula, from 20 to 60 nautical miles offshore. Small craft advisory in effect through Friday evening. For tonight, east winds 15 to 20 knots with gusts up to 25 knots. Seas 5 to 6 feet, occasionally to 8 feet. Wave detail, east 6 feet at 7 seconds. A slight chance of showers and thunderstorms late. For Friday, southeast winds 15 to 20 knots with gusts up to 25 knots. Seas 5 to 7 feet, occasionally to 9 feet. Wave detail, southeast 6 feet at 7 seconds. A chance of showers and thunderstorms for Friday night, southeast winds 15 to 20 knots, diminishing to 10 to 15 knots after midnight. Seas 5 to 7 feet, occasionally to 9 feet. Wave detail, southeast 6 feet at 7 seconds. A chance of showers with a slight chance of thunderstorms, and for Saturday, southeast winds 10 to 15 knots. Seas 3 to 5 feet, occasionally to 6 feet. Wave detail, southeast 3 feet at 7 seconds. Showers likely with a chance of thunderstorms in the morning, then a chance of showers with a slight chance of thunderstorms in the afternoon. From the Okaloosa-Walton County line to Pensacola, from 20 to 60 nautical miles offshore. Small craft advisory in effect through Friday evening. For tonight, east winds 15 to 20 knots with gusts up to 25 knots. Seas 4 to 5 feet, occasionally to 6 feet. Wave detail, southeast 5 feet at 7 seconds. For Friday, southeast winds 15 to 20 knots with gusts up to 25 knots. Seas 5 to 6 feet, occasionally to 8 feet. Wave detail, southeast 5 feet at 7 seconds. A slight chance of showers and thunderstorms for Friday night, southeast winds 15 to 20 knots, diminishing to 10 to 15 knots after midnight. Seas 4 to 6 feet, occasionally to 8 feet. Wave detail, southeast 4 feet at 7 seconds. A slight chance of showers after midnight. And for Saturday, southeast winds 10 to 15 knots. Seas 3 to 4 feet, occasionally to 5 feet. Wave detail, southeast 3 feet at 7 seconds. A slight chance of thunderstorms, a chance of showers, mainly in the morning. Tidal information, at the mouth of the Mobile River on Friday, low tide at 2:19 a.m. High tide at 3:55 p.m. At the mouth of the Mobile, a high surf advisory is in effect for the following areas in Alabama. Baldwin Coastal and Mobile Coastal, in the following areas, in Florida, Escambia Coastal, Okaloosa Coastal and Santa Rosa Coastal. High surf advisory remains in effect until 4 a.m. Central Daylight Time Saturday. High rip current risk remains in effect through Sunday morning. What? For the high surf advisory, large breaking waves of 4 to 6 feet in the surf zone. For the high rip current risk, dangerous rip currents. Where? In Alabama, Mobile Coastal and Baldwin Coastal counties. In Florida, Escambia Coastal, Santa Rosa Coastal and Okaloosa Coastal counties. When? For the high surf advisory, until 4 a.m. Central Daylight Time Saturday. For the high rip current risk, through Sunday morning. Impacts, dangerous swimming and surfing conditions and localized beach erosion. Rip currents can sweep even the best swimmers away from shore into deeper water. Inexperienced swimmers should remain out of the water due to dangerous surf conditions. Swim near a lifeguard. If caught in a rip current, relax and float. Don't swim against the current. If able, swim in a direction following the shoreline. If unable to escape, face the shore and call or wave for help. Tidal information, at the mouth of the Mobile River on Friday, low tide at 2:19 a.m. High tide at 3:55 p.m. At the mouth of the Mobile River on Saturday, low tide at 2:31 a.m. High tide at 4:33 p.m. At Pensacola Bay on Friday, low tide at 1:10 a.m. High tide at 2:28 p.m. At Pensacola Bay on Saturday, low tide at 1:25 a.m. High tide at 2:56 p.m. At the East Pass in Destin on Friday, low tide at 12:36 a.m. High tide at 1:55 p.m. At the East Pass in Destin on Saturday, low tide at 12:51 a.m. High tide at 2:23 p.m. The following marine observations were made as of 2 a.m. Mobile Bay Coast Guard Station. Winds were east at 5 knots. Sea temperature 81 degrees. Air temperature 74 degrees. Weeks Bay, calm. Air temperature was 66 degrees. Pensacola Bay. Sea temperature 81 degrees. Air temperature 76 degrees. The report from the east end of Dauphin Island was not available. Graham Bay, northeast winds at 5 knots. Air temperature was 73 degrees. And Pettyboy Island, east winds at 12 knots. Air temperature was 76 degrees. South of Dauphin Island. Winds were east at 19 knots. Wave heights 8 feet. Wave period 8 seconds. 12 miles south of Orange Beach, winds were east at 16 knots. Air temperature was 80 degrees. Gulf water temperature 79 degrees. Wave height 5 feet, with a period of 7 seconds. 100 miles south of Destin. Winds were east at 17 knots. Air temperature 80 degrees. Wave height 5 feet. Wave period 6 seconds. The following weather. A small craft advisory is in effect for the following marine locations: North Mobile Bay, South Mobile Bay, Mississippi Sound, Alabama, Perdido Bay Area, Pensacola Bay Area including Santa Rosa Sound, coastal waters from Okaloosa-Walton County Line, Florida to Pensacola, Florida out 20 nautical miles, and waters from Okaloosa-Walton County Line to Pensacola, Florida from 20 to 60 nautical miles. Small craft advisory remains in effect until 7 p.m. Central Daylight Time this evening. What? Southeast winds around 20 knots with gusts up to 30 knots and seas 3 to 6 feet. Where? Portions of the coastal waters of Alabama and northwest Florida. When? Until 7 p.m. Central Daylight Time this evening. Impacts. Conditions will be hazardous to small craft. Inexperienced mariners, especially those operating smaller vessels, should avoid navigating in hazardous conditions. A small craft advisory is in effect for the following marine locations: coastal waters from Pensacola, Florida to Pascagoula, Mississippi out 20 nautical miles, and waters from Pensacola, Florida to Pascagoula, Mississippi extending from 20 nautical miles to 60 nautical miles. Small craft advisory remains in effect until midnight Central Daylight Time tonight. What? Southeast winds around 20 knots with gusts up to 30 knots and seas 4 to 7 feet. Where? Coastal waters from Pensacola, Florida to Pascagoula, Mississippi out 20 nautical miles and waters from Pensacola, Florida to Pascagoula, Mississippi from 20 to 60 nautical miles. When? Until midnight Central Daylight Time tonight. Impacts. Conditions will be hazardous to small craft. Inexperienced mariners, especially those operating smaller vessels, should avoid navigating in hazardous conditions. The following weather reports were made at 2 a.m. Pensacola International Airport, skies were clear. The temperature was 71 degrees, the dew point was 66, and the relative humidity was 84%. The wind was northeast at 6 miles an hour. The pressure was 30.05 inches and falling. Pensacola Naval Air Station, skies were clear. The temperature was 72 degrees, the dew point was 67, and the relative humidity was 84%. The wind was north at 6 miles an hour. The pressure was 30.04 inches and falling. Here's your National Weather Service forecast. Rest of tonight, mostly clear. Near steady temperature in the mid-60s. Northeast winds around 5 miles per hour. Friday, mostly sunny. A slight chance of showers and thunderstorms in the afternoon. Highs in the mid-80s. East winds 10 to 15 miles per hour with gusts up to 25 miles per hour. Chance of rain 20%. Friday night, partly cloudy. Lows in the upper 60s. Southeast winds 5 to 10 miles per hour. Saturday, partly sunny with a chance of showers and thunderstorms. Highs in the mid-80s. Southeast winds 5 to 10 miles per hour with gusts up to 20 miles per hour. Chance of rain 50%. 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The current time is 2:51 a.m. Central Daylight Time. A high surf advisory is in effect for the following areas in Alabama, Baldwin Coastal and Mobile Coastal, and the following areas in Florida, Escambia Coastal, Okaloosa Coastal, and Santa Rosa Coastal. High surf advisory remains in effect until 4 a.m. Central Daylight Time Saturday. High rip current risk remains in effect through Sunday morning. What? For the high surf advisory, large breaking waves of 4 to 6 feet in the surf zone. For the high rip current risk, dangerous rip currents. Where? In Alabama, Mobile Coastal and Baldwin Coastal counties. In Florida, Escambia Coastal, Santa Rosa Coastal and Okaloosa Coastal counties. When? For the high surf advisory, until 4 a.m. Central Daylight Time Saturday. For the high rip current risk, through Sunday morning. Impacts, dangerous swimming and surfing conditions and localized beach erosion. Rip currents can sweep even the best swimmers away from shore into deeper water. Inexperienced swimmers should remain out of the water due to dangerous surf conditions. Swim near a lifeguard. If caught in a rip current, relax and float. Don't swim against the current. If able, swim in a direction following the shoreline. If unable to escape, face the shore and call or wave for help. A small craft advisory is in effect for the following marine locations: North Mobile Bay, South Mobile Bay, Mississippi Sound, Alabama, Perdido Bay Area, Pensacola Bay Area including Santa Rosa Sound, coastal waters from Okaloosa-Walton County Line, Florida to Pensacola, Florida out 20 nautical miles, and waters from Okaloosa-Walton County Line to Pensacola, Florida from 20 to 60 nautical miles. Small craft advisory remains in effect until 7 p.m. Central Daylight Time this evening. What? Southeast winds around 20 knots with gusts up to 30 knots and seas 3 to 6 feet. Where? Portions of the coastal waters of Alabama and northwest Florida. When? Until 7 p.m. Central Daylight Time this evening. Impacts. Conditions will be hazardous to small craft. Inexperienced mariners, especially those operating smaller vessels, should avoid navigating in hazardous conditions. a small craft advisory is in effect for the following marine locations: coastal waters from Pensacola, Florida to Pascagoula, Mississippi, out 20 nautical miles, and waters from Pensacola, Florida to Pascagoula, Mississippi, extending from 20 nautical miles to 60 nautical miles. Small craft advisory remains in effect until midnight Central Daylight Time tonight. What? Southeast winds around 20 knots with gusts up to 30 knots and seas 4 to 7 feet. Where? Coastal waters from Pensacola, Florida to Pascagoula, Mississippi, out 20 nautical miles, and waters from Pensacola, Florida to Pascagoula, Mississippi, from 20 to 60 nautical miles. When? Until midnight Central Daylight Time tonight. Impacts. Conditions will be hazardous to small craft. Inexperienced mariners, especially those operating smaller vessels, should avoid navigating in hazardous conditions. Here's your marine forecast. On the weather map, easterly flow prevails through this afternoon, becoming more southeasterly tonight through Friday. Small craft conditions continue through Friday across the bays, waterways, and Gulf waters. Onshore flow develops Saturday through early next week. Expect locally higher winds and seas near thunderstorms. On Perdido Bay, Pensacola Bay, including Santa Rosa Sound, and Choctawhatchee Bay. Small craft advisory in effect through Friday evening. For tonight, east winds 5 to 10 knots, increasing to 10 to 15 knots late. Waves 1 foot or less. A moderate chop. For Friday, southeast winds 15 to 20 knots with gusts up to 25 knots. Waves 1 foot or less. Choppy. For Friday night, southeast winds 10 to 15 knots with gusts up to 20 knots, diminishing to 5 to 10 knots after midnight. Waves 1 foot or less. A moderate chop. And for Saturday, southeast winds 10 to 15 knots with gusts up to 20 knots. Waves 1 foot or less. A moderate chop. A slight chance of thunderstorms, a chance of showers, mainly in the morning. On Perdido Bay, Pensacola Bay, including Santa Rosa Sound, and Choctawhatchee Bay. For tonight, southeast winds 5 to 10 knots, becoming east after midnight. Waves 1 foot or less. Light chop. For Friday, east winds around 10 knots, becoming southeast in the afternoon. Waves 1 foot or less. A moderate chop. For Friday night, southeast winds 10 to 15 knots with gusts up to 20 knots, diminishing to around 5 knots after midnight. Waves 1 foot or less. A moderate chop. And for Saturday, southeast winds 5 to 10 knots, becoming south in the afternoon. Waves 1 foot or less. Light chop. A slight chance of showers and thunderstorms in the afternoon. From Pensacola to Pascagoula, and out 20 nautical miles. Small craft advisory in effect through Friday evening. For tonight, east winds 15 to 20 knots with gusts up to 25 knots. Seas 4 to 5 feet, occasionally to 6 feet. Wave detail, southeast 5 feet at 7 seconds. For Friday, southeast winds 15 to 20 knots with gusts up to 25 knots. Seas 4 to 6 feet, occasionally to 8 feet. Wave detail, southeast 6 feet at 7 seconds. A chance of showers and thunderstorms for Friday night, southeast winds 15 to 20 knots, diminishing to 10 to 15 knots after midnight. Seas 4 to 6 feet, occasionally to 8 feet. Wave detail, southeast 6 feet at 7 seconds. A chance of showers with a slight chance of thunderstorms, and for Saturday, southeast winds 10 to 15 knots. Seas 3 to 4 feet, occasionally to 5 feet. Wave detail, southeast 4 feet at 7 seconds. Showers likely with a chance of thunderstorms in the morning, then a chance of showers with a slight chance of thunderstorms in the afternoon. From the Okaloosa-Walton County line to Pensacola, and out 20 nautical miles. Small craft advisory in effect through Friday evening. For tonight, southeast winds 10 to 15 knots, becoming east 15 to 20 knots late. Seas 3 to 4 feet, occasionally to 5 feet. Wave detail, southeast 4 feet at 7 seconds. For Friday, southeast winds 15 to 20 knots with gusts up to 25 knots. Seas 4 to 6 feet, occasionally to 8 feet. Wave detail, southeast 5 feet at 7 seconds. For Friday night, southeast winds 15 to 20 knots, diminishing to around 10 knots after midnight. Seas 3 to 5 feet, occasionally to 6 feet. Wave detail, southeast 4 feet at 7 seconds. And for Saturday, southeast winds 10 to 15 knots. Seas 3 to 4 feet, occasionally to 5 feet. Wave detail, south 3 feet at 7 seconds. A chance of showers in the morning, then a slight chance of showers and thunderstorms in the afternoon. From Pensacola to Pascagoula, from 20 to 60 nautical miles offshore. Small craft advisory in effect through Friday evening. For tonight, east winds 15 to 20 knots with gusts up to 25 knots. Seas 5 to 6 feet, occasionally.
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0: Occasionally to 9 feet. Wave detail, southeast 6 feet at 7 seconds. A chance of showers and thunderstorms for Friday night, southeast winds 15 to 20 knots, diminishing to 10 to 15 knots after midnight. Seas 5 to 7 feet, occasionally to 9 feet. Wave detail, southeast 6 feet at 7 seconds. A chance of showers with a slight chance of thunderstorms, and for Saturday, southeast winds 10 to 15 knots. Seas 3 to 5 feet, occasionally to 6 feet. Wave detail, southeast 3 feet at 7 seconds. Showers likely with a chance of thunderstorms in the morning, then a chance of showers with a slight chance of thunderstorms in the afternoon. From the Okaloosa-Walton County line to Pensacola, from 20 to 60 nautical miles offshore. Small craft advisory in effect through Friday evening. For tonight, east winds 15 to 20 knots with gusts up to 25 knots. Seas 4 to 5 feet, occasionally to 6 feet. Wave detail, southeast 5 feet at 7 seconds. For Friday, southeast winds 15 to 20 knots with gusts up to 25 knots. Seas 5 to 6 feet, occasionally to 8 feet. Wave detail, southeast 5 feet at 7 seconds. A slight chance of showers and thunderstorms for Friday night, southeast winds 15 to 20 knots, diminishing to 10 to 15 knots after midnight. Seas 4 to 6 feet, occasionally to 8 feet. Wave detail, southeast 4 feet at 7 seconds. A slight chance of showers after midnight. And for Saturday, southeast winds 10 to 15 knots. Seas 3 to 4 feet, occasionally to 5 feet. Wave detail, southeast 3 feet at 7 seconds. A slight chance of thunderstorms, a chance of showers, mainly in the morning. Tidal information, at the mouth of the Mobile River on Friday, low tide at 2:19 a.m. High tide at 3:55 p.m. At the mouth of the Mobile River on Saturday, low tide at 2:31 a.m. High tide at 4:33 p.m. At Pensacola Bay on Friday, low tide at 1:10 a.m. High tide at 2:28 p.m. At Pensacola Bay on Saturday, low tide at 1:25 a.m. High tide at 2:56 p.m. At the East Pass in Destin on Friday, low tide at 12:36 a.m. High tide at 1:55 p.m. At the East Pass in Destin on Saturday, low tide at 12:51 a.m. High tide at 2:23 p.m. The following marine observations were made as of 2 a.m. Mobile Bay Coast Guard Station. Winds were east at 5 knots. Sea temperature 81 degrees. Air temperature 74 degrees. Weeks Bay, calm. Air temperature was 66 degrees. Pensacola Bay. Sea temperature 81 degrees. Air temperature 76 degrees. The report from the east end of Dauphin Island was not available. Graham Bay, northeast winds at 5 knots. Air temperature was 73 degrees. And Pettiboy Island, east winds at 12 knots. Air temperature was 76 degrees. South of Dauphin Island, winds were east at 19 knots. Wave heights 8 feet. Wave period 8 seconds. 12 miles south of Orange Beach, winds were east at 16 knots. Air temperature was 80 degrees. Gulf water temperature 79 degrees. Wave height 5 feet, with a period of 7 seconds. 100 miles south of Destin, Winds were east at 17 knots. Air temperature 80 degrees. Wave height 5 feet. Wave period 6 seconds. The following weather reports were made at 2 a.m. Pensacola International Airport, skies were clear. The temperature was 71 degrees, the dew point was 66, and the relative humidity was 84%. The wind was northeast at 6 miles an hour. The pressure was 30.05 inches and falling. Pensacola Naval Air Station, skies were clear. The temperature was 72 degrees, the dew point was 67, and the relative humidity was 84%. The wind was north at 6 miles an hour. The pressure was 30.04 inches and falling. Here's your National Weather Service forecast. Today, mostly sunny. A slight chance of showers and thunderstorms this afternoon. Highs in the mid-80s. East winds 10 to 15 miles per hour with gusts up to 25 miles per hour. Chance of rain 20%. Tonight, partly cloudy. Lows in the upper 60s. Southeast winds 5 to 10 miles per hour. Saturday, partly sunny with a chance of showers and thunderstorms. Highs in the mid-80s. Southeast winds 5 to 10 miles per hour with gusts up to 20 miles per hour. Chance of rain 50%. Saturday night, mostly cloudy. Lows in the lower 70s. South winds 5 to 10 miles per hour. 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The current time is 3:05 a.m. Central Daylight Time. A high surf advisory is in effect for the following areas in Alabama, Baldwin Coastal and Mobile Coastal, and the following areas in Florida, Escambia Coastal, Okaloosa Coastal and Santa Rosa Coastal. High surf advisory remains in effect until 4 a.m. Central Daylight Time Saturday. High rip current risk remains in effect through Sunday morning. Watch for the high surf advisory, large breaking waves of 4 to 6 feet in the surf zone. For the high rip current risk, dangerous rip currents. Where? In Alabama, Mobile Coastal and Baldwin Coastal counties. In Florida, Escambia Coastal, Santa Rosa Coastal and Okaloosa Coastal counties. When, for the high surf advisory, until 4 a.m. Central Daylight Time Saturday. For the high rip current risk, through Sunday morning. Impacts, dangerous swimming and surfing conditions and localized beach erosion. Rip currents can sweep even the best swimmers away from shore into deeper water. Inexperienced swimmers should remain out of the water due to dangerous surf conditions. Swim near a lifeguard. If caught in a rip current, relax and float. Don't swim against the current. If able, swim in a direction following the shoreline. If unable to escape, face the shore and call or wave for help. A small craft advisory is in effect for the following marine locations: North Mobile Bay, South Mobile Bay, Mississippi Sound, Alabama, Perdido Bay Area, Pensacola Bay Area including Santa Rosa Sound, coastal waters from Okaloosa-Walton County Line, Florida to Pensacola, Florida out 20 nautical miles, and waters from Okaloosa-Walton County Line to Pensacola, Florida from 20 to 60 nautical miles. Small craft advisory remains in effect until 7 p.m. Central Daylight Time this evening. What? Southeast winds around 20 knots with gusts up to 30 knots and seas 3 to 6 feet. Where? Portions of the coastal waters of Alabama and northwest Florida. When? Until 7 p.m. Central Daylight Time this evening. Impacts. Conditions will be hazardous to small craft. Inexperienced mariners, especially those operating smaller vessels, should avoid navigating in hazardous conditions. A small craft advisory is in effect for the following marine locations: coastal waters from Pensacola, Florida to Pascagoula, Mississippi out 20 nautical miles, and waters from Pensacola, Florida to Pascagoula, Mississippi extending from 20 nautical miles to 60 nautical miles. Small craft advisory remains in effect until midnight Central Daylight Time tonight. What? Southeast winds around 20 knots with gusts up to 30 knots and seas 4 to 7 feet. Where? Coastal waters from Pensacola, Florida to Pascagoula, Mississippi, out 20 nautical miles, and waters from Pensacola, Florida to Pascagoula, Mississippi, from 20 to 60 nautical miles. When? Until midnight Central Daylight Time tonight. Impacts. Conditions will be hazardous to small craft. Inexperienced mariners, especially those operating smaller vessels, should avoid navigating in hazardous conditions. Here's your marine forecast. On the weather map, moderate to strong southeasterly winds diminish to a light to moderate flow Friday night. A light to moderate southeasterly flow follows for Saturday through Monday, then becomes easterly to southeasterly on Tuesday. On Perdido Bay, Pensacola Bay including Santa Rosa Sound, and Choctawhatchee Bay. Small craft advisory in effect through this evening. For today, east winds 10 to 15 knots, becoming southeast 15 to 20 knots late this morning and afternoon. Waves 1 foot or less. Choppy. A chance of showers this morning. A slight chance of thunderstorms. A slight chance of showers this afternoon. For tonight, southeast winds 10 to 15 knots, diminishing to 5 to 10 knots after midnight. Waves 1 foot or less. A moderate chop. For Saturday, southeast winds 10 to 15 knots with gusts up to 20 knots. Waves 1 foot or less. A moderate chop. A chance of showers and thunderstorms. And for Saturday night, south winds 5 to 10 knots, diminishing to around 5 knots after midnight. Waves 1 foot or less. Light chop. A slight chance of showers. A slight chance of thunderstorms after midnight. On Perdido Bay, Pensacola Bay including Santa Rosa Sound, and Choctawhatchee Bay. For today, east winds 10 to 15 knots with gusts up to 20 knots, becoming southeast with gusts up to 20 knots late. Waves 1 foot or less. A moderate chop. For tonight, southeast winds 10 to 15 knots with gusts up to 20 knots, diminishing to 5 to 10 knots after midnight. Waves 1 foot or less. A moderate chop. For Saturday, southeast winds 5 to 10 knots, becoming south with gusts up to 20 knots in the afternoon. Waves 1 foot or less. Light chop. A slight chance of showers and thunderstorms in the afternoon. And for Saturday night, south winds 5 to 10 knots, diminishing to around 5 knots after midnight. Waves 1 foot or less. Light chop. From Pensacola to Pascagoula, and out 20 nautical miles. Small craft advisory in effect through this evening. For today, east winds 15 to 20 knots with gusts up to 30 knots. Seas 4 to 6 feet, occasionally to 8 feet. Wave detail, southeast 6 feet at 7 seconds. A chance of showers. A slight chance of thunderstorms early this morning, then a chance of thunderstorms late this morning and afternoon. For tonight, southeast winds 15 to 20 knots with gusts up to 30 knots. Seas 4 to 6 feet, occasionally to 8 feet. Wave detail, southeast 6 feet at 7 seconds. A slight chance of showers and thunderstorms in the evening, then a chance of showers and thunderstorms after midnight. For Saturday, southeast winds 10 to 15 knots with gusts up to 20 knots. Seas 3 to 4 feet, occasionally to 5 feet. Wave detail, south 4 feet at 7 seconds. A chance of thunderstorms. Showers likely. And for Saturday night, south winds 5 to 10 knots. Seas 2 to 3 feet. Wave detail, south 3 feet at 6 seconds. A slight chance of showers and thunderstorms. From the Okaloosa-Walton County line to Pensacola, and out 20 nautical miles. Small craft advisory in effect through this evening. For today, southeast winds 15 to 20 knots with gusts up to 25 knots. Seas 3 to 5 feet, occasionally to 6 feet. Wave detail, southeast 5 feet at 6 seconds. A slight chance of showers and thunderstorms until late afternoon. For tonight, southeast winds 15 to 20 knots, diminishing to 10 to 15 knots after midnight. Seas 3 to 5 feet, occasionally to 6 feet. Wave detail, southeast 4 feet at 7 seconds. For Saturday, southeast winds 10 to 15 knots with gusts up to 20 knots. Seas 3 to 4 feet, occasionally to 5 feet. Wave detail, south 4 feet at 7 seconds. A slight chance of thunderstorms. A chance of showers, mainly in the morning. And for Saturday night, south winds 5 to 10 knots. Seas 2 to 3 feet. Wave detail, south 3 feet at 6 seconds. From Pensacola to Pascagoula, from 20 to 60 nautical miles offshore. Small craft advisory in effect through this evening. For today, southeast winds 15 to 20 knots with gusts up to 30 knots. Seas 5 to 6 feet, occasionally to 8 feet. Wave detail, southeast 6 feet at 7 seconds. A chance of thunderstorms. Showers likely until late afternoon, then a chance of showers late. For tonight, southeast winds 15 to 20 knots with gusts up to 30 knots. Seas 4 to 6 feet, occasionally to 8 feet. Wave detail, southeast 6 feet at 7 seconds. A chance of showers. A slight chance of thunderstorms in the evening, then a chance of thunderstorms after midnight. For Saturday, southeast winds 10 to 15 knots with gusts up to 20 knots. Seas 3 to 5 feet, occasionally to 6 feet. Wave detail, southeast 4 feet at 7 seconds. A chance of showers and thunderstorms. And for Saturday night, south winds 10 to 15 knots. Seas 3 to 4 feet, occasionally to 5 feet. Wave detail, south 3 feet at 6 seconds. A slight chance of showers and thunderstorms. From the Okaloosa-Walton County line to Pensacola, from 20 to 60 nautical miles offshore. Small craft advisory in effect through this evening. For today, southeast winds 15 to 20 knots with gusts up to 30 knots. Seas 4 to 6 feet, occasionally to 8 feet. Wave detail, southeast 5 feet at 7 seconds. A slight chance of thunderstorms. A chance of showers until late afternoon, then a slight chance of showers late. For tonight, southeast winds 15 to 20 knots, diminishing to 10 to 15 knots after midnight. Seas 4 to 6 feet, occasionally to 8 feet. Wave detail, southeast 5 feet at 7 seconds. For Saturday, southeast winds 10 to 15 knots with gusts up to 20 knots. Seas 3 to 4 feet, occasionally to 5 feet. Wave detail, southeast 3 feet at 7 seconds. A slight chance of thunderstorms. A chance of showers, mainly in the morning. And for Saturday night, south winds 5 to 10 knots. Seas 2 to 3 feet. Wave detail, south 3 feet at 6 seconds. 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Tidal information, at the mouth of the Mobile River on Friday, low tide at 2:19 a.m. High tide at 3:55 p.m. At the mouth of the Mobile River on Saturday, low tide at 2:31 a.m. High tide at 4:33 p.m. At Pensacola Bay on Friday, low tide at 1:10 a.m. High tide at 2:28 p.m. At Pensacola Bay on Saturday, low tide at 1:25 a.m. High tide at 2:56 p.m. At the East Pass in Destin on Friday, low tide at 12:36 a.m. High tide at 1:55 p.m. At the East Pass in Destin on Saturday, low tide at 12:51 a.m. High tide at 2:23 p.m. The following marine observations were made as of 3 a.m. Mobile Bay Coast Guard Station. Winds were east at 5 knots. Sea temperature 81 degrees. Air temperature 73 degrees. Weeks Bay, calm. Air temperature was 66 degrees. Pensacola Bay. Sea temperature 81 degrees. Air temperature 74 degrees. The report from the east end of Dauphin Island was not available. Graham Bay, northeast winds at 5 knots. Air temperature was 74 degrees. and Pettyboy Island, east winds at 11 knots. Air temperature was 76 degrees. South of Dauphin Island, winds were east at 19 knots. 12 miles south of Orange Beach, winds were east at 60 knots. Sea temperature 79 degrees. Air temperature 79 degrees. 100 miles south of Destin, winds were east at 19 knots. Air temperature 79 degrees. The following weather reports were made at 3 a.m. Pensacola International Airport, skies were clear. The temperature was 70 degrees, the dew point was 65, and the relative humidity was 84%. The wind was northeast at 6 miles an hour. The pressure was 30.04 inches and falling. Pensacola Naval Air Station, skies were clear. The temperature was 71 degrees, the dew point was 68, and the relative humidity was 90%. The wind was northeast at 6 miles an hour. The pressure was 30.03 inches and falling. Here's your National Weather Service forecast. Today, mostly sunny. A slight chance of showers and thunderstorms this afternoon. Highs in the mid-80s. East winds 10 to 15 miles per hour with gusts up to 25 miles per hour. Chance of rain 20%. Tonight, partly cloudy. Lows in the upper 60s. Southeast winds 5 to 10 miles per hour. Saturday, partly sunny with a chance of showers and thunderstorms. Highs in the mid-80s. Southeast winds 5 to 10 miles per hour with gusts up to 20 miles per hour. Chance of rain 50%. Saturday night, mostly cloudy. Lows in the lower 70s. South winds 5 to 10 miles per hour. This is NOAA Weather Radio from the Mobile Pensacola National Weather Service. The current time is 3:20 a.m. Central Daylight Time. A high surf advisory is in effect for the following areas in Alabama, Baldwin Coastal and Mobile Coastal, and the following areas in Florida, Escambia Coastal, Okaloosa Coastal and Santa Rosa Coastal. High surf advisory remains in effect until 4 a.m. Central Daylight Time Saturday. High rip current risk remains in effect through Sunday morning. What? For the high surf advisory, large breaking waves of 4 to 6 feet in the surf zone. For the high rip current risk, dangerous rip currents. Where? In Alabama, Mobile Coastal and Baldwin Coastal counties. In Florida, Escambia Coastal, Santa Rosa Coastal and Okaloosa Coastal counties. When? For the high surf advisory, until 4 a.m. Central Daylight Time Saturday. For the high rip current risk, through Sunday morning. Impacts, dangerous swimming and surfing conditions and localized beach erosion. Rip currents can sweep even the best swimmers away from shore into deeper water. Inexperienced swimmers should remain out of the water due to dangerous surf conditions. Swim near a lifeguard. If caught in a rip current, relax and float. Don't swim against the current. If able, swim in a direction following the shoreline. If unable to escape, face the shore and call or wave for help. A small craft advisory is in effect for the following marine locations: North Mobile Bay, South Mobile Bay, Mississippi Sound, Alabama, Perdido Bay Area, Pensacola Bay Area including Santa Rosa Sound, coastal waters from Okaloosa-Walton County Line, Florida to Pensacola, Florida out 20 nautical miles, and waters from Okaloosa-Walton County Line to Pensacola, Florida from 20 to 60 nautical miles. Small craft advisory remains in effect until 7 p.m. Central Daylight Time this evening. What? Southeast winds around 20 knots with gusts up to 30 knots and seas 3 to 6 feet. Where? Portions of the coastal waters of Alabama and northwest Florida. When? Until 7 p.m. Central Daylight Time this evening. Impacts, conditions will be hazardous to small craft. Inexperienced mariners, especially those operating smaller vessels, should avoid navigating in hazardous conditions. A small craft advisory is in effect for the following marine locations: coastal waters from Pensacola, Florida to Pascagoula, Mississippi out 20 nautical miles, and waters from Pensacola, Florida to Pascagoula, Mississippi extending from 20 nautical miles to 60 nautical miles. Small craft advisory remains in effect until midnight Central Daylight Time tonight. What? Southeast winds around 20 knots with gusts up to 30 knots and seas 4 to 7 feet. Where? Coastal waters from Pensacola, Florida to Pascagoula, Mississippi out 20 nautical miles and waters from Pensacola, Florida to Pascagoula, Mississippi from 20 to 60 nautical miles. When? Until midnight Central Daylight Time tonight. Impacts. Conditions will be hazardous to small craft. Inexperienced mariners, especially those operating smaller vessels, should avoid navigating in hazardous conditions. Here's your marine forecast. On the weather map, moderate to strong southeasterly winds diminish to a light to moderate flow Friday night. A light to moderate southeasterly flow follows for Saturday through Monday, then becomes easterly to southeasterly on Tuesday. On Perdido Bay, Pensacola Bay including Santa Rosa Sound, and Choctawhatchee Bay. Small craft advisory in effect through this evening. For today, east winds 10 to 15 knots, becoming southeast 15 to 20 knots late this morning and afternoon. Waves 1 foot or less. Choppy. A chance of showers this morning. A slight chance of thunderstorms. A slight chance of showers this afternoon. For tonight, southeast winds 10 to 15 knots, diminishing to 5 to 10 knots after midnight. Waves 1 foot or less. A moderate chop. For Saturday, southeast winds 10 to 15 knots with gusts up to 20 knots. Waves 1 foot or less. A moderate chop. A chance of showers and thunderstorms. And for Saturday night, south winds 5 to 10 knots, diminishing to around 5 knots after midnight. Waves 1 foot or less. Light chop. A slight chance of showers. A slight chance of thunderstorms after midnight. On Perdido Bay, Pensacola Bay including Santa Rosa Sound, and Choctawhatchee Bay. For today, east winds 10 to 15 knots with gusts up to 20 knots, becoming southeast with gusts up to 20 knots late. Waves 1 foot or less. A moderate chop. For tonight, southeast winds 10 to 15 knots with gusts up to 20 knots, diminishing to 5 to 10 knots after midnight. Waves 1 foot or less. A moderate chop. For Saturday, southeast winds 5 to 10 knots, becoming south with gusts up to 20 knots in the afternoon. Waves 1 foot or less. Light chop. A slight chance of showers and thunderstorms in the afternoon. And for Saturday night, south winds 5 to 10 knots, diminishing to around 5 knots after midnight. Waves 1 foot or less. Light chop. From Pensacola to Pascagoula, and out 20 nautical miles. Small craft advisory in effect through this evening. For today, east winds 15 to 20 knots with gusts up to 30 knots. Seas 4 to 6 feet, occasionally to 8 feet. Wave detail, southeast 6 feet at 7 seconds. A chance of showers. A slight chance of thunderstorms early this morning, then a chance of thunderstorms late this morning and afternoon. For tonight, southeast winds 15 to 20 knots with gusts up to 30 knots. Seas 4 to 6 feet, occasionally to 8 feet. Wave detail, southeast 6 feet at 7 seconds. A slight chance of showers and thunderstorms in the evening, then a chance of showers and thunderstorms after midnight. For Saturday, southeast winds 10 to 15 knots with gusts up to 20 knots. Seas 3 to 4 feet, occasionally to 5 feet. Wave detail, south 4 feet at 7 seconds. A chance of thunderstorms. Showers likely. And for Saturday night, south winds 5 to 10 knots. Seas 2 to 3 feet. Wave detail, south 3 feet at 6 seconds. A slight chance of showers and thunderstorms. From the Okaloosa-Walton County line to Pensacola, and out 20 nautical miles. Small craft advisory in effect through this evening. For today, southeast winds 15 to 20 knots with gusts up to 25 knots. Seas 3 to 5 feet, occasionally to 6 feet. Wave detail, southeast 5 feet at 6 seconds. A slight chance of showers and thunderstorms until late afternoon. For tonight, southeast winds 15 to 20 knots, diminishing to 10 to 15 knots after midnight. Seas 3 to 5 feet, occasionally to 6 feet. Wave detail, southeast 4 feet at 7 seconds. For Saturday, southeast winds 10 to 15 knots with gusts up to 20 knots. Seas 3 to 4 feet, occasionally to 5 feet. Wave detail, south 4 feet at 7 seconds. A slight chance of thunderstorms. A chance of showers, mainly in the morning. And for Saturday night, south winds 5 to 10 knots. Seas 2 to 3 feet. Wave detail, south 3 feet at 6 seconds. From Pensacola to Pascagoula, from 20 to 60 nautical miles offshore. Small craft advisory in effect through this evening. For today, southeast winds 15 to 20 knots with gusts up to 30 knots. Seas 5 to 6 feet, occasionally to 8 feet. Wave detail, southeast 6 feet at 7 seconds. A chance of thunderstorms. Showers likely until late afternoon, then a chance of showers late. For tonight, southeast winds 15 to 20 knots with gusts up to 30 knots. Seas 4 to 6 feet, occasionally to 8 feet. Wave detail, southeast 6 feet at 7 seconds. A chance of showers. A slight chance of thunderstorms in the evening, then a chance of thunderstorms after midnight. For Saturday, southeast winds 10 to 15 knots with gusts up to 20 knots. Seas 3 to 5 feet, occasionally to 6 feet. Wave detail, southeast 4 feet at 7 seconds. A chance of showers and thunderstorms. And for Saturday night, south winds 10 to 15 knots. Seas 3 to 4 feet, occasionally to 5 feet. Wave detail, south 3 feet at 6 seconds. A slight chance of showers and thunderstorms. From the Okaloosa-Walton County line to Pensacola, from 20 to 60 nautical miles offshore. Small craft advisory in effect through this evening. For today, southeast winds 15 to 20 knots with gusts up to 30 knots. Seas 4 to 6 feet, occasionally to 8 feet. Wave detail, southeast 5 feet at 7 seconds. A slight chance of thunderstorms. A chance of showers until late afternoon, then a slight chance of showers late. For tonight, southeast winds 15 to 20 knots, diminishing to 10 to 15 knots after midnight. Seas 4 to 6 feet, occasionally to 8 feet. Wave detail, southeast 5 feet at 7 seconds. For Saturday, southeast winds 10 to 15 knots with gusts up to 20 knots. Seas 3 to 4 feet, occasionally to 5 feet. Wave detail, southeast 3 feet at 7 seconds. A slight chance of thunderstorms. A chance of showers, mainly in the morning. And for Saturday night, south winds 5 to 10 knots. Seas 2 to 3 feet. Wave detail, south 3 feet at 6 seconds. Tidal information, at the mouth of the Mobile River on Friday, low tide at 2:19 a.m. High tide at 3:55 p.m. At the mouth of the Mobile River on Saturday, low tide at 2:31 a.m. High tide at 4:33 p.m. At Pensacola Bay on Friday, low tide at 1:10 a.m. High tide at 2:28 p.m. At Pensacola Bay on Saturday, low tide at 1:25 a.m. High tide at 2:56 p.m. At the East Pass in Destin on Friday, low tide at 12:36 a.m. High tide at 1:55 p.m. At the East Pass in Destin on Saturday, low tide at 12:51 a.m. High tide at 2:23 p.m. The following marine observations were made as of 3 a.m. Mobile Bay Coast Guard Station. Winds were east at 5 knots. Sea temperature 81 degrees. Air temperature 73 degrees. Weeks Bay, calm. Air temperature was 66 degrees. Pensacola Bay. Sea temperature 81 degrees. Air temperature 74 degrees. The report from the east end of Dauphin Island was not available. Graham Bay, northeast winds at 5 knots. Air temperature was 74 degrees. And Pettiboy Island, east winds at 11 knots. Air temperature was 76 degrees. South of Dauphin Island. Winds were east at 19 knots. 12 miles south of Orange Beach. Winds were east at 16 knots. Sea temperature 79 degrees. Air temperature 79 degrees. 100 miles.

71 degrees, the dew point was 68, and the relative humidity was 90%. The wind was northeast at 6 miles an hour. The pressure was 30.03 inches and falling. Here's your National Weather Service forecast. Today, mostly sunny. A slight chance of showers and thunderstorms this afternoon. Highs in the mid-80s. East winds 10 to 15 miles per hour with gusts up to 25 miles per hour. Chance of rain 20%. Tonight, partly cloudy. Lows in the upper 60s. Southeast winds 5 to 10 miles per hour. Saturday, partly sunny with a chance of showers and thunderstorms. Highs in the mid-80s. Southeast winds 5 to 10 miles per hour with gusts up to 20 miles per hour. Chance of rain 50%. Saturday night, mostly cloudy. Lows in the lower 70s. South winds 5 to 10 miles per hour. This is NOAA Weather Radio from the Mobile Pensacola National Weather Service. The current time is 3:35 a.m. Central Daylight Time. A high surf advisory is in effect for the following areas in Alabama, Baldwin Coastal and Mobile Coastal, and the following areas in Florida, Escambia Coastal, Okaloosa Coastal, and Santa Rosa Coastal. High surf advisory remains in effect until 4 a.m. Central Daylight Time Saturday. High rip current risk remains in effect through Sunday morning. Watch for the high surf advisory, large breaking waves of 4 to 6 feet in the surf zone. For the high rip current risk, dangerous rip currents. Where? In Alabama, Mobile Coastal and Baldwin Coastal counties. In Florida, Escambia Coastal, Santa Rosa Coastal and Okaloosa Coastal counties. When? For the high surf advisory, until 4 a.m. Central Daylight Time Saturday. For the high rip current risk, through Sunday morning. Impacts, dangerous swimming and surfing conditions and localized beach erosion. Rip currents can sweep even the best swimmers away from shore into deeper water. Inexperienced swimmers should remain out of the water due to dangerous surf conditions. Swim near a lifeguard. If caught in a rip current, relax and float. Don't swim against the current. If able, swim in a direction following the shoreline. If unable to escape, face the shore and call or wave for help. A small craft advisory is in effect for the following marine locations: North Mobile Bay, South Mobile Bay, Mississippi Sound, Alabama, Perdido Bay Area, Pensacola Bay Area including Santa Rosa Sound, coastal waters from Okaloosa-Walton County Line, Florida to Pensacola, Florida out 20 nautical miles, and waters from Okaloosa-Walton County Line to Pensacola, Florida from 20 to 60 nautical miles. Small craft advisory remains in effect until 7 p.m. Central Daylight Time this evening. What? Southeast winds around 20 knots with gusts up to 30 knots and seas 3 to 6 feet. Where? Portions of the coastal waters of Alabama and northwest Florida. When? Until 7 p.m. Central Daylight Time this evening. Impacts, conditions will be hazardous to small craft. Inexperienced mariners, especially those operating smaller vessels, should avoid navigating in hazardous conditions. A small craft advisory is in effect for the following marine locations: coastal waters from Pensacola, Florida to Pascagoula, Mississippi out 20 nautical miles, and waters from Pensacola, Florida to Pascagoula, Mississippi extending from 20 nautical miles to 60 nautical miles. Small craft advisory remains in effect until midnight Central Daylight Time tonight. What? Southeast winds around 20 knots with gusts up to 30 knots and seas 4 to 7 feet. Where? Coastal waters from Pensacola, Florida to Pascagoula, Mississippi out 20 nautical miles and waters from Pensacola, Florida to Pascagoula, Mississippi from 20 to 60 nautical miles. When? Until midnight Central Daylight Time tonight. Impacts, conditions will be hazardous to small craft. Inexperienced mariners, especially those operating smaller vessels, should avoid navigating in hazardous conditions. Here's your marine forecast. On the weather map, moderate to strong southeasterly winds diminish to a light to moderate flow Friday night. A light to moderate southeasterly flow follows for Saturday through Monday, then becomes easterly to southeasterly on Tuesday. On Perdido Bay, Pensacola.

0: Bay, including Santa Rosa Sound and Choctaw Hatchie Bay. Small craft advisory in effect through this evening. For today, east winds 10 to 15 knots, becoming southeast 15 to 20 knots late this morning and afternoon. Waves 1 foot or less. Choppy. A chance of showers this morning. A slight chance of thunderstorms. A slight chance of showers this afternoon. For tonight, southeast winds 10 to 15 knots, diminishing to 5 to 10 knots after midnight. Waves 1 foot or less. A moderate chop. For Saturday, southeast winds 10 to 15 knots with gusts up to 20 knots. Waves 1 foot or less. A moderate chop. A chance of showers and thunderstorms. And for Saturday night, south winds 5 to 10 knots, diminishing to around 5 knots after midnight. Waves 1 foot or less. Light chop. A slight chance of showers. A slight chance of thunderstorms after midnight. On Perdido Bay, Pensacola Bay, including Santa Rosa Sound and Choctaw Hatchie Bay. For today, east winds 10 to 15 knots with gusts up to 20 knots, becoming southeast with gusts up to 20 knots late. Waves 1 foot or less. A moderate chop. For tonight, southeast winds 10 to 15 knots with gusts up to 20 knots, diminishing to 5 to 10 knots after midnight. Waves 1 foot or less. A moderate chop. For Saturday, southeast winds 5 to 10 knots, becoming south with gusts up to 20 knots in the afternoon. Waves 1 foot or less. Light chop. A slight chance of showers and thunderstorms in the afternoon. And for Saturday night, south winds 5 to 10 knots, diminishing to around 5 knots after midnight. Waves 1 foot or less. Light chop. From Pensacola to Pascagoula, and out 20 nautical miles. Small craft advisory in effect through this evening. For today, east winds 15 to 20 knots with gusts up to 30 knots. Seas 4 to 6 feet, occasionally to 8 feet. Wave detail, southeast 6 feet at 7 seconds. A chance of showers. A slight chance of thunderstorms early this morning, then a chance of thunderstorms late this morning and afternoon. For tonight, southeast winds 15 to 20 knots with gusts up to 30 knots. Seas 4 to 6 feet, occasionally to 8 feet. Wave detail, southeast 6 feet at 7 seconds. A slight chance of showers and thunderstorms in the evening, then a chance of showers and thunderstorms after midnight. For Saturday, southeast winds 10 to 15 knots with gusts up to 20 knots. Seas 3 to 4 feet, occasionally to 5 feet. Wave detail, south 4 feet at 7 seconds. A chance of thunderstorms. Showers likely. And for Saturday night, south winds 5 to 10 knots. Seas 2 to 3 feet. Wave detail, south 3 feet at 6 seconds. A slight chance of showers and thunderstorms. From the Okaloosa-Walton County line to Pensacola, and out 20 nautical miles. Small craft advisory in effect through this evening. For today, southeast winds 15 to 20 knots with gusts up to 25 knots. Seas 3 to 5 feet, occasionally to 6 feet. Wave detail, southeast 5 feet at 6 seconds. A slight chance of showers and thunderstorms until late afternoon. For tonight, southeast winds 15 to 20 knots, diminishing to 10 to 15 knots after midnight. Seas 3 to 5 feet, occasionally to 6 feet. Wave detail, southeast 4 feet at 7 seconds. For Saturday, southeast winds 10 to 15 knots with gusts up to 20 knots. Seas 3 to 4 feet, occasionally to 5 feet. Wave detail, south 4 feet at 7 seconds. A slight chance of thunderstorms. A chance of showers, mainly in the morning. And for Saturday night, south winds 5 to 10 knots. Seas 2 to 3 feet. Wave detail, south 3 feet at 6 seconds. From Pensacola to Pascagoula, from 20 to 60 nautical miles offshore. Small craft advisory in effect through this evening. For today, southeast winds 15 to 20 knots with gusts up to 30 knots. seas 5 to 6 feet, occasionally to 8 feet. Wave detail, southeast 6 feet at 7 seconds. A chance of thunderstorms. Showers likely until late afternoon, then a chance of showers late. For tonight, southeast winds 15 to 20 knots with gusts up to 30 knots. Seas 4 to 6 feet, occasionally to 8 feet. Wave detail, southeast 6 feet at 7 seconds. A chance of showers. A slight chance of thunderstorms in the evening, then a chance of thunderstorms after midnight. For Saturday, southeast winds 10 to 15 knots with gusts up to 20 knots. Seas 3 to 5 feet, occasionally to 6 feet. Wave detail, southeast 4 feet at 7 seconds. A chance of showers and thunderstorms. And for Saturday night, south winds 10 to 15 knots. Seas 3 to 4 feet, occasionally to 5 feet. Wave detail, south 3 feet at 6 seconds. A slight chance of showers and thunderstorms. From the Okaloosa-Walton County line to Pensacola, from 20 to 60 nautical miles offshore. Small craft advisory in effect through this evening. For today, southeast winds 15 to 20 knots with gusts up to 30 knots. Seas 4 to 6 feet, occasionally to 8 feet. Wave detail, southeast 5 feet at 7 seconds. A slight chance of thunderstorms. A chance of showers until late afternoon, then a slight chance of showers late. For tonight, southeast winds 15 to 20 knots, diminishing to 10 to 15 knots after midnight. Seas 4 to 6 feet, occasionally to 8 feet. Wave detail, southeast 5 feet at 7 seconds. For Saturday, southeast winds 10 to 15 knots with gusts up to 20 knots. Seas 3 to 4 feet, occasionally to 5 feet. Wave detail, southeast 3 feet at 7 seconds. A slight chance of thunderstorms. A chance of showers, mainly in the morning. And for Saturday night, south winds 5 to 10 knots. Seas 2 to 3 feet. Wave detail, south 3 feet at 6 seconds. 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The current time is 3:47 a.m. Central Daylight Time. Here's your marine forecast. On the weather map, moderate to strong southeasterly winds diminish to a light to moderate flow Friday night. A light to moderate southeasterly flow follows for Saturday through Monday, then becomes easterly to southeasterly on Tuesday. On Perdido Bay, Pensacola Bay including Santa Rosa Sound, and Choctawhatchee Bay, small craft advisory in effect through this evening. For today, east winds 10 to 15 knots, becoming southeast 15 to 20 knots late this morning and afternoon. Waves 1 foot or less. Choppy. A chance of showers this morning. A slight chance of thunderstorms. A slight chance of showers this afternoon. For tonight, southeast winds 10 to 15 knots, diminishing to 5 to 10 knots after midnight. Waves 1 foot or less. A moderate chop. For Saturday, southeast winds 10 to 15 knots with gusts up to 20 knots. Waves 1 foot or less. A moderate chop. A chance of showers and thunderstorms. And for Saturday night, south winds 5 to 10 knots, diminishing to around 5 knots after midnight. Waves 1 foot or less. Light chop. A slight chance of showers. A slight chance of thunderstorms after midnight. On Perdido Bay, Pensacola Bay including Santa Rosa Sound, and Choctawhatchee Bay. For today, east winds 10 to 15 knots with gusts up to 20 knots, becoming southeast with gusts up to 20 knots late. Waves 1 foot or less. A moderate chop. For tonight, southeast winds 10 to 15 knots with gusts up to 20 knots, diminishing to 5 to 10 knots after midnight. Waves 1 foot or less. A moderate chop. For Saturday, southeast winds 5 to 10 knots, becoming south with gusts up to 20 knots in the afternoon. waves 1 foot or less. Light chop. A slight chance of showers and thunderstorms in the afternoon. And for Saturday night, south winds 5 to 10 knots, diminishing to around 5 knots after midnight. Waves 1 foot or less. Light chop. From Pensacola to Pascagoula, and out 20 nautical miles. Small craft advisory in effect through this evening. For today, east winds 15 to 20 knots with gusts up to 30 knots. Seas 4 to 6 feet, occasionally to 8 feet. Wave detail, southeast 6 feet at 7 seconds. A chance of showers. A slight chance of thunderstorms early this morning, then a chance of thunderstorms late this morning and afternoon. For tonight, southeast winds 15 to 20 knots with gusts up to 30 knots. Seas 4 to 6 feet, occasionally to 8 feet. Wave detail, southeast 6 feet at 7 seconds. A slight chance of showers and thunderstorms in the evening, then a chance of showers and thunderstorms after midnight. For Saturday, southeast winds 10 to 15 knots with gusts up to 20 knots. Seas 3 to 4 feet, occasionally to 5 feet. Wave detail, south 4 feet at 7 seconds. A chance of thunderstorms. Showers likely. And for Saturday night, south winds 5 to 10 knots. Seas 2 to 3 feet. Wave detail, south 3 feet at 6 seconds. A slight chance of showers and thunderstorms. From the Okaloosa-Walton County line to Pensacola, and out 20 nautical miles. Small craft advisory in effect through this evening. For today, southeast winds 15 to 20 knots with gusts up to 25 knots. Seas 3 to 5 feet, occasionally to 6 feet. Wave detail, southeast 5 feet at 6 seconds. A slight chance of showers and thunderstorms until late afternoon. For tonight, southeast winds 15 to 20 knots, diminishing to 10 to 15 knots after midnight. Seas 3 to 5 feet, occasionally to 6 feet. Wave detail, southeast 4 feet at 7 seconds. For Saturday, southeast winds 10 to 15 knots with gusts up to 20 knots. Seas 3 to 4 feet, occasionally to 5 feet. Wave detail, south 4 feet at 7 seconds. A slight chance of thunderstorms. A chance of showers, mainly in the morning. And for Saturday night, south winds 5 to 10 knots. Seas 2 to 3 feet. Wave detail, south 3 feet at 6 seconds. From Pensacola to Pascagoula, from 20 to 60 nautical miles offshore. Small craft advisory in effect through this evening. For today, southeast winds 15 to 20 knots with gusts up to 30 knots. Seas 5 to 6 feet, occasionally to 8 feet. Wave detail, southeast 6 feet at 7 seconds. A chance of thunderstorms. Showers likely until late afternoon, then a chance of showers late. For tonight, southeast winds 15 to 20 knots with gusts up to 30 knots. Seas 4 to 6 feet, occasionally to 8 feet. Wave detail, southeast 6 feet at 7 seconds. A chance of showers. A slight chance of thunderstorms in the evening, then a chance of thunderstorms after midnight. For Saturday, southeast winds 10 to 15 knots with gusts up to 20 knots. Seas 3 to 5 feet, occasionally to 6 feet. Wave detail, southeast 4 feet at 7 seconds. A chance of showers and thunderstorms. And for Saturday night, south winds 10 to 15 knots. Seas 3 to 4 feet, occasionally to 5 feet. Wave detail, south 3 feet at 6 seconds. A slight chance of showers and thunderstorms. From the Okaloosa-Walton County line to Pensacola, from 20 to 60 nautical miles offshore. Small craft advisory in effect through this evening. For today, southeast winds 15 to 20 knots with gusts up to 30 knots. Seas 4 to 6 feet, occasionally to 8 feet. Wave detail, southeast 5 feet at 7 seconds. A slight chance of thunderstorms. A chance of showers until late afternoon, then a slight chance of showers late. For tonight, southeast winds 15 to 20 knots, diminishing to 10 to 15 knots after midnight. Seas 4 to 6 feet, occasionally to 8 feet. Wave detail, southeast 5 feet at 7 seconds. For Saturday, southeast winds 10 to 15 knots with gusts up to 20 knots. Seas 3 to 4 feet, occasionally to 5 feet. Wave detail, southeast 3 feet at 7 seconds. A slight chance of thunderstorms. A chance of showers, mainly in the morning. And for Saturday night, south winds 5 to 10 knots. Seas 2 to 3 feet. Wave detail, south 3 feet at 6 seconds. A high surf advisory is in effect for the following areas in Alabama, Baldwin Coastal and Mobile Coastal, and the following areas in Florida, Escambia Coastal, Okaloosa Coastal and Santa Rosa Coastal. High surf advisory remains in effect until 4 a.m. Central Daylight Time Saturday. High rip current risk remains in effect through Sunday morning. What? For the high surf advisory, large breaking waves of 4 to 6 feet in the surf zone. For the high rip current risk, dangerous rip currents. Where? In Alabama, Mobile Coastal and Baldwin Coastal counties. In Florida, Escambia Coastal, Santa Rosa Coastal and Okaloosa Coastal counties. When? For the high surf advisory, until 4 a.m. Central Daylight Time Saturday. For the high rip current risk, through Sunday morning. Impacts, dangerous swimming and surfing conditions and localized beach erosion. Rip currents can sweep even the best swimmers away from shore into deeper water. Inexperienced swimmers should remain out of the water due to dangerous surf conditions. Swim near a lifeguard. If caught in a rip current, relax and float. Don't swim against the current. If able, swim in a direction following the shoreline. If unable to escape, face the shore and call or wave for help. Tidal information, at the mouth of the Mobile River on Friday, low tide at 2:19 a.m. High tide at 3:55 p.m. At the mouth of the Mobile River on Saturday, low tide at 2:31 a.m. High tide at 4:33 p.m. At Pensacola Bay on Friday, low tide at 1:10 a.m. High tide at 2:28 p.m. At Pensacola Bay on Saturday, low tide at 1:25 a.m. High tide at 2:56 p.m. At the East Pass in Destin on Friday, low tide at 12:36 a.m. High tide at 1:55 p.m. At the East Pass in Destin on Saturday, low tide at 12:51 a.m. High tide at 2:23 p.m. The Tropical Weather Outlook. For the North Atlantic, Caribbean Sea and the Gulf of America, tropical cyclone formation is not expected during the next 7 days. The following marine observations were made as of 3 a.m. Mobile Bay Coast Guard Station. Winds were east at 5 knots. Sea temperature 81 degrees. Air temperature 73 degrees. Weeks Bay, calm. Air temperature was 66 degrees. Pensacola Bay. Sea temperature 81 degrees. Air temperature 74 degrees. The report from the east end of Dauphin Island was not available. Graham Bay, northeast winds at 5 knots. Air temperature was 74 degrees. And Pettiboy Island, east winds at 11 knots. Air temperature was 76 degrees. South of Dauphin Island, winds were east at 19 knots. 12 miles south of Orange Beach, winds were east at 60 knots. Sea temperature 79 degrees. Air temperature 79 degrees. 100 miles south of Destin, winds were east at 19 knots. Air temperature 79 degrees. The following weather reports were made at 3 a.m. Pensacola International Airport, skies were clear. The temperature was 70 degrees, the dew point was 65, and the relative humidity was 84%. The wind was northeast at 6 miles an hour. The pressure was 30.04 inches and falling. Pensacola Naval Air Station, skies were clear. The temperature was 71 degrees, the dew point was 68, and the relative humidity was 90%. The wind was northeast at 6 miles an hour. the pressure was 30.03 inches and falling. The Pensacola climate summary for yesterday, June 4, 2026. Yesterday's high temperature was 82 degrees and the low 70 degrees. No precipitation fell yesterday.
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0: Which is 8.13 inches below normal. The normal high temperature for today is 89 degrees, and the normal low is 72. The record high for today is 97, which occurred in 1985, and the record low is 61, which occurred in 1946. Sunrise today is at 5:46 a.m. and sunset is at 7:49 p.m. Across the central Gulf Coast, Gulf Shores, clear. Temperature was 70 degrees. Wind north at 6 miles an hour. Milton, clear. Temperature was 63 degrees. Wind calm. Destin, clear. Temperature was 71 degrees. Wind east at 5 miles an hour. Mary Esther, clear. Temperature was 70 degrees. Wind northeast at 5 miles an hour. Mobile, clear. Temperature was 65 degrees. Wind calm. Elsewhere, Hattiesburg, partly cloudy and 63. New Orleans, partly cloudy and 76. Montgomery, partly cloudy and 62. Tallahassee, clear and 67. And in Panama City, clear and 68. Here's your National Weather Service forecast. Today, mostly sunny. A slight chance of showers and thunderstorms this afternoon. Highs in the mid-80s. East winds 10 to 15 miles per hour with gusts up to 25 miles per hour. Chance of rain 20%. Tonight, partly cloudy. Lows in the upper 60s. Southeast winds 5 to 10 miles per hour. Saturday, partly sunny with a chance of showers and thunderstorms. Highs in the mid-80s. Southeast winds 5 to 10 miles per hour with gusts up to 20 miles per hour. Chance of rain 50%. Saturday night, mostly cloudy. Lows in the lower 70s. South winds 5 to 10 miles per hour. 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The current time is 4:02 a.m. Central Daylight Time. Here's your marine forecast. On the weather map, moderate to strong southeasterly winds diminish to a light to moderate flow Friday night. A light to moderate southeasterly flow follows for Saturday through Monday, then becomes easterly to southeasterly on Tuesday. On Perdido Bay, Pensacola Bay including Santa Rosa Sound, and Choctaw-Hatchie Bay. Small craft advisory in effect through this evening. For today, east winds 10 to 15 knots, becoming southeast 15 to 20 knots late this morning and afternoon. Waves 1 foot or less. Choppy. A chance of showers this morning. A slight chance of thunderstorms. A slight chance of showers this afternoon. For tonight, southeast winds 10 to 15 knots, diminishing to 5 to 10 knots after midnight. Waves 1 foot or less. A moderate chop. For Saturday, southeast winds 10 to 15 knots with gusts up to 20 knots. Waves 1 foot or less. A moderate chop. A chance of showers and thunderstorms. And for Saturday night, south winds 5 to 10 knots, diminishing to around 5 knots after midnight. Waves 1 foot or less. Light chop. A slight chance of showers. A slight chance of thunderstorms after midnight. On Perdido Bay, Pensacola Bay including Santa Rosa Sound, and Choctaw-Hatchie Bay. For today, east winds 10 to 15 knots with gusts up to 20 knots, becoming southeast with gusts up to 20 knots late. Waves 1 foot or less. A moderate chop. For tonight, southeast winds 10 to 15 knots with gusts up to 20 knots, diminishing to 5 to 10 knots after midnight. Waves 1 foot or less. A moderate chop. For Saturday, southeast winds 5 to 10 knots, becoming south with gusts up to 20 knots in the afternoon. waves 1 foot or less. Light chop. A slight chance of showers and thunderstorms in the afternoon. And for Saturday night, south winds 5 to 10 knots, diminishing to around 5 knots after midnight. Waves 1 foot or less. Light chop. From Pensacola to Pascagoula, an out 20 nautical miles. Small craft advisory in effect through this evening. For today, east winds 15 to 20 knots with gusts up to 30 knots. Seas 4 to 6 feet, occasionally to 8 feet. Wave detail, southeast 6 feet at 7 seconds. A chance of showers. A slight chance of thunderstorms early this morning, then a chance of thunderstorms late this morning and afternoon. For tonight, southeast winds 15 to 20 knots with gusts up to 30 knots. Seas 4 to 6 feet, occasionally to 8 feet. Wave detail, southeast 6 feet at 7 seconds. A slight chance of showers and thunderstorms in the evening, then a chance of showers and thunderstorms after midnight. For Saturday, southeast winds 10 to 15 knots with gusts up to 20 knots. Seas 3 to 4 feet, occasionally to 5 feet. Wave detail, south 4 feet at 7 seconds. A chance of thunderstorms. Showers likely. And for Saturday night, south winds 5 to 10 knots. Seas 2 to 3 feet. Wave detail, south 3 feet at 6 seconds. A slight chance of showers and thunderstorms. From the Okaloosa-Walton County line to Pensacola, an out 20 nautical miles. Small craft advisory in effect through this evening. For today, southeast winds 15 to 20 knots with gusts up to 25 knots. Seas 3 to 5 feet, occasionally to 6 feet. Wave detail, southeast 5 feet at 6 seconds. A slight chance of showers and thunderstorms until late afternoon. For tonight, southeast winds 15 to 20 knots, diminishing to 10 to 15 knots after midnight. Seas 3 to 5 feet, occasionally to 6 feet. Wave detail, southeast 4 feet at 7 seconds. For Saturday, southeast winds 10 to 15 knots with gusts up to 20 knots. Seas 3 to 4 feet, occasionally to 5 feet. Wave detail, south 4 feet at 7 seconds. A slight chance of thunderstorms. A chance of showers, mainly in the morning. And for Saturday night, south winds 5 to 10 knots. Seas 2 to 3 feet. Wave detail, south 3 feet at 6 seconds. From Pensacola to Pascagoula, from 20 to 60 nautical miles offshore. Small craft advisory in effect through this evening. For today, southeast winds 15 to 20 knots with gusts up to 30 knots. Seas 5 to 6 feet, occasionally to 8 feet. Wave detail, southeast 6 feet at 7 seconds. A chance of thunderstorms. Showers likely until late afternoon, then a chance of showers late. For tonight, southeast winds 15 to 20 knots with gusts up to 30 knots. Seas 4 to 6 feet, occasionally to 8 feet. Wave detail, southeast 6 feet at 7 seconds. A chance of showers. A slight chance of thunderstorms in the evening, then a chance of thunderstorms after midnight. For Saturday, southeast winds 10 to 15 knots with gusts up to 20 knots. Seas 3 to 5 feet, occasionally to 6 feet. Wave detail, southeast 4 feet at 7 seconds. A chance of showers and thunderstorms. And for Saturday night, south winds 10 to 15 knots. Seas 3 to 4 feet, occasionally to 5 feet. Wave detail, south 3 feet at 6 seconds. A slight chance of showers and thunderstorms. From the Okaloosa-Walton County line to Pensacola, from 20 to 60 nautical miles offshore. Small craft advisory in effect through this evening. For today, southeast winds 15 to 20 knots with gusts up to 30 knots. Seas 4 to 6 feet, occasionally to 8 feet. Wave detail, southeast 5 feet at 7 seconds. A slight chance of thunderstorms. A chance of showers until late afternoon, then a slight chance of showers late. For tonight, southeast winds 15 to 20 knots, diminishing to 10 to 15 knots after midnight. Seas 4 to 6 feet, occasionally to 8 feet. Wave detail, southeast 5 feet at 7 seconds. For Saturday, southeast winds 10 to 15 knots with gusts up to 20 knots. Seas 3 to 4 feet, occasionally to 5 feet. Wave detail, southeast 3 feet at 7 seconds. A slight chance of thunderstorms. A chance of showers, mainly in the morning. And for Saturday night, south winds 5 to 10 knots. Seas 2 to 3 feet. Wave detail, south 3 feet at 6 seconds. A high surf advisory is in effect for the following areas in Alabama, Baldwin Coastal and Mobile Coastal, and the following areas in Florida, Escambia Coastal, Okaloosa Coastal and Santa Rosa Coastal. High surf advisory remains in effect until 4 a.m. Central Daylight Time Saturday. High rip current risk remains in effect through Sunday morning. What? For the high surf advisory, large breaking waves of 4 to 6 feet in the surf zone. For the high rip current risk, dangerous rip currents. Where? In Alabama, Mobile Coastal and Baldwin Coastal counties. In Florida, Escambia Coastal, Santa Rosa Coastal and Okaloosa Coastal counties. When? For the high surf advisory, until 4 a.m. Central Daylight Time Saturday. For the high rip current risk, through Sunday morning. Impacts, dangerous swimming and surfing conditions and localized beach erosion. Rip currents can sweep even the best swimmers away from shore into deeper water. Inexperienced swimmers should remain out of the water due to dangerous surf conditions. Swim near a lifeguard. If caught in a rip current, relax and float. Don't swim against the current. If able, swim in a direction following the shoreline. If unable to escape, face the shore and call or wave for help. This is NOAA Weather Radio from the Mobile Pensacola National Weather Service. The current time is 4:11 a.m. Central Daylight Time. A high surf advisory is in effect for the following areas in Alabama, Baldwin Coastal and Mobile Coastal, and the following areas in Florida, Escambia Coastal, Okaloosa Coastal and Santa Rosa Coastal. High surf advisory remains in effect until 4 a.m. Central Daylight Time Saturday. High rip current risk remains in effect through Sunday morning. What? For the high surf advisory, large breaking waves of 4 to 6 feet in the surf zone. For the high rip current risk, dangerous rip currents. Where? In Alabama, Mobile Coastal and Baldwin Coastal counties. In Florida, Escambia Coastal, Santa Rosa Coastal and Okaloosa Coastal counties. When? For the high surf advisory, until 4 a.m. Central Daylight Time Saturday. For the high rip current risk, through Sunday morning. Impacts, dangerous swimming and surfing conditions and localized beach erosion. Rip currents can sweep even the best swimmers away from shore into deeper water. Inexperienced swimmers should remain out of the water due to dangerous surf conditions. Swim near a lifeguard. If caught in a rip current, relax and float. Don't swim against the current. If able, swim in a direction following the shoreline. If unable to escape, face the shore and call or wave for help. Here's your marine forecast. On the weather map, moderate to strong southeasterly winds diminish to a light to moderate flow Friday night. A light to moderate southeasterly flow follows for Saturday through Monday, then becomes easterly to southeasterly on Tuesday. On Perdido Bay, Pensacola Bay including Santa Rosa Sound, and Choctawhatchee Bay. Small craft advisory in effect through this evening. For today, east winds 10 to 15 knots, becoming southeast 15 to 20 knots late this morning and afternoon. Waves 1 foot or less. Choppy. A chance of showers this morning. A slight chance of thunderstorms. A slight chance of showers this afternoon. For tonight, southeast winds 10 to 15 knots, diminishing to 5 to 10 knots after midnight. Waves 1 foot or less. A moderate chop. For Saturday, southeast winds 10 to 15 knots with gusts up to 20 knots. Waves 1 foot or less. A moderate chop. A chance of showers and thunderstorms. And for Saturday night, south winds 5 to 10 knots, diminishing to around 5 knots after midnight. Waves 1 foot or less. Light chop. A slight chance of showers. A slight chance of thunderstorms after midnight. On Perdido Bay, Pensacola Bay including Santa Rosa Sound, and Choctawhatchee Bay. For today, east winds 10 to 15 knots with gusts up to 20 knots, becoming southeast with gusts up to 20 knots late. Waves 1 foot or less. A moderate chop. For tonight, southeast winds 10 to 15 knots with gusts up to 20 knots, diminishing to 5 to 10 knots after midnight. Waves 1 foot or less. A moderate chop. For Saturday, southeast winds 5 to 10 knots, becoming south with gusts up to 20 knots in the afternoon. Waves 1 foot or less. Light chop. A slight chance of showers and thunderstorms in the afternoon. And for Saturday night, south winds 5 to 10 knots, diminishing to around 5 knots after midnight. Waves 1 foot or less. Light chop. From Pensacola to Pascagoula, and out 20 nautical miles. Small craft advisory in effect through this evening. For today, east winds 15 to 20 knots with gusts up to 30 knots. Seas 4 to 6 feet, occasionally to 8 feet. Wave detail, southeast 6 feet at 7 seconds. A chance of showers. A slight chance of thunderstorms early this morning, then a chance of thunderstorms late this morning and afternoon. For tonight, southeast winds 15 to 20 knots with gusts up to 30 knots. Seas 4 to 6 feet, occasionally to 8 feet. Wave detail, southeast 6 feet at 7 seconds. A slight chance of showers and thunderstorms in the evening, then a chance of showers and thunderstorms after midnight. For Saturday, southeast winds 10 to 15 knots with gusts up to 20 knots. Seas 3 to 4 feet, occasionally to 5 feet. Wave detail, south 4 feet at 7 seconds. A chance of thunderstorms. Showers likely. And for Saturday night, south winds 5 to 10 knots. Seas 2 to 3 feet. Wave detail, south 3 feet at 6 seconds. A slight chance of showers and thunderstorms. From the Okaloosa-Walton County line to Pensacola, and out 20 nautical miles. Small craft advisory in effect through this evening. For today, southeast winds 15 to 20 knots with gusts up to 25 knots. Seas 3 to 5 feet, occasionally to 6 feet. Wave detail, southeast 5 feet at 6 seconds. A slight chance of showers and thunderstorms until late afternoon. For tonight, southeast winds 15 to 20 knots, diminishing to 10 to 15 knots after midnight. Seas 3 to 5 feet, occasionally to 6 feet. Wave detail, southeast 4 feet at 7 seconds. For Saturday, southeast winds 10 to 15 knots with gusts up to 20 knots. Seas 3 to 4 feet, occasionally to 5 feet. Wave detail, south 4 feet at 7 seconds. A slight chance of thunderstorms. A chance of showers, mainly in the morning. And for Saturday night, south winds 5 to 10 knots. Seas 2 to 3 feet. Wave detail, south 3 feet at 6 seconds. From Pensacola to Pascagoula, from 20 to 60 nautical miles offshore. Small craft advisory in effect through this evening. For today, southeast winds 15 to 20 knots with gusts up to 30 knots. Seas 5 to 6 feet, occasionally to 8 feet. Wave detail, southeast 6 feet at 7 seconds. A chance of thunderstorms. Showers likely until late afternoon, then a chance of showers late. For tonight, southeast winds 15 to 20 knots with gusts up to 30 knots. Seas 4 to 6 feet, occasionally to 8 feet. Wave detail, southeast 6 feet at 7 seconds. A chance of showers. A slight chance of thunderstorms in the evening, then a chance of thunderstorms after midnight. For Saturday, southeast winds 10 to 15 knots with gusts up to 20 knots. Seas 3 to 5 feet, occasionally to 6 feet. Wave detail, southeast 4 feet at 7 seconds. a chance of showers and thunderstorms. And for Saturday night, south winds 10 to 15 knots. Seas 3 to 4 feet, occasionally to 5 feet. Wave detail, south 3 feet at 6 seconds. A slight chance of showers and thunderstorms. From the Okaloosa-Walton County line to Pensacola, from 20 to 60 nautical miles offshore. Small craft advisory in effect through this evening. For today, southeast winds 15 to 20 knots with gusts up to 30 knots. Seas 4 to 6 feet, occasionally to 8 feet. Wave detail, southeast 5 feet at 7 seconds. A slight chance of thunderstorms. A chance of showers until late afternoon, then a slight chance of showers late. For tonight, southeast winds 15 to 20 knots, diminishing to 10 to 15 knots after midnight. Seas 4 to 6 feet. Occasionally to 8 feet. Wave detail, southeast 5 feet at 7 seconds. For Saturday, southeast winds 10 to 15 knots with gusts up to 20 knots. Seas 3 to 4 feet, occasionally to 5 feet. Wave detail, southeast 3 feet at 7 seconds. A slight chance of thunderstorms. A chance of showers, mainly in the morning. And for Saturday night, south winds 5 to 10 knots. Seas 2 to 3 feet. Wave detail, south 3 feet at 6 seconds. 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Tidal information, at the mouth of the Mobile River on Friday, low tide at 2:19 a.m. High tide at 3:55 p.m. At the mouth of the Mobile River on Saturday, low tide at 2:31 a.m. High tide at 4:33 p.m. At Pensacola Bay on Friday, low tide at 1:10 a.m. High tide at 2:28 p.m. At Pensacola Bay on Saturday, low tide at 1:25 a.m. High tide at 2:56 p.m. At the East Pass in Destin on Friday, low tide at 12:36 a.m. High tide at 1:55 p.m. At the East Pass in Destin on Saturday, low tide at 12:51 a.m. High tide at 2:23 p.m. The following marine observations were made as of 4 a.m. Mobile Bay Coast Guard Station. Winds were east at 6 knots. Sea temperature 81 degrees. Air temperature 72 degrees. Weeks Bay, calm. Air temperature was 66 degrees. Pensacola Bay. Sea temperature 81 degrees. Air temperature 75 degrees. The report from the east end of Dauphin Island was not available. Graham Bay, northeast winds at 6 knots. Air temperature was 74 degrees. And Pettiboy Island, east winds at 11 knots. Air temperature was 76 degrees. South of Dauphin Island. Winds were east at 19 knots. Wave height 7 feet. Wave period 8 seconds. 12 miles south of Orange Beach, winds were east at 60 knots. Air temperature was 79 degrees. Gulf water temperature 79 degrees. Wave height 6 feet, with a period of 7 seconds. 100 miles south of Destin. Winds were east at 60 knots. Air temperature 80 degrees. Wave height 5 feet. Wave period 6 seconds. The following weather reports were made at 4 a.m. Pensacola International Airport, skies were clear. The temperature was 70 degrees, the dew point was 65, and the relative humidity was 84%. The wind was northeast at 6 miles an hour. The pressure was 30.04 inches and steady. Pensacola Naval Air Station, skies were clear. The temperature was 71 degrees, the dew point was 67, and the relative humidity was 87%. The wind was northeast at 6 miles an hour. The pressure was 30.03 inches and steady. Here's your National Weather Service forecast. Today, mostly sunny. A slight chance of showers and thunderstorms this afternoon. Highs in the mid-80s. east winds 10 to 15 miles per hour with gusts up to 25 miles per hour. Chance of rain 20%. Tonight, partly cloudy. Lows in the upper 60s. Southeast winds 5 to 10 miles per hour. Saturday, partly sunny with a chance of showers and thunderstorms. Highs in the mid-80s. Southeast winds 5 to 10 miles per hour with gusts up to 20 miles per hour. Chance of rain 50%. Saturday night, mostly cloudy. Lows in the lower 70s. South winds 5 to 10 miles per hour. This is NOAA Weather Radio from the Mobile Pensacola National Weather Service. The current time is 4:24 a.m. Central Daylight Time. A high surf advisory is in effect for the following areas in Alabama, Baldwin Coastal and Mobile Coastal, and the following areas in Florida, Escambia Coastal, Okaloosa Coastal and Santa Rosa Coastal. High surf advisory remains in effect until 4 a.m. Central Daylight Time Saturday. High rip current risk remains in effect through Sunday morning. What? For the high surf advisory, large breaking waves of 4 to 6 feet in the surf zone. For the high rip current risk, dangerous rip currents. Where? In Alabama, Mobile Coastal and Baldwin Coastal counties. In Florida, Escambia Coastal, Santa Rosa Coastal and Okaloosa Coastal counties. When? For the high surf advisory, until 4 a.m. Central Daylight Time Saturday. For the high rip current risk, through Sunday morning. Impacts, dangerous swimming and surfing conditions and localized beach erosion. Rip currents can sweep even the best swimmers away from shore into deeper water. Inexperienced swimmers should remain out of the water due to dangerous surf conditions. Swim near a lifeguard. If caught in a rip current, relax and float. 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If able, swim in a direction following the shoreline. If unable to escape, face the shore and call or wave for help. Here's your marine forecast. On the weather map, moderate to strong southeasterly winds diminish to a light to moderate flow Friday night. A light to moderate southeasterly flow follows for Saturday through Monday, then becomes easterly to southeasterly on Tuesday. On Perdido Bay, Pensacola Bay including Santa Rosa Sound, and Choctaw-Hatchie Bay. Small craft advisory in effect through this evening. For today, east winds 10 to 15 knots, becoming southeast 15 to 20 knots late this morning and afternoon. Waves 1 foot or less. Choppy. A chance of showers this morning. A slight chance of thunderstorms. A slight chance of showers this afternoon. For tonight, southeast winds 10 to 15 knots, diminishing to 5 to 10 knots after midnight. Waves 1 foot or less. A moderate chop. For Saturday, southeast winds 10 to 15 knots with gusts up to 20 knots. Waves 1 foot or less. A moderate chop. A chance of showers and thunderstorms. And for Saturday night, south winds 5 to 10 knots, diminishing to around 5 knots after midnight. Waves 1 foot or less. Light chop. A slight chance of showers. A slight chance of thunderstorms after midnight. On Perdido Bay, Pensacola Bay including Santa Rosa Sound, and Choctaw-Hatchie Bay. For today, east winds 10 to 15 knots with gusts up to 20 knots, becoming southeast with gusts up to 20 knots late. Waves 1 foot or less. A moderate chop. For tonight, southeast winds 10 to 15 knots with gusts up to 20 knots, diminishing to 5 to 10 knots after midnight. Waves 1 foot or less. A moderate chop. For Saturday, southeast winds 5 to 10 knots, becoming south with gusts up to 20 knots in the afternoon. Waves 1 foot or less. Light chop. A slight chance of showers and thunderstorms in the afternoon. And for Saturday night, south winds 5 to 10 knots, diminishing to around 5 knots after midnight. Waves 1 foot or less. Light chop. From Pensacola to Pascagoula, an out 20 nautical miles. Small craft advisory in effect through this evening. For today, east winds 15 to 20 knots with gusts up to 30 knots. Seas 4 to 6 feet, occasionally to 8 feet. Wave detail, southeast 6 feet at 7 seconds. A chance of showers. A slight chance of thunderstorms early this morning, then a chance of thunderstorms late this morning and afternoon. For tonight, southeast winds 15 to 20 knots with gusts up to 30 knots. Seas 4 to 6 feet, occasionally to 8 feet. Wave detail, southeast 6 feet at 7 seconds. A slight chance of showers and thunderstorms in the evening, then a chance of showers and thunderstorms after midnight. For Saturday, southeast winds 10 to 15 knots with gusts up to 20 knots. Seas 3 to 4 feet, occasionally to 5 feet. Wave detail, south 4 feet at 7 seconds. A chance of thunderstorms. Showers likely. And for Saturday night, south winds 5 to 10 knots. Seas 2 to 3 feet. Wave detail, south 3 feet at 6 seconds. A slight chance of showers and thunderstorms. From the Okaloosa-Walton County line to Pensacola, an out 20 nautical miles. Small craft advisory in effect through this evening. For today, southeast winds 15 to 20 knots with gusts up to 25 knots. Seas 3 to 5 feet, occasionally to 6 feet. Wave detail, southeast 5 feet at 6 seconds. A slight chance of showers and thunderstorms until late afternoon. For tonight, southeast winds 15 to 20 knots, diminishing to 10 to 15 knots after midnight. Seas 3 to 5 feet, occasionally to 6 feet. Wave detail, southeast 4 feet at 7 seconds. For Saturday, southeast winds 10 to 15 knots with gusts up to 20 knots. Seas 3 to 4 feet, occasionally to 5 feet. Wave detail, south 4 feet at 7 seconds. A slight chance of thunderstorms. A chance of showers, mainly in the morning. And for Saturday night, south winds 5 to 10 knots. Seas 2 to 3 feet. Wave detail, south 3 feet at 6 seconds. From Pensacola to Pascagoula, from 20 to 60 nautical miles offshore. Small craft advisory in effect through this evening. For today, southeast winds 15 to 20 knots with gusts up to 30 knots. Seas 5 to 6 feet, occasionally to 8 feet. Wave detail, southeast 6 feet at 7 seconds. A chance of thunderstorms. Showers likely until late afternoon, then a chance of showers late. For tonight, southeast winds 15 to 20 knots with gusts up to 30 knots. Seas 4 to 6 feet, occasionally to 8 feet. Wave detail, southeast 6 feet at 7 seconds. A chance of showers. A slight chance of thunderstorms in the evening, then a chance of thunderstorms after midnight. For Saturday, southeast winds 10 to 15 knots with gusts up to 20 knots. Seas 3 to 5 feet, occasionally to 6 feet. Wave detail, southeast 4 feet at 7 seconds. A chance of showers and thunderstorms. And for Saturday night, south winds 10 to 15 knots. Seas 3 to 4 feet, occasionally to 5 feet. Wave detail, south 3 feet at 6 seconds. A slight chance of showers and thunderstorms. From the Okaloosa-Walton County line to Pensacola, from 20 to 60 nautical miles offshore. Small craft advisory in effect through this evening. For today, southeast winds 15 to 20 knots with gusts up to 30 knots. Seas 4 to 6 feet, occasionally to 8 feet. Wave detail, southeast 5 feet at 7 seconds. A slight chance of thunderstorms. A chance of showers until late afternoon, then a slight chance of showers late. For tonight, southeast winds 15 to 20 knots, diminishing to 10 to 15 knots after midnight. Seas 4 to 6 feet, occasionally to 8 feet. Wave detail, southeast 5 feet at 7 seconds. For Saturday, southeast winds 10 to 15 knots with gusts up to 20 knots. Seas 3 to 4 feet, occasionally to 5 feet. Wave detail, southeast 3 feet at 7 seconds. A slight chance of thunderstorms. A chance of showers, mainly in the morning. And for Saturday night, south winds 5 to 10 knots. Seas 2 to 3 feet. Wave detail, south 3 feet at 6 seconds. Tidal information, at the mouth of the Mobile River on Friday, low tide at 2:19 a.m. High tide at 3:55 p.m. At the mouth of the Mobile River on Saturday, low tide at 2:31 a.m. High tide at 4:33 p.m. At Pensacola Bay.

Winds were east at 6 knots. Sea temperature 81 degrees. Air temperature 72 degrees. Weeks Bay, calm. Air temperature was 66 degrees. Pensacola Bay. Sea temperature 81 degrees. Air temperature 75 degrees. The report from the east end of Dauphin Island was not available. Grand Bay, northeast winds at 6 knots. Air temperature was 74 degrees. And Pettiboy Island, east winds at 11 knots. Air temperature was 76 degrees. South of Dauphin Island. Winds were east at 19 knots. Wave height 7 feet. Wave period 8 seconds. 12 miles south of Orange Beach, winds were east at 16 knots. Air temperature was 79 degrees. Gulf water temperature 79 degrees. Wave height 6 feet, with a period of 7 seconds. 100 miles south of Destin. Winds were east at 16 knots. Air temperature 80 degrees. Wave height 5 feet. Wave period 6 seconds. The following weather reports were made at 4 a.m. Pensacola International Airport, skies were clear. The temperature was 70 degrees, the dew point was 65, and the relative humidity was 84%. The wind was northeast at 6 miles an hour. The pressure was 30.04 inches and steady. Pensacola Naval Air Station, skies were clear. The temperature was 71 degrees, the dew point was 67, and the relative humidity was 87%. The wind was northeast at 6 miles an hour. The pressure was 30.03 inches and steady. Here's your National Weather Service forecast. Today, mostly sunny. A slight chance of showers and thunderstorms this afternoon. Highs in the mid-80s. East winds 10 to 15 miles per hour with gusts up to 25 miles per hour. Chance of rain 20%. Tonight, partly cloudy. Lows in the upper 60s. Southeast winds 5 to 10 miles per hour. Saturday, partly sunny with a chance of showers and thunderstorms. Highs in the mid-80s. Southeast winds 5 to 10 miles per hour with gusts up to 20 miles per hour. Chance of rain 50%. Saturday night, mostly cloudy. Lows in the lower 70s. South winds 5 to 10 miles per hour. This is NOAA Weather Radio, from the Mobile Pensacola National Weather Service. The current time is 4:38 a.m. Central Daylight Time. A high surf advisory is in effect for the following areas in Alabama, Baldwin Coastal and Mobile Coastal, and the following areas in Florida, Escambia Coastal, Okaloosa Coastal and Santa Rosa Coastal. High surf advisory remains in effect until 4 a.m. Central Daylight Time Saturday. High rip current risk remains in effect through Sunday morning. What? For the high surf advisory, large breaking waves of 4 to 6 feet in the surf zone. For the high rip current risk, dangerous rip currents. Where? In Alabama, Mobile Coastal and Baldwin Coastal counties. In Florida, Escambia Coastal, Santa Rosa Coastal and Okaloosa Coastal counties. When, for the high surf advisory, until 4 a.m. Central Daylight Time Saturday. For the high rip current risk, through Sunday morning. Impacts, dangerous swimming and surfing conditions and localized beach erosion. Rip currents can sweep even the best swimmers away from shore into deeper water. Inexperienced swimmers should remain out of the water due to dangerous surf conditions. Swim near a lifeguard. If caught in a rip current, relax and float. 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If able, swim in a direction following the shoreline. If unable to escape, face the shore and call or wave for help. Here's your marine forecast. On the weather map, moderate to strong southeasterly winds diminish to a light to moderate flow Friday night. A light to moderate southeasterly flow follows for Saturday through Monday, then becomes easterly to southeasterly on Tuesday. On Perdido Bay, Pensacola Bay including Santa Rosa Sound, and Choctawhatchee Bay. Small craft advisory in effect through this evening. For today, east winds 10 to 15 knots, becoming southeast 15 to 20 knots late this morning and afternoon.

0: Noon. Waves 1 foot or less. Choppy. A chance of showers this morning. A slight chance of thunderstorms. A slight chance of showers this afternoon. For tonight, southeast winds 10 to 15 knots, diminishing to 5 to 10 knots after midnight. Waves 1 foot or less. A moderate chop. For Saturday, southeast winds 10 to 15 knots with gusts up to 20 knots. Waves 1 foot or less. A moderate chop. A chance of showers and thunderstorms. And for Saturday night, south winds 5 to 10 knots, diminishing to around 5 knots after midnight. Waves 1 foot or less. Light chop. A slight chance of showers. A slight chance of thunderstorms after midnight. On Perdido Bay, Pensacola Bay including Santa Rosa Sound, and Choctawhatchee Bay. For today, east winds 10 to 15 knots with gusts up to 20 knots, becoming southeast with gusts up to 20 knots late. Waves 1 foot or less. A moderate chop. For tonight, southeast winds 10 to 15 knots with gusts up to 20 knots, diminishing to 5 to 10 knots after midnight. Waves 1 foot or less. A moderate chop. For Saturday, southeast winds 5 to 10 knots, becoming south with gusts up to 20 knots in the afternoon. Waves 1 foot or less. Light chop. A slight chance of showers and thunderstorms in the afternoon. And for Saturday night, south winds 5 to 10 knots, diminishing to around 5 knots after midnight. Waves 1 foot or less. Light chop. From Pensacola to Pascagoula, an out 20 nautical miles. Small craft advisory in effect through this evening. For today, east winds 15 to 20 knots with gusts up to 30 knots. Seas 4 to 6 feet, occasionally to 8 feet. Wave detail, southeast 6 feet at 7 seconds. A chance of showers. A slight chance of thunderstorms early this morning, then a chance of thunderstorms late this morning and afternoon. For tonight, southeast winds 15 to 20 knots with gusts up to 30 knots. Seas 4 to 6 feet, occasionally to 8 feet. Wave detail, southeast 6 feet at 7 seconds. A slight chance of showers and thunderstorms in the evening, then a chance of showers and thunderstorms after midnight. For Saturday, southeast winds 10 to 15 knots with gusts up to 20 knots. Seas 3 to 4 feet, occasionally to 5 feet. Wave detail, south 4 feet at 7 seconds. A chance of thunderstorms. Showers likely. And for Saturday night, south winds 5 to 10 knots. Seas 2 to 3 feet. Wave detail, south 3 feet at 6 seconds. A slight chance of showers and thunderstorms. From the Okaloosa-Walton County line to Pensacola, an out 20 nautical miles. Small craft advisory in effect through this evening. For today, southeast winds 15 to 20 knots with gusts up to 25 knots. Seas 3 to 5 feet, occasionally to 6 feet. Wave detail, southeast 5 feet at 6 seconds. A slight chance of showers and thunderstorms until late afternoon. For tonight, southeast winds 15 to 20 knots, diminishing to 10 to 15 knots after midnight. Seas 3 to 5 feet, occasionally to 6 feet. Wave detail, southeast 4 feet at 7 seconds. For Saturday, southeast winds 10 to 15 knots with gusts up to 20 knots. Seas 3 to 4 feet, occasionally to 5 feet. Wave detail, south 4 feet at 7 seconds. A slight chance of thunderstorms. A chance of showers, mainly in the morning. And for Saturday night, south winds 5 to 10 knots. Seas 2 to 3 feet. Wave detail, south 3 feet at 6 seconds. From Pensacola to Pascagoula, from 20 to 60 nautical miles offshore. Small craft advisory in effect through this evening. For today, southeast winds 15 to 20 knots with gusts up to 30 knots. Seas 5 to 6 feet, occasionally to 8 feet. Wave detail, southeast 6 feet at 7 seconds. A chance of thunderstorms. Showers likely until late afternoon, then a chance of showers late. for tonight. Southeast winds 15 to 20 knots with gusts up to 30 knots. Seas 4 to 6 feet, occasionally to 8 feet. Wave detail, southeast 6 feet at 7 seconds. A chance of showers. A slight chance of thunderstorms in the evening, then a chance of thunderstorms after midnight. For Saturday, southeast winds 10 to 15 knots with gusts up to 20 knots. Seas 3 to 5 feet, occasionally to 6 feet. Wave detail, southeast 4 feet at 7 seconds. A chance of showers and thunderstorms. And for Saturday night, south winds 10 to 15 knots. Seas 3 to 4 feet, occasionally to 5 feet. Wave detail, south 3 feet at 6 seconds. A slight chance of showers and thunderstorms. From the Okaloosa-Walton County line to Pensacola, from 20 to 60 nautical miles offshore. Small craft advisory in effect through this evening. For today, southeast winds 15 to 20 knots with gusts up to 30 knots. Seas 4 to 6 feet, occasionally to 8 feet. Wave detail, southeast 5 feet at 7 seconds. A slight chance of thunderstorms. A chance of showers until late afternoon, then a slight chance of showers late. For tonight, southeast winds 15 to 20 knots, diminishing to 10 to 15 knots after midnight. Seas 4 to 6 feet, occasionally to 8 feet. Wave detail, southeast 5 feet at 7 seconds. For Saturday, southeast winds 10 to 15 knots with gusts up to 20 knots. Seas 3 to 4 feet, occasionally to 5 feet. Wave detail, southeast 3 feet at 7 seconds. A slight chance of thunderstorms. A chance of showers, mainly in the morning. And for Saturday night, south winds 5 to 10 knots. Seas 2 to 3 feet. Wave detail, south 3 feet at 6 seconds. 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Tidal information, at the mouth of the Mobile River on Friday, low tide at 2:19 a.m. High tide at 3:55 p.m. At the mouth of the Mobile River on Saturday, low tide at 2:31 a.m. High tide at 4:33 p.m. At Pensacola Bay on Friday, low tide at 1:10 a.m. High tide at 2:20 p.m. At Pensacola Bay on Saturday, low tide at 1:25 a.m. High tide at 2:56 p.m. At the East Pass in Destin on Friday, low tide at 12:36 a.m. High tide at 1:55 p.m. At the East Pass in Destin on Saturday, low tide at 12:51 a.m. High tide at 2:23 p.m. The following marine observations were made as of 4 a.m. Mobile Bay Coast Guard Station. Winds were east at 6 knots. Sea temperature 81 degrees. Air temperature 72 degrees. Weeks Bay, calm. Air temperature was 66 degrees. Pensacola Bay. Sea temperature 81 degrees. Air temperature 75 degrees. The report from the east end of Dauphin Island was not available. Graham Bay, northeast winds at 6 knots. Air temperature was 74 degrees. And Pettiboy Island, east winds at 11 knots. Air temperature was 76 degrees. South of Dauphin Island. Winds were east at 19 knots. Wave height 7 feet. Wave period 8 seconds. 12 miles south of Orange Beach, winds were east at 60 knots. Air temperature was 79 degrees. Gulf water temperature 79 degrees. Wave height 6 feet, with a period of 7 seconds. 100 miles south of Destin. Winds were east at 60 knots. Air temperature 80 degrees. Wave height 5 feet. Wave period 6 seconds. The following weather reports were made at 4 a.m. Pensacola International Airport, skies were clear. The temperature was 70 degrees, the dew point was 65, and the relative humidity was 84%. The wind was northeast at 6 miles an hour. The pressure was 30.04 inches and steady. Pensacola Naval Air Station, skies were clear. The temperature was 71 degrees, the dew point was 67, and the relative humidity was 87%. The wind was northeast at 6 miles an hour. The pressure was 30.03 inches and steady. Here's your National Weather Service forecast. Today, mostly sunny. A slight chance of showers and thunderstorms this afternoon. Highs in the mid-80s. East winds 10 to 15 miles per hour with gusts up to 25 miles per hour. Chance of rain 20%. Tonight, partly cloudy. Lows in the upper 60s. Southeast winds 5 to 10 miles per hour. Saturday, partly sunny with a chance of showers and thunderstorms. Highs in the mid-80s. Southeast winds 5 to 10 miles per hour with gusts up to 20 miles per hour. Chance of rain 50%. Saturday night, mostly cloudy. Lows in the lower 70s. South winds 5 to 10 miles per hour. This is NOAA Weather Radio from the Mobile Pensacola National Weather Service. The current time is 4:51 a.m. Central Daylight Time. A high surf advisory is in effect for the following areas in Alabama, Baldwin Coastal and Mobile Coastal, and the following areas in Florida, Escambia Coastal, Okaloosa Coastal and Santa Rosa Coastal. High surf advisory remains in effect until 4 a.m. Central Daylight Time Saturday. High rip current risk remains in effect through Sunday morning. What? For the high surf advisory, large breaking waves of 4 to 6 feet in the surf zone. For the high rip current risk, dangerous rip currents. Where? In Alabama, Mobile Coastal and Baldwin Coastal counties. In Florida, Escambia Coastal, Santa Rosa Coastal and Okaloosa Coastal counties. When? For the high surf advisory, until 4 a.m. Central Daylight Time Saturday. For the high rip current risk, through Sunday morning. Impacts, dangerous swimming and surfing conditions and localized beach erosion. Rip currents can sweep even the best swimmers away from shore into deeper water. Inexperienced swimmers should remain out of the water due to dangerous surf conditions. Swim near a lifeguard. If caught in a rip current, relax and float. Don't swim against the current. If able, swim in a direction following the shoreline. If unable to escape, face the shore and call or wave for help. Here's your marine forecast. On the weather map, moderate to strong southeasterly winds diminish to a light to moderate flow Friday night. A light to moderate southeasterly flow follows for Saturday through Monday, then becomes easterly to southeasterly on Tuesday. On Perdido Bay, Pensacola Bay including Santa Rosa Sound, and Choctawhatchee Bay. Small craft advisory in effect through this evening. For today, east winds 10 to 15 knots, becoming southeast 15 to 20 knots late this morning and afternoon. Waves 1 foot or less. Choppy. A chance of showers this morning. A slight chance of thunderstorms. A slight chance of showers this afternoon. For tonight, southeast winds 10 to 15 knots, diminishing to 5 to 10 knots after midnight. Waves 1 foot or less. A moderate chop. For Saturday, southeast winds 10 to 15 knots with gusts up to 20 knots. Waves 1 foot or less. A moderate chop. A chance of showers and thunderstorms. And for Saturday night, south winds 5 to 10 knots, diminishing to around 5 knots after midnight. Waves 1 foot or less. Light chop. A slight chance of showers. A slight chance of thunderstorms after midnight. On Perdido Bay, Pensacola Bay including Santa Rosa Sound, and Choctawhatchee Bay. For today, east winds 10 to 15 knots with gusts up to 20 knots, becoming southeast with gusts up to 20 knots late. Waves 1 foot or less. A moderate chop. For tonight, southeast winds 10 to 15 knots with gusts up to 20 knots, diminishing to 5 to 10 knots after midnight. Waves 1 foot or less. A moderate chop. For Saturday, southeast winds 5 to 10 knots, becoming south with gusts up to 20 knots in the afternoon. Waves 1 foot or less. Light chop. a slight chance of showers and thunderstorms in the afternoon. And for Saturday night, south winds 5 to 10 knots, diminishing to around 5 knots after midnight. Waves 1 foot or less. Light chop. From Pensacola to Pascagoula, an out 20 nautical miles. Small craft advisory in effect through this evening. For today, east winds 15 to 20 knots with gusts up to 30 knots. Seas 4 to 6 feet, occasionally to 8 feet. Wave detail, southeast 6 feet at 7 seconds. A chance of showers. A slight chance of thunderstorms early this morning, then a chance of thunderstorms late this morning and afternoon. For tonight, southeast winds 15 to 20 knots with gusts up to 30 knots. Seas 4 to 6 feet, occasionally to 8 feet. Wave detail, southeast 6 feet at 7 seconds. A slight chance of showers and thunderstorms in the evening, then a chance of showers and thunderstorms after midnight. For Saturday, southeast winds 10 to 15 knots with gusts up to 20 knots. Seas 3 to 4 feet, occasionally to 5 feet. Wave detail, south 4 feet at 7 seconds. A chance of thunderstorms. Showers likely. And for Saturday night, south winds 5 to 10 knots. Seas 2 to 3 feet. Wave detail, south 3 feet at 6 seconds. A slight chance of showers and thunderstorms. From the Okaloosa-Walton County line to Pensacola, an out 20 nautical miles. Small craft advisory in effect through this evening. For today, southeast winds 15 to 20 knots with gusts up to 25 knots. Seas 3 to 5 feet, occasionally to 6 feet. Wave detail, southeast 5 feet at 6 seconds. A slight chance of showers and thunderstorms until late afternoon. For tonight, southeast winds 15 to 20 knots, diminishing to 10 to 15 knots after midnight. Seas 3 to 5 feet, occasionally to 6 feet. Wave detail, southeast 4 feet at 7 seconds. For Saturday, southeast winds 10 to 15 knots with gusts up to 20 knots. Seas 3 to 4 feet, occasionally to 5 feet. Wave detail, south 4 feet at 7 seconds. A slight chance of thunderstorms. A chance of showers, mainly in the morning. And for Saturday night, south winds 5 to 10 knots. Seas 2 to 3 feet. Wave detail, south 3 feet at 6 seconds. From Pensacola to Pascagoula, from 20 to 60 nautical miles offshore. Small craft advisory in effect through this evening. For today, southeast winds 15 to 20 knots with gusts up to 30 knots. Seas 5 to 6 feet, occasionally to 8 feet. Wave detail, southeast 6 feet at 7 seconds. A chance of thunderstorms. Showers likely until late afternoon, then a chance of showers late. For tonight, southeast winds 15 to 20 knots with gusts up to 30 knots. Seas 4 to 6 feet, occasionally to 8 feet. Wave detail, southeast 6 feet at 7 seconds. A chance of showers. A slight chance of thunderstorms in the evening, then a chance of thunderstorms after midnight. For Saturday, southeast winds 10 to 15 knots with gusts up to 20 knots. Seas 3 to 5 feet, occasionally to 6 feet. Wave detail, southeast 4 feet at 7 seconds. A chance of showers and thunderstorms. And for Saturday night, south winds 10 to 15 knots. Seas 3 to 4 feet, occasionally to 5 feet. Wave detail, south 3 feet at 6 seconds. A slight chance of showers and thunderstorms. From the Okaloosa-Walton County line to Pensacola, from 20 to 60 nautical miles offshore. Small craft advisory in effect through this evening. For today, southeast winds 15 to 20 knots with gusts up to 30 knots.
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0: Chance of showers late. For tonight, southeast winds 15 to 20 knots, diminishing to 10 to 15 knots after midnight. Seas 4 to 6 feet, occasionally to 8 feet. Wave detail, southeast 5 feet at 7 seconds. For Saturday, southeast winds 10 to 15 knots with gusts up to 20 knots. Seas 3 to 4 feet, occasionally to 5 feet. Wave detail, southeast 3 feet at 7 seconds. A slight chance of thunderstorms. A chance of showers, mainly in the morning. And for Saturday night, south winds 5 to 10 knots. Seas 2 to 3 feet. Wave detail, south 3 feet at 6 seconds. Tidal information, at the mouth of the Mobile River on Friday, low tide at 2:19 a.m. High tide at 3:55 p.m. At the mouth of the Mobile River on Saturday, low tide at 2:31 a.m. High tide at 4:33 p.m. At Pensacola Bay on Friday, low tide at 1:10 a.m. High tide at 2:20 p.m. At Pensacola Bay on Saturday, low tide at 1:25 a.m. High tide at 2:56 p.m. At the East Pass in Destin on Friday, low tide at 12:36 a.m. High tide at 1:55 p.m. At the East Pass in Destin on Saturday, low tide at 12:51 a.m. High tide at 2:23 p.m. The following marine observations were made as of 4 a.m. Mobile Bay Coast Guard Station. Winds were east at 6 knots. Sea temperature 81 degrees. Air temperature 72 degrees. Weeks Bay, calm. Air temperature was 66 degrees. Pensacola Bay. Sea temperature 81 degrees. Air temperature 75 degrees. The report from the east end of Dauphin Island was not available. Graham Bay, northeast winds at 6 knots. Air temperature was 74 degrees. And Pettiboy Island, east winds at 11 knots. Air temperature was 76 degrees. South of Dauphin Island. Winds were east at 19 knots. Wave height 7 feet. Wave period 8 seconds. 12 miles south of Orange Beach, winds were east at 60 knots. Air temperature was 79 degrees. Gulf water temperature 79 degrees. Wave height 6 feet, with a period of 7 seconds. 100 miles south of Destin. Winds were east at 60 knots. Air temperature 80 degrees. Wave height 5 feet. Wave period 6 seconds. The following weather reports were made at 4 a.m. Pensacola International Airport, skies were clear. The temperature was 70 degrees, the dew point was 65, and the relative humidity was 84%. The wind was northeast at 6 miles an hour. The pressure was 30.04 inches and steady. Pensacola Naval Air Station, skies were clear. The temperature was 71 degrees, the dew point was 67, and the relative humidity was 87%. The wind was northeast at 6 miles an hour. The pressure was 30.03 inches and steady. Here's your National Weather Service forecast. Today, mostly sunny. A slight chance of showers and thunderstorms this afternoon. Highs in the mid-80s. East winds 10 to 15 miles per hour with gusts up to 25 miles per hour. Chance of rain 20%. Tonight, partly cloudy. Lows in the upper 60s. Southeast winds 5 to 10 miles per hour. Saturday, partly sunny with a chance of showers and thunderstorms. Highs in the mid-80s. Southeast winds 5 to 10 miles per hour with gusts up to 20 miles per hour. Chance of rain 50%. Saturday night, mostly cloudy. Lows in the lower 70s. South winds 5 to 10 miles per hour. This is NOAA Weather Radio, from the Mobile Pensacola National Weather Service. The current time is 5:04 a.m. Central Daylight Time. A high surf advisory is in effect for the following areas in Alabama, Baldwin Coastal and Mobile Coastal, and the following areas in Florida, Escambia Coastal, Okaloosa Coastal, and Santa Rosa Coastal. High surf advisory remains in effect until 4 a.m. Central Daylight Time Saturday. High rip current risk remains in effect through Sunday morning. What? For the high surf advisory, large breaking waves of 4 to 6 feet in the surf zone. For the high rip current risk, dangerous rip currents. Where? In Alabama, Mobile Coastal and Baldwin Coastal counties. In Florida, Escambia Coastal, Santa Rosa Coastal and Okaloosa Coastal counties. When? For the high surf advisory, until 4 a.m. Central Daylight Time Saturday. For the high rip current risk, through Sunday morning. Impacts, dangerous swimming and surfing conditions and localized beach erosion. Rip currents can sweep even the best swimmers away from shore into deeper water. Inexperienced swimmers should remain out of the water due to dangerous surf conditions. Swim near a lifeguard. If caught in a rip current, relax and float. Don't swim against the current. If able, swim in a direction following the shoreline. If unable to escape, face the shore and call or wave for help. Here's your marine forecast. On the weather map, moderate to strong southeasterly winds diminish to a light to moderate flow Friday night. A light to moderate southeasterly flow follows for Saturday through Monday, then becomes easterly to southeasterly on Tuesday. On Perdido Bay, Pensacola Bay including Santa Rosa Sound, and Choctawhatchee Bay. Small craft advisory in effect through this evening. For today, east winds 10 to 15 knots, becoming southeast 15 to 20 knots late this morning and afternoon. Waves 1 foot or less. Choppy. A chance of showers this morning. A slight chance of thunderstorms. A slight chance of showers this afternoon. For tonight, southeast winds 10 to 15 knots, diminishing to 5 to 10 knots after midnight. Waves 1 foot or less. A moderate chop. For Saturday, southeast winds 10 to 15 knots with gusts up to 20 knots. Waves 1 foot or less. A moderate chop. A chance of showers and thunderstorms. And for Saturday night, south winds 5 to 10 knots, diminishing to around 5 knots after midnight. Waves 1 foot or less. Light chop. A slight chance of showers. A slight chance of thunderstorms after midnight. On Perdido Bay, Pensacola Bay including Santa Rosa Sound, and Choctawhatchee Bay. For today, east winds 10 to 15 knots with gusts up to 20 knots, becoming southeast with gusts up to 20 knots late. Waves 1 foot or less. A moderate chop. For tonight, southeast winds 10 to 15 knots with gusts up to 20 knots, diminishing to 5 to 10 knots after midnight. Waves 1 foot or less. A moderate chop. For Saturday, southeast winds 5 to 10 knots, becoming south with gusts up to 20 knots in the afternoon. Waves 1 foot or less. Light chop. A slight chance of showers and thunderstorms in the afternoon. And for Saturday night, south winds 5 to 10 knots, diminishing to around 5 knots after midnight. Waves 1 foot or less. Light chop. From Pensacola to Pascagoula, and out 20 nautical miles. Small craft advisory in effect through this evening. For today, east winds 15 to 20 knots with gusts up to 30 knots. Seas 4 to 6 feet, occasionally to 8 feet. Wave detail, southeast 6 feet at 7 seconds. A chance of showers. A slight chance of thunderstorms early this morning, then a chance of thunderstorms late this morning and afternoon. For tonight, southeast winds 15 to 20 knots with gusts up to 30 knots. Seas 4 to 6 feet, occasionally to 8 feet. Wave detail, southeast 6 feet at 7 seconds. A slight chance of showers and thunderstorms in the evening, then a chance of showers and thunderstorms after midnight. For Saturday, southeast winds 10 to 15 knots with gusts up to 20 knots. Seas 3 to 4 feet, occasionally to 5 feet. Wave detail, south 4 feet at 7 seconds. A chance of thunderstorms. Showers likely. And for Saturday night, south winds 5 to 10 knots. Seas 2 to 3 feet. Wave detail, south 3 feet at 6 seconds. A slight chance of showers and thunderstorms. From the Okaloosa-Walton County line to Pensacola, and out 20 nautical miles. small craft advisory in effect through this evening. For today, southeast winds 15 to 20 knots with gusts up to 25 knots. Seas 3 to 5 feet, occasionally to 6 feet. Wave detail, southeast 5 feet at 6 seconds. A slight chance of showers and thunderstorms until late afternoon. For tonight, southeast winds 15 to 20 knots, diminishing to 10 to 15 knots after midnight. Seas 3 to 5 feet, occasionally to 6 feet. Wave detail, southeast 4 feet at 7 seconds. For Saturday, southeast winds 10 to 15 knots with gusts up to 20 knots. Seas 3 to 4 feet, occasionally to 5 feet. Wave detail, south 4 feet at 7 seconds. A slight chance of thunderstorms. A chance of showers, mainly in the morning. And for Saturday night, south winds 5 to 10 knots. Seas 2 to 3 feet. Wave detail, south 3 feet at 6 seconds. From Pensacola to Pascagoula, from 20 to 60 nautical miles offshore. Small craft advisory in effect through this evening. For today, southeast winds 15 to 20 knots with gusts up to 30 knots. Seas 5 to 6 feet, occasionally to 8 feet. Wave detail, southeast 6 feet at 7 seconds. A chance of thunderstorms. Showers likely until late afternoon, then a chance of showers late. For tonight, southeast winds 15 to 20 knots with gusts up to 30 knots. Seas 4 to 6 feet, occasionally to 8 feet. Wave detail, southeast 6 feet at 7 seconds. A chance of showers. A slight chance of thunderstorms in the evening, then a chance of thunderstorms after midnight. For Saturday, southeast winds 10 to 15 knots with gusts up to 20 knots. Seas 3 to 5 feet, occasionally to 6 feet. Wave detail, southeast 4 feet at 7 seconds. A chance of showers and thunderstorms. And for Saturday night, south winds 10 to 15 knots. Seas 3 to 4 feet, occasionally to 5 feet. Wave detail, south 3 feet at 6 seconds. A slight chance of showers and thunderstorms. From the Okaloosa-Walton County line to Pensacola, from 20 to 60 nautical miles offshore. Small craft advisory in effect through this evening. For today, southeast winds 15 to 20 knots with gusts up to 30 knots. Seas 4 to 6 feet, occasionally to 8 feet. Wave detail, southeast 5 feet at 7 seconds. A slight chance of thunderstorms. A chance of showers until late afternoon, then a slight chance of showers late. For tonight, southeast winds 15 to 20 knots, diminishing to 10 to 15 knots after midnight. Seas 4 to 6 feet, occasionally to 8 feet. Wave detail, southeast 5 feet at 7 seconds. For Saturday, southeast winds 10 to 15 knots with gusts up to 20 knots. Seas 3 to 4 feet, occasionally to 5 feet. Wave detail, southeast 3 feet at 7 seconds. A slight chance of thunderstorms. A chance of showers, mainly in the morning. And for Saturday night, south winds 5 to 10 knots. Seas 2 to 3 feet. Wave detail, south 3 feet at 6 seconds. Tidal information, at the mouth of the Mobile River on Friday, low tide at 2:19 a.m. High tide at 3:55 p.m. At the mouth of the Mobile River on Saturday, low tide at 2:31 a.m. High tide at 4:33 p.m. At Pensacola Bay on Friday, low tide at 1:10 a.m. High tide at 2:28 p.m. At Pensacola Bay on Saturday, low tide at 1:25 a.m. High tide at 2:56 p.m. At the East Pass in Destin on Friday, low tide at 12:36 a.m. High tide at 1:55 p.m. At the East Pass in Destin on Saturday, low tide at 12:51 a.m. High tide at 2:23 p.m. The following marine observations were made as of 5 a.m. Mobile Bay Coast Guard Station. Winds were east at 5 knots. Sea temperature 81 degrees. Air temperature 72 degrees. Weeks Bay, northeast winds at 3 knots. Air temperature was 67 degrees. Pensacola Bay. Sea temperature 81 degrees. Air temperature 74 degrees. The report from the east end of Dauphin Island was not available. Graham Bay, northeast winds at 7 knots. Air temperature was 74 degrees. And Pettiboy Island, east winds at 12 knots. Air temperature was 76 degrees. South of Dauphin Island. Winds were east at 60 knots. Wave heights 8 feet. Wave period 8 seconds. 12 miles south of Orange Beach, winds were east at 60 knots. Air temperature was 79 degrees. Gulf water temperature 79 degrees. Wave height 5 feet, with a period of 7 seconds. 100 miles south of Destin. Winds were southeast at 60 knots. Air temperature 80 degrees. The following weather reports were made at 5 a.m. Pensacola International Airport, skies were partly cloudy. The temperature was 69 degrees, the dew point was 64, and the relative humidity was 84%. The wind was northeast at 7 miles an hour. The pressure was 30.04 inches and steady. Pensacola Naval Air Station, skies were partly cloudy. The temperature was 70 degrees, the dew point was 66, and the relative humidity was 87%. The wind was northeast at 6 miles an hour. The pressure was 30.03 inches and steady. Here's your National Weather Service forecast. Today, mostly sunny. A slight chance of showers and thunderstorms this afternoon. Highs in the mid-80s. East winds 10 to 15 miles per hour with gusts up to 25 miles per hour. Chance of rain 20%. Tonight, partly cloudy. Lows in the upper 60s. Southeast winds 5 to 10 miles per hour. Saturday, partly sunny with a chance of showers and thunderstorms. Highs in the mid-80s. Southeast winds 5 to 10 miles per hour with gusts up to 20 miles per hour. Chance of rain 50%. Saturday night, mostly cloudy. Lows in the lower 70s. South winds 5 to 10 miles per hour. 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The current time is 5:17 a.m. Central Daylight Time. A high surf advisory is in effect for the following areas in Alabama, Baldwin Coastal and Mobile Coastal, and the following areas in Florida, Escambia Coastal, Okaloosa Coastal, and Santa Rosa Coastal. High surf advisory remains in effect until 4 a.m. Central Daylight Time Saturday. High rip current risk remains in effect through Sunday morning. What? For the high surf advisory, large breaking waves of 4 to 6 feet in the surf zone. For the high rip current risk, dangerous rip currents. Where? In Alabama, Mobile Coastal and Baldwin Coastal counties. In Florida, Escambia Coastal, Santa Rosa Coastal and Okaloosa Coastal counties. When? For the high surf advisory, until 4 a.m. Central Daylight Time Saturday. For the high rip current risk, through Sunday morning. Impacts, dangerous swimming and surfing conditions and localized beach erosion. Rip currents can sweep even the best swimmers away from shore into deeper water. Inexperienced swimmers should remain out of the water due to dangerous surf conditions. Swim near a lifeguard. If caught in a rip current, relax and float. Don't swim against the current. If able, swim in a direction following the shoreline. If unable to escape, face the shore and call or wave for help. Here's your marine forecast. On the weather map, moderate to strong southeasterly winds diminish to a light to moderate flow Friday night. A light to moderate southeasterly flow follows for Saturday through Monday, then becomes easterly to southeasterly on Tuesday. On Perdido Bay, Pensacola Bay including Santa Rosa Sound, and Choctaw Hatchie Bay. Small craft advisory in effect through this evening. For today, east winds 10 to 15 knots, becoming southeast 15 to 20 knots late this morning and afternoon. Waves 1 foot or less. Choppy. A chance of showers this morning. A slight chance of thunderstorms. A slight chance of showers this afternoon. For tonight, southeast winds 10 to 15 knots, diminishing to 5 to 10 knots after midnight. Waves 1 foot or less. A moderate chop. For Saturday, southeast winds 10 to 15 knots with gusts up to 20 knots. Waves 1 foot or less. A moderate chop. A chance of showers and thunderstorms. And for Saturday night, south winds 5 to 10 knots, diminishing to around 5 knots after midnight. Waves 1 foot or less. Light chop. A slight chance of showers. A slight chance of thunderstorms after midnight. On Perdido Bay, Pensacola Bay including Santa Rosa Sound, and Choctawhatchee Bay. For today, east winds 10 to 15 knots with gusts up to 20 knots, becoming southeast with gusts up to 20 knots late. Waves 1 foot or less. A moderate chop. For tonight, southeast winds 10 to 15 knots with gusts up to 20 knots, diminishing to 5 to 10 knots after midnight. Waves 1 foot or less. A moderate chop. For Saturday, southeast winds 5 to 10 knots, becoming south with gusts up to 20 knots in the afternoon. Waves 1 foot or less. Light chop. A slight chance of showers and thunderstorms in the afternoon. And for Saturday night, south winds 5 to 10 knots, diminishing to around 5 knots after midnight. Waves 1 foot or less. Light chop. From Pensacola to Pascagoula, and out 20 nautical miles. Small craft advisory in effect through this evening. For today, east winds 15 to 20 knots with gusts up to 30 knots. Seas 4 to 6 feet, occasionally to 8 feet. Wave detail, southeast 6 feet at 7 seconds. A chance of showers. A slight chance of thunderstorms early this morning, then a chance of thunderstorms late this morning and afternoon. For tonight, southeast winds 15 to 20 knots with gusts up to 30 knots. Seas 4 to 6 feet, occasionally to 8 feet. Wave detail, southeast 6 feet at 7 seconds. A slight chance of showers and thunderstorms in the evening, then a chance of showers and thunderstorms after midnight. For Saturday, southeast winds 10 to 15 knots with gusts up to 20 knots. Seas 3 to 4 feet, occasionally to 5 feet. Wave detail, south 4 feet at 7 seconds. A chance of thunderstorms. Showers likely. And for Saturday night, south winds 5 to 10 knots. Seas 2 to 3 feet. Wave detail, south 3 feet at 6 seconds. A slight chance of showers and thunderstorms. From the Okaloosa-Walton County line to Pensacola, and out 20 nautical miles. Small craft advisory in effect through this evening. For today, southeast winds 15 to 20 knots with gusts up to 25 knots. Seas 3 to 5 feet, occasionally to 6 feet. Wave detail, southeast 5 feet at 6 seconds. A slight chance of showers and thunderstorms until late afternoon. For tonight, southeast winds 15 to 20 knots, diminishing to 10 to 15 knots after midnight. Seas 3 to 5 feet, occasionally to 6 feet. Wave detail, southeast 4 feet at 7 seconds. For Saturday, southeast winds 10 to 15 knots with gusts up to 20 knots. Seas 3 to 4 feet, occasionally to 5 feet. Wave detail, south 4 feet at 7 seconds. A slight chance of thunderstorms. A chance of showers, mainly in the morning. And for Saturday night, south winds 5 to 10 knots. Seas 2 to 3 feet. Wave detail, south 3 feet at 6 seconds. From Pensacola to Pascagoula, from 20 to 60 nautical miles offshore. Small craft advisory in effect through this evening. For today, southeast winds 15 to 20 knots with gusts up to 30 knots. Seas 5 to 6 feet, occasionally to 8 feet. Wave detail, southeast 6 feet at 7 seconds. A chance of thunderstorms. showers likely until late afternoon, then a chance of showers late. For tonight, southeast winds 15 to 20 knots with gusts up to 30 knots. Seas 4 to 6 feet, occasionally to 8 feet. Wave detail, southeast 6 feet at 7 seconds. A chance of showers. A slight chance of thunderstorms in the evening, then a chance of thunderstorms after midnight. For Saturday, southeast winds 10 to 15 knots with gusts up to 20 knots. Seas 3 to 5 feet, occasionally to 6 feet. Wave detail, southeast 4 feet at 7 seconds. A chance of showers and thunderstorms. And for Saturday night, south winds 10 to 15 knots. Seas 3 to 4 feet, occasionally to 5 feet. Wave detail, south 3 feet at 6 seconds. A slight chance of showers and thunderstorms. From the Okaloosa-Walton County line to Pensacola, from 20 to 60 nautical miles offshore. Small craft advisory in effect through this evening. For today, southeast winds 15 to 20 knots with gusts up to 30 knots. Seas 4 to 6 feet, occasionally to 8 feet. Wave detail, southeast 5 feet at 7 seconds. A slight chance of thunderstorms. A chance of showers until late afternoon, then a slight chance of showers late. For tonight, southeast winds 15 to 20 knots, diminishing to 10 to 15 knots after midnight. Seas 4 to 6 feet, occasionally to 8 feet. Wave detail, southeast 5 feet at 7 seconds. For Saturday, southeast winds 10 to 15 knots with gusts up to 20 knots. Seas 3 to 4 feet, occasionally to 5 feet. Wave detail, southeast 3 feet at 7 seconds. A slight chance of thunderstorms. A chance of showers, mainly in the morning. And for Saturday night, south winds 5 to 10 knots. Seas 2 to 3 feet. Wave detail, south 3 feet at 6 seconds. Tidal information, at the mouth of the Mobile River on Friday, low tide at 2:19 a.m. High tide at 3:55 p.m. At the mouth of the Mobile River on Saturday, low tide at 2:31 a.m. High tide at 4:33 p.m. At Pensacola Bay on Friday, low tide at 1:10 a.m. High tide at 2:28 p.m. At Pensacola Bay on Saturday, low tide at 1:25 a.m. High tide at 2:56 p.m. At the East Pass in Destin on Friday, low tide at 12:36 a.m. High tide at 1:55 p.m. At the East Pass in Destin on Saturday, low tide at 12:51 a.m. High tide at 2:23 p.m. The following marine observations were made as of 5 a.m. Mobile Bay Coast Guard Station. Winds were east at 5 knots. Sea temperature 81 degrees. Air temperature 72 degrees. Weeks Bay, northeast winds at 3 knots. Air temperature was 67 degrees. Pensacola Bay. Sea temperature 81 degrees. Air temperature 74 degrees. The report from the east end of Dauphin Island was not available. Graham Bay, northeast winds at 7 knots. Air temperature was 74 degrees. And Pettiboy Island, east winds at 12 knots. Air temperature was 76 degrees. South of Dauphin Island. Winds were east at 60 knots. Wave heights 8 feet. Wave period 8 seconds. 12 miles south of Orange Beach, winds were east at 60 knots. Air temperature was 79 degrees. Gulf water temperature 79 degrees. Wave height 5 feet, with a period of 7 seconds. 100 miles south of Destin. Winds were southeast at 60 knots. Air temperature 80 degrees. The following weather reports were made at 5 a.m. Pensacola International Airport, skies were partly cloudy. The temperature was 69 degrees, the dew point was 64, and the relative humidity was 84%. The wind was northeast at 7 miles an hour. The pressure was 30.04 inches and steady. Pensacola Naval Air Station, skies were partly cloudy. The temperature was 70 degrees, The dew point was 66, and the relative humidity was 87%. The wind was northeast at 6 miles an hour. The pressure was 30.03 inches and steady. Here's your National Weather Service forecast. Today, mostly sunny. A slight chance of showers and thunderstorms this afternoon. Highs in the mid-80s. East winds 10 to 15 miles per hour with gusts up to 25 miles per hour. Chance of rain 20%. Tonight, partly cloudy. Lows in the upper 60s. Southeast winds 5 to 10 miles per hour. Saturday, partly sunny with a chance of showers and thunderstorms. Highs in the mid-80s. Southeast winds 5 to 10 miles per hour with gusts up to 20 miles per hour. Chance of rain 50%. Saturday night, mostly cloudy. Lows in the lower 70s. South winds 5 to 10 miles per hour. This is NOAA Weather Radio from the Mobile Pensacola National Weather Service. The current time is 5:30 a.m. Central Daylight Time. A high surf advisory is in effect for the following areas in Alabama, Baldwin Coastal and Mobile Coastal, and the following areas in Florida, Escambia Coastal, Okaloosa Coastal, and Santa Rosa Coastal. High surf advisory remains in effect until 4 a.m. Central Daylight Time Saturday. High rip current risk remains in effect through Sunday morning. For the high surf advisory, large breaking waves of 4 to 6 feet in the surf zone. For the high rip current risk, dangerous rip currents. Where? In Alabama, Mobile Coastal and Baldwin Coastal counties. In Florida, Escambia Coastal, Santa Rosa Coastal and Okaloosa Coastal counties. When? For the high surf advisory, until 4 a.m. Central Daylight Time Saturday. For the high rip current risk, through Sunday morning. Impacts, dangerous swimming and surfing conditions and localized beach erosion. Rip currents can sweep even the best swimmers away from shore into deeper water. Inexperienced swimmers should remain out of the water due to dangerous surf conditions. Swim near a lifeguard. If caught in a rip current, relax and float. Don't swim against the current. If able, swim in a direction following the shoreline. If unable to escape, face the shore and call or wave for help. Here's your marine forecast. On the weather map, moderate to strong southeasterly winds diminish to a light to moderate flow Friday night. A light to moderate southeasterly flow follows for Saturday through Monday, then becomes easterly to southeasterly on Tuesday. On Perdido Bay, Pensacola Bay including Santa Rosa Sound, and Choctawhatchee Bay. Small craft advisory in effect through this evening. For today, east winds 10 to 15 knots, becoming southeast 15 to 20 knots late this morning and afternoon. Waves 1 foot or less. Choppy. A chance of showers this morning. A slight chance of thunderstorms. A slight chance of showers this afternoon. For tonight, southeast winds 10 to 15 knots, diminishing to 5 to 10 knots after midnight. Waves 1 foot or less. A moderate chop. For Saturday, southeast winds 10 to 15 knots with gusts up to 20 knots. Waves 1 foot or less. A moderate chop. A chance of showers and thunderstorms. And for Saturday night, south winds 5 to 10 knots, diminishing to around 5 knots after midnight. Waves 1 foot or less. Light chop. A slight chance of showers. A slight chance of thunderstorms after midnight. On Perdido Bay, Pensacola Bay including Santa Rosa Sound, and Choctawhatchee Bay. For today, east winds 10 to 15 knots with gusts up to 20 knots, becoming southeast with gusts up to 20 knots late. Waves 1 foot or less. A moderate chop. For tonight, southeast winds 10 to 15 knots with gusts up to 20 knots, diminishing to 5 to 10 knots after midnight. Waves 1 foot or less. A moderate chop. For Saturday, southeast winds 5 to 10 knots, becoming south with gusts up to 20 knots in the afternoon. Waves 1 foot or less. Light chop. A slight chance of showers and thunderstorms in the afternoon. And for Saturday night, South winds 5 to 10 knots, diminishing to around 5 knots after midnight. Waves 1 foot or less. Light chop. From Pensacola to Pascagoula, and out 20 nautical miles. Small craft advisory in effect through this evening. For today, east winds 15 to 20 knots with gusts up to 30 knots. Seas 4 to 6.

Southeast winds 10 to 15 knots with gusts up to 20 knots. Seas 3 to 4 feet, occasionally to 5 feet. Wave detail, south 4 feet at 7 seconds. A chance of thunderstorms. Showers likely. And for Saturday night, south winds 5 to 10 knots. Seas 2 to 3 feet. Wave detail, south 3 feet at 6 seconds. A slight chance of showers and thunderstorms. From the Okaloosa-Walton County line to Pensacola, an out 20 nautical miles. Small craft advisory in effect through this evening. For today, southeast winds 15 to 20 knots with gusts up to 25 knots. Seas 3 to 5 feet, occasionally to 6 feet. Wave detail, southeast 5 feet at 6 seconds. A slight chance of showers and thunderstorms until late afternoon. For tonight, southeast winds 15 to 20 knots, diminishing to 10 to 15 knots after midnight. Seas 3 to 5 feet, occasionally to 6 feet. Wave detail, southeast 4 feet at 7 seconds. For Saturday, southeast winds 10 to 15 knots with gusts up to 20 knots. Seas 3 to 4 feet, occasionally to 5 feet. Wave detail, south 4 feet at 7 seconds. A slight chance of thunderstorms. A chance of showers, mainly in the morning. And for Saturday night, south winds 5 to 10 knots. Seas 2 to 3 feet. Wave detail, south 3 feet at 6 seconds. From Pensacola to Pascagoula, from 20 to 60 nautical miles offshore. Small craft advisory in effect through this evening. For today, southeast winds 15 to 20 knots with gusts up to 30 knots. Seas 5 to 6 feet, occasionally to 8 feet. Wave detail, southeast 6 feet at 7 seconds. A chance of thunderstorms. Showers likely until late afternoon, then a chance of showers late. For tonight, southeast winds 15 to 20 knots with gusts up to 30 knots. Seas 4 to 6 feet, occasionally to 8 feet. Wave detail, southeast 6 feet at 7 seconds. A chance of showers. A slight chance of thunderstorms in the evening, then a chance of thunderstorms after midnight. For Saturday, southeast winds 10 to 15 knots with gusts up to 20 knots. Seas 3 to 5 feet, occasionally to 6 feet. Wave detail, southeast 4 feet at 7 seconds. A chance of showers and thunderstorms. And for Saturday night, south winds 10 to 15 knots. Seas 3 to 4 feet, occasionally to 5 feet. Wave detail, south 3 feet at 6 seconds. A slight chance of showers and thunderstorms. From the Okaloosa-Walton County line to Pensacola, from 20 to 60 nautical miles offshore. Small craft advisory in effect through this evening. For today, southeast winds 15 to 20 knots with gusts up to 30 knots. Seas 4 to 6 feet, occasionally to 8 feet. Wave detail, southeast 5 feet at 7 seconds. A slight chance of thunderstorms. A chance of showers until late afternoon, then a slight chance of showers late. For tonight, southeast winds 15 to 20 knots, diminishing to 10 to 15 knots after midnight. Seas 4 to 6 feet, occasionally to 8 feet. Wave detail, southeast 5 feet at 7 seconds. For Saturday, southeast winds 10 to 15 knots with gusts up to 20 knots. Seas 3 to 4 feet, occasionally to 5 feet. Wave detail, southeast 3 feet at 7 seconds. A slight chance of thunderstorms. A chance of showers, mainly in the morning. And for Saturday night, south winds 5 to 10 knots. Seas 2 to 3 feet. Wave detail, south 3 feet at 6 seconds. Tidal information, at the mouth of the Mobile River on Friday, low tide at 2:19 a.m. High tide at 3:55 p.m. At the mouth of the Mobile River on Saturday, low tide at 2:31 a.m. High tide at 4:33 p.m. At Pensacola Bay on Friday, low tide at 1:10 a.m. High tide at 2:28 p.m. At Pensacola Bay on Saturday, low tide at 1:25 a.m. High tide at 2:56 p.m.

0: pass in Destin on Friday. Low tide at 12:36 a.m. High tide at 1:55 p.m. At the East Pass in Destin on Saturday, low tide at 12:51 a.m. High tide at 2:23 p.m. The following marine observations were made as of 5 a.m. Mobile Bay Coast Guard Station. Winds were east at 5 knots. Sea temperature 81 degrees. Air temperature 72 degrees. Weeks Bay, northeast winds at 3 knots. Air temperature was 67 degrees. Pensacola Bay. Sea temperature 81 degrees. Air temperature 74 degrees. The report from the east end of Dauphin Island was not available. Graham Bay, northeast winds at 7 knots. Air temperature was 74 degrees. And Pettiboy Island, east winds at 12 knots. Air temperature was 76 degrees. South of Dauphin Island. Winds were east at 60 knots. Wave heights 8 feet. Wave period 8 seconds. 12 miles south of Orange Beach, winds were east at 60 knots. Air temperature was 79 degrees. Gulf water temperature 79 degrees. Wave height 5 feet, with a period of 7 seconds. 100 miles south of Destin. Winds were southeast at 60 knots. Air temperature 80 degrees. The following weather reports were made at 5 a.m. Pensacola International Airport, skies were partly cloudy. The temperature was 69 degrees, the dew point was 64, and the relative humidity was 84%. The wind was northeast at 7 miles an hour. The pressure was 30.04 inches and steady. Pensacola Naval Air Station, skies were partly cloudy. The temperature was 70 degrees. The dew point was 66, and the relative humidity was 87%. The wind was northeast at 6 miles an hour. The pressure was 30.03 inches and steady. Here's your National Weather Service forecast. Today, mostly sunny. A slight chance of showers and thunderstorms this afternoon. Highs in the mid-80s. East winds 10 to 15 miles per hour with gusts up to 25 miles per hour. Chance of rain 20%. Tonight, partly cloudy. Lows in the upper 60s. Southeast winds 5 to 10 miles per hour. Saturday, partly sunny with a chance of showers and thunderstorms. Highs in the mid-80s. Southeast winds 5 to 10 miles per hour with gusts up to 20 miles per hour. Chance of rain 50%. Saturday night, mostly cloudy. Lows in the lower 70s. South winds 5 to 10 miles per hour. 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The current time is 5:43 a.m. Central Daylight Time. A high surf advisory is in effect for the following areas in Alabama, Baldwin Coastal and Mobile Coastal, and the following areas in Florida, Escambia Coastal, Okaloosa Coastal and Santa Rosa Coastal. High surf advisory remains in effect until 4 a.m. Central Daylight Time Saturday. High rip current risk remains in effect through Sunday morning. What? For the high surf advisory, large breaking waves of 4 to 6 feet in the surf zone. For the high rip current risk, dangerous rip currents. Where? In Alabama, Mobile Coastal and Baldwin Coastal Counties. In Florida, Escambia Coastal, Santa Rosa Coastal and Okaloosa Coastal Counties. When, for the high surf advisory, until 4 a.m. Central Daylight Time Saturday. For the high rip current risk, through Sunday morning. Impacts, dangerous swimming and surfing conditions and localized beach erosion. Rip currents can sweep even the best swimmers away from shore into deeper water. Inexperienced swimmers should remain out of the water due to dangerous surf conditions. Swim near a lifeguard. If caught in a rip current, relax and float. Don't swim against the current. If able, swim in a direction following the shoreline. If unable to escape, face the shore and call or wave for help. Here's your marine forecast. On the weather map, moderate to strong southeasterly winds diminish to a light to moderate flow Friday night. A light to moderate southeasterly flow follows for Saturday through Monday, then becomes easterly to southeasterly on Tuesday. On Perdido Bay, Pensacola Bay including Santa Rosa Sound, and Choctawhatchee Bay. Small craft advisory in effect through this evening. For today, east winds 10 to 15 knots, becoming southeast 15 to 20 knots late this morning and afternoon. Waves 1 foot or less. Choppy. A chance of showers this morning. A slight chance of thunderstorms. A slight chance of showers this afternoon. For tonight, southeast winds 10 to 15 knots, diminishing to 5 to 10 knots after midnight. Waves 1 foot or less. A moderate chop. For Saturday, southeast winds 10 to 15 knots with gusts up to 20 knots. Waves 1 foot or less. A moderate chop. A chance of showers and thunderstorms. And for Saturday night, south winds 5 to 10 knots, diminishing to around 5 knots after midnight. Waves 1 foot or less. Light chop. A slight chance of showers. A slight chance of thunderstorms after midnight. On Perdido Bay, Pensacola Bay including Santa Rosa Sound, and Choctawhatchee Bay. For today, east winds 10 to 15 knots with gusts up to 20 knots, becoming southeast with gusts up to 20 knots late. Waves 1 foot or less. A moderate chop. For tonight, southeast winds 10 to 15 knots with gusts up to 20 knots, diminishing to 5 to 10 knots after midnight. Waves 1 foot or less. A moderate chop. For Saturday, southeast winds 5 to 10 knots, becoming south with gusts up to 20 knots in the afternoon. Waves 1 foot or less. Light chop. A slight chance of showers and thunderstorms in the afternoon. And for Saturday night, south winds 5 to 10 knots, diminishing to around 5 knots after midnight. Waves 1 foot or less. Light chop. From Pensacola to Pascagoula, and out 20 nautical miles. Small craft advisory in effect through this evening. For today, east winds 15 to 20 knots with gusts up to 30 knots. Seas 4 to 6 feet, occasionally to 8 feet. Wave detail, southeast 6 feet at 7 seconds. A chance of showers. A slight chance of thunderstorms early this morning, then a chance of thunderstorms late this morning and afternoon. For tonight, southeast winds 15 to 20 knots with gusts up to 30 knots. Seas 4 to 6 feet, occasionally to 8 feet. Wave detail, southeast 6 feet at 7 seconds. A slight chance of showers and thunderstorms in the evening, then a chance of showers and thunderstorms after midnight. For Saturday, southeast winds 10 to 15 knots with gusts up to 20 knots. Seas 3 to 4 feet, occasionally to 5 feet. Wave detail, south 4 feet at 7 seconds. A chance of thunderstorms. Showers likely. And for Saturday night, south winds 5 to 10 knots. Seas 2 to 3 feet. Wave detail, south 3 feet at 6 seconds. A slight chance of showers and thunderstorms. From the Okaloosa-Walton County line to Pensacola, and out 20 nautical miles. Small craft advisory in effect through this evening. For today, southeast winds 15 to 20 knots with gusts up to 25 knots. Seas 3 to 5 feet, occasionally to 6 feet. Wave detail, southeast 5 feet at 6 seconds. A slight chance of showers and thunderstorms until late afternoon. For tonight, southeast winds 15 to 20 knots, diminishing to 10 to 15 knots after midnight. Seas 3 to 5 feet, occasionally to 6 feet. Wave detail, southeast 4 feet at 7 seconds. For Saturday, southeast winds 10 to 15 knots with gusts up to 20 knots. Seas 3 to 4 feet, occasionally to 5 feet. Wave detail, south 4 feet at 7 seconds. A slight chance of thunderstorms. A chance of showers, mainly in the morning. And for Saturday night, south winds 5 to 10 knots. Seas 2 to 3 feet. Wave detail, south 3 feet at 6 seconds. From Pensacola to Pascagoula, from 20 to 60 nautical miles offshore. small craft advisory in effect through this evening. For today, southeast winds 15 to 20 knots with gusts up to 30 knots. Seas 5 to 6 feet, occasionally to 8 feet. Wave detail, southeast 6 feet at 7 seconds. A chance of thunderstorms. Showers likely until late afternoon, then a chance of showers late. For tonight, southeast winds 15 to 20 knots with gusts up to 30 knots. Seas 4 to 6 feet, occasionally to 8 feet. Wave detail, southeast 6 feet at 7 seconds. A chance of showers. A slight chance of thunderstorms in the evening, then a chance of thunderstorms after midnight. For Saturday, southeast winds 10 to 15 knots with gusts up to 20 knots. Seas 3 to 5 feet, occasionally to 6 feet. Wave detail, southeast 4 feet at 7 seconds. A chance of showers and thunderstorms. And for Saturday night, south winds 10 to 15 knots. Seas 3 to 4 feet, occasionally to 5 feet. Wave detail, south 3 feet at 6 seconds. A slight chance of showers and thunderstorms. From the Okaloosa-Walton County line to Pensacola, from 20 to 60 nautical miles offshore. Small craft advisory in effect through this evening. For today, southeast winds 15 to 20 knots with gusts up to 30 knots. Seas 4 to 6 feet, occasionally to 8 feet. Wave detail, southeast 5 feet at 7 seconds. A slight chance of thunderstorms. A chance of showers until late afternoon, then a slight chance of showers late. For tonight, southeast winds 15 to 20 knots, diminishing to 10 to 15 knots after midnight. Seas 4 to 6 feet, occasionally to 8 feet. Wave detail, southeast 5 feet at 7 seconds. For Saturday, southeast winds 10 to 15 knots with gusts up to 20 knots. Seas 3 to 4 feet, occasionally to 5 feet. Wave detail, southeast 3 feet at 7 seconds. A slight chance of thunderstorms. A chance of showers, mainly in the morning. And for Saturday night, south winds 5 to 10 knots. Seas 2 to 3 feet. Wave detail, south 3 feet at 6 seconds. 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Tidal information, at the mouth of the Mobile River on Friday, low tide at 2:19 a.m. High tide at 3:55 p.m. At the mouth of the Mobile River on Saturday, low tide at 2:31 a.m. High tide at 4:33 p.m. At Pensacola Bay on Friday, low tide at 1:10 a.m. High tide at 2:20 p.m. At Pensacola Bay on Saturday, low tide at 1:25 a.m. High tide at 2:56 p.m. At the East Pass in Destin on Friday, low tide at 12:36 a.m. High tide at 1:55 p.m. At the East Pass in Destin on Saturday, low tide at 12:51 a.m. High tide at 2:23 p.m. The following marine observations were made as of 5 a.m. Mobile Bay Coast Guard Station. Winds were east at 5 knots. Sea temperature 81 degrees. Air temperature 72 degrees. Weeks Bay, northeast winds at 3 knots. Air temperature was 67 degrees. Pensacola Bay. Sea temperature 81 degrees. Air temperature 74 degrees. The report from the east end of Dauphin Island was not available. Graham Bay, northeast winds at 7 knots. Air temperature was 74 degrees. And Pettiboy Island, east winds at 12 knots. Air temperature was 76 degrees. South of Dauphin Island. Winds were east at 60 knots. Wave heights 8 feet. Wave period 8 seconds. 12 miles south of Orange Beach, winds were east at 60 knots. Air temperature was 79 degrees. Gulf water temperature 79 degrees. Wave height 5 feet, with a period of 7 seconds. 100 miles south of Destin. Winds were southeast at 60 knots. air temperature 80 degrees. The following weather reports were made at 5 a.m. Pensacola International Airport, skies were partly cloudy. The temperature was 69 degrees, the dew point was 64, and the relative humidity was 84%. The wind was northeast at 7 miles an hour. The pressure was 30.04 inches and steady. Pensacola Naval Air Station, skies were partly cloudy. The temperature was 70 degrees, the dew point was 66, and the relative humidity was 87%. The wind was northeast at 6 miles an hour. The pressure was 30.03 inches and steady. Here's your National Weather Service forecast. Today, mostly sunny. A slight chance of showers and thunderstorms this afternoon. Highs in the mid-80s. East winds 10 to 15 miles per hour with gusts up to 25 miles per hour. Chance of rain 20%. Tonight, partly cloudy. Lows in the upper 60s. Southeast winds 5 to 10 miles per hour. Saturday, partly sunny with a chance of showers and thunderstorms. Highs in the mid-80s. Southeast winds 5 to 10 miles per hour with gusts up to 20 miles per hour. Chance of rain 50%. Saturday night, mostly cloudy. Lows in the lower 70s. South winds 5 to 10 miles per hour. This is NOAA Weather Radio from the Mobile Pensacola National Weather Service. The current time is 5:57 a.m. Central Daylight Time. A high surf advisory is in effect for the following areas in Alabama, Baldwin Coastal and Mobile Coastal, and the following areas in Florida, Escambia Coastal, Okaloosa Coastal, and Santa Rosa Coastal. High surf advisory remains in effect until 4 a.m. Central Daylight Time Saturday. High rip current risk remains in effect through Sunday morning. What? For the high surf advisory, large breaking waves of 4 to 6 feet in the surf zone. For the high rip current risk, dangerous rip currents. Where? In Alabama, Mobile Coastal and Baldwin Coastal counties. In Florida, Escambia Coastal, Santa Rosa Coastal and Okaloosa Coastal counties. When? For the high surf advisory, until 4 a.m. Central Daylight Time Saturday. For the high rip current risk, through Sunday morning. Impacts, dangerous swimming and surfing conditions and localized beach erosion. Rip currents can sweep even the best swimmers away from shore into deeper water. Inexperienced swimmers should remain out of the water due to dangerous surf conditions. Swim near a lifeguard. If caught in a rip current, relax and float. Don't swim against the current. If able, swim in a direction following the shoreline. If unable to escape, face the shore and call or wave for help. Here's your marine forecast. On the weather map, moderate to strong southeasterly winds diminish to a light to moderate flow Friday night. A light to moderate southeasterly flow follows for Saturday through Monday, then becomes easterly to southeasterly on Tuesday. On Perdido Bay, Pensacola Bay including Santa Rosa Sound, and Choctaw Hatchie Bay. Small craft advisory in effect through this evening. For today, east winds 10 to 15 knots, becoming southeast 15 to 20 knots late this morning and afternoon. Waves 1 foot or less. Choppy. A chance of showers this morning. A slight chance of thunderstorms. A slight chance of showers this afternoon.
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0: 15 knots with gusts up to 20 knots. Waves 1 foot or less. A moderate chop. A chance of showers and thunderstorms. And for Saturday night, south winds 5 to 10 knots, diminishing to around 5 knots after midnight. Waves 1 foot or less. Light chop. A slight chance of showers. A slight chance of thunderstorms after midnight. On Perdido Bay, Pensacola Bay including Santa Rosa Sound, and Choctaw Hatchie Bay. For today, east winds 10 to 15 knots with gusts up to 20 knots, becoming southeast with gusts up to 20 knots late. Waves 1 foot or less. A moderate chop. for tonight. Southeast winds 10 to 15 knots with gusts up to 20 knots, diminishing to 5 to 10 knots after midnight. Waves 1 foot or less. A moderate chop. For Saturday, southeast winds 5 to 10 knots, becoming south with gusts up to 20 knots in the afternoon. Waves 1 foot or less. Light chop. A slight chance of showers and thunderstorms in the afternoon. And for Saturday night, south winds 5 to 10 knots, diminishing to around 5 knots after midnight. Waves 1 foot or less. Light chop. From Pensacola to Pascagoula, and out 20 nautical miles. Small craft advisory in effect through this evening. For today, east winds 15 to 20 knots with gusts up to 30 knots. Seas 4 to 6 feet, occasionally to 8 feet. Wave detail, southeast 6 feet at 7 seconds. A chance of showers. A slight chance of thunderstorms early this morning, then a chance of thunderstorms late this morning and afternoon. For tonight, southeast winds 15 to 20 knots with gusts up to 30 knots. Seas 4 to 6 feet, occasionally to 8 feet. Wave detail, southeast 6 feet at 7 seconds. A slight chance of showers and thunderstorms in the evening, then a chance of showers and thunderstorms after midnight. For Saturday, southeast winds 10 to 15 knots with gusts up to 20 knots. Seas 3 to 4 feet, occasionally to 5 feet. Wave detail, south 4 feet at 7 seconds. A chance of thunderstorms. Showers likely. And for Saturday night, south winds 5 to 10 knots. Seas 2 to 3 feet. Wave detail, south 3 feet at 6 seconds. A slight chance of showers and thunderstorms. From the Okaloosa-Walton County line to Pensacola, and out 20 nautical miles. Small craft advisory in effect through this evening. For today, southeast winds 15 to 20 knots with gusts up to 25 knots. Seas 3 to 5 feet, occasionally to 6 feet. Wave detail, southeast 5 feet at 6 seconds. A slight chance of showers and thunderstorms until late afternoon. For tonight, southeast winds 15 to 20 knots, diminishing to 10 to 15 knots after midnight. Seas 3 to 5 feet, occasionally to 6 feet. Wave detail, southeast 4 feet at 7 seconds. For Saturday, southeast winds 10 to 15 knots with gusts up to 20 knots. Seas 3 to 4 feet, occasionally to 5 feet. Wave detail, south 4 feet at 7 seconds. A slight chance of thunderstorms. A chance of showers, mainly in the morning. And for Saturday night, south winds 5 to 10 knots. Seas 2 to 3 feet. Wave detail, south 3 feet at 6 seconds. From Pensacola to Pascagoula, from 20 to 60 nautical miles offshore. Small craft advisory in effect through this evening. For today, southeast winds 15 to 20 knots with gusts up to 30 knots. Seas 5 to 6 feet, occasionally to 8 feet. Wave detail, southeast 6 feet at 7 seconds. A chance of thunderstorms. Showers likely until late afternoon, then a chance of showers late. For tonight, southeast winds 15 to 20 knots with gusts up to 30 knots. Seas 4 to 6 feet, occasionally to 8 feet. Wave detail, southeast 6 feet at 7 seconds. A chance of showers. A slight chance of thunderstorms in the evening, then a chance of thunderstorms after midnight. For Saturday, southeast winds 10 to 15 knots with gusts up to 20 knots. Seas 3 to 5 feet, occasionally to 6 feet. Wave detail, southeast 4 feet at 7 seconds. A chance of showers and thunderstorms. And for Saturday night, south winds 10 to 15 knots. Seas 3 to 4 feet, occasionally to 5 feet. Wave detail, south 3 feet at 6 seconds. A slight chance of showers and thunderstorms. From the Okaloosa-Walton County line to Pensacola, from 20 to 60 nautical miles offshore. Small craft advisory in effect through this evening. For today, southeast winds 15 to 20 knots with gusts up to 30 knots. Seas 4 to 6 feet, occasionally to 8 feet. Wave detail, southeast 5 feet at 7 seconds. A slight chance of thunderstorms. A chance of showers until late afternoon, then a slight chance of showers late. For tonight, southeast winds 15 to 20 knots, diminishing to 10 to 15 knots after midnight. Seas 4 to 6 feet, occasionally to 8 feet. Wave detail, southeast 5 feet at 7 seconds. For Saturday, southeast winds 10 to 15 knots with gusts up to 20 knots. Seas 3 to 4 feet, occasionally to 5 feet. Wave detail, southeast 3 feet at 7 seconds. A slight chance of thunderstorms. A chance of showers, mainly in the morning. And for Saturday night, south winds 5 to 10 knots. Seas 2 to 3 feet. Wave detail, south 3 feet at 6 seconds. Tidal information, at the mouth of the Mobile River on Friday, low tide at 2:19 a.m. High tide at 3:55 p.m. At the mouth of the Mobile River on Saturday, low tide at 2:31 a.m. High tide at 4:33 p.m. At Pensacola Bay on Friday, low tide at 1:10 a.m. High tide at 2:28 p.m. At Pensacola Bay on Saturday, low tide at 1:25 a.m. High tide at 2:56 p.m. At the East Pass in Destin on Friday, low tide at 12:36 a.m. High tide at 1:55 p.m. At the East Pass in Destin on Saturday, low tide at 12:51 a.m. High tide at 2:23 p.m. The following marine observations were made as of 5 a.m. Mobile Bay Coast Guard Station. Winds were east at 5 knots. Sea temperature 81 degrees. Air temperature 72 degrees. Weeks Bay, northeast winds at 3 knots. Air temperature was 67 degrees. Pensacola Bay. Sea temperature 81 degrees. Air temperature 74 degrees. The report from the east end of Dauphin Island was not available. Grand Bay, northeast winds at 7 knots. Air temperature was 74 degrees. And Pettiboy Island, east winds at 12 knots. Air temperature was 76 degrees. South of Dauphin Island. Winds were east at 60 knots. Wave heights 8 feet. Wave period 8 seconds. 12 miles south of Orange Beach, winds were east at 60 knots. Air temperature was 79 degrees. Gulf water temperature 79 degrees. Wave height 5 feet, with a period of 7 seconds. 100 miles south of Destin. Winds were southeast at 60 knots. Air temperature 80 degrees. The following weather reports were made at 5 a.m. Pensacola International Airport, skies were partly cloudy. The temperature was 69 degrees, the dew point was 64, and the relative humidity was 84%. The wind was northeast at 7 miles an hour. The pressure was 30.04 inches and steady. Pensacola Naval Air Station, skies were partly cloudy. The temperature was 70 degrees, the dew point was 66, and the relative humidity was 87%. The wind was northeast at 6 miles an hour. The pressure was 30.03 inches and steady. Here's your National Weather Service forecast. Today, mostly sunny. A slight chance of showers and thunderstorms this afternoon. Highs in the mid-80s. East winds 10 to 15 miles per hour with gusts up to 25 miles per hour. Chance of rain 20%. Tonight, partly cloudy. Lows in the upper 60s. Southeast winds 5 to 10 miles per hour. Saturday, partly sunny with a chance of showers and thunderstorms. Highs in the mid-80s. Southeast winds 5 to 10 miles per hour with gusts up to 20 miles per hour. Chance of rain 50%. Saturday night, mostly cloudy. Lows in the lower 70s. South winds 5 to 10 miles per hour. This is NOAA Weather Radio, from the Mobile Pensacola National Weather Service. The current time is 6:10 a.m. Central Daylight Time. A high surf advisory is in effect for the following areas in Alabama. Baldwin Coastal and Mobile Coastal, in the following areas: in Florida, Escambia Coastal, Okaloosa Coastal and Santa Rosa Coastal. High surf advisory remains in effect until 4 a.m. Central Daylight Time Saturday. High rip current risk remains in effect through Sunday morning. What? For the high surf advisory, large breaking waves of 4 to 6 feet in the surf zone. For the high rip current risk, dangerous rip currents. Where? In Alabama, Mobile Coastal and Baldwin Coastal counties. In Florida, Escambia Coastal, Santa Rosa Coastal and Okaloosa Coastal counties. When? For the high surf advisory, until 4 a.m. Central Daylight Time Saturday. For the high rip current risk, through Sunday morning. Impacts, dangerous swimming and surfing conditions and localized beach erosion. Rip currents can sweep even the best swimmers away from shore into deeper water. Inexperienced swimmers should remain out of the water due to dangerous surf conditions. Swim near a lifeguard. If caught in a rip current, relax and float. Don't swim against the current. If able, swim in a direction following the shoreline. If unable to escape, face the shore and call or wave for help. Here's your marine forecast. On the weather map, moderate to strong southeasterly winds diminish to a light to moderate flow Friday night. A light to moderate southeasterly flow follows for Saturday through Monday, then becomes easterly to southeasterly on Tuesday. On Perdido Bay, Pensacola Bay including Santa Rosa Sound, and Choctaw Hatchie Bay. Small craft advisory in effect through this evening. For today, east winds 10 to 15 knots, becoming southeast 15 to 20 knots late this morning and afternoon. Waves 1 foot or less. Choppy. A chance of showers this morning. A slight chance of thunderstorms. A slight chance of showers this afternoon. For tonight, southeast winds 10 to 15 knots, diminishing to 5 to 10 knots after midnight. Waves 1 foot or less. A moderate chop. For Saturday, southeast winds 10 to 15 knots with gusts up to 20 knots. Waves 1 foot or less. A moderate chop. A chance of showers and thunderstorms. And for Saturday night, south winds 5 to 10 knots, diminishing to around 5 knots after midnight. Waves 1 foot or less. Light chop. A slight chance of showers. A slight chance of thunderstorms after midnight. On Perdido Bay, Pensacola Bay including Santa Rosa Sound, and Choctaw Hatchie Bay. For today, east winds 10 to 15 knots with gusts up to 20 knots, becoming southeast with gusts up to 20 knots late. Waves 1 foot or less. A moderate chop. For tonight, southeast winds 10 to 15 knots with gusts up to 20 knots, diminishing to 5 to 10 knots after midnight. Waves 1 foot or less. A moderate chop. For Saturday, southeast winds 5 to 10 knots, becoming south with gusts up to 20 knots in the afternoon. Waves 1 foot or less. Light chop. A slight chance of showers and thunderstorms in the afternoon. And for Saturday night, south winds 5 to 10 knots, diminishing to around 5 knots after midnight. Waves 1 foot or less. Light chop. From Pensacola to Pascagoula, and out 20 nautical miles. Small craft advisory in effect through this evening. For today, east winds 15 to 20 knots with gusts up to 30 knots. Seas 4 to 6 feet, occasionally to 8 feet. Wave detail, southeast 6 feet at 7 seconds. A chance of showers. A slight chance of thunderstorms early this morning, then a chance of thunderstorms late this morning and afternoon. For tonight, southeast winds 15 to 20 knots with gusts up to 30 knots. Seas 4 to 6 feet, occasionally to 8 feet. Wave detail, southeast 6 feet at 7 seconds. A slight chance of showers and thunderstorms in the evening, then a chance of showers and thunderstorms after midnight. For Saturday, southeast winds 10 to 15 knots with gusts up to 20 knots. Seas 3 to 4 feet, occasionally to 5 feet. Wave detail, south 4 feet at 7 seconds. A chance of thunderstorms. Showers likely. And for Saturday night, South winds 5 to 10 knots. Seas 2 to 3 feet. Wave detail, south 3 feet at 6 seconds. A slight chance of showers and thunderstorms. From the Okaloosa-Walton County line to Pensacola, and out 20 nautical miles. Small craft advisory in effect through this evening. For today, southeast winds 15 to 20 knots with gusts up to 25 knots. Seas 3 to 5 feet, occasionally to 6 feet. Wave detail, southeast 5 feet at 6 seconds. A slight chance of showers and thunderstorms until late afternoon. For tonight, southeast winds 15 to 20 knots, diminishing to 10 to 15 knots after midnight. Seas 3 to 5 feet, occasionally to 6 feet. Wave detail, southeast 4 feet at 7 seconds. For Saturday, southeast winds 10 to 15 knots with gusts up to 20 knots. Seas 3 to 4 feet, occasionally to 5 feet. Wave detail, south 4 feet at 7 seconds. A slight chance of thunderstorms. A chance of showers, mainly in the morning. And for Saturday night, south winds 5 to 10 knots. Seas 2 to 3 feet. Wave detail, south 3 feet at 6 seconds. From Pensacola to Pascagoula, from 20 to 60 nautical miles offshore. Small craft advisory in effect through this evening. For today, southeast winds 15 to 20 knots with gusts up to 30 knots. Seas 5 to 6 feet, occasionally to 8 feet. Wave detail, southeast 6 feet at 7 seconds. A chance of thunderstorms. Showers likely until late afternoon, then a chance of showers late. For tonight, southeast winds 15 to 20 knots with gusts up to 30 knots. Seas 4 to 6 feet, occasionally to 8 feet. Wave detail, southeast 6 feet at 7 seconds. A chance of showers. A slight chance of thunderstorms in the evening, then a chance of thunderstorms after midnight. For Saturday, southeast winds 10 to 15 knots with gusts up to 20 knots. Seas 3 to 5 feet, occasionally to 6 feet. Wave detail, southeast 4 feet at 7 seconds. A chance of showers and thunderstorms. And for Saturday night, south winds 10 to 15 knots. Seas 3 to 4 feet, occasionally to 5 feet. Wave detail, south 3 feet at 6 seconds. A slight chance of showers and thunderstorms. From the Okaloosa-Walton County line to Pensacola, from 20 to 60 nautical miles offshore. Small craft advisory in effect through this evening. For today, southeast winds 15 to 20 knots with gusts up to 30 knots. Seas 4 to 6 feet, occasionally to 8 feet. Wave detail, southeast 5 feet at 7 seconds. A slight chance of thunderstorms. A chance of showers until late afternoon, then a slight chance of showers late. For tonight, southeast winds 15 to 20 knots, diminishing to 10 to 15 knots after midnight. Seas 4 to 6 feet, occasionally to 8 feet. Wave detail, southeast 5 feet at 7 seconds. For Saturday, southeast winds 10 to 15 knots with gusts up to 20 knots. Seas 3 to 4 feet, occasionally to 5 feet. Wave detail, southeast 3 feet at 7 seconds. A slight chance of thunderstorms. A chance of showers, mainly in the morning. And for Saturday night, south winds 5 to 10 knots. Seas 2 to 3 feet. Wave detail, south 3 feet at 6 seconds. 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Tidal information, at the mouth of the Mobile River on Friday, low tide at 2:19 a.m. High tide at 3:55 p.m. At the mouth of the Mobile River on Saturday, low tide at 2:31 a.m. High tide at 4:33 p.m. At Pensacola Bay on Friday, low tide at 1:10 a.m. High tide at 2:28 p.m. At Pensacola Bay on Saturday, low tide at 1:25 a.m. High tide at 2:56 p.m. at the East Pass in Destin on Friday, low tide at 12:36 a.m. High tide at 1:55 p.m. At the East Pass in Destin on Saturday, low tide at 12:51 a.m. High tide at 2:23 p.m. The following marine observations were made as of 6 a.m. Mobile Bay Coast Guard Station. Winds were northeast at 4 knots. Sea temperature 81 degrees. Air temperature 73 degrees. Weeks Bay, northeast winds at 3 knots. Air temperature was 68 degrees. Pensacola Bay. Sea temperature 81 degrees. Air temperature 75 degrees. The report from the east end of Dauphin Island was not available. Graham Bay, northeast winds at 6 knots. Air temperature was 74 degrees. And Pettiboy Island, east winds at 12 knots. Air temperature was 77 degrees. South of Dauphin Island. Winds were east at 60 knots. Wave height 7 feet. Wave period 8 seconds. 12 miles south of Orange Beach, winds were east at 60 knots. Air temperature was 79 degrees. Gulf water temperature 79 degrees. Wave height 6 feet, with a period of 7 seconds. 100 miles south of Destin. Winds were southeast at 70 knots. Air temperature 80 degrees. Wave height 5 feet. Wave period 6 seconds. The following weather reports were made at 6 a.m. Pensacola International Airport, skies were mostly cloudy. The temperature was 71 degrees, the dew point was 65, and the relative humidity was 81%. The wind was northeast at 6 miles an hour. The pressure was 30.05 inches and rising. Pensacola Naval Air Station, skies were mostly cloudy. The temperature was 77 degrees, the dew point was 69, and the relative humidity was 76%. The wind was east at 13 miles an hour. The pressure was 30.04 inches and rising. Here's your National Weather Service forecast. Today, mostly sunny. A slight chance of showers and thunderstorms this afternoon. Highs in the mid-80s. East winds 10 to 15 miles per hour with gusts up to 25 miles per hour. Chance of rain 20%. Tonight, partly cloudy. Lows in the upper 60s. Southeast winds 5 to 10 miles per hour. Saturday, partly sunny with a chance of showers and thunderstorms. Highs in the mid-80s. Southeast winds 5 to 10 miles per hour with gusts up to 20 miles per hour. Chance of rain 50%. Saturday night, mostly cloudy. Lows in the lower 70s. South winds 5 to 10 miles per hour. This is NOAA Weather Radio from the Mobile Pensacola National Weather Service. The current time is 6:23 a.m. Central Daylight Time. A high surf advisory is in effect for the following areas in Alabama, Baldwin Coastal and Mobile Coastal, and the following areas in Florida, Escambia Coastal, Okaloosa Coastal and Santa Rosa Coastal. High surf advisory remains in effect until 4 a.m. Central Daylight Time Saturday. High rip current risk remains in effect through Sunday morning. What? For the high surf advisory, large breaking waves of 4 to 6 feet in the surf zone. For the high rip current risk, dangerous rip currents. Where? In Alabama, Mobile Coastal and Baldwin Coastal Counties. In Florida, Escambia Coastal, Santa Rosa Coastal and Okaloosa Coastal Counties. When? For the high surf advisory, until 4 a.m. Central Daylight Time Saturday. For the high rip current risk, through Sunday morning. Impacts, dangerous swimming and surfing conditions and localized beach erosion. Rip currents can sweep even the best swimmers away from shore into deeper water. Inexperienced swimmers should remain out of the water due to dangerous surf conditions. Swim near a lifeguard. If caught in a rip current, relax and float. Don't swim against the current. If able, swim in a direction following the shoreline. If unable to escape, face the shore and call or wave for help. Here's your marine forecast. On the weather map, Moderate to strong southeasterly winds diminish to a light to moderate flow Friday night. A light to moderate southeasterly flow follows for Saturday through Monday, then becomes easterly to southeasterly on Tuesday. On Perdido Bay, Pensacola Bay including Santa Rosa Sound, and Choctaw Hatchie Bay. Small craft advisory in effect through this evening. For today, east winds 10 to 15 knots, becoming southeast 15 to 20 knots late this morning and afternoon. Waves 1 foot or less. Choppy. A chance of showers this morning. A slight chance of thunderstorms. A slight chance of showers this afternoon. For tonight, southeast winds 10 to 15 knots, diminishing to 5 to 10 knots after midnight. Waves 1 foot or less. A moderate chop. For Saturday, southeast winds 10 to 15 knots with gusts up to 20 knots. Waves 1 foot or less. A moderate chop. A chance of showers and thunderstorms. And for Saturday night, south winds 5 to 10 knots, diminishing to around 5 knots after midnight. Waves 1 foot or less. Light chop. A slight chance of showers. A slight chance of thunderstorms after midnight. On Perdido Bay, Pensacola Bay including Santa Rosa Sound, and Choctaw Hatchie Bay. For today, east winds 10 to 15 knots with gusts up to 20 knots, becoming southeast with gusts up to 20 knots late. Waves 1 foot or less. A moderate chop. For tonight, southeast winds 10 to 15 knots with gusts up to 20 knots, diminishing to 5 to 10 knots after midnight. Waves 1 foot or less. A moderate chop. For Saturday, southeast winds 5 to 10 knots, becoming south with gusts up to 20 knots in the afternoon. Waves 1 foot or less. Light chop. A slight chance of showers and thunderstorms in the afternoon. And for Saturday night, south winds 5 to 10 knots, diminishing to around 5 knots after midnight. Waves 1 foot or less. Light chop. From Pensacola to Pascagoula, and out 20 nautical miles. Small craft advisory in effect through this evening. For today, east winds 15 to 20 knots with gusts up to 30 knots. Seas 4 to 6 feet, occasionally to 8 feet. Wave detail, southeast 6 feet at 7 seconds. A chance of showers. A slight chance of thunderstorms early this morning, then a chance of thunderstorms late this morning and afternoon. For tonight, southeast winds 15 to 20 knots with gusts up to 30 knots. Seas 4 to 6 feet, occasionally to 8 feet. Wave detail, southeast 6 feet at 7 seconds. A slight chance of showers and thunderstorms in the evening, then a chance of showers and thunderstorms after midnight. For Saturday, southeast winds 10 to 15 knots with gusts up to 20 knots. Seas 3 to 4 feet, occasionally to 5 feet. Wave detail, south 4 feet at 7 seconds. A chance of thunderstorms. Showers likely. And for Saturday night, south winds 5 to 10 knots. Seas 2 to 3 feet. Wave detail, south 3 feet at 6 seconds. A slight chance of showers and thunderstorms. From the Okaloosa-Walton County line to Pensacola, and out 20 nautical miles. Small craft advisory in effect through this evening. For today, southeast winds 15 to 20 knots with gusts up to 25 knots. Seas 3 to 5 feet, occasionally to 6 feet. Wave detail, southeast 5 feet at 6 seconds. A slight chance of showers and thunderstorms until late afternoon. For tonight, southeast winds 15 to 20 knots, diminishing to 10 to 15 knots after midnight. Seas 3 to 5 feet, occasionally to 6 feet. Wave detail, southeast 4 feet at 7 seconds. For Saturday, southeast winds 10 to 15 knots with gusts up to 20 knots. Seas 3 to 4 feet, occasionally to 5 feet. Wave detail, south 4 feet at 7 seconds. A slight chance of thunderstorms. A chance of showers, mainly in the morning. And for Saturday night, south winds 5 to 10 knots. Seas 2 to 3 feet. Wave detail, south 3 feet at 6 seconds. from Pensacola to Pascagoula, from 20 to 60 nautical miles offshore. Small craft advisory in effect through this evening. For today, southeast winds 15 to 20 knots with gusts up to 30 knots. Seas 5 to 6 feet, occasionally to 8 feet. Wave detail, southeast 6 feet at 7 seconds. A chance of thunderstorms. Showers likely until late afternoon, then a chance of showers late. For tonight, southeast winds 15 to 20 knots with gusts up to 30 knots. Seas 4 to 6 feet, occasionally to 8 feet. Wave detail, southeast 6 feet at 7 seconds. A chance of showers. A slight chance of thunderstorms in the evening, then a chance of thunderstorms after midnight. For Saturday, southeast winds 10 to 15 knots with gusts up to 20 knots. Seas 3 to 5 feet, occasionally to 6 feet. Wave detail, southeast 4 feet at 7 seconds. A chance of showers and thunderstorms. And for Saturday night, south winds 10 to 15 knots. Seas 3 to 4 feet, occasionally to 5 feet. Wave detail, south 3 feet at 6 seconds. A slight chance of showers and thunderstorms. From the Okaloosa-Walton County line to Pensacola, from 20 to 60 nautical miles offshore. Small craft advisory in effect through this evening. For today, southeast winds 15 to 20 knots with gusts up to 30 knots. Seas 4 to 6 feet, occasionally to 8 feet. Wave detail, southeast 5 feet at 7 seconds. A slight chance of thunderstorms. A chance of showers until late afternoon, then a slight chance of showers late. For tonight, southeast winds 15 to 20 knots, diminishing to 10 to 15 knots after midnight. Seas 4 to 6 feet, occasionally to 8 feet. Wave detail, southeast 5 feet at 7 seconds. For Saturday, southeast winds 10 to 15 knots with gusts up to 20 knots. Seas 3 to 4 feet, occasionally to 5 feet. Wave detail, southeast 3 feet at 7 seconds. A slight chance of thunderstorms. A chance of showers, mainly in the morning. And for Saturday night, south winds 5 to 10 knots. Seas 2 to 3 feet. Wave detail, south 3 feet at 6 seconds. Tidal information, at the mouth of the Mobile River on Friday, low tide at 2:19 a.m. High tide at 3:55 p.m. At the mouth of the Mobile River on Saturday, low tide at 2:31 a.m. High tide at 4:33 p.m. At Pensacola Bay on Friday, low tide at 1:10 a.m. High tide at 2:28 p.m. At Pensacola Bay on Saturday, low tide at 1:25 a.m. High tide at 2:56 p.m. At the East Pass in Destin on Friday, low tide at 12:36 a.m. High tide at 1:55 p.m. At the East Pass in Destin on Saturday, low tide at 12:51 a.m. High tide at 2:23 p.m. The following marine observations were made as of 6 a.m. Mobile Bay Coast Guard Station. Winds were northeast at 4 knots. Sea temperature 81 degrees. Air temperature 73 degrees. Weeks Bay, northeast winds at 3 knots. Air temperature was 68 degrees. Pensacola Bay. Sea temperature 81 degrees. Air temperature 75 degrees. The report from the east end of Dauphin Island was not available. Graham Bay, northeast winds at 6 knots. Air temperature was 74 degrees. And Pettiboy Island, east winds at 12 knots. Air temperature was 77 degrees. South of Dauphin Island. Winds were east at 60 knots. Wave height 7 feet. Wave period 8 seconds. 12 miles south of Orange Beach, winds were east at 60 knots. Air temperature was 79 degrees. Gulf water temperature 79 degrees. Wave height 6 feet, with a period of 7 seconds. 100 miles south of Destin. Winds were southeast at 70 knots. Air temperature 80 degrees. Wave height 5 feet. Wave period 6 seconds. The following weather reports were made at 6 a.m. Pensacola International Airport, skies were mostly cloudy. The temperature was 71 degrees, the dew point was 65, and the relative humidity was 81%. The wind was northeast at 6 miles an hour. The pressure was 30.05 inches and right

per hour. Chance of rain 20%. Tonight, partly cloudy. Lows in the upper 60s. Southeast winds 5 to 10 miles per hour. Saturday, partly sunny with a chance of showers and thunderstorms. Highs in the mid-80s. Southeast winds 5 to 10 miles per hour with gusts up to 20 miles per hour. Chance of rain 50%. Saturday night, mostly cloudy. Lows in the lower 70s. South winds 5 to 10 miles per hour. This is NOAA Weather Radio from the Mobile Pensacola National Weather Service. The current time is 6:37 a.m. Central Daylight Time. A high surf advisory is in effect for the following areas in Alabama, Baldwin Coastal and Mobile Coastal, and the following areas in Florida, Escambia Coastal, Okaloosa Coastal, and Santa Rosa Coastal. High surf advisory remains in effect until 4 a.m. Central Daylight Time Saturday. High rip current risk remains in effect through Sunday morning. What? For the high surf advisory, large breaking waves of 4 to 6 feet in the surf zone. For the high rip current risk, dangerous rip currents. Where? In Alabama, Mobile Coastal and Baldwin Coastal counties. In Florida, Escambia Coastal, Santa Rosa Coastal and Okaloosa Coastal counties. When? For the high surf advisory, until 4 a.m. Central Daylight Time Saturday. For the high rip current risk, through Sunday morning. Impacts, dangerous swimming and surfing conditions and localized beach erosion. Rip currents can sweep even the best swimmers away from shore into deeper water. Inexperienced swimmers should remain out of the water due to dangerous surf conditions. Swim near a lifeguard. If caught in a rip current, relax and float. 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If able, swim in a direction following the shoreline. If unable to escape, face the shore and call or wave for help. Here's your marine forecast. On the weather map, moderate to strong southeasterly winds diminish to a light to moderate flow Friday night. A light to moderate southeasterly flow follows for Saturday through Monday, then becomes easterly to southeasterly on Tuesday. On Perdido Bay, Pensacola Bay including Santa Rosa Sound, and Choctaw Hatchie Bay. Small craft advisory in effect through this evening. For today, east winds 10 to 15 knots, becoming southeast 15 to 20 knots late this morning and afternoon. Waves 1 foot or less. Choppy. A chance of showers this morning. A slight chance of thunderstorms. A slight chance of showers this afternoon. For tonight, southeast winds 10 to 15 knots, diminishing to 5 to 10 knots after midnight. Waves 1 foot or less. A moderate chop. For Saturday, southeast winds 10 to 15 knots with gusts up to 20 knots. Waves 1 foot or less. A moderate chop. A chance of showers and thunderstorms. And for Saturday night, south winds 5 to 10 knots, diminishing to around 5 knots after midnight. Waves 1 foot or less. Light chop. A slight chance of showers. A slight chance of thunderstorms after midnight. On Perdido Bay, Pensacola Bay including Santa Rosa Sound, and Choctaw Hatchie Bay. For today, east winds 10 to 15 knots with gusts up to 20 knots, becoming southeast with gusts up to 20 knots late. Waves 1 foot or less. A moderate chop. For tonight, southeast winds 10 to 15 knots with gusts up to 20 knots, diminishing to 5 to 10 knots after midnight. Waves 1 foot or less. A moderate chop. For Saturday, southeast winds 5 to 10 knots, becoming south with gusts up to 20 knots in the afternoon. Waves 1 foot or less. Light chop. A slight chance of showers and thunderstorms in the afternoon. And for Saturday night, south winds 5 to 10 knots, diminishing to around 5 knots after midnight. Waves 1 foot or less. Light chop. From Pensacola to Pascagoula, and out 20 nautical miles. Small craft advisory in effect through this evening. For today, east winds 15 to 20 knots with gusts up to 30 knots. Seas 4 to 6 feet, occasionally to 8 feet. Wave detail, southeast 6 feet at 7 seconds.

0: chance of showers. A slight chance of thunderstorms early this morning, then a chance of thunderstorms late this morning and afternoon. For tonight, southeast winds 15 to 20 knots with gusts up to 30 knots. Seas 4 to 6 feet, occasionally to 8 feet. Wave detail, southeast 6 feet at 7 seconds. A slight chance of showers and thunderstorms in the evening, then a chance of showers and thunderstorms after midnight. For Saturday, southeast winds 10 to 15 knots with gusts up to 20 knots. Seas 3 to 4 feet, occasionally to 5 feet. Wave detail, south 4 feet at 7 seconds. A chance of thunderstorms. Showers likely. And for Saturday night, south winds 5 to 10 knots. Seas 2 to 3 feet. Wave detail, south 3 feet at 6 seconds. A slight chance of showers and thunderstorms. From the Okaloosa-Walton County line to Pensacola, an out 20 nautical miles. Small craft advisory in effect through this evening. For today, southeast winds 15 to 20 knots with gusts up to 25 knots. Seas 3 to 5 feet, occasionally to 6 feet. Wave detail, southeast 5 feet at 6 seconds. A slight chance of showers and thunderstorms until late afternoon. For tonight, southeast winds 15 to 20 knots, diminishing to 10 to 15 knots after midnight. Seas 3 to 5 feet, occasionally to 6 feet. Wave detail, southeast 4 feet at 7 seconds. For Saturday, southeast winds 10 to 15 knots with gusts up to 20 knots. Seas 3 to 4 feet, occasionally to 5 feet. Wave detail, south 4 feet at 7 seconds. A slight chance of thunderstorms. A chance of showers, mainly in the morning. And for Saturday night, south winds 5 to 10 knots. Seas 2 to 3 feet. Wave detail, south 3 feet at 6 seconds. From Pensacola to Pascagoula, from 20 to 60 nautical miles offshore. Small craft advisory in effect through this evening. For today, southeast winds 15 to 20 knots with gusts up to 30 knots. Seas 5 to 6 feet, occasionally to 8 feet. Wave detail, southeast 6 feet at 7 seconds. A chance of thunderstorms. Showers likely until late afternoon, then a chance of showers late. For tonight, southeast winds 15 to 20 knots with gusts up to 30 knots. Seas 4 to 6 feet, occasionally to 8 feet. Wave detail, southeast 6 feet at 7 seconds. A chance of showers. A slight chance of thunderstorms in the evening, then a chance of thunderstorms after midnight. For Saturday, southeast winds 10 to 15 knots with gusts up to 20 knots. Seas 3 to 5 feet, occasionally to 6 feet. Wave detail, southeast 4 feet at 7 seconds. A chance of showers and thunderstorms. And for Saturday night, south winds 10 to 15 knots. Seas 3 to 4 feet, occasionally to 5 feet. Wave detail, south 3 feet at 6 seconds. A slight chance of showers and thunderstorms. From the Okaloosa-Walton County line to Pensacola, from 20 to 60 nautical miles offshore. Small craft advisory in effect through this evening. For today, southeast winds 15 to 20 knots with gusts up to 30 knots. Seas 4 to 6 feet, occasionally to 8 feet. Wave detail, southeast 5 feet at 7 seconds. A slight chance of thunderstorms. A chance of showers until late afternoon, then a slight chance of showers late. For tonight, southeast winds 15 to 20 knots, diminishing to 10 to 15 knots after midnight. Seas 4 to 6 feet, occasionally to 8 feet. Wave detail, southeast 5 feet at 7 seconds. For Saturday, southeast winds 10 to 15 knots with gusts up to 20 knots. Seas 3 to 4 feet, occasionally to 5 feet. Wave detail, southeast 3 feet at 7 seconds. A slight chance of thunderstorms. A chance of showers, mainly in the morning. And for Saturday night, south winds 5 to 10 knots. Seas 2 to 3 feet. Wave detail, south 3 feet at 6 seconds. tidal information, at the mouth of the Mobile River on Friday, low tide at 2:19 a.m. High tide at 3:55 p.m. At the mouth of the Mobile River on Saturday, low tide at 2:31 a.m. High tide at 4:33 p.m. At Pensacola Bay on Friday, low tide at 1:10 a.m. High tide at 2:28 p.m. At Pensacola Bay on Saturday, low tide at 1:25 a.m. High tide at 2:56 p.m. At the East Pass in Destin on Friday, low tide at 12:36 a.m. High tide at 1:55 p.m. At the East Pass in Destin on Saturday, low tide at 12:51 a.m. High tide at 2:23 p.m. This is NOAA Weather Radio Station KEC 86 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The following marine observations were made as of 6 a.m. Mobile Bay Coast Guard Station. Winds were northeast at 4 knots. Sea temperature 81 degrees. Air temperature 73 degrees. Weeks Bay, northeast winds at 3 knots. Air temperature was 68 degrees. Pensacola Bay. Sea temperature 81 degrees. Air temperature 75 degrees. The report from the east end of Dauphin Island was not available. Grand Bay, northeast winds at 6 knots. Air temperature was 74 degrees. And Pettiboy Island, east winds at 12 knots. Air temperature was 77 degrees. South of Dauphin Island. Winds were east at 60 knots. Wave height 7 feet. Wave period 8 seconds. 12 miles south of Orange Beach, winds were east at 60 knots. Air temperature was 79 degrees. Gulf water temperature 79 degrees. Wave height 6 feet, with a period of 7 seconds. 100 miles south of Destin. Winds were southeast at 70 knots. Air temperature 80 degrees. Wave height 5 feet. Wave period 6 seconds. The following weather reports were made at 6 a.m. Pensacola International Airport, skies were mostly cloudy. The temperature was 71 degrees, the dew point was 65, and the relative humidity was 81%. The wind was northeast at 6 miles an hour. The pressure was 30.05 inches and rising. Pensacola Naval Air Station, skies were mostly cloudy. The temperature was 77 degrees, the dew point was 69, and the relative humidity was 76%. The wind was east at 13 miles an hour. The pressure was 30.04 inches and rising. Here's your National Weather Service forecast. Today, mostly sunny. A slight chance of showers and thunderstorms this afternoon. Highs in the mid-80s. East winds 10 to 15 miles per hour with gusts up to 25 miles per hour. Chance of rain 20%. Tonight, partly cloudy. Lows in the upper 60s. Southeast winds 5 to 10 miles per hour. Saturday, partly sunny with a chance of showers and thunderstorms. Highs in the mid-80s. Southeast winds 5 to 10 miles per hour with gusts up to 20 miles per hour. Chance of rain 50%. Saturday night, mostly cloudy. Lows in the lower 70s. South winds 5 to 10 miles per hour. 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The current time is 6:50 a.m. Central Daylight Time. A high surf advisory is in effect for the following areas in Alabama, Baldwin Coastal and Mobile Coastal, and the following areas in Florida, Escambia Coastal, Okaloosa Coastal and Santa Rosa Coastal. High surf advisory remains in effect until 4 a.m. Central Daylight Time Saturday. High rip current risk remains in effect through Sunday morning. What? For the high surf advisory, large breaking waves of 4 to 6 feet in the surf zone. For the high rip current risk, dangerous rip currents. Where? In Alabama, Mobile Coastal and Baldwin Coastal Counties. In Florida, Escambia Coastal, Santa Rosa Coastal and Okaloosa Coastal Counties. when, for the high surf advisory, until 4 a.m. Central Daylight Time Saturday. For the high rip current risk, through Sunday morning. Impacts, dangerous swimming and surfing conditions and localized beach erosion. Rip currents can sweep even the best swimmers away from shore into deeper water. Inexperienced swimmers should remain out of the water due to dangerous surf conditions. Swim near a lifeguard. If caught in the rip current, relax and float. Don't swim against the current. If able, swim in a direction following the shoreline. If unable to escape, face the shore and call or wave for help. Here's your marine forecast. On the weather map, moderate to strong southeasterly winds diminish to a light to moderate flow Friday night. A light to moderate southeasterly flow follows for Saturday through Monday, then becomes easterly to southeasterly on Tuesday. On Perdido Bay, Pensacola Bay including Santa Rosa Sound, and Choctaw Hatchee Bay. Small craft advisory in effect through this evening. For today, east winds 10 to 15 knots, becoming southeast 15 to 20 knots late this morning and afternoon. Waves 1 foot or less. Choppy. A chance of showers this morning. A slight chance of thunderstorms. A slight chance of showers this afternoon. For tonight, southeast winds 10 to 15 knots, diminishing to 5 to 10 knots after midnight. Waves 1 foot or less. A moderate chop. For Saturday, southeast winds 10 to 15 knots with gusts up to 20 knots. Waves 1 foot or less. A moderate chop. A chance of showers and thunderstorms. And for Saturday night, south winds 5 to 10 knots, diminishing to around 5 knots after midnight. Waves 1 foot or less. Light chop. A slight chance of showers. A slight chance of thunderstorms after midnight. On Perdido Bay, Pensacola Bay including Santa Rosa Sound, and Choctaw Hatchee Bay. For today, east winds 10 to 15 knots with gusts up to 20 knots, becoming southeast with gusts up to 20 knots late. Waves 1 foot or less. A moderate chop. For tonight, southeast winds 10 to 15 knots with gusts up to 20 knots, diminishing to 5 to 10 knots after midnight. Waves 1 foot or less. A moderate chop. For Saturday, southeast winds 5 to 10 knots, becoming south with gusts up to 20 knots in the afternoon. Waves 1 foot or less. Light chop. A slight chance of showers and thunderstorms in the afternoon. And for Saturday night, south winds 5 to 10 knots, diminishing to around 5 knots after midnight. Waves 1 foot or less. Light chop. From Pensacola to Pascagoula, an out 20 nautical miles. Small craft advisory in effect through this evening. For today, east winds 15 to 20 knots with gusts up to 30 knots. Seas 4 to 6 feet, occasionally to 8 feet. Wave detail, southeast 6 feet at 7 seconds. A chance of showers. A slight chance of thunderstorms early this morning, then a chance of thunderstorms late this morning and afternoon. For tonight, southeast winds 15 to 20 knots with gusts up to 30 knots. Seas 4 to 6 feet, occasionally to 8 feet. Wave detail, southeast 6 feet at 7 seconds. A slight chance of showers and thunderstorms in the evening, then a chance of showers and thunderstorms after midnight. For Saturday, southeast winds 10 to 15 knots with gusts up to 20 knots. Seas 3 to 4 feet, occasionally to 5 feet. Wave detail, south 4 feet at 7 seconds. A chance of thunderstorms. Showers likely. And for Saturday night, south winds 5 to 10 knots. Seas 2 to 3 feet. Wave detail, south 3 feet at 6 seconds. A slight chance of showers and thunderstorms. From the Okaloosa-Walton County line to Pensacola, an out 20 nautical miles. Small craft advisory in effect through this evening. For today, southeast winds 15 to 20 knots with gusts up to 25 knots. Seas 3 to 5 feet, occasionally to 6 feet. Wave detail, southeast 5 feet at 6 seconds. A slight chance of showers and thunderstorms until late afternoon. For tonight, Southeast winds 15 to 20 knots, diminishing to 10 to 15 knots after midnight. Seas 3 to 5 feet, occasionally to 6 feet. Wave detail, southeast 4 feet at 7 seconds. For Saturday, southeast winds 10 to 15 knots with gusts up to 20 knots. Seas 3 to 4 feet, occasionally to 5 feet. Wave detail, south 4 feet at 7 seconds. A slight chance of thunderstorms. A chance of showers, mainly in the morning. And for Saturday night, south winds 5 to 10 knots. Seas 2 to 3 feet. Wave detail, south 3 feet at 6 seconds. From Pensacola to Pascagoula, from 20 to 60 nautical miles offshore. Small craft advisory in effect through this evening. For today, southeast winds 15 to 20 knots with gusts up to 30 knots. Seas 5 to 6 feet, occasionally to 8 feet. Wave detail, southeast 6 feet at 7 seconds. A chance of thunderstorms. Showers likely until late afternoon, then a chance of showers late. For tonight, southeast winds 15 to 20 knots with gusts up to 30 knots. Seas 4 to 6 feet, occasionally to 8 feet. Wave detail, southeast 6 feet at 7 seconds. A chance of showers. A slight chance of thunderstorms in the evening, then a chance of thunderstorms after midnight. For Saturday, southeast winds 10 to 15 knots with gusts up to 20 knots. Seas 3 to 5 feet, occasionally to 6 feet. Wave detail, southeast 4 feet at 7 seconds. A chance of showers and thunderstorms. And for Saturday night, south winds 10 to 15 knots. Seas 3 to 4 feet, occasionally to 5 feet. Wave detail, south 3 feet at 6 seconds. A slight chance of showers and thunderstorms. From the Okaloosa-Walton County line to Pensacola, from 20 to 60 nautical miles offshore. Small craft advisory in effect through this evening. For today, southeast winds 15 to 20 knots with gusts up to 30 knots. Seas 4 to 6 feet, occasionally to 8 feet. Wave detail, southeast 5 feet at 7 seconds. A slight chance of thunderstorms. A chance of showers until late afternoon, then a slight chance of showers late. For tonight, southeast winds 15 to 20 knots, diminishing to 10 to 15 knots after midnight. Seas 4 to 6 feet, occasionally to 8 feet. Wave detail, southeast 5 feet at 7 seconds. For Saturday, southeast winds 10 to 15 knots with gusts up to 20 knots. Seas 3 to 4 feet, occasionally to 5 feet. Wave detail, southeast 3 feet at 7 seconds. A slight chance of thunderstorms. A chance of showers, mainly in the morning. And for Saturday night,
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0: High tide at 3:55 p.m. At the mouth of the Mobile River on Saturday, low tide at 2:31 a.m. High tide at 4:33 p.m. At Pensacola Bay on Friday, low tide at 1:10 a.m. High tide at 2:20 p.m. At Pensacola Bay on Saturday, low tide at 1:25 a.m. High tide at 2:56 p.m. At the East Pass in Destin on Friday, low tide at 12:36 a.m. High tide at 1:55 p.m. At the East Pass in Destin on Saturday, low tide at 12:51 a.m. High tide at 2:23 p.m. The following marine observations were made as of 6 a.m. Mobile Bay Coast Guard Station. Winds were northeast at 4 knots. Sea temperature 81 degrees. Air temperature 73 degrees. Weeks Bay, northeast winds at 3 knots. Air temperature was 68 degrees. Pensacola Bay. Sea temperature 81 degrees. Air temperature 75 degrees. The report from the east end of Dauphin Island was not available. Graham Bay, northeast winds at 6 knots. Air temperature was 74 degrees. And Pettiboy Island, east winds at 12 knots. air temperature was 77 degrees. South of Dauphin Island, winds were east at 16 knots. Wave height 7 feet. Wave period 8 seconds. 12 miles south of Orange Beach, winds were east at 16 knots. Air temperature was 79 degrees. Gulf water temperature 79 degrees. Wave height 6 feet, with a period of 7 seconds. 100 miles south of Destin. Winds were southeast at 17 knots. Air temperature 80 degrees. Wave height 5 feet. Wave period 6 seconds. The following weather reports were made at 6 a.m. Pensacola International Airport, skies were mostly cloudy. The temperature was 71 degrees, the dew point was 65, and the relative humidity was 81%. The wind was northeast at 6 miles an hour. The pressure was 30.05 inches and rising. Pensacola Naval Air Station, skies were mostly cloudy. The temperature was 77 degrees, the dew point was 69, and the relative humidity was 76%. The wind was east at 13 miles an hour. The pressure was 30.04 inches and rising. Here's your National Weather Service forecast. Today, mostly sunny. A slight chance of showers and thunderstorms this afternoon. Highs in the mid-80s. East winds 10 to 15 miles per hour with gusts up to 25 miles per hour. Chance of rain 20%. Tonight, partly cloudy. Lows in the upper 60s. Southeast winds 5 to 10 miles per hour. Saturday, partly sunny with a chance of showers and thunderstorms. Highs in the mid-80s. Southeast winds 5 to 10 miles per hour with gusts up to 20 miles per hour. Chance of rain 50%. Saturday night, mostly cloudy. Lows in the lower 70s. South winds 5 to 10 miles per hour. This is NOAA Weather Radio from the Mobile Pensacola National Weather Service. The current time is 7:03 a.m. Central Daylight Time. A high surf advisory is in effect for the following areas in Alabama, Baldwin Coastal and Mobile Coastal, and the following areas in Florida, Escambia Coastal, Okaloosa Coastal and Santa Rosa Coastal. High surf advisory remains in effect until 4 a.m. Central Daylight Time Saturday. High rip current risk remains in effect through Sunday morning. What? For the high surf advisory, large breaking waves of 4 to 6 feet in the surf zone. For the high rip current risk, dangerous rip currents. Where? In Alabama, Mobile Coastal and Baldwin Coastal counties. In Florida, Escambia Coastal, Santa Rosa Coastal and Okaloosa Coastal counties. When? For the high surf advisory, until 4 a.m. Central Daylight Time Saturday. For the high rip current risk, through Sunday morning. Impacts, dangerous swimming and surfing conditions and localized beach erosion. Rip currents can sweep even the best swimmers away from shore into deeper water. Inexperienced swimmers should remain out of the water due to dangerous surf conditions. Swim near a lifeguard. If caught in a rip current, relax and float. Don't swim against the current. If able, swim in a direction following the shoreline. If unable to escape, face the shore and call or wave for help. Here's your marine forecast. On the weather map, moderate to strong southeasterly winds diminish to a light to moderate flow Friday night. A light to moderate southeasterly flow follows for Saturday through Monday, then becomes easterly to southeasterly on Tuesday. On Perdido Bay, Pensacola Bay including Santa Rosa Sound, and Choctawhatchee Bay. Small craft advisory in effect through this evening. For today, east winds 10 to 15 knots, becoming southeast 15 to 20 knots late this morning and afternoon. Waves 1 foot or less. Choppy. A chance of showers this morning. A slight chance of thunderstorms. A slight chance of showers this afternoon. For tonight, southeast winds 10 to 15 knots, diminishing to 5 to 10 knots after midnight. Waves 1 foot or less. A moderate chop. For Saturday, southeast winds 10 to 15 knots with gusts up to 20 knots. Waves 1 foot or less. A moderate chop. a chance of showers and thunderstorms. And for Saturday night, south winds 5 to 10 knots, diminishing to around 5 knots after midnight. Waves 1 foot or less. Light chop. A slight chance of showers. A slight chance of thunderstorms after midnight. On Perdido Bay, Pensacola Bay including Santa Rosa Sound, and Choctaw Hatchie Bay. For today, east winds 10 to 15 knots with gusts up to 20 knots, becoming southeast with gusts up to 20 knots late. Waves 1 foot or less. A moderate chop. For tonight, southeast winds 10 to 15 knots with gusts up to 20 knots, diminishing to 5 to 10 knots after midnight. Waves 1 foot or less. A moderate chop. For Saturday, southeast winds 5 to 10 knots, becoming south with gusts up to 20 knots in the afternoon. Waves 1 foot or less. Light chop. A slight chance of showers and thunderstorms in the afternoon. And for Saturday night, south winds 5 to 10 knots, diminishing to around 5 knots after midnight. Waves 1 foot or less. Light chop. From Pensacola to Pascagoula, and out 20 nautical miles. Small craft advisory in effect through this evening. For today, east winds 15 to 20 knots with gusts up to 30 knots. Seas 4 to 6 feet, occasionally to 8 feet. Wave detail, southeast 6 feet at 7 seconds. A chance of showers. A slight chance of thunderstorms early this morning, then a chance of thunderstorms late this morning and afternoon. For tonight, southeast winds 15 to 20 knots with gusts up to 30 knots. Seas 4 to 6 feet, occasionally to 8 feet. Wave detail, southeast 6 feet at 7 seconds. A slight chance of showers and thunderstorms in the evening, then a chance of showers and thunderstorms after midnight. For Saturday, southeast winds 10 to 15 knots with gusts up to 20 knots. Seas 3 to 4 feet, occasionally to 5 feet. Wave detail, south 4 feet at 7 seconds. A chance of thunderstorms. Showers likely. And for Saturday night, south winds 5 to 10 knots. Seas 2 to 3 feet. Wave detail, south 3 feet at 6 seconds. A slight chance of showers and thunderstorms. From the Okaloosa-Walton County line to Pensacola, and out 20 nautical miles. Small craft advisory in effect through this evening. For today, southeast winds 15 to 20 knots with gusts up to 25 knots. Seas 3 to 5 feet, occasionally to 6 feet. Wave detail, southeast 5 feet at 6 seconds. A slight chance of showers and thunderstorms until late afternoon. For tonight, southeast winds 15 to 20 knots, diminishing to 10 to 15 knots after midnight. Seas 3 to 5 feet, occasionally to 6 feet. Wave detail, southeast 4 feet at 7 seconds. For Saturday, southeast winds 10 to 15 knots with gusts up to 20 knots. Seas 3 to 4 feet, occasionally to 5 feet. Wave detail, south 4 feet at 7 seconds. A slight chance of thunderstorms. A chance of showers, mainly in the morning. And for Saturday night, south winds 5 to 10 knots. Seas 2 to 3 feet. Wave detail, south 3 feet at 6 seconds. From Pensacola to Pascagoula, from 20 to 60 nautical miles offshore. Small craft advisory in effect through this evening. For today, southeast winds 15 to 20 knots with gusts up to 30 knots. Seas 5 to 6 feet, occasionally to 8 feet. Wave detail, southeast 6 feet at 7 seconds. A chance of thunderstorms. Showers likely until late afternoon, then a chance of showers late. For tonight, southeast winds 15 to 20 knots with gusts up to 30 knots. Seas 4 to 6 feet, occasionally to 8 feet. Wave detail, southeast 6 feet at 7 seconds. A chance of showers. A slight chance of thunderstorms in the evening, then a chance of thunderstorms after midnight. For Saturday, southeast winds 10 to 15 knots with gusts up to 20 knots. Seas 3 to 5 feet, occasionally to 6 feet. Wave detail, southeast 4 feet at 7 seconds. A chance of showers and thunderstorms. And for Saturday night, south winds 10 to 15 knots. Seas 3 to 4 feet, occasionally to 5 feet. Wave detail, south 3 feet at 6 seconds. A slight chance of showers and thunderstorms. From the Okaloosa-Walton County line to Pensacola, from 20 to 60 nautical miles offshore. Small craft advisory in effect through this evening. For today, southeast winds 15 to 20 knots with gusts up to 30 knots. Seas 4 to 6 feet, occasionally to 8 feet. Wave detail, southeast 5 feet at 7 seconds. A slight chance of thunderstorms. A chance of showers until late afternoon, then a slight chance of showers late. For tonight, southeast winds 15 to 20 knots, diminishing to 10 to 15 knots after midnight. Seas 4 to 6 feet, occasionally to 8 feet. Wave detail, southeast 5 feet at 7 seconds. For Saturday, southeast winds 10 to 15 knots with gusts up to 20 knots. Seas 3 to 4 feet, occasionally to 5 feet. Wave detail, southeast 3 feet at 7 seconds. A slight chance of thunderstorms. A chance of showers, mainly in the morning. And for Saturday night, south winds 5 to 10 knots. Seas 2 to 3 feet. Wave detail, south 3 feet at 6 seconds. Tidal information, at the mouth of the Mobile River on Friday, low tide at 2:19 a.m. High tide at 3:55 p.m. At the mouth of the Mobile River on Saturday, low tide at 2:31 a.m. High tide at 4:33 p.m. At Pensacola Bay on Friday, low tide at 1:10 a.m. High tide at 2:28 p.m. At Pensacola Bay on Saturday, low tide at 1:25 a.m. High tide at 2:56 p.m. At the East Pass in Destin on Friday, low tide at 12:36 a.m. High tide at 1:55 p.m. At the East Pass in Destin on Saturday, low tide at 12:51 a.m. High tide at 2:23 p.m. The following marine observations were made as of 7 a.m. Mobile Bay Coast Guard Station. Winds were northeast at 9 knots. Sea temperature 81 degrees. Air temperature 72 degrees. Weeks Bay, northeast winds at 3 knots. Air temperature was 69 degrees. Pensacola Bay. Sea temperature 81 degrees. Air temperature 79 degrees. The report from the east end of Dauphin Island was not available. Graham Bay, east winds at 7 knots. Air temperature was 74 degrees. And Pettiboy Island, east winds at 13 knots. Air temperature was 77 degrees. South of Dauphin Island. Winds were southeast at 16 knots. Wave height 7 feet. Wave period 8 seconds. 12 miles south of Orange Beach. Winds were east at 17 knots. Sea temperature 79 degrees. Air temperature 79 degrees. 100 miles south of Destin. Winds were southeast at 17 knots. Air temperature 80 degrees. Wave height 5 feet. Wave period 6 seconds. The following weather reports were made at 7 a.m. Pensacola International Airport, skies were cloudy. The temperature was 72 degrees, the dew point was 66, and the relative humidity was 81%. The wind was northeast at 8 miles an hour. The pressure was 30.06 inches and rising. Pensacola Naval Air Station, skies were partly sunny. The temperature was 78 degrees, the dew point was 69, and the relative humidity was 73%. The wind was southeast at 17 miles an hour, gusting to 25. The pressure was 30.04 inches and steady. Here's your National Weather Service forecast. Today, mostly sunny. A slight chance of showers and thunderstorms this afternoon. Highs in the mid-80s. East winds 10 to 15 miles per hour with gusts up to 25 miles per hour. Chance of rain 20%. Tonight, partly cloudy. Lows in the upper 60s. southeast winds 5 to 10 miles per hour. Saturday, partly sunny with a chance of showers and thunderstorms. Highs in the mid-80s. Southeast winds 5 to 10 miles per hour with gusts up to 20 miles per hour. Chance of rain 50%. Saturday night, mostly cloudy. Lows in the lower 70s. South winds 5 to 10 miles per hour. This is NOAA Weather Radio from the Mobile Pensacola National Weather Service. The current time is 7:16 a.m. Central Daylight Time. A high surf advisory is in effect for the following areas in Alabama, Baldwin Coastal and Mobile Coastal, and the following areas in Florida, Escambia Coastal, Okaloosa Coastal, and Santa Rosa Coastal. High surf advisory remains in effect until 4 a.m. Central Daylight Time Saturday. High rip current risk remains in effect through Sunday morning. Watch for the high surf advisory, large breaking waves of 4 to 6 feet in the surf zone. For the high rip current risk, dangerous rip currents. Where? In Alabama, Mobile Coastal and Baldwin Coastal counties. In Florida, Escambia Coastal, Santa Rosa Coastal and Okaloosa Coastal counties. When? For the high surf advisory, until 4 a.m. Central Daylight Time Saturday. For the high rip current risk, through Sunday morning. Impacts, dangerous swimming and surfing conditions and localized beach erosion. Rip currents can sweep even the best swimmers away from shore into deeper water. Inexperienced swimmers should remain out of the water due to dangerous surf conditions. Swim near a lifeguard. If caught in a rip current, relax and float. 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If able, swim in a direction following the shoreline. If unable to escape, face the shore and call or wave for help. 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Here's your marine forecast. On the weather map, moderate to strong southeasterly winds diminish to a light to moderate flow Friday night. A light to moderate southeasterly flow follows for Saturday through Monday, then becomes easterly to southeasterly on Tuesday. On Perdido Bay, Pensacola Bay including Santa Rosa Sound, and Choctawhatchee Bay. Small craft advisory in effect through this evening. For today, east winds 10 to 15 knots, becoming southeast 15 to 20 knots late this morning and afternoon. Waves 1 foot or less. Choppy. A chance of showers this morning. A slight chance of thunderstorms. A slight chance of showers this afternoon. For tonight, southeast winds 10 to 15 knots, diminishing to 5 to 10 knots after midnight. Waves 1 foot or less. A moderate chop. For Saturday, southeast winds 10 to 15 knots with gusts up to 20 knots. Waves 1 foot or less. A moderate chop. A chance of showers and thunderstorms. And for Saturday night, south winds 5 to 10 knots, diminishing to around 5 knots after midnight. Waves 1 foot or less. Light chop. A slight chance of showers. A slight chance of thunderstorms after midnight. On Perdido Bay, Pensacola Bay including Santa Rosa Sound, and Choctawhatchee Bay. For today, east winds 10 to 15 knots with gusts up to 20 knots, becoming southeast with gusts up to 20 knots late. Waves 1 foot or less. A moderate chop. For tonight, southeast winds 10 to 15 knots with gusts up to 20 knots, diminishing to 5 to 10 knots after midnight. Waves 1 foot or less. A moderate chop. For Saturday, southeast winds 5 to 10 knots, becoming south with gusts up to 20 knots in the afternoon. Waves 1 foot or less. Light chop. A slight chance of showers and thunderstorms in the afternoon. And for Saturday night, south winds 5 to 10 knots, diminishing to around 5 knots after midnight. Waves 1 foot or less. Light chop. From Pensacola to Pascagoula, an out 20 nautical miles. Small craft advisory in effect through this evening. For today, east winds 15 to 20 knots with gusts up to 30 knots. Seas 4 to 6 feet, occasionally to 8 feet. Wave detail, southeast 6 feet at 7 seconds. A chance of showers. A slight chance of thunderstorms early this morning, then a chance of thunderstorms late this morning and afternoon. For tonight, southeast winds 15 to 20 knots with gusts up to 30 knots. Seas 4 to 6 feet, occasionally to 8 feet. Wave detail, southeast 6 feet at 7 seconds. A slight chance of showers and thunderstorms in the evening, then a chance of showers and thunderstorms after midnight. For Saturday, southeast winds 10 to 15 knots with gusts up to 20 knots. Seas 3 to 4 feet, occasionally to 5 feet. Wave detail, south 4 feet at 7 seconds. A chance of thunderstorms. Showers likely. And for Saturday night, south winds 5 to 10 knots. Seas 2 to 3 feet. Wave detail, south 3 feet at 6 seconds. A slight chance of showers and thunderstorms. From the Okaloosa-Walton County line to Pensacola, and out 20 nautical miles. Small craft advisory in effect through this evening. For today, southeast winds 15 to 20 knots with gusts up to 25 knots. Seas 3 to 5 feet, occasionally to 6 feet. Wave detail, southeast 5 feet at 6 seconds. A slight chance of showers and thunderstorms until late afternoon. For tonight, southeast winds 15 to 20 knots, diminishing to 10 to 15 knots after midnight. Seas 3 to 5 feet, occasionally to 6 feet. Wave detail, southeast 4 feet at 7 seconds. For Saturday, southeast winds 10 to 15 knots with gusts up to 20 knots. Seas 3 to 4 feet, occasionally to 5 feet. Wave detail, south 4 feet at 7 seconds. A slight chance of thunderstorms. A chance of showers, mainly in the morning. And for Saturday night, south winds 5 to 10 knots. Seas 2 to 3 feet. Wave detail, south 3 feet at 6 seconds. From Pensacola to Pascagoula, from 20 to 60 nautical miles offshore. Small craft advisory in effect through this evening. For today, southeast winds 15 to 20 knots with gusts up to 30 knots. Seas 5 to 6 feet, occasionally to 8 feet. Wave detail, southeast 6 feet at 7 seconds. A chance of thunderstorms. Showers likely until late afternoon, then a chance of showers late. For tonight, southeast winds 15 to 20 knots with gusts up to 30 knots. Seas 4 to 6 feet, occasionally to 8 feet. Wave detail, southeast 6 feet at 7 seconds. A chance of showers. A slight chance of thunderstorms in the evening, then a chance of thunderstorms after midnight. For Saturday, southeast winds 10 to 15 knots with gusts up to 20 knots. Seas 3 to 5 feet, occasionally to 6 feet. Wave detail, southeast 4 feet at 7 seconds. A chance of showers and thunderstorms. And for Saturday night, south winds 10 to 15 knots. Seas 3 to 4 feet, occasionally to 5 feet. Wave detail, south 3 feet at 6 seconds. A slight chance of showers and thunderstorms. From the Okaloosa-Walton County line to Pensacola, from 20 to 60 nautical miles offshore. Small craft advisory in effect through this evening. For today, southeast winds 15 to 20 knots with gusts up to 30 knots. Seas 4 to 6 feet, occasionally to 8 feet. Wave detail, southeast 5 feet at 7 seconds. A slight chance of thunderstorms. A chance of showers until late afternoon, then a slight chance of showers late. For tonight, southeast winds 15 to 20 knots, diminishing to 10 to 15 knots after midnight. Seas 4 to 6 feet, occasionally to 8 feet. Wave detail, southeast 5 feet at 7 seconds. For Saturday, southeast winds 10 to 15 knots with gusts up to 20 knots. Seas 3 to 4 feet, occasionally to 5 feet. Wave detail, southeast 3 feet at 7 seconds. A slight chance of thunderstorms. A chance of showers, mainly in the morning. And for Saturday night, south winds 5 to 10 knots. seas 2 to 3 feet. Wave detail, south 3 feet at 6 seconds. Tidal information, at the mouth of the Mobile River on Friday, low tide at 2:19 a.m. High tide at 3:55 p.m. At the mouth of the Mobile River on Saturday, low tide at 2:31 a.m. High tide at 4:33 p.m. At Pensacola Bay on Friday, low tide at 1:10 a.m. High tide at 2:28 p.m. At Pensacola Bay on Saturday, low tide at 1:25 a.m. High tide at 2:56 p.m. At the East Pass in Destin on Friday, low tide at 12:36 a.m. High tide at 1:55 p.m. At the East Pass in Destin on Saturday, low tide at 12:51 a.m. High tide at 2:23 p.m. The following marine observations were made as of 7 a.m. Mobile Bay Coast Guard Station. Winds were northeast at 9 knots. Sea temperature 81 degrees. Air temperature 72 degrees. Weeks Bay, northeast winds at 3 knots. Air temperature was 69 degrees. Pensacola Bay. Sea temperature 81 degrees. Air temperature 79 degrees. The report from the east end of Dauphin Island was not available. Graham Bay, east winds at 7 knots. Air temperature was 74 degrees. And Pettiboy Island, east winds at 13 knots. Air temperature was 77 degrees. South of Dauphin Island. Winds were southeast at 16 knots. Wave height 7 feet. Wave period 8 seconds. 12 miles south of Orange Beach. Winds were east at 17 knots. Sea temperature 79 degrees. Air temperature 79 degrees. 100 miles south of Destin. Winds were southeast at 17 knots. Air temperature 80 degrees. Wave height 5 feet. Wave period 6 seconds. The following weather reports were made at 7 a.m. Pensacola International Airport, skies were cloudy. The temperature was 72 degrees, the dew point was 66, and the relative humidity was 81%. The wind was northeast at 8 miles an hour. The pressure was 30.06 inches and rising. Pensacola Naval Air Station, skies were partly sunny. The temperature was 78 degrees, the dew point was 69, and the relative humidity was 73%. The wind was southeast at 17 miles an hour, gusting to 25. The pressure was 30.04 inches and steady. Here's your National Weather Service forecast. Today, mostly sunny. A slight chance of showers and thunderstorms this afternoon. Highs in the mid-80s. East winds 10 to 15 miles per hour with gusts up to 25 miles per hour. Chance of rain 20%. Tonight, partly cloudy. Lows in the upper 60s. Southeast winds 5 to 10 miles per hour. Saturday, partly sunny with a chance of showers and thunderstorms. Highs in the mid-80s. Southeast winds 5 to 10 miles per hour with gusts up to 20 miles per hour. Chance of rain 50%. Saturday night, mostly cloudy. Lows in the lower 70s. South winds 5 to 10 miles per hour. This is NOAA Weather Radio, from the Mobile Pensacola National Weather Service. The current time is 7:30 a.m. Central Daylight Time. A high surf advisory is in effect for the following areas in Alabama, Baldwin Coastal and Mobile Coastal, and the following areas in Florida, Escambia Coastal, Okaloosa Coastal and Santa Rosa Coastal. High surf advisory remains in effect until 4 a.m. Central Daylight Time Saturday. High rip current risk remains in effect through Sunday morning. What? For the high surf advisory, large breaking waves of 4 to 6 feet in the surf zone. For the high rip current risk, dangerous rip currents. Where? In Alabama, Mobile Coastal and Baldwin Coastal counties. In Florida, Escambia Coastal, Santa Rosa Coastal and Okaloosa Coastal counties. When? For the high surf advisory, until 4 a.m. Central Daylight Time Saturday. For the high rip current risk, through Sunday morning. impacts, dangerous swimming and surfing conditions, and localized beach erosion. Rip currents can sweep even the best swimmers away from shore into deeper water. Inexperienced swimmers should remain out of the water due to dangerous surf conditions. Swim near a lifeguard. If caught in a rip current, relax and float. Don't swim against the current. If able, swim in a direction following the shoreline. If unable to escape, face the shore and call or wave for help. Here's your marine forecast. On the weather map, moderate to strong southeasterly winds diminish to a light to moderate flow Friday night. A light to moderate southeasterly flow follows for Saturday through Monday, then becomes easterly to southeasterly on Tuesday. On Perdido Bay, Pensacola Bay including Santa Rosa Sound, and Choctaw Hatchie Bay. Small craft advisory in effect through this evening. For today, east winds 10 to 15 knots, becoming southeast 15 to 20 knots late this morning and afternoon. Waves 1 foot or less. Choppy. A chance of showers this morning. A slight chance of thunderstorms. A slight chance of showers this afternoon. For tonight, southeast winds 10 to 15 knots, diminishing to 5 to 10 knots after midnight. Waves 1 foot or less. A moderate chop. For Saturday, southeast winds 10 to 15 knots with gusts up to 20 knots. Waves 1 foot or less. A moderate chop. A chance of showers and thunderstorms. And for Saturday night, south winds 5 to 10 knots, diminishing to around 5 knots after midnight. Waves 1 foot or less. Light chop. A slight chance of showers. A slight chance of thunderstorms after midnight. On Perdido Bay, Pensacola Bay including Santa Rosa Sound, and Choctaw Hatchie Bay. For today, east winds 10 to 15 knots with gusts up to 20 knots, becoming southeast with gusts up to 20 knots late. Waves 1 foot or less. A moderate chop. For tonight, southeast winds 10 to 15 knots with gusts up to 20 knots, diminishing to 5 to 10 knots after midnight. Waves 1 foot or less. A moderate chop. For Saturday, southeast winds 5 to 10 knots, becoming south with gusts up to 20 knots in the afternoon. Waves 1 foot or less. Light chop. A slight chance of showers and thunderstorms in the afternoon. And for Saturday night, south winds 5 to 10 knots, diminishing to around 5 knots after midnight. Waves 1 foot or less. Light chop. From Pensacola to Pascagoula, an out 20 nautical miles. Small craft advisory in effect through this evening. For today, east winds 15 to 20 knots with gusts up to 30 knots. Seas 4 to 6 feet, occasionally to 8 feet. Wave detail, southeast 6 feet at 7 seconds. A chance of showers. A slight chance of thunderstorms early this morning, then a chance of thunderstorms late this morning and afternoon. For tonight, southeast winds 15 to 20 knots with gusts up to 30 knots. Seas 4 to 6 feet, occasionally to 8 feet. Wave detail, southeast 6 feet at 7 seconds. A slight chance of showers and thunderstorms in the evening, then a chance of showers and thunderstorms after midnight. For Saturday, southeast winds 10 to 15 knots with gusts up to 20 knots. Seas 3 to 4 feet, occasionally to 5 feet. Wave detail, south 4 feet at 7 seconds. A chance of thunderstorms. Showers likely. And for Saturday night, south winds 5 to 10 knots. Seas 2 to 3 feet. Wave detail, south 3 feet at 6 seconds. A slight chance of showers and thunderstorms. From the Okaloosa-Walton County line to Pensacola, an out 20 nautical miles. Small craft advisory in effect through this evening. For today, southeast winds 15 to 20 knots with gusts up to 25 knots. Seas 3 to 5 feet, occasionally to 6 feet. Wave detail, southeast 5 feet at 6 seconds. A slight chance of showers and thunderstorms until late afternoon. For tonight, southeast winds 15 to 20 knots, diminishing to 10 to 15 knots after midnight. Seas 3 to 5 feet, occasionally to 6 feet. Wave detail, southeast 4 feet at 7 seconds. For Saturday, southeast winds 10 to 15 knots with gusts up to 20 knots. Seas

southeast winds 15 to 20 knots with gusts up to 30 knots. Seas 5 to 6 feet, occasionally to 8 feet. Wave detail, southeast 6 feet at 7 seconds. A chance of thunderstorms. Showers likely until late afternoon, then a chance of showers late. For tonight, southeast winds 15 to 20 knots with gusts up to 30 knots. Seas 4 to 6 feet, occasionally to 8 feet. Wave detail, southeast 6 feet at 7 seconds. A chance of showers. A slight chance of thunderstorms in the evening, then a chance of thunderstorms after midnight. For Saturday, southeast winds 10 to 15 knots with gusts up to 20 knots. Seas 3 to 5 feet, occasionally to 6 feet. Wave detail, southeast 4 feet at 7 seconds. A chance of showers and thunderstorms. And for Saturday night, south winds 10 to 15 knots. Seas 3 to 4 feet, occasionally to 5 feet. Wave detail, south 3 feet at 6 seconds. A slight chance of showers and thunderstorms. From the Okaloosa-Walton County line to Pensacola, from 20 to 60 nautical miles offshore. Small craft advisory in effect through this evening. For today, southeast winds 15 to 20 knots with gusts up to 30 knots. Seas 4 to 6 feet, occasionally to 8 feet. Wave detail, southeast 5 feet at 7 seconds. A slight chance of thunderstorms. A chance of showers until late afternoon, then a slight chance of showers late. For tonight, southeast winds 15 to 20 knots, diminishing to 10 to 15 knots after midnight. Seas 4 to 6 feet, occasionally to 8 feet. Wave detail, southeast 5 feet at 7 seconds. For Saturday, southeast winds 10 to 15 knots with gusts up to 20 knots. Seas 3 to 4 feet, occasionally to 5 feet. Wave detail, southeast 3 feet at 7 seconds. A slight chance of thunderstorms. A chance of showers, mainly in the morning. And for Saturday night, south winds 5 to 10 knots. Seas 2 to 3 feet. Wave detail, south 3 feet at 6 seconds. Tidal information, at the mouth of the Mobile River on Friday, low tide at 2:19 a.m. High tide at 3:55 p.m. At the mouth of the Mobile River on Saturday, low tide at 2:31 a.m. High tide at 4:33 p.m. At Pensacola Bay on Friday, low tide at 1:10 a.m. High tide at 2:28 p.m. At Pensacola Bay on Saturday, low tide at 1:25 a.m. High tide at 2:56 p.m. At the East Pass in Destin on Friday, low tide at 12:36 a.m. High tide at 1:55 p.m. At the East Pass in Destin on Saturday, low tide at 12:51 a.m. High tide at 2:23 p.m. The following marine observations were made as of 7 a.m. Mobile Bay Coast Guard Station. Winds were northeast at 9 knots. Sea temperature 81 degrees. Air temperature 72 degrees. Weeks Bay, northeast winds at 3 knots. Air temperature was 69 degrees. Pensacola Bay. Sea temperature 81 degrees. Air temperature 79 degrees. The report from the east end of Dauphin Island was not available. Graham Bay, east winds at 7 knots. Air temperature was 74 degrees. And Pettiboy Island, east winds at 13 knots. Air temperature was 77 degrees. South of Dauphin Island. Winds were southeast at 16 knots. Wave height 7 feet. Wave period 8 seconds. 12 miles south of Orange Beach. Winds were east at 17 knots. Sea temperature 79 degrees. Air temperature 79 degrees. 100 miles south of Destin. Winds were southeast at 17 knots. Air temperature 80 degrees. Wave height 5 feet. Wave period 6 seconds. The following weather reports were made at 7 a.m. Pensacola International Airport, skies were cloudy. The temperature was 72 degrees, the dew point was 66, and the relative humidity was 81%. The wind was northeast at 8.

0: miles an hour. The pressure was 30.06 inches and rising. Pensacola Naval Air Station, skies were partly sunny. The temperature was 78 degrees, the dew point was 69, and the relative humidity was 73%. The wind was southeast at 17 miles an hour, gusting to 25. The pressure was 30.04 inches and steady. Here's your National Weather Service forecast. Today, mostly sunny. A slight chance of showers and thunderstorms this afternoon. Highs in the mid-80s. East winds 10 to 15 miles per hour with gusts up to 25 miles per hour. Chance of rain 20%. Tonight, partly cloudy. Lows in the upper 60s. Southeast winds 5 to 10 miles per hour. Saturday, partly sunny with a chance of showers and thunderstorms. Highs in the mid-80s. Southeast winds 5 to 10 miles per hour with gusts up to 20 miles per hour. Chance of rain 50%. Saturday night, mostly cloudy. Lows in the lower 70s. South winds 5 to 10 miles per hour. This is NOAA Weather Radio from the Mobile Pensacola National Weather Service. The current time is 7:43 a.m. Central Daylight Time. A high surf advisory is in effect for the following areas in Alabama, Baldwin Coastal and Mobile Coastal, and the following areas in Florida, Escambia Coastal, Okaloosa Coastal, and Santa Rosa Coastal. High surf advisory remains in effect until 4 a.m. Central Daylight Time Saturday. High rip current risk remains in effect through Sunday morning. What? For the high surf advisory, large breaking waves of 4 to 6 feet in the surf zone. For the high rip current risk, dangerous rip currents. Where? In Alabama, Mobile Coastal and Baldwin Coastal counties. In Florida, Escambia Coastal, Santa Rosa Coastal and Okaloosa Coastal counties. When? For the high surf advisory, until 4 a.m. Central Daylight Time Saturday. For the high rip current risk, through Sunday morning. Impacts, dangerous swimming and surfing conditions and localized beach erosion. Rip currents can sweep even the best swimmers away from shore into deeper water. Inexperienced swimmers should remain out of the water due to dangerous surf conditions. Swim near a lifeguard. If caught in a rip current, relax and float. Don't swim against the current. If able, swim in a direction following the shoreline. If unable to escape, face the shore and call or wave for help. Here's your marine forecast. On the weather map, moderate to strong southeasterly winds diminish to a light to moderate flow Friday night. A light to moderate southeasterly flow follows for Saturday through Monday, then becomes easterly to southeasterly on Tuesday. On Perdido Bay, Pensacola Bay including Santa Rosa Sound, and Choctaw Hatchie Bay. Small craft advisory in effect through this evening. For today, east winds 10 to 15 knots, becoming southeast 15 to 20 knots late this morning and afternoon. Waves 1 foot or less. Choppy. A chance of showers this morning. A slight chance of thunderstorms. A slight chance of showers this afternoon. For tonight, southeast winds 10 to 15 knots, diminishing to 5 to 10 knots after midnight. Waves 1 foot or less. A moderate chop. For Saturday, southeast winds 10 to 15 knots with gusts up to 20 knots. Waves 1 foot or less. A moderate chop. A chance of showers and thunderstorms. And for Saturday night, south winds 5 to 10 knots, diminishing to around 5 knots after midnight. Waves 1 foot or less. Light chop. A slight chance of showers. A slight chance of thunderstorms after midnight. On Perdido Bay, Pensacola Bay including Santa Rosa Sound, and Choctaw Hatchie Bay. For today, east winds 10 to 15 knots with gusts up to 20 knots, becoming southeast with gusts up to 20 knots late. Waves 1 foot or less. A moderate chop. For tonight, southeast winds 10 to 15 knots with gusts up to 20 knots, diminishing to 5 to 10 knots after midnight. Waves 1 foot or less. A moderate chop. For Saturday, southeast winds 5 to 10 knots, becoming south with gusts up to 20 knots in the afternoon. Waves 1 foot or less. Light chop. A slight chance of showers and thunderstorms in the afternoon. And for Saturday night, south winds 5 to 10 knots, diminishing to around 5 knots after midnight. Waves 1 foot or less. Light chop. From Pensacola to Pascagoula, and out 20 nautical miles. Small craft advisory in effect through this evening. For today, east winds 15 to 20 knots with gusts up to 30 knots. Seas 4 to 6 feet, occasionally to 8 feet. Wave detail, southeast 6 feet at 7 seconds. A chance of showers. A slight chance of thunderstorms early this morning, then a chance of thunderstorms late this morning and afternoon. For tonight, southeast winds 15 to 20 knots with gusts up to 30 knots. Seas 4 to 6 feet, occasionally to 8 feet. Wave detail, southeast 6 feet at 7 seconds. A slight chance of showers and thunderstorms in the evening, then a chance of showers and thunderstorms after midnight. For Saturday, southeast winds 10 to 15 knots with gusts up to 20 knots. Seas 3 to 4 feet, occasionally to 5 feet. Wave detail, south 4 feet at 7 seconds. A chance of thunderstorms. Showers likely. And for Saturday night, south winds 5 to 10 knots. Seas 2 to 3 feet. Wave detail, south 3 feet at 6 seconds. A slight chance of showers and thunderstorms. From the Okaloosa-Walton County line to Pensacola, and out 20 nautical miles. Small craft advisory in effect through this evening. For today, southeast winds 15 to 20 knots with gusts up to 25 knots. Seas 3 to 5 feet, occasionally to 6 feet. Wave detail, southeast 5 feet at 6 seconds. A slight chance of showers and thunderstorms until late afternoon. For tonight, southeast winds 15 to 20 knots, diminishing to 10 to 15 knots after midnight. Seas 3 to 5 feet, occasionally to 6 feet. Wave detail, southeast 4 feet at 7 seconds. For Saturday, southeast winds 10 to 15 knots with gusts up to 20 knots. Seas 3 to 4 feet, occasionally to 5 feet. Wave detail, south 4 feet at 7 seconds. A slight chance of thunderstorms. A chance of showers, mainly in the morning. And for Saturday night, south winds 5 to 10 knots. Seas 2 to 3 feet. Wave detail, south 3 feet at 6 seconds. From Pensacola to Pascagoula, from 20 to 60 nautical miles offshore. Small craft advisory in effect through this evening. For today, southeast winds 15 to 20 knots with gusts up to 30 knots. Seas 5 to 6 feet, occasionally to 8 feet. Wave detail, southeast 6 feet at 7 seconds. A chance of thunderstorms. Showers likely until late afternoon, then a chance of showers late. For tonight, southeast winds 15 to 20 knots with gusts up to 30 knots. Seas 4 to 6 feet, occasionally to 8 feet. Wave detail, southeast 6 feet at 7 seconds. A chance of showers. A slight chance of thunderstorms in the evening, then a chance of thunderstorms after midnight. For Saturday, southeast winds 10 to 15 knots with gusts up to 20 knots. Seas 3 to 5 feet, occasionally to 6 feet. Wave detail, southeast 4 feet at 7 seconds. A chance of showers and thunderstorms. And for Saturday night, south winds 10 to 15 knots. Seas 3 to 4 feet, occasionally to 5 feet. Wave detail, south 3 feet at 6 seconds. A slight chance of showers and thunderstorms. From the Okaloosa-Walton County line to Pensacola, from 20 to 60 nautical miles offshore. Small craft advisory in effect through this evening. For today, southeast winds 15 to 20 knots with gusts up to 30 knots. Seas 4 to 6 feet, occasionally to 8 feet. Wave detail, southeast 5 feet at 7 seconds. A slight chance of thunderstorms. A chance of showers until late afternoon, then a slight chance of showers late. For tonight, southeast winds 15 to 20 knots, diminishing to 10 to 15 knots after midnight. Seas 4 to 6 feet, occasionally to 8 feet. Wave detail, southeast 5 feet at 7 seconds. For Saturday, southeast winds 10 to 15 knots with gusts up to 20 knots. Seas 3 to 4 feet, occasionally to 5 feet. Wave detail, southeast 3 feet at 7 seconds. A slight chance of thunderstorms. A chance of showers, mainly in the morning. And for Saturday night, south winds 5 to 10 knots. Seas 2 to 3 feet. Wave detail, south 3 feet at 6 seconds. 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Tidal information, at the mouth of the Mobile River on Friday, low tide at 2:19 a.m. High tide at 3:55 p.m. At the mouth of the Mobile River on Saturday, low tide at 2:31 a.m. High tide at 4:33 p.m. At Pensacola Bay on Friday, low tide at 1:10 a.m. High tide at 2:28 p.m. At Pensacola Bay on Saturday, low tide at 1:25 a.m. High tide at 2:56 p.m. At the East Pass in Destin on Friday, low tide at 12:36 a.m. High tide at 1:55 p.m. At the East Pass in Destin on Saturday, low tide at 12:51 a.m. High tide at 2:23 p.m. The following marine observations were made as of 7 a.m. Mobile Bay Coast Guard Station. Winds were northeast at 9 knots. Sea temperature 81 degrees. Air temperature 72 degrees. Weeks Bay, northeast winds at 3 knots. Air temperature was 69 degrees. Pensacola Bay. Sea temperature 81 degrees. Air temperature 79 degrees. The report from the east end of Dauphin Island was not available. Graham Bay, east winds at 7 knots. Air temperature was 74 degrees. And Pettiboy Island, east winds at 13 knots. Air temperature was 77 degrees. South of Dauphin Island. Winds were southeast at 16 knots. Wave height 7 feet. Wave period 8 seconds. 12 miles south of Orange Beach. Winds were east at 70 knots. Sea temperature 79 degrees. Air temperature 79 degrees. 100 miles south of Destin. Winds were southeast at 70 knots. Air temperature 80 degrees. Wave height 5 feet. Wave period 6 seconds. The following weather reports were made at 7 a.m. Pensacola International Airport, skies were cloudy. The temperature was 72 degrees, the dew point was 66, and the relative humidity was 81%. The wind was northeast at 8 miles an hour. The pressure was 30.06 inches and rising. Pensacola Naval Air Station, skies were partly sunny. The temperature was 78 degrees, the dew point was 69, and the relative humidity was 73%. The wind was southeast at 17 miles an hour, gusting to 25. The pressure was 30.04 inches and steady. Here's your National Weather Service forecast. Today, mostly sunny. A slight chance of showers and thunderstorms this afternoon. Highs in the mid-80s. East winds 10 to 15 miles per hour with gusts up to 25 miles per hour. Chance of rain 20%. Tonight, partly cloudy. Lows in the upper 60s. Southeast winds 5 to 10 miles per hour. Saturday, partly sunny with a chance of showers and thunderstorms. Highs in the mid-80s. Southeast winds 5 to 10 miles per hour with gusts up to 20 miles per hour. Chance of rain 50%. Saturday night, mostly cloudy. Lows in the lower 70s. South winds 5 to 10 miles per hour. This is NOAA Weather Radio from the Mobile Pensacola National Weather Service. The current time is 7:56 a.m. Central Daylight Time. A high surf advisory is in effect for the following areas in Alabama, Baldwin Coastal and Mobile Coastal, and the following areas in Florida, Escambia Coastal, Okaloosa Coastal and Santa Rosa Coastal. High surf advisory remains in effect until 4 a.m. Central Daylight Time Saturday. High rip current risk remains in effect through Sunday morning. What? For the high surf advisory, large breaking waves of 4 to 6 feet in the surf zone. For the high rip current risk, dangerous rip currents. Where? In Alabama, Mobile Coastal and Baldwin Coastal counties. In Florida, Escambia Coastal, Santa Rosa Coastal and Okaloosa Coastal counties. When? For the high surf advisory, until 4 a.m. Central Daylight Time Saturday. For the high rip current risk, through Sunday morning. Impacts, dangerous swimming and surfing conditions and localized beach erosion. Rip currents can sweep even the best swimmers away from shore into deeper water. Inexperienced swimmers should remain out of the water due to dangerous surf conditions. Swim near a lifeguard. If caught in a rip current, relax and float. 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If able, swim in a direction following the shoreline. If unable to escape, face the shore and call or wave for help. Here's your marine forecast. On the weather map, moderate to strong southeasterly winds diminish to a light to moderate flow Friday night. A light to moderate southeasterly flow follows for Saturday through Monday, then becomes easterly to southeasterly on Tuesday. On Perdido Bay, Pensacola Bay including Santa Rosa Sound, and Choctaw Hatchie Bay. Small craft advisory in effect through this evening. For today, east winds 10 to 15 knots, becoming southeast 15 to 20 knots late this morning and afternoon. Waves 1 foot or less. Choppy. A chance of showers this morning. A slight chance of thunderstorms. A slight chance of showers this afternoon. For tonight, southeast winds 10 to 15 knots, diminishing to 5 to 10 knots after midnight. Waves 1 foot or less. A moderate chop. For Saturday, southeast winds 10 to 15 knots with gusts up to 20 knots. Waves 1 foot or less. A moderate chop. A chance of showers and thunderstorms. And for Saturday night, south winds 5 to 10 knots, diminishing to around 5 knots after midnight. Waves 1 foot or less. Light chop. A slight chance of showers.
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0: 20 knots, becoming southeast with gusts up to 20 knots late. Waves 1 foot or less. A moderate chop. For tonight, southeast winds 10 to 15 knots with gusts up to 20 knots, diminishing to 5 to 10 knots after midnight. Waves 1 foot or less. A moderate chop. For Saturday, southeast winds 5 to 10 knots, becoming south with gusts up to 20 knots in the afternoon. Waves 1 foot or less. Light chop. A slight chance of showers and thunderstorms in the afternoon. And for Saturday night, south winds 5 to 10 knots, diminishing to around 5 knots after midnight. Waves 1 foot or less. Light chop. From Pensacola to Pascagoula, and out 20 nautical miles. Small craft advisory in effect through this evening. For today, east winds 15 to 20 knots with gusts up to 30 knots. Seas 4 to 6 feet, occasionally to 8 feet. Wave detail, southeast 6 feet at 7 seconds. A chance of showers. A slight chance of thunderstorms early this morning, then a chance of thunderstorms late this morning and afternoon. For tonight, southeast winds 15 to 20 knots with gusts up to 30 knots. Seas 4 to 6 feet, occasionally to 8 feet. Wave detail, southeast 6 feet at 7 seconds. A slight chance of showers and thunderstorms in the evening, then a chance of showers and thunderstorms after midnight. For Saturday, southeast winds 10 to 15 knots with gusts up to 20 knots. Seas 3 to 4 feet, occasionally to 5 feet. Wave detail, south 4 feet at 7 seconds. A chance of thunderstorms. Showers likely. And for Saturday night, south winds 5 to 10 knots. Seas 2 to 3 feet. Wave detail, south 3 feet at 6 seconds. A slight chance of showers and thunderstorms. From the Okaloosa-Walton County line to Pensacola, and out 20 nautical miles. Small craft advisory in effect through this evening. For today, southeast winds 15 to 20 knots with gusts up to 25 knots. Seas 3 to 5 feet, occasionally to 6 feet. Wave detail, southeast 5 feet at 6 seconds. A slight chance of showers and thunderstorms until late afternoon. For tonight, southeast winds 15 to 20 knots, diminishing to 10 to 15 knots after midnight. Seas 3 to 5 feet, occasionally to 6 feet. Wave detail, southeast 4 feet at 7 seconds. For Saturday, southeast winds 10 to 15 knots with gusts up to 20 knots. Seas 3 to 4 feet, occasionally to 5 feet. Wave detail, south 4 feet at 7 seconds. A slight chance of thunderstorms. A chance of showers, mainly in the morning. And for Saturday night, south winds 5 to 10 knots. Seas 2 to 3 feet. Wave detail, south 3 feet at 6 seconds. From Pensacola to Pascagoula, from 20 to 60 nautical miles offshore. Small craft advisory in effect through this evening. For today, southeast winds 15 to 20 knots with gusts up to 30 knots. Seas 5 to 6 feet, occasionally to 8 feet. Wave detail, southeast 6 feet at 7 seconds. A chance of thunderstorms. Showers likely until late afternoon, then a chance of showers late. For tonight, southeast winds 15 to 20 knots with gusts up to 30 knots. Seas 4 to 6 feet, occasionally to 8 feet. Wave detail, southeast 6 feet at 7 seconds. A chance of showers. A slight chance of thunderstorms in the evening, then a chance of thunderstorms after midnight. For Saturday, southeast winds 10 to 15 knots with gusts up to 20 knots. Seas 3 to 5 feet, occasionally to 6 feet. Wave detail, southeast 4 feet at 7 seconds. A chance of showers and thunderstorms. And for Saturday night, south winds 10 to 15 knots. Seas 3 to 4 feet, occasionally to 5 feet. Wave detail, south 3 feet at 6 seconds. A slight chance of showers and thunderstorms. From the Okaloosa-Walton County line to Pensacola, from 20 to 60 nautical miles offshore. Small craft advisory in effect through this evening. For today, southeast winds 15 to 20 knots with gusts up to 30 knots. Seas 4 to 6 feet, occasionally to 8 feet. Wave detail, southeast 5 feet at 7 seconds. A slight chance of thunderstorms. A chance of showers until late afternoon, then a slight chance of showers late. For tonight, southeast winds 15 to 20 knots, diminishing to 10 to 15 knots after midnight. Seas 4 to 6 feet, occasionally to 8 feet. Wave detail, southeast 5 feet at 7 seconds. For Saturday, southeast winds 10 to 15 knots with gusts up to 20 knots. Seas 3 to 4 feet, occasionally to 5 feet. Wave detail, southeast 3 feet at 7 seconds. A slight chance of thunderstorms. A chance of showers, mainly in the morning. And for Saturday night, south winds 5 to 10 knots. Seas 2 to 3 feet. Wave detail, south 3 feet at 6 seconds. Tidal information, at the mouth of the Mobile River on Friday, low tide at 2:19 a.m. High tide at 3:55 p.m. At the mouth of the Mobile River on Saturday, low tide at 2:31 a.m. High tide at 4:33 p.m. At Pensacola Bay on Friday, low tide at 1:10 a.m. High tide at 2:28 p.m. At Pensacola Bay on Saturday, low tide at 1:25 a.m. High tide at 2:56 p.m. At the East Pass in Destin on Friday, low tide at 12:36 a.m. High tide at 1:55 p.m. At the East Pass in Destin on Saturday, low tide at 12:51 a.m. High tide at 2:23 p.m. The following marine observations were made as of 7 a.m. Mobile Bay Coast Guard Station. Winds were northeast at 9 knots. Sea temperature 81 degrees. Air temperature 72 degrees. Weeks Bay, northeast winds at 3 knots. Air temperature was 69 degrees. Pensacola Bay. Sea temperature 81 degrees. Air temperature 79 degrees. The report from the east end of Dauphin Island was not available. Graham Bay, east winds at 7 knots. Air temperature was 74 degrees. And Pettiboy Island, east winds at 13 knots. Air temperature was 77 degrees. South of Dauphin Island. Winds were southeast at 16 knots. Wave height 7 feet. Wave period 8 seconds. 12 miles south of Orange Beach. Winds were east at 70 knots. Sea temperature 79 degrees. Air temperature 79 degrees. 100 miles south of Destin. Winds were southeast at 70 knots. Air temperature 80 degrees. Wave height 5 feet. Wave period 6 seconds. The following weather reports were made at 7 a.m. Pensacola International Airport, skies were cloudy. The temperature was 72 degrees, the dew point was 66, and the relative humidity was 81%. The wind was northeast at 8 miles an hour. The pressure was 30.06 inches and rising. Pensacola Naval Air Station, skies were partly sunny. The temperature was 78 degrees, the dew point was 69, and the relative humidity was 73%. The wind was southeast at 17 miles an hour, gusting to 25. The pressure was 30.04 inches and steady. Here's your National Weather Service forecast. Today, mostly sunny. A slight chance of showers and thunderstorms this afternoon. Highs in the mid-80s. East winds 10 to 15 miles per hour with gusts up to 25 miles per hour. Chance of rain 20%. Tonight, partly cloudy. Lows in the upper 60s. Southeast winds 5 to 10 miles per hour. Saturday, partly sunny with a chance of showers and thunderstorms. Highs in the mid-80s. Southeast winds 5 to 10 miles per hour with gusts up to 20 miles per hour. Chance of rain 50%. Saturday night, mostly cloudy. Lows in the lower 70s. South winds 5 to 10 miles per hour. This is NOAA Weather Radio from the Mobile Pensacola National Weather Service. The current time is 8:09 a.m. Central Daylight Time. A high surf advisory is in effect for the following areas in Alabama, Baldwin Coastal and Mobile Coastal, and the following areas in Florida, Escambia Coastal, Okaloosa Coastal and Santa Rosa Coastal. High surf advisory remains in effect until 4 a.m. Central Daylight Time Saturday. High rip current risk remains in effect through Sunday morning. What? For the high surf advisory, large breaking waves of 4 to 6 feet in the surf zone. For the high rip current risk, dangerous rip currents. Where? In Alabama, Mobile Coastal and Baldwin Coastal counties. In Florida, Escambia Coastal, Santa Rosa Coastal and Okaloosa Coastal counties. When? For the high surf advisory, until 4 a.m. Central Daylight Time Saturday. For the high rip current risk, through Sunday morning. Impacts, dangerous swimming and surfing conditions and localized beach erosion. Rip currents can sweep even the best swimmers away from shore into deeper water. Inexperienced swimmers should remain out of the water due to dangerous surf conditions. Swim near a lifeguard. If caught in a rip current, relax and float. Don't swim against the current. If able, swim in a direction following the shoreline. If unable to escape, face the shore and call or wave for help. Here's your marine forecast. On the weather map, moderate to strong southeasterly winds diminish to a light to moderate flow Friday night. A light to moderate southeasterly flow follows for Saturday through Monday, then becomes easterly to southeasterly on Tuesday. On Perdido Bay, Pensacola Bay including Santa Rosa Sound, and Choctaw Hatchie Bay. Small craft advisory in effect through this evening. for today? East winds 10 to 15 knots, becoming southeast 15 to 20 knots late this morning and afternoon. Waves 1 foot or less. Choppy. A chance of showers this morning. A slight chance of thunderstorms. A slight chance of showers this afternoon. For tonight, southeast winds 10 to 15 knots, diminishing to 5 to 10 knots after midnight. Waves 1 foot or less. A moderate chop. For Saturday, southeast winds 10 to 15 knots with gusts up to 20 knots. Waves 1 foot or less. A moderate chop. A chance of showers and thunderstorms. And for Saturday night, south winds 5 to 10 knots, diminishing to around 5 knots after midnight. Waves 1 foot or less. Light chop. A slight chance of showers. A slight chance of thunderstorms after midnight. On Perdido Bay, Pensacola Bay including Santa Rosa Sound, and Choctawhatchee Bay. For today, east winds 10 to 15 knots with gusts up to 20 knots, becoming southeast with gusts up to 20 knots late. Waves 1 foot or less. A moderate chop. For tonight, southeast winds 10 to 15 knots with gusts up to 20 knots, diminishing to 5 to 10 knots after midnight. Waves 1 foot or less. A moderate chop. For Saturday, southeast winds 5 to 10 knots, becoming south with gusts up to 20 knots in the afternoon. Waves 1 foot or less. Light chop. A slight chance of showers and thunderstorms in the afternoon. And for Saturday night, south winds 5 to 10 knots, diminishing to around 5 knots after midnight. Waves 1 foot or less. Light chop. From Pensacola to Pascagoula, and out 20 nautical miles. Small craft advisory in effect through this evening. For today, east winds 15 to 20 knots with gusts up to 30 knots. Seas 4 to 6 feet, occasionally to 8 feet. Wave detail, southeast 6 feet at 7 seconds. A chance of showers. A slight chance of thunderstorms early this morning, then a chance of thunderstorms late this morning and afternoon. For tonight, southeast winds 15 to 20 knots with gusts up to 30 knots. Seas 4 to 6 feet, occasionally to 8 feet. Wave detail, southeast 6 feet at 7 seconds. A slight chance of showers and thunderstorms in the evening, then a chance of showers and thunderstorms after midnight. For Saturday, southeast winds 10 to 15 knots with gusts up to 20 knots. Seas 3 to 4 feet, occasionally to 5 feet. Wave detail, south 4 feet at 7 seconds. A chance of thunderstorms. Showers likely. And for Saturday night, south winds 5 to 10 knots. Seas 2 to 3 feet. Wave detail, south 3 feet at 6 seconds. A slight chance of showers and thunderstorms. From the Okaloosa-Walton County line to Pensacola, and out 20 nautical miles. Small craft advisory in effect through this evening. For today, southeast winds 15 to 20 knots with gusts up to 25 knots. Seas 3 to 5 feet, occasionally to 6 feet. Wave detail, southeast 5 feet at 6 seconds. A slight chance of showers and thunderstorms until late afternoon. For tonight, southeast winds 15 to 20 knots, diminishing to 10 to 15 knots after midnight. Seas 3 to 5 feet, occasionally to 6 feet. Wave detail, southeast 4 feet at 7 seconds. For Saturday, southeast winds 10 to 15 knots with gusts up to 20 knots. Seas 3 to 4 feet, occasionally to 5 feet. Wave detail, south 4 feet at 7 seconds. A slight chance of thunderstorms. A chance of showers, mainly in the morning. And for Saturday night, south winds 5 to 10 knots. Seas 2 to 3 feet. Wave detail, south 3 feet at 6 seconds. From Pensacola to Pascagoula, from 20 to 60 nautical miles offshore. Small craft advisory in effect through this evening. For today, southeast winds 15 to 20 knots with gusts up to 30 knots. Seas 5 to 6 feet, occasionally to 8 feet. Wave detail, southeast 6 feet at 7 seconds. a chance of thunderstorms. Showers likely until late afternoon, then a chance of showers late. For tonight, southeast winds 15 to 20 knots with gusts up to 30 knots. Seas 4 to 6 feet, occasionally to 8 feet. Wave detail, southeast 6 feet at 7 seconds. A chance of showers. A slight chance of thunderstorms in the evening, then a chance of thunderstorms after midnight. For Saturday, southeast winds 10 to 15 knots with gusts up to 20 knots. Seas 3 to 5 feet, occasionally to 6 feet. Wave detail, southeast 4 feet at 7 seconds. A chance of showers and thunderstorms. And for Saturday night, south winds 10 to 15 knots. Seas 3 to 4 feet, occasionally to 5 feet. Wave detail, south 3 feet at 6 seconds. A slight chance of showers and thunderstorms. From the Okaloosa-Walton County line to Pensacola, from 20 to 60 nautical miles offshore. Small craft advisory in effect through this evening. For today, southeast winds 15 to 20 knots with gusts up to 30 knots. Seas 4 to 6 feet, occasionally to 8 feet. Wave detail, southeast 5 feet at 7 seconds. A slight chance of thunderstorms. A chance of showers until late afternoon, then a slight chance of showers late. For tonight, southeast winds 15 to 20 knots, diminishing to 10 to 15 knots after midnight. Seas 4 to 6 feet, occasionally to 8 feet. Wave detail, southeast 5 feet at 7 seconds. For Saturday, southeast winds 10 to 15 knots with gusts up to 20 knots. Seas 3 to 4 feet, occasionally to 5 feet. Wave detail, southeast 3 feet at 7 seconds. A slight chance of thunderstorms. A chance of showers, mainly in the morning. And for Saturday night, south winds 5 to 10 knots. Seas 2 to 3 feet. Wave detail, south 3 feet at 6 seconds. 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Tidal information, at the mouth of the Mobile River on Friday, low tide at 2:19 a.m. High tide at 3:55 p.m. At the mouth of the Mobile River on Saturday, low tide at 2:31 a.m. High tide at 4:33 p.m. 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12:36 a.m. High tide at 1:55 p.m. At the East Pass in Destin on Saturday, low tide at 12:51 a.m. High tide at 2:23 p.m. The following marine observations were made as of 8 a.m. Mobile Bay Coast Guard Station. Winds were east at 5 knots. Sea temperature 81 degrees. Air temperature 72 degrees. Weeks Bay, northeast winds at 4 knots. Air temperature was 70 degrees. Pensacola Bay. Sea temperature 80 degrees. Air temperature 76 degrees. The report from the east end of Dauphin Island was not available. Graham Bay, northeast winds at 9 knots. Air temperature was 74 degrees. And Pettiboy Island, east winds at 12 knots. Air temperature was 78 degrees. South of Dauphin Island. Winds were southeast at 14 knots. 12 miles south of Orange Beach. Winds were east at 19 knots. Sea temperature 79 degrees. Air temperature 79 degrees. 100 miles south of Destin. Winds were southeast at 17 knots. Air temperature 80 degrees. The following weather reports were made at 8 a.m. Pensacola International Airport, skies were mostly sunny. The temperature was 75 degrees, the dew point was 67, and the relative humidity was 76%. The wind was east at 14 miles an hour. The pressure was 30.06 inches and steady. Pensacola Naval Air Station, skies were partly sunny. The temperature was 79 degrees, the dew point was 70, and the relative humidity was 74%. The wind was east at 17 miles an hour. The pressure was 30.05 inches and rising. Here's your National Weather Service forecast. Today, mostly sunny. A slight chance of showers and thunderstorms this afternoon. Highs in the mid-80s. East winds 10 to 15 miles per hour with gusts up to 25 miles per hour. Chance of rain 20%. Tonight, partly cloudy. Lows in the upper 60s. Southeast winds 5 to 10 miles per hour. Saturday, partly sunny with a chance of showers and thunderstorms. Highs in the mid-80s. Southeast winds 5 to 10 miles per hour with gusts up to 20 miles per hour. Chance of rain 50%. Saturday night, mostly cloudy. Lows in the lower 70s. South winds 5 to 10 miles per hour. This is NOAA Weather Radio from the Mobile Pensacola National Weather Service. The current time is 8:23 a.m. Central Daylight Time. A high surf advisory is in effect for the following areas in Alabama, Baldwin Coastal and Mobile Coastal, and the following areas in Florida, Escambia Coastal, Okaloosa Coastal, and Santa Rosa Coastal. High surf advisory remains in effect until 4 a.m. Central Daylight Time Saturday. High rip current risk remains in effect through Sunday morning. What? For the high surf advisory, large breaking waves of 4 to 6 feet in the surf zone. For the high rip current risk, dangerous rip currents. Where? In Alabama, Mobile Coastal and Baldwin Coastal counties. In Florida, Escambia Coastal, Santa Rosa Coastal and Okaloosa Coastal counties. When? For the high surf advisory, until 4 a.m. Central Daylight Time Saturday. For the high rip current risk, through Sunday morning. Impacts, dangerous swimming and surfing conditions and localized beach erosion. Rip currents can sweep even the best swimmers away from shore into deeper water. Inexperienced swimmers should remain out of the water due to dangerous surf conditions. Swim near a lifeguard. If caught in a rip current, relax and float. Don't swim against the current. If able, swim in a direction following the shoreline. If unable to escape, face the shore and call or wave for help. Here's your marine forecast. On the weather map, moderate to strong southeasterly winds diminish to a light to moderate flow Friday night. A light to moderate southeasterly flow follows for Saturday through Monday, then becomes easterly to southeasterly on Tuesday. On Perdido Bay, Pensacola Bay including Santa Rosa Sound, and Choctaw Hatchie Bay. Small craft advisory in effect through this evening. For today, east winds 10 to 15 knots, becoming southeast 15 to 20 knots late this morning and afternoon. Waves 1 foot or less. Choppy. A chance of showers this morning. A slight chance of thunderstorms. A slight chance of showers this afternoon. For tonight, southeast winds 10 to 15 knots, diminishing to 5 to 10 knots after midnight. Waves 1 foot or less. A moderate chop. For Saturday, southeast winds 10 to 15 knots with gusts up to 20 knots. Waves 1 foot or less. A moderate chop. A chance of showers and thunderstorms. And for Saturday night, south winds 5 to 10 knots, diminishing to around 5 knots after midnight. Waves 1 foot or less. Light chop. A slight chance of showers. A slight chance of thunderstorms after midnight. On Perdido Bay, Pensacola Bay including Santa Rosa Sound, and Choctaw Hatchie Bay. For today, east winds 10 to 15 knots with gusts up to 20 knots, becoming southeast with gusts up to 20 knots late. Waves 1 foot or less. A moderate chop. For tonight, southeast winds 10 to 15 knots with gusts up to 20 knots, diminishing to 5 to 10 knots after midnight. Waves 1 foot or less. A moderate chop. For Saturday, southeast winds 5 to 10 knots, becoming south with gusts up to 20 knots in the afternoon. Waves 1 foot or less. Light chop. a slight chance of showers and thunderstorms in the afternoon. And for Saturday night, south winds 5 to 10 knots, diminishing to around 5 knots after midnight. Waves 1 foot or less. Light chop. From Pensacola to Pascagoula, and out 20 nautical miles. Small craft advisory in effect through this evening. For today, east winds 15 to 20 knots with gusts up to 30 knots. Seas 4 to 6 feet, occasionally to 8 feet. Wave detail, southeast 6 feet at 7 seconds. A chance of showers. A slight chance of thunderstorms early this morning, then a chance of thunderstorms late this morning and afternoon. For tonight, southeast winds 15 to 20 knots with gusts up to 30 knots. Seas 4 to 6 feet, occasionally to 8 feet. Wave detail, southeast 6 feet at 7 seconds. A slight chance of showers and thunderstorms in the evening, then a chance of showers and thunderstorms after midnight. For Saturday, southeast winds 10 to 15 knots with gusts up to 20 knots. Seas 3 to 4 feet, occasionally to 5 feet. Wave detail, south 4 feet at 7 seconds. A chance of thunderstorms. Showers likely. And for Saturday night, south winds 5 to 10 knots. Seas 2 to 3 feet. Wave detail, south 3 feet at 6 seconds. A slight chance of showers and thunderstorms. From the Okaloosa-Walton County line to Pensacola, and out 20 nautical miles. Small craft advisory in effect through this evening. For today, southeast winds 15 to 20 knots with gusts up to 25 knots. Seas 3 to 5 feet, occasionally to 6 feet. Wave detail, southeast 5 feet at 6 seconds. A slight chance of showers and thunderstorms until late afternoon. For tonight, southeast winds 15 to 20 knots, diminishing to 10 to 15 knots after midnight. Seas 3 to 5 feet, occasionally to 6 feet. Wave detail, southeast 4 feet at 7 seconds. For Saturday, southeast winds 10 to 15 knots with gusts up to 20 knots. Seas 3 to 4 feet, occasionally to 5 feet. Wave detail, south 4 feet at 7 seconds. A slight chance of thunderstorms. A chance of showers, mainly in the morning. And for Saturday night, south winds 5 to 10 knots. Seas 2 to 3 feet. Wave detail, south 3 feet at 6 seconds. From Pensacola to Pascagoula, from 20 to 60 nautical miles offshore. Small craft advisory in effect through this evening. For today, southeast winds 15 to 20 knots with gusts up to 30 knots. Seas 5 to 6 feet, occasionally to 8 feet. Wave detail, southeast 6 feet at 7 seconds. A chance of thunderstorms. Showers likely until late afternoon, then a chance of showers late. For tonight, southeast winds 15 to 20 knots with gusts up to 30 knots. Seas 4 to 6 feet, occasionally to 8 feet. Wave detail, southeast 6 feet at 7 seconds. A chance of showers. A slight chance of thunderstorms in the evening, then a chance of thunderstorms after midnight. For Saturday, southeast winds 10 to 15 knots with gusts up to 20 knots. Seas 3 to 5 feet, occasionally to 6 feet. Wave detail, southeast 4 feet at 7 seconds. A chance of showers and thunderstorms. And for Saturday night, south winds 10 to 15 knots. Seas 3 to 4 feet, occasionally to 5 feet. Wave detail, south 3 feet at 6 seconds. A slight chance of showers and thunderstorms. From the Okaloosa-Walton County line to Pensacola, from 20 to 60 nautical miles offshore. Small craft advisory in effect through this evening. For today, southeast winds 15 to 20 knots with gusts up to 30 knots. Seas 4 to 6 feet, occasionally to 8 feet. Wave detail, southeast 5 feet at 7 seconds. A slight chance of thunderstorms. A chance of showers until late afternoon, then a slight chance of showers late. For tonight, southeast winds 15 to 20 knots, diminishing to 10 to 15 knots after midnight. Seas 4 to 6 feet, occasionally to 8 feet. Wave detail, southeast 5 feet at 7 seconds. For Saturday, southeast winds 10 to 15 knots with gusts up to 20 knots. Seas 3 to 4 feet, occasionally to 5 feet. Wave detail, southeast 3 feet at 7 seconds. A slight chance of thunderstorms. A chance of showers, mainly in the morning. And for Saturday night, south winds 5 to 10 knots. Seas 2 to 3 feet. Wave detail, south 3 feet at 6 seconds. Tidal information, at the mouth of the Mobile River on Friday, low tide at 2:19 a.m. High tide at 3:55 p.m. At the mouth of the Mobile River on Saturday, low tide at 2:31 a.m. High tide at 4:33 p.m. At Pensacola Bay on Friday, low tide at 1:10 a.m. High tide at 2:28 p.m. At Pensacola Bay on Saturday, low tide at 1:25 a.m. High tide at 2:56 p.m. At the East Pass in Destin on Friday, low tide at 12:36 a.m. High tide at 1:55 p.m. At the East Pass in Destin on Saturday, low tide at 12:51 a.m. High tide at 2:23 p.m. The following marine observations were made as of 8 a.m. Mobile Bay Coast Guard Station. Winds were east at 5 knots. Sea temperature 81 degrees. Air temperature 72 degrees. Weeks Bay, northeast winds at 4 knots. Air temperature was 70 degrees. Pensacola Bay. Sea temperature 80 degrees. Air temperature 76 degrees. The report from the east end of Dauphin Island was not available. Graham Bay, northeast winds at 9 knots. Air temperature was 74 degrees. And Pettyboy Island, east winds at 12 knots. Air temperature was 78 degrees. South of Dauphin Island. Winds were southeast at 14 knots. 12 miles south of Orange Beach. Winds were east at 19 knots. Sea temperature 79 degrees. Air temperature 79 degrees. 100 miles south of Destin. Winds were southeast at 17 knots. Air temperature 80 degrees. The following weather reports were made at 8 a.m. Pensacola International Airport, skies were mostly sunny. The temperature was 75 degrees, the dew point was 67, and the relative humidity was 76%. The wind was east at 14 miles an hour. The pressure was 30.06 inches and steady. Pensacola Naval Air Station, skies were partly sunny. The temperature was 79 degrees, the dew point was 70, and the relative humidity was 74%. The wind was east at 17 miles an hour. The pressure was 30.05 inches and rising. Here's your National Weather Service forecast. Today, mostly sunny. A slight chance of showers and thunderstorms this afternoon. Highs in the mid-80s. East winds 10 to 15 miles per hour with gusts up to 25 miles per hour. Chance of rain 20%. Tonight, partly cloudy. Lows in the upper 60s. Southeast winds 5 to 10 miles per hour. Saturday, partly sunny with a chance of showers and thunderstorms. Highs in the mid-80s. Southeast winds 5 to 10 miles per hour with gusts up to 20 miles per hour. Chance of rain 50%. Saturday night, mostly cloudy. Lows in the lower 70s. South winds 5 to 10 miles per hour. This is NOAA Weather Radio, from the Mobile Pensacola National Weather Service. The current time is 8:35 a.m. Central Daylight Time. A high surf advisory is in effect for the following areas in Alabama, Baldwin Coastal and Mobile Coastal, and the following areas in Florida, Escambia Coastal, Okaloosa Coastal and Santa Rosa Coastal. High surf advisory remains in effect until 4 a.m. Central Daylight Time Saturday. High rip current risk remains in effect through Sunday morning. What? For the high surf advisory, large breaking waves of 4 to 6 feet in the surf zone. For the high rip current risk, dangerous rip currents. Where? In Alabama, Mobile Coastal and Baldwin Coastal counties. in Florida, Escambia Coastal, Santa Rosa Coastal and Okaloosa Coastal counties. When, for the high surf advisory, until 4 a.m. Central Daylight Time Saturday. For the high

On the weather map, moderate to strong southeasterly winds diminish to a light to moderate flow Friday night. A light to moderate southeasterly flow follows for Saturday through Monday, then becomes easterly to southeasterly on Tuesday. On Perdido Bay, Pensacola Bay including Santa Rosa Sound, and Choctawhatchee Bay, small craft advisory in effect through this evening. For today, east winds 10 to 15 knots, becoming southeast 15 to 20 knots late this morning and afternoon. Waves 1 foot or less. Choppy. A chance of showers this morning. A slight chance of thunderstorms. A slight chance of showers this afternoon. For tonight, southeast winds 10 to 15 knots, diminishing to 5 to 10 knots after midnight. Waves 1 foot or less. A moderate chop. For Saturday, southeast winds 10 to 15 knots with gusts up to 20 knots. Waves 1 foot or less. A moderate chop. A chance of showers and thunderstorms. And for Saturday night, south winds 5 to 10 knots, diminishing to around 5 knots after midnight. Waves 1 foot or less. Light chop. A slight chance of showers. A slight chance of thunderstorms after midnight. On Perdido Bay, Pensacola Bay including Santa Rosa Sound, and Choctawhatchee Bay. For today, east winds 10 to 15 knots with gusts up to 20 knots, becoming southeast with gusts up to 20 knots late. Waves 1 foot or less. A moderate chop. For tonight, southeast winds 10 to 15 knots with gusts up to 20 knots, diminishing to 5 to 10 knots after midnight. Waves 1 foot or less. A moderate chop. For Saturday, southeast winds 5 to 10 knots, becoming south with gusts up to 20 knots in the afternoon. Waves 1 foot or less. Light chop. A slight chance of showers and thunderstorms in the afternoon. And for Saturday night, south winds 5 to 10 knots, diminishing to around 5 knots after midnight. Waves 1 foot or less. Light chop. From Pensacola to Pascagoula, an out 20 nautical miles. Small craft advisory in effect through this evening. For today, east winds 15 to 20 knots with gusts up to 30 knots. Seas 4 to 6 feet, occasionally to 8 feet. Wave detail, southeast 6 feet at 7 seconds. A chance of showers. A slight chance of thunderstorms early this morning, then a chance of thunderstorms late this morning and afternoon. For tonight, southeast winds 15 to 20 knots with gusts up to 30 knots. Seas 4 to 6 feet, occasionally to 8 feet. Wave detail, southeast 6 feet at 7 seconds. A slight chance of showers and thunderstorms in the evening, then a chance of showers and thunderstorms after midnight. For Saturday, southeast winds 10 to 15 knots with gusts up to 20 knots. Seas 3 to 4 feet, occasionally to 5 feet. Wave detail, south 4 feet at 7 seconds. A chance of thunderstorms. Showers likely. And for Saturday night, south winds 5 to 10 knots. Seas 2 to 3 feet. Wave detail, south 3 feet at 6 seconds. A slight chance of showers and thunderstorms. From the Okaloosa-Walton County line to Pensacola, an out 20 nautical miles. Small craft advisory in effect through this evening. For today, southeast winds 15 to 20 knots with gusts up to 25 knots. Seas 3 to 5 feet, occasionally to 6 feet. Wave detail, southeast 5 feet at 6 seconds. A slight chance of showers and thunderstorms until late afternoon. For tonight, southeast winds 15 to 20 knots, diminishing to 10 to 15 knots after midnight. Seas 3 to 5 feet, occasionally to 6 feet. Wave detail, southeast 4 feet at 7 seconds. For Saturday, southeast winds 10 to 15 knots with gusts up to 20 knots. Seas 3 to 4 feet, occasionally to 5 feet. Wave detail, south 4 feet at 7 seconds. A slight chance of thunderstorms. A chance of showers, mainly in the morning. And for Saturday night, south winds 5 to 10 knots. Seas 2 to 3 feet. Wave detail, south 3 feet at 6 seconds.

0: from Pensacola to Pascagoula, from 20 to 60 nautical miles offshore. Small craft advisory in effect through this evening. For today, southeast winds 15 to 20 knots with gusts up to 30 knots. Seas 5 to 6 feet, occasionally to 8 feet. Wave detail, southeast 6 feet at 7 seconds. A chance of thunderstorms. Showers likely until late afternoon, then a chance of showers late. For tonight, southeast winds 15 to 20 knots with gusts up to 30 knots. Seas 4 to 6 feet, occasionally to 8 feet. Wave detail, southeast 6 feet at 7 seconds. A chance of showers. A slight chance of thunderstorms in the evening, then a chance of thunderstorms after midnight. For Saturday, southeast winds 10 to 15 knots with gusts up to 20 knots. Seas 3 to 5 feet, occasionally to 6 feet. Wave detail, southeast 4 feet at 7 seconds. A chance of showers and thunderstorms. And for Saturday night, south winds 10 to 15 knots. Seas 3 to 4 feet, occasionally to 5 feet. Wave detail, south 3 feet at 6 seconds. A slight chance of showers and thunderstorms. From the Okaloosa-Walton County line to Pensacola, from 20 to 60 nautical miles offshore. Small craft advisory in effect through this evening. For today, southeast winds 15 to 20 knots with gusts up to 30 knots. Seas 4 to 6 feet, occasionally to 8 feet. Wave detail, southeast 5 feet at 7 seconds. A slight chance of thunderstorms. A chance of showers until late afternoon, then a slight chance of showers late. For tonight, southeast winds 15 to 20 knots, diminishing to 10 to 15 knots after midnight. Seas 4 to 6 feet, occasionally to 8 feet. Wave detail, southeast 5 feet at 7 seconds. For Saturday, southeast winds 10 to 15 knots with gusts up to 20 knots. Seas 3 to 4 feet, occasionally to 5 feet. Wave detail, southeast 3 feet at 7 seconds. A slight chance of thunderstorms. A chance of showers, mainly in the morning. And for Saturday night, south winds 5 to 10 knots. Seas 2 to 3 feet. Wave detail, south 3 feet at 6 seconds. Tidal information, at the mouth of the Mobile River on Friday, low tide at 2:19 a.m. High tide at 3:55 p.m. At the mouth of the Mobile River on Saturday, low tide at 2:31 a.m. High tide at 4:33 p.m. At Pensacola Bay on Friday, low tide at 1:10 a.m. High tide at 2:28 p.m. At Pensacola Bay on Saturday, low tide at 1:25 a.m. High tide at 2:56 p.m. At the East Pass in Destin on Friday, low tide at 12:36 a.m. High tide at 1:55 p.m. At the East Pass in Destin on Saturday, low tide at 12:51 a.m. High tide at 2:23 p.m. The following marine observations were made as of 8 a.m. Mobile Bay Coast Guard Station. Winds were east at 5 knots. Sea temperature 81 degrees. Air temperature 72 degrees. Weeks Bay, northeast winds at 4 knots. Air temperature was 70 degrees. Pensacola Bay. Sea temperature 80 degrees. Air temperature 76 degrees. The report from the east end of Dauphin Island was not available. Graham Bay, northeast winds at 9 knots. Air temperature was 74 degrees. And Pettyboy Island, east winds at 12 knots. Air temperature was 78 degrees. South of Dauphin Island. Winds were southeast at 14 knots. 12 miles south of Orange Beach. Winds were east at 19 knots. Sea temperature 79 degrees. Air temperature 79 degrees. 100 miles south of Destin. Winds were southeast at 17 knots. Air temperature 80 degrees. 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We broadcast on a frequency of 162.40 MHz from the Mobile Pensacola National Weather Service. The following weather reports were made at 8 a.m. Pensacola International Airport, skies were mostly sunny. The temperature was 75 degrees, the dew point was 67, and the relative humidity was 76%. The wind was east at 14 miles an hour. The pressure was 30.06 inches and steady. Pensacola Naval Air Station, skies were partly sunny. The temperature was 79 degrees, the dew point was 70, and the relative humidity was 74%. The wind was east at 17 miles an hour. The pressure was 30.05 inches and rising. Here's your National Weather Service forecast. Today, mostly sunny. A slight chance of showers and thunderstorms this afternoon. Highs in the mid-80s. East winds 10 to 15 miles per hour with gusts up to 25 miles per hour. Chance of rain 20%. Tonight, partly cloudy. Lows in the upper 60s. Southeast winds 5 to 10 miles per hour. Saturday, partly sunny with a chance of showers and thunderstorms. Highs in the mid-80s. Southeast winds 5 to 10 miles per hour with gusts up to 20 miles per hour. Chance of rain 50%. Saturday night, mostly cloudy. Lows in the lower 70s. South winds 5 to 10 miles per hour. This is NOAA Weather Radio from the Mobile Pensacola National Weather Service. The current time is 8:49 a.m. Central Daylight Time. A high surf advisory is in effect for the following areas in Alabama, Baldwin Coastal and Mobile Coastal, and the following areas in Florida, Escambia Coastal, Okaloosa Coastal, and Santa Rosa Coastal. High surf advisory remains in effect until 4 a.m. Central Daylight Time Saturday. High rip current risk remains in effect through Sunday morning. What? For the high surf advisory, large breaking waves of 4 to 6 feet in the surf zone. For the high rip current risk, dangerous rip currents. Where? In Alabama, Mobile Coastal and Baldwin Coastal counties. In Florida, Escambia Coastal, Santa Rosa Coastal and Okaloosa Coastal counties. When? For the high surf advisory, until 4 a.m. Central Daylight Time Saturday. For the high rip current risk, through Sunday morning. Impacts, dangerous swimming and surfing conditions and localized beach erosion. Rip currents can sweep even the best swimmers away from shore into deeper water. Inexperienced swimmers should remain out of the water due to dangerous surf conditions. Swim near a lifeguard. If caught in a rip current, relax and float. Don't swim against the current. If able, swim in a direction following the shoreline. If unable to escape, face the shore and call or wave for help. Here's your marine forecast. On the weather map, moderate to strong southeasterly winds diminish to a light to moderate flow Friday night. A light to moderate southeasterly flow follows for Saturday through Monday, then becomes easterly to southeasterly on Tuesday. On Perdido Bay, Pensacola Bay including Santa Rosa Sound, and Choctaw Hatchie Bay. Small craft advisory in effect through this evening. For today, east winds 10 to 15 knots, becoming southeast 15 to 20 knots late this morning and afternoon. Waves 1 foot or less. Choppy. A chance of showers this morning. A slight chance of thunderstorms. A slight chance of showers this afternoon. For tonight, southeast winds 10 to 15 knots, diminishing to 5 to 10 knots after midnight. Waves 1 foot or less. A moderate chop. For Saturday, southeast winds 10 to 15 knots with gusts up to 20 knots. Waves 1 foot or less. A moderate chop. A chance of showers and thunderstorms. And for Saturday night, south winds 5 to 10 knots, diminishing to around 5 knots after midnight. Waves 1 foot or less. Light chop. A slight chance of showers. A slight chance of thunderstorms after midnight. On Perdido Bay, Pensacola Bay including Santa Rosa Sound, and Choctaw Hatchie Bay. For today, east winds 10 to 15 knots with gusts up to 20 knots, becoming southeast with gusts up to 20 knots late. Waves 1 foot or less. A moderate chop. For tonight, southeast winds 10 to 15 knots with gusts up to 20 knots, diminishing to 5 to 10 knots after midnight. Waves 1 foot or less. A moderate chop. For Saturday, southeast winds 5 to 10 knots, becoming south with gusts up to 20 knots in the afternoon. Waves 1 foot or less. Light chop. A slight chance of showers and thunderstorms in the afternoon. And for Saturday night, south winds 5 to 10 knots, diminishing to around 5 knots after midnight. Waves 1 foot or less. Light chop. From Pensacola to Pascagoula, and out 20 nautical miles. Small craft advisory in effect through this evening. For today, east winds 15 to 20 knots with gusts up to 30 knots. Seas 4 to 6 feet, occasionally to 8 feet. Wave detail, southeast 6 feet at 7 seconds. A chance of showers. A slight chance of thunderstorms early this morning, then a chance of thunderstorms late this morning and afternoon. For tonight, southeast winds 15 to 20 knots with gusts up to 30 knots. Seas 4 to 6 feet, occasionally to 8 feet. Wave detail, southeast 6 feet at 7 seconds. A slight chance of showers and thunderstorms in the evening, then a chance of showers and thunderstorms after midnight. For Saturday, southeast winds 10 to 15 knots with gusts up to 20 knots. Seas 3 to 4 feet, occasionally to 5 feet. Wave detail, south 4 feet at 7 seconds. A chance of thunderstorms. Showers likely. And for Saturday night, south winds 5 to 10 knots. Seas 2 to 3 feet. Wave detail, south 3 feet at 6 seconds. A slight chance of showers and thunderstorms. From the Okaloosa-Walton County line to Pensacola, and out 20 nautical miles. Small craft advisory in effect through this evening. For today, southeast winds 15 to 20 knots with gusts up to 25 knots. Seas 3 to 5 feet, occasionally to 6 feet. Wave detail, southeast 5 feet at 6 seconds. A slight chance of showers and thunderstorms until late afternoon. For tonight, southeast winds 15 to 20 knots, diminishing to 10 to 15 knots after midnight. Seas 3 to 5 feet, occasionally to 6 feet. Wave detail, southeast 4 feet at 7 seconds. For Saturday, southeast winds 10 to 15 knots with gusts up to 20 knots. Seas 3 to 4 feet, occasionally to 5 feet. Wave detail, south 4 feet at 7 seconds. A slight chance of thunderstorms. A chance of showers, mainly in the morning. And for Saturday night, south winds 5 to 10 knots. Seas 2 to 3 feet. Wave detail, south 3 feet at 6 seconds. From Pensacola to Pascagoula, from 20 to 60 nautical miles offshore. Small craft advisory in effect through this evening. For today, southeast winds 15 to 20 knots with gusts up to 30 knots. Seas 5 to 6 feet, occasionally to 8 feet. Wave detail, southeast 6 feet at 7 seconds. A chance of thunderstorms. Showers likely until late afternoon, then a chance of showers late. For tonight, southeast winds 15 to 20 knots with gusts up to 30 knots. Seas 4 to 6 feet, occasionally to 8 feet. Wave detail, southeast 6 feet at 7 seconds. A chance of showers. A slight chance of thunderstorms in the evening, then a chance of thunderstorms after midnight. For Saturday, southeast winds 10 to 15 knots with gusts up to 20 knots. Seas 3 to 5 feet, occasionally to 6 feet. Wave detail, southeast 4 feet at 7 seconds. A chance of showers and thunderstorms. And for Saturday night, south winds 10 to 15 knots. Seas 3 to 4 feet, occasionally to 5 feet. Wave detail, south 3 feet at 6 seconds. A slight chance of showers and thunderstorms. From the Okaloosa-Walton County line to Pensacola, from 20 to 60 nautical miles offshore. Small craft advisory in effect through this evening. For today, southeast winds 15 to 20 knots with gusts up to 30 knots. Seas 4 to 6 feet, occasionally to 8 feet. Wave detail, southeast 5 feet at 7 seconds. A slight chance of thunderstorms. A chance of showers until late afternoon, then a slight chance of showers late. For tonight, southeast winds 15 to 20 knots, diminishing to 10 to 15 knots after midnight. Seas 4 to 6 feet, occasionally to 8 feet. Wave detail, southeast 5 feet at 7 seconds. For Saturday, southeast winds 10 to 15 knots with gusts up to 20 knots. Seas 3 to 4 feet, occasionally to 5 feet. Wave detail, southeast 3 feet at 7 seconds. A slight chance of thunderstorms. A chance of showers, mainly in the morning. And for Saturday night, south winds 5 to 10 knots. Seas 2 to 3 feet. Wave detail, south 3 feet at 6 seconds. Tidal information, at the mouth of the Mobile River on Friday, low tide at 2:19 a.m. High tide at 3:55 p.m. At the mouth of the Mobile River on Saturday, low tide at 2:31 a.m. High tide at 4:33 p.m. At Pensacola Bay on Friday, low tide at 1:10 a.m. High tide at 2:28 p.m. At Pensacola Bay on Saturday, low tide at 1:25 a.m. High tide at 2:56 p.m. At the East Pass in Destin on Friday, low tide at 12:36 a.m. High tide at 1:55 p.m. At the East Pass in Destin on Saturday, low tide at 12:51 a.m. High tide at 2:23 p.m. The following marine observations were made as of 8 a.m. Mobile Bay Coast Guard Station. Winds were east at 5 knots. Sea temperature 81 degrees. Air temperature 72 degrees. Weeks Bay, northeast winds at 4 knots. Air temperature was 70 degrees.
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0: Air temperature was 74 degrees. And Pettyboy Island, east winds at 12 knots. Air temperature was 78 degrees. South of Dauphin Island, winds were southeast at 14 knots. 12 miles south of Orange Beach. Winds were east at 19 knots. Sea temperature 79 degrees. Air temperature 79 degrees. 100 miles south of Destin. Winds were southeast at 17 knots. Air temperature 80 degrees. The following weather reports were made at 8 a.m. Pensacola International Airport, skies were mostly sunny. The temperature was 75 degrees. The dew point was 67, and the relative humidity was 76%. The wind was east at 14 miles an hour. The pressure was 30.06 inches and steady. Pensacola Naval Air Station, skies were partly sunny. The temperature was 79 degrees, the dew point was 70, and the relative humidity was 74%. The wind was east at 17 miles an hour. The pressure was 30.05 inches and rising. Here's your National Weather Service forecast. Today, mostly sunny. A slight chance of showers and thunderstorms this afternoon. Highs in the mid-80s. East winds 10 to 15 miles per hour with gusts up to 25 miles per hour. Chance of rain 20%. Tonight, partly cloudy. Lows in the upper 60s. Southeast winds 5 to 10 miles per hour. Saturday, partly sunny with a chance of showers and thunderstorms. Highs in the mid-80s. Southeast winds 5 to 10 miles per hour with gusts up to 20 miles per hour. Chance of rain 50%. Saturday night, mostly cloudy. Lows in the lower 70s. South winds 5 to 10 miles per hour. This is NOAA Weather Radio, from the Mobile Pensacola National Weather Service. The current time is 9:02 a.m. Central Daylight Time. A high surf advisory is in effect for the following areas in Alabama, Baldwin Coastal and Mobile Coastal, and the following areas in Florida, Escambia Coastal, Okaloosa Coastal and Santa Rosa Coastal. High surf advisory remains in effect until 4 a.m. Central Daylight Time Saturday. High rip current risk remains in effect through Sunday morning. What? For the high surf advisory, large breaking waves of 4 to 6 feet in the surf zone. For the high rip current risk, dangerous rip currents. Where? In Alabama, Mobile Coastal and Baldwin Coastal counties. In Florida, Escambia Coastal, Santa Rosa Coastal and Okaloosa Coastal counties. When? For the high surf advisory, until 4 a.m. Central Daylight Time Saturday. For the high rip current risk, through Sunday morning. Impacts, dangerous swimming and surfing conditions and localized beach erosion. Rip currents can sweep even the best swimmers away from shore into deeper water. Inexperienced swimmers should remain out of the water due to dangerous surf conditions. Swim near a lifeguard. If caught in a rip current, relax and float. Don't swim against the current. If able, swim in a direction following the shoreline. If unable to escape, face the shore and call or wave for help. Here's your marine forecast. On the weather map, moderate to strong southeasterly winds diminish to a light to moderate flow Friday night. A light to moderate southeasterly flow follows for Saturday through Monday, then becomes easterly to southeasterly on Tuesday. On Perdido Bay, Pensacola Bay including Santa Rosa Sound, and Choctaw Hatchee Bay. Small craft advisory in effect through this evening. For today, east winds 10 to 15 knots, becoming southeast 15 to 20 knots late this morning and afternoon. Waves 1 foot or less. Choppy. A chance of showers this morning. A slight chance of thunderstorms. A slight chance of showers this afternoon. For tonight, southeast winds 10 to 15 knots, diminishing to 5 to 10 knots after midnight. Waves 1 foot or less. A moderate chop. For Saturday, southeast winds 10 to 15 knots with gusts up to 20 knots. Waves 1 foot or less. A moderate chop. A chance of showers and thunderstorms. And for Saturday night, south winds 5 to 10 knots, diminishing to around 5 knots after midnight. Waves 1 foot or less. Light chop. A slight chance of showers. A slight chance of thunderstorms after midnight. On Perdido Bay, Pensacola Bay including Santa Rosa Sound, and Choctaw Hatchee Bay. For today, east winds 10 to 15 knots with gusts up to 20 knots, becoming southeast with gusts up to 20 knots late. Waves 1 foot or less. A moderate chop. For tonight, southeast winds 10 to 15 knots with gusts up to 20 knots, diminishing to 5 to 10 knots after midnight. Waves 1 foot or less. A moderate chop. For Saturday, southeast winds 5 to 10 knots, becoming south with gusts up to 20 knots in the afternoon. Waves 1 foot or less. Light chop. A slight chance of showers and thunderstorms in the afternoon. And for Saturday night, south winds 5 to 10 knots, diminishing to around 5 knots after midnight. Waves 1 foot or less. Light chop. From Pensacola to Pascagoula, and out 20 nautical miles. Small craft advisory in effect through this evening. For today, east winds 15 to 20 knots with gusts up to 30 knots. Seas 4 to 6 feet, occasionally to 8 feet. Wave detail, southeast 6 feet at 7 seconds. A chance of showers. A slight chance of thunderstorms early this morning, then a chance of thunderstorms late this morning and afternoon. For tonight, southeast winds 15 to 20 knots with gusts up to 30 knots. Seas 4 to 6 feet, occasionally to 8 feet. Wave detail, southeast 6 feet at 7 seconds. A slight chance of showers and thunderstorms in the evening, then a chance of showers and thunderstorms after midnight. For Saturday, southeast winds 10 to 15 knots with gusts up to 20 knots. Seas 3 to 4 feet, occasionally to 5 feet. Wave detail, south 4 feet at 7 seconds. A chance of thunderstorms. Showers likely. And for Saturday night, south winds 5 to 10 knots. Seas 2 to 3 feet. Wave detail, south 3 feet at 6 seconds. a slight chance of showers and thunderstorms. From the Okaloosa-Walton County line to Pensacola, an out 20 nautical miles. Small craft advisory in effect through this evening. For today, southeast winds 15 to 20 knots with gusts up to 25 knots. Seas 3 to 5 feet, occasionally to 6 feet. Wave detail, southeast 5 feet at 6 seconds. A slight chance of showers and thunderstorms until late afternoon. For tonight, southeast winds 15 to 20 knots, diminishing to 10 to 15 knots after midnight. Seas 3 to 5 feet, occasionally to 6 feet. Wave detail, southeast 4 feet at 7 seconds. For Saturday, southeast winds 10 to 15 knots with gusts up to 20 knots. Seas 3 to 4 feet, occasionally to 5 feet. Wave detail, south 4 feet at 7 seconds. A slight chance of thunderstorms. A chance of showers, mainly in the morning. And for Saturday night, south winds 5 to 10 knots. Seas 2 to 3 feet. Wave detail, south 3 feet at 6 seconds. From Pensacola to Pascagoula, from 20 to 60 nautical miles offshore. Small craft advisory in effect through this evening. For today, southeast winds 15 to 20 knots with gusts up to 30 knots. Seas 5 to 6 feet, occasionally to 8 feet. Wave detail, southeast 6 feet at 7 seconds. A chance of thunderstorms. Showers likely until late afternoon, then a chance of showers late. For tonight, southeast winds 15 to 20 knots with gusts up to 30 knots. Seas 4 to 6 feet, occasionally to 8 feet. Wave detail, southeast 6 feet at 7 seconds. A chance of showers. A slight chance of thunderstorms in the evening, then a chance of thunderstorms after midnight. For Saturday, southeast winds 10 to 15 knots with gusts up to 20 knots. Seas 3 to 5 feet, occasionally to 6 feet. Wave detail, southeast 4 feet at 7 seconds. A chance of showers and thunderstorms. And for Saturday night, south winds 10 to 15 knots. Seas 3 to 4 feet, occasionally to 5 feet. Wave detail, south 3 feet at 6 seconds. A slight chance of showers and thunderstorms. From the Okaloosa-Walton County line to Pensacola, from 20 to 60 nautical miles offshore. Small craft advisory in effect through this evening. For today, southeast winds 15 to 20 knots with gusts up to 30 knots. Seas 4 to 6 feet, occasionally to 8 feet. Wave detail, southeast 5 feet at 7 seconds. A slight chance of thunderstorms. A chance of showers until late afternoon, then a slight chance of showers late. For tonight, southeast winds 15 to 20 knots, diminishing to 10 to 15 knots after midnight. Seas 4 to 6 feet, occasionally to 8 feet. Wave detail, southeast 5 feet at 7 seconds. For Saturday, southeast winds 10 to 15 knots with gusts up to 20 knots. Seas 3 to 4 feet, occasionally to 5 feet. Wave detail, southeast 3 feet at 7 seconds. A slight chance of thunderstorms. A chance of showers, mainly in the morning. And for Saturday night, south winds 5 to 10 knots. Seas 2 to 3 feet. Wave detail, south 3 feet at 6 seconds. Tidal information, at the mouth of the Mobile River on Friday, low tide at 2:19 a.m. High tide at 3:55 p.m. At the mouth of the Mobile River on Saturday, low tide at 2:31 a.m. High tide at 4:33 p.m. At Pensacola Bay on Friday, low tide at 1:10 a.m. High tide at 2:28 p.m. At Pensacola Bay on Saturday, low tide at 1:25 a.m. High tide at 2:56 p.m. At the East Pass in Destin on Friday, low tide at 12:36 a.m. High tide at 1:55 p.m. At the East Pass in Destin on Saturday, low tide at 12:51 a.m. High tide at 2:23 p.m. The following marine observations were made as of 8 a.m. Mobile Bay Coast Guard Station. Winds were east at 5 knots. Sea temperature 81 degrees. Air temperature 72 degrees. Weeks Bay, northeast winds at 4 knots. Air temperature was 70 degrees. Pensacola Bay. Sea temperature 80 degrees. Air temperature 76 degrees. The report from the east end of Dauphin Island was not available. Graham Bay, northeast winds at 9 knots. Air temperature was 74 degrees. And Pettiboy Island, east winds at 12 knots. Air temperature was 78 degrees. South of Dauphin Island. Winds were southeast at 14 knots. 12 miles south of Orange Beach. Winds were east at 19 knots. Sea temperature 79 degrees. Air temperature 79 degrees. 100 miles south of Destin. Winds were southeast at 17 knots. Air temperature 80 degrees. The following marine observations were made as of 9 a.m. Mobile Bay Coast Guard Station. Winds were north at 4 knots. Sea temperature 81 degrees. Air temperature 73 degrees. Weeks Bay, northeast winds at 4 knots. Air temperature was 73 degrees. Pensacola Bay. Sea temperature 79 degrees. Air temperature 77 degrees. The report from the east end of Dauphin Island was not available. Graham Bay, northeast winds at 10 knots. Air temperature was 74 degrees. And Pettiboy Island, east winds at 15 knots. Air temperature was 79 degrees. South of Dauphin Island. Winds were southeast at 16 knots. 12 miles south of Orange Beach. Winds were east at 19 knots. Sea temperature 79 degrees. Air temperature 79 degrees. 100 miles south of Destin. Winds were southeast at 17 knots. Air temperature 80 degrees. The following weather reports were made at 9 a.m. Pensacola International Airport, skies were cloudy. The temperature was 76 degrees, the dew point was 68, and the relative humidity was 76%. The wind was east at 12 miles an hour. The pressure was 30.08 inches and rising. Pensacola Naval Air Station, skies were partly sunny. The temperature was 79 degrees, the dew point was 71, and the relative humidity was 76%. The wind was east at 16 miles an hour, gusting to 25. The pressure was 30.07 inches and rising. Here's your National Weather Service forecast. Today, mostly sunny. A slight chance of showers and thunderstorms this afternoon. Highs in the mid-80s. East winds 10 to 15 miles per hour with gusts up to 25 miles per hour. Chance of rain 20%. Tonight, partly cloudy. Lows in the upper 60s. Southeast winds 5 to 10 miles per hour. Saturday, partly sunny with a chance of showers and thunderstorms. Highs in the mid-80s. Southeast winds 5 to 10 miles per hour with gusts up to 20 miles per hour. Chance of rain 50%. Saturday night, mostly cloudy. Lows in the lower 70s. South winds 5 to 10 miles per hour. This is NOAA Weather Radio from the Mobile Pensacola National Weather Service. The current time is 9:16 a.m. Central Daylight Time. A high surf advisory is in effect for the following areas in Alabama, Baldwin Coastal and Mobile Coastal, and the following areas in Florida, Escambia Coastal, Okaloosa Coastal and Santa Rosa Coastal. High surf advisory remains in effect until 4 a.m. Central Daylight Time Saturday. High rip current risk remains in effect through Sunday morning. What? For the high surf advisory, large breaking waves of 4 to 6 feet in the surf zone. For the high rip current risk, dangerous rip currents. Where? In Alabama, Mobile Coastal and Baldwin Coastal counties. In Florida, Escambia Coastal, Santa Rosa Coastal and Okaloosa Coastal counties. When? For the high surf advisory, until 4 a.m. Central Daylight Time Saturday. For the high rip current risk, through Sunday morning. Impacts, dangerous swimming and surfing conditions and localized beach erosion. Rip currents can sweep even the best swimmers away from shore into deeper water. Inexperienced swimmers should remain out of the water due to dangerous surf conditions. Swim near a lifeguard. If caught in the rip current, relax and float. 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If able, swim in a direction following the shoreline. 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Here's your marine forecast. On the weather map, moderate to strong southeasterly winds diminish to a light to moderate flow Friday night. A light to moderate southeasterly flow follows for Saturday through Monday, then becomes easterly to southeasterly on Tuesday. On Perdido Bay, Pensacola Bay including Santa Rosa Sound, and Choctawhatchee Bay. Small craft advisory in effect through this evening. For today, east winds 10 to 15 knots, becoming southeast 15 to 20 knots late this morning and afternoon. Waves 1 foot or less. Choppy. A chance of showers this morning. A slight chance of thunderstorms. A slight chance of showers this afternoon. For tonight, southeast winds 10 to 15 knots, diminishing to 5 to 10 knots after midnight. Waves 1 foot or less. A moderate chop. For Saturday, southeast winds 10 to 15 knots with gusts up to 20 knots. Waves 1 foot or less. A moderate chop. A chance of showers and thunderstorms. And for Saturday night, south winds 5 to 10 knots, diminishing to around 5 knots after midnight. Waves 1 foot or less. Light chop. A slight chance of showers. A slight chance of thunderstorms after midnight. On Perdido Bay, Pensacola Bay including Santa Rosa Sound, and Choctawhatchee Bay. For today, east winds 10 to 15 knots with gusts up to 20 knots, becoming southeast with gusts up to 20 knots late. Waves 1 foot or less. A moderate chop. For tonight, southeast winds 10 to 15 knots with gusts up to 20 knots, diminishing to 5 to 10 knots after midnight. Waves 1 foot or less. A moderate chop. For Saturday, southeast winds 5 to 10 knots, becoming south with gusts up to 20 knots in the afternoon. Waves 1 foot or less. Light chop. A slight chance of showers and thunderstorms in the afternoon. And for Saturday night, south winds 5 to 10 knots, diminishing to around 5 knots after midnight. Waves 1 foot or less. Light chop. From Pensacola to Pascagoula, and out 20 nautical miles. Small craft advisory in effect through this evening. For today, east winds 15 to 20 knots with gusts up to 30 knots. Seas 4 to 6 feet, occasionally to 8 feet. Wave detail, southeast 6 feet at 7 seconds. A chance of showers. A slight chance of thunderstorms early this morning, then a chance of thunderstorms late this morning and afternoon. For tonight, southeast winds 15 to 20 knots with gusts up to 30 knots. Seas 4 to 6 feet, occasionally to 8 feet. Wave detail, southeast 6 feet at 7 seconds. A slight chance of showers and thunderstorms in the evening, then a chance of showers and thunderstorms after midnight. For Saturday, southeast winds 10 to 15 knots with gusts up to 20 knots. Seas 3 to 4 feet, occasionally to 5 feet. Wave detail, south 4 feet at 7 seconds. A chance of thunderstorms. Showers likely. And for Saturday night, south winds 5 to 10 knots. Seas 2 to 3 feet. Wave detail, south 3 feet at 6 seconds. A slight chance of showers and thunderstorms. From the Okaloosa-Walton County line to Pensacola, and out 20 nautical miles. Small craft advisory in effect through this evening. For today, southeast winds 15 to 20 knots with gusts up to 25 knots. Seas 3 to 5 feet, occasionally to 6 feet. Wave detail, southeast 5 feet at 6 seconds. A slight chance of showers and thunderstorms until late afternoon. For tonight, southeast winds 15 to 20 knots, diminishing to 10 to 15 knots after midnight. Seas 3 to 5 feet, occasionally to 6 feet. Wave detail, southeast 4 feet at 7 seconds. For Saturday, southeast winds 10 to 15 knots with gusts up to 20 knots. Seas 3 to 4 feet, occasionally to 5 feet. Wave detail, south 4 feet at 7 seconds. A slight chance of thunderstorms. A chance of showers, mainly in the morning. And for Saturday night, south winds 5 to 10 knots. Seas 2 to 3 feet. Wave detail, south 3 feet at 6 seconds. From Pensacola to Pascagoula, from 20 to 60 nautical miles offshore. Small craft advisory in effect through this evening. For today, southeast winds 15 to 20 knots with gusts up to 30 knots. Seas 5 to 6 feet, occasionally to 8 feet. Wave detail, southeast 6 feet at 7 seconds. A chance of thunderstorms. Showers likely until late afternoon, then a chance of showers late. For tonight, southeast winds 15 to 20 knots with gusts up to 30 knots. Seas 4 to 6 feet, occasionally to 8 feet. Wave detail, southeast 6 feet at 7 seconds. A chance of showers. A slight chance of thunderstorms in the evening, then a chance of thunderstorms after midnight. For Saturday, southeast winds 10 to 15 knots with gusts up to 20 knots. Seas 3 to 5 feet, occasionally to 6 feet. Wave detail, southeast 4 feet at 7 seconds. A chance of showers and thunderstorms. And for Saturday night, south winds 10 to 15 knots. Seas 3 to 4 feet, occasionally to 5 feet. Wave detail, south 3 feet at 6 seconds. A slight chance of showers and thunderstorms. From the Okaloosa-Walton County line to Pensacola, from 20 to 60 nautical miles offshore. Small craft advisory in effect through this evening. For today, southeast winds 15 to 20 knots with gusts up to 30 knots. Seas 4 to 6 feet, occasionally to 8 feet. Wave detail, southeast 5 feet at 7 seconds. A slight chance of thunderstorms. A chance of showers until late afternoon, then a slight chance of showers late. For tonight, southeast winds 15 to 20 knots, diminishing to 10 to 15 knots after midnight. Seas 4 to 6 feet, occasionally to 8 feet. Wave detail, southeast 5 feet at 7 seconds. For Saturday, southeast winds 10 to 15 knots with gusts up to 20 knots. Seas 3 to 4 feet, occasionally to 5 feet. Wave detail, southeast 3 feet at 7 seconds. A slight chance of thunderstorms. A chance of showers, mainly in the morning. And for Saturday night, south winds 5 to 10 knots. Seas 2 to 3 feet. Wave detail, south 3 feet at 6 seconds. Tidal information, at the mouth of the Mobile River on Friday, low tide at 2:19 a.m. High tide at 3:55 p.m. At the mouth of the Mobile River on Saturday, low tide at 2:31 a.m. High tide at 4:33 p.m. At Pensacola Bay on Friday, low tide at 1:10 a.m. High tide at 2:28 p.m. At Pensacola Bay on Saturday, low tide at 1:25 a.m. High tide at 2:56 p.m. At the East Pass in Destin on Friday, low tide at 12:36 a.m. High tide at 1:55 p.m. At the East Pass in Destin on Saturday, low tide at 12:51 a.m. High tide at 2:23 p.m. The following marine observations were made as of 9 a.m. Mobile Bay Coast Guard Station. Winds were north at 4 knots. Sea temperature 81 degrees. Air temperature 73 degrees. Weeks Bay, northeast winds at 4 knots. Air temperature was 73 degrees. Pensacola Bay. Sea temperature 79 degrees. Air temperature 77 degrees. The report from the east end of Dauphin Island was not available. Graham Bay, northeast winds at 10 knots. Air temperature was 74 degrees. And Petty Boy Island, east winds at 15 knots. Air temperature was 79 degrees. South of Dauphin Island. Winds were southeast at 60 knots. 12 miles south of Orange Beach. Winds were east at 19 knots. Sea temperature 79 degrees. Air temperature 79 degrees. 100 miles south of Destin. Winds were southeast at 17 knots. Air temperature 80 degrees. The following weather reports were made at 9 a.m. Pensacola International Airport, skies were cloudy. The temperature was 76 degrees, the dew point was 68, and the relative humidity was 76%. The wind was east at 12 miles an hour. The pressure was 30.08 inches and rising. Pensacola Naval Air Station, skies were partly sunny. The temperature was 79 degrees, the dew point was 71, and the relative humidity was 76%. The wind was east at 16 miles an hour, gusting to 25. The pressure was 30.07 inches and rising. Here's your National Weather Service forecast. Today, mostly sunny. A slight chance of showers and thunderstorms this afternoon. Highs in the mid-80s. East winds 10 to 15 miles per hour with gusts up to 25 miles per hour. Chance of rain 20%. Tonight, partly cloudy. Lows in the upper 60s. Southeast winds 5 to 10 miles per hour. Saturday, partly sunny with a chance of showers and thunderstorms. Highs in the mid-80s. Southeast winds 5 to 10 miles per hour with gusts up to 20 miles per hour. Chance of rain 50%. Saturday night, mostly cloudy. Lows in the lower 70s. South winds 5 to 10 miles per hour. This is NOAA Weather Radio from the Mobile Pensacola National Weather Service. The current time is 9:29 a.m. Central Daylight Time. A high surf advisory is in effect for the following areas in Alabama, Baldwin Coastal and Mobile Coastal, and the following areas in Florida, Escambia Coastal, Okaloosa Coastal and Santa Rosa Coastal. High surf advisory remains in effect until 4 a.m. Central Daylight Time Saturday. High rip current risk remains in effect through Sunday morning. Watch for the high surf advisory, large breaking waves of 4 to 6 feet in the surf zone. For the high rip current risk, dangerous rip currents. Where? In Alabama, Mobile Coastal and Baldwin Coastal counties. In Florida, Escambia Coastal, Santa Rosa Coastal and Okaloosa Coastal counties. When? For the high surf advisory, until 4 a.m. Central Daylight Time Saturday. For the high rip current risk, through Sunday morning. Impacts, dangerous swimming and surfing conditions and localized beach erosion. Rip currents can sweep even the best swimmers away from shore into deeper water. Inexperienced swimmers should remain out of the water due to dangerous surf conditions. Swim near a lifeguard. If caught in a rip current, relax and float. Don't swim against the current. If able, swim in a direction following the shoreline. If unable to escape, face the shore and call or wave for help. Here's your marine forecast. On the weather map, moderate to strong southeasterly winds diminish to a light to moderate flow Friday night. A light to moderate southeasterly flow follows for Saturday through Monday, then becomes easterly to southeasterly on Tuesday. On Perdido Bay, Pensacola Bay including Santa Rosa Sound, and Choctawhatchee Bay. Small craft advisory in effect through this evening. For today, east winds 10 to 15 knots, becoming southeast 15 to 20 knots late this morning and afternoon. Waves 1 foot or less. Choppy. A chance of showers this morning. A slight chance of thunderstorms. A slight chance of showers this afternoon. For tonight, southeast winds 10 to 15 knots, diminishing to 5 to 10 knots after midnight. Waves 1 foot or less. A moderate chop. For Saturday, southeast winds 10 to 15 knots with gusts up to 20 knots. Waves 1 foot or less. A moderate chop. A chance of showers and thunderstorms. And for Saturday night, south winds 5 to 10 knots, diminishing to around 5 knots after midnight. Waves 1 foot or less. Light chop. A slight chance of showers. A slight chance of thunderstorms after midnight. On Perdido Bay, Pensacola Bay, including Santa Rosa Sound, and Choctawhatchee Bay. For today, east winds 10 to 15 knots with gusts up to 20 knots, becoming southeast with gusts up to 20 knots late. Waves 1 foot or less. A moderate chop. For tonight, southeast winds 10 to 15 knots with gusts up to 20 knots, diminishing to 5 to 10 knots after midnight. Waves 1 foot or less. A moderate chop. For Saturday, southeast winds 5 to 10 knots, becoming south with gusts up to 20 knots in the afternoon. Waves 1 foot or less. Light chop. A slight chance of showers and thunderstorms in the afternoon. And for Saturday night, south winds 5 to 10 knots, diminishing to around 5 knots after midnight. Waves 1 foot or less. Light chop. From Pensacola to Pascagoula, and out 20 nautical miles. Small craft advisory in effect through this evening. For today, east winds 15 to 20 knots with gusts up to 30 knots. Seas 4 to 6 feet, occasionally to 8 feet. Wave detail, southeast 6 feet at 7 seconds. A chance of showers. A slight chance of thunderstorms early this morning, then a chance of thunderstorms late this morning and afternoon. For tonight, southeast winds 15 to 20 knots with gusts up to 30 knots. Seas 4 to 6 feet, occasionally to 8 feet. Wave detail, southeast 6 feet at 7 seconds. A slight chance of showers and thunderstorms in the evening, then a chance of showers and thunderstorms after midnight. For Saturday, southeast winds 10 to 15 knots with gusts up to 20 knots. Seas 3 to 4 feet, occasionally to 5 feet. Wave detail, south 4 feet at 7 seconds. A chance of thunderstorms. Showers likely. And for Saturday night, south winds 5 to 10 knots. Seas 2 to 3 feet. Wave detail, south 3 feet at 6 seconds. A slight chance of showers and thunderstorms. From the Okaloosa-Walton County line to Pensacola, and out 20 nautical miles. Small craft advisory in effect through this evening. For today, southeast winds 15 to 20 knots with gusts up to 25 knots. Seas 3 to 5 feet, occasionally to 6 feet. Wave detail, southeast 5 feet at 6 seconds. A slight chance of showers and thunderstorms until late afternoon. For tonight, southeast winds 15 to 20 knots, diminishing to 10 to 15 knots after midnight. Seas 3 to 5 feet, occasionally to 6 feet. Wave detail, southeast 4 feet at 7 seconds. For Saturday, southeast winds 10 to 15 knots with gusts up to 20 knots. Seas 3 to 4 feet, occasionally to 5 feet. Wave detail, south 4 feet at 7 seconds. A slight chance of thunderstorms. A chance of showers, mainly in the morning. And for Saturday night, south winds 5 to 10 knots. Seas 2 to 3 feet. Wave detail, south 3 feet at 6 seconds. From Pensacola to Pascagoula, from 20 to 60 nautical miles offshore. Small craft advisory in effect through this evening. For today, southeast winds 15 to 20 knots with gusts up to 30 knots. Seas 5 to 6 feet, occasionally to 8 feet. Wave detail, southeast 6 feet at 7 seconds. A chance of thunderstorms. Showers likely until late afternoon, then a chance of showers late. For tonight, southeast winds 15 to 20 knots with gusts up to 30 knots. Seas 4 to 6 feet, occasionally to 8 feet. Wave detail, southeast 6 feet at 7 seconds. A chance of showers. A slight chance of thunderstorms in the evening, then a chance of thunderstorms after midnight. For Saturday, southeast winds 10 to 15 knots with gusts up to 20 knots. Seas 3 to 5 feet, occasionally to 6 feet. Wave detail, southeast 4 feet at 7 seconds. A chance of showers and thunderstorms. And for Saturday night, south winds 10 to 15 knots. Seas 3 to 4 feet, occasionally to 5 feet. Wave detail, south 3 feet at 6 seconds. A slight chance of showers and thunderstorms. From the Okaloosa-Walton County line to Pensacola, from 20 to 60 nautical miles.

occasionally to 8 feet. Wave detail, southeast 5 feet at 7 seconds. For Saturday, southeast winds 10 to 15 knots with gusts up to 20 knots. Seas 3 to 4 feet, occasionally to 5 feet. Wave detail, southeast 3 feet at 7 seconds. A slight chance of thunderstorms. A chance of showers, mainly in the morning. And for Saturday night, south winds 5 to 10 knots. Seas 2 to 3 feet. Wave detail, south 3 feet at 6 seconds. Tidal information, at the mouth of the Mobile River on Friday, low tide at 2:19 a.m. High tide at 3:55 p.m. At the mouth of the Mobile River on Saturday, low tide at 2:31 a.m. High tide at 4:33 p.m. At Pensacola Bay on Friday, low tide at 1:10 a.m. High tide at 2:28 p.m. At Pensacola Bay on Saturday, low tide at 1:25 a.m. High tide at 2:56 p.m. At the East Pass in Destin on Friday, low tide at 12:36 a.m. High tide at 1:55 p.m. At the East Pass in Destin on Saturday, low tide at 12:51 a.m. High tide at 2:23 p.m. The following marine observations were made as of 9 a.m. Mobile Bay Coast Guard Station. Winds were north at 4 knots. Sea temperature 81 degrees. Air temperature 73 degrees. Weeks Bay, northeast winds at 4 knots. Air temperature was 73 degrees. Pensacola Bay. Sea temperature 79 degrees. Air temperature 77 degrees. The report from the east end of Dauphin Island was not available. Grand Bay, northeast winds at 10 knots. Air temperature was 74 degrees. And Pettiboy Island, east winds at 15 knots. Air temperature was 79 degrees. South of Dauphin Island. Winds were southeast at 16 knots. 12 miles south of Orange Beach. Winds were east at 19 knots. Sea temperature 79 degrees. Air temperature 79 degrees. 100 miles south of Destin. Winds were southeast at 17 knots. Air temperature 80 degrees. The following weather reports were made at 9 a.m. Pensacola International Airport, skies were cloudy. The temperature was 76 degrees, the dew point was 68, and the relative humidity was 76%. The wind was east at 12 miles an hour. The pressure was 30.08 inches and rising. Pensacola Naval Air Station, skies were partly sunny. The temperature was 79 degrees, the dew point was 71, and the relative humidity was 76%. The wind was east at 16 miles an hour, gusting to 25. The pressure was 30.07 inches and rising. Here's your National Weather Service forecast. Today, mostly sunny. A slight chance of showers and thunderstorms this afternoon. Highs in the mid-80s. East winds 10 to 15 miles per hour with gusts up to 25 miles per hour. Chance of rain 20%. Tonight, partly cloudy. Lows in the upper 60s. Southeast winds 5 to 10 miles per hour. Saturday, partly sunny with a chance of showers and thunderstorms. Highs in the mid-80s. Southeast winds 5 to 10 miles per hour with gusts up to 20 miles per hour. Chance of rain 50%. Saturday night, mostly cloudy. Lows in the lower 70s. South winds 5 to 10 miles per hour. This is NOAA Weather Radio, from the Mobile Pensacola National Weather Service. The current time is 9:42 a.m. Central Daylight Time. A high surf advisory is in effect for the following areas in Alabama, Baldwin Coastal and Mobile Coastal, and the following areas in Florida, Escambia Coastal, Okaloosa Coastal and Santa Rosa Coastal. High surf advisory remains in effect until 4 a.m. Central Daylight Time Saturday. High rip current risk remains in effect through Sunday morning. What? For the high surf advisory, large breaking waves of 4 to 6 feet in the surf zone. For the high rip current risk, dangerous rip currents. Where? In Alabama, Mobile Coastal and Baldwin Coastal.

0: counties. In Florida, Escambia Coastal, Santa Rosa Coastal and Okaloosa Coastal counties. When, for the high surf advisory, until 4 a.m. Central Daylight Time Saturday. For the high rip current risk, through Sunday morning. Impacts, dangerous swimming and surfing conditions and localized beach erosion. Rip currents can sweep even the best swimmers away from shore into deeper water. Inexperienced swimmers should remain out of the water due to dangerous surf conditions. Swim near a lifeguard. If caught in a rip current, relax and float. Don't swim against the current. If able, swim in a direction following the shoreline. If unable to escape, face the shore and call or wave for help. Here's your marine forecast. On the weather map, moderate to strong southeasterly winds diminish to a light to moderate flow Friday night. A light to moderate southeasterly flow follows for Saturday through Monday, then becomes easterly to southeasterly on Tuesday. On Perdido Bay, Pensacola Bay including Santa Rosa Sound, and Choctawhatchee Bay. Small craft advisory in effect through this evening. For today, east winds 10 to 15 knots, becoming southeast 15 to 20 knots late this morning and afternoon. Waves 1 foot or less. Choppy. A chance of showers this morning. A slight chance of thunderstorms. A slight chance of showers this afternoon. For tonight, southeast winds 10 to 15 knots, diminishing to 5 to 10 knots after midnight. Waves 1 foot or less. A moderate chop. For Saturday, southeast winds 10 to 15 knots with gusts up to 20 knots. Waves 1 foot or less. A moderate chop. A chance of showers and thunderstorms. And for Saturday night, south winds 5 to 10 knots, diminishing to around 5 knots after midnight. Waves 1 foot or less. Light chop. A slight chance of showers. A slight chance of thunderstorms after midnight. On Perdido Bay, Pensacola Bay including Santa Rosa Sound, and Choctawhatchee Bay. For today, east winds 10 to 15 knots with gusts up to 20 knots, becoming southeast with gusts up to 20 knots late. Waves 1 foot or less. A moderate chop. For tonight, southeast winds 10 to 15 knots with gusts up to 20 knots, diminishing to 5 to 10 knots after midnight. Waves 1 foot or less. A moderate chop. For Saturday, southeast winds 5 to 10 knots, becoming south with gusts up to 20 knots in the afternoon. Waves 1 foot or less. Light chop. A slight chance of showers and thunderstorms in the afternoon. And for Saturday night, south winds 5 to 10 knots, diminishing to around 5 knots after midnight. Waves 1 foot or less. Light chop. From Pensacola to Pascagoula, an out 20 nautical miles. Small craft advisory in effect through this evening. For today, east winds 15 to 20 knots with gusts up to 30 knots. Seas 4 to 6 feet, occasionally to 8 feet. Wave detail, southeast 6 feet at 7 seconds. A chance of showers. A slight chance of thunderstorms early this morning, then a chance of thunderstorms late this morning and afternoon. For tonight, southeast winds 15 to 20 knots with gusts up to 30 knots. Seas 4 to 6 feet, occasionally to 8 feet. Wave detail, southeast 6 feet at 7 seconds. A slight chance of showers and thunderstorms in the evening, then a chance of showers and thunderstorms after midnight. For Saturday, southeast winds 10 to 15 knots with gusts up to 20 knots. Seas 3 to 4 feet, occasionally to 5 feet. Wave detail, south 4 feet at 7 seconds. A chance of thunderstorms. Showers likely. And for Saturday night, south winds 5 to 10 knots. Seas 2 to 3 feet. Wave detail, south 3 feet at 6 seconds. A slight chance of showers and thunderstorms. From the Okaloosa-Walton County line to Pensacola, an out 20 nautical miles. Small craft advisory in effect through this evening. For today, southeast winds 15 to 20 knots with gusts up to 25 knots. Seas 3 to 5 feet, occasionally to 6 feet. Wave detail, southeast 5 feet at 6 seconds. A slight chance of showers and thunderstorms until late afternoon. For tonight, southeast winds 15 to 20 knots, diminishing to 10 to 15 knots after midnight. Seas 3 to 5 feet, occasionally to 6 feet. Wave detail, southeast 4 feet at 7 seconds. For Saturday, southeast winds 10 to 15 knots with gusts up to 20 knots. Seas 3 to 4 feet, occasionally to 5 feet. Wave detail, south 4 feet at 7 seconds. A slight chance of thunderstorms. A chance of showers, mainly in the morning. And for Saturday night, south winds 5 to 10 knots. Seas 2 to 3 feet. Wave detail, south 3 feet at 6 seconds. From Pensacola to Pascagoula, from 20 to 60 nautical miles offshore. Small craft advisory in effect through this evening. For today, southeast winds 15 to 20 knots with gusts up to 30 knots. Seas 5 to 6 feet, occasionally to 8 feet. Wave detail, southeast 6 feet at 7 seconds. A chance of thunderstorms. Showers likely until late afternoon, then a chance of showers late. For tonight, southeast winds 15 to 20 knots with gusts up to 30 knots. Seas 4 to 6 feet, occasionally to 8 feet. Wave detail, southeast 6 feet at 7 seconds. A chance of showers. A slight chance of thunderstorms in the evening, then a chance of thunderstorms after midnight. For Saturday, southeast winds 10 to 15 knots with gusts up to 20 knots. Seas 3 to 5 feet, occasionally to 6 feet. Wave detail, southeast 4 feet at 7 seconds. A chance of showers and thunderstorms. And for Saturday night, south winds 10 to 15 knots. Seas 3 to 4 feet, occasionally to 5 feet. Wave detail, south 3 feet at 6 seconds. A slight chance of showers and thunderstorms. From the Okaloosa-Walton County line to Pensacola, from 20 to 60 nautical miles offshore. Small craft advisory in effect through this evening. For today, southeast winds 15 to 20 knots with gusts up to 30 knots. Seas 4 to 6 feet, occasionally to 8 feet. Wave detail, southeast 5 feet at 7 seconds. A slight chance of thunderstorms. A chance of showers until late afternoon, then a slight chance of showers late. For tonight, southeast winds 15 to 20 knots, diminishing to 10 to 15 knots after midnight. Seas 4 to 6 feet, occasionally to 8 feet. Wave detail, southeast 5 feet at 7 seconds. For Saturday, southeast winds 10 to 15 knots with gusts up to 20 knots. Seas 3 to 4 feet, occasionally to 5 feet. Wave detail, southeast 3 feet at 7 seconds. A slight chance of thunderstorms. A chance of showers, mainly in the morning. And for Saturday night, south winds 5 to 10 knots. Seas 2 to 3 feet. Wave detail, south 3 feet at 6 seconds. 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Tidal information, at the mouth of the Mobile River on Friday, low tide at 2:19 a.m. High tide at 3:55 p.m. At the mouth of the Mobile River on Saturday, low tide at 2:31 a.m. High tide at 4:33 p.m. At Pensacola Bay on Friday, low tide at 1:10 a.m. High tide at 2:20 p.m. At Pensacola Bay on Saturday, low tide at 1:25 a.m. High tide at 2:56 p.m. At the East Pass in Destin on Friday, low tide at 12:36 a.m. High tide at 1:55 p.m. At the East Pass in Destin on Saturday, low tide at 12:51 a.m. High tide at 2:23 p.m. The following marine observations were made as of 9 a.m. Mobile Bay Coast Guard Station. Winds were north at 4 knots. Sea temperature 81 degrees. Air temperature 73 degrees. Weeks Bay, northeast winds at 4 knots. Air temperature was 73 degrees. Pensacola Bay. Sea temperature 79 degrees. Air temperature 77 degrees. The report from the east end of Dauphin Island was not available. Grand Bay, northeast winds at 10 knots. Air temperature was 74 degrees. And Pettiboy Island, east winds at 15 knots. Air temperature was 79 degrees. South of Dauphin Island. Winds were southeast at 16 knots. 12 miles south of Orange Beach. Winds were east at 19 knots. Sea temperature 79 degrees. Air temperature 79 degrees. 100 miles south of Destin. Winds were southeast at 17 knots. Air temperature 80 degrees. The following weather reports were made at 9 a.m. Pensacola International Airport, skies were cloudy. The temperature was 76 degrees, the dew point was 68, and the relative humidity was 76%. The wind was east at 12 miles an hour. The pressure was 30.08 inches and rising. Pensacola Naval Air Station, skies were partly sunny. The temperature was 79 degrees, the dew point was 71, and the relative humidity was 76%. The wind was east at 16 miles an hour, gusting to 25. The pressure was 30.07 inches and rising. Here's your National Weather Service forecast. Today, mostly sunny. A slight chance of showers and thunderstorms this afternoon. Highs in the mid-80s. East winds 10 to 15 miles per hour with gusts up to 25 miles per hour. Chance of rain 20%. Tonight, partly cloudy. Lows in the upper 60s. Southeast winds 5 to 10 miles per hour. Saturday, partly sunny with a chance of showers and thunderstorms. Highs in the mid-80s. Southeast winds 5 to 10 miles per hour with gusts up to 20 miles per hour. Chance of rain 50%. Saturday night, mostly cloudy. Lows in the lower 70s. South winds 5 to 10 miles per hour. This is NOAA Weather Radio from the Mobile Pensacola National Weather Service. The current time is 9:55 a.m. Central Daylight Time. A high surf advisory is in effect for the following areas in Alabama, Baldwin Coastal and Mobile Coastal, and the following areas in Florida, Escambia Coastal, Okaloosa Coastal and Santa Rosa Coastal. High surf advisory remains in effect until 4 a.m. Central Daylight Time Saturday. High rip current risk remains in effect through Sunday morning. What? For the high surf advisory, large breaking waves of 4 to 6 feet in the surf zone. For the high rip current risk, dangerous rip currents. Where? In Alabama, Mobile Coastal and Baldwin Coastal counties. In Florida, Escambia Coastal, Santa Rosa Coastal and Okaloosa Coastal counties. When? For the high surf advisory, until 4 a.m. Central Daylight Time Saturday. For the high rip current risk, through Sunday morning. Impacts, dangerous swimming and surfing conditions and localized beach erosion. Rip currents can sweep even the best swimmers away from shore into deeper water. Inexperienced swimmers should remain out of the water due to dangerous surf conditions. Swim near a lifeguard. If caught in a rip current, relax and float. 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If able, swim in a direction following the shoreline. If unable to escape, face the shore and call or wave for help. Here's your marine forecast. On the weather map, moderate to strong southeasterly winds diminish to a light to moderate flow Friday night. A light to moderate southeasterly flow follows for Saturday through Monday, then becomes easterly to southeasterly on Tuesday. On Perdido Bay, Pensacola Bay including Santa Rosa Sound, and Choctaw Hatchie Bay. Small craft advisory in effect through this evening. For today, east winds 10 to 15 knots, becoming southeast 15 to 20 knots late this morning and afternoon. Waves 1 foot or less. Choppy. A chance of showers this morning. A slight chance of thunderstorms. A slight chance of showers this afternoon. For tonight, southeast winds 10 to 15 knots, diminishing to 5 to 10 knots after midnight. waves 1 foot or less. A moderate chop. For Saturday, southeast winds 10 to 15 knots with gusts up to 20 knots. Waves 1 foot or less. A moderate chop. A chance of showers and thunderstorms. And for Saturday night, south winds 5 to 10 knots, diminishing to around 5 knots after midnight. Waves 1 foot or less. Light chop. A slight chance of showers. A slight chance of thunderstorms after midnight. On Perdido Bay, Pensacola Bay including Santa Rosa Sound, and Choctawhatchee Bay. For today, east winds 10 to 15 knots with gusts up to 20 knots, becoming southeast with gusts up to 20 knots late. Waves 1 foot or less. A moderate chop. For tonight, southeast winds 10 to 15 knots with gusts up to 20 knots, diminishing to 5 to 10 knots after midnight. Waves 1 foot or less. A moderate chop. For Saturday, southeast winds 5 to 10 knots, becoming south with gusts up to 20 knots in the afternoon. Waves 1 foot or less. Light chop. A slight chance of showers and thunderstorms in the afternoon. And for Saturday night, south winds 5 to 10 knots, diminishing to around 5 knots after midnight. Waves 1 foot or less. Light chop. From Pensacola to Pascagoula, and out 20 knots.
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0: Wave detail, southeast 6 feet at 7 seconds. A chance of showers. A slight chance of thunderstorms early this morning, then a chance of thunderstorms late this morning and afternoon. For tonight, southeast winds 15 to 20 knots with gusts up to 30 knots. Seas 4 to 6 feet, occasionally to 8 feet. Wave detail, southeast 6 feet at 7 seconds. A slight chance of showers and thunderstorms in the evening, then a chance of showers and thunderstorms after midnight. For Saturday, southeast winds 10 to 15 knots with gusts up to 20 knots. Seas 3 to 4 feet, occasionally to 5 feet. Wave detail, south 4 feet at 7 seconds. A chance of thunderstorms. Showers likely. And for Saturday night, south winds 5 to 10 knots. Seas 2 to 3 feet. Wave detail, south 3 feet at 6 seconds. A slight chance of showers and thunderstorms. From the Okaloosa-Walton County line to Pensacola, and out 20 nautical miles. Small craft advisory in effect through this evening. For today, southeast winds 15 to 20 knots with gusts up to 25 knots. Seas 3 to 5 feet, occasionally to 6 feet. Wave detail, southeast 5 feet at 6 seconds. A slight chance of showers and thunderstorms until late afternoon. For tonight, southeast winds 15 to 20 knots, diminishing to 10 to 15 knots after midnight. Seas 3 to 5 feet, occasionally to 6 feet. Wave detail, southeast 4 feet at 7 seconds. For Saturday, southeast winds 10 to 15 knots with gusts up to 20 knots. Seas 3 to 4 feet, occasionally to 5 feet. Wave detail, south 4 feet at 7 seconds. A slight chance of thunderstorms. A chance of showers, mainly in the morning. And for Saturday night, south winds 5 to 10 knots. Seas 2 to 3 feet. Wave detail, south 3 feet at 6 seconds. From Pensacola to Pascagoula, from 20 to 60 nautical miles offshore. Small craft advisory in effect through this evening. For today, southeast winds 15 to 20 knots with gusts up to 30 knots. Seas 5 to 6 feet, occasionally to 8 feet. Wave detail, southeast 6 feet at 7 seconds. A chance of thunderstorms. Showers likely until late afternoon, then a chance of showers late. For tonight, southeast winds 15 to 20 knots with gusts up to 30 knots. Seas 4 to 6 feet, occasionally to 8 feet. Wave detail, southeast 6 feet at 7 seconds. A chance of showers. A slight chance of thunderstorms in the evening, then a chance of thunderstorms after midnight. For Saturday, southeast winds 10 to 15 knots with gusts up to 20 knots. Seas 3 to 5 feet, occasionally to 6 feet. Wave detail, southeast 4 feet at 7 seconds. A chance of showers and thunderstorms. And for Saturday night, south winds 10 to 15 knots. Seas 3 to 4 feet, occasionally to 5 feet. Wave detail, south 3 feet at 6 seconds. A slight chance of showers and thunderstorms. From the Okaloosa-Walton County line to Pensacola, from 20 to 60 nautical miles offshore. Small craft advisory in effect through this evening. For today, southeast winds 15 to 20 knots with gusts up to 30 knots. Seas 4 to 6 feet, occasionally to 8 feet. Wave detail, southeast 5 feet at 7 seconds. A slight chance of thunderstorms. A chance of showers until late afternoon, then a slight chance of showers late. For tonight, southeast winds 15 to 20 knots, diminishing to 10 to 15 knots after midnight. Seas 4 to 6 feet, occasionally to 8 feet. Wave detail, southeast 5 feet at 7 seconds. For Saturday, southeast winds 10 to 15 knots with gusts up to 20 knots. Seas 3 to 4 feet, occasionally to 5 feet. Wave detail, southeast 3 feet at 7 seconds. A slight chance of thunderstorms. A chance of showers, mainly in the morning. And for Saturday night, south winds 5 to 10 knots. Seas 2 to 3 feet. Wave detail, south 3 feet at 6 seconds. Tidal information, at the mouth of the Mobile River on Friday, low tide at 2:19 a.m. High tide at 3:55 p.m. At the mouth of the Mobile River on Saturday, low tide at 2:31 a.m. High tide at 4:33 p.m. At Pensacola Bay on Friday, low tide at 1:10 a.m. High tide at 2:20 p.m. At Pensacola Bay on Saturday, low tide at 1:25 a.m. High tide at 2:56 p.m. At the East Pass in Destin on Friday, low tide at 12:36 a.m. High tide at 1:55 p.m. At the East Pass in Destin on Saturday, low tide at 12:51 a.m. High tide at 2:23 p.m. The following marine observations were made as of 9 a.m. Mobile Bay Coast Guard Station. Winds were north at 4 knots. Sea temperature 81 degrees. Air temperature 73 degrees. Weeks Bay, northeast winds at 4 knots. Air temperature was 73 degrees. Pensacola Bay. Sea temperature 79 degrees. Air temperature 77 degrees. The report from the east end of Dauphin Island was not available. Graham Bay, northeast winds at 10 knots. Air temperature was 74 degrees. And Pettiboy Island, east winds at 15 knots. Air temperature was 79 degrees. South of Dauphin Island. Winds were southeast at 16 knots. 12 miles south of Orange Beach. Winds were east at 19 knots. Sea temperature 79 degrees. Air temperature 79 degrees. 100 miles south of Destin. Winds were southeast at 17 knots. Air temperature 80 degrees. The following weather reports were made at 9 a.m. Pensacola International Airport, skies were cloudy. The temperature was 76 degrees, the dew point was 68, and the relative humidity was 76%. The wind was east at 12 miles an hour. The pressure was 30.08 inches and rising. Pensacola Naval Air Station, skies were partly sunny. The temperature was 79 degrees, the dew point was 71, and the relative humidity was 76%. The wind was east at 16 miles an hour, gusting to 25. The pressure was 30.07 inches and rising. Here's your National Weather Service forecast. Today, mostly sunny. A slight chance of showers and thunderstorms this afternoon. Highs in the mid-80s. East winds 10 to 15 miles per hour with gusts up to 25 miles per hour. Chance of rain 20%. Tonight, partly cloudy. lows in the upper 60s. Southeast winds 5 to 10 miles per hour. Saturday, partly sunny with a chance of showers and thunderstorms. Highs in the mid-80s. Southeast winds 5 to 10 miles per hour with gusts up to 20 miles per hour. Chance of rain 50%. Saturday night, mostly cloudy. Lows in the lower 70s. South winds 5 to 10 miles per hour. This is NOAA Weather Radio from the Mobile Pensacola National Weather Service. The current time is 10:08 a.m. Central Daylight Time. A high surf advisory is in effect for the following areas in Alabama, Baldwin Coastal and Mobile Coastal, and the following areas in Florida, Escambia Coastal, Okaloosa Coastal and Santa Rosa Coastal. High surf advisory remains in effect until 4 a.m. Central Daylight Time Saturday. High rip current risk remains in effect through Sunday morning. What? For the high surf advisory, large breaking waves of 4 to 6 feet in the surf zone. For the high rip current risk, dangerous rip currents. Where? In Alabama, Mobile Coastal and Baldwin Coastal counties. In Florida, Escambia Coastal, Santa Rosa Coastal and Okaloosa Coastal counties. When? For the high surf advisory, until 4 a.m. Central Daylight Time Saturday. For the high rip current risk, through Sunday morning. Impacts, dangerous swimming and surfing conditions and localized beach erosion. Rip currents can sweep even the best swimmers away from shore into deeper water. Inexperienced swimmers should remain out of the water due to dangerous surf conditions. Swim near a lifeguard. If caught in a rip current, relax and float. Don't swim against the current. If able, swim in a direction following the shoreline. If unable to escape, face the shore and call or wave for help. Here's your marine forecast. On the weather map, moderate to strong southeasterly winds diminish to a light to moderate flow Friday night. A light to moderate southeasterly flow follows for Saturday through Monday, then becomes easterly to southeasterly on Tuesday. On Perdido Bay, Pensacola Bay including Santa Rosa Sound, and Choctaw Hatchie Bay. Small craft advisory in effect through this evening. For today, east winds 10 to 15 knots, becoming southeast 15 to 20 knots late this morning and afternoon. Waves 1 foot or less. Choppy. A chance of showers this morning. A slight chance of thunderstorms. A slight chance of showers this afternoon. For tonight, southeast winds 10 to 15 knots, diminishing to 5 to 10 knots after midnight. Waves 1 foot or less. A moderate chop. For Saturday, southeast winds 10 to 15 knots with gusts up to 20 knots. Waves 1 foot or less. A moderate chop. A chance of showers and thunderstorms. And for Saturday night, south winds 5 to 10 knots, diminishing to around 5 knots after midnight. Waves 1 foot or less. Light chop. A slight chance of showers. A slight chance of thunderstorms after midnight. On Perdido Bay, Pensacola Bay including Santa Rosa Sound, and Choctaw Hatchie Bay. For today, east winds 10 to 15 knots with gusts up to 20 knots, becoming southeast with gusts up to 20 knots late. Waves 1 foot or less. A moderate chop. For tonight, southeast winds 10 to 15 knots with gusts up to 20 knots, diminishing to 5 to 10 knots after midnight. Waves 1 foot or less. A moderate chop. For Saturday, southeast winds 5 to 10 knots, becoming south with gusts up to 20 knots in the afternoon. Waves 1 foot or less. Light chop. A slight chance of showers and thunderstorms in the afternoon. And for Saturday night, south winds 5 to 10 knots, diminishing to around 5 knots after midnight. Waves 1 foot or less. Light chop. From Pensacola to Pascagoula, and out 20 nautical miles. Small craft advisory in effect through this evening. For today, east winds 15 to 20 knots with gusts up to 30 knots. Seas 4 to 6 feet, occasionally to 8 feet. Wave detail, southeast 6 feet at 7 seconds. A chance of showers. A slight chance of thunderstorms early this morning, then a chance of thunderstorms late this morning and afternoon. For tonight, southeast winds 15 to 20 knots with gusts up to 30 knots. Seas 4 to 6 feet, occasionally to 8 feet. Wave detail, southeast 6 feet at 7 seconds. A slight chance of showers and thunderstorms in the evening, then a chance of showers and thunderstorms after midnight. For Saturday, southeast winds 10 to 15 knots with gusts up to 20 knots. Seas 3 to 4 feet, occasionally to 5 feet. Wave detail, south 4 feet at 7 seconds. A chance of thunderstorms. Showers likely. And for Saturday night, south winds 5 to 10 knots. Seas 2 to 3 feet. Wave detail, south 3 feet at 6 seconds. A slight chance of showers and thunderstorms. From the Okaloosa-Walton County line to Pensacola, and out 20 nautical miles. Small craft advisory in effect through this evening. For today, southeast winds 15 to 20 knots with gusts up to 25 knots. Seas 3 to 5 feet, occasionally to 6 feet. Wave detail, southeast 5 feet at 6 seconds. A slight chance of showers and thunderstorms until late afternoon. For tonight, southeast winds 15 to 20 knots, diminishing to 10 to 15 knots after midnight. Seas 3 to 5 feet, occasionally to 6 feet. Wave detail, southeast 4 feet at 7 seconds. For Saturday, southeast winds 10 to 15 knots with gusts up to 20 knots. Seas 3 to 4 feet, occasionally to 5 feet. Wave detail, south 4 feet at 7 seconds. A slight chance of thunderstorms. A chance of showers, mainly in the morning. And for Saturday night, south winds 5 to 10 knots. Seas 2 to 3 feet. Wave detail, south 3 feet at 6 seconds. From Pensacola to Pascagoula, from 20 to 60 nautical miles offshore. Small craft advisory in effect through this evening. For today, southeast winds 15 to 20 knots with gusts up to 30 knots. Seas 5 to 6 feet, occasionally to 8 feet. Wave detail, southeast 6 feet at 7 seconds. A chance of thunderstorms. Showers likely until late afternoon, then a chance of showers late. For tonight, southeast winds 15 to 20 knots with gusts up to 30 knots. Seas 4 to 6 feet, occasionally to 8 feet. Wave detail, southeast 6 feet at 7 seconds. A chance of showers. A slight chance of thunderstorms in the evening, then a chance of thunderstorms after midnight. For Saturday, southeast winds 10 to 15 knots with gusts up to 20 knots. Seas 3 to 5 feet, occasionally to 6 feet. Wave detail, southeast 4 feet at 7 seconds. A chance of showers and thunderstorms. And for Saturday night, south winds 10 to 15 knots. Seas 3 to 4 feet, occasionally to 5 feet. Wave detail, south 3 feet at 6 seconds. A slight chance of showers and thunderstorms. From the Okaloosa-Walton County line to Pensacola, from 20 to 60 nautical miles offshore. Small craft advisory in effect through this evening. For today, southeast winds 15 to 20 knots with gusts up to 30 knots. Seas 4 to 6 feet, occasionally to 8 feet. Wave detail, southeast 5 feet at 7 seconds. A slight chance of thunderstorms. A chance of showers until late afternoon, then a slight chance of showers late. For tonight, southeast winds 15 to 20 knots, diminishing to 10 to 15 knots after midnight. Seas 4 to 6 feet, occasionally to 8 feet. Wave detail, southeast 5 feet at 7 seconds. For Saturday, southeast winds 10 to 15 knots with gusts up to 20 knots. Seas 3 to 4 feet, occasionally to 5 feet. Wave detail, southeast 3 feet at 7 seconds. A slight chance of thunderstorms. A chance of showers, mainly in the morning. And for Saturday night, south winds 5 to 10 knots. Seas 2 to 3 feet. Wave detail, south 3 feet at 6 seconds. 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Tidal information: at the mouth of the Mobile River on Friday, low tide at 2:19 a.m. High tide at 3:55 p.m. At the mouth of the Mobile River on Saturday, low tide at 2:31 a.m. High tide at 4:33 p.m. At Pensacola Bay on Friday, low tide at 1:10 a.m. High tide at 2:28 p.m. At Pensacola Bay on Saturday, low tide at 1:25 a.m. High tide at 2:56 p.m. At the East Pass in Destin on Friday, low tide at 12:36 a.m. High tide at 1:55 p.m. At the East Pass in Destin on Saturday, low tide at 12:51 a.m. High tide at 2:23 p.m. The following marine observations were made as of 10 a.m. Mobile Bay Coast Guard Station. Winds were northeast at 6 knots. Sea temperature 81 degrees. Air temperature 75 degrees. Weeks Bay, northeast winds at 3 knots. Air temperature was 76 degrees. Pensacola Bay. Sea temperature 80 degrees. Air temperature 79 degrees. The report from the east end of Dauphin Island was not available. Graham Bay, northeast winds at 12 knots. Air temperature was 76 degrees. And Pettiboy Island, east winds at 15 knots. Air temperature was 79 degrees. South of Dauphin Island, winds were east at 17 knots. 12 miles south of Orange Beach, winds were east at 19 knots. Air temperature was 79 degrees. Gulf water temperature 79 degrees. Wave height 6 feet, with a period of 7 seconds. 100 miles south of Destin. Winds were southeast at 17 knots. Air temperature 80 degrees. Wave height 7 feet. Wave period 7 seconds. The following weather reports were made at 10 a.m. Pensacola International Airport, skies were partly sunny. The temperature was 78 degrees, the dew point was 68, and the relative humidity was 71%. The wind was east at 13 miles an hour. The pressure was 30.09 inches and rising. Pensacola Naval Air Station, skies were partly sunny. The temperature was 81 degrees, the dew point was 71, and the relative humidity was 71%. The wind was east at 18 miles an hour, gusting to 26. The pressure was 30.08 inches and rising. Here's your National Weather Service forecast. Today, mostly sunny. A slight chance of showers and thunderstorms this afternoon. Highs in the mid-80s. East winds 10 to 15 miles per hour with gusts up to 25 miles per hour. Chance of rain 20%. Tonight, partly cloudy. Lows in the upper 60s. Southeast winds 5 to 10 miles per hour. Saturday, partly sunny with a chance of showers and thunderstorms. Highs in the mid-80s. Southeast winds 5 to 10 miles per hour with gusts up to 20 miles per hour. Chance of rain 50%. Saturday night, mostly cloudy. Lows in the lower 70s. South winds 5 to 10 miles per hour. This is NOAA Weather Radio from the Mobile Pensacola National Weather Service. The current time is 10:21 a.m. Central Daylight Time. A high surf advisory is in effect for the following areas in Alabama: Baldwin Coastal and Mobile Coastal, and the following areas in Florida: Escambia Coastal, Okaloosa Coastal, and Santa Rosa Coastal. High surf advisory remains in effect until 4 a.m. Central Daylight Time Saturday. High rip current risk remains in effect through Sunday morning. What? For the high surf advisory, large breaking waves of 4 to 6 feet in the surf zone. For the high rip current risk, dangerous rip currents. Where? In Alabama, Mobile Coastal and Baldwin Coastal counties. In Florida, Escambia Coastal, Santa Rosa Coastal, and Okaloosa Coastal counties. When? For the high surf advisory, until 4 a.m. Central Daylight Time Saturday. for the high rip current risk through Sunday morning. Impacts, dangerous swimming and surfing conditions, and localized beach erosion. Rip currents can sweep even the best swimmers away from shore into deeper water. Inexperienced swimmers should remain out of the water due to dangerous surf conditions. Swim near a lifeguard. If caught in a rip current, relax and float. Don't swim against the current. If able, swim in a direction following the shoreline. If unable to escape, face the shore and call or wave for help. Here's your marine forecast. On the weather map, moderate to strong southeasterly winds diminish to a light to moderate flow Friday night. A light to moderate southeasterly flow follows for Saturday through Monday, then becomes easterly to southeasterly on Tuesday. On Perdido Bay, Pensacola Bay including Santa Rosa Sound, and Choctaw Hatchie Bay, small craft advisory in effect through this evening. For today, east winds 10 to 15 knots, becoming southeast 15 to 20 knots late this morning and afternoon. Waves 1 foot or less. Choppy. A chance of showers this morning. A slight chance of thunderstorms. A slight chance of showers this afternoon. For tonight, southeast winds 10 to 15 knots, diminishing to 5 to 10 knots after midnight. Waves 1 foot or less. A moderate chop. For Saturday, southeast winds 10 to 15 knots with gusts up to 20 knots. Waves 1 foot or less. A moderate chop. A chance of showers and thunderstorms. And for Saturday night, south winds 5 to 10 knots, diminishing to around 5 knots after midnight. Waves 1 foot or less. Light chop. A slight chance of showers. A slight chance of thunderstorms after midnight. On Perdido Bay, Pensacola Bay including Santa Rosa Sound, and Choctaw Hatchie Bay. For today, east winds 10 to 15 knots with gusts up to 20 knots, becoming southeast with gusts up to 20 knots late. Waves 1 foot or less. A moderate chop. For tonight, southeast winds 10 to 15 knots with gusts up to 20 knots, diminishing to 5 to 10 knots after midnight. Waves 1 foot or less. A moderate chop. For Saturday, southeast winds 5 to 10 knots, becoming south with gusts up to 20 knots in the afternoon. Waves 1 foot or less. Light chop. A slight chance of showers and thunderstorms in the afternoon. And for Saturday night, south winds 5 to 10 knots, diminishing to around 5 knots after midnight. Waves 1 foot or less. Light chop. From Pensacola to Pascagoula, and out 20 nautical miles. Small craft advisory in effect through this evening. For today, east winds 15 to 20 knots with gusts up to 30 knots. Seas 4 to 6 feet, occasionally to 8 feet. Wave detail, southeast 6 feet at 7 seconds. A chance of showers. A slight chance of thunderstorms early this morning, then a chance of thunderstorms late this morning and afternoon. For tonight, southeast winds 15 to 20 knots with gusts up to 30 knots. Seas 4 to 6 feet, occasionally to 8 feet. Wave detail, southeast 6 feet at 7 seconds. A slight chance of showers and thunderstorms in the evening, then a chance of showers and thunderstorms after midnight. For Saturday, southeast winds 10 to 15 knots with gusts up to 20 knots. Seas 3 to 4 feet, occasionally to 5 feet. Wave detail, south 4 feet at 7 seconds. A chance of thunderstorms. Showers likely. And for Saturday night, south winds 5 to 10 knots. Seas 2 to 3 feet. Wave detail, south 3 feet at 6 seconds. A slight chance of showers and thunderstorms. From the Okaloosa-Walton County line to Pensacola, and out 20 nautical miles. Small craft advisory in effect through this evening. For today, southeast winds 15 to 20 knots with gusts up to 25 knots. Seas 3 to 5 feet, occasionally to 6 feet. Wave detail, southeast 5 feet at 6 seconds. A slight chance of showers and thunderstorms until late afternoon. For tonight, southeast winds 15 to 20 knots, diminishing to 10 to 15 knots after midnight. seas 3 to 5 feet, occasionally to 6 feet. Wave detail, southeast 4 feet at 7 seconds. For Saturday, southeast winds 10 to 15 knots with gusts up to 20 knots. Seas 3 to 4 feet, occasionally to 5 feet. Wave detail, south 4 feet at 7 seconds. A slight chance of thunderstorms. A chance of showers, mainly in the morning. And for Saturday night, south winds 5 to 10 knots. Seas 2 to 3 feet. Wave detail, south 3 feet at 6 seconds. From Pensacola to Pascagoula, from 20 to 60 nautical miles offshore. Small craft advisory in effect through this evening. For today, southeast winds 15 to 20 knots with gusts up to 30 knots. Seas 5 to 6 feet, occasionally to 8 feet. Wave detail, southeast 6 feet at 7 seconds. A chance of thunderstorms. Showers likely until late afternoon, then a chance of showers late. For tonight, southeast winds 15 to 20 knots with gusts up to 30 knots. Seas 4 to 6 feet, occasionally to 8 feet. Wave detail, southeast 6 feet at 7 seconds. A chance of showers. A slight chance of thunderstorms in the evening, then a chance of thunderstorms after midnight. For Saturday, southeast winds 10 to 15 knots with gusts up to 20 knots. Seas 3 to 5 feet, occasionally to 6 feet. Wave detail, southeast 4 feet at 7 seconds. A chance of showers and thunderstorms. And for Saturday night, south winds 10 to 15 knots. Seas 3 to 4 feet, occasionally to 5 feet. Wave detail, south 3 feet at 6 seconds. A slight chance of showers and thunderstorms. From the Okaloosa-Walton County line to Pensacola, from 20 to 60 nautical miles offshore. Small craft advisory in effect through this evening. For today, southeast winds 15 to 20 knots with gusts up to 30 knots. Seas 4 to 6 feet, occasionally to 8 feet. Wave detail, southeast 5 feet at 7 seconds. A slight chance of thunderstorms. A chance of showers until late afternoon, then a slight chance of showers late. For tonight, southeast winds 15 to 20 knots, diminishing to 10 to 15 knots after midnight. Seas 4 to 6 feet, occasionally to 8 feet. Wave detail, southeast 5 feet at 7 seconds. For Saturday, southeast winds 10 to 15 knots with gusts up to 20 knots. Seas 3 to 4 feet, occasionally to 5 feet. Wave detail, southeast 3 feet at 7 seconds. A slight chance of thunderstorms. A chance of showers, mainly in the morning. And for Saturday night, south winds 5 to 10 knots. Seas 2 to 3 feet. Wave detail, south 3 feet at 6 seconds. Tidal information, at the mouth of the Mobile River on Friday, low tide at 2:19 a.m. High tide at 3:55 p.m. At the mouth of the Mobile River on Saturday, low tide at 2:31 a.m. High tide at 4:33 p.m. At Pensacola Bay on Friday, low tide at 1:10 a.m. High tide at 2:28 p.m. At Pensacola Bay on Saturday, low tide at 1:25 a.m. High tide at 2:56 p.m. At the East Pass in Destin on Friday, low tide at 12:36 a.m. High tide at 1:55 p.m. At the East Pass in Destin on Saturday, low tide at 12:51 a.m. High tide at 2:23 p.m. The following marine observations were made as of 10 a.m. Mobile Bay Coast Guard Station. Winds were northeast at 6 knots. Sea temperature 81 degrees. Air temperature 75 degrees. Weeks Bay, northeast winds at 3 knots. Air temperature was 76 degrees. Pensacola Bay. Sea temperature 80 degrees. Air temperature 79 degrees. The report from the east end of Dauphin Island was not available. Grand Bay, northeast winds at 12 knots. Air temperature was 76 degrees. And Pettiboy Island, east winds at 15 knots. Air temperature was 79 degrees. South of Dauphin Island. winds were east at 17 knots. 12 miles south of Orange Beach, winds were east at 19 knots. Air temperature was 79 degrees. Gulf water temperature 79 degrees. Wave height 6 feet, with a period of 7 seconds. 100 miles south of Destin. Winds were southeast at 17 knots. Air temperature 80 degrees. Wave height 7 feet. Wave period 7 seconds. The following weather reports were made at 10 a.m. Pensacola International Airport, skies were partly sunny. The temperature was 78 degrees, the dew point was 68, and the relative humidity was 71%. The wind was east at 13 miles an hour. The pressure was 30.09 inches and rising. Pensacola Naval Air Station, skies were partly sunny. The temperature was 81 degrees, the dew point was 71, and the relative humidity was 71%. The wind was east at 18 miles an hour, gusting to 26. The pressure was 30.08 inches and rising. Here's your National Weather Service forecast. Today, mostly sunny. A slight chance of showers and thunderstorms this afternoon. Highs in the mid-80s. East winds 10 to 15 miles per hour with gusts up to 25 miles per hour. Chance of rain 20%. Tonight, partly cloudy. Lows in the upper 60s. Southeast winds 5 to 10 miles per hour. Saturday, partly sunny with a chance of showers and thunderstorms. Highs in the mid-80s. Southeast winds 5 to 10 miles per hour with gusts up to 20 miles per hour. Chance of rain 50%. Saturday night, mostly cloudy. Lows in the lower 70s. South winds 5 to 10 miles per hour. This is NOAA Weather Radio, from the Mobile Pensacola National Weather Service. The current time is 10:35 a.m. Central Daylight Time. A high surf advisory is in effect for the following areas in Alabama, Baldwin Coastal and Mobile Coastal, and the following areas in Florida, Escambia Coastal, Okaloosa Coastal and Santa Rosa Coastal. High surf advisory remains in effect until 4 a.m. Central Daylight Time Saturday. High rip current risk remains in effect through Sunday morning. What? For the high surf advisory, large breaking waves of 4 to 6 feet in the surf zone. For the high rip current risk, dangerous rip currents. Where? In Alabama, Mobile Coastal and Baldwin Coastal counties. In Florida, Escambia Coastal, Santa Rosa Coastal and Okaloosa Coastal counties. When? For the high surf advisory, until 4 a.m. Central Daylight Time Saturday. For the high rip current risk, through Sunday morning. Impacts, dangerous swimming and surfing conditions and localized beach erosion. Rip currents can sweep even the best swimmers away from shore into deeper water. Inexperienced swimmers should remain out of the water due to dangerous surf conditions. Swim near a lifeguard. If caught in the rip current, relax and float. Don't swim against the current. If able, swim in a direction following the shoreline. If unable to escape, face the shore and call or wave for help. Here's your marine forecast. On the weather map, moderate to strong southeasterly winds diminish to a light to moderate flow Friday night. A light to moderate southeasterly flow follows for Saturday through Monday, then becomes easterly to southeasterly on Tuesday. On Perdido Bay, Pensacola Bay including Santa Rosa Sound, and Choctawhatchee Bay. Small craft advisory in effect through this evening. For today, east winds 10 to 15 knots, becoming southeast 15 to 20 knots late this morning and afternoon. Waves 1 foot or less. Choppy. A chance of showers this morning. A slight chance of thunderstorms. A slight chance of showers this afternoon. For tonight, southeast winds 10 to 15 knots, diminishing to 5 to 10 knots after midnight. Waves 1 foot or less. A moderate chop. For Saturday, southeast winds 10 to 15 knots with gusts up to 20 knots. Waves 1 foot or less. A moderate chop. A chance of showers and thunderstorms. And for Saturday night, south winds 5 to 10 knots, diminishing to around 5 knots after midnight. waves 1 foot or less. Light chop. A slight chance of showers. A slight chance of thunderstorms after midnight. On Perdido Bay, Pensacola Bay including Santa Rosa Sound, and Choctawhatchee Bay. For today,

storms in the afternoon. And for Saturday night, south winds 5 to 10 knots, diminishing to around 5 knots after midnight. Waves 1 foot or less. Light chop. From Pensacola to Pascagoula, an out 20 nautical miles. Small craft advisory in effect through this evening. For today, east winds 15 to 20 knots with gusts up to 30 knots. Seas 4 to 6 feet, occasionally to 8 feet. Wave detail, southeast 6 feet at 7 seconds. A chance of showers. A slight chance of thunderstorms early this morning, then a chance of thunderstorms late this morning and afternoon. For tonight, southeast winds 15 to 20 knots with gusts up to 30 knots. Seas 4 to 6 feet, occasionally to 8 feet. Wave detail, southeast 6 feet at 7 seconds. A slight chance of showers and thunderstorms in the evening, then a chance of showers and thunderstorms after midnight. For Saturday, southeast winds 10 to 15 knots with gusts up to 20 knots. Seas 3 to 4 feet, occasionally to 5 feet. Wave detail, south 4 feet at 7 seconds. A chance of thunderstorms. Showers likely. And for Saturday night, south winds 5 to 10 knots. Seas 2 to 3 feet. Wave detail, south 3 feet at 6 seconds. A slight chance of showers and thunderstorms. From the Okaloosa-Walton County line to Pensacola, an out 20 nautical miles. Small craft advisory in effect through this evening. For today, southeast winds 15 to 20 knots with gusts up to 25 knots. Seas 3 to 5 feet, occasionally to 6 feet. Wave detail, southeast 5 feet at 6 seconds. A slight chance of showers and thunderstorms until late afternoon. For tonight, southeast winds 15 to 20 knots, diminishing to 10 to 15 knots after midnight. Seas 3 to 5 feet, occasionally to 6 feet. Wave detail, southeast 4 feet at 7 seconds. For Saturday, southeast winds 10 to 15 knots with gusts up to 20 knots. Seas 3 to 4 feet, occasionally to 5 feet. Wave detail, south 4 feet at 7 seconds. A slight chance of thunderstorms. A chance of showers, mainly in the morning. And for Saturday night, south winds 5 to 10 knots. Seas 2 to 3 feet. Wave detail, south 3 feet at 6 seconds. From Pensacola to Pascagoula, from 20 to 60 nautical miles offshore. Small craft advisory in effect through this evening. For today, southeast winds 15 to 20 knots with gusts up to 30 knots. Seas 5 to 6 feet, occasionally to 8 feet. Wave detail, southeast 6 feet at 7 seconds. A chance of thunderstorms. Showers likely until late afternoon, then a chance of showers late. For tonight, southeast winds 15 to 20 knots with gusts up to 30 knots. Seas 4 to 6 feet, occasionally to 8 feet. Wave detail, southeast 6 feet at 7 seconds. A chance of showers. A slight chance of thunderstorms in the evening, then a chance of thunderstorms after midnight. For Saturday, southeast winds 10 to 15 knots with gusts up to 20 knots. Seas 3 to 5 feet, occasionally to 6 feet. Wave detail, southeast 4 feet at 7 seconds. A chance of showers and thunderstorms. And for Saturday night, south winds 10 to 15 knots. Seas 3 to 4 feet, occasionally to 5 feet. Wave detail, south 3 feet at 6 seconds. A slight chance of showers and thunderstorms. From the Okaloosa-Walton County line to Pensacola, from 20 to 60 nautical miles offshore. Small craft advisory in effect through this evening. For today, southeast winds 15 to 20 knots with gusts up to 30 knots. Seas 4 to 6 feet, occasionally to 8 feet. Wave detail, southeast 5 feet at 7 seconds. A slight chance of thunderstorms. A chance of showers until late afternoon, then a slight chance of showers late. For tonight, southeast winds 15 to 20 knots, diminishing to 10 to 15 knots after midnight. Seas 4 to 6 feet, occasionally to 8 feet. Wave detail.

0: southeast 5 feet at 7 seconds. For Saturday, southeast winds 10 to 15 knots with gusts up to 20 knots. Seas 3 to 4 feet, occasionally to 5 feet. Wave detail, southeast 3 feet at 7 seconds. A slight chance of thunderstorms. A chance of showers, mainly in the morning. And for Saturday night, south winds 5 to 10 knots. Seas 2 to 3 feet. Wave detail, south 3 feet at 6 seconds. Tidal information, at the mouth of the Mobile River on Friday, low tide at 2:19 a.m. High tide at 3:55 p.m. At the mouth of the Mobile River on Saturday, low tide at 2:31 a.m. High tide at 4:33 p.m. At Pensacola Bay on Friday, low tide at 1:10 a.m. High tide at 2:20 p.m. At Pensacola Bay on Saturday, low tide at 1:25 a.m. High tide at 2:56 p.m. At the East Pass in Destin on Friday, low tide at 12:36 a.m. High tide at 1:55 p.m. At the East Pass in Destin on Saturday, low tide at 12:51 a.m. High tide at 2:23 p.m. The following marine observations were made as of 10 a.m. Mobile Bay Coast Guard Station. Winds were northeast at 6 knots. Sea temperature 81 degrees. Air temperature 75 degrees. Weeks Bay, northeast winds at 3 knots. Air temperature was 76 degrees. Pensacola Bay. Sea temperature 80 degrees. Air temperature 79 degrees. The report from the east end of Dauphin Island was not available. Graham Bay, northeast winds at 12 knots. Air temperature was 76 degrees. And Pettiboy Island, east winds at 15 knots. Air temperature was 79 degrees. South of Dauphin Island. Winds were east at 17 knots. 12 miles south of Orange Beach, winds were east at 19 knots. Air temperature was 79 degrees. Gulf water temperature 79 degrees. Wave height 6 feet, with a period of 7 seconds. 100 miles south of Destin. Winds were southeast at 17 knots. Air temperature 80 degrees. Wave height 7 feet. Wave period 7 seconds. The following weather reports were made at 10 a.m. Pensacola International Airport, skies were partly sunny. The temperature was 78 degrees, the dew point was 68, and the relative humidity was 71%. The wind was east at 13 miles an hour. The pressure was 30.09 inches and rising. Pensacola Naval Air Station, skies were partly sunny. The temperature was 81 degrees, the dew point was 71, and the relative humidity was 71%. The wind was east at 18 miles an hour, gusting to 26. The pressure was 30.08 inches and rising. 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Here's your National Weather Service forecast. Today, mostly sunny. A slight chance of showers and thunderstorms this afternoon. Highs in the mid-80s. East winds 10 to 15 miles per hour with gusts up to 25 miles per hour. Chance of rain 20%. Tonight, partly cloudy. Lows in the upper 60s. Southeast winds 5 to 10 miles per hour. Saturday, partly sunny with a chance of showers and thunderstorms. Highs in the mid-80s. Southeast winds 5 to 10 miles per hour with gusts up to 20 miles per hour. Chance of rain 50%. Saturday night, mostly cloudy. Lows in the lower 70s. South winds 5 to 10 miles per hour. This is NOAA Weather Radio, from the Mobile Pensacola National Weather Service. The current time is 10:48 a.m. Central Daylight Time. A high surf advisory is in effect for the following areas in Alabama, Baldwin Coastal and Mobile Coastal, and the following areas in Florida, Escambia Coastal, Okaloosa Coastal and Santa Rosa Coastal. high surf advisory remains in effect until 4 a.m. Central Daylight Time Saturday. High rip current risk remains in effect through Sunday morning. What? For the high surf advisory, large breaking waves of 4 to 6 feet in the surf zone. For the high rip current risk, dangerous rip currents. Where? In Alabama, Mobile Coastal and Baldwin Coastal counties. In Florida, Escambia Coastal, Santa Rosa Coastal and Okaloosa Coastal counties. When? For the high surf advisory, until 4 a.m. Central Daylight Time Saturday. For the high rip current risk, through Sunday morning. Impacts, dangerous swimming and surfing conditions and localized beach erosion. Rip currents can sweep even the best swimmers away from shore into deeper water. Inexperienced swimmers should remain out of the water due to dangerous surf conditions. Swim near a lifeguard. If caught in a rip current, relax and float. Don't swim against the current. If able, swim in a direction following the shoreline. If unable to escape, face the shore and call or wave for help. Here's your marine forecast. On the weather map, moderate to strong southeasterly winds diminish to a light to moderate flow Friday night. A light to moderate southeasterly flow follows for Saturday through Monday, then becomes easterly to southeasterly on Tuesday. On Perdido Bay, Pensacola Bay including Santa Rosa Sound, and Choctaw Hatchie Bay. Small craft advisory in effect through this evening. For today, east winds 10 to 15 knots, becoming southeast 15 to 20 knots late this morning and afternoon. Waves 1 foot or less. Choppy. A chance of showers this morning. A slight chance of thunderstorms. A slight chance of showers this afternoon. For tonight, southeast winds 10 to 15 knots, diminishing to 5 to 10 knots after midnight. Waves 1 foot or less. A moderate chop. For Saturday, southeast winds 10 to 15 knots with gusts up to 20 knots. Waves 1 foot or less. A moderate chop. A chance of showers and thunderstorms. And for Saturday night, south winds 5 to 10 knots, diminishing to around 5 knots after midnight. Waves 1 foot or less. Light chop. A slight chance of showers. A slight chance of thunderstorms after midnight. On Perdido Bay, Pensacola Bay including Santa Rosa Sound, and Choctaw Hatchie Bay. For today, east winds 10 to 15 knots with gusts up to 20 knots, becoming southeast with gusts up to 20 knots late. Waves 1 foot or less. A moderate chop. For tonight, southeast winds 10 to 15 knots with gusts up to 20 knots, diminishing to 5 to 10 knots after midnight. Waves 1 foot or less. A moderate chop. For Saturday, southeast winds 5 to 10 knots, becoming south with gusts up to 20 knots in the afternoon. Waves 1 foot or less. Light chop. A slight chance of showers and thunderstorms in the afternoon. And for Saturday night, south winds 5 to 10 knots, diminishing to around 5 knots after midnight. Waves 1 foot or less. Light chop. From Pensacola to Pascagoula, and out 20 nautical miles. Small craft advisory in effect through this evening. For today, east winds 15 to 20 knots with gusts up to 30 knots. Seas 4 to 6 feet, occasionally to 8 feet. Wave detail, southeast 6 feet at 7 seconds. A chance of showers. A slight chance of thunderstorms early this morning, then a chance of thunderstorms late this morning and afternoon. For tonight, southeast winds 15 to 20 knots with gusts up to 30 knots. Seas 4 to 6 feet, occasionally to 8 feet. Wave detail, southeast 6 feet at 7 seconds. A slight chance of showers and thunderstorms in the evening, then a chance of showers and thunderstorms after midnight. For Saturday, southeast winds 10 to 15 knots with gusts up to 20 knots. Seas 3 to 4 feet, occasionally to 5 feet. Wave detail, south 4 feet at 7 seconds. A chance of thunderstorms. Showers likely. And for Saturday night, south winds 5 to 10 knots. Seas 2 to 3 feet. Wave detail, south 3 feet at 6 seconds. a slight chance of showers and thunderstorms. From the Okaloosa-Walton County line to Pensacola, and out 20 nautical miles. Small craft advisory in effect through this evening. For today, southeast winds 15 to 20 knots with gusts up to 25 knots. Seas 3 to 5 feet, occasionally to 6 feet. Wave detail, southeast 5 feet at 6 seconds. A slight chance of showers and thunderstorms until late afternoon. For tonight, southeast winds 15 to 20 knots, diminishing to 10 to 15 knots after midnight. Seas 3 to 5 feet, occasionally to 6 feet. Wave detail, southeast 4 feet at 7 seconds. For Saturday, southeast winds 10 to 15 knots with gusts up to 20 knots. Seas 3 to 4 feet, occasionally to 5 feet. Wave detail, south 4 feet at 7 seconds. A slight chance of thunderstorms. A chance of showers, mainly in the morning. And for Saturday night, south winds 5 to 10 knots. Seas 2 to 3 feet. Wave detail, south 3 feet at 6 seconds. From Pensacola to Pascagoula, from 20 to 60 nautical miles offshore. Small craft advisory in effect through this evening. For today, southeast winds 15 to 20 knots with gusts up to 30 knots. Seas 5 to 6 feet, occasionally to 8 feet. Wave detail, southeast 6 feet at 7 seconds. A chance of thunderstorms. Showers likely until late afternoon, then a chance of showers late. For tonight, southeast winds 15 to 20 knots with gusts up to 30 knots. Seas 4 to 6 feet, occasionally to 8 feet. Wave detail, southeast 6 feet at 7 seconds. A chance of showers. A slight chance of thunderstorms in the evening, then a chance of thunderstorms after midnight. For Saturday, southeast winds 10 to 15 knots with gusts up to 20 knots. Seas 3 to 5 feet, occasionally to 6 feet. Wave detail, southeast 4 feet at 7 seconds. A chance of showers and thunderstorms. And for Saturday night, south winds 10 to 15 knots. Seas 3 to 4 feet, occasionally to 5 feet. Wave detail, south 3 feet at 6 seconds. A slight chance of showers and thunderstorms. From the Okaloosa-Walton County line to Pensacola, from 20 to 60 nautical miles offshore. Small craft advisory in effect through this evening. For today, southeast winds 15 to 20 knots with gusts up to 30 knots. Seas 4 to 6 feet, occasionally to 8 feet. Wave detail, southeast 5 feet at 7 seconds. A slight chance of thunderstorms. A chance of showers until late afternoon, then a slight chance of showers late. For tonight, southeast winds 15 to 20 knots, diminishing to 10 to 15 knots after midnight. Seas 4 to 6 feet, occasionally to 8 feet. Wave detail, southeast 5 feet at 7 seconds. For Saturday, southeast winds 10 to 15 knots with gusts up to 20 knots. Seas 3 to 4 feet, occasionally to 5 feet. Wave detail, southeast 3 feet at 7 seconds. A slight chance of thunderstorms. A chance of showers, mainly in the morning. And for Saturday night, south winds 5 to 10 knots. Seas 2 to 3 feet. Wave detail, south 3 feet at 6 seconds. Tidal information, at the mouth of the Mobile River on Friday, low tide at 2:19 a.m. High tide at 3:55 p.m. At the mouth of the Mobile River on Saturday, low tide at 2:31 a.m. High tide at 4:33 p.m. At Pensacola Bay on Friday, low tide at 1:10 a.m. High tide at 2:28 p.m. At Pensacola Bay on Saturday, low tide at 1:25 a.m. High tide at 2:56 p.m. At the East Pass in Destin on Friday, low tide at 12:36 a.m. High tide at 1:55 p.m. At the East Pass in Destin on Saturday, low tide at 12:51 a.m. High tide at 2:23 p.m. The following marine observations were made as of 10 a.m. Mobile Bay Coast Guard Station. Winds were northeast at 6 knots. Sea temperature 81 degrees. Air temperature 75 degrees. Weeks Bay, northeast winds at 3 knots. Air temperature was 76 degrees. Pensacola Bay. Sea temperature 80 degrees. Air temperature 79 degrees. The report from the east end of Dauphin Island was not available. Graham Bay, northeast winds at 12 knots. Air temperature was 76 degrees. And Pettiboy Island, east winds at 15 knots. Air temperature was 79 degrees. South of Dauphin Island. Winds were east at 17 knots. 12 miles south of Orange Beach, winds were east at 19 knots. Air temperature was 79 degrees. Gulf water temperature 79 degrees. Wave height 6 feet, with a period of 7 seconds.
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0: Pensacola International Airport, skies were partly sunny. The temperature was 78 degrees, the dew point was 68, and the relative humidity was 71%. The wind was east at 13 miles an hour. The pressure was 30.09 inches and rising. Pensacola Naval Air Station, skies were partly sunny. The temperature was 81 degrees, the dew point was 71, and the relative humidity was 71%. The wind was east at 18 miles an hour, gusting to 26. The pressure was 30.08 inches and rising. Here's your National Weather Service forecast. Today, mostly sunny. A slight chance of showers and thunderstorms this afternoon. Highs in the mid-80s. East winds 10 to 15 miles per hour with gusts up to 25 miles per hour. Chance of rain 20%. Tonight, partly cloudy. Lows in the upper 60s. Southeast winds 5 to 10 miles per hour. Saturday, partly sunny with a chance of showers and thunderstorms. Highs in the mid-80s. Southeast winds 5 to 10 miles per hour with gusts up to 20 miles per hour. Chance of rain 50%. Saturday night, mostly cloudy. Lows in the lower 70s. South winds 5 to 10 miles per hour. This is NOAA Weather Radio from the Mobile Pensacola National Weather Service. The current time is 11:01 a.m. Central Daylight Time. A high surf advisory is in effect for the following areas in Alabama, Baldwin Coastal and Mobile Coastal, and the following areas in Florida, Escambia Coastal, Okaloosa Coastal, and Santa Rosa Coastal. High surf advisory remains in effect until 4 a.m. Central Daylight Time Saturday. High rip current risk remains in effect through Sunday morning. What? For the high surf advisory, large breaking waves of 4 to 6 feet in the surf zone. For the high rip current risk, dangerous rip currents. Where? In Alabama, Mobile Coastal and Baldwin Coastal counties. In Florida, Escambia Coastal, Santa Rosa Coastal and Okaloosa Coastal counties. When? For the high surf advisory, until 4 a.m. Central Daylight Time Saturday. For the high rip current risk, through Sunday morning. Impacts, dangerous swimming and surfing conditions and localized beach erosion. Rip currents can sweep even the best swimmers away from shore into deeper water. Inexperienced swimmers should remain out of the water due to dangerous surf conditions. Swim near a lifeguard. If caught in a rip current, relax and float. Don't swim against the current. If able, swim in a direction following the shoreline. If unable to escape, face the shore and call or wave for help. Here's your marine forecast. On the weather map, moderate to strong southeasterly winds diminish to a light to moderate flow Friday night. A light to moderate southeasterly flow follows for Saturday through Monday, then becomes easterly to southeasterly on Tuesday. On Perdido Bay, Pensacola Bay including Santa Rosa Sound, and Choctawhatchee Bay. Small craft advisory in effect through this evening. For today, east winds 10 to 15 knots, becoming southeast 15 to 20 knots late this morning and afternoon. Waves 1 foot or less. Choppy. A chance of showers this morning. A slight chance of thunderstorms. A slight chance of showers this afternoon. For tonight, southeast winds 10 to 15 knots, diminishing to 5 to 10 knots after midnight. Waves 1 foot or less. A moderate chop. For Saturday, southeast winds 10 to 15 knots with gusts up to 20 knots. Waves 1 foot or less. A moderate chop. A chance of showers and thunderstorms. And for Saturday night, south winds 5 to 10 knots, diminishing to around 5 knots after midnight. Waves 1 foot or less. Light chop. A slight chance of showers. A slight chance of thunderstorms after midnight. On Perdido Bay, Pensacola Bay including Santa Rosa Sound, and Choctawhatchee Bay. For today, east winds 10 to 15 knots with gusts up to 20 knots, becoming southeast with gusts up to 20 knots late. Waves 1 foot or less. A moderate chop. For tonight, southeast winds 10 to 15 knots with gusts up to 20 knots, diminishing to 5 to 10 knots after midnight. Waves 1 foot or less. A moderate chop. For Saturday, southeast winds 5 to 10 knots, becoming south with gusts up to 20 knots in the afternoon. Waves 1 foot or less. Light chop. A slight chance of showers and thunderstorms in the afternoon. And for Saturday night, south winds 5 to 10 knots, diminishing to around 5 knots after midnight. Waves 1 foot or less. Light chop. From Pensacola to Pascagoula, and out 20 nautical miles. Small craft advisory in effect through this evening. For today, east winds 15 to 20 knots with gusts up to 30 knots. Seas 4 to 6 feet, occasionally to 8 feet. Wave detail, southeast 6 feet at 7 seconds. A chance of showers. A slight chance of thunderstorms early this morning, then a chance of thunderstorms late this morning and afternoon. For tonight, southeast winds 15 to 20 knots with gusts up to 30 knots. Seas 4 to 6 feet, occasionally to 8 feet. Wave detail, southeast 6 feet at 7 seconds. A slight chance of showers and thunderstorms in the evening, then a chance of showers and thunderstorms after midnight. For Saturday, southeast winds 10 to 15 knots with gusts up to 20 knots. Seas 3 to 4 feet, occasionally to 5 feet. Wave detail, south 4 feet at 7 seconds. A chance of thunderstorms. Showers likely. And for Saturday night, south winds 5 to 10 knots. Seas 2 to 3 feet. Wave detail, south 3 feet at 6 seconds. A slight chance of showers and thunderstorms. From the Okaloosa-Walton County line to Pensacola, and out 20 nautical miles. Small craft advisory in effect through this evening. For today, southeast winds 15 to 20 knots with gusts up to 25 knots. Seas 3 to 5 feet, occasionally to 6 feet. Wave detail, southeast 5 feet at 6 seconds. A slight chance of showers and thunderstorms until late afternoon. For tonight, southeast winds 15 to 20 knots, diminishing to 10 to 15 knots after midnight. Seas 3 to 5 feet, occasionally to 6 feet. Wave detail, southeast 4 feet at 7 seconds. For Saturday, southeast winds 10 to 15 knots with gusts up to 20 knots. Seas 3 to 4 feet, occasionally to 5 feet. Wave detail, south 4 feet at 7 seconds. A slight chance of thunderstorms. A chance of showers, mainly in the morning. And for Saturday night, south winds 5 to 10 knots. Seas 2 to 3 feet. Wave detail, south 3 feet at 6 seconds. From Pensacola to Pascagoula, from 20 to 60 nautical miles offshore. Small craft advisory in effect through this evening. For today, southeast winds 15 to 20 knots with gusts up to 30 knots. Seas 5 to 6 feet, occasionally to 8 feet. Wave detail, southeast 6 feet at 7 seconds. A chance of thunderstorms. Showers likely until late afternoon, then a chance of showers late. For tonight, southeast winds 15 to 20 knots with gusts up to 30 knots. seas 4 to 6 feet, occasionally to 8 feet. Wave detail, southeast 6 feet at 7 seconds. A chance of showers. A slight chance of thunderstorms in the evening, then a chance of thunderstorms after midnight. For Saturday, southeast winds 10 to 15 knots with gusts up to 20 knots. Seas 3 to 5 feet, occasionally to 6 feet. Wave detail, southeast 4 feet at 7 seconds. A chance of showers and thunderstorms. And for Saturday night, south winds 10 to 15 knots. Seas 3 to 4 feet, occasionally to 5 feet. Wave detail, south 3 feet at 6 seconds. A slight chance of showers and thunderstorms. From the Okaloosa-Walton County line to Pensacola, from 20 to 60 nautical miles offshore. Small craft advisory in effect through this evening. For today, southeast winds 15 to 20 knots with gusts up to 30 knots. Seas 4 to 6 feet, occasionally to 8 feet. Wave detail, southeast 5 feet at 7 seconds. A slight chance of thunderstorms. A chance of showers until late afternoon, then a slight chance of showers late. For tonight, southeast winds 15 to 20 knots, diminishing to 10 to 15 knots after midnight. Seas 4 to 6 feet, occasionally to 8 feet. Wave detail, southeast 5 feet at 7 seconds. For Saturday, southeast winds 10 to 15 knots with gusts up to 20 knots. Seas 3 to 4 feet, occasionally to 5 feet. Wave detail, southeast 3 feet at 7 seconds. A slight chance of thunderstorms. A chance of showers, mainly in the morning. And for Saturday night, south winds 5 to 10 knots. Seas 2 to 3 feet. Wave detail, south 3 feet at 6 seconds. Tidal information, at the mouth of the Mobile River on Friday, low tide at 2:19 a.m. High tide at 3:55 p.m. At the mouth of the Mobile River on Saturday, low tide at 2:31 a.m. High tide at 4:33 p.m. At Pensacola Bay on Friday, low tide at 1:10 a.m. High tide at 2:28 p.m. At Pensacola Bay on Saturday, low tide at 1:25 a.m. High tide at 2:56 p.m. At the East Pass in Destin on Friday, low tide at 12:36 a.m. High tide at 1:55 p.m. At the East Pass in Destin on Saturday, low tide at 12:51 a.m. High tide at 2:23 p.m. The following marine observations were made as of 10 a.m. Mobile Bay Coast Guard Station. Winds were northeast at 6 knots. Sea temperature 81 degrees. Air temperature 75 degrees. Weeks Bay, northeast winds at 3 knots. Air temperature was 76 degrees. Pensacola Bay. Sea temperature 80 degrees. Air temperature 79 degrees. The report from the east end of Dauphin Island was not available. Graham Bay, northeast winds at 12 knots. Air temperature was 76 degrees. And Pettiboy Island, east winds at 15 knots. Air temperature was 79 degrees. South of Dauphin Island, winds were east at 17 knots. 12 miles south of Orange Beach, winds were east at 19 knots. Air temperature was 79 degrees. Gulf water temperature 79 degrees. Wave height 6 feet, with a period of 7 seconds. 100 miles south of Destin, winds were southeast at 17 knots. Air temperature 80 degrees. Wave height 7 feet. Wave period 7 seconds. The following weather reports were made at 11 a.m. Pensacola International Airport, skies were cloudy. The temperature was 79 degrees, the dew point was 69, and the relative humidity was 71%. The wind was east at 15 miles an hour. The pressure was 30.09 inches and steady. Pensacola Naval Air Station, skies were partly sunny. The temperature was 80 degrees, the dew point was 71, and the relative humidity was 74%. The wind was east at 17 miles an hour, gusting to 25. The pressure was 30.08 inches and steady. Here's your National Weather Service forecast. Today, mostly sunny. A slight chance of showers and thunderstorms this afternoon. Highs in the mid-80s. East winds 10 to 15 miles per hour with gusts up to 25 miles per hour. Chance of rain 20%. Tonight, partly cloudy. Lows in the upper 60s. Southeast winds 5 to 10 miles per hour. Saturday, partly sunny with a chance of showers and thunderstorms. Highs in the mid-80s. Southeast winds 5 to 10 miles per hour with gusts up to 20 miles per hour. Chance of rain 50%. Saturday night, mostly cloudy. Lows in the lower 70s. South winds 5 to 10 miles per hour. This is NOAA Weather Radio from the Mobile Pensacola National Weather Service. The current time is 11:14 a.m. Central Daylight Time. A high surf advisory is in effect for the following areas in Alabama, Baldwin Coastal and Mobile Coastal, and the following areas in Florida, Escambia Coastal, Okaloosa Coastal, and Santa Rosa Coastal. High surf advisory remains in effect until 4 a.m. Central Daylight Time Saturday. High rip current risk remains in effect through Sunday morning. What? For the high surf advisory, large breaking waves of 4 to 6 feet in the surf zone. For the high rip current risk, dangerous rip currents. Where? In Alabama, Mobile Coastal and Baldwin Coastal counties. In Florida, Escambia Coastal, Santa Rosa Coastal and Okaloosa Coastal counties. When? For the high surf advisory, until 4 a.m. Central Daylight Time Saturday. For the high rip current risk, through Sunday morning. Impacts, dangerous swimming and surfing conditions and localized beach erosion. Rip currents can sweep even the best swimmers away from shore into deeper water. Inexperienced swimmers should remain out of the water due to dangerous surf conditions. Swim near a lifeguard. If caught in a rip current, relax and float. 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If able, swim in a direction following the shoreline. If unable to escape, face the shore and call or wave for help. Here's your marine forecast. On the weather map, moderate to strong southeasterly winds diminish to a light to moderate flow Friday night. A light to moderate southeasterly flow follows for Saturday through Monday, then becomes easterly to southeasterly on Tuesday. On Perdido Bay, Pensacola Bay including Santa Rosa Sound, and Choctaw Hatchie Bay. Small craft advisory in effect through this evening. For today, east winds 10 to 15 knots, becoming southeast 15 to 20 knots late this morning and afternoon. Waves 1 foot or less. Choppy. A chance of showers this morning. A slight chance of thunderstorms. A slight chance of showers this afternoon. For tonight, southeast winds 10 to 15 knots, diminishing to 5 to 10 knots after midnight. Waves 1 foot or less. A moderate chop. For Saturday, southeast winds 10 to 15 knots with gusts up to 20 knots. Waves 1 foot or less. A moderate chop. A chance of showers and thunderstorms. And for Saturday night, south winds 5 to 10 knots, diminishing to around 5 knots after midnight. Waves 1 foot or less. Light chop. A slight chance of showers. A slight chance of thunderstorms after midnight. On Perdido Bay, Pensacola Bay including Santa Rosa Sound, and Choctaw Hatchie Bay. For today, east winds 10 to 15 knots with gusts up to 20 knots, becoming southeast with gusts up to 20 knots late. Waves 1 foot or less. A moderate chop. For tonight, southeast winds 10 to 15 knots with gusts up to 20 knots, diminishing to 5 to 10 knots after midnight. Waves 1 foot or less. A moderate chop. For Saturday, southeast winds 5 to 10 knots, becoming south with gusts up to 20 knots in the afternoon. Waves 1 foot or less. Light chop. A slight chance of showers and thunderstorms in the afternoon. And for Saturday night, south winds 5 to 10 knots, diminishing to around 5 knots after midnight. Waves 1 foot or less. Light chop. From Pensacola to Pascagoula, and out 20 nautical miles. small craft advisory in effect through this evening. For today, east winds 15 to 20 knots with gusts up to 30 knots. Seas 4 to 6 feet, occasionally to 8 feet. Wave detail, southeast 6 feet at 7 seconds. A chance of showers. A slight chance of thunderstorms early this morning, then a chance of thunderstorms late this morning and afternoon. For tonight, southeast winds 15 to 20 knots with gusts up to 30 knots. Seas 4 to 6 feet, occasionally to 8 feet. Wave detail, southeast 6 feet at 7 seconds. A slight chance of showers and thunderstorms in the evening, then a chance of showers and thunderstorms after midnight. For Saturday, southeast winds 10 to 15 knots with gusts up to 20 knots. Seas 3 to 4 feet, occasionally to 5 feet. Wave detail, south 4 feet at 7 seconds. A chance of thunderstorms. Showers likely. And for Saturday night, south winds 5 to 10 knots. Seas 2 to 3 feet. Wave detail, south 3 feet at 6 seconds. A slight chance of showers and thunderstorms. From the Okaloosa-Walton County line to Pensacola, an out 20 nautical miles. Small craft advisory in effect through this evening. For today, southeast winds 15 to 20 knots with gusts up to 25 knots. Seas 3 to 5 feet, occasionally to 6 feet. Wave detail, southeast 5 feet at 6 seconds. A slight chance of showers and thunderstorms until late afternoon. For tonight, southeast winds 15 to 20 knots, diminishing to 10 to 15 knots after midnight. Seas 3 to 5 feet, occasionally to 6 feet. Wave detail, southeast 4 feet at 7 seconds. For Saturday, southeast winds 10 to 15 knots with gusts up to 20 knots. Seas 3 to 4 feet, occasionally to 5 feet. Wave detail, south 4 feet at 7 seconds. A slight chance of thunderstorms. A chance of showers, mainly in the morning. And for Saturday night, south winds 5 to 10 knots. Seas 2 to 3 feet. Wave detail, south 3 feet at 6 seconds. From Pensacola to Pascagoula, from 20 to 60 nautical miles offshore. Small craft advisory in effect through this evening. For today, southeast winds 15 to 20 knots with gusts up to 30 knots. Seas 5 to 6 feet, occasionally to 8 feet. Wave detail, southeast 6 feet at 7 seconds. A chance of thunderstorms. Showers likely until late afternoon, then a chance of showers late. For tonight, southeast winds 15 to 20 knots with gusts up to 30 knots. Seas 4 to 6 feet, occasionally to 8 feet. Wave detail, southeast 6 feet at 7 seconds. A chance of showers. A slight chance of thunderstorms in the evening, then a chance of thunderstorms after midnight. For Saturday, southeast winds 10 to 15 knots with gusts up to 20 knots. Seas 3 to 5 feet, occasionally to 6 feet. Wave detail, southeast 4 feet at 7 seconds. A chance of showers and thunderstorms. And for Saturday night, south winds 10 to 15 knots. Seas 3 to 4 feet, occasionally to 5 feet. Wave detail, south 3 feet at 6 seconds. A slight chance of showers and thunderstorms. From the Okaloosa-Walton County line to Pensacola, from 20 to 60 nautical miles offshore. Small craft advisory in effect through this evening. For today, southeast winds 15 to 20 knots with gusts up to 30 knots. Seas 4 to 6 feet, occasionally to 8 feet. Wave detail, southeast 5 feet at 7 seconds. A slight chance of thunderstorms. A chance of showers until late afternoon, then a slight chance of showers late. For tonight, southeast winds 15 to 20 knots, diminishing to 10 to 15 knots after midnight. Seas 4 to 6 feet, occasionally to 8 feet. Wave detail, southeast 5 feet at 7 seconds. For Saturday, southeast winds 10 to 15 knots with gusts up to 20 knots. Seas 3 to 4 feet, occasionally to 5 feet. Wave detail, southeast 3 feet at 7 seconds. a slight chance of thunderstorms. A chance of showers, mainly in the morning. And for Saturday night, south winds 5 to 10 knots. Seas 2 to 3 feet. Wave detail, south 3 feet at 6 seconds. 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Tidal information, at the mouth of the Mobile River on Friday, low tide at 2:19 a.m. High tide at 3:55 p.m. At the mouth of the Mobile River on Saturday, low tide at 2:31 a.m. High tide at 4:33 p.m. At Pensacola Bay on Friday, low tide at 1:10 a.m. High tide at 2:28 p.m. At Pensacola Bay on Saturday, low tide at 1:25 a.m. High tide at 2:56 p.m. At the East Pass in Destin on Friday, low tide at 12:36 a.m. High tide at 1:55 p.m. At the East Pass in Destin on Saturday, low tide at 12:51 a.m. High tide at 2:23 p.m. The following marine observations were made as of 11 a.m. Mobile Bay Coast Guard Station. Winds were east at 9 knots. Sea temperature 81 degrees. Air temperature 79 degrees. Weeks Bay, northeast winds at 4 knots. Air temperature was 80 degrees. Pensacola Bay. Sea temperature 80 degrees. Air temperature 81 degrees. The report from the east end of Dauphin Island was not available. Graham Bay, east winds at 11 knots. Air temperature was 78 degrees. And Pettiboy Island, east winds at 60 knots. Air temperature was 80 degrees. South of Dauphin Island. Winds were east at 60 knots. 12 miles south of Orange Beach. Winds were east at 19 knots. Sea temperature 79 degrees. Air temperature 79 degrees. 100 miles south of Destin. Winds were southeast at 17 knots. Air temperature 80 degrees. Wave height 7 feet. Wave period 7 seconds. The following weather reports were made at 11 a.m. Pensacola International Airport, skies were cloudy. The temperature was 79 degrees, the dew point was 69, and the relative humidity was 71%. The wind was east at 15 miles an hour. The pressure was 30.09 inches and steady. Pensacola Naval Air Station, skies were partly sunny. The temperature was 80 degrees, the dew point was 71, and the relative humidity was 74%. The wind was east at 17 miles an hour, gusting to 25. The pressure was 30.08 inches and steady. Here's your National Weather Service forecast. Today, mostly sunny. A slight chance of showers and thunderstorms this afternoon. Highs in the mid-80s. East winds 10 to 15 miles per hour with gusts up to 25 miles per hour. Chance of rain 20%. Tonight, partly cloudy. Lows in the upper 60s. Southeast winds 5 to 10 miles per hour. Saturday, partly sunny with a chance of showers and thunderstorms. Highs in the mid-80s. Southeast winds 5 to 10 miles per hour with gusts up to 20 miles per hour. Chance of rain 50%. Saturday night, mostly cloudy. Lows in the lower 70s. South winds 5 to 10 miles per hour. 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The current time is 11:27 a.m. Central Daylight Time. A high surf advisory is in effect for the following areas in Alabama, Baldwin Coastal and Mobile Coastal, and the following areas in Florida, Escambia Coastal, Okaloosa Coastal and Santa Rosa Coastal. High surf advisory remains in effect until 4 a.m. Central Daylight Time Saturday. High rip current risk remains in effect through Sunday morning. What? For the high surf advisory, large breaking waves of 4 to 6 feet in the surf zone. For the high rip current risk, dangerous rip currents. Where? In Alabama, Mobile Coastal and Baldwin Coastal counties. in Florida, Escambia Coastal, Santa Rosa Coastal and Okaloosa Coastal counties. When, for the high surf advisory, until 4 a.m. Central Daylight Time Saturday. For the high rip current risk, through Sunday morning. Impacts, dangerous swimming and surfing conditions and localized beach erosion. Rip currents can sweep even the best swimmers away from shore into deeper water. Inexperienced swimmers should remain out of the water due to dangerous surf conditions. Swim near a lifeguard. If caught in a rip current, relax and float. Don't swim against the current. If able, swim in a direction following the shoreline. If unable to escape, face the shore and call or wave for help. Here's your marine forecast. On the weather map, moderate to strong southeasterly winds diminish to a light to moderate flow Friday night. A light to moderate southeasterly flow follows for Saturday through Monday, then becomes easterly to southeasterly on Tuesday. On Perdido Bay, Pensacola Bay including Santa Rosa Sound, and Choctaw Hatchie Bay. Small craft advisory in effect through this evening. For today, east winds 10 to 15 knots, becoming southeast 15 to 20 knots late this morning and afternoon. Waves 1 foot or less. Choppy. A chance of showers this morning. A slight chance of thunderstorms. A slight chance of showers this afternoon. For tonight, southeast winds 10 to 15 knots, diminishing to 5 to 10 knots after midnight. Waves 1 foot or less. A moderate chop. For Saturday, southeast winds 10 to 15 knots with gusts up to 20 knots. Waves 1 foot or less. A moderate chop. A chance of showers and thunderstorms. And for Saturday night, south winds 5 to 10 knots, diminishing to around 5 knots after midnight. Waves 1 foot or less. Light chop. A slight chance of showers. A slight chance of thunderstorms after midnight. On Perdido Bay, Pensacola Bay including Santa Rosa Sound, and Choctaw Hatchie Bay. For today, east winds 10 to 15 knots with gusts up to 20 knots, becoming southeast with gusts up to 20 knots late. Waves 1 foot or less. A moderate chop. For tonight, southeast winds 10 to 15 knots with gusts up to 20 knots, diminishing to 5 to 10 knots after midnight. Waves 1 foot or less. A moderate chop. For Saturday, southeast winds 5 to 10 knots, becoming south with gusts up to 20 knots in the afternoon. Waves 1 foot or less. Light chop. A slight chance of showers and thunderstorms in the afternoon. And for Saturday night, south winds 5 to 10 knots, diminishing to around 5 knots after midnight. Waves 1 foot or less. Light chop. From Pensacola to Pascagoula, an out 20 nautical miles. Small craft advisory in effect through this evening. For today, east winds 15 to 20 knots with gusts up to 30 knots. Seas 4 to 6 feet, occasionally to 8 feet. Wave detail, southeast 6 feet at 7 seconds. A chance of showers. A slight chance of thunderstorms early this morning, then a chance of thunderstorms late this morning and afternoon. For tonight, southeast winds 15 to 20 knots with gusts up to 30 knots. Seas 4 to 6 feet, occasionally to 8 feet. Wave detail, southeast 6 feet at 7 seconds. A slight chance of showers and thunderstorms in the evening, then a chance of showers and thunderstorms after midnight. For Saturday, southeast winds 10 to 15 knots with gusts up to 20 knots. Seas 3 to 4 feet, occasionally to 5 feet. Wave detail, south 4 feet at 7 seconds. A chance of thunderstorms. Showers likely. And for Saturday night, south winds 5 to 10 knots. Seas 2 to 3 feet. Wave detail, south 3 feet at 6 seconds. A slight chance of showers and thunderstorms. From the Okaloosa-Walton County line to Pensacola, an out 20 nautical miles. Small craft advisory in effect through this evening. For today, southeast winds 15 to 20 knots with gusts up to 25 knots. Seas 3 to 5 feet, occasionally to 6 feet. Wave detail, southeast 5 feet at 6 seconds. a slight chance of showers and thunderstorms until late afternoon. For tonight, southeast winds 15 to 20 knots, diminishing to 10 to 15 knots after midnight. Seas 3 to 5 feet, occasionally to 6 feet. Wave detail, southeast 4 feet at 7 seconds. For Saturday, southeast winds 10 to 15 knots with gusts up to 20 knots. Seas 3 to 4 feet, occasionally to 5 feet. Wave detail, south 4 feet at 7 seconds. A slight chance of thunderstorms. A chance of showers, mainly in the morning. And for Saturday night, south winds 5 to 10 knots. Seas 2 to 3 feet. Wave detail, south 3 feet at 6 seconds. From Pensacola to Pascagoula, from 20 to 60 nautical miles offshore. Small craft advisory in effect through this evening. For today, southeast winds 15 to 20 knots with gusts up to 30 knots. Seas 5 to 6 feet, occasionally to 8 feet. Wave detail, southeast 6 feet at 7 seconds. A chance of thunderstorms. Showers likely until late afternoon, then a chance of showers late. For tonight, southeast winds 15 to 20 knots with gusts up to 30 knots. Seas 4 to 6 feet, occasionally to 8 feet. Wave detail, southeast 6 feet at 7 seconds. A chance of showers. A slight chance of thunderstorms in the evening, then a chance of thunderstorms after midnight. For Saturday, southeast winds 10 to 15 knots with gusts up to 20 knots. Seas 3 to 5 feet, occasionally to 6 feet. Wave detail, southeast 4 feet at 7 seconds. A chance of showers and thunderstorms. And for Saturday night, south winds 10 to 15 knots. Seas 3 to 4 feet, occasionally to 5 feet. Wave detail, south 3 feet at 6 seconds. A slight chance of showers and thunderstorms. From the Okaloosa-Walton County line to Pensacola, from 20 to 60 nautical miles offshore. Small craft advisory in effect through this evening. For today, southeast winds 15 to 20 knots with gusts up to 30 knots. Seas 4 to 6 feet, occasionally to 8 feet. Wave detail, southeast 5 feet at 7 seconds. A slight chance of thunderstorms. A chance of showers until late afternoon, then a slight chance of showers late. For tonight, southeast winds 15 to 20 knots, diminishing to 10 to 15 knots after midnight. Seas 4 to 6 feet, occasionally to 8 feet. Wave detail, southeast 5 feet at 7 seconds. For Saturday, southeast winds 10 to 15 knots with gusts up to 20 knots. Seas 3 to 4 feet, occasionally to 5 feet. Wave detail, southeast 3 feet at 7 seconds. A slight chance of thunderstorms. A chance of showers, mainly in the morning. And for Saturday night, south winds 5 to 10 knots. Seas 2 to 3 feet. Wave detail, south 3 feet at 6 seconds. Tidal information, at the mouth of the Mobile River on Friday, low tide at 2:19 a.m. High tide at 3:55 p.m. At the mouth of the Mobile River on Saturday, low tide at 2:31 a.m. High tide at 4:33 p.m. At Pensacola Bay on Friday, low tide at 1:10 a.m. High tide at 2:20 p.m. At Pensacola Bay on Saturday, low tide at 1:25 a.m. High tide at 2:56 p.m. At the East Pass in Destin on Friday, low tide at 12:36 a.m. High tide at 1:55 p.m. At the East Pass in Destin on Saturday, low tide at 12:51 a.m. High tide at 2:23 p.m. The following marine observations were made as of 11 a.m. Mobile Bay Coast Guard Station. Winds were east at 9 knots. Sea temperature 81 degrees. Air temperature 79 degrees. Weeks Bay, northeast winds at 4 knots. Air temperature was 80 degrees. Pensacola Bay. Sea temperature 80 degrees. Air temperature 81 degrees. The report from the east end of Dauphin Island was not available. Graham Bay, east winds at 11 knots. air temperature was 78 degrees. And Pettiboy Island, east winds at 60 knots. Air temperature was 80 degrees. South of Dauphin Island, winds

Dew point was 69, and the relative humidity was 71%. The wind was east at 15 miles an hour. The pressure was 30.09 inches and steady. Pensacola Naval Air Station, skies were partly sunny. The temperature was 80 degrees, the dew point was 71, and the relative humidity was 74%. The wind was east at 17 miles an hour, gusting to 25. The pressure was 30.08 inches and steady. Here's your National Weather Service forecast. Today, mostly sunny. A slight chance of showers and thunderstorms this afternoon. Highs in the mid-80s. East winds 10 to 15 miles per hour with gusts up to 25 miles per hour. Chance of rain 20%. Tonight, partly cloudy. Lows in the upper 60s. Southeast winds 5 to 10 miles per hour. Saturday, partly sunny with a chance of showers and thunderstorms. Highs in the mid-80s. Southeast winds 5 to 10 miles per hour with gusts up to 20 miles per hour. Chance of rain 50%. Saturday night, mostly cloudy. Lows in the lower 70s. South winds 5 to 10 miles per hour. This is NOAA Weather Radio from the Mobile Pensacola National Weather Service. The current time is 11:40 a.m. Central Daylight Time. A high surf advisory is in effect for the following areas in Alabama, Baldwin Coastal and Mobile Coastal, and the following areas in Florida, Escambia Coastal, Okaloosa Coastal, and Santa Rosa Coastal. High surf advisory remains in effect until 4 a.m. Central Daylight Time Saturday. High rip current risk remains in effect through Sunday morning. What? For the high surf advisory, large breaking waves of 4 to 6 feet in the surf zone. For the high rip current risk, dangerous rip currents. Where? In Alabama, Mobile Coastal and Baldwin Coastal counties. In Florida, Escambia Coastal, Santa Rosa Coastal and Okaloosa Coastal counties. When? For the high surf advisory, until 4 a.m. Central Daylight Time Saturday. For the high rip current risk, through Sunday morning. Impacts, dangerous swimming and surfing conditions and localized beach erosion. Rip currents can sweep even the best swimmers away from shore into deeper water. Inexperienced swimmers should remain out of the water due to dangerous surf conditions. Swim near a lifeguard. If caught in a rip current, relax and float. Don't swim against the current. If able, swim in a direction following the shoreline. If unable to escape, face the shore and call or wave for help. Here's your marine forecast. On the weather map, moderate to strong southeasterly winds diminish to a light to moderate flow Friday night. A light to moderate southeasterly flow follows for Saturday through Monday, then becomes easterly to southeasterly on Tuesday. On Perdido Bay, Pensacola Bay including Santa Rosa Sound, and Choctaw Hatchie Bay. Small craft advisory in effect through this evening. For today, east winds 10 to 15 knots, becoming southeast 15 to 20 knots late this morning and afternoon. Waves 1 foot or less. Choppy. A chance of showers this morning. A slight chance of thunderstorms. A slight chance of showers this afternoon. For tonight, southeast winds 10 to 15 knots, diminishing to 5 to 10 knots after midnight. Waves 1 foot or less. A moderate chop. For Saturday, southeast winds 10 to 15 knots with gusts up to 20 knots. Waves 1 foot or less. A moderate chop. A chance of showers and thunderstorms. And for Saturday night, south winds 5 to 10 knots, diminishing to around 5 knots after midnight. Waves 1 foot or less. Light chop. A slight chance of showers. A slight chance of thunderstorms after midnight. On Perdido Bay, Pensacola Bay including Santa Rosa Sound, and Choctaw Hatchie Bay. For today, east winds 10 to 15 knots with gusts up to 20 knots, becoming southeast with gusts up to 20 knots late. Waves 1 foot or less. A moderate chop. For tonight, southeast winds 10 to 15 knots with gusts up to 20 knots, diminishing to 5 to 10 knots after midnight. Waves 1 foot or less. A moderate chop.

0: For Saturday, southeast winds 5 to 10 knots, becoming south with gusts up to 20 knots in the afternoon. Waves 1 foot or less. Light chop. A slight chance of showers and thunderstorms in the afternoon. And for Saturday night, south winds 5 to 10 knots, diminishing to around 5 knots after midnight. Waves 1 foot or less. Light chop. From Pensacola to Pascagoula, and out 20 nautical miles. Small craft advisory in effect through this evening. For today, east winds 15 to 20 knots with gusts up to 30 knots. Seas 4 to 6 feet, occasionally to 8 feet. Wave detail, southeast 6 feet at 7 seconds. A chance of showers. A slight chance of thunderstorms early this morning, then a chance of thunderstorms late this morning and afternoon. For tonight, southeast winds 15 to 20 knots with gusts up to 30 knots. Seas 4 to 6 feet, occasionally to 8 feet. Wave detail, southeast 6 feet at 7 seconds. A slight chance of showers and thunderstorms in the evening, then a chance of showers and thunderstorms after midnight. For Saturday, southeast winds 10 to 15 knots with gusts up to 20 knots. Seas 3 to 4 feet, occasionally to 5 feet. Wave detail, south 4 feet at 7 seconds. A chance of thunderstorms. Showers likely. And for Saturday night, south winds 5 to 10 knots. Seas 2 to 3 feet. Wave detail, south 3 feet at 6 seconds. A slight chance of showers and thunderstorms. From the Okaloosa-Walton County line to Pensacola, and out 20 nautical miles. Small craft advisory in effect through this evening. For today, southeast winds 15 to 20 knots with gusts up to 25 knots. Seas 3 to 5 feet, occasionally to 6 feet. Wave detail, southeast 5 feet at 6 seconds. A slight chance of showers and thunderstorms until late afternoon. For tonight, southeast winds 15 to 20 knots, diminishing to 10 to 15 knots after midnight. Seas 3 to 5 feet, occasionally to 6 feet. Wave detail, southeast 4 feet at 7 seconds. For Saturday, southeast winds 10 to 15 knots with gusts up to 20 knots. Seas 3 to 4 feet, occasionally to 5 feet. Wave detail, south 4 feet at 7 seconds. A slight chance of thunderstorms. A chance of showers, mainly in the morning. And for Saturday night, south winds 5 to 10 knots. Seas 2 to 3 feet. Wave detail, south 3 feet at 6 seconds. From Pensacola to Pascagoula, from 20 to 60 nautical miles offshore. Small craft advisory in effect through this evening. For today, southeast winds 15 to 20 knots with gusts up to 30 knots. Seas 5 to 6 feet, occasionally to 8 feet. Wave detail, southeast 6 feet at 7 seconds. A chance of thunderstorms. Showers likely until late afternoon, then a chance of showers late. For tonight, southeast winds 15 to 20 knots with gusts up to 30 knots. Seas 4 to 6 feet, occasionally to 8 feet. Wave detail, southeast 6 feet at 7 seconds. A chance of showers. A slight chance of thunderstorms in the evening, then a chance of thunderstorms after midnight. For Saturday, southeast winds 10 to 15 knots with gusts up to 20 knots. Seas 3 to 5 feet, occasionally to 6 feet. Wave detail, southeast 4 feet at 7 seconds. A chance of showers and thunderstorms. And for Saturday night, south winds 10 to 15 knots. Seas 3 to 4 feet, occasionally to 5 feet. Wave detail, south 3 feet at 6 seconds. A slight chance of showers and thunderstorms. From the Okaloosa-Walton County line to Pensacola, from 20 to 60 nautical miles offshore. Small craft advisory in effect through this evening. For today, southeast winds 15 to 20 knots with gusts up to 30 knots. Seas 4 to 6 feet, occasionally to 8 feet. Wave detail, southeast 5 feet at 7 seconds. A slight chance of thunderstorms. A chance of showers until late afternoon, then a slight chance of showers late. For tonight, southeast winds 15 to 20 knots, diminishing to 10 to 15 knots after midnight. Seas 4 to 6 feet, occasionally to 8 feet. Wave detail, southeast 5 feet at 7 seconds. For Saturday, southeast winds 10 to 15 knots with gusts up to 20 knots. Seas 3 to 4 feet, occasionally to 5 feet. Wave detail, southeast 3 feet at 7 seconds. A slight chance of thunderstorms. A chance of showers, mainly in the morning. And for Saturday night, south winds 5 to 10 knots. Seas 2 to 3 feet. Wave detail, south 3 feet at 6 seconds. 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Tidal information, at the mouth of the Mobile River on Friday, low tide at 2:19 a.m. High tide at 3:55 p.m. At the mouth of the Mobile River on Saturday, low tide at 2:31 a.m. High tide at 4:33 p.m. At Pensacola Bay on Friday, low tide at 1:10 a.m. High tide at 2:28 p.m. At Pensacola Bay on Saturday, low tide at 1:25 a.m. High tide at 2:56 p.m. At the East Pass in Destin on Friday, low tide at 12:36 a.m. High tide at 1:55 p.m. At the East Pass in Destin on Saturday, low tide at 12:51 a.m. High tide at 2:23 p.m. The following marine observations were made as of 11 a.m. Mobile Bay Coast Guard Station. Winds were east at 9 knots. Sea temperature 81 degrees. Air temperature 79 degrees. Weeks Bay, northeast winds at 4 knots. Air temperature was 80 degrees. Pensacola Bay. Sea temperature 80 degrees. Air temperature 81 degrees. The report from the east end of Dauphin Island was not available. Graham Bay, east winds at 11 knots. Air temperature was 78 degrees. And Pettiboy Island, east winds at 60 knots. Air temperature was 80 degrees. South of Dauphin Island. Winds were east at 60 knots. 12 miles south of Orange Beach. Winds were east at 19 knots. Sea temperature 79 degrees. Air temperature 79 degrees. 100 miles south of Destin. Winds were southeast at 70 knots. Air temperature 80 degrees. Wave height 7 feet. Wave period 7 seconds. The following weather reports were made at 11 a.m. Pensacola International Airport, skies were cloudy. The temperature was 79 degrees, the dew point was 69, and the relative humidity was 71%. The wind was east at 15 miles an hour. The pressure was 30.09 inches and steady. Pensacola Naval Air Station, skies were partly sunny. The temperature was 80 degrees, the dew point was 71, and the relative humidity was 74%. The wind was east at 17 miles an hour, gusting to 25. The pressure was 30.08 inches and steady. Here's your National Weather Service forecast. Today, mostly sunny. A slight chance of showers and thunderstorms this afternoon. Highs in the mid-80s. East winds 10 to 15 miles per hour with gusts up to 25 miles per hour. Chance of rain 20%. Tonight, partly cloudy. Lows in the upper 60s. Southeast winds 5 to 10 miles per hour. Saturday, partly sunny with a chance of showers and thunderstorms. Highs in the mid-80s. Southeast winds 5 to 10 miles per hour with gusts up to 20 miles per hour. Chance of rain 50%. Saturday night, mostly cloudy. Lows in the lower 70s. South winds 5 to 10 miles per hour. This is NOAA Weather Radio from the Mobile Pensacola National Weather Service. The current time is 11:54 a.m. Central Daylight Time. A high surf advisory is in effect for the following areas in Alabama, Baldwin Coastal and Mobile Coastal, in the following areas: in Florida, Escambia Coastal, Okaloosa Coastal and Santa Rosa Coastal. High surf advisory remains in effect until 4 a.m. Central Daylight Time Saturday. High rip current risk remains in effect through Sunday morning. What? For the high surf advisory, large breaking waves of 4 to 6 feet in the surf zone. For the high rip current risk, dangerous rip currents. Where? In Alabama, Mobile Coastal and Baldwin Coastal counties. In Florida, Escambia Coastal, Santa Rosa Coastal and Okaloosa Coastal counties. When? For the high surf advisory, until 4 a.m. Central Daylight Time Saturday. For the high rip current risk, through Sunday morning. Impacts, dangerous swimming and surfing conditions and localized beach erosion. Rip currents can sweep even the best swimmers away from shore into deeper water. Inexperienced swimmers should remain out of the water due to dangerous surf conditions. Swim near a lifeguard. If caught in a rip current, relax and float. Don't swim against the current. If able, swim in a direction following the shoreline. If unable to escape, face the shore and call or wave for help. Here's your marine forecast. On the weather map, moderate to strong southeasterly winds diminish to a light to moderate flow Friday night. A light to moderate southeasterly flow follows for Saturday through Monday, then becomes easterly to southeasterly on Tuesday. On Perdido Bay, Pensacola Bay including Santa Rosa Sound, and Choctaw Hatchie Bay. Small craft advisory in effect through this evening. For today, east winds 10 to 15 knots, becoming southeast 15 to 20 knots late this morning and afternoon. Waves 1 foot or less. Choppy. A chance of showers this morning. A slight chance of thunderstorms. A slight chance of showers this afternoon. For tonight, southeast winds 10 to 15 knots, diminishing to 5 to 10 knots after midnight. Waves 1 foot or less. A moderate chop. For Saturday, southeast winds 10 to 15 knots with gusts up to 20 knots. Waves 1 foot or less. A moderate chop. A chance of showers and thunderstorms. And for Saturday night, south winds 5 to 10 knots, diminishing to around 5 knots after midnight. Waves 1 foot or less. Light chop. A slight chance of showers. A slight chance of thunderstorms after midnight. On Perdido Bay, Pensacola Bay including Santa Rosa Sound, and Choctaw Hatchie Bay. For today, east winds 10 to 15 knots with gusts up to 20 knots, becoming southeast with gusts up to 20 knots late. Waves 1 foot or less. A moderate chop. For tonight, southeast winds 10 to 15 knots with gusts up to 20 knots, diminishing to 5 to 10 knots after midnight. Waves 1 foot or less. A moderate chop. For Saturday, southeast winds 5 to 10 knots, becoming south with gusts up to 20 knots in the afternoon. Waves 1 foot or less. Light chop. A slight chance of showers and thunderstorms in the afternoon. And for Saturday night, south winds 5 to 10 knots, diminishing to around 5 knots after midnight. Waves 1 foot or less. Light chop. From Pensacola to Pascagoula, and out 20 nautical miles. Small craft advisory in effect through this evening. For today, east winds 15 to 20 knots with gusts up to 30 knots. Seas 4 to 6 feet, occasionally to 8 feet. Wave detail, southeast 6 feet at 7 seconds. A chance of showers. A slight chance of thunderstorms early this morning, then a chance of thunderstorms late this morning and afternoon. For tonight, southeast winds 15 to 20 knots with gusts up to 30 knots. Seas 4 to 6 feet, occasionally to 8 feet. Wave detail, southeast 6 feet at 7 seconds. A slight chance of showers and thunderstorms in the evening, then a chance of showers and thunderstorms after midnight. For Saturday, southeast winds 10 to 15 knots with gusts up to 20 knots. Seas 3 to 4 feet, occasionally to 5 feet. Wave detail, south 4 feet at 7 seconds. A chance of thunderstorms. Showers likely. And for Saturday night, south winds 5 to 10 knots, seas 2 to 3 feet. Wave detail, south 3 feet at 6 seconds. A slight chance of showers and thunderstorms. From the Okaloosa-Walton County line to Pensacola, and out 20 nautical miles. Small craft advisory in effect through this evening.
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0: A slight chance of showers and thunderstorms until late afternoon. For tonight, southeast winds 15 to 20 knots, diminishing to 10 to 15 knots after midnight. Seas 3 to 5 feet, occasionally to 6 feet. Wave detail, southeast 4 feet at 7 seconds. For Saturday, southeast winds 10 to 15 knots with gusts up to 20 knots. Seas 3 to 4 feet, occasionally to 5 feet. Wave detail, south 4 feet at 7 seconds. A slight chance of thunderstorms. A chance of showers, mainly in the morning. And for Saturday night, south winds 5 to 10 knots. Seas 2 to 3 feet. Wave detail, south 3 feet at 6 seconds. From Pensacola to Pascagoula, from 20 to 60 nautical miles offshore. Small craft advisory in effect through this evening. For today, southeast winds 15 to 20 knots with gusts up to 30 knots. Seas 5 to 6 feet, occasionally to 8 feet. Wave detail, southeast 6 feet at 7 seconds. A chance of thunderstorms. Showers likely until late afternoon, then a chance of showers late. For tonight, southeast winds 15 to 20 knots with gusts up to 30 knots. Seas 4 to 6 feet, occasionally to 8 feet. Wave detail, southeast 6 feet at 7 seconds. A chance of showers. A slight chance of thunderstorms in the evening, then a chance of thunderstorms after midnight. For Saturday, southeast winds 10 to 15 knots with gusts up to 20 knots. Seas 3 to 5 feet, occasionally to 6 feet. Wave detail, southeast 4 feet at 7 seconds. A chance of showers and thunderstorms. And for Saturday night, south winds 10 to 15 knots. Seas 3 to 4 feet, occasionally to 5 feet. Wave detail, south 3 feet at 6 seconds. A slight chance of showers and thunderstorms. From the Okaloosa-Walton County line to Pensacola, from 20 to 60 nautical miles offshore. Small craft advisory in effect through this evening. For today, southeast winds 15 to 20 knots with gusts up to 30 knots. Seas 4 to 6 feet, occasionally to 8 feet. Wave detail, southeast 5 feet at 7 seconds. A slight chance of thunderstorms. A chance of showers until late afternoon, then a slight chance of showers late. For tonight, southeast winds 15 to 20 knots, diminishing to 10 to 15 knots after midnight. Seas 4 to 6 feet, occasionally to 8 feet. Wave detail, southeast 5 feet at 7 seconds. For Saturday, southeast winds 10 to 15 knots with gusts up to 20 knots. Seas 3 to 4 feet, occasionally to 5 feet. Wave detail, southeast 3 feet at 7 seconds. A slight chance of thunderstorms. A chance of showers, mainly in the morning. And for Saturday night, south winds 5 to 10 knots. Seas 2 to 3 feet. Wave detail, south 3 feet at 6 seconds. Tidal information, at the mouth of the Mobile River on Friday, low tide at 2:19 a.m. High tide at 3:55 p.m. At the mouth of the Mobile River on Saturday, low tide at 2:31 a.m. High tide at 4:33 p.m. At Pensacola Bay on Friday, low tide at 1:10 a.m. High tide at 2:28 p.m. At Pensacola Bay on Saturday, low tide at 1:25 a.m. High tide at 2:56 p.m. At the East Pass in Destin on Friday, low tide at 12:36 a.m. High tide at 1:55 p.m. At the East Pass in Destin on Saturday, low tide at 12:51 a.m. High tide at 2:23 p.m. The following marine observations were made as of 11 a.m. Mobile Bay Coast Guard Station. Winds were east at 9 knots. Sea temperature 81 degrees. Air temperature 79 degrees. Weeks Bay, northeast winds at 4 knots. Air temperature was 80 degrees. Pensacola Bay. Sea temperature 80 degrees. Air temperature 81 degrees. The report from the east end of Dauphin Island was not available. Graham Bay, east winds at 11 knots. Air temperature was 78 degrees. And Pettyboy Island, east winds at 16 knots. Air temperature was 80 degrees. South of Dauphin Island. Winds were east at 16 knots. 12 miles south of Orange Beach. Winds were east at 19 knots. Sea temperature 79 degrees. Air temperature 79 degrees. 100 miles south of Destin. Winds were southeast at 17 knots. Air temperature 80 degrees. Wave height 7 feet. Wave period 7 seconds. The following weather reports were made at 11 a.m. Pensacola International Airport, skies were cloudy. The temperature was 79 degrees, the dew point was 69, and the relative humidity was 71%. The wind was east at 15 miles an hour. The pressure was 30.09 inches and steady. Pensacola Naval Air Station, skies were partly sunny. The temperature was 80 degrees, the dew point was 71, and the relative humidity was 74%. The wind was east at 17 miles an hour, gusting to 25. The pressure was 30.08 inches and steady. Here's your National Weather Service forecast. Today, mostly sunny. A slight chance of showers and thunderstorms this afternoon. Highs in the mid-80s. East winds 10 to 15 miles per hour with gusts up to 25 miles per hour. Chance of rain 20%. Tonight, partly cloudy. Lows in the upper 60s. Southeast winds 5 to 10 miles per hour. Saturday, partly sunny with a chance of showers and thunderstorms. Highs in the mid-80s. Southeast winds 5 to 10 miles per hour with gusts up to 20 miles per hour. Chance of rain 50%. Saturday night, mostly cloudy. Lows in the lower 70s. South winds 5 to 10 miles per hour. This is NOAA Weather Radio from the Mobile Pensacola National Weather Service. The current time is 12:07 p.m. Central Daylight Time. A high surf advisory is in effect for the following areas in Alabama, Baldwin Coastal and Mobile Coastal, and the following areas in Florida, Escambia Coastal, Okaloosa Coastal and Santa Rosa Coastal. High surf advisory remains in effect until 4 a.m. Central Daylight Time Saturday. High rip current risk remains in effect through Sunday morning. Watch for the high surf advisory, large breaking waves of 4 to 6 feet in the surf zone. For the high rip current risk, dangerous rip currents. Where? In Alabama, Mobile Coastal and Baldwin Coastal Counties. In Florida, Escambia Coastal, Santa Rosa Coastal and Okaloosa Coastal Counties. When? For the high surf advisory, until 4 a.m. Central Daylight Time Saturday. For the high rip current risk, through Sunday morning. Impacts, dangerous swimming and surfing conditions and localized beach erosion. Rip currents can sweep even the best swimmers away from shore into deeper water. Inexperienced swimmers should remain out of the water due to dangerous surf conditions. Swim near a lifeguard. If caught in a rip current, relax and float. Don't swim against the current. If able, swim in a direction following the shoreline. If unable to escape, face the shore and call or wave for help. Here's your marine forecast. On the weather map, moderate to strong southeasterly winds diminish to a light to moderate flow Friday night. A light to moderate southeasterly flow follows for Saturday through Monday, then becomes easterly to southeasterly on Tuesday. On Perdido Bay, Pensacola Bay including Santa Rosa Sound, and Choctawhatchee Bay. Small craft advisory in effect through this evening. For today, east winds 10 to 15 knots, becoming southeast 15 to 20 knots late this morning and afternoon. Waves 1 foot or less. Choppy. A chance of showers this morning. A slight chance of thunderstorms. A slight chance of showers this afternoon. For tonight, southeast winds 10 to 15 knots, diminishing to 5 to 10 knots after midnight. Waves 1 foot or less. A moderate chop. For Saturday, southeast winds 10 to 15 knots with gusts up to 20 knots. Waves 1 foot or less. A moderate chop. A chance of showers and thunderstorms. And for Saturday night, south winds 5 to 10 knots, diminishing to around 5 knots after midnight. Waves 1 foot or less. Light chop. A slight chance of showers. A slight chance of thunderstorms after midnight. On Perdido Bay, Pensacola Bay including Santa Rosa Sound, and Choctawhatchee Bay. For today, east winds 10 to 15 knots with gusts up to 20 knots, becoming southeast with gusts up to 20 knots late. Waves 1 foot or less. A moderate chop. For tonight, southeast winds 10 to 15 knots with gusts up to 20 knots, diminishing to 5 to 10 knots after midnight. Waves 1 foot or less. A moderate chop. For Saturday, southeast winds 5 to 10 knots, becoming south with gusts up to 20 knots in the afternoon. Waves 1 foot or less. Light chop. A slight chance of showers and thunderstorms in the afternoon. And for Saturday night, south winds 5 to 10 knots, diminishing to around 5 knots after midnight. Waves 1 foot or less. Light chop. From Pensacola to Pascagoula, an out 20 nautical miles. Small craft advisory in effect through this evening. For today, east winds 15 to 20 knots with gusts up to 30 knots. Seas 4 to 6 feet, occasionally to 8 feet. Wave detail, southeast 6 feet at 7 seconds. A chance of showers. A slight chance of thunderstorms early this morning, then a chance of thunderstorms late this morning and afternoon. For tonight, southeast winds 15 to 20 knots with gusts up to 30 knots. Seas 4 to 6 feet, occasionally to 8 feet. Wave detail, southeast 6 feet at 7 seconds. A slight chance of showers and thunderstorms in the evening, then a chance of showers and thunderstorms after midnight. For Saturday, southeast winds 10 to 15 knots with gusts up to 20 knots. Seas 3 to 4 feet, occasionally to 5 feet. Wave detail, south 4 feet at 7 seconds. A chance of thunderstorms. Showers likely. And for Saturday night, south winds 5 to 10 knots. Seas 2 to 3 feet. Wave detail, south 3 feet at 6 seconds. A slight chance of showers and thunderstorms. From the Okaloosa-Walton County line to Pensacola, an out 20 nautical miles. Small craft advisory in effect through this evening. For today, southeast winds 15 to 20 knots with gusts up to 25 knots. Seas 3 to 5 feet, occasionally to 6 feet. Wave detail, southeast 5 feet at 6 seconds. A slight chance of showers and thunderstorms until late afternoon. For tonight, southeast winds 15 to 20 knots, diminishing to 10 to 15 knots after midnight. Seas 3 to 5 feet, occasionally to 6 feet. Wave detail, southeast 4 feet at 7 seconds. For Saturday, southeast winds 10 to 15 knots with gusts up to 20 knots. Seas 3 to 4 feet, occasionally to 5 feet. Wave detail, south 4 feet at 7 seconds. A slight chance of thunderstorms. A chance of showers, mainly in the morning. And for Saturday night, south winds 5 to 10 knots. Seas 2 to 3 feet. Wave detail, south 3 feet at 6 seconds. From Pensacola to Pascagoula, from 20 to 60 nautical miles offshore. Small craft advisory in effect through this evening. For today, southeast winds 15 to 20 knots with gusts up to 30 knots. Seas 5 to 6 feet, occasionally to 8 feet. Wave detail, southeast 6 feet at 7 seconds. A chance of thunderstorms. Showers likely until late afternoon, then a chance of showers late. For tonight, southeast winds 15 to 20 knots with gusts up to 30 knots. Seas 4 to 6 feet, occasionally to 8 feet. Wave detail, southeast 6 feet at 7 seconds. A chance of showers. A slight chance of thunderstorms in the evening, then a chance of thunderstorms after midnight. For Saturday, southeast winds 10 to 15 knots with gusts up to 20 knots. Seas 3 to 5 feet, occasionally to 6 feet. Wave detail, southeast 4 feet at 7 seconds. A chance of showers and thunderstorms. And for Saturday night, south winds 10 to 15 knots. Seas 3 to 4 feet, occasionally to 5 feet. Wave detail, south 3 feet at 6 seconds. A slight chance of showers and thunderstorms. From the Okaloosa-Walton County line to Pensacola, from 20 to 60 nautical miles offshore. Small craft advisory in effect through this evening. For today, southeast winds 15 to 20 knots with gusts up to 30 knots. Seas 4 to 6 feet, occasionally to 8 feet. Wave detail, southeast 5 feet at 7 seconds. A slight chance of thunderstorms. A chance of showers until late afternoon, then a slight chance of showers late. For tonight, southeast winds 15 to 20 knots, diminishing to 10 to 15 knots after midnight. Seas 4 to 6 feet, occasionally to 8 feet. Wave detail, southeast 5 feet at 7 seconds. For Saturday, southeast winds 10 to 15 knots with gusts up to 20 knots. Seas 3 to 4 feet, occasionally to 5 feet. Wave detail, southeast 3 feet at 7 seconds. A slight chance of thunderstorms. A chance of showers, mainly in the morning. And for Saturday night, south winds 5 to 10 knots. Seas 2 to 3 feet. Wave detail, south 3 feet at 6 seconds. Tidal information, at the mouth of the Mobile River on Friday, low tide at 2:19 a.m. High tide at 3:55 p.m. At the mouth of the Mobile River on Saturday, low tide at 2:31 a.m. High tide at 4:33 p.m. At Pensacola Bay on Friday, low tide at 1:10 a.m. High tide at 2:28 p.m. At Pensacola Bay on Saturday, low tide at 1:25 a.m. High tide at 2:56 p.m. At the East Pass in Destin on Friday, low tide at 12:36 a.m. High tide at 1:55 p.m. At the East Pass in Destin on Saturday, low tide at 12:51 a.m. High tide at 2:23 p.m. This is NOAA Weather Radio Station KEC 86 from Pensacola, Florida. We broadcast on a frequency of 162.40 MHz from the Mobile Pensacola National Weather Service. The following weather reports were made at noon. Pensacola International Airport, skies were cloudy. The temperature was 82 degrees, the dew point was 71, and the relative humidity was 69%. The wind was east at 17 miles an hour, gusting to 25. The pressure was 30.08 inches and falling. Pensacola Naval Air Station, skies were partly sunny. The temperature was 83 degrees. The dew point was 72, and the relative humidity was 69%. The wind was east at 21 miles an hour. The pressure was 30.07 inches and falling. Here's your National Weather Service forecast. Today, mostly sunny. A slight chance of showers and thunderstorms this afternoon. Highs in the mid-80s. East winds 10 to 15 miles per hour with gusts up to 25 miles per hour. Chance of rain 20%. Tonight, partly cloudy. Lows in the upper 60s. Southeast winds 5 to 10 miles per hour. Saturday, partly sunny with a chance of showers and thunderstorms. Highs in the mid-80s. Southeast winds 5 to 10 miles per hour with gusts up to 20 miles per hour. Chance of rain 50%. Saturday night, mostly cloudy. Lows in the lower 70s. South winds 5 to 10 miles per hour. This is NOAA Weather Radio from the Mobile Pensacola National Weather Service. The current time is 12:19 p.m. Central Daylight Time. A high surf advisory is in effect for the following areas in Alabama, Baldwin Coastal and Mobile Coastal, and the following areas in Florida, Escambia Coastal, Okaloosa Coastal and Santa Rosa Coastal. High surf advisory remains in effect until 4 a.m. Central Daylight Time Saturday. High rip current risk remains in effect through Sunday morning. What? For the high surf advisory, large breaking waves of 4 to 6 feet in the surf zone. For the high rip current risk, dangerous rip currents. Where? In Alabama, Mobile Coastal and Baldwin Coastal counties. In Florida, Escambia Coastal, Santa Rosa Coastal and Okaloosa Coastal counties. When? For the high surf advisory, until 4 a.m. Central Daylight Time Saturday. For the high rip current risk, through Sunday morning. Impacts, dangerous swimming and surfing conditions and localized beach erosion. Rip currents can sweep even the best swimmers away from shore into deeper water. Inexperienced swimmers should remain out of the water due to dangerous surf conditions. Swim near a lifeguard. If caught in a rip current, relax and float. Don't swim against the current. If able, swim in a direction following the shoreline. If unable to escape, face the shore and call or wave for help. Here's your marine forecast. On the weather map, moderate to strong southeasterly winds diminish to a light to moderate flow Friday night. A light to moderate southeasterly flow follows for Saturday through Monday, then becomes easterly to southeasterly on Tuesday. On Perdido Bay, Pensacola Bay including Santa Rosa Sound, and Choctaw Hatchie Bay. Small craft advisory in effect through this evening. For today, east winds 10 to 15 knots, becoming southeast 15 to 20 knots late this morning and afternoon. Waves 1 foot or less. Choppy. A chance of showers this morning. A slight chance of thunderstorms. A slight chance of showers this afternoon. For tonight, southeast winds 10 to 15 knots, diminishing to 5 to 10 knots after midnight. Waves 1 foot or less. A moderate chop. For Saturday, southeast winds 10 to 15 knots with gusts up to 20 knots. Waves 1 foot or less. A moderate chop. A chance of showers and thunderstorms. And for Saturday night, south winds 5 to 10 knots, diminishing to around 5 knots after midnight. Waves 1 foot or less. Light chop. A slight chance of showers. A slight chance of thunderstorms after midnight. On Perdido Bay, Pensacola Bay including Santa Rosa Sound, and Choctaw Hatchie Bay. For today, east winds 10 to 15 knots with gusts up to 20 knots, becoming southeast with gusts up to 20 knots late. Waves 1 foot or less. A moderate chop. For tonight, southeast winds 10 to 15 knots with gusts up to 20 knots, diminishing to 5 to 10 knots after midnight. Waves 1 foot or less. A moderate chop. For Saturday, southeast winds 5 to 10 knots, becoming south with gusts up to 20 knots in the afternoon. Waves 1 foot or less. Light chop. A slight chance of showers and thunderstorms in the afternoon. And for Saturday night, south winds 5 to 10 knots, diminishing to around 5 knots after midnight. Waves 1 foot or less. Light chop. From Pensacola to Pascagoula, and out 20 nautical miles. Small craft advisory in effect through this evening. For today, east winds 15 to 20 knots with gusts up to 30 knots. Seas 4 to 6 feet, occasionally to 8 feet. Wave detail, southeast 6 feet at 7 seconds. A chance of showers. A slight chance of thunderstorms early this morning, then a chance of thunderstorms late this morning and afternoon. For tonight, southeast winds 15 to 20 knots with gusts up to 30 knots. Seas 4 to 6 feet, occasionally to 8 feet. Wave detail, southeast 6 feet at 7 seconds. A slight chance of showers and thunderstorms in the evening, then a chance of showers and thunderstorms after midnight. For Saturday, southeast winds 10 to 15 knots with gusts up to 20 knots. Seas 3 to 4 feet, occasionally to 5 feet. Wave detail, south 4 feet at 7 seconds. A chance of thunderstorms. showers likely. And for Saturday night, south winds 5 to 10 knots. Seas 2 to 3 feet. Wave detail, south 3 feet at 6 seconds. A slight chance of showers and thunderstorms. From the Okaloosa-Walton County line to Pensacola, an out 20 nautical miles. Small craft advisory in effect through this evening. For today, southeast winds 15 to 20 knots with gusts up to 25 knots. Seas 3 to 5 feet, occasionally to 6 feet. Wave detail, southeast 5 feet at 6 seconds. A slight chance of showers and thunderstorms until late afternoon. For tonight, southeast winds 15 to 20 knots, diminishing to 10 to 15 knots after midnight. Seas 3 to 5 feet, occasionally to 6 feet. Wave detail, southeast 4 feet at 7 seconds. For Saturday, southeast winds 10 to 15 knots with gusts up to 20 knots. Seas 3 to 4 feet, occasionally to 5 feet. Wave detail, south 4 feet at 7 seconds. A slight chance of thunderstorms. A chance of showers, mainly in the morning. And for Saturday night, south winds 5 to 10 knots. Seas 2 to 3 feet. Wave detail, south 3 feet at 6 seconds. From Pensacola to Pascagoula, from 20 to 60 nautical miles offshore. Small craft advisory in effect through this evening. For today, southeast winds 15 to 20 knots with gusts up to 30 knots. Seas 5 to 6 feet, occasionally to 8 feet. Wave detail, southeast 6 feet at 7 seconds. A chance of thunderstorms. Showers likely until late afternoon, then a chance of showers late. For tonight, southeast winds 15 to 20 knots with gusts up to 30 knots. Seas 4 to 6 feet, occasionally to 8 feet. Wave detail, southeast 6 feet at 7 seconds. A chance of showers. A slight chance of thunderstorms in the evening, then a chance of thunderstorms after midnight. For Saturday, southeast winds 10 to 15 knots with gusts up to 20 knots. Seas 3 to 5 feet, occasionally to 6 feet. Wave detail, southeast 4 feet at 7 seconds. A chance of showers and thunderstorms. And for Saturday night, south winds 10 to 15 knots. Seas 3 to 4 feet, occasionally to 5 feet. Wave detail, south 3 feet at 6 seconds. A slight chance of showers and thunderstorms. From the Okaloosa-Walton County line to Pensacola, from 20 to 60 nautical miles offshore. Small craft advisory in effect through this evening. For today, southeast winds 15 to 20 knots with gusts up to 30 knots. Seas 4 to 6 feet, occasionally to 8 feet. Wave detail, southeast 5 feet at 7 seconds. A slight chance of thunderstorms. A chance of showers until late afternoon, then a slight chance of showers late. For tonight, southeast winds 15 to 20 knots, diminishing to 10 to 15 knots after midnight. Seas 4 to 6 feet, occasionally to 8 feet. Wave detail, southeast 5 feet at 7 seconds. For Saturday, southeast winds 10 to 15 knots with gusts up to 20 knots. Seas 3 to 4 feet, occasionally to 5 feet. Wave detail, southeast 3 feet at 7 seconds. A slight chance of thunderstorms. A chance of showers, mainly in the morning. And for Saturday night, south winds 5 to 10 knots. Seas 2 to 3 feet. Wave detail, south 3 feet at 6 seconds. Tidal information, at the mouth of the Mobile River on Friday, low tide at 2:19 a.m. High tide at 3:55 p.m. At the mouth of the Mobile River on Saturday, low tide at 2:31 a.m. High tide at 4:33 p.m. At Pensacola Bay on Friday, low tide at 1:10 a.m. High tide at 2:20 p.m. At Pensacola Bay on Saturday, low tide at 1:25 a.m. High tide at 2:56 p.m. At the East Pass in Destin on Friday, low tide at 12:36 a.m. High tide at 1:55 p.m. At the East Pass in Destin on Saturday, low tide at 12:51 a.m. high tide at 2:23 p.m. The following weather reports were made at noon. Pensacola International Airport, skies were cloudy. The temperature was 82 degrees, the dew point was 71, and the relative humidity was 69%. The wind was east at 17 miles an hour, gusting to 25. The pressure was 30.08 inches and falling. Pensacola Naval Air Station, skies were partly sunny. The temperature was 83 degrees, the dew point was 72, and the relative humidity was 69%. The wind was east at 21 miles an hour. The pressure was 30.07 inches and falling. Here's your National Weather Service forecast. Today, mostly sunny. A slight chance of showers and thunderstorms this afternoon. Highs in the mid-80s. East winds 10 to 15 miles per hour with gusts up to 25 miles per hour. Chance of rain 20%. Tonight, partly cloudy. Lows in the upper 60s. Southeast winds 5 to 10 miles per hour. Saturday, partly sunny with a chance of showers and thunderstorms. Highs in the mid-80s. Southeast winds 5 to 10 miles per hour with gusts up to 20 miles per hour. Chance of rain 50%. Saturday night, mostly cloudy. Lows in the lower 70s. South winds 5 to 10 miles per hour. 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The current time is 12:30 p.m. Central Daylight Time. A high surf advisory is in effect for the following areas in Alabama, Baldwin Coastal and Mobile Coastal, and the following areas in Florida, Escambia Coastal, Okaloosa Coastal and Santa Rosa Coastal. High surf advisory remains in effect until 4 a.m. Central Daylight Time Saturday. High rip current risk remains in effect through Sunday morning. What? For the high surf advisory, large breaking waves of 4 to 6 feet in the surf zone. For the high rip current risk, dangerous rip currents. Where? In Alabama, Mobile Coastal and Baldwin Coastal counties. In Florida, Escambia Coastal, Santa Rosa Coastal and Okaloosa Coastal counties. When? For the high surf advisory, until 4 a.m. Central Daylight Time Saturday. For the high rip current risk, through Sunday morning. Impacts, dangerous swimming and surfing conditions and localized beach erosion. Rip currents can sweep even the best swimmers away from shore into deeper water. Inexperienced swimmers should remain out of the water due to dangerous surf conditions. Swim near a lifeguard. If caught in a rip current, relax and float. 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If able, swim in a direction following the shoreline. If unable to escape, face the shore and call or wave for help. Here's your marine forecast. On the weather map, moderate to strong southeasterly winds diminish to a light to moderate flow Friday night. A light to moderate southeasterly flow follows for Saturday through Monday, then becomes easterly to southeasterly on Tuesday. On Perdido Bay, Pensacola Bay including Santa Rosa Sound, and Choctawhatchee Bay. Small craft advisory in effect through this evening. For today, east winds 10 to 15 knots, becoming southeast 15 to 20 knots late this morning and afternoon. Waves 1 foot or less. Choppy. A chance of showers this morning. A slight chance of thunderstorms. A slight chance of showers this afternoon. For tonight, southeast winds 10 to 15 knots, diminishing to 5 to 10 knots after midnight. Waves 1 foot or less. A moderate chop. For Saturday, southeast winds 10 to 15 knots with gusts up to 20 knots. Waves 1 foot or less. A moderate chop. A chance of showers and thunderstorms. And for Saturday night, south winds 5 to 10 knots, diminishing to around 5 knots after midnight. Waves 1 foot or less. Light chop. A slight chance of showers. A slight chance of thunderstorms after midnight. On Perdido Bay, Pensacola Bay including Santa Rosa Sound, and Choctawhatchee Bay. For today, east winds 10 to 15 knots with gusts up to 20 knots, becoming southeast with gusts up to 20 knots late. Waves 1 foot or less. A moderate chop. For tonight, southeast winds 10 to 15 knots with gusts up to 20 knots, diminishing to 5 to 10 knots after midnight. Waves 1 foot or less. A moderate chop. For Saturday, southeast winds 5 to 10 knots, becoming south with gusts up to 20 knots in the afternoon. Waves 1 foot or less. Light chop. A slight chance of showers and thunderstorms in the afternoon. And for Saturday night, south winds 5 to 10 knots, diminishing to around 5 knots after midnight. Waves 1 foot or less. Light chop. From Pensacola to Pascagoula, an out 20 nautical miles. Small craft advisory in effect through this evening. For today, east winds 15 to 20 knots with gusts up to 30 knots. Seas 4 to 6 feet, occasionally to 8 feet. Wave detail, southeast 6 feet at 7 seconds. A chance of showers. A slight chance of thunderstorms early this morning, then a chance of thunderstorms late this morning and afternoon. For tonight, southeast winds 15 to 20 knots with gusts up to 30 knots. Seas 4 to 6 feet, occasionally to 8 feet. Wave detail, southeast 6 feet at 7 seconds. A slight chance of showers and thunderstorms in the evening, then a chance of showers and thunderstorms after midnight. For Saturday, southeast winds 10 to 15 knots with gusts up to 20 knots. Seas 3 to 4 feet, occasionally to 5 feet. Wave detail, south 4 feet at 7 seconds. A chance of thunderstorms. Showers likely. And for Saturday night, south winds 5 to 10 knots. Seas 2 to 3 feet. Wave detail, south 3 feet at 6 seconds. A slight chance of showers and thunderstorms. From the Okaloosa-Walton County line to Pensacola, an out 20 nautical miles. Small craft advisory in effect through this evening. For today, southeast winds 15 to 20 knots with gusts up to 25 knots. Seas 3 to 5 feet, occasionally to 6 feet. Wave detail, southeast 5 feet at 6 seconds. A slight chance of showers and thunderstorms until late afternoon. For tonight, southeast winds 15 to 20 knots, diminishing to 10 to 15 knots after midnight. Seas 3 to 5 feet, occasionally to 6 feet. Wave detail, southeast 4 feet at 7 seconds. For Saturday, southeast winds 10 to 15 knots with gusts up to 20 knots. Seas 3 to 4 feet, occasionally to 5 feet. Wave detail, south 4 feet at 7 seconds. A slight chance of thunderstorms. A chance of showers, mainly in the morning. And for Saturday night, south winds 5 to 10 knots. Seas 2 to 3 feet. Wave detail, south 3 feet at 6 seconds. From Pensacola to Pascagoula, from 20 to 60 nautical miles offshore. Small craft advisory in effect through this evening. For today, southeast winds 15 to 20 knots with gusts up to 30 knots. Seas 5 to 6 feet, occasionally to 8 feet. Wave detail, southeast 6 feet at 7 seconds. A chance of thunderstorms. Showers likely until late afternoon, then a chance of showers late. For tonight, southeast winds 15 to 20 knots with gusts up to 30 knots. Seas 4 to 6 feet, occasionally to 8 feet. Wave detail, southeast 6 feet at 7 seconds. A chance of showers. A slight chance of thunderstorms in the evening, then a chance of thunderstorms after midnight. For Saturday, southeast winds 10 to 15 knots with gusts up to 20 knots. Seas 3 to 5 feet, occasionally to 6 feet. Wave detail, southeast 4 feet at 7 seconds. A chance of showers and thunderstorms. And for Saturday night, south winds 10 to 15 knots. Seas 3 to 4 feet, occasionally to 5 feet. Wave detail, south 3 feet at 6 seconds. A slight chance of showers and thunderstorms. From the Okaloosa-Walton County line to Pensacola, from 20 to 60 nautical miles offshore. Small craft advisory in effect through this evening. For today, southeast winds 15 to 20 knots with gusts up to 30 knots. Seas 4 to 6 feet, occasionally to 8 feet. Wave detail, southeast 5 feet at 7 seconds. A slight chance of thunderstorms. A chance of showers until late afternoon.

the showers, mainly in the morning. And for Saturday night, south winds 5 to 10 knots. Seas 2 to 3 feet. Wave detail, south 3 feet at 6 seconds. Tidal information, at the mouth of the Mobile River on Friday, low tide at 2:19 a.m. High tide at 3:55 p.m. At the mouth of the Mobile River on Saturday, low tide at 2:31 a.m. High tide at 4:33 p.m. At Pensacola Bay on Friday, low tide at 1:10 a.m. High tide at 2:28 p.m. At Pensacola Bay on Saturday, low tide at 1:25 a.m. High tide at 2:56 p.m. At the East Pass in Destin on Friday, low tide at 12:36 a.m. High tide at 1:55 p.m. At the East Pass in Destin on Saturday, low tide at 12:51 a.m. High tide at 2:23 p.m. The following weather reports were made at noon. Pensacola International Airport, skies were cloudy. The temperature was 82 degrees, the dew point was 71, and the relative humidity was 69%. The wind was east at 17 miles an hour, gusting to 25. The pressure was 30.08 inches and falling. Pensacola Naval Air Station, skies were partly sunny. The temperature was 83 degrees, the dew point was 72, and the relative humidity was 69%. The wind was east at 21 miles an hour. The pressure was 30.07 inches and falling. Here's your National Weather Service forecast. Today, mostly sunny. A slight chance of showers and thunderstorms this afternoon. Highs in the mid-80s. East winds 10 to 15 miles per hour with gusts up to 25 miles per hour. Chance of rain 20%. Tonight, partly cloudy. Lows in the upper 60s. Southeast winds 5 to 10 miles per hour. Saturday, partly sunny with a chance of showers and thunderstorms. Highs in the mid-80s. Southeast winds 5 to 10 miles per hour with gusts up to 20 miles per hour. Chance of rain 50%. Saturday night, mostly cloudy. Lows in the lower 70s. South winds 5 to 10 miles per hour. This is NOAA Weather Radio from the Mobile Pensacola National Weather Service. The current time is 12:42 p.m. Central Daylight Time. A high surf advisory is in effect for the following areas in Alabama, Baldwin Coastal and Mobile Coastal, and the following areas in Florida, Escambia Coastal, Okaloosa Coastal, and Santa Rosa Coastal. High surf advisory remains in effect until 4 a.m. Central Daylight Time Saturday. High rip current risk remains in effect through Sunday morning. What? For the high surf advisory, large breaking waves of 4 to 6 feet in the surf zone. For the high rip current risk, dangerous rip currents. Where? In Alabama, Mobile Coastal and Baldwin Coastal counties. In Florida, Escambia Coastal, Santa Rosa Coastal and Okaloosa Coastal counties. When? For the high surf advisory, until 4 a.m. Central Daylight Time Saturday. For the high rip current risk, through Sunday morning. Impacts, dangerous swimming and surfing conditions and localized beach erosion. Rip currents can sweep even the best swimmers away from shore into deeper water. Inexperienced swimmers should remain out of the water due to dangerous surf conditions. Swim near a lifeguard. If caught in a rip current, relax and float. Don't swim against the current. If able, swim in a direction following the shoreline. If unable to escape, face the shore and call or wave for help. Here's your marine forecast. On the weather map, moderate to strong southeasterly winds diminish to a light to moderate flow Friday night. A light to moderate southeasterly flow follows for Saturday through Monday, then becomes easterly to southeasterly on Tuesday. On Perdido Bay, Pensacola Bay including Santa Rosa Sound, and Choctaw Hatchie Bay. Small craft advisory in effect through this evening. For today, east winds 10 to 15 knots, becoming southeast 15 to 20 knots late this morning and afternoon. Waves 1 foot or less. Choppy. A chance of showers this morning. A slight chance of thunderstorms. A slight chance of showers this afternoon.

0: For tonight, southeast winds 10 to 15 knots, diminishing to 5 to 10 knots after midnight. Waves 1 foot or less. A moderate chop. For Saturday, southeast winds 10 to 15 knots with gusts up to 20 knots. Waves 1 foot or less. A moderate chop. A chance of showers and thunderstorms. And for Saturday night, south winds 5 to 10 knots, diminishing to around 5 knots after midnight. Waves 1 foot or less. Light chop. A slight chance of showers. A slight chance of thunderstorms after midnight. On Perdido Bay, Pensacola Bay including Santa Rosa Sound, and Choctawhatchee Bay. For today, east winds 10 to 15 knots with gusts up to 20 knots, becoming southeast with gusts up to 20 knots late. Waves 1 foot or less. A moderate chop. For tonight, southeast winds 10 to 15 knots with gusts up to 20 knots, diminishing to 5 to 10 knots after midnight. Waves 1 foot or less. A moderate chop. For Saturday, southeast winds 5 to 10 knots, becoming south with gusts up to 20 knots in the afternoon. Waves 1 foot or less. Light chop. A slight chance of showers and thunderstorms in the afternoon. And for Saturday night, south winds 5 to 10 knots, diminishing to around 5 knots after midnight. Waves 1 foot or less. Light chop. From Pensacola to Pascagoula, and out 20 nautical miles. Small craft advisory in effect through this evening. For today, east winds 15 to 20 knots with gusts up to 30 knots. Seas 4 to 6 feet, occasionally to 8 feet. Wave detail, southeast 6 feet at 7 seconds. A chance of showers. A slight chance of thunderstorms early this morning, then a chance of thunderstorms late this morning and afternoon. For tonight, southeast winds 15 to 20 knots with gusts up to 30 knots. Seas 4 to 6 feet, occasionally to 8 feet. Wave detail, southeast 6 feet at 7 seconds. A slight chance of showers and thunderstorms in the evening, then a chance of showers and thunderstorms after midnight. For Saturday, southeast winds 10 to 15 knots with gusts up to 20 knots. Seas 3 to 4 feet, occasionally to 5 feet. Wave detail, south 4 feet at 7 seconds. A chance of thunderstorms. Showers likely. And for Saturday night, south winds 5 to 10 knots. Seas 2 to 3 feet. Wave detail, south 3 feet at 6 seconds. A slight chance of showers and thunderstorms. From the Okaloosa-Walton County line to Pensacola, and out 20 nautical miles. Small craft advisory in effect through this evening. For today, southeast winds 15 to 20 knots with gusts up to 25 knots. Seas 3 to 5 feet, occasionally to 6 feet. Wave detail, southeast 5 feet at 6 seconds. A slight chance of showers and thunderstorms until late afternoon. For tonight, southeast winds 15 to 20 knots, diminishing to 10 to 15 knots after midnight. Seas 3 to 5 feet, occasionally to 6 feet. Wave detail, southeast 4 feet at 7 seconds. For Saturday, southeast winds 10 to 15 knots with gusts up to 20 knots. Seas 3 to 4 feet, occasionally to 5 feet. Wave detail, south 4 feet at 7 seconds. A slight chance of thunderstorms. A chance of showers, mainly in the morning. And for Saturday night, south winds 5 to 10 knots. Seas 2 to 3 feet. Wave detail, south 3 feet at 6 seconds. From Pensacola to Pascagoula, from 20 to 60 nautical miles offshore. Small craft advisory in effect through this evening. For today, southeast winds 15 to 20 knots with gusts up to 30 knots. Seas 5 to 6 feet, occasionally to 8 feet. Wave detail, southeast 6 feet at 7 seconds. A chance of thunderstorms. Showers likely until late afternoon, then a chance of showers late. For tonight, southeast winds 15 to 20 knots with gusts up to 30 knots. Seas 4 to 6 feet, occasionally to 8 feet. Wave detail, southeast 6 feet at 7 seconds. a chance of showers. A slight chance of thunderstorms in the evening, then a chance of thunderstorms after midnight. For Saturday, southeast winds 10 to 15 knots with gusts up to 20 knots. Seas 3 to 5 feet, occasionally to 6 feet. Wave detail, southeast 4 feet at 7 seconds. A chance of showers and thunderstorms. And for Saturday night, south winds 10 to 15 knots. Seas 3 to 4 feet, occasionally to 5 feet. Wave detail, south 3 feet at 6 seconds. A slight chance of showers and thunderstorms. From the Okaloosa-Walton County line to Pensacola, from 20 to 60 nautical miles offshore. Small craft advisory in effect through this evening. For today, southeast winds 15 to 20 knots with gusts up to 30 knots. Seas 4 to 6 feet, occasionally to 8 feet. Wave detail, southeast 5 feet at 7 seconds. A slight chance of thunderstorms. A chance of showers until late afternoon, then a slight chance of showers late. For tonight, southeast winds 15 to 20 knots, diminishing to 10 to 15 knots after midnight. Seas 4 to 6 feet, occasionally to 8 feet. Wave detail, southeast 5 feet at 7 seconds. For Saturday, southeast winds 10 to 15 knots with gusts up to 20 knots. Seas 3 to 4 feet, occasionally to 5 feet. Wave detail, southeast 3 feet at 7 seconds. A slight chance of thunderstorms. A chance of showers, mainly in the morning. And for Saturday night, south winds 5 to 10 knots. Seas 2 to 3 feet. Wave detail, south 3 feet at 6 seconds. 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At Pensacola Bay on Friday, low tide at 1:10 a.m. High tide at 2:20 p.m. At Pensacola Bay on Saturday, low tide at 1:25 a.m. High tide at 2:56 p.m. At the East Pass in Destin on Friday, low tide at 12:36 a.m. High tide at 1:55 p.m. At the East Pass in Destin on Saturday, low tide at 12:51 a.m. High tide at 2:23 p.m. The following weather reports were made at noon. Pensacola International Airport, skies were cloudy. The temperature was 82 degrees, the dew point was 71, and the relative humidity was 69%. The wind was east at 17 miles an hour, gusting to 25. The pressure was 30.08 inches and falling. Pensacola Naval Air Station, skies were partly sunny. The temperature was 83 degrees, the dew point was 72, and the relative humidity was 69%. The wind was east at 21 miles an hour. The pressure was 30.07 inches and falling. Here's your National Weather Service forecast. Today, mostly sunny. A slight chance of showers and thunderstorms this afternoon. Highs in the mid-80s. East winds 10 to 15 miles per hour with gusts up to 25 miles per hour. Chance of rain 20%. Tonight, partly cloudy. Lows in the upper 60s. Southeast winds 5 to 10 miles per hour. Saturday, partly sunny with a chance of showers and thunderstorms. Highs in the mid-80s. Southeast winds 5 to 10 miles per hour with gusts up to 20 miles per hour. Chance of rain 50%. Saturday night, mostly cloudy. Lows in the lower 70s. South winds 5 to 10 miles per hour. This is NOAA Weather Radio, from the Mobile Pensacola National Weather Service. The current time is 12:54 p.m. Central Daylight Time. A high surf advisory is in effect for the following areas in Alabama, Baldwin Coastal and Mobile Coastal, and the following areas in Florida, Escambia Coastal, Okaloosa Coastal and Santa Rosa Coastal. high surf advisory remains in effect until 4 a.m. Central Daylight Time Saturday. High rip current risk remains in effect through Sunday morning. What? For the high surf advisory, large breaking waves of 4 to 6 feet in the surf zone. For the high rip current risk, dangerous rip currents. Where? In Alabama, Mobile Coastal and Baldwin Coastal counties. In Florida, Escambia Coastal, Santa Rosa Coastal and Okaloosa Coastal counties. When? For the high surf advisory, until 4 a.m. Central Daylight Time Saturday. For the high rip current risk, through Sunday morning. Impacts, dangerous swimming and surfing conditions and localized beach erosion. Rip currents can sweep even the best swimmers away from shore into deeper water. Inexperienced swimmers should remain out of the water due to dangerous surf conditions. Swim near a lifeguard. If caught in the rip current, relax and float. Don't swim against the current. If able, swim in a direction following the shoreline. If unable to escape, face the shore and call or wave for help. Here's your marine forecast. On the weather map, moderate to strong southeasterly winds diminish to a light to moderate flow Friday night. A light to moderate southeasterly flow follows for Saturday through Monday, then becomes easterly to southeasterly on Tuesday. On Perdido Bay, Pensacola Bay including Santa Rosa Sound, and Choctaw Hatchie Bay. Small craft advisory in effect through this evening. For today, east winds 10 to 15 knots, becoming southeast 15 to 20 knots late this morning and afternoon. Waves 1 foot or less. Choppy. A chance of showers this morning. A slight chance of thunderstorms. A slight chance of showers this afternoon. For tonight, southeast winds 10 to 15 knots, diminishing to 5 to 10 knots after midnight. Waves 1 foot or less. A moderate chop. For Saturday, southeast winds 10 to 15 knots with gusts up to 20 knots. Waves 1 foot or less. A moderate chop. A chance of showers and thunderstorms. And for Saturday night, south winds 5 to 10 knots, diminishing to around 5 knots after midnight. Waves 1 foot or less. Light chop. A slight chance of showers. A slight chance of thunderstorms after midnight. On Perdido Bay, Pensacola Bay including Santa Rosa Sound, and Choctaw Hatchie Bay. For today, east winds 10 to 15 knots with gusts up to 20 knots, becoming southeast with gusts up to 20 knots late. Waves 1 foot or less. A moderate chop. For tonight, southeast winds 10 to 15 knots with gusts up to 20 knots, diminishing to 5 to 10 knots after midnight. Waves 1 foot or less. A moderate chop. For Saturday, southeast winds 5 to 10 knots, becoming south with gusts up to 20 knots in the afternoon. Waves 1 foot or less. Light chop. A slight chance of showers and thunderstorms in the afternoon. And for Saturday night, south winds 5 to 10 knots, diminishing to around 5 knots after midnight. Waves 1 foot or less. Light chop. From Pensacola to Pascagoula, and out 20 nautical miles. Small craft advisory in effect through this evening. For today, east winds 15 to 20 knots with gusts up to 30 knots. Seas 4 to 6 feet, occasionally to 8 feet. Wave detail, southeast 6 feet at 7 seconds. A chance of showers. A slight chance of thunderstorms early this morning, then a chance of thunderstorms late this morning and afternoon. For tonight, southeast winds 15 to 20 knots with gusts up to 30 knots. Seas 4 to 6 feet, occasionally to 8 feet. Wave detail, southeast 6 feet at 7 seconds. A slight chance of showers and thunderstorms in the evening, then a chance of showers and thunderstorms after midnight. For Saturday, southeast winds 10 to 15 knots with gusts up to 20 knots. Seas 3 to 4 feet, occasionally to 5 feet. Wave.
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0: South 3 feet at 6 seconds. a slight chance of showers and thunderstorms. From the Okaloosa-Walton County line to Pensacola, and out 20 nautical miles. Small craft advisory in effect through this evening. For today, southeast winds 15 to 20 knots with gusts up to 25 knots. Seas 3 to 5 feet, occasionally to 6 feet. Wave detail, southeast 5 feet at 6 seconds. A slight chance of showers and thunderstorms until late afternoon. For tonight, southeast winds 15 to 20 knots, diminishing to 10 to 15 knots after midnight. Seas 3 to 5 feet, occasionally to 6 feet. Wave detail, southeast 4 feet at 7 seconds. For Saturday, southeast winds 10 to 15 knots with gusts up to 20 knots. Seas 3 to 4 feet, occasionally to 5 feet. Wave detail, south 4 feet at 7 seconds. A slight chance of thunderstorms. A chance of showers, mainly in the morning. And for Saturday night, south winds 5 to 10 knots. Seas 2 to 3 feet. Wave detail, south 3 feet at 6 seconds. From Pensacola to Pascagoula, from 20 to 60 nautical miles offshore. Small craft advisory in effect through this evening. For today, southeast winds 15 to 20 knots with gusts up to 30 knots. Seas 5 to 6 feet, occasionally to 8 feet. Wave detail, southeast 6 feet at 7 seconds. A chance of thunderstorms. Showers likely until late afternoon, then a chance of showers late. For tonight, southeast winds 15 to 20 knots with gusts up to 30 knots. Seas 4 to 6 feet, occasionally to 8 feet. Wave detail, southeast 6 feet at 7 seconds. A chance of showers. A slight chance of thunderstorms in the evening, then a chance of thunderstorms after midnight. For Saturday, southeast winds 10 to 15 knots with gusts up to 20 knots. Seas 3 to 5 feet, occasionally to 6 feet. Wave detail, southeast 4 feet at 7 seconds. A chance of showers and thunderstorms. And for Saturday night, south winds 10 to 15 knots. Seas 3 to 4 feet, occasionally to 5 feet. Wave detail, south 3 feet at 6 seconds. A slight chance of showers and thunderstorms. From the Okaloosa-Walton County line to Pensacola, from 20 to 60 nautical miles offshore. Small craft advisory in effect through this evening. For today, southeast winds 15 to 20 knots with gusts up to 30 knots. Seas 4 to 6 feet, occasionally to 8 feet. Wave detail, southeast 5 feet at 7 seconds. A slight chance of thunderstorms. A chance of showers until late afternoon, then a slight chance of showers late. For tonight, southeast winds 15 to 20 knots, diminishing to 10 to 15 knots after midnight. Seas 4 to 6 feet, occasionally to 8 feet. Wave detail, southeast 5 feet at 7 seconds. For Saturday, southeast winds 10 to 15 knots with gusts up to 20 knots. Seas 3 to 4 feet, occasionally to 5 feet. Wave detail, southeast 3 feet at 7 seconds. A slight chance of thunderstorms. A chance of showers, mainly in the morning. And for Saturday night, south winds 5 to 10 knots. Seas 2 to 3 feet. Wave detail, south 3 feet at 6 seconds. 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The current time is 1:04 p.m. Central Daylight Time. Here's your marine forecast. On the weather map, moderate to strong southeasterly winds diminish to a light to moderate flow Friday night. A light to moderate southeasterly flow follows for Saturday through Monday, then becomes easterly to southeasterly on Tuesday. On Perdido Bay, Pensacola Bay including Santa Rosa Sound, and Choctawhatchee Bay. Small craft advisory in effect through this evening. For today, east winds 10 to 15 knots, becoming southeast 15 to 20 knots late this morning and afternoon. Waves 1 foot or less. Choppy. A chance of showers this morning. A slight chance of thunderstorms. A slight chance of showers this afternoon. For tonight, Southeast winds 10 to 15 knots, diminishing to 5 to 10 knots after midnight. Waves 1 foot or less. A moderate chop. For Saturday, southeast winds 10 to 15 knots with gusts up to 20 knots. Waves 1 foot or less. A moderate chop. A chance of showers and thunderstorms. And for Saturday night, south winds 5 to 10 knots, diminishing to around 5 knots after midnight. Waves 1 foot or less. Light chop. A slight chance of showers. A slight chance of thunderstorms after midnight. On Perdido Bay, Pensacola Bay including Santa Rosa Sound, and Choctawhatchee Bay. For today, east winds 10 to 15 knots with gusts up to 20 knots, becoming southeast with gusts up to 20 knots late. Waves 1 foot or less. A moderate chop. For tonight, southeast winds 10 to 15 knots with gusts up to 20 knots, diminishing to 5 to 10 knots after midnight. Waves 1 foot or less. A moderate chop. For Saturday, southeast winds 5 to 10 knots, becoming south with gusts up to 20 knots in the afternoon. Waves 1 foot or less. Light chop. A slight chance of showers and thunderstorms in the afternoon. And for Saturday night, south winds 5 to 10 knots, diminishing to around 5 knots after midnight. Waves 1 foot or less. Light chop. From Pensacola to Pascagoula, and out 20 nautical miles. Small craft advisory in effect through this evening. For today, east winds 15 to 20 knots with gusts up to 30 knots. Seas 4 to 6 feet, occasionally to 8 feet. Wave detail, southeast 6 feet at 7 seconds. A chance of showers. A slight chance of thunderstorms early this morning, then a chance of thunderstorms late this morning and afternoon. For tonight, southeast winds 15 to 20 knots with gusts up to 30 knots. Seas 4 to 6 feet, occasionally to 8 feet. Wave detail, southeast 6 feet at 7 seconds. A slight chance of showers and thunderstorms in the evening, then a chance of showers and thunderstorms after midnight. For Saturday, southeast winds 10 to 15 knots with gusts up to 20 knots. Seas 3 to 4 feet, occasionally to 5 feet. Wave detail, south 4 feet at 7 seconds. A chance of thunderstorms. Showers likely. And for Saturday night, south winds 5 to 10 knots. Seas 2 to 3 feet. Wave detail, south 3 feet at 6 seconds. A slight chance of showers and thunderstorms. From the Okaloosa-Walton County line to Pensacola, and out 20 nautical miles. Small craft advisory in effect through this evening. For today, southeast winds 15 to 20 knots with gusts up to 25 knots. Seas 3 to 5 feet, occasionally to 6 feet. Wave detail, southeast 5 feet at 6 seconds. A slight chance of showers and thunderstorms until late afternoon. For tonight, southeast winds 15 to 20 knots, diminishing to 10 to 15 knots after midnight. Seas 3 to 5 feet, occasionally to 6 feet. Wave detail, southeast 4 feet at 7 seconds. For Saturday, southeast winds 10 to 15 knots with gusts up to 20 knots. Seas 3 to 4 feet, occasionally to 5 feet. Wave detail, south 4 feet at 7 seconds. A slight chance of thunderstorms. A chance of showers, mainly in the morning. And for Saturday night, south winds 5 to 10 knots. Seas 2 to 3 feet. Wave detail, south 3 feet at 6 seconds. From Pensacola to Pascagoula, from 20 to 60 nautical miles offshore. Small craft advisory in effect through this evening. For today, southeast winds 15 to 20 knots with gusts up to 30 knots. Seas 5 to 6 feet, occasionally to 8 feet. Wave detail, southeast 6 feet at 7 seconds. A chance of thunderstorms. Showers likely until late afternoon, then a chance of showers late. For tonight, 20 knots with gusts up to 30 knots. Seas 4 to 6 feet, occasionally to 8 feet. Wave detail, southeast 6 feet at 7 seconds. a chance of showers. A slight chance of thunderstorms in the evening, then a chance of thunderstorms after midnight. For Saturday, southeast winds 10 to 15 knots with gusts up to 20 knots. Seas 3 to 5 feet, occasionally to 6 feet. Wave detail, southeast 4 feet at 7 seconds. A chance of showers and thunderstorms. And for Saturday night, south winds 10 to 15 knots. Seas 3 to 4 feet, occasionally to 5 feet. Wave detail, south 3 feet at 6 seconds. A slight chance of showers and thunderstorms. From the Okaloosa-Walton County line to Pensacola, from 20 to 60 nautical miles offshore. Small craft advisory in effect through this evening. For today, southeast winds 15 to 20 knots with gusts up to 30 knots. Seas 4 to 6 feet, occasionally to 8 feet. Wave detail, southeast 5 feet at 7 seconds. A slight chance of thunderstorms. A chance of showers until late afternoon, then a slight chance of showers late. For tonight, southeast winds 15 to 20 knots, diminishing to 10 to 15 knots after midnight. Seas 4 to 6 feet, occasionally to 8 feet. Wave detail, southeast 5 feet at 7 seconds. For Saturday, southeast winds 10 to 15 knots with gusts up to 20 knots. Seas 3 to 4 feet, occasionally to 5 feet. Wave detail, southeast 3 feet at 7 seconds. A slight chance of thunderstorms. A chance of showers, mainly in the morning. And for Saturday night, south winds 5 to 10 knots. Seas 2 to 3 feet. Wave detail, south 3 feet at 6 seconds. Tidal information, at the mouth of the Mobile River on Friday, low tide at 2:19 a.m. High tide at 3:55 p.m. At the mouth of the Mobile River on Saturday, low tide at 2:31 a.m. High tide at 4:33 p.m. At Pensacola Bay on Friday, low tide at 1:10 a.m. High tide at 2:28 p.m. At Pensacola Bay on Saturday, low tide at 1:25 a.m. High tide at 2:56 p.m. At the East Pass in Destin on Friday, low tide at 12:36 a.m. A high surf advisory is in effect for the following areas in Alabama, Baldwin Coastal and Mobile Coastal, and the following areas in Florida, Escambia Coastal, Okaloosa Coastal and Santa Rosa Coastal. High surf advisory remains in effect until 4 a.m. Central Daylight Time Saturday. High rip current risk remains in effect through Sunday morning. What? For the high surf advisory, large breaking waves of 4 to 6 feet in the surf zone. For the high rip current risk, dangerous rip currents. Where? In Alabama, Mobile Coastal and Baldwin Coastal Counties. In Florida, Escambia Coastal, Santa Rosa Coastal and Okaloosa Coastal Counties. When? For the high surf advisory, until 4 a.m. Central Daylight Time Saturday. For the high rip current risk, through Sunday morning. Impacts, dangerous swimming and surfing conditions and localized beach erosion. Rip currents can sweep even the best swimmers away from shore into deeper water. Inexperienced swimmers should remain out of the water due to dangerous surf conditions. Swim near a lifeguard. If caught in a rip current, relax and float. 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If able, swim in a direction following the shoreline. If unable to escape, face the shore and call or wave for help. This is NOAA Weather Radio from the Mobile Pensacola National Weather Service. The current time is 1:14 p.m. Central Daylight Time. A high surf advisory is in effect for the following areas in Alabama, Baldwin Coastal and Mobile Coastal, and the following areas in Florida, Escambia Coastal, Okaloosa Coastal and Santa Rosa Coastal. High surf advisory remains in effect until 4 a.m. Central Daylight Time Saturday. High rip current risk remains in effect through Sunday morning. What? For the high surf advisory, large breaking waves of 4 to 6 feet in the surf zone. For the high rip current risk, dangerous rip currents. A small craft advisory is in effect for the following marine locations: North Mobile Bay, South Mobile Bay, Mississippi Sound, Alabama, Perdido Bay Area, Pensacola Bay Area including Santa Rosa Sound, coastal waters from Okaloosa-Walton County Line Florida to Pensacola, Florida out 20 nautical miles, and waters from Okaloosa-Walton County Line to Pensacola, Florida from 20 to 60 nautical miles. Small craft advisory remains in effect until 7 p.m. Central Daylight Time this evening. What? Southeast winds around 20 knots with gusts up to 30 knots and seas 3 to 6 feet. Where? Portions of the coastal waters of Alabama and northwest Florida. When? Until 7 p.m. Central Daylight Time this evening. Impacts. Conditions will be hazardous to small craft. Inexperienced mariners, especially those operating smaller vessels, should avoid navigating in hazardous conditions. A small craft advisory is in effect for the following marine locations: coastal waters from Pensacola, Florida to Pascagoula, Mississippi out 20 nautical miles, and waters from Pensacola, Florida to Pascagoula, Mississippi extending from 20 nautical miles to 60 nautical miles. Small craft advisory remains in effect until midnight Central Daylight Time tonight. What? Southeast winds around 20 knots with gusts up to 30 knots and seas 4 to 7 feet. Where? Coastal waters from Pensacola, Florida to Pascagoula, Mississippi out 20 nautical miles and waters from Pensacola, Florida to Pascagoula, Mississippi from 20 to 60 nautical miles. When? Until midnight Central Daylight Time tonight. Impacts. Conditions will be hazardous to small craft. Inexperienced mariners, especially those operating smaller vessels, should avoid navigating in hazardous conditions. A high surf advisory is in effect for the following areas in Alabama, Baldwin Coastal and Mobile Coastal, and the following areas in Florida, Escambia Coastal, Okaloosa Coastal and Santa Rosa Coastal. High surf advisory remains in effect until 4 a.m. Central Daylight Time Saturday. High rip current risk remains in effect through Sunday morning. What? For the high surf advisory, large breaking waves of 4 to 6 feet in the surf zone. For the high rip current risk, dangerous rip currents. Where? In Alabama, Mobile Coastal and Baldwin Coastal counties. In Florida, Escambia Coastal, Santa Rosa Coastal and Okaloosa Coastal counties. When? For the high surf advisory, until 4 a.m. Central Daylight Time Saturday. For the high rip current risk, through Sunday morning. Impacts, dangerous swimming and surfing conditions and localized beach erosion. Rip currents can sweep even the best swimmers away from shore into deeper water. Inexperienced swimmers should remain out of the water due to dangerous surf conditions. Swim near a lifeguard. If caught in a rip current, relax and float. Don't swim against the current. If able, swim in a direction following the shoreline. If unable to escape, face the shore and call or wave for help. 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A small craft advisory is in effect for the following marine locations: North Mobile Bay, South Mobile Bay, Mississippi Sound, Alabama, Perdido Bay Area, Pensacola Bay Area including Santa Rosa Sound, coastal waters from Okaloosa-Walton County Line Florida to Pensacola, Florida out 20 nautical miles, and waters from Okaloosa-Walton County Line to Pensacola, Florida from 20 to 60 nautical miles. Small craft advisory remains in effect until 7 p.m. Central Daylight Time this evening. What? Southeast winds around 20 knots with gusts up to 30 knots and seas 3 to 6 feet. Where? Portions of the coastal waters of Alabama and northwest Florida. When? Until 7 p.m. Central Daylight Time this evening. Impacts. Conditions will be hazardous to small craft. Inexperienced mariners, especially those operating smaller vessels, should avoid navigating in hazardous conditions. A small craft advisory is in effect for the following marine locations: coastal waters from Pensacola, Florida to Pascagoula, Mississippi out 20 nautical miles, and waters from Pensacola, Florida to Pascagoula, Mississippi extending from 20 nautical miles to 60 nautical miles. Small craft advisory remains in effect until midnight Central Daylight Time tonight. What? Southeast winds around 20 knots with gusts up to 30 knots and seas 4 to 7 feet. Where, coastal waters from Pensacola, Florida to Pascagoula, Mississippi out 20 nautical miles and waters from Pensacola, Florida to Pascagoula, Mississippi from 20 to 60 nautical miles. When, until midnight Central Daylight Time tonight. Impacts, conditions will be hazardous to small craft. Inexperienced mariners, especially those operating smaller vessels, should avoid navigating in hazardous conditions. Here's your marine forecast. On the weather map, moderate to strong southeasterly winds diminish to a light to moderate flow Friday night. A light to moderate southeasterly flow follows for Saturday through Monday, then becomes easterly to southeasterly on Tuesday. On Perdido Bay, Pensacola Bay including Santa Rosa Sound, and Choctawhatchee Bay. Small craft advisory in effect through this evening. For today, east winds 10 to 15 knots, becoming southeast 15 to 20 knots late this morning and afternoon. Waves 1 foot or less. Choppy. A chance of showers this morning. A slight chance of thunderstorms. A slight chance of showers this afternoon. For tonight, southeast winds 10 to 15 knots, diminishing to 5 to 10 knots after midnight. Waves 1 foot or less. A moderate chop. For Saturday, southeast winds 10 to 15 knots with gusts up to 20 knots. Waves 1 foot or less. A moderate chop. A chance of showers and thunderstorms. And for Saturday night, south winds 5 to 10 knots, diminishing to around 5 knots after midnight. Waves 1 foot or less. Light chop. A slight chance of showers. A slight chance of thunderstorms after midnight. On Perdido Bay, Pensacola Bay including Santa Rosa Sound, and Choctawhatchee Bay. For today, east winds 10 to 15 knots with gusts up to 20 knots, becoming southeast with gusts up to 20 knots late. Waves 1 foot or less. A moderate chop. For tonight, southeast winds 10 to 15 knots with gusts up to 20 knots, diminishing to 5 to 10 knots after midnight. Waves 1 foot or less. A moderate chop. For Saturday, southeast winds 5 to 10 knots, becoming south with gusts up to 20 knots in the afternoon. Waves 1 foot or less. Light chop. A slight chance of showers and thunderstorms in the afternoon. And for Saturday night, south winds 5 to 10 knots, diminishing to around 5 knots after midnight. Waves 1 foot or less. Light chop. From Pensacola to Pascagoula, and out 20 nautical miles. Small craft advisory in effect through this evening. For today, east winds 15 to 20 knots with gusts up to 30 knots. Seas 4 to 6 feet, occasionally to 8 feet. Wave detail, southeast 6 feet at 7 seconds. A chance of showers. A slight chance of thunderstorms early this morning, then a chance of thunderstorms late this morning and afternoon. For tonight, southeast winds 15 to 20 knots with gusts up to 30 knots. Seas 4 to 6 feet, occasionally to 8 feet. Wave detail, southeast 6 feet at 7 seconds. A slight chance of showers and thunderstorms in the evening, then a chance of showers and thunderstorms after midnight. For Saturday, southeast winds 10 to 15 knots with gusts up to 20 knots. Seas 3 to 4 feet, occasionally to 5 feet. Wave detail, south 4 feet at 7 seconds. A chance of thunderstorms. Showers likely. And for Saturday night, south winds 5 to 10 knots. Seas 2 to 3 feet. Wave detail, south 3 feet at 6 seconds. A slight chance of showers and thunderstorms. From the Okaloosa-Walton County line to Pensacola, and out 20 nautical miles. Small craft advisory in effect through this evening. For today, southeast winds 15 to 20 knots with gusts up to 25 knots. Seas 3 to 5 feet, occasionally to 6 feet. Wave detail, southeast 5 feet at 6 seconds. A slight chance of showers and thunderstorms until late afternoon. For tonight, southeast winds 15 to 20 knots, diminishing to 10 to 15 knots after midnight. seas 3 to 5 feet, occasionally to 6 feet. Wave detail, southeast 4 feet at 7 seconds. For Saturday, southeast winds 10 to 15 knots with gusts up to 20 knots. Seas 3 to 4 feet, occasionally to 5 feet. Wave detail, south 4 feet at 7 seconds. A slight chance of thunderstorms. A chance of showers, mainly in the morning. And for Saturday night, south winds 5 to 10 knots. Seas 2 to 3 feet. Wave detail, south 3 feet at 6 seconds. From Pensacola to Pascagoula, from 20 to 60 nautical miles offshore. Small craft advisory in effect through this evening. For today, southeast winds 15 to 20 knots with gusts up to 30 knots. Seas 5 to 6 feet, occasionally to 8 feet. Wave detail, southeast 6 feet at 7 seconds. A chance of thunderstorms. Showers likely until late afternoon, then a chance of showers late. For tonight, southeast winds 15 to 20 knots with gusts up to 30 knots. Seas 4 to 6 feet, occasionally to 8 feet. Wave detail, southeast 6 feet at 7 seconds. A chance of showers. A slight chance of thunderstorms in the evening, then a chance of thunderstorms after midnight. For Saturday, southeast winds 10 to 15 knots with gusts up to 20 knots. Seas 3 to 5 feet, occasionally to 6 feet. Wave detail, southeast 4 feet at 7 seconds. A chance of showers and thunderstorms. And for Saturday night, south winds 10 to 15 knots. Seas 3 to 4 feet, occasionally to 5 feet. Wave detail, south 3 feet at 6 seconds. A slight chance of showers and thunderstorms. From the Okaloosa-Walton County line to Pensacola, from 20 to 60 nautical miles offshore. Small craft advisory in effect through this evening. For today, southeast winds 15 to 20 knots with gusts up to 30 knots. Seas 4 to 6 feet, occasionally to 8 feet. Wave detail, southeast 5 feet at 7 seconds. A slight chance of thunderstorms. A chance of showers until late afternoon, then a slight chance of showers late. For tonight, southeast winds 15 to 20 knots, diminishing to 10 to 15 knots after midnight. Seas 4 to 6 feet, occasionally to 8 feet. Wave detail, southeast 5 feet at 7 seconds. For Saturday, southeast winds 10 to 15 knots with gusts up to 20 knots. Seas 3 to 4 feet, occasionally to 5 feet. Wave detail, southeast 3 feet at 7 seconds. A slight chance of thunderstorms. A chance of showers, mainly in the morning. And for Saturday night, south winds 5 to 10 knots. Seas 2 to 3 feet. Wave detail, south 3 feet at 6 seconds. Tidal information, at the mouth of the Mobile River on Friday, low tide at 2:19 a.m. High tide at 3:55 p.m. At the mouth of the Mobile River on Saturday, low tide at 2:31 a.m. High tide at 4:33 p.m. At Pensacola Bay on Friday, low tide at 1:10 a.m. High tide at 2:28 p.m. At Pensacola Bay on Saturday, low tide at 1:25 a.m. High tide at 2:56 p.m. At the East Pass in Destin on Friday, low tide at 12:36 a.m. High tide at 1:55 p.m. At the East Pass in Destin on Saturday, low tide at 12:51 a.m. High tide at 2:23 p.m. The following marine observations were made as of 1 p.m. Mobile Bay Coast Guard Station. Winds were southeast at 11 knots. Sea temperature 81 degrees. Air temperature 81 degrees. Weeks Bay, east winds at 3 knots. Air temperature was 84 degrees. Pensacola Bay. Sea temperature 80 degrees. Air temperature 82 degrees. The report from the east end of Dauphin Island was not available. Graham Bay, east winds at 70 knots. Air temperature was 80 degrees. And Pettiboy Island, east winds at 60 knots. Air temperature was 81 degrees. South of Dauphin Island. winds were east at 70 knots. 12 miles south of Orange Beach, winds were east at 19 knots. Sea temperature 79 degrees. Air temperature 79 degrees. 100 miles south of Destin, winds were east at 70 knots. Air temperature 80 degrees. The following weather reports were made at 1 p.m. Pensacola International Airport, skies were cloudy. The temperature was 83 degrees, the dew point was 71, and the relative humidity was 67%. The wind was southeast at 16 miles an hour, gusting to 28. The pressure was 30.07 inches and falling. Pensacola Naval Air Station, skies were partly sunny. The temperature was 82 degrees, the dew point was 72, and the relative humidity was 71%. The wind was east at 17 miles an hour, gusting to 28. The pressure was 30.06 inches and falling. The following is a summary of watches, warnings and advisories in effect. A high surf advisory remains in effect until 4 a.m. Central Daylight Time Saturday for the following area, in Alabama, Baldwin Coastal, and the following areas, in Florida, Escambia Coastal, Okaloosa Coastal and Santa Rosa Coastal. A rip current risk remains in effect until 7 a.m. Central Daylight Time Sunday for the following area, in Alabama, Baldwin Coastal, and the following areas, in Florida, Escambia Coastal, Okaloosa Coastal and Santa Rosa Coastal. Here's your National Weather Service forecast. This afternoon, mostly sunny. Near steady temperature in the mid-80s. Southeast winds 10 to 15 miles per hour. Tonight, partly cloudy. Lows around 70. Southeast winds 5 to 10 miles per hour. Saturday, mostly sunny with a chance of showers with a slight chance of thunderstorms in the morning, then mostly cloudy with showers and thunderstorms likely in the afternoon. Highs in the mid-80s. Southeast winds 5 to 10 miles per hour with gusts up to 25 miles per hour. Chance of rain 70%. Saturday night, mostly cloudy with a slight chance of thunderstorms. A chance of showers, mainly in the evening. Lows in the lower 70s. South winds 5 to 10 miles per hour. Chance of rain 50%. This is NOAA Weather Radio, from the Mobile Pensacola National Weather Service. The current time is 1:32 p.m. Central Daylight Time. A high surf advisory is in effect for the following areas in Alabama, Baldwin Coastal and Mobile Coastal, and the following areas in Florida, Escambia Coastal, Okaloosa Coastal and Santa Rosa Coastal. High surf advisory remains in effect until 4 a.m. Central Daylight Time Saturday. High rip current risk remains in effect through Sunday morning. What? For the high surf advisory, large breaking waves of 4 to 6 feet in the surf zone. For the high rip current risk, dangerous rip currents. Where? In Alabama, Mobile Coastal and Baldwin Coastal counties. In Florida, Escambia Coastal, Santa Rosa Coastal and Okaloosa Coastal counties. When? For the high surf advisory, until 4 a.m. Central Daylight Time Saturday. For the high rip current risk, through Sunday morning. Impacts, dangerous swimming and surfing conditions and localized beach erosion. Rip currents can sweep even the best swimmers away from shore into deeper water. Inexperienced swimmers should remain out of the water due to dangerous surf conditions. Swim near a lifeguard. If caught in a rip current, relax and float. Don't swim against the current. If able, swim in a direction following the shoreline. If unable to escape, face the shore and call or wave for help. A small craft advisory is in effect for the following marine locations: North Mobile Bay, South Mobile Bay, Mississippi Sound, Alabama, Perdido Bay Area, Pensacola Bay Area including Santa Rosa Sound, coastal waters from Okaloosa-Walton County Line, Florida to Pensacola, Florida out 20 nautical miles, and waters from Okaloosa-Walton County Line to Pensacola, Florida from 20 to 60 nautical miles. Small craft advisory remains in effect until 7 p.m. Central Daylight Time this evening. What? Southeast winds around 20 knots with gusts up to 30 knots and seas 3 to 6 feet. where portions of the coastal waters of Alabama and northwest Florida. When, until 7 p.m. Central Daylight Time this evening. Impacts, conditions will be hazardous to small craft. Inexperienced mariners, especially those operating smaller vessels, should avoid navigating in hazardous conditions. A small craft advisory is in effect for the following marine locations: coastal waters from Pensacola, Florida to Pascagoula, Mississippi, out 20 nautical miles, and waters from Pensacola, Florida to Pascagoula, Mississippi, extending from 20 nautical miles to 60 nautical miles. Small craft advisory remains in effect until midnight Central Daylight Time tonight. What? Southeast winds around 20 knots with gusts up to 30 knots and seas 4 to 7 feet. Where? Coastal waters from Pensacola, Florida to Pascagoula, Mississippi, out 20 nautical miles, and waters from Pensacola, Florida to Pascagoula, Mississippi, from 20 to 60 nautical miles. When? Until midnight Central Daylight Time tonight. Impacts. Conditions will be hazardous to small craft. Inexperienced mariners, especially those operating smaller vessels, should avoid navigating in hazardous conditions. Here's your marine forecast. On the weather map, moderate to strong southeasterly winds diminish to a light to moderate flow Friday night. A light to moderate southeasterly flow follows for Saturday through Monday, then becomes easterly to southeasterly on Tuesday. On Perdido Bay, Pensacola Bay including Santa Rosa Sound, and Choctawhatchee Bay. Small craft advisory in effect through this evening. For today, east winds 10 to 15 knots, becoming southeast 15 to 20 knots late this morning and afternoon. Waves 1 foot or less. Choppy. A chance of showers this morning. A slight chance of thunderstorms. A slight chance of showers this afternoon. For tonight, southeast winds 10 to 15 knots, diminishing to 5 to 10 knots after midnight. Waves 1 foot or less. A moderate chop. For Saturday, southeast winds 10 to 15 knots with gusts up to 20 knots. Waves 1 foot or less. A moderate chop. A chance of showers and thunderstorms. And for Saturday night, south winds 5 to 10 knots, diminishing to around 5 knots after midnight. Waves 1 foot or less. Light chop. A slight chance of showers. A slight chance of thunderstorms after midnight. On Perdido Bay, Pensacola Bay including Santa Rosa Sound, and Choctawhatchee Bay. For today, east winds 10 to 15 knots with gusts up to 20 knots, becoming southeast with gusts up to 20 knots late. Waves 1 foot or less. A moderate chop. For tonight, southeast winds 10 to 15 knots with gusts up to 20 knots, diminishing to 5 to 10 knots after midnight. Waves 1 foot or less. A moderate chop. For Saturday, southeast winds 5 to 10 knots, becoming south with gusts up to 20 knots in the afternoon. Waves 1 foot or less. Light chop. A slight chance of showers and thunderstorms in the afternoon. And for Saturday night, south winds 5 to 10 knots, diminishing to around 5 knots after midnight. Waves 1 foot or less. Light chop. From Pensacola to Pascagoula, and out 20 nautical miles. Small craft advisory in effect through this evening. For today, east winds 15 to 20 knots with gusts up to 30 knots. Seas 4 to 6 feet, occasionally to 8 feet. Wave detail, southeast 6 feet at 7 seconds. A chance of showers. A slight chance of thunderstorms early this morning, then a chance of thunderstorms late this morning and afternoon. For tonight, southeast winds 15 to 20 knots with gusts up to 30 knots. Seas 4 to 6 feet, occasionally to 8 feet. Wave detail, southeast 6 feet at 7 seconds. A slight chance of showers and thunderstorms in the evening, then a chance of showers and thunderstorms after midnight. For Saturday, southeast winds 10 to 15 knots with gusts up to 20 knots. Seas 3 to 4 feet, occasionally to 5 feet. Wave detail, south 4 feet at 7 seconds. A chance of thunderstorms. Showers likely. And for Saturday night, south winds 5 to 10 knots. seas 2 to 3 feet. Wave detail, south 3 feet at 6 seconds. A slight chance of showers and thunderstorms. From the Okaloosa-Walton County line to Pensacola, an out 20 nautical miles. Small craft advisory in effect through this evening. For today,

Winds 10 to 15 knots with gusts up to 20 knots. Seas 3 to 4 feet, occasionally to 5 feet. Wave detail, south 4 feet at 7 seconds. A slight chance of thunderstorms. A chance of showers, mainly in the morning. And for Saturday night, south winds 5 to 10 knots. Seas 2 to 3 feet. Wave detail, south 3 feet at 6 seconds. From Pensacola to Pascagoula, from 20 to 60 nautical miles offshore. Small craft advisory in effect through this evening. For today, southeast winds 15 to 20 knots with gusts up to 30 knots. Seas 5 to 6 feet, occasionally to 8 feet. Wave detail, southeast 6 feet at 7 seconds. A chance of thunderstorms. Showers likely until late afternoon, then a chance of showers late. For tonight, southeast winds 15 to 20 knots with gusts up to 30 knots. Seas 4 to 6 feet, occasionally to 8 feet. Wave detail, southeast 6 feet at 7 seconds. A chance of showers. A slight chance of thunderstorms in the evening, then a chance of thunderstorms after midnight. For Saturday, southeast winds 10 to 15 knots with gusts up to 20 knots. Seas 3 to 5 feet, occasionally to 6 feet. Wave detail, southeast 4 feet at 7 seconds. A chance of showers and thunderstorms. And for Saturday night, south winds 10 to 15 knots. Seas 3 to 4 feet, occasionally to 5 feet. Wave detail, south 3 feet at 6 seconds. A slight chance of showers and thunderstorms. From the Okaloosa-Walton County line to Pensacola, from 20 to 60 nautical miles offshore. Small craft advisory in effect through this evening. For today, southeast winds 15 to 20 knots with gusts up to 30 knots. Seas 4 to 6 feet, occasionally to 8 feet. Wave detail, southeast 5 feet at 7 seconds. A slight chance of thunderstorms. A chance of showers until late afternoon, then a slight chance of showers late. For tonight, southeast winds 15 to 20 knots, diminishing to 10 to 15 knots after midnight. Seas 4 to 6 feet, occasionally to 8 feet. Wave detail, southeast 5 feet at 7 seconds. For Saturday, southeast winds 10 to 15 knots with gusts up to 20 knots. Seas 3 to 4 feet, occasionally to 5 feet. Wave detail, southeast 3 feet at 7 seconds. A slight chance of thunderstorms. A chance of showers, mainly in the morning. And for Saturday night, south winds 5 to 10 knots. Seas 2 to 3 feet. Wave detail, south 3 feet at 6 seconds. Tidal information, at the mouth of the Mobile River on Friday, low tide at 2:19 a.m. High tide at 3:55 p.m. At the mouth of the Mobile River on Saturday, low tide at 2:31 a.m. High tide at 4:33 p.m. At Pensacola Bay on Friday, low tide at 1:10 a.m. High tide at 2:28 p.m. At Pensacola Bay on Saturday, low tide at 1:25 a.m. High tide at 2:56 p.m. At the East Pass in Destin on Friday, low tide at 12:36 a.m. High tide at 1:55 p.m. At the East Pass in Destin on Saturday, low tide at 12:51 a.m. High tide at 2:23 p.m. The following marine observations were made as of 1 p.m. Mobile Bay Coast Guard Station. Winds were southeast at 11 knots. Sea temperature 81 degrees. Air temperature 81 degrees. Weeks Bay, east winds at 3 knots. Air temperature was 84 degrees. Pensacola Bay. Sea temperature 80 degrees. Air temperature 82 degrees. The report from the east end of Dauphin Island was not available. Graham Bay, east winds at 70 knots. Air temperature was 80 degrees. And Pettyboy Island, east winds at 60 knots. Air temperature was 81 degrees. South of Dauphin Island. Winds were east at 70 knots. 12 miles south of Orange Beach. Winds were east at 19 knots. Sea temperature 79 degrees.

0: air temperature 79 degrees, 100 miles south of Destin. Winds were east at 70 knots. Air temperature 80 degrees. The following weather reports were made at 1 p.m. Pensacola International Airport, skies were cloudy. The temperature was 83 degrees, the dew point was 71, and the relative humidity was 67%. The wind was southeast at 16 miles an hour, gusting to 28. The pressure was 30.07 inches and falling. Pensacola Naval Air Station, skies were partly sunny. The temperature was 82 degrees, the dew point was 72, and the relative humidity was 71%. The wind was east at 17 miles an hour, gusting to 28. The pressure was 30.06 inches and falling. The following is a summary of watches, warnings and advisories in effect. A high surf advisory remains in effect until 4 a.m. Central Daylight Time Saturday for the following area, in Alabama, Baldwin Coastal, and the following areas, in Florida, Escambia Coastal, Okaloosa Coastal and Santa Rosa Coastal. A rip current risk remains in effect until 7 a.m. Central Daylight Time Sunday for the following area, in Alabama, Baldwin Coastal, and the following areas, in Florida, Escambia Coastal, Okaloosa Coastal and Santa Rosa Coastal. 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Here's your National Weather Service forecast. This afternoon, mostly sunny. Near steady temperature in the mid-80s. Southeast winds 10 to 15 miles per hour. Tonight, partly cloudy. Lows around 70. Southeast winds 5 to 10 miles per hour. Saturday, mostly sunny with a chance of showers with a slight chance of thunderstorms in the morning, then mostly cloudy with showers and thunderstorms likely in the afternoon. Highs in the mid-80s. Southeast winds 5 to 10 miles per hour with gusts up to 25 miles per hour. Chance of rain 70%. Saturday night, mostly cloudy with a slight chance of thunderstorms. A chance of showers, mainly in the evening. Lows in the lower 70s. South winds 5 to 10 miles per hour. Chance of rain 50%. This is NOAA Weather Radio, from the Mobile Pensacola National Weather Service. The current time is 1:48 p.m. Central Daylight Time. A high surf advisory is in effect for the following areas in Alabama, Baldwin Coastal and Mobile Coastal, and the following areas in Florida, Escambia Coastal, Okaloosa Coastal and Santa Rosa Coastal. High surf advisory remains in effect until 4 a.m. Central Daylight Time Saturday. High rip current risk remains in effect through Sunday morning. For the high surf advisory, large breaking waves of 4 to 6 feet in the surf zone. For the high rip current risk, dangerous rip currents. Where? In Alabama, Mobile Coastal and Baldwin Coastal counties. In Florida, Escambia Coastal, Santa Rosa Coastal and Okaloosa Coastal counties. When? For the high surf advisory, until 4 a.m. Central Daylight Time Saturday. For the high rip current risk, through Sunday morning. Impacts, dangerous swimming and surfing conditions and localized beach erosion. Rip currents can sweep even the best swimmers away from shore into deeper water. Inexperienced swimmers should remain out of the water due to dangerous surf conditions. Swim near a lifeguard. If caught in a rip current, relax and float. Don't swim against the current. If able, swim in a direction following the shoreline. If unable to escape, face the shore and call or wave for help. A small craft advisory is in effect for the following marine locations: North Mobile Bay, South Mobile Bay, Mississippi Sound, Alabama, Perdido Bay Area, Pensacola Bay Area including Santa Rosa Sound, coastal waters from Okaloosa-Walton County Line, Florida to Pensacola, Florida out 20 nautical miles, and waters from Okaloosa-Walton County Line to Pensacola, Florida from 20 to 60 nautical miles. Small craft advisory remains in effect until 7 p.m. Central Daylight Time this evening. Southeast winds around 20 knots with gusts up to 30 knots and seas 3 to 6 feet. where portions of the coastal waters of Alabama and northwest Florida. When, until 7 p.m. Central Daylight Time this evening. Impacts, conditions will be hazardous to small craft. Inexperienced mariners, especially those operating smaller vessels, should avoid navigating in hazardous conditions. A small craft advisory is in effect for the following marine locations: coastal waters from Pensacola, Florida to Pascagoula, Mississippi, out 20 nautical miles, and waters from Pensacola, Florida to Pascagoula, Mississippi, extending from 20 nautical miles to 60 nautical miles. Small craft advisory remains in effect until midnight Central Daylight Time tonight. What? Southeast winds around 20 knots with gusts up to 30 knots and seas 4 to 7 feet. Where? Coastal waters from Pensacola, Florida to Pascagoula, Mississippi, out 20 nautical miles, and waters from Pensacola, Florida to Pascagoula, Mississippi, from 20 to 60 nautical miles. When? Until midnight Central Daylight Time tonight. Impacts, conditions will be hazardous to small craft. Inexperienced mariners, especially those operating smaller vessels, should avoid navigating in hazardous conditions. Here's your marine forecast. On the weather map, moderate to strong southeasterly winds diminish to a light to moderate flow Friday night. A light to moderate southeasterly flow follows for Saturday through Monday, then becomes easterly to southeasterly on Tuesday. On Perdido Bay, Pensacola Bay including Santa Rosa Sound, and Choctawhatchee Bay. Small craft advisory in effect through this evening. For today, east winds 10 to 15 knots, becoming southeast 15 to 20 knots late this morning and afternoon. Waves 1 foot or less. Choppy. A chance of showers this morning. A slight chance of thunderstorms. A slight chance of showers this afternoon. For tonight, southeast winds 10 to 15 knots, diminishing to 5 to 10 knots after midnight. Waves 1 foot or less. A moderate chop. For Saturday, southeast winds 10 to 15 knots with gusts up to 20 knots. Waves 1 foot or less. A moderate chop. A chance of showers and thunderstorms. And for Saturday night, south winds 5 to 10 knots, diminishing to around 5 knots after midnight. Waves 1 foot or less. Light chop. A slight chance of showers. A slight chance of thunderstorms after midnight. On Perdido Bay, Pensacola Bay including Santa Rosa Sound, and Choctawhatchee Bay. For today, east winds 10 to 15 knots with gusts up to 20 knots, becoming southeast with gusts up to 20 knots late. Waves 1 foot or less. A moderate chop. For tonight, southeast winds 10 to 15 knots with gusts up to 20 knots, diminishing to 5 to 10 knots after midnight. Waves 1 foot or less. A moderate chop. For Saturday, southeast winds 5 to 10 knots, becoming south with gusts up to 20 knots in the afternoon. Waves 1 foot or less. Light chop. A slight chance of showers and thunderstorms in the afternoon. And for Saturday night, south winds 5 to 10 knots, diminishing to around 5 knots after midnight. Waves 1 foot or less. Light chop. From Pensacola to Pascagoula, and out 20 nautical miles. Small craft advisory in effect through this evening. For today, east winds 15 to 20 knots with gusts up to 30 knots. Seas 4 to 6 feet, occasionally to 8 feet. Wave detail, southeast 6 feet at 7 seconds. A chance of showers. A slight chance of thunderstorms early this morning, then a chance of thunderstorms late this morning and afternoon. For tonight, southeast winds 15 to 20 knots with gusts up to 30 knots. Seas 4 to 6 feet, occasionally to 8 feet. Wave detail, southeast 6 feet at 7 seconds. A slight chance of showers and thunderstorms in the evening, then a chance of showers and thunderstorms after midnight. For Saturday, southeast winds 10 to 15 knots with gusts up to 20 knots. Seas 3 to 4 feet, occasionally to 5 feet. Wave detail, south 4 feet at 7 seconds. A chance of thunderstorms. Showers likely. And for Saturday night, south winds 5 to 10 knots. seas 2 to 3 feet. Wave detail, south 3 feet at 6 seconds. A slight chance of showers and thunderstorms. From the Okaloosa-Walton County line to Pensacola, an out 20 nautical miles. Small craft advisory in effect through this evening. For today, southeast winds 15 to 20 knots with gusts up to 25 knots. Seas 3 to 5 feet, occasionally to 6 feet. Wave detail, southeast 5 feet at 6 seconds. A slight chance of showers and thunderstorms until late afternoon. For tonight, southeast winds 15 to 20 knots, diminishing to 10 to 15 knots after midnight. Seas 3 to 5 feet, occasionally to 6 feet. Wave detail, southeast 4 feet at 7 seconds. For Saturday, southeast winds 10 to 15 knots with gusts up to 20 knots. Seas 3 to 4 feet, occasionally to 5 feet. Wave detail, south 4 feet at 7 seconds. A slight chance of thunderstorms. A chance of showers, mainly in the morning. And for Saturday night, south winds 5 to 10 knots. Seas 2 to 3 feet. Wave detail, south 3 feet at 6 seconds. From Pensacola to Pascagoula, from 20 to 60 nautical miles offshore. Small craft advisory in effect through this evening. For today, southeast winds 15 to 20 knots with gusts up to 30 knots. Seas 5 to 6 feet, occasionally to 8 feet. Wave detail, southeast 6 feet at 7 seconds. A chance of thunderstorms. Showers likely until late afternoon, then a chance of showers late. For tonight, southeast winds 15 to 20 knots with gusts up to 30 knots. Seas 4 to 6 feet, occasionally to 8 feet. Wave detail, southeast 6 feet at 7 seconds. A chance of showers. A slight chance of thunderstorms in the evening, then a chance of thunderstorms after midnight. For Saturday, southeast winds 10 to 15 knots with gusts up to 20 knots. Seas 3 to 5 feet, occasionally to 6 feet. Wave detail, southeast 4 feet at 7 seconds. A chance of showers and thunderstorms. And for Saturday night, south winds 10 to 15 knots. Seas 3 to 4 feet, occasionally to 5 feet. Wave detail, south 3 feet at 6 seconds. A slight chance of showers and thunderstorms. From the Okaloosa-Walton County line to Pensacola, from 20 to 60 nautical miles offshore. Small craft advisory in effect through this evening. For today, southeast winds 15 to 20 knots with gusts up to 30 knots. Seas 4 to 6 feet, occasionally to 8 feet. Wave detail, southeast 5 feet at 7 seconds. A slight chance of thunderstorms. A chance of showers until late afternoon, then a slight chance of showers late. For tonight, southeast winds 15 to 20 knots, diminishing to 10 to 15 knots after midnight. Seas 4 to 6 feet, occasionally to 8 feet. Wave detail, southeast 5 feet at 7 seconds. For Saturday, southeast winds 10 to 15 knots with gusts up to 20 knots. Seas 3 to 4 feet, occasionally to 5 feet. Wave detail, southeast 3 feet at 7 seconds. A slight chance of thunderstorms. A chance of showers, mainly in the morning. And for Saturday night, south winds 5 to 10 knots. Seas 2 to 3 feet. Wave detail, south 3 feet at 6 seconds.
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0: 1 a.m. High tide at 4:33 p.m. At Pensacola Bay on Friday, low tide at 1:10 a.m. High tide at 2:20 p.m. At Pensacola Bay on Saturday, low tide at 1:25 a.m. High tide at 2:56 p.m. At the East Pass in Destin on Friday, low tide at 12:36 a.m. High tide at 1:55 p.m. At the East Pass in Destin on Saturday, low tide at 12:51 a.m. High tide at 2:23 p.m. The following marine observations were made as of 1 p.m. Mobile Bay Coast Guard Station. Winds were southeast at 11 knots. Sea temperature 81 degrees. Air temperature 81 degrees. Weeks Bay, east winds at 3 knots. Air temperature was 84 degrees. Pensacola Bay. Sea temperature 80 degrees. Air temperature 82 degrees. The report from the east end of Dauphin Island was not available. Graham Bay, east winds at 70 knots. Air temperature was 80 degrees. And Pettiboy Island, east winds at 60 knots. Air temperature was 81 degrees. South of Dauphin Island. Winds were east at 70 knots. 12 miles south of Orange Beach. Winds were east at 19 knots. Sea temperature 79 degrees. Air temperature 79 degrees. 100 miles south of Destin. Winds were east at 70 knots. Air temperature 80 degrees. The following weather reports were made at 1 p.m. Pensacola International Airport, skies were cloudy. The temperature was 83 degrees, the dew point was 71, and the relative humidity was 67%. The wind was southeast at 16 miles an hour, gusting to 28. The pressure was 30.07 inches and falling. Pensacola Naval Air Station, skies were partly sunny. The temperature was 82 degrees, the dew point was 72, and the relative humidity was 71%. The wind was east at 17 miles an hour, gusting to 28. The pressure was 30.06 inches and falling. The following is a summary of watches, warnings and advisories in effect. A high surf advisory remains in effect until 4 a.m. Central Daylight Time Saturday for the following area, in Alabama, Baldwin Coastal, and the following areas, in Florida, Escambia Coastal, Okaloosa Coastal and Santa Rosa Coastal. A rip current risk remains in effect until 7 a.m. Central Daylight Time Sunday for the following area, in Alabama, Baldwin Coastal, and the following areas, in Florida, Escambia Coastal, Okaloosa Coastal and Santa Rosa Coastal. Here's your National Weather Service forecast. This afternoon, mostly sunny. Near steady temperature in the mid-80s. Southeast winds 10 to 15 miles per hour. Tonight, partly cloudy. Lows around 70. Southeast winds 5 to 10 miles per hour. Saturday, mostly sunny with a chance of showers with a slight chance of thunderstorms in the morning, then mostly cloudy with showers and thunderstorms likely in the afternoon. Highs in the mid-80s. Southeast winds 5 to 10 miles per hour with gusts up to 25 miles per hour. Chance of rain 70%. Saturday night, mostly cloudy with a slight chance of thunderstorms. A chance of showers, mainly in the evening. Lows in the lower 70s. South winds 5 to 10 miles per hour. Chance of rain 50%. This is NOAA Weather Radio, from the Mobile Pensacola National Weather Service. The current time is 2:04 p.m. Central Daylight Time. A high surf advisory is in effect for the following areas in Alabama, Baldwin Coastal and Mobile Coastal, and the following areas in Florida, Escambia Coastal, Okaloosa Coastal and Santa Rosa Coastal. High surf advisory remains in effect until 4 a.m. Central Daylight Time Saturday. High rip current risk remains in effect through Sunday morning. What? For the high surf advisory, large breaking waves of 4 to 6 feet in the surf zone. For the high rip current risk, dangerous rip currents. Where? In Alabama, Mobile Coastal and Baldwin Coastal counties. In Florida, Escambia Coastal, Santa Rosa Coastal and Okaloosa Coastal counties. When? For the high surf advisory, until 4 a.m. Central Daylight Time Saturday. For the high rip current risk, through Sunday morning. Impacts, dangerous swimming and surfing conditions and localized beach erosion. Rip currents can sweep even the best swimmers away from shore into deeper water. Inexperienced swimmers should remain out of the water due to dangerous surf conditions. Swim near a lifeguard. If caught in a rip current, relax and float. Don't swim against the current. If able, swim in a direction following the shoreline. If unable to escape, face the shore and call or wave for help. A small craft advisory is in effect for the following marine locations: North Mobile Bay, South Mobile Bay, Mississippi Sound, Alabama, Perdido Bay Area, Pensacola Bay Area including Santa Rosa Sound, coastal waters from Okaloosa-Walton County Line, Florida to Pensacola, Florida out 20 nautical miles, and waters from Okaloosa-Walton County Line to Pensacola, Florida from 20 to 60 nautical miles. Small craft advisory remains in effect until 7 p.m. Central Daylight Time this evening. What? Southeast winds around 20 knots with gusts up to 30 knots and seas 3 to 6 feet. Where? Portions of the coastal waters of Alabama and northwest Florida. When? Until 7 p.m. Central Daylight Time this evening. Impacts. Conditions will be hazardous to small craft. Inexperienced mariners, especially those operating smaller vessels, should avoid navigating in hazardous conditions. A small craft advisory is in effect for the following marine locations: coastal waters from Pensacola, Florida to Pascagoula, Mississippi out 20 nautical miles, and waters from Pensacola, Florida to Pascagoula, Mississippi extending from 20 nautical miles to 60 nautical miles. Small craft advisory remains in effect until midnight Central Daylight Time tonight. What? Southeast winds around 20 knots with gusts up to 30 knots and seas 4 to 7 feet. Where? Coastal waters from Pensacola, Florida to Pascagoula, Mississippi out 20 nautical miles, and waters from Pensacola, Florida to Pascagoula, Mississippi from 20 to 60 nautical miles. When? Until midnight Central Daylight Time tonight. Impacts. Conditions will be hazardous to small craft. Inexperienced mariners, especially those operating smaller vessels, should avoid navigating in hazardous conditions. Here's your marine forecast. On the weather map, moderate to strong southeasterly winds diminish to a light to moderate flow Friday night. A light to moderate southeasterly flow follows for Saturday through Monday, then becomes easterly to southeasterly on Tuesday. On Perdido Bay, Pensacola Bay including Santa Rosa Sound, and Choctaw Hatchie Bay, small craft advisory in effect through this evening. For today, east winds 10 to 15 knots, becoming southeast 15 to 20 knots late this morning and afternoon. Waves 1 foot or less. Choppy. A chance of showers this morning. A slight chance of thunderstorms. A slight chance of showers this afternoon. For tonight, southeast winds 10 to 15 knots, diminishing to 5 to 10 knots after midnight. Waves 1 foot or less. A moderate chop. For Saturday, southeast winds 10 to 15 knots with gusts up to 20 knots. Waves 1 foot or less. A moderate chop. A chance of showers and thunderstorms. And for Saturday night, south winds 5 to 10 knots, diminishing to around 5 knots after midnight. Waves 1 foot or less. Light chop. A slight chance of showers. A slight chance of thunderstorms after midnight. On Perdido Bay, Pensacola Bay including Santa Rosa Sound, and Choctaw Hatchie Bay. For today, east winds 10 to 15 knots with gusts up to 20 knots, becoming southeast with gusts up to 20 knots late. Waves 1 foot or less. A moderate chop. For tonight, southeast winds 10 to 15 knots with gusts up to 20 knots, diminishing to 5 to 10 knots after midnight. Waves 1 foot or less. A moderate chop. For Saturday, southeast winds 5 to 10 knots, becoming south with gusts up to 20 knots in the afternoon. Waves 1 foot or less. Light chop. A slight chance of showers and thunderstorms in the afternoon. And for Saturday night, south winds 5 to 10 knots, diminishing to around 5 knots after midnight. Waves 1 foot or less. Light chop. From Pensacola to Pascagoula, and out 20 nautical miles. Small craft advisory in effect through this evening. For today, east winds 15 to 20 knots with gusts up to 30 knots. Seas 4 to 6 feet, occasionally to 8 feet. Wave detail, southeast 6 feet at 7 seconds. A chance of showers. A slight chance of thunderstorms early this morning, then a chance of thunderstorms late this morning and afternoon. For tonight, southeast winds 15 to 20 knots with gusts up to 30 knots. Seas 4 to 6 feet, occasionally to 8 feet. Wave detail, southeast 6 feet at 7 seconds. A slight chance of showers and thunderstorms in the evening, then a chance of showers and thunderstorms after midnight. For Saturday, southeast winds 10 to 15 knots with gusts up to 20 knots. Seas 3 to 4 feet, occasionally to 5 feet. Wave detail, south 4 feet at 7 seconds. A chance of thunderstorms. Showers likely. And for Saturday night, south winds 5 to 10 knots. Seas 2 to 3 feet. Wave detail, south 3 feet at 6 seconds. A slight chance of showers and thunderstorms. From the Okaloosa-Walton County line to Pensacola, and out 20 nautical miles. Small craft advisory in effect through this evening. For today, southeast winds 15 to 20 knots with gusts up to 25 knots. Seas 3 to 5 feet, occasionally to 6 feet. Wave detail, southeast 5 feet at 6 seconds. A slight chance of showers and thunderstorms until late afternoon. For tonight, southeast winds 15 to 20 knots, diminishing to 10 to 15 knots after midnight. Seas 3 to 5 feet, occasionally to 6 feet. Wave detail, southeast 4 feet at 7 seconds. For Saturday, southeast winds 10 to 15 knots with gusts up to 20 knots. Seas 3 to 4 feet, occasionally to 5 feet. Wave detail, south 4 feet at 7 seconds. A slight chance of thunderstorms. A chance of showers, mainly in the morning. And for Saturday night, south winds 5 to 10 knots. Seas 2 to 3 feet. Wave detail, south 3 feet at 6 seconds. From Pensacola to Pascagoula, from 20 to 60 nautical miles offshore. Small craft advisory in effect through this evening. For today, southeast winds 15 to 20 knots with gusts up to 30 knots. Seas 5 to 6 feet, occasionally to 8 feet. Wave detail, southeast 6 feet at 7 seconds. A chance of thunderstorms. Showers likely until late afternoon, then a chance of showers late. For tonight, southeast winds 15 to 20 knots with gusts up to 30 knots. Seas 4 to 6 feet, occasionally to 8 feet. Wave detail, southeast 6 feet at 7 seconds. A chance of showers. A slight chance of thunderstorms in the evening, then a chance of thunderstorms after midnight. For Saturday, southeast winds 10 to 15 knots with gusts up to 20 knots. Seas 3 to 5 feet, occasionally to 6 feet. Wave detail, southeast 4 feet at 7 seconds. A chance of showers and thunderstorms. And for Saturday night, south winds 10 to 15 knots. Seas 3 to 4 feet, occasionally to 5 feet. Wave detail, south 3 feet at 6 seconds. A slight chance of showers and thunderstorms. From the Okaloosa-Walton County line to Pensacola, from 20 to 60 nautical miles offshore. Small craft advisory in effect through this evening. For today, southeast winds 15 to 20 knots with gusts up to 30 knots. Seas 4 to 6 feet, occasionally to 8 feet. Wave detail, southeast 5 feet at 7 seconds. A slight chance of thunderstorms. A chance of showers until late afternoon, then a slight chance of showers late. For tonight, southeast winds 15 to 20 knots, diminishing to 10 to 15 knots after midnight. Seas 4 to 6 feet, occasionally to 8 feet. Wave detail, southeast 5 feet at 7 seconds. For Saturday, southeast winds 10 to 15 knots with gusts up to 20 knots. Seas 3 to 4 feet, occasionally to 5 feet. Wave detail, southeast 3 feet at 7 seconds. A slight chance of thunderstorms. A chance of showers, mainly in the morning. And for Saturday night, south winds 5 to 10 knots. Seas 2 to 3 feet. Wave detail, south 3 feet at 6 seconds. This is NOAA Weather Radio from the Mobile Pensacola National Weather Service. The current time is 2:15 p.m. Central Daylight Time. Here's your marine forecast. On the weather map, moderate to strong southeasterly winds diminish to a light to moderate flow Friday night. A light to moderate southeasterly flow follows for Saturday through Monday, then becomes easterly to southeasterly on Tuesday. On Perdido Bay, Pensacola Bay including Santa Rosa Sound, and Choctaw Hatchie Bay. Small craft advisory in effect through this evening. For today, east winds 10 to 15 knots, becoming southeast 15 to 20 knots late this morning and afternoon. Waves 1 foot or less. Choppy. A chance of showers this morning. A slight chance of thunderstorms. A slight chance of showers this afternoon. For tonight, southeast winds 10 to 15 knots, diminishing to 5 to 10 knots after midnight. Waves 1 foot or less. A moderate chop. For Saturday, southeast winds 10 to 15 knots with gusts up to 20 knots. Waves 1 foot or less. A moderate chop. A chance of showers and thunderstorms. And for Saturday night, south winds 5 to 10 knots, diminishing to around 5 knots after midnight. Waves 1 foot or less. Light chop. A slight chance of showers. A slight chance of thunderstorms after midnight. On Perdido Bay, Pensacola Bay including Santa Rosa Sound, and Choctaw Hatchie Bay. For today, east winds 10 to 15 knots with gusts up to 20 knots, becoming southeast with gusts up to 20 knots late. Waves 1 foot or less. A moderate chop. For tonight, southeast winds 10 to 15 knots with gusts up to 20 knots, diminishing to 5 to 10 knots after midnight. Waves 1 foot or less. A moderate chop. For Saturday, southeast winds 5 to 10 knots, becoming south with gusts up to 20 knots in the afternoon. Waves 1 foot or less. Light chop. A slight chance of showers and thunderstorms in the afternoon. And for Saturday night, south winds 5 to 10 knots, diminishing to around 5 knots after midnight. Waves 1 foot or less. Light chop. From Pensacola to Pascagoula, and out 20 nautical miles. Small craft advisory in effect through this evening. For today, east winds 15 to 20 knots with gusts up to 30 knots. Seas 4 to 6 feet, occasionally to 8 feet. Wave detail, southeast 6 feet at 7 seconds. A chance of showers. A slight chance of thunderstorms early this morning, then a chance of thunderstorms late this morning and afternoon. For tonight, southeast winds 15 to 20 knots with gusts up to 30 knots. Seas 4 to 6 feet, occasionally to 8 feet. Wave detail, southeast 6 feet at 7 seconds. A slight chance of showers and thunderstorms in the evening, then a chance of showers and thunderstorms after midnight. For Saturday, southeast winds 10 to 15 knots with gusts up to 20 knots. Seas 3 to 4 feet, occasionally to 5 feet. Wave detail, south 4 feet at 7 seconds. A chance of thunderstorms. Showers likely. And for Saturday night, south winds 5 to 10 knots. Seas 2 to 3 feet. Wave detail, south 3 feet at 6 seconds. A slight chance of showers and thunderstorms. From the Okaloosa-Walton County line to Pensacola, and out 20 nautical miles. Small craft advisory in effect through this evening. For today, southeast winds 15 to 20 knots with gusts up to 25 knots. Seas 3 to 5 feet, occasionally to 6 feet. Wave detail, southeast 5 feet at 6 seconds. A slight chance of showers and thunderstorms until late afternoon. For tonight, southeast winds 15 to 20 knots, diminishing to 10 to 15 knots after midnight. Seas 3 to 5 feet, occasionally to 6 feet. Wave detail, southeast 4 feet at 7 seconds. For Saturday, southeast winds 10 to 15 knots with gusts up to 20 knots. Seas 3 to 4 feet, occasionally to 5 feet. Wave detail, south 4 feet at 7 seconds. A slight chance of thunderstorms. A chance of showers, mainly in the morning. And for Saturday night, south winds 5 to 10 knots. Seas 2 to 3 feet. Wave detail, south 3 feet at 6 seconds. From Pensacola to Pascagoula, from 20 to 60 nautical miles offshore. Small craft advisory in effect through this evening. For today, southeast winds 15 to 20 knots with gusts up to 30 knots. Seas 5 to 6 feet, occasionally to 8 feet. Wave detail, southeast 6 feet at 7 seconds. A chance of thunderstorms. Showers likely until late afternoon, then a chance of showers late. For tonight, southeast winds 15 to 20 knots with gusts up to 30 knots. Seas 4 to 6 feet, occasionally to 8 feet. Wave detail, southeast 6 feet at 7 seconds. A chance of showers. A slight chance of thunderstorms in the evening, then a chance of thunderstorms after midnight. For Saturday, southeast winds 10 to 15 knots with gusts up to 20 knots. Seas 3 to 5 feet, occasionally to 6 feet. Wave detail, southeast 4 feet at 7 seconds. A chance of showers and thunderstorms. And for Saturday night, south winds 10 to 15 knots. Seas 3 to 4 feet, occasionally to 5 feet. Wave detail, south 3 feet at 6 seconds. A slight chance of showers and thunderstorms. From the Okaloosa-Walton County line to Pensacola, from 20 to 60 nautical miles offshore. Small craft advisory in effect through this evening. For today, southeast winds 15 to 20 knots with gusts up to 30 knots. Seas 4 to 6 feet, occasionally to 8 feet. Wave detail, southeast 5 feet at 7 seconds. A slight chance of thunderstorms. A chance of showers until late afternoon, then a slight chance of showers late. For tonight, southeast winds 15 to 20 knots, diminishing to 10 to 15 knots after midnight. Seas 4 to 6 feet, occasionally to 8 feet. Wave detail, southeast 5 feet at 7 seconds. For Saturday, southeast winds 10 to 15 knots with gusts up to 20 knots. Seas 3 to 4 feet, occasionally to 5 feet. Wave detail, southeast 3 feet at 7 seconds. A slight chance of thunderstorms. A chance of showers, mainly in the morning. And for Saturday night, south winds 5 to 10 knots. Seas 2 to 3 feet. Wave detail, south 3 feet at 6 seconds. 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A high surf advisory is in effect for the following areas in Alabama, Baldwin Coastal and Mobile Coastal, and the following areas in Florida, Escambia Coastal, Okaloosa Coastal and Santa Rosa Coastal. High surf advisory remains in effect until 4 a.m. Central Daylight Time Saturday. High rip current risk remains in effect through Sunday morning. What? For the high surf advisory, large breaking waves of 4 to 6 feet in the surf zone. For the high rip current risk, dangerous rip currents. Where? In Alabama, Mobile Coastal and Baldwin Coastal Counties. In Florida, Escambia Coastal, Santa Rosa Coastal and Okaloosa Coastal Counties. When? For the high surf advisory, until 4 a.m. Central Daylight Time Saturday. For the high rip current risk, through Sunday morning. Impacts, dangerous swimming and surfing conditions and localized beach erosion. Rip currents can sweep even the best swimmers away from shore into deeper water. Inexperienced swimmers should remain out of the water due to dangerous surf conditions. Swim near a lifeguard. If caught in a rip current, relax and float. Don't swim against the current. If able, swim in a direction following the shoreline. If unable to escape, face the shore and call or wave for help. Tidal information, at the mouth of the Mobile River on Friday, low tide at 2:19 a.m. High tide at 3:55 p.m. At the mouth of the Mobile River on Saturday, low tide at 2:31 a.m. High tide at 4:33 p.m. At Pensacola Bay on Friday, low tide at 1:10 a.m. High tide at 2:28 p.m. At Pensacola Bay on Saturday, low tide at 1:25 a.m. High tide at 2:56 p.m. at the East Pass in Destin on Friday, low tide at 12:36 a.m. High tide at 1:55 p.m. At the East Pass in Destin on Saturday, low tide at 12:51 a.m. High tide at 2:23 p.m. The Tropical Weather Outlook. For the North Atlantic, Caribbean Sea and the Gulf of America, tropical cyclone formation is not expected during the next 7 days. The following marine observations were made as of 2 p.m. Mobile Bay Coast Guard Station. Winds were southeast at 7 knots. Sea temperature 81 degrees. Air temperature 82 degrees. Weeks Bay, east winds at 3 knots. Air temperature was 83 degrees. Pensacola Bay. Sea temperature 80 degrees. Air temperature 86 degrees. The report from the east end of Dauphin Island was not available. Graham Bay, east winds at 18 knots. Air temperature was 80 degrees. And Pettiboy Island, east winds at 17 knots. Air temperature was 80 degrees. South of Dauphin Island. Winds were east at 23 knots. 12 miles south of Orange Beach. Winds were east at 19 knots. Sea temperature 79 degrees. Air temperature 79 degrees. 100 miles south of Destin. Winds were east at 17 knots. Air temperature 80 degrees. The following weather reports were made at 2 p.m. Pensacola International Airport, skies were mostly sunny. The temperature was 83 degrees, the dew point was 71, and the relative humidity was 67%. The wind was southeast at 20 miles an hour, gusting to 26. The pressure was 30.06 inches and falling. Pensacola Naval Air Station, skies were partly sunny. The temperature was 84 degrees, the dew point was 72, and the relative humidity was 67%. The wind was southeast at 16 miles an hour, gusting to 26. The pressure was 30.05 inches and falling. Across the central Gulf Coast, Gulf Shores, mostly sunny. Temperature was 84 degrees. Wind east at 18 miles an hour, gusting to 28. Heat index was 91. The report from Milton was not available. Destin, sunny. Temperature was 82 degrees. Wind southeast at 14 miles an hour. Mary Esther, mostly sunny. Temperature was 84 degrees. Wind southeast at 12 miles an hour, gusting to 20. Mobile, partly sunny. Temperature was 86 degrees. Wind southeast at 17 miles an hour, gusting to 24. Heat index was 91. Elsewhere, Hattiesburg, partly sunny and 84. New Orleans, partly sunny and 86. Montgomery, sunny and 86. Tallahassee, mostly sunny and 87. And in Panama City, mostly sunny and 85. Here's your National Weather Service forecast. This afternoon, mostly sunny. Near steady temperature in the mid-80s. Southeast winds 10 to 15 miles per hour. Tonight, partly cloudy. Lows around 70. Southeast winds 5 to 10 miles per hour. Saturday, mostly sunny with a chance of showers with a slight chance of thunderstorms in the morning, then mostly cloudy with showers and thunderstorms likely in the afternoon. Highs in the mid-80s. Southeast winds 5 to 10 miles per hour with gusts up to 25 miles per hour. Chance of rain 70%. Saturday night, mostly cloudy with a slight chance of thunderstorms. A chance of showers, mainly in the evening. Lows in the lower 70s. South winds 5 to 10 miles per hour. Chance of rain 50%. This is NOAA Weather Radio, from the Mobile Pensacola National Weather Service. The current time is 2:30 p.m. Central Daylight Time. Here's your marine forecast. On the weather map, moderate to strong southeasterly winds diminish to a light to moderate flow Friday night. A light to moderate southeasterly flow follows for Saturday through Monday, then becomes easterly to southeasterly on Tuesday. On Perdido Bay, Pensacola Bay including Santa Rosa Sound, and Choctawhatchee Bay, small craft advisory in effect through this evening. For today, east winds 10 to 15 knots, becoming southeast 15 to 20 knots late this morning and afternoon. Waves 1 foot or less. Choppy. A chance of showers this morning. A slight chance of thunderstorms. A slight chance of showers this afternoon. For tonight, southeast winds 10 to 15 knots, diminishing to 5 to 10 knots after midnight. Waves 1 foot or less. A moderate chop. For Saturday, southeast winds 10 to 15 knots with gusts up to 20 knots. Waves 1 foot or less. A moderate chop. A chance of showers and thunderstorms. And for Saturday night, south winds 5 to 10 knots, diminishing to around 5 knots after midnight. Waves 1 foot or less. Light chop. A slight chance of showers. A slight chance of thunderstorms after midnight. On Perdido Bay, Pensacola Bay including Santa Rosa Sound, and Choctawhatchee Bay. For today, east winds 10 to 15 knots with gusts up to 20 knots, becoming southeast with gusts up to 20 knots late. Waves 1 foot or less. A moderate chop. For tonight, southeast winds 10 to 15 knots with gusts up to 20 knots, diminishing to 5 to 10 knots after midnight. Waves 1 foot or less. A moderate chop. For Saturday, southeast winds 5 to 10 knots, becoming south with gusts up to 20 knots in the afternoon. Waves 1 foot or less. Light chop. A slight chance of showers and thunderstorms in the afternoon. And for Saturday night, south winds 5 to 10 knots, diminishing to around 5 knots after midnight. Waves 1 foot or less. Light chop. From Pensacola to Pascagoula, and out 20 nautical miles. Small craft advisory in effect through this evening. For today, east winds 15 to 20 knots with gusts up to 30 knots. Seas 4 to 6 feet, occasionally to 8 feet. Wave detail, southeast 6 feet at 7 seconds. A chance of showers. A slight chance of thunderstorms early this morning, then a chance of thunderstorms late this morning and afternoon. For tonight, southeast winds 15 to 20 knots with gusts up to 30 knots. Seas 4 to 6 feet, occasionally to 8 feet. Wave detail, southeast 6 feet at 7 seconds. A slight chance of showers and thunderstorms in the evening, then a chance of showers and thunderstorms after midnight. For Saturday, southeast winds 10 to 15 knots with gusts up to 20 knots. Seas 3 to 4 feet, occasionally to 5 feet. Wave detail, south 4 feet at 7 seconds. A chance of thunderstorms. Showers likely. And for Saturday night, south winds 5 to 10 knots. Seas 2 to 3 feet. Wave detail, south 3 feet at 6 seconds. A slight chance of showers and thunderstorms. From the Okaloosa-Walton County line to Pensacola, and out 20 nautical miles. Small craft advisory in effect through this evening. For today, southeast winds 15 to 20 knots with gusts up to 25 knots. Seas 3 to 5 feet, occasionally to 6 feet. Wave detail, southeast 5 feet at 6 seconds. A slight chance of showers and thunderstorms until late afternoon. For tonight, southeast winds 15 to 20 knots, diminishing to 10 to 15 knots after midnight. Seas 3 to 5 feet, occasionally to 6 feet. Wave detail, southeast 4 feet at 7 seconds. For Saturday, southeast winds 10 to 15 knots with gusts up to 20 knots. Seas 3 to 4 feet, occasionally to 5 feet. Wave detail, south 4 feet at 7 seconds. A slight chance of thunderstorms. A chance of showers, mainly in the morning. And for Saturday night, south winds 5 to 10 knots. Seas 2 to 3 feet. Wave detail, south 3 feet at 6 seconds. From Pensacola to Pascagoula, from 20 to 60 nautical miles offshore. Small craft advisory in effect through this evening. For today, southeast winds 15 to 20 knots with gusts up to 30 knots. Seas 5 to 6 feet, occasionally to 8 feet. Wave detail, southeast 6 feet at 7 seconds. A chance of thunderstorms. Showers likely until late afternoon, then a chance of showers late. For tonight, southeast winds 15 to 20 knots with gusts up to 30 knots. Seas 4 to 6 feet, occasionally to 8 feet. Wave detail, southeast 6 feet at 7 seconds. A chance of showers. A slight chance of thunderstorms in the evening, then a chance of thunderstorms after midnight. For Saturday, southeast winds 10 to 15 knots with gusts up to 20 knots. Seas 3 to 5 feet, occasionally to 6 feet. Wave detail, southeast 4 feet at 7 seconds. A chance of showers and thunderstorms. And for Saturday night, south winds 10 to 15 knots. Seas 3 to 4 feet, occasionally to 5 feet. Wave detail, south 3 feet at 6 seconds. A slight chance of showers and thunderstorms. From the Okaloosa-Walton County line to Pensacola, from 20 to 60 nautical miles offshore. Small craft advisory in effect through this evening. For today, southeast winds 15 to 20 knots with gusts up to 30 knots. Seas 4 to 6 feet, occasionally to 8 feet. Wave detail, southeast 5 feet at 7 seconds. A slight chance of thunderstorms. A chance of showers until late afternoon, then a slight chance of showers late. For tonight, southeast winds 15 to 20 knots, diminishing to 10 to 15 knots after midnight. Seas 4 to 6 feet, occasionally to 8 feet. Wave detail, southeast 5 feet at 7 seconds. For Saturday, southeast winds 10 to 15 knots with gusts up to 20 knots. Seas 3 to 4 feet, occasionally to 5 feet. Wave detail, southeast 3 feet at 7 seconds. A slight chance of thunderstorms. A chance of showers, mainly in the morning. And for Saturday night, south winds 5 to 10 knots. Seas 2 to 3 feet. Wave detail, south 3 feet at 6 seconds. A high surf advisory is in effect for the following areas in Alabama, Baldwin Coastal and Mobile Coastal, and the following areas in Florida, Escambia Coastal, Okaloosa Coastal and Santa Rosa Coastal. High surf advisory remains in effect until 4 a.m. Central Daylight Time Saturday. High rip current risk remains in effect through Sunday morning. What? For the high surf advisory, large breaking waves of 4 to 6 feet in the surf zone. For the high rip current risk, dangerous rip currents. Where? In Alabama, Mobile Coastal and Baldwin Coastal Counties. In Florida, Escambia Coastal, Santa Rosa Coastal and Okaloosa Coastal Counties. When? For the high surf advisory, until 4 a.m. Central Daylight Time Saturday. For the high rip current risk, through Sunday morning. Impacts, dangerous swimming and surfing conditions and localized beach erosion. Rip currents can sweep even the best swimmers away from shore into deeper water. Inexperienced swimmers should remain out of the water due to dangerous surf conditions. Swim near a lifeguard. If caught in a rip current, relax and float. 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If able, swim in a direction following the shoreline. If unable to escape, face the shore and call or wave for help. Tidal information, at the mouth of the Mobile River on Friday, low tide at 2:19 a.m. High tide at 3:55 p.m. At the mouth of the Mobile River on Saturday, low tide at 2:31 a.m. High tide at 4:33 p.m. At Pensacola Bay on Friday, low tide at 1:10 a.m. High tide at 2:28 p.m. At Pensacola Bay on Saturday, low tide at 1:25 a.m. High tide at 2:56 p.m. At the East Pass in Destin on Friday, low tide at 12:36 a.m. High tide at 1:55 p.m. At the East Pass in Destin on Saturday, low tide at 12:51 a.m. High tide at 2:23 p.m. The Tropical Weather Outlook. For the North Atlantic, Caribbean Sea and the Gulf of America, tropical cyclone formation is not expected during the next 7 days. The following marine observations were made as of 2 p.m. Mobile Bay Coast Guard Station. Winds were southeast at 7 knots. Sea temperature 81 degrees. Air temperature 82 degrees.

12 miles south of Orange Beach. Winds were east at 19 knots. Sea temperature 79 degrees. Air temperature 79 degrees. 100 miles south of Destin. Winds were east at 17 knots. Air temperature 80 degrees. The following weather reports were made at 2 p.m. Pensacola International Airport, skies were mostly sunny. The temperature was 83 degrees, the dew point was 71, and the relative humidity was 67%. The wind was southeast at 20 miles an hour, gusting to 26. The pressure was 30.06 inches and falling. Pensacola Naval Air Station, skies were partly sunny. The temperature was 84 degrees, the dew point was 72, and the relative humidity was 67%. The wind was southeast at 16 miles an hour, gusting to 26. The pressure was 30.05 inches and falling. Across the central Gulf Coast, Gulf Shores, mostly sunny. Temperature was 84 degrees. Wind east at 18 miles an hour, gusting to 28. Heat index was 91. The report from Milton was not available. Destin, sunny. Temperature was 82 degrees. Wind southeast at 14 miles an hour. Mary Esther, mostly sunny. Temperature was 84 degrees. Wind southeast at 12 miles an hour, gusting to 20. Mobile, partly sunny. Temperature was 86 degrees. Wind southeast at 17 miles an hour, gusting to 24. Heat index was 91. Elsewhere, Hattiesburg, partly sunny and 84. New Orleans, partly sunny and 86. Montgomery, sunny and 86. Tallahassee, mostly sunny and 87. And at Panama City, mostly sunny and 85. Here's your National Weather Service forecast. This afternoon, mostly sunny. Near steady temperature in the mid-80s. Southeast winds 10 to 15 miles per hour. Tonight, partly cloudy. Lows around 70. Southeast winds 5 to 10 miles per hour. Saturday, mostly sunny with a chance of showers with a slight chance of thunderstorms in the morning, then mostly cloudy with showers and thunderstorms likely in the afternoon. Highs in the mid-80s. Southeast winds 5 to 10 miles per hour with gusts up to 25 miles per hour. Chance of rain 70%. Saturday night, mostly cloudy with a slight chance of thunderstorms. A chance of showers, mainly in the evening. Lows in the lower 70s. South winds 5 to 10 miles per hour. Chance of rain 50%. 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The current time is 2:44 p.m. Central Daylight Time. Here's your marine forecast. On the weather map, moderate to strong southeasterly winds diminish to a light to moderate flow Friday night. A light to moderate southeasterly flow follows for Saturday through Monday, then becomes easterly to southeasterly on Tuesday. On Perdido Bay, Pensacola Bay including Santa Rosa Sound, and Choctawhatchee Bay. Small craft advisory in effect through this evening. For today, east winds 10 to 15 knots, becoming southeast 15 to 20 knots late this morning and afternoon. Waves 1 foot or less. Choppy. A chance of showers this morning. A slight chance of thunderstorms. A slight chance of showers this afternoon. For tonight, southeast winds 10 to 15 knots, diminishing to 5 to 10 knots after midnight. Waves 1 foot or less. A moderate chop. For Saturday, southeast winds 10 to 15 knots with gusts up to 20 knots. Waves 1 foot or less. A moderate chop. A chance of showers and thunderstorms. And for Saturday night, south winds 5 to 10 knots, diminishing to around 5 knots after midnight. Waves 1 foot or less. Light chop. A slight chance of showers. A slight chance of thunderstorms after midnight. On Perdido Bay, Pensacola Bay including Santa Rosa Sound, and Choctawhatchee Bay. For today, east winds 10 to 15 knots with gusts up to 20 knots, becoming southeast with gusts up to 20 knots.

0: slate. Waves 1 foot or less. A moderate chop. For tonight, southeast winds 10 to 15 knots with gusts up to 20 knots, diminishing to 5 to 10 knots after midnight. Waves 1 foot or less. A moderate chop. For Saturday, southeast winds 5 to 10 knots, becoming south with gusts up to 20 knots in the afternoon. Waves 1 foot or less. Light chop. A slight chance of showers and thunderstorms in the afternoon. And for Saturday night, south winds 5 to 10 knots, diminishing to around 5 knots after midnight. Waves 1 foot or less. Light chop. From Pensacola to Pascagoula, and out 20 nautical miles. Small craft advisory in effect through this evening. For today, east winds 15 to 20 knots with gusts up to 30 knots. Seas 4 to 6 feet, occasionally to 8 feet. Wave detail, southeast 6 feet at 7 seconds. A chance of showers. A slight chance of thunderstorms early this morning, then a chance of thunderstorms late this morning and afternoon. For tonight, southeast winds 15 to 20 knots with gusts up to 30 knots. Seas 4 to 6 feet, occasionally to 8 feet. Wave detail, southeast 6 feet at 7 seconds. A slight chance of showers and thunderstorms in the evening, then a chance of showers and thunderstorms after midnight. For Saturday, southeast winds 10 to 15 knots with gusts up to 20 knots. Seas 3 to 4 feet, occasionally to 5 feet. Wave detail, south 4 feet at 7 seconds. A chance of thunderstorms. Showers likely. And for Saturday night, south winds 5 to 10 knots. Seas 2 to 3 feet. Wave detail, south 3 feet at 6 seconds. A slight chance of showers and thunderstorms. From the Okaloosa-Walton County line to Pensacola, and out 20 nautical miles. Small craft advisory in effect through this evening. For today, southeast winds 15 to 20 knots with gusts up to 25 knots. Seas 3 to 5 feet, occasionally to 6 feet. Wave detail, southeast 5 feet at 6 seconds. A slight chance of showers and thunderstorms until late afternoon. For tonight, southeast winds 15 to 20 knots, diminishing to 10 to 15 knots after midnight. Seas 3 to 5 feet, occasionally to 6 feet. Wave detail, southeast 4 feet at 7 seconds. For Saturday, southeast winds 10 to 15 knots with gusts up to 20 knots. Seas 3 to 4 feet, occasionally to 5 feet. Wave detail, south 4 feet at 7 seconds. A slight chance of thunderstorms. A chance of showers, mainly in the morning. And for Saturday night, south winds 5 to 10 knots. Seas 2 to 3 feet. Wave detail, south 3 feet at 6 seconds. From Pensacola to Pascagoula, from 20 to 60 nautical miles offshore. Small craft advisory in effect through this evening. For today, southeast winds 15 to 20 knots with gusts up to 30 knots. Seas 5 to 6 feet, occasionally to 8 feet. Wave detail, southeast 6 feet at 7 seconds. A chance of thunderstorms. Showers likely until late afternoon, then a chance of showers late. For tonight, southeast winds 15 to 20 knots with gusts up to 30 knots. Seas 4 to 6 feet, occasionally to 8 feet. Wave detail, southeast 6 feet at 7 seconds. A chance of showers. A slight chance of thunderstorms in the evening, then a chance of thunderstorms after midnight. For Saturday, southeast winds 10 to 15 knots with gusts up to 20 knots. Seas 3 to 5 feet, occasionally to 6 feet. Wave detail, southeast 4 feet at 7 seconds. A chance of showers and thunderstorms. And for Saturday night, south winds 10 to 15 knots. Seas 3 to 4 feet, occasionally to 5 feet. Wave detail, south 3 feet at 6 seconds. A slight chance of showers and thunderstorms. From the Okaloosa-Walton County line to Pensacola, from 20 to 60 nautical miles offshore. Small craft advisory in effect through this evening. For today, southeast winds 15 to 20 knots with gusts up to 30 knots. Seas 4 to 6 feet, occasionally to 8 feet. Wave detail, southeast 5 feet at 7 seconds. A slight chance of thunderstorms. A chance of showers until late afternoon, then a slight chance of showers late. For tonight, southeast winds 15 to 20 knots, diminishing to 10 to 15 knots after midnight. Seas 4 to 6 feet, occasionally to 8 feet. Wave detail, southeast 5 feet at 7 seconds. For Saturday, southeast winds 10 to 15 knots with gusts up to 20 knots. Seas 3 to 4 feet, occasionally to 5 feet. Wave detail, southeast 3 feet at 7 seconds. A slight chance of thunderstorms. A chance of showers, mainly in the morning. And for Saturday night, south winds 5 to 10 knots. Seas 2 to 3 feet. Wave detail, south 3 feet at 6 seconds. 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A high surf advisory is in effect for the following areas in Alabama, Baldwin Coastal and Mobile Coastal, and the following areas in Florida, Escambia Coastal, Okaloosa Coastal and Santa Rosa Coastal. High surf advisory remains in effect until 4 a.m. Central Daylight Time Saturday. High rip current risk remains in effect through Sunday morning. What? For the high surf advisory, large breaking waves of 4 to 6 feet in the surf zone. For the high rip current risk, dangerous rip currents. Where? In Alabama, Mobile Coastal and Baldwin Coastal counties. In Florida, Escambia Coastal, Santa Rosa Coastal and Okaloosa Coastal counties. When? For the high surf advisory, until 4 a.m. Central Daylight Time Saturday. For the high rip current risk, through Sunday morning. Impacts, dangerous swimming and surfing conditions and localized beach erosion. Rip currents can sweep even the best swimmers away from shore into deeper water. Inexperienced swimmers should remain out of the water due to dangerous surf conditions. Swim near a lifeguard. If caught in a rip current, relax and float. Don't swim against the current. If able, swim in a direction following the shoreline. If unable to escape, face the shore and call or wave for help. Tidal information, at the mouth of the Mobile River on Friday, low tide at 2:19 a.m. High tide at 3:55 p.m. At the mouth of the Mobile River on Saturday, low tide at 2:31 a.m. High tide at 4:33 p.m. At Pensacola Bay on Friday, low tide at 1:10 a.m. High tide at 2:28 p.m. At Pensacola Bay on Saturday, low tide at 1:25 a.m. High tide at 2:56 p.m. At the East Pass in Destin on Friday, low tide at 12:36 a.m. High tide at 1:55 p.m. At the East Pass in Destin on Saturday, low tide at 12:51 a.m. High tide at 2:23 p.m. The following marine observations were made as of 2 p.m. Mobile Bay Coast Guard Station. Winds were southeast at 7 knots. Sea temperature 81 degrees. Air temperature 82 degrees. Weeks Bay, east winds at 3 knots. Air temperature was 83 degrees. Pensacola Bay. Sea temperature 80 degrees. Air temperature 86 degrees. The report from the east end of Dauphin Island was not available. Grand Bay, east winds at 18 knots. Air temperature was 80 degrees. And Pettyboy Island, east winds at 17 knots. Air temperature was 80 degrees. South of Dauphin Island. Winds were east at 23 knots. 12 miles south of Orange Beach. Winds were east at 19 knots. Sea temperature 79 degrees. Air temperature 79 degrees. 100 miles south of Destin. Winds were east at 17 knots. Air temperature 80 degrees. The following weather reports were made at 2 p.m. Pensacola International Airport, skies were mostly sunny. The temperature was 83 degrees, the dew point was 71, and the relative humidity was 67%. The wind was southeast at 20 miles an hour, gusting to 26. The pressure was 30.06 inches and falling. Pensacola Naval Air Station, skies were partly sunny. The temperature was 84 degrees, the dew point was 72, and the relative humidity was 67%. The wind was southeast at 16 miles an hour, gusting to 26. The pressure was 30.05 inches and falling. Across the central Gulf Coast, Gulf Shores, mostly sunny. Temperature was 84 degrees. Wind east at 18 miles an hour, gusting to 28. Heat index was 91. The report from Milton was not available. Destin, sunny. Temperature was 82 degrees. Wind southeast at 14 miles an hour. Mary Esther, mostly sunny. Temperature was 84 degrees. Wind southeast at 12 miles an hour, gusting to 20. Mobile, partly sunny. Temperature was 86 degrees. Wind southeast at 17 miles an hour, gusting to 24. Heat index was 91. Elsewhere, Hattiesburg, partly sunny and 84. New Orleans, partly sunny and 86. Montgomery, sunny and 86. Tallahassee, mostly sunny and 87. And in Panama City, mostly sunny and 85. Here's your National Weather Service forecast. This afternoon, mostly sunny. Near steady temperature in the mid-80s. Southeast winds 10 to 15 miles per hour. Tonight, partly cloudy. Lows around 70. Southeast winds 5 to 10 miles per hour. Saturday, mostly sunny with a chance of showers with a slight chance of thunderstorms in the morning, then mostly cloudy with showers and thunderstorms likely in the afternoon. Highs in the mid-80s. Southeast winds 5 to 10 miles per hour with gusts up to 25 miles per hour. Chance of rain 70%. Saturday night, mostly cloudy with a slight chance of thunderstorms. A chance of showers, mainly in the evening. Lows in the lower 70s. South winds 5 to 10 miles per hour. Chance of rain 50%. 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The current time is 2:58 p.m. Central Daylight Time. Here's your marine forecast. On the weather map, moderate to strong southeasterly winds diminish to a light to moderate flow Friday night. A light to moderate southeasterly flow follows for Saturday through Monday, then becomes easterly to southeasterly on Tuesday. On Perdido Bay, Pensacola Bay including Santa Rosa Sound, and Choctawhatchee Bay. Small craft advisory in effect through this evening. For today, east winds 10 to 15 knots, becoming southeast 15 to 20 knots late this morning and afternoon. Waves 1 foot or less. Choppy. A chance of showers this morning. A slight chance of thunderstorms.
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0: Southeast winds 10 to 15 knots with gusts up to 20 knots. Waves 1 foot or less. A moderate chop. A chance of showers and thunderstorms. And for Saturday night, south winds 5 to 10 knots, diminishing to around 5 knots after midnight. Waves 1 foot or less. Light chop. A slight chance of showers. A slight chance of thunderstorms after midnight. On Perdido Bay, Pensacola Bay including Santa Rosa Sound, and Choctawhatchee Bay. For today, east winds 10 to 15 knots with gusts up to 20 knots, becoming southeast with gusts up to 20 knots late. Waves 1 foot or less. A moderate chop. For tonight, southeast winds 10 to 15 knots with gusts up to 20 knots, diminishing to 5 to 10 knots after midnight. Waves 1 foot or less. A moderate chop. For Saturday, southeast winds 5 to 10 knots, becoming south with gusts up to 20 knots in the afternoon. Waves 1 foot or less. Light chop. a slight chance of showers and thunderstorms in the afternoon. And for Saturday night, south winds 5 to 10 knots, diminishing to around 5 knots after midnight. Waves 1 foot or less. Light chop. From Pensacola to Pascagoula, and out 20 nautical miles. Small craft advisory in effect through this evening. For today, east winds 15 to 20 knots with gusts up to 30 knots. Seas 4 to 6 feet, occasionally to 8 feet. Wave detail, southeast 6 feet at 7 seconds. A chance of showers. A slight chance of thunderstorms early this morning, then a chance of thunderstorms late this morning and afternoon. For tonight, southeast winds 15 to 20 knots with gusts up to 30 knots. Seas 4 to 6 feet, occasionally to 8 feet. Wave detail, southeast 6 feet at 7 seconds. A slight chance of showers and thunderstorms in the evening, then a chance of showers and thunderstorms after midnight. For Saturday, southeast winds 10 to 15 knots with gusts up to 20 knots. Seas 3 to 4 feet, occasionally to 5 feet. Wave detail, south 4 feet at 7 seconds. A chance of thunderstorms. Showers likely. And for Saturday night, south winds 5 to 10 knots. Seas 2 to 3 feet. Wave detail, south 3 feet at 6 seconds. A slight chance of showers and thunderstorms. From the Okaloosa-Walton County line to Pensacola, and out 20 nautical miles. Small craft advisory in effect through this evening. For today, southeast winds 15 to 20 knots with gusts up to 25 knots. Seas 3 to 5 feet, occasionally to 6 feet. Wave detail, southeast 5 feet at 6 seconds. A slight chance of showers and thunderstorms until late afternoon. For tonight, southeast winds 15 to 20 knots, diminishing to 10 to 15 knots after midnight. Seas 3 to 5 feet, occasionally to 6 feet. Wave detail, southeast 4 feet at 7 seconds. For Saturday, southeast winds 10 to 15 knots with gusts up to 20 knots. Seas 3 to 4 feet, occasionally to 5 feet. Wave detail, south 4 feet at 7 seconds. A slight chance of thunderstorms. A chance of showers, mainly in the morning. And for Saturday night, south winds 5 to 10 knots. Seas 2 to 3 feet. Wave detail, south 3 feet at 6 seconds. From Pensacola to Pascagoula, from 20 to 60 nautical miles offshore. Small craft advisory in effect through this evening. For today, southeast winds 15 to 20 knots with gusts up to 30 knots. Seas 5 to 6 feet, occasionally to 8 feet. Wave detail, southeast 6 feet at 7 seconds. A chance of thunderstorms. Showers likely until late afternoon, then a chance of showers late. For tonight, southeast winds 15 to 20 knots with gusts up to 30 knots. Seas 4 to 6 feet, occasionally to 8 feet. Wave detail, southeast 6 feet at 7 seconds. A chance of showers. A slight chance of thunderstorms in the evening, then a chance of thunderstorms after midnight. For Saturday, southeast winds 10 to 15 knots with gusts up to 20 knots. Seas 3 to 5 feet, occasionally to 6 feet. Wave detail, southeast 4 feet at 7 seconds. A chance of showers and thunderstorms. And for Saturday night, south winds 10 to 15 knots. Seas 3 to 4 feet, occasionally to 5 feet. Wave detail, south 3 feet at 6 seconds. A slight chance of showers and thunderstorms. From the Okaloosa-Walton County line to Pensacola, from 20 to 60 nautical miles offshore. Small craft advisory in effect through this evening. For today, southeast winds 15 to 20 knots with gusts up to 30 knots. Seas 4 to 6 feet, occasionally to 8 feet. Wave detail, southeast 5 feet at 7 seconds. A slight chance of thunderstorms. A chance of showers until late afternoon, then a slight chance of showers late. For tonight, southeast winds 15 to 20 knots, diminishing to 10 to 15 knots after midnight. Seas 4 to 6 feet, occasionally to 8 feet. Wave detail, southeast 5 feet at 7 seconds. For Saturday, southeast winds 10 to 15 knots with gusts up to 20 knots. Seas 3 to 4 feet, occasionally to 5 feet. Wave detail, southeast 3 feet at 7 seconds. A slight chance of thunderstorms. A chance of showers, mainly in the morning. And for Saturday night, south winds 5 to 10 knots. Seas 2 to 3 feet. Wave detail, south 3 feet at 6 seconds. This is NOAA Weather Radio, from the Mobile Pensacola National Weather Service. The current time is 3:06 p.m. Central Daylight Time. A high surf advisory is in effect for the following areas in Alabama, Baldwin Coastal and Mobile Coastal, and the following areas in Florida, Escambia Coastal, Okaloosa Coastal, and Santa Rosa Coastal. High surf advisory remains in effect until 4 a.m. Central Daylight Time Saturday. High rip current risk remains in effect through Sunday morning. What? For the high surf advisory, large breaking waves of 4 to 6 feet in the surf zone. For the high rip current risk, dangerous rip currents. Where? In Alabama, Mobile Coastal and Baldwin Coastal counties. In Florida, Escambia Coastal, Santa Rosa Coastal and Okaloosa Coastal counties. When? For the high surf advisory, until 4 a.m. Central Daylight Time Saturday. For the high rip current risk, through Sunday morning. Impacts, dangerous swimming and surfing conditions and localized beach erosion. Rip currents can sweep even the best swimmers away from shore into deeper water. Inexperienced swimmers should remain out of the water due to dangerous surf conditions. Swim near a lifeguard. If caught in the rip current, relax and float. 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If able, swim in a direction following the shoreline. If unable to escape, face the shore and call or wave for help. Here's your marine forecast. On the weather map, moderate to strong southeasterly winds diminish to a moderate flow late tonight into Saturday. A light to moderate southeasterly flow follows for Saturday night through Monday. Light to occasionally moderate flow becomes easterly to southeasterly on Tuesday. Seas of 4 to 7 feet today into tonight gradually relax to 3 to 4 feet by Saturday morning. On Perdido Bay, Pensacola Bay including Santa Rosa Sound, and Choctaw Hatchie Bay. Small craft advisory in effect until 7 p.m. Central Daylight Time this evening. For tonight, southeast winds 10 to 15 knots with gusts up to 20 knots, diminishing to 5 to 10 knots after midnight. Waves 1 foot or less. A moderate chop. For Saturday, southeast winds 10 to 15 knots with gusts up to 20 knots. Waves 1 foot or less. A moderate chop. A chance of showers. A slight chance of thunderstorms in the morning, then a chance of thunderstorms in the afternoon. For Saturday night, south winds 5 to 10 knots. Waves 1 foot or less. Light chop. A slight chance of thunderstorms. A chance of showers, mainly in the evening. And for Sunday, south winds 5 to 10 knots. Waves 1 foot or less. Light chop. A slight chance of showers and thunderstorms in the morning. On Perdido Bay, Pensacola Bay including Santa Rosa Sound, and Choctaw Hatchie Bay. For tonight, southeast winds 10 to 15 knots, diminishing to 5 to 10 knots late this evening and overnight. Waves 1 foot or less. A moderate chop. For Saturday, southeast winds 5 to 10 knots, becoming south 10 to 15 knots with gusts up to 20 knots in the afternoon. Waves 1 foot or less. A moderate chop. A slight chance of showers and thunderstorms. For Saturday night, south winds 5 to 10 knots, becoming southeast after midnight. Waves 1 foot or less. Light chop. And for Sunday, southeast winds 5 to 10 knots, becoming south in the afternoon. Waves 1 foot or less. Light chop. From Pensacola to Pascagoula, and out 20 nautical miles. Small craft advisory in effect until midnight Central Daylight Time tonight. For tonight, southeast winds 15 to 20 knots, diminishing to 10 to 15 knots after midnight. seas 4 to 6 feet, occasionally to 8 feet. Wave detail, southeast 6 feet at 7 seconds. A slight chance of showers and thunderstorms until early morning, then a chance of showers and thunderstorms late. For Saturday, southeast winds around 15 knots with gusts up to 20 knots. Seas 3 to 4 feet, occasionally to 5 feet. Wave detail, southeast 4 feet at 7 seconds. Showers likely with a chance of thunderstorms. For Saturday night, south winds 10 to 15 knots. Seas 2 to 3 feet. Wave detail, southeast 3 feet at 6 seconds. A chance of showers and thunderstorms, mainly in the evening. And for Sunday, southeast winds 5 to 10 knots. Seas 2 to 3 feet. Wave detail, south 3 feet at 6 seconds. A slight chance of showers and thunderstorms. From the Okaloosa-Walton County line to Pensacola, and out 20 nautical miles. Small craft advisory in effect until 7 p.m. Central Daylight Time this evening. For tonight, southeast winds 15 to 20 knots, diminishing to 10 to 15 knots with gusts up to 20 knots late this evening and overnight. Seas 3 to 5 feet, occasionally to 6 feet. Wave detail, southeast 5 feet at 7 seconds. For Saturday, southeast winds 10 to 15 knots with gusts up to 20 knots. Seas 3 to 4 feet, occasionally to 5 feet. Wave detail, southeast 3 feet at 6 seconds. A chance of showers. A slight chance of thunderstorms in the morning, then a chance of thunderstorms in the afternoon. For Saturday night, south winds 10 to 15 knots, diminishing to 5 to 10 knots after midnight. Seas 2 to 3 feet. Wave detail, south 3 feet at 6 seconds. A slight chance of showers and thunderstorms. And for Sunday, southeast winds 5 to 10 knots. Seas around 2 feet. Wave detail, south 2 feet at 6 seconds. A slight chance of showers and thunderstorms in the morning. From Pensacola to Pascagoula, from 20 to 60 nautical miles offshore. Small craft advisory in effect until midnight Central Daylight Time tonight. For tonight, southeast winds 15 to 20 knots. Seas 4 to 6 feet, occasionally to 8 feet. Wave detail, southeast 6 feet at 7 seconds. A chance of showers. A slight chance of thunderstorms until early morning, then a chance of thunderstorms late. For Saturday, southeast winds 10 to 15 knots with gusts up to 20 knots. Seas 3 to 5 feet, occasionally to 6 feet. Wave detail, southeast 4 feet at 7 seconds. Showers likely with a chance of thunderstorms. For Saturday night, south winds 10 to 15 knots. Seas around 3 feet. Wave detail, south 3 feet at 6 seconds. A slight chance of showers and thunderstorms in the evening. And for Sunday, southeast winds around 10 knots. Seas 2 to 3 feet. Wave detail, south 3 feet at 6 seconds. A slight chance of thunderstorms in the morning. A slight chance of showers. From the Okaloosa-Walton County line to Pensacola, from 20 to 60 nautical miles offshore. Small craft advisory in effect until 7 p.m. Central Daylight Time this evening. For tonight, southeast winds 15 to 20 knots with gusts up to 25 knots, diminishing to 10 to 15 knots with gusts up to 20 knots after midnight. Seas 4 to 6 feet, occasionally to 8 feet. Wave detail, southeast 5 feet at 7 seconds. For Saturday, southeast winds 10 to 15 knots with gusts up to 20 knots. Seas 3 to 4 feet, occasionally to 5 feet. Wave detail, southeast 3 feet at 6 seconds. A chance of showers. A chance of thunderstorms, mainly in the morning. For Saturday night, south winds 10 to 15 knots. Seas 2 to 3 feet. Wave detail, south 3 feet at 6 seconds. A slight chance of showers and thunderstorms in the evening. And for Sunday, southeast winds 5 to 10 knots. Seas 2 to 3 feet. Wave detail, south 3 feet at 6 seconds. Tidal information, at the mouth of the Mobile River on Friday, low tide at 2:19 a.m. High tide at 3:55 p.m. At the mouth of the Mobile River on Saturday, low tide at 2:31 a.m. High tide at 4:33 p.m. At Pensacola Bay on Friday, low tide at 1:10 a.m. High tide at 2:28 p.m. At Pensacola Bay on Saturday, low tide at 1:25 a.m. High tide at 2:56 p.m. At the East Pass in Destin on Friday, low tide at 12:36 a.m. High tide at 1:55 p.m. At the East Pass in Destin on Saturday, low tide at 12:51 a.m. High tide at 2:23 p.m. The following marine observations were made as of 3 p.m. Mobile Bay Coast Guard Station. Winds were southeast at 10 knots. Sea temperature 81 degrees. Air temperature 82 degrees. Weeks Bay, east winds at 3 knots. Air temperature was 83 degrees. Pensacola Bay. Sea temperature 81 degrees. Air temperature 86 degrees. The report from the east end of Dauphin Island was not available. Graham Bay, east winds at 70 knots. Air temperature was 80 degrees. And Pettiboy Island, east winds at 70 knots. Air temperature was 81 degrees. South of Dauphin Island. Winds were east at 21 knots. Wave heights 8 feet. Wave period 8 seconds. 12 miles south of Orange Beach, winds were east at 19 knots. Air temperature was 79 degrees. Gulf water temperature 80 degrees. Wave height 6 feet, with a period of 7 seconds. 100 miles south of Destin. Winds were east at 70 knots. Air temperature 80 degrees. Wave height 6 feet. Wave period 7 seconds. 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The following weather reports were made at 3 p.m. Pensacola International Airport, skies were sunny. The temperature was 83 degrees, the dew point was 71, and the relative humidity was 67%. The wind was southeast at 15 miles an hour, gusting to 22. The pressure was 30.05 inches and falling. Pensacola Naval Air Station, skies were mostly sunny. The temperature was 83 degrees, the dew point was 70, and the relative humidity was 64%. The wind was east at 18 miles an hour. The pressure was 30.04 inches and falling. The following is a summary of watches, warnings and advisories in effect. A high surf advisory remains in effect until 4 a.m. Central Daylight Time Saturday for the following area, in Alabama, Baldwin Coastal, and the following areas, in Florida, Escambia Coastal, Okaloosa Coastal and Santa Rosa Coastal. A rip current risk remains in effect until 7 a.m. Central Daylight Time Sunday for the following area, in Alabama, Baldwin Coastal, and the following areas, in Florida, Escambia Coastal, Okaloosa Coastal and Santa Rosa Coastal. Here's your National Weather Service forecast. Tonight, partly cloudy. Lows around 70. Southeast winds 5 to 10 miles per hour. Saturday, mostly sunny with a chance of showers with a slight chance of thunderstorms in the morning, then mostly cloudy with showers and thunderstorms likely in the afternoon. Highs in the mid-80s. Southeast winds 5 to 10 miles per hour with gusts up to 25 miles per hour. Chance of rain 70%. Saturday night, mostly cloudy with a slight chance of thunderstorms. A chance of showers, mainly in the evening. Lows in the lower 70s. South winds 5 to 10 miles per hour. Chance of rain 50%. Sunday, becoming partly sunny in the afternoon. A chance of thunderstorms. Showers likely, mainly in the morning. Highs in the mid-80s. South winds 5 to 10 miles per hour. Chance of rain 70%. 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The current time is 3:20 p.m. Central Daylight Time. A high surf advisory is in effect for the following areas in Alabama, Baldwin Coastal and Mobile Coastal, and the following areas in Florida, Escambia Coastal, Okaloosa Coastal, and Santa Rosa Coastal. High surf advisory remains in effect until 4 a.m. Central Daylight Time Saturday. High rip current risk remains in effect through Sunday morning. What? For the high surf advisory, large breaking waves of 4 to 6 feet in the surf zone. For the high rip current risk, dangerous rip currents. Where? In Alabama, Mobile Coastal and Baldwin Coastal counties. In Florida, Escambia Coastal, Santa Rosa Coastal and Okaloosa Coastal counties. When? For the high surf advisory, until 4 a.m. Central Daylight Time Saturday. For the high rip current risk, through Sunday morning. Impacts, dangerous swimming and surfing conditions and localized beach erosion. Rip currents can sweep even the best swimmers away from shore into deeper water. Inexperienced swimmers should remain out of the water due to dangerous surf conditions. Swim near a lifeguard. If caught in a rip current, relax and float. Don't swim against the current. If able, swim in a direction following the shoreline. If unable to escape, face the shore and call or wave for help. Here's your marine forecast. On the weather map, moderate to strong southeasterly winds diminish to a moderate flow late tonight into Saturday. A light to moderate southeasterly flow follows for Saturday night through Monday. Light to occasionally moderate flow becomes easterly to southeasterly on Tuesday. Seas of 4 to 7 feet today into tonight gradually relax to 3 to 4 feet by Saturday morning. On Perdido Bay, Pensacola Bay including Santa Rosa Sound, and Choctaw Hatchie Bay. Small craft advisory in effect until 7 p.m. Central Daylight Time this evening. For tonight, southeast winds 10 to 15 knots with gusts up to 20 knots, diminishing to 5 to 10 knots after midnight. Waves 1 foot or less. A moderate chop. For Saturday, southeast winds 10 to 15 knots with gusts up to 20 knots. Waves 1 foot or less. A moderate chop. A chance of showers. A slight chance of thunderstorms in the morning, then a chance of thunderstorms in the afternoon. For Saturday night, south winds 5 to 10 knots. Waves 1 foot or less. Light chop. A slight chance of thunderstorms. A chance of showers, mainly in the evening. And for Sunday, south winds 5 to 10 knots. Waves 1 foot or less. Light chop. A slight chance of showers and thunderstorms in the morning. On Perdido Bay, Pensacola Bay including Santa Rosa Sound, and Choctaw Hatchie Bay. For tonight, southeast winds 10 to 15 knots, diminishing to 5 to 10 knots late this evening and overnight. Waves 1 foot or less. A moderate chop. For Saturday, southeast winds 5 to 10 knots, becoming south 10 to 15 knots with gusts up to 20 knots in the afternoon. Waves 1 foot or less. A moderate chop. A slight chance of showers and thunderstorms. For Saturday night, south winds 5 to 10 knots, becoming southeast after midnight. Waves 1 foot or less. Light chop. And for Sunday, southeast winds 5 to 10 knots, becoming south in the afternoon. Waves 1 foot or less. Light chop. From Pensacola to Pascagoula, and out 20 nautical miles. Small craft advisory in effect until midnight Central Daylight Time tonight. For tonight, southeast winds 15 to 20 knots, diminishing to 10 to 15 knots after midnight. Seas 4 to 6 feet, occasionally to 8 feet. Wave detail, southeast 6 feet at 7 seconds. A slight chance of showers and thunderstorms until early morning, then a chance of showers and thunderstorms late. For Saturday, southeast winds around 15 knots with gusts up to 20 knots. Seas 3 to 4 feet, occasionally to 5 feet. Wave detail, southeast 4 feet at 7 seconds. Showers likely with a chance of thunderstorms. For Saturday night, south winds 10 to 15 knots. Seas 2 to 3 feet. Wave detail, southeast 3 feet at 6 seconds. A chance of showers and thunderstorms, mainly in the evening. and for Sunday, southeast winds 5 to 10 knots. Seas 2 to 3 feet. Wave detail, south 3 feet at 6 seconds. A slight chance of showers and thunderstorms. From the Okaloosa-Walton County line to Pensacola, and out 20 nautical miles. Small craft advisory in effect until 7 p.m. Central Daylight Time this evening. For tonight, southeast winds 15 to 20 knots, diminishing to 10 to 15 knots with gusts up to 20 knots late this evening and overnight. Seas 3 to 5 feet, occasionally to 6 feet. Wave detail, southeast 5 feet at 7 seconds. For Saturday, southeast winds 10 to 15 knots with gusts up to 20 knots. Seas 3 to 4 feet, occasionally to 5 feet. Wave detail, southeast 3 feet at 6 seconds. A chance of showers. A slight chance of thunderstorms in the morning, then a chance of thunderstorms in the afternoon. For Saturday night, south winds 10 to 15 knots, diminishing to 5 to 10 knots after midnight. Seas 2 to 3 feet. Wave detail, south 3 feet at 6 seconds. A slight chance of showers and thunderstorms. And for Sunday, southeast winds 5 to 10 knots. Seas around 2 feet. Wave detail, south 2 feet at 6 seconds. A slight chance of showers and thunderstorms in the morning. From Pensacola to Pascagoula, from 20 to 60 nautical miles offshore. Small craft advisory in effect until midnight Central Daylight Time tonight. For tonight, southeast winds 15 to 20 knots. Seas 4 to 6 feet, occasionally to 8 feet. Wave detail, southeast 6 feet at 7 seconds. A chance of showers. A slight chance of thunderstorms until early morning, then a chance of thunderstorms late. For Saturday, southeast winds 10 to 15 knots with gusts up to 20 knots. Seas 3 to 5 feet, occasionally to 6 feet. Wave detail, southeast 4 feet at 7 seconds. Showers likely with a chance of thunderstorms. For Saturday night, south winds 10 to 15 knots. Seas around 3 feet. Wave detail, south 3 feet at 6 seconds. A slight chance of showers and thunderstorms in the evening. And for Sunday, southeast winds around 10 knots. Seas 2 to 3 feet. Wave detail, south 3 feet at 6 seconds. A slight chance of thunderstorms in the morning. A slight chance of showers. From the Okaloosa-Walton County line to Pensacola, from 20 to 60 nautical miles offshore. Small craft advisory in effect until 7 p.m. Central Daylight Time this evening. For tonight, southeast winds 15 to 20 knots with gusts up to 25 knots, diminishing to 10 to 15 knots with gusts up to 20 knots after midnight. Seas 4 to 6 feet, occasionally to 8 feet. Wave detail, southeast 5 feet at 7 seconds. For Saturday, southeast winds 10 to 15 knots with gusts up to 20 knots. Seas 3 to 4 feet, occasionally to 5 feet. Wave detail, southeast 3 feet at 6 seconds. A chance of showers. A chance of thunderstorms, mainly in the morning. For Saturday night, south winds 10 to 15 knots. Seas 2 to 3 feet. Wave detail, south 3 feet at 6 seconds. A slight chance of showers and thunderstorms in the evening. And for Sunday, southeast winds 5 to 10 knots. Seas 2 to 3 feet. Wave detail, south 3 feet at 6 seconds. Tidal information, at the mouth of the Mobile River on Friday, low tide at 2:19 a.m. High tide at 3:55 p.m. At the mouth of the Mobile River on Saturday, low tide at 2:31 a.m. High tide at 4:33 p.m. At Pensacola Bay on Friday, low tide at 1:10 a.m. High tide at 2:28 p.m. At Pensacola Bay on Saturday, low tide at 1:25 a.m. High tide at 2:56 p.m. At the East Pass in Destin on Friday, low tide at 12:36 a.m. High tide at 1:55 p.m. At the East Pass in Destin on Saturday, low tide at 12:51 a.m. High tide at 2:23 p.m. The following marine observations were made as of 3 p.m. Mobile Bay Coast Guard Station. Winds were southeast at 10 knots. Sea temperature 81 degrees. Air temperature 82 degrees. Weeks Bay, east winds at 3 knots. Air temperature was 83 degrees. Pensacola Bay. Sea temperature 81 degrees. Air temperature 86 degrees. The report from the east end of Dauphin Island was not available. Graham Bay, east winds at 70 knots. Air temperature was 80 degrees. And Pettiboy Island, east winds at 70 knots. Air temperature was 81 degrees. South of Dauphin Island. Winds were east at 21 knots. Wave heights 8 feet. Wave period 8 seconds. 12 miles south of Orange Beach, winds were east at 19 knots. Air temperature was 79 degrees. Gulf water temperature 80 degrees. Wave height 6 feet, with a period of 7 seconds. 100 miles south of Destin. Winds were east at 70 knots. Air temperature 80 degrees. Wave height 6 feet. Wave period 7 seconds. The following weather reports were made at 3 p.m. Pensacola International Airport, skies were sunny. The temperature was 83 degrees, the dew point was 71, and the relative humidity was 67%. The wind was southeast at 15 miles an hour, gusting to 22. The pressure was 30.05 inches and falling. Pensacola Naval Air Station, skies were mostly sunny. The temperature was 83 degrees, the dew point was 70, and the relative humidity was 64%. The wind was east at 18 miles an hour. The pressure was 30.04 inches and falling. The following is a summary of watches, warnings and advisories in effect. A high surf advisory remains in effect until 4 a.m. Central Daylight Time Saturday for the following area, in Alabama, Baldwin Coastal, and the following areas, in Florida, Escambia Coastal, Okaloosa Coastal and Santa Rosa Coastal. A rip current risk remains in effect until 7 a.m. Central Daylight Time Sunday for the following area, in Alabama, Baldwin Coastal, and the following areas, in Florida, Escambia Coastal, Okaloosa Coastal and Santa Rosa Coastal. Here's your National Weather Service forecast. Tonight, partly cloudy. Lows around 70. Southeast winds 5 to 10 miles per hour. Saturday, mostly sunny with a chance of showers with a slight chance of thunderstorms in the morning, then mostly cloudy with showers and thunderstorms likely in the afternoon. Highs in the mid-80s. Southeast winds 5 to 10 miles per hour with gusts up to 25 miles per hour. Chance of rain 70%. Saturday night, mostly cloudy with a slight chance of thunderstorms. A chance of showers, mainly in the evening. Lows in the lower 70s. South winds 5 to 10 miles per hour. Chance of rain 50%. Sunday, becoming partly sunny in the afternoon. A chance of thunderstorms. Showers likely, mainly in the morning. Highs in the mid-80s. South winds 5 to 10 miles per hour. Chance of rain 70%. This is NOAA Weather Radio, from the Mobile Pensacola National Weather Service. The current time is 3:34 p.m. Central Daylight Time. A high surf advisory is in effect for the following areas in Alabama, Baldwin Coastal and Mobile Coastal, and the following areas in Florida, Escambia Coastal, Okaloosa Coastal and Santa Rosa Coastal. High surf advisory remains in effect until 4 a.m. Central Daylight Time Saturday. High rip current risk remains in effect through Sunday morning. What? For the high surf advisory, large breaking waves of 4 to 6 feet in the surf zone. For the high rip current risk, dangerous rip currents. Where? In Alabama, Mobile Coastal and Baldwin Coastal counties. In Florida, Escambia Coastal, Santa Rosa Coastal and Okaloosa Coastal counties. When? For the high surf advisory, until 4 a.m. Central Daylight Time Saturday. For the high rip current risk, through Sunday morning. Impacts, dangerous swimming and surfing conditions and localized beach erosion. Rip currents can sweep even the best swimmers away from shore into deeper water. Inexperienced swimmers should remain out of the water due to dangerous surf conditions. Swim near a lifeguard. If caught in a rip current, relax and float. Don't swim against the current. If able, swim in a direction following the shoreline. If unable to escape, face the shore and call or wave for help. Here's your marine forecast. On the weather map, moderate to strong southeasterly winds diminish to a moderate flow late tonight into Saturday. A light to moderate southeasterly flow follows for Saturday night through Monday. Light to occasionally moderate flow becomes easterly to southeasterly on Tuesday. Seas of 4 to 7 feet today into tonight gradually relax to 3 to 4 feet by Saturday morning. On Perdido Bay, Pensacola Bay including Santa Rosa Sound, and Choctaw Hatchie Bay. Small craft advisory in effect until 7 p.m. Central Daylight Time this evening. For tonight, southeast winds 10 to 15 knots with gusts up to 20 knots, diminishing to 5 to 10 knots after midnight. Waves 1 foot or less. A moderate chop. For Saturday, southeast winds 10 to 15 knots with gusts up to 20 knots. Waves 1 foot or less. A moderate chop. A chance of showers. A slight chance of thunderstorms in the morning, then a chance of thunderstorms in the afternoon. For Saturday night, south winds 5 to 10 knots. Waves 1 foot or less. Light chop. A slight chance of thunderstorms. A chance of showers, mainly in the evening. And for Sunday, south winds 5 to 10 knots. Waves 1 foot or less. Light chop. A slight chance of showers and thunderstorms in the morning. On Perdido Bay, Pensacola Bay including Santa Rosa Sound, and Choctaw Hatchie Bay. For tonight, southeast winds 10 to 15 knots, diminishing to 5 to 10 knots late this evening and overnight. Waves 1 foot or less. A moderate chop. For Saturday, southeast winds 5 to 10 knots, becoming south 10 to 15 knots with gusts up to 20 knots in the afternoon. Waves 1 foot or less. A moderate chop. A slight chance of showers and thunderstorms. For Saturday night, south winds 5 to 10 knots, becoming southeast after midnight. Waves 1 foot or less. Light chop. And for Sunday, southeast winds 5 to 10 knots, becoming south in the afternoon. Waves 1 foot or less. Light chop. From Pensacola to Pascagoula, and out 20 nautical miles. Small craft advisory in effect until midnight Central Daylight Time tonight. For tonight, southeast winds 15 to 20 knots, diminishing to 10 to 15 knots after midnight. Seas 4 to 6 feet, occasionally to 8 feet. Wave detail, southeast 6 feet at 7 seconds. A slight chance of showers and thunderstorms until early morning, then a chance of showers and thunderstorms late. For Saturday, southeast winds around 15 knots with gusts up to 20 knots. Seas 3 to 4 feet, occasionally to 5 feet. Wave detail, southeast 4 feet at 7 seconds. Showers likely with a chance of thunderstorms. For Saturday night, south winds 10 to 15 knots. Seas 2 to 3 feet. Wave detail, southeast 3 feet at 6 seconds. A chance of showers and thunderstorms, mainly in the evening. And for Sunday, southeast winds 5 to 10 knots. Seas 2 to 3 feet. Wave detail, south 3 feet at 6 seconds. A slight chance of showers and thunderstorms. From the Okaloosa-Walton County line to Pensacola, and out 20 nautical miles. Small craft advisory in effect until 7 p.m. Central Daylight Time this evening. For tonight, southeast winds 15 to 20 knots, diminishing to 10 to 15 knots with gusts up to 20 knots late this evening and overnight. Seas 3 to 5 feet, occasionally to 6 feet. Wave detail, southeast 5 feet at 7 seconds. For Saturday, southeast winds 10 to 15 knots with gusts up to 20 knots. Seas 3 to 4 feet, occasionally to 5 feet. Wave detail, southeast 3 feet at 6 seconds. A chance of showers. a slight chance of thunderstorms in the morning, then a chance of thunderstorms in the afternoon. For Saturday night, south winds 10 to 15 knots, diminishing to 5 to 10 knots after midnight. Seas 2 to 3 feet.

4 to 6 feet, occasionally to 8 feet. Wave detail, southeast 6 feet at 7 seconds. A chance of showers. A slight chance of thunderstorms until early morning, then a chance of thunderstorms late. For Saturday, southeast winds 10 to 15 knots with gusts up to 20 knots. Seas 3 to 5 feet, occasionally to 6 feet. Wave detail, southeast 4 feet at 7 seconds. Showers likely with a chance of thunderstorms. For Saturday night, south winds 10 to 15 knots. Seas around 3 feet. Wave detail, south 3 feet at 6 seconds. A slight chance of showers and thunderstorms in the evening. And for Sunday, southeast winds around 10 knots. Seas 2 to 3 feet. Wave detail, south 3 feet at 6 seconds. A slight chance of thunderstorms in the morning. A slight chance of showers. From the Okaloosa-Walton County line to Pensacola, from 20 to 60 nautical miles offshore. Small craft advisory in effect until 7 p.m. Central Daylight Time this evening. For tonight, southeast winds 15 to 20 knots with gusts up to 25 knots, diminishing to 10 to 15 knots with gusts up to 20 knots after midnight. Seas 4 to 6 feet, occasionally to 8 feet. Wave detail, southeast 5 feet at 7 seconds. For Saturday, southeast winds 10 to 15 knots with gusts up to 20 knots. Seas 3 to 4 feet, occasionally to 5 feet. Wave detail, southeast 3 feet at 6 seconds. A chance of showers. A chance of thunderstorms, mainly in the morning. For Saturday night, south winds 10 to 15 knots. Seas 2 to 3 feet. Wave detail, south 3 feet at 6 seconds. A slight chance of showers and thunderstorms in the evening. And for Sunday, southeast winds 5 to 10 knots. Seas 2 to 3 feet. Wave detail, south 3 feet at 6 seconds. Tidal information, at the mouth of the Mobile River on Friday, low tide at 2:19 a.m. High tide at 3:55 p.m. At the mouth of the Mobile River on Saturday, low tide at 2:31 a.m. High tide at 4:33 p.m. At Pensacola Bay on Friday, low tide at 1:10 a.m. High tide at 2:28 p.m. At Pensacola Bay on Saturday, low tide at 1:25 a.m. High tide at 2:56 p.m. At the East Pass in Destin on Friday, low tide at 12:36 a.m. High tide at 1:55 p.m. At the East Pass in Destin on Saturday, low tide at 12:51 a.m. High tide at 2:23 p.m. The following marine observations were made as of 3 p.m. Mobile Bay Coast Guard Station. Winds were southeast at 10 knots. Sea temperature 81 degrees. Air temperature 82 degrees. Weeks Bay, east winds at 3 knots. Air temperature was 83 degrees. Pensacola Bay. Sea temperature 81 degrees. Air temperature 86 degrees. The report from the east end of Dauphin Island was not available. Graham Bay, east winds at 70 knots. Air temperature was 80 degrees. And Pettiboy Island, east winds at 70 knots. Air temperature was 81 degrees. South of Dauphin Island. Winds were east at 21 knots. Wave heights 8 feet. Wave period 8 seconds. 12 miles south of Orange Beach, winds were east at 19 knots. Air temperature was 79 degrees. Gulf water temperature 80 degrees. Wave height 6 feet, with a period of 7 seconds. 100 miles south of Destin. Winds were east at 70 knots. Air temperature 80 degrees. Wave height 6 feet. Wave period 7 seconds. The following weather reports were made at 3 p.m. Pensacola International Airport, skies were sunny. The temperature was 83 degrees. The dew point was 71, and the relative humidity was 67%. The wind was southeast at 15 miles an hour, gusting to 22. The pressure was 30.05 inches and falling. Pensacola Naval Air Station, skies were mostly sunny.

0: temperature was 83 degrees, the dew point was 70, and the relative humidity was 64%. The wind was east at 18 miles an hour. The pressure was 30.04 inches and falling. 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The following is a summary of watches, warnings and advisories in effect. A high surf advisory remains in effect until 4 a.m. Central Daylight Time Saturday for the following area, in Alabama, Baldwin Coastal, and the following areas, in Florida, Escambia Coastal, Okaloosa Coastal and Santa Rosa Coastal. A rip current risk remains in effect until 7 a.m. Central Daylight Time Sunday for the following area, in Alabama, Baldwin Coastal, and the following areas, in Florida, Escambia Coastal, Okaloosa Coastal and Santa Rosa Coastal. Here's your National Weather Service forecast. Tonight, partly cloudy. Lows around 70. Southeast winds 5 to 10 miles per hour. Saturday, mostly sunny with a chance of showers with a slight chance of thunderstorms in the morning, then mostly cloudy with showers and thunderstorms likely in the afternoon. Highs in the mid-80s. Southeast winds 5 to 10 miles per hour with gusts up to 25 miles per hour. Chance of rain 70%. Saturday night, mostly cloudy with a slight chance of thunderstorms. A chance of showers, mainly in the evening. Lows in the lower 70s. South winds 5 to 10 miles per hour. Chance of rain 50%. Sunday, becoming partly sunny in the afternoon. A chance of thunderstorms. Showers likely, mainly in the morning. Highs in the mid-80s. South winds 5 to 10 miles per hour. Chance of rain 70%. This is NOAA Weather Radio, from the Mobile Pensacola National Weather Service. The current time is 3:49 p.m. Central Daylight Time. A high surf advisory is in effect for the following areas in Alabama, Baldwin Coastal and Mobile Coastal, and the following areas in Florida, Escambia Coastal, Okaloosa Coastal and Santa Rosa Coastal. High surf advisory remains in effect until 4 a.m. Central Daylight Time Saturday. High rip current risk remains in effect through Sunday morning. What? For the high surf advisory, large breaking waves of 4 to 6 feet in the surf zone. For the high rip current risk, dangerous rip currents. Where? In Alabama, Mobile Coastal and Baldwin Coastal counties. In Florida, Escambia Coastal, Santa Rosa Coastal and Okaloosa Coastal counties. When? For the high surf advisory, until 4 a.m. Central Daylight Time Saturday. For the high rip current risk, through Sunday morning. Impacts, dangerous swimming and surfing conditions and localized beach erosion. Rip currents can sweep even the best swimmers away from shore into deeper water. Inexperienced swimmers should remain out of the water due to dangerous surf conditions. Swim near a lifeguard. If caught in a rip current, relax and float. 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If able, swim in a direction following the shoreline. If unable to escape, face the shore and call or wave for help. Here's your marine forecast. On the weather map, moderate to strong southeasterly winds diminish to a moderate flow late tonight into Saturday. A light to moderate southeasterly flow follows for Saturday night through Monday. Light to occasionally moderate flow becomes easterly to southeasterly on Tuesday. Seas of 4 to 7 feet today into tonight gradually relax to 3 to 4 feet by Saturday morning. On Perdido Bay, Pensacola Bay including Santa Rosa Sound, and Choctaw Hatchie Bay. Small craft advisory in effect until 7 p.m. Central Daylight Time this evening. For tonight, southeast winds 10 to 15 knots with gusts up to 20 knots, diminishing to 5 to 10 knots after midnight. Waves 1 foot or less. A moderate chop. For Saturday, southeast winds 10 to 15 knots with gusts up to 20 knots. Waves 1 foot or less. A moderate chop. A chance of showers. A slight chance of thunderstorms in the morning, then a chance of thunderstorms in the afternoon. For Saturday night, south winds 5 to 10 knots. waves 1 foot or less. Light chop. A slight chance of thunderstorms. A chance of showers, mainly in the evening. And for Sunday, south winds 5 to 10 knots. Waves 1 foot or less. Light chop. A slight chance of showers and thunderstorms in the morning. On Perdido Bay, Pensacola Bay including Santa Rosa Sound, and Choctaw Hatchie Bay. For tonight, southeast winds 10 to 15 knots, diminishing to 5 to 10 knots late this evening and overnight. Waves 1 foot or less. A moderate chop. For Saturday, southeast winds 5 to 10 knots, becoming south 10 to 15 knots with gusts up to 20 knots in the afternoon. Waves 1 foot or less. A moderate chop. A slight chance of showers and thunderstorms. For Saturday night, south winds 5 to 10 knots, becoming southeast after midnight. Waves 1 foot or less. Light chop. And for Sunday, southeast winds 5 to 10 knots, becoming south in the afternoon. Waves 1 foot or less. Light chop. From Pensacola to Pascagoula, and out 20 nautical miles. Small craft advisory in effect until midnight Central Daylight Time tonight. For tonight, southeast winds 15 to 20 knots, diminishing to 10 to 15 knots after midnight. Seas 4 to 6 feet, occasionally to 8 feet. Wave detail, southeast 6 feet at 7 seconds. A slight chance of showers and thunderstorms until early morning, then a chance of showers and thunderstorms late. For Saturday, southeast winds around 15 knots with gusts up to 20 knots. Seas 3 to 4 feet, occasionally to 5 feet. Wave detail, southeast 4 feet at 7 seconds. Showers likely with a chance of thunderstorms. For Saturday night, south winds 10 to 15 knots. Seas 2 to 3 feet. Wave detail, southeast 3 feet at 6 seconds. A chance of showers and thunderstorms, mainly in the evening. And for Sunday, southeast winds 5 to 10 knots. Seas 2 to 3 feet. Wave detail, south 3 feet at 6 seconds. A slight chance of showers and thunderstorms. From the Okaloosa-Walton County line to Pensacola, and out 20 nautical miles. Small craft advisory in effect until 7 p.m. Central Daylight Time this evening. For tonight, southeast winds 15 to 20 knots, diminishing to 10 to 15 knots with gusts up to 20 knots late this evening and overnight. Seas 3 to 5 feet, occasionally to 6 feet. Wave detail, southeast 5 feet at 7 seconds. For Saturday, southeast winds 10 to 15 knots with gusts up to 20 knots. Seas 3 to 4 feet, occasionally to 5 feet. Wave detail, southeast 3 feet at 6 seconds. A chance of showers. A slight chance of thunderstorms in the morning, then a chance of thunderstorms in the afternoon. For Saturday night, south winds 10 to 15 knots, diminishing to 5 to 10 knots after midnight. Seas 2 to 3 feet. Wave detail, south 3 feet at 6 seconds. A slight chance of showers and thunderstorms. And for Sunday, southeast winds 5 to 10 knots. Seas around 2 feet. Wave detail, south 2 feet at 6 seconds. A slight chance of showers and thunderstorms in the morning. From Pensacola to Pascagoula, from 20 to 60 nautical miles offshore. Small craft advisory in effect until midnight Central Daylight Time tonight. For tonight, southeast winds 15 to 20 knots. Seas 4 to 6 feet, occasionally to 8 feet. Wave detail, southeast 6 feet at 7 seconds. A chance of showers. A slight chance of thunderstorms until early morning, then a chance of thunderstorms late. For Saturday, southeast winds 10 to 15 knots with gusts up to 20 knots. Seas 3 to 5 feet, occasionally to 6 feet. Wave detail, southeast 4 feet at 7 seconds. Showers likely with a chance of thunderstorms. For Saturday night, south winds 10 to 15 knots. Seas around 3 feet. Wave detail, south 3 feet at 6 seconds. A slight chance of showers and thunderstorms in the evening. And for Sunday, southeast winds around 10 knots. Seas 2 to 3 feet. Wave detail, south 3 feet at 6 seconds. A slight chance of thunderstorms in the morning. A slight chance of showers. From the Okaloosa-Walton County line to Pensacola, from 20 to 60 nautical miles offshore. Small craft advisory in effect until 7 p.m. Central Daylight Time this evening. For tonight, southeast winds 15 to 20 knots with gusts up to 25 knots, diminishing to 10 to 15 knots with gusts up to 20 knots after midnight. Seas 4 to 6 feet, occasionally to 8 feet. Wave detail, southeast 5 feet at 7 seconds. For Saturday, southeast winds 10 to 15 knots with gusts up to 20 knots. Seas 3 to 4 feet, occasionally to 5 feet. Wave detail, southeast 3 feet at 6 seconds. A chance of showers. A chance of thunderstorms, mainly in the morning. For Saturday night, south winds 10 to 15 knots. Seas 2 to 3 feet. Wave detail, south 3 feet at 6 seconds. A slight chance of showers and thunderstorms in the evening. And for Sunday, southeast winds 5 to 10 knots. Seas 2 to 3 feet. Wave detail, south 3 feet at 6 seconds. Tidal information, at the mouth of the Mobile River on Friday, low tide at 2:19 a.m. High tide at 3:55 p.m. At the mouth of the Mobile River on Saturday, low tide at 2:31 a.m. High tide at 4:33 p.m. At Pensacola Bay on Friday, low tide at 1:10 a.m. High tide at 2:28 p.m. At Pensacola Bay on Saturday, low tide at 1:25 a.m. High tide at 2:56 p.m. At the East Pass in Destin on Friday, low tide at 12:36 a.m. High tide at 1:55 p.m. At the East Pass in Destin on Saturday, low tide at 12:51 a.m. High tide at 2:23 p.m. The following marine observations were made as of 3 p.m. Mobile Bay Coast Guard Station. Winds were southeast at 10 knots. Sea temperature 81 degrees. Air temperature 82 degrees. Weeks Bay, east winds at 3 knots. Air temperature was 83 degrees. Pensacola Bay. Sea temperature 81 degrees. Air temperature 86 degrees. The report from the east end of Dauphin Island was not available.
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0: Off of Dauphin Island. Winds were east at 21 knots. Wave heights 8 feet. Wave period 8 seconds. 12 miles south of Orange Beach, winds were east at 19 knots. Air temperature was 79 degrees. Gulf water temperature 80 degrees. Wave height 6 feet, with a period of 7 seconds. 100 miles south of Destin. Winds were east at 17 knots. Air temperature 80 degrees. Wave height 6 feet. Wave period 7 seconds. The following weather reports were made at 3 p.m. Pensacola International Airport, skies were sunny. The temperature was 83 degrees, the dew point was 71, and the relative humidity was 67%. The wind was southeast at 15 miles an hour, gusting to 22. The pressure was 30.05 inches and falling. Pensacola Naval Air Station, skies were mostly sunny. The temperature was 83 degrees, the dew point was 70, and the relative humidity was 64%. The wind was east at 18 miles an hour. The pressure was 30.04 inches and falling. The following is a summary of watches, warnings and advisories in effect. A high surf advisory remains in effect until 4 a.m. Central Daylight Time Saturday for the following area. In Alabama, Baldwin Coastal, and the following areas, in Florida, Escambia Coastal, Okaloosa Coastal and Santa Rosa Coastal. A rip current risk remains in effect until 7 a.m. Central Daylight Time Sunday for the following area, in Alabama, Baldwin Coastal, and the following areas, in Florida, Escambia Coastal, Okaloosa Coastal and Santa Rosa Coastal. Here's your National Weather Service forecast. Tonight, partly cloudy. Lows around 70. Southeast winds 5 to 10 miles per hour. Saturday, mostly sunny with a chance of showers with a slight chance of thunderstorms in the morning, then mostly cloudy with showers and thunderstorms likely in the afternoon. Highs in the mid-80s. Southeast winds 5 to 10 miles per hour with gusts up to 25 miles per hour. Chance of rain 70%. Saturday night, mostly cloudy with a slight chance of thunderstorms. A chance of showers, mainly in the evening. Lows in the lower 70s. South winds 5 to 10 miles per hour. Chance of rain 50%. Sunday, becoming partly sunny in the afternoon. A chance of thunderstorms. Showers likely, mainly in the morning. Highs in the mid-80s. South winds 5 to 10 miles per hour. Chance of rain 70%. This is NOAA Weather Radio from the Mobile Pensacola National Weather Service. The current time is 4:02 p.m. Central Daylight Time. A high surf advisory is in effect for the following areas in Alabama, Baldwin Coastal and Mobile Coastal, and the following areas in Florida, Escambia Coastal, Okaloosa Coastal and Santa Rosa Coastal. High surf advisory remains in effect until 4 a.m. Central Daylight Time Saturday. High rip current risk remains in effect through Sunday morning. Watch for the high surf advisory, large breaking waves of 4 to 6 feet in the surf zone. For the high rip current risk, dangerous rip currents. Where? In Alabama, Mobile Coastal and Baldwin Coastal counties. In Florida, Escambia Coastal, Santa Rosa Coastal and Okaloosa Coastal counties. When, for the high surf advisory, until 4 a.m. Central Daylight Time Saturday. For the high rip current risk, through Sunday morning. Impacts, dangerous swimming and surfing conditions and localized beach erosion. Rip currents can sweep even the best swimmers away from shore into deeper water. Inexperienced swimmers should remain out of the water due to dangerous surf conditions. Swim near a lifeguard. If caught in a rip current, relax and float. Don't swim against the current. If able, swim in a direction following the shoreline. If unable to escape, face the shore and call or wave for help. Here's your marine forecast. On the weather map, moderate to strong southeasterly winds diminish to a moderate flow late tonight into Saturday. A light to moderate southeasterly flow follows for Saturday night through Monday. Light to occasionally moderate flow becomes easterly to southeasterly on Tuesday. Seas of 4 to 7 feet today into tonight gradually relax to 3 to 4 feet by Saturday morning. On Perdido Bay, Pensacola Bay including Santa Rosa Sound, and Choctaw Hatchie Bay. Small craft advisory in effect until 7 p.m. Central Daylight Time this evening. For tonight, southeast winds 10 to 15 knots with gusts up to 20 knots, diminishing to 5 to 10 knots after midnight. Waves 1 foot or less. A moderate chop. For Saturday, southeast winds 10 to 15 knots with gusts up to 20 knots. Waves 1 foot or less. A moderate chop. A chance of showers. A slight chance of thunderstorms in the morning, then a chance of thunderstorms in the afternoon. For Saturday night, south winds 5 to 10 knots. Waves 1 foot or less. Light chop. A slight chance of thunderstorms. A chance of showers, mainly in the evening. And for Sunday, south winds 5 to 10 knots. Waves 1 foot or less. Light chop. A slight chance of showers and thunderstorms in the morning. On Perdido Bay, Pensacola Bay including Santa Rosa Sound, and Choctaw Hatchie Bay. For tonight, southeast winds 10 to 15 knots, diminishing to 5 to 10 knots late this evening and overnight. Waves 1 foot or less. A moderate chop. For Saturday, southeast winds 5 to 10 knots, becoming south 10 to 15 knots with gusts up to 20 knots in the afternoon. Waves 1 foot or less. A moderate chop. A slight chance of showers and thunderstorms. For Saturday night, south winds 5 to 10 knots, becoming southeast after midnight. waves 1 foot or less. Light chop. And for Sunday, southeast winds 5 to 10 knots, becoming south in the afternoon. Waves 1 foot or less. Light chop. From Pensacola to Pascagoula, and out 20 nautical miles. Small craft advisory in effect until midnight Central Daylight Time tonight. For tonight, southeast winds 15 to 20 knots, diminishing to 10 to 15 knots after midnight. Seas 4 to 6 feet, occasionally to 8 feet. Wave detail, southeast 6 feet at 7 seconds. A slight chance of showers and thunderstorms until early morning, then a chance of showers and thunderstorms late. For Saturday, southeast winds around 15 knots with gusts up to 20 knots. Seas 3 to 4 feet, occasionally to 5 feet. Wave detail, southeast 4 feet at 7 seconds. Showers likely with a chance of thunderstorms. For Saturday night, south winds 10 to 15 knots. Seas 2 to 3 feet. Wave detail, southeast 3 feet at 6 seconds. A chance of showers and thunderstorms, mainly in the evening. And for Sunday, southeast winds 5 to 10 knots. Seas 2 to 3 feet. Wave detail, south 3 feet at 6 seconds. A slight chance of showers and thunderstorms. From the Okaloosa-Walton County line to Pensacola, and out 20 nautical miles. Small craft advisory in effect until 7 p.m. Central Daylight Time this evening. For tonight, southeast winds 15 to 20 knots, diminishing to 10 to 15 knots with gusts up to 20 knots late this evening and overnight. Seas 3 to 5 feet, occasionally to 6 feet. Wave detail, southeast 5 feet at 7 seconds. For Saturday, southeast winds 10 to 15 knots with gusts up to 20 knots. Seas 3 to 4 feet, occasionally to 5 feet. Wave detail, southeast 3 feet at 6 seconds. A chance of showers. A slight chance of thunderstorms in the morning, then a chance of thunderstorms in the afternoon. For Saturday night, south winds 10 to 15 knots, diminishing to 5 to 10 knots after midnight. Seas 2 to 3 feet. Wave detail, south 3 feet at 6 seconds. A slight chance of showers and thunderstorms. And for Sunday, southeast winds 5 to 10 knots. Seas around 2 feet. Wave detail, south 2 feet at 6 seconds. A slight chance of showers and thunderstorms in the morning. From Pensacola to Pascagoula, from 20 to 60 nautical miles offshore. Small craft advisory in effect until midnight Central Daylight Time tonight. For tonight, southeast winds 15 to 20 knots. Seas 4 to 6 feet, occasionally to 8 feet. Wave detail, southeast 6 feet at 7 seconds. A chance of showers. A slight chance of thunderstorms until early morning, then a chance of thunderstorms late. For Saturday, southeast winds 10 to 15 knots with gusts up to 20 knots. Seas 3 to 5 feet, occasionally to 6 feet. Wave detail, southeast 4 feet at 7 seconds. Showers likely with a chance of thunderstorms. For Saturday night, south winds 10 to 15 knots. Seas around 3 feet. Wave detail, south 3 feet at 6 seconds. A slight chance of showers and thunderstorms in the evening. And for Sunday, southeast winds around 10 knots. Seas 2 to 3 feet. Wave detail, south 3 feet at 6 seconds. A slight chance of thunderstorms in the morning. A slight chance of showers. From the Okaloosa-Walton County line to Pensacola, from 20 to 60 nautical miles offshore. Small craft advisory in effect until 7 p.m. Central Daylight Time this evening. For tonight, southeast winds 15 to 20 knots with gusts up to 25 knots, diminishing to 10 to 15 knots with gusts up to 20 knots after midnight. Seas 4 to 6 feet, occasionally to 8 feet. Wave detail, southeast 5 feet at 7 seconds. For Saturday, southeast winds 10 to 15 knots with gusts up to 20 knots. Seas 3 to 4 feet, occasionally to 5 feet. Wave detail, southeast 3 feet at 6 seconds. A chance of showers. a chance of thunderstorms, mainly in the morning. For Saturday night, south winds 10 to 15 knots. Seas 2 to 3 feet. Wave detail, south 3 feet at 6 seconds. A slight chance of showers and thunderstorms in the evening. And for Sunday, southeast winds 5 to 10 knots. Seas 2 to 3 feet. Wave detail, south 3 feet at 6 seconds. Tidal information, at the mouth of the Mobile River on Friday, low tide at 2:19 a.m. High tide at 3:55 p.m. At the mouth of the Mobile River on Saturday, low tide at 2:31 a.m. High tide at 4:33 p.m. At Pensacola Bay on Friday, low tide at 1:10 a.m. High tide at 2:28 p.m. At Pensacola Bay on Saturday, low tide at 1:25 a.m. High tide at 2:56 p.m. At the East Pass in Destin on Friday, low tide at 12:36 a.m. High tide at 1:55 p.m. At the East Pass in Destin on Saturday, low tide at 12:51 a.m. High tide at 2:23 p.m. The following marine observations were made as of 4 p.m. Mobile Bay Coast Guard Station. Winds were southeast at 7 knots. Sea temperature 81 degrees. Air temperature 82 degrees. Weeks Bay, east winds at 3 knots. Air temperature was 84 degrees. Pensacola Bay. Sea temperature 81 degrees. Air temperature 83 degrees. The report from the east end of Dauphin Island was not available. Grand Bay, east winds at 18 knots. Air temperature was 80 degrees. And Pettiboy Island, east winds at 18 knots. Air temperature was 80 degrees. South of Dauphin Island. Winds were east at 23 knots. 12 miles south of Orange Beach, winds were east at 19 knots. Air temperature was 79 degrees. Gulf water temperature 80 degrees. Wave height 6 feet, with a period of 7 seconds. 100 miles south of Destin. Winds were east at 17 knots. Air temperature 80 degrees. Wave height 6 feet. Wave period 7 seconds. The following weather reports were made at 4 p.m. Pensacola International Airport, skies were sunny. The temperature was 83 degrees, the dew point was 70, and the relative humidity was 64%. The wind was southeast at 18 miles an hour. The pressure was 30.03 inches and falling. Pensacola Naval Air Station, skies were mostly sunny. The temperature was 83 degrees, the dew point was 70, and the relative humidity was 64%. The wind was southeast at 15 miles an hour. The pressure was 30.03 inches and falling. The following is a summary of watches, warnings and advisories in effect. A high surf advisory remains in effect until 4 a.m. Central Daylight Time Saturday for the following area, in Alabama, Baldwin Coastal, and the following areas, in Florida, Escambia Coastal, Okaloosa Coastal and Santa Rosa Coastal. A rip current risk remains in effect until 7 a.m. Central Daylight Time Sunday for the following area, in Alabama, Baldwin Coastal, and the following areas, in Florida, Escambia Coastal, Okaloosa Coastal and Santa Rosa Coastal. Here's your National Weather Service forecast. Tonight, partly cloudy. Lows around 70. Southeast winds 5 to 10 miles per hour. Saturday, mostly sunny with a chance of showers with a slight chance of thunderstorms in the morning, then mostly cloudy with showers and thunderstorms likely in the afternoon. Highs in the mid-80s. Southeast winds 5 to 10 miles per hour with gusts up to 25 miles per hour. Chance of rain 70%. Saturday night, mostly cloudy with a slight chance of thunderstorms. A chance of showers, mainly in the evening. Lows in the lower 70s. South winds 5 to 10 miles per hour. Chance of rain 50%. Sunday, becoming partly sunny in the afternoon. A chance of thunderstorms. Showers likely, mainly in the morning. Highs in the mid-80s. South winds 5 to 10 miles per hour. Chance of rain 70%. This is NOAA Weather Radio, from the Mobile, Pensacola National Weather Service. The current time is 4:16 p.m. Central Daylight Time. A high surf advisory is in effect for the following areas in Alabama, Baldwin Coastal and Mobile Coastal, and the following areas in Florida, Escambia Coastal, Okaloosa Coastal, and Santa Rosa Coastal. High surf advisory remains in effect until 4 a.m. Central Daylight Time Saturday. High rip current risk remains in effect through Sunday morning. What? For the high surf advisory, large breaking waves of 4 to 6 feet in the surf zone. For the high rip current risk, dangerous rip currents. Where? In Alabama, Mobile Coastal and Baldwin Coastal counties. In Florida, Escambia Coastal, Santa Rosa Coastal and Okaloosa Coastal counties. When? For the high surf advisory, until 4 a.m. Central Daylight Time Saturday. For the high rip current risk, through Sunday morning. Impacts, dangerous swimming and surfing conditions and localized beach erosion. Rip currents can sweep even the best swimmers away from shore into deeper water. Inexperienced swimmers should remain out of the water due to dangerous surf conditions. Swim near a lifeguard. If caught in a rip current, relax and float. 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If able, swim in a direction following the shoreline. If unable to escape, face the shore and call or wave for help. 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Here's your marine forecast. On the weather map, moderate to strong southeasterly winds diminish to a moderate flow late tonight into Saturday. A light to moderate southeasterly flow follows for Saturday night through Monday. Light to occasionally moderate flow becomes easterly to southeasterly on Tuesday. Seas of 4 to 7 feet today into tonight gradually relax to 3 to 4 feet by Saturday morning. On Perdido Bay, Pensacola Bay including Santa Rosa Sound, and Choctawhatchee Bay. Small craft advisory in effect until 7 p.m. Central Daylight Time this evening. For tonight, southeast winds 10 to 15 knots with gusts up to 20 knots, diminishing to 5 to 10 knots after midnight. Waves 1 foot or less. A moderate chop. For Saturday, southeast winds 10 to 15 knots with gusts up to 20 knots. Waves 1 foot or less. A moderate chop. A chance of showers. A slight chance of thunderstorms in the morning, then a chance of thunderstorms in the afternoon. For Saturday night, south winds 5 to 10 knots. Waves 1 foot or less. Light chop. A slight chance of thunderstorms. A chance of showers, mainly in the evening. And for Sunday, south winds 5 to 10 knots. Waves 1 foot or less. Light chop. A slight chance of showers and thunderstorms in the morning. On Perdido Bay, Pensacola Bay including Santa Rosa Sound, and Choctawhatchee Bay. For tonight, southeast winds 10 to 15 knots, diminishing to 5 to 10 knots late this evening and overnight. Waves 1 foot or less. A moderate chop. For Saturday, southeast winds 5 to 10 knots, becoming south 10 to 15 knots with gusts up to 20 knots in the afternoon. Waves 1 foot or less. A moderate chop. A slight chance of showers and thunderstorms. For Saturday night, south winds 5 to 10 knots, becoming southeast after midnight. Waves 1 foot or less. Light chop. And for Sunday, southeast winds 5 to 10 knots, becoming south in the afternoon. Waves 1 foot or less. Light chop. From Pensacola to Pascagoula, and out 20 nautical miles. Small craft advisory in effect until midnight Central Daylight Time tonight. For tonight, southeast winds 15 to 20 knots, diminishing to 10 to 15 knots after midnight. Seas 4 to 6 feet, occasionally to 8 feet. Wave detail, southeast 6 feet at 7 seconds. A slight chance of showers and thunderstorms until early morning, then a chance of showers and thunderstorms late. For Saturday, southeast winds around 15 knots with gusts up to 20 knots. Seas 3 to 4 feet, occasionally to 5 feet. Wave detail, southeast 4 feet at 7 seconds. Showers likely with a chance of thunderstorms. For Saturday night, south winds 10 to 15 knots. Seas 2 to 3 feet. Wave detail, southeast 3 feet at 6 seconds. A chance of showers and thunderstorms, mainly in the evening. And for Sunday, southeast winds 5 to 10 knots. Seas 2 to 3 feet. Wave detail, south 3 feet at 6 seconds. A slight chance of showers and thunderstorms. From the Okaloosa-Walton County line to Pensacola, and out 20 nautical miles. Small craft advisory in effect until 7 p.m. Central Daylight Time this evening. For tonight, southeast winds 15 to 20 knots, diminishing to 10 to 15 knots with gusts up to 20 knots late this evening and overnight. Seas 3 to 5 feet, occasionally to 6 feet. Wave detail, southeast 5 feet at 7 seconds. For Saturday, southeast winds 10 to 15 knots with gusts up to 20 knots. Seas 3 to 4 feet, occasionally to 5 feet. Wave detail, southeast 3 feet at 6 seconds. A chance of showers. A slight chance of thunderstorms in the morning, then a chance of thunderstorms in the afternoon. For Saturday night, south winds 10 to 15 knots, diminishing to 5 to 10 knots after midnight. Seas 2 to 3 feet. Wave detail, south 3 feet at 6 seconds. A slight chance of showers and thunderstorms. And for Sunday, southeast winds 5 to 10 knots. Seas around 2 feet. Wave detail, south 2 feet at 6 seconds. A slight chance of showers and thunderstorms in the morning. From Pensacola to Pascagoula, from 20 to 60 nautical miles offshore. Small craft advisory in effect until midnight Central Daylight Time tonight. For tonight, southeast winds 15 to 20 knots. Seas 4 to 6 feet, occasionally to 8 feet. Wave detail, southeast 6 feet at 7 seconds. A chance of showers. A slight chance of thunderstorms until early morning, then a chance of thunderstorms late. For Saturday, southeast winds 10 to 15 knots with gusts up to 20 knots. Seas 3 to 5 feet, occasionally to 6 feet. Wave detail, southeast 4 feet at 7 seconds. Showers likely with a chance of thunderstorms. For Saturday night, south winds 10 to 15 knots. Seas around 3 feet. Wave detail, south 3 feet at 6 seconds. A slight chance of showers and thunderstorms in the evening. And for Sunday, southeast winds around 10 knots. Seas 2 to 3 feet. Wave detail, south 3 feet at 6 seconds. A slight chance of thunderstorms in the morning. A slight chance of showers. From the Okaloosa-Walton County line to Pensacola, from 20 to 60 nautical miles offshore. Small craft advisory in effect until 7 p.m. Central Daylight Time this evening. For tonight, southeast winds 15 to 20 knots with gusts up to 25 knots, diminishing to 10 to 15 knots with gusts up to 20 knots after midnight. Seas 4 to 6 feet, occasionally to 8 feet. Wave detail, southeast 5 feet at 7 seconds. For Saturday, southeast winds 10 to 15 knots with gusts up to 20 knots. Seas 3 to 4 feet, occasionally to 5 feet. Wave detail, southeast 3 feet at 6 seconds. A chance of showers. A chance of thunderstorms, mainly in the morning. For Saturday night, south winds 10 to 15 knots. Seas 2 to 3 feet. Wave detail, south 3 feet at 6 seconds. A slight chance of showers and thunderstorms in the evening. And for Sunday, southeast winds 5 to 10 knots. Seas 2 to 3 feet. Wave detail, south 3 feet at 6 seconds. Tidal information, at the mouth of the Mobile River on Friday, low tide at 2:19 a.m. High tide at 3:55 p.m. At the mouth of the Mobile River on Saturday, low tide at 2:31 a.m. High tide at 4:33 p.m. At Pensacola Bay on Friday, low tide at 1:10 a.m. High tide at 2:28 p.m. at Pensacola Bay on Saturday, low tide at 1:25 a.m. High tide at 2:56 p.m. At the East Pass in Destin on Friday, low tide at 12:36 a.m. High tide at 1:55 p.m. At the East Pass in Destin on Saturday, low tide at 12:51 a.m. High tide at 2:23 p.m. The following marine observations were made as of 4 p.m. Mobile Bay Coast Guard Station. Winds were southeast at 7 knots. Sea temperature 81 degrees. Air temperature 82 degrees. Weeks Bay, east winds at 3 knots. Air temperature was 84 degrees. Pensacola Bay. Sea temperature 81 degrees. Air temperature 83 degrees. The report from the east end of Dauphin Island was not available. Graham Bay, east winds at 18 knots. Air temperature was 80 degrees. And Pettiboy Island, east winds at 18 knots. Air temperature was 80 degrees. South of Dauphin Island. Winds were east at 23 knots. 12 miles south of Orange Beach, winds were east at 19 knots. Air temperature was 79 degrees. Gulf water temperature 80 degrees. Wave height 6 feet, with a period of 7 seconds. 100 miles south of Destin. Winds were east at 17 knots. Air temperature 80 degrees. Wave height 6 feet. Wave period 7 seconds. The following weather reports were made at 4 p.m. Pensacola International Airport, skies were sunny. The temperature was 83 degrees, the dew point was 70, and the relative humidity was 64%. The wind was southeast at 18 miles an hour. The pressure was 30.03 inches and falling. Pensacola Naval Air Station, skies were mostly sunny. The temperature was 83 degrees, the dew point was 70, and the relative humidity was 64%. The wind was southeast at 15 miles an hour. The pressure was 30.03 inches and falling. The following is a summary of watches, warnings and advisories in effect. A high surf advisory remains in effect until 4 a.m. Central Daylight Time Saturday for the following area, in Alabama, Baldwin Coastal, and the following areas, in Florida, Escambia Coastal, Okaloosa Coastal and Santa Rosa Coastal. A rip current risk remains in effect until 7 a.m. Central Daylight Time Sunday for the following area, in Alabama, Baldwin Coastal, and the following areas, in Florida, Escambia Coastal, Okaloosa Coastal and Santa Rosa Coastal. Here's your National Weather Service forecast. Tonight, partly cloudy. Lows around 70. Southeast winds 5 to 10 miles per hour. Saturday, mostly sunny with a chance of showers with a slight chance of thunderstorms in the morning, then mostly cloudy with showers and thunderstorms likely in the afternoon. Highs in the mid-80s. Southeast winds 5 to 10 miles per hour with gusts up to 25 miles per hour. Chance of rain 70%. Saturday night, mostly cloudy with a slight chance of thunderstorms. A chance of showers, mainly in the evening. Lows in the lower 70s. South winds 5 to 10 miles per hour. Chance of rain 50%. Sunday, becoming partly sunny in the afternoon. A chance of thunderstorms. Showers likely, mainly in the morning. Highs in the mid-80s. South winds 5 to 10 miles per hour. Chance of rain 70%. This is NOAA Weather Radio, from the Mobile Pensacola National Weather Service. The current time is 4:30 p.m. Central Daylight Time. A high surf advisory is in effect for the following areas in Alabama, Baldwin Coastal and Mobile Coastal, and the following areas in Florida, Escambia Coastal, Okaloosa Coastal and Santa Rosa Coastal. High surf advisory remains in effect until 4 a.m. Central Daylight Time Saturday. High rip current risk remains in effect through Sunday morning. For the high surf advisory, large breaking waves of 4 to 6 feet in the surf zone. For the high rip current risk, dangerous rip currents. Where? In Alabama, Mobile Coastal and Baldwin Coastal counties. In Florida, Escambia Coastal, Santa Rosa Coastal and Okaloosa Coastal counties. when, for the high surf advisory, until 4 a.m. Central Daylight Time Saturday. For the high rip current risk, through Sunday morning. Impacts, dangerous swimming and surfing conditions, and localized beach erosion. Rip currents can sweep even the best swimmers away from shore into deeper water. Inexperienced swimmers should remain out of the water due to dangerous surf conditions. Swim near a lifeguard. If caught in a rip current, relax and float. 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If able, swim in a direction following the shoreline. If unable to escape, face the shore and call or wave for help. Here's your marine forecast. On the weather map, moderate to strong southeasterly winds diminish to a moderate flow late tonight into Saturday. A light to moderate southeasterly flow follows for Saturday night through Monday. Light to occasionally moderate flow becomes easterly to southeasterly on Tuesday. Seas of 4 to 7 feet today into tonight gradually relax to 3 to 4 feet by Saturday morning. On Perdido Bay, Pensacola Bay including Santa Rosa Sound, and Choctawhatchee Bay. Small craft advisory in effect until 7 p.m. Central Daylight Time this evening. For tonight, southeast winds 10 to 15 knots with gusts up to 20 knots, diminishing to 5 to 10 knots after midnight. Waves 1 foot or less. A moderate chop. For Saturday, southeast winds 10 to 15 knots with gusts up to 20 knots. Waves 1 foot or less. A moderate chop. A chance of showers. A slight chance of thunderstorms in the morning, then a chance of thunderstorms in the afternoon. For Saturday night, south winds 5 to 10 knots. Waves 1 foot or less. Light chop. A slight chance of thunderstorms. A chance of showers, mainly in the evening. And for Sunday, south winds 5 to 10 knots. Waves 1 foot or less. Light chop. A slight chance of showers and thunderstorms in the morning. On Perdido Bay, Pensacola Bay including Santa Rosa Sound, and Choctawhatchee Bay. For tonight, southeast winds 10 to 15 knots, diminishing to 5 to 10 knots late this evening and overnight. Waves 1 foot or less. A moderate chop. For Saturday, southeast winds 5 to 10 knots, becoming south 10 to 15 knots with gusts up to 20 knots in the afternoon. Waves 1 foot or less. A moderate chop. A slight chance of showers and thunderstorms. For Saturday night, south winds 5 to 10 knots, becoming southeast after midnight. Waves 1 foot or less. Light chop. And for Sunday, southeast winds 5 to 10 knots, becoming south in the afternoon. Waves 1 foot or less. Light chop. From Pensacola to Pascagoula, and out 20 nautical miles. Small craft advisory in effect until midnight Central Daylight Time tonight. For tonight, southeast winds 15 to 20 knots, diminishing to 10 to 15 knots after midnight. Seas 4 to 6 feet, occasionally to 8 feet. Wave detail, southeast 6 feet at 7 seconds. A slight chance of showers and thunderstorms until early morning, then a chance of showers and thunderstorms late. For Saturday, southeast winds around 15 knots with gusts up to 20 knots. Seas 3 to 4 feet, occasionally to 5 feet. Wave detail, southeast 4 feet at 7 seconds. Showers likely with a chance of thunderstorms. For Saturday night, south winds 10 to 15 knots. Seas 2 to 3 feet. Wave detail, southeast 3 feet at 6 seconds. A chance of showers and thunderstorms, mainly in the evening. And for Sunday, southeast winds 5 to 10 knots. Seas 2 to 3 feet. Wave detail, south 3 feet at 6 seconds. A slight chance of showers and thunderstorms. From the Okaloosa-Walton County line to Pensacola, and out 20 nautical miles. Small craft advisory in effect until 7 p.m. Central Daylight Time this evening. For tonight, southeast winds 15 to 20 knots, diminishing to 10 to 15 knots with gusts up to 20 knots late this evening and overnight. Seas 3 to 5 feet, occasionally to 6 feet. Wave detail, southeast 5 feet at 7 seconds. For Saturday, southeast winds 10 to 15 knots with gusts up to 20 knots. Seas 3 to 4 feet, occasionally to 5 feet. Wave detail, southeast 3 feet at 6 seconds. A chance of showers. A slight chance of thunderstorms in the morning, then a chance of thunderstorms in the afternoon. For Saturday night, south winds 10 to 15 knots, diminishing to 5 to 10 knots after midnight. Seas 2 to 3 feet. Wave detail, south 3 feet at 6 seconds. A slight chance of showers and thunderstorms. And for Sunday, southeast winds 5 to 10 knots. Seas around 2 feet. Wave detail, south 2 feet at 6 seconds. A slight chance of showers and thunderstorms in the morning. From Pensacola to Pascagoula, from 20 to 60 nautical miles offshore. Small craft advisory in effect until midnight Central Daylight Time tonight. For tonight, southeast winds 15 to 20 knots. Seas 4 to 6 feet, occasionally to 8 feet. Wave detail, southeast 6 feet at 7 seconds. A chance of showers. A slight chance of thunderstorms until early morning, then a chance of thunderstorms late. For Saturday, southeast winds 10 to 15 knots with gusts up to 20 knots. Seas 3 to 5 feet, occasionally to 6 feet. Wave detail, southeast 4 feet at 7 seconds. Showers likely with a chance of thunderstorms. For Saturday night, south winds 10 to 15 knots. Seas around 3 feet. Wave detail, south 3 feet at 6 seconds. A slight chance of showers and thunderstorms in the evening. And for Sunday, southeast winds around 10 knots. Seas 2 to 3 feet. Wave detail, south 3 feet at 6 seconds. A slight chance of thunderstorms in the morning. A slight chance of showers. From the Okaloosa-Walton County line to Pensacola, from 20 to 60 nautical miles offshore. Small craft advisory in effect until 7 p.m. Central Daylight Time this evening. For tonight, southeast winds 15 to 20 knots with gusts up to 25 knots, diminishing to 10 to 15 knots with gusts up to 20 knots after midnight. Seas 4 to 6 feet, occasionally to 8 feet. Wave detail, southeast 5 feet at 7 seconds. For Saturday, southeast winds 10 to 15 knots with gusts up to 20 knots. Seas 3 to 4 feet, occasionally to 5 feet. Wave detail, southeast 3 feet at 6 seconds. A chance of showers. A chance of thunderstorms, mainly in the morning. For Saturday night, south winds 10 to 15 knots. Seas 2 to 3 feet. Wave detail, south 3 feet at 6 seconds. A slight chance of showers and thunderstorms in the evening. And for Sunday, southeast winds 5 to 10 knots. Seas 2 to 3 feet. Wave detail, south 3 feet at 6 seconds. Tidal information, at the mouth of the Mobile River on Friday, low tide at 2:19 a.m. High tide at 3:55 p.m. At the mouth of the Mobile River on Saturday, low tide at 2:31 a.m. High tide at 4:33 p.m. At Pensacola Bay on Friday, low tide at 1:10 a.m. High tide at 2:28 p.m. At Pensacola Bay on Saturday, low tide at 1:25 a.m. High tide at 2:56 p.m. At the East Pass in Destin on Friday, low tide at 12:36 a.m. High tide at 1:55 p.m. At the East Pass in Destin on Saturday, low tide at 12:51 a.m. High tide at 2:23 p.m. The following marine observations were made as of 4 p.m. Mobile Bay Coast Guard Station. Winds were southeast at 7 knots. Sea temperature 81 degrees. Air temperature 82 degrees. Weeks Bay, east winds at 3 knots. Air temperature was 84 degrees. Pensacola Bay. Sea temperature 81 degrees. Air temperature 83 degrees. The report from the east end of Dauphin Island was not available. Graham Bay, east winds at 18 knots. Air temperature was 80 degrees. And Petty Boy Island, east winds at 18 knots. air temperature was 80 degrees. South of Dauphin Island, winds were east at 23 knots. 12 miles.

The temperature was 83 degrees, the dew point was 70, and the relative humidity was 64%. The wind was southeast at 18 miles an hour. The pressure was 30.03 inches and falling. Pensacola Naval Air Station, skies were mostly sunny. The temperature was 83 degrees, the dew point was 70, and the relative humidity was 64%. The wind was southeast at 15 miles an hour. The pressure was 30.03 inches and falling. The following is a summary of watches, warnings and advisories in effect. A high surf advisory remains in effect until 4 a.m. Central Daylight Time Saturday for the following area, in Alabama, Baldwin Coastal, and the following areas, in Florida, Escambia Coastal, Okaloosa Coastal and Santa Rosa Coastal. A rip current risk remains in effect until 7 a.m. Central Daylight Time Sunday for the following area, in Alabama, Baldwin Coastal, and the following areas, in Florida, Escambia Coastal, Okaloosa Coastal and Santa Rosa Coastal. Here's your National Weather Service forecast. Tonight, partly cloudy. Lows around 70. Southeast winds 5 to 10 miles per hour. Saturday, mostly sunny with a chance of showers with a slight chance of thunderstorms in the morning, then mostly cloudy with showers and thunderstorms likely in the afternoon. Highs in the mid-80s. Southeast winds 5 to 10 miles per hour with gusts up to 25 miles per hour. Chance of rain 70%. Saturday night, mostly cloudy with a slight chance of thunderstorms. A chance of showers, mainly in the evening. Lows in the lower 70s. South winds 5 to 10 miles per hour. Chance of rain 50%. Sunday, becoming partly sunny in the afternoon. A chance of thunderstorms. Showers likely, mainly in the morning. Highs in the mid-80s. South winds 5 to 10 miles per hour. Chance of rain 70%. This is NOAA Weather Radio from the Mobile Pensacola National Weather Service. The current time is 4:44 p.m. Central Daylight Time. A high surf advisory is in effect for the following areas in Alabama, Baldwin Coastal and Mobile Coastal, and the following areas, in Florida, Escambia Coastal, Okaloosa Coastal and Santa Rosa Coastal. High surf advisory remains in effect until 4 a.m. Central Daylight Time Saturday. High rip current risk remains in effect through Sunday morning. Watch for the high surf advisory, large breaking waves of 4 to 6 feet in the surf zone. For the high rip current risk, dangerous rip currents. Where? In Alabama, Mobile Coastal and Baldwin Coastal counties. In Florida, Escambia Coastal, Santa Rosa Coastal and Okaloosa Coastal counties. When? For the high surf advisory, until 4 a.m. Central Daylight Time Saturday. For the high rip current risk, through Sunday morning. Impacts, dangerous swimming and surfing conditions and localized beach erosion. Rip currents can sweep even the best swimmers away from shore into deeper water. Inexperienced swimmers should remain out of the water due to dangerous surf conditions. Swim near a lifeguard. If caught in a rip current, relax and float. Don't swim against the current. If able, swim in a direction following the shoreline. If unable to escape, face the shore and call or wave for help. Here's your marine forecast. On the weather map, moderate to strong southeasterly winds diminish to a moderate flow late tonight into Saturday. A light to moderate southeasterly flow follows for Saturday night through Monday. Light to occasionally moderate flow becomes easterly to southeasterly on Tuesday. Seas of 4 to 7 feet today into tonight gradually relax to 3 to 4 feet by Saturday morning. On Perdido Bay, Pensacola Bay including Santa Rosa Sound, and Choctawhatchee Bay. Small craft advisory in effect until 7 p.m. Central Daylight Time this evening. For tonight, southeast winds 10 to 15 knots with gusts up to 20 knots, diminishing to 5 to 10 knots after midnight. Waves 1 foot or less. A moderate chop. For Saturday, southeast winds 10 to 15 knots with gusts up to 20 knots. Waves 1 foot or less. A moderate chop. A chance of showers. A slight chance of thunderstorms in the morning, then a chance of thunderstorms in the afternoon.

0: For Saturday night, south winds 5 to 10 knots. Waves 1 foot or less. Light chop. A slight chance of thunderstorms. A chance of showers, mainly in the evening. And for Sunday, south winds 5 to 10 knots. Waves 1 foot or less. Light chop. A slight chance of showers and thunderstorms in the morning. On Perdido Bay, Pensacola Bay including Santa Rosa Sound, and Choctaw Hatchie Bay. For tonight, southeast winds 10 to 15 knots, diminishing to 5 to 10 knots late this evening and overnight. Waves 1 foot or less. A moderate chop. For Saturday, southeast winds 5 to 10 knots, becoming south 10 to 15 knots with gusts up to 20 knots in the afternoon. Waves 1 foot or less. A moderate chop. A slight chance of showers and thunderstorms. For Saturday night, south winds 5 to 10 knots, becoming southeast after midnight. Waves 1 foot or less. Light chop. And for Sunday, southeast winds 5 to 10 knots, becoming south in the afternoon. Waves 1 foot or less. Light chop. From Pensacola to Pascagoula, and out 20 nautical miles. Small craft advisory in effect until midnight Central Daylight Time tonight. For tonight, southeast winds 15 to 20 knots, diminishing to 10 to 15 knots after midnight. Seas 4 to 6 feet, occasionally to 8 feet. Wave detail, southeast 6 feet at 7 seconds. A slight chance of showers and thunderstorms until early morning, then a chance of showers and thunderstorms late. For Saturday, southeast winds around 15 knots with gusts up to 20 knots. Seas 3 to 4 feet, occasionally to 5 feet. Wave detail, southeast 4 feet at 7 seconds. Showers likely with a chance of thunderstorms. For Saturday night, south winds 10 to 15 knots. Seas 2 to 3 feet. Wave detail, southeast 3 feet at 6 seconds. A chance of showers and thunderstorms, mainly in the evening. And for Sunday, southeast winds 5 to 10 knots. Seas 2 to 3 feet. Wave detail, south 3 feet at 6 seconds. A slight chance of showers and thunderstorms. From the Okaloosa-Walton County line to Pensacola, and out 20 nautical miles. Small craft advisory in effect until 7 p.m. Central Daylight Time this evening. For tonight, southeast winds 15 to 20 knots, diminishing to 10 to 15 knots with gusts up to 20 knots late this evening and overnight. Seas 3 to 5 feet, occasionally to 6 feet. Wave detail, southeast 5 feet at 7 seconds. For Saturday, southeast winds 10 to 15 knots with gusts up to 20 knots. Seas 3 to 4 feet, occasionally to 5 feet. Wave detail, southeast 3 feet at 6 seconds. A chance of showers. A slight chance of thunderstorms in the morning, then a chance of thunderstorms in the afternoon. For Saturday night, south winds 10 to 15 knots, diminishing to 5 to 10 knots after midnight. Seas 2 to 3 feet. Wave detail, south 3 feet at 6 seconds. A slight chance of showers and thunderstorms. And for Sunday, southeast winds 5 to 10 knots. Seas around 2 feet. Wave detail, south 2 feet at 6 seconds. A slight chance of showers and thunderstorms in the morning. From Pensacola to Pascagoula, from 20 to 60 nautical miles offshore. Small craft advisory in effect until midnight Central Daylight Time tonight. For tonight, southeast winds 15 to 20 knots. Seas 4 to 6 feet, occasionally to 8 feet. Wave detail, southeast 6 feet at 7 seconds. A chance of showers. A slight chance of thunderstorms until early morning, then a chance of thunderstorms late. For Saturday, southeast winds 10 to 15 knots with gusts up to 20 knots. Seas 3 to 5 feet, occasionally to 6 feet. Wave detail, southeast 4 feet at 7 seconds. Showers likely with a chance of thunderstorms. For Saturday night, south winds 10 to 15 knots. Seas around 3 feet. Wave detail, south 3 feet at 6 seconds. a slight chance of showers and thunderstorms in the evening. And for Sunday, southeast winds around 10 knots. Seas 2 to 3 feet. Wave detail, south 3 feet at 6 seconds. A slight chance of thunderstorms in the morning. A slight chance of showers. From the Okaloosa-Walton County line to Pensacola, from 20 to 60 nautical miles offshore. Small craft advisory in effect until 7 p.m. Central Daylight Time this evening. For tonight, southeast winds 15 to 20 knots with gusts up to 25 knots, diminishing to 10 to 15 knots with gusts up to 20 knots after midnight. Seas 4 to 6 feet, occasionally to 8 feet. Wave detail, southeast 5 feet at 7 seconds. For Saturday, southeast winds 10 to 15 knots with gusts up to 20 knots. Seas 3 to 4 feet, occasionally to 5 feet. Wave detail, southeast 3 feet at 6 seconds. A chance of showers. A chance of thunderstorms, mainly in the morning. For Saturday night, south winds 10 to 15 knots. Seas 2 to 3 feet. Wave detail, south 3 feet at 6 seconds. A slight chance of showers and thunderstorms in the evening. And for Sunday, southeast winds 5 to 10 knots. Seas 2 to 3 feet. Wave detail, south 3 feet at 6 seconds. 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Tidal information, at the mouth of the Mobile River on Friday, low tide at 2:19 a.m. High tide at 3:55 p.m. At the mouth of the Mobile River on Saturday, low tide at 2:31 a.m. High tide at 4:33 p.m. At Pensacola Bay on Friday, low tide at 1:10 a.m. High tide at 2:28 p.m. At Pensacola Bay on Saturday, low tide at 1:25 a.m. High tide at 2:56 p.m. At the East Pass in Destin on Friday, low tide at 12:36 a.m. High tide at 1:55 p.m. At the East Pass in Destin on Saturday, low tide at 12:51 a.m. High tide at 2:23 p.m. The following marine observations were made as of 4 p.m. Mobile Bay Coast Guard Station. Winds were southeast at 7 knots. Sea temperature 81 degrees. Air temperature 82 degrees. Weeks Bay, east winds at 3 knots. Air temperature was 84 degrees. Pensacola Bay. Sea temperature 81 degrees. Air temperature 83 degrees. The report from the east end of Dauphin Island was not available. Grand Bay, east winds at 18 knots. Air temperature was 80 degrees. And Pettiboy Island, east winds at 18 knots. Air temperature was 80 degrees. South of Dauphin Island. Winds were east at 23 knots. 12 miles south of Orange Beach, winds were east at 19 knots. Air temperature was 79 degrees. Gulf water temperature 80 degrees. Wave height 6 feet, with a period of 7 seconds. 100 miles south of Destin. Winds were east at 70 knots. Air temperature 80 degrees. Wave height 6 feet. Wave period 7 seconds. The following weather reports were made at 4 p.m. Pensacola International Airport, skies were sunny. The temperature was 83 degrees, the dew point was 70, and the relative humidity was 64%. The wind was southeast at 18 miles an hour. The pressure was 30.03 inches and falling. Pensacola Naval Air Station, skies were mostly sunny. The temperature was 83 degrees, the dew point was 70, and the relative humidity was 64%. The wind was southeast at 15 miles an hour. The pressure was 30.03 inches and falling. The following is a summary of watches, warnings and advisories in effect. A high surf advisory remains in effect until 4 a.m. Central Daylight Time Saturday for the following area, in Alabama, Baldwin Coastal, and the following areas, in Florida, Escambia Coastal, Okaloosa Coastal and Santa Rosa Coastal. A rip current risk remains in effect until 7 a.m. Central Daylight Time Sunday for the following area in Alabama, Baldwin Coastal, and the following areas in Florida, Escambia Coastal, Okaloosa Coastal, and Santa Rosa Coastal. Here's your National Weather Service forecast. Tonight, partly cloudy. Lows around 70. Southeast winds 5 to 10 miles per hour. Saturday, mostly sunny with a chance of showers with a slight chance of thunderstorms in the morning, then mostly cloudy with showers and thunderstorms likely in the afternoon. Highs in the mid-80s. Southeast winds 5 to 10 miles per hour with gusts up to 25 miles per hour. Chance of rain 70%. Saturday night, mostly cloudy with a slight chance of thunderstorms. A chance of showers, mainly in the evening. Lows in the lower 70s. South winds 5 to 10 miles per hour. Chance of rain 50%. Sunday, becoming partly sunny in the afternoon. A chance of thunderstorms. Showers likely, mainly in the morning. Highs in the mid-80s. South winds 5 to 10 miles per hour. Chance of rain 70%. This is NOAA Weather Radio from the Mobile, Pensacola National Weather Service. The current time is 4:58 p.m. Central Daylight Time. A high surf advisory is in effect for the following areas in Alabama, Baldwin Coastal and Mobile Coastal, and the following areas in Florida, Escambia Coastal, Okaloosa Coastal, and Santa Rosa Coastal. High surf advisory remains in effect until 4 a.m. Central Daylight Time Saturday. High rip current risk remains in effect through Sunday morning. Watch for the high surf advisory, large breaking waves of 4 to 6 feet in the surf zone. For the high rip current risk, dangerous rip currents. Where? In Alabama, Mobile Coastal and Baldwin Coastal counties. In Florida, Escambia Coastal, Santa Rosa Coastal, and Okaloosa Coastal counties. When? For the high surf advisory. And
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0: Shore into deeper water. 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Here's your marine forecast. On the weather map, moderate to strong southeasterly winds diminish to a moderate flow late tonight into Saturday. A light to moderate southeasterly flow follows for Saturday night through Monday. Light to occasionally moderate flow becomes easterly to southeasterly on Tuesday. Seas of 4 to 7 feet today into tonight gradually relax to 3 to 4 feet by Saturday morning. On Perdido Bay, Pensacola Bay including Santa Rosa Sound, and Choctaw Hatchie Bay, small craft advisory in effect until 7 p.m. Central Daylight Time this evening. For tonight, southeast winds 10 to 15 knots with gusts up to 20 knots, diminishing to 5 to 10 knots after midnight. Waves 1 foot or less. A moderate chop. For Saturday, southeast winds 10 to 15 knots with gusts up to 20 knots. Waves 1 foot or less. A moderate chop. A chance of showers. A slight chance of thunderstorms in the morning, then a chance of thunderstorms in the afternoon. For Saturday night, south winds 5 to 10 knots. Waves 1 foot or less. Light chop. A slight chance of thunderstorms. A chance of showers, mainly in the evening. And for Sunday, south winds 5 to 10 knots. Waves 1 foot or less. Light chop. A slight chance of showers and thunderstorms in the morning. On Perdido Bay, Pensacola Bay including Santa Rosa Sound, and Choctaw Hatchie Bay. For tonight, southeast winds 10 to 15 knots, diminishing to 5 to 10 knots late this evening and overnight. Waves 1 foot or less. A moderate chop. For Saturday, southeast winds 5 to 10 knots, becoming south 10 to 15 knots with gusts up to 20 knots in the afternoon. waves 1 foot or less. A moderate chop. A slight chance of showers and thunderstorms. For Saturday night, south winds 5 to 10 knots, becoming southeast after midnight. Waves 1 foot or less. Light chop. And for Sunday, southeast winds 5 to 10 knots, becoming south in the afternoon. Waves 1 foot or less. Light chop. From Pensacola to Pascagoula, and out 20 nautical miles. Small craft advisory in effect until midnight Central Daylight Time tonight. For tonight, southeast winds 15 to 20 knots, diminishing to 10 to 15 knots after midnight. Seas 4 to 6 feet, occasionally to 8 feet. Wave detail, southeast 6 feet at 7 seconds. A slight chance of showers and thunderstorms until early morning, then a chance of showers and thunderstorms late. For Saturday, southeast winds around 15 knots with gusts up to 20 knots. Seas 3 to 4 feet, occasionally to 5 feet. Wave detail, southeast 4 feet at 7 seconds. Showers likely with a chance of thunderstorms. For Saturday night, south winds 10 to 15 knots. Seas 2 to 3 feet. Wave detail, southeast 3 feet at 6 seconds. A chance of showers and thunderstorms, mainly in the evening. And for Sunday, southeast winds 5 to 10 knots. Seas 2 to 3 feet. Wave detail, south 3 feet at 6 seconds. A slight chance of showers and thunderstorms. From the Okaloosa-Walton County line to Pensacola, and out 20 nautical miles. Small craft advisory in effect until 7 p.m. Central Daylight Time this evening. For tonight, southeast winds 15 to 20 knots, diminishing to 10 to 15 knots with gusts up to 20 knots late this evening and overnight. Seas 3 to 5 feet, occasionally to 6 feet. Wave detail, southeast 5 feet at 7 seconds. For Saturday, southeast winds 10 to 15 knots with gusts up to 20 knots. Seas 3 to 4 feet, occasionally to 5 feet. Wave detail, southeast 3 feet at 6 seconds. A chance of showers. A slight chance of thunderstorms in the morning, then a chance of thunderstorms in the afternoon. For Saturday night, south winds 10 to 15 knots, diminishing to 5 to 10 knots after midnight. Seas 2 to 3 feet. Wave detail, south 3 feet at 6 seconds. A slight chance of showers and thunderstorms. And for Sunday, southeast winds 5 to 10 knots. Seas around 2 feet. Wave detail, south 2 feet at 6 seconds. A slight chance of showers and thunderstorms in the morning. From Pensacola to Pascagoula, from 20 to 60 nautical miles offshore. Small craft advisory in effect until midnight Central Daylight Time tonight. For tonight, southeast winds 15 to 20 knots. Seas 4 to 6 feet, occasionally to 8 feet. Wave detail, southeast 6 feet at 7 seconds. A chance of showers. A slight chance of thunderstorms until early morning, then a chance of thunderstorms late. For Saturday, southeast winds 10 to 15 knots with gusts up to 20 knots. Seas 3 to 5 feet, occasionally to 6 feet. Wave detail, southeast 4 feet at 7 seconds. Showers likely with a chance of thunderstorms. For Saturday night, south winds 10 to 15 knots. Seas around 3 feet. Wave detail, south 3 feet at 6 seconds. A slight chance of showers and thunderstorms in the evening. And for Sunday, southeast winds around 10 knots. Seas 2 to 3 feet. Wave detail, south 3 feet at 6 seconds. A slight chance of thunderstorms in the morning. A slight chance of showers. From the Okaloosa-Walton County line to Pensacola, from 20 to 60 nautical miles offshore. Small craft advisory in effect until 7 p.m. Central Daylight Time this evening. For tonight, southeast winds 15 to 20 knots with gusts up to 25 knots, diminishing to 10 to 15 knots with gusts up to 20 knots after midnight. Seas 4 to 6 feet, occasionally to 8 feet. Wave detail, southeast 5 feet at 7 seconds. For Saturday, Southeast winds 10 to 15 knots with gusts up to 20 knots. Seas 3 to 4 feet, occasionally to 5 feet. Wave detail, southeast 3 feet at 6 seconds. A chance of showers. A chance of thunderstorms, mainly in the morning. For Saturday night, south winds 10 to 15 knots. Seas 2 to 3 feet. Wave detail, south 3 feet at 6 seconds. A slight chance of showers and thunderstorms in the evening. And for Sunday, southeast winds 5 to 10 knots. Seas 2 to 3 feet. Wave detail, south 3 feet at 6 seconds. Tidal information, at the mouth of the Mobile River on Friday, low tide at 2:19 a.m. High tide at 3:55 p.m. At the mouth of the Mobile River on Saturday, low tide at 2:31 a.m. High tide at 4:33 p.m. At Pensacola Bay on Friday, low tide at 1:10 a.m. High tide at 2:28 p.m. At Pensacola Bay on Saturday, low tide at 1:25 a.m. High tide at 2:56 p.m. At the East Pass in Destin on Friday, low tide at 12:36 a.m. High tide at 1:55 p.m. At the East Pass in Destin on Saturday, low tide at 12:51 a.m. High tide at 2:23 p.m. The following marine observations were made as of 4 p.m. Mobile Bay Coast Guard Station. Winds were southeast at 7 knots. Sea temperature 81 degrees. Air temperature 82 degrees. Weeks Bay, east winds at 3 knots. Air temperature was 84 degrees. Pensacola Bay. Sea temperature 81 degrees. Air temperature 83 degrees. The report from the east end of Dauphin Island was not available. Graham Bay, east winds at 18 knots. Air temperature was 80 degrees. And Pettiboy Island, east winds at 18 knots. Air temperature was 80 degrees. South of Dauphin Island. Winds were east at 23 knots. 12 miles south of Orange Beach, winds were east at 19 knots. Air temperature was 79 degrees. Gulf water temperature 80 degrees. Wave height 6 feet, with a period of 7 seconds. 100 miles south of Destin. Winds were east at 17 knots. Air temperature 80 degrees. Wave height 6 feet. Wave period 7 seconds. The following is a summary of watches, warnings and advisories in effect. A high surf advisory remains in effect until 4 a.m. Central Daylight Time Saturday for the following area, in Alabama, Baldwin Coastal, and the following areas, in Florida, Escambia Coastal, Okaloosa Coastal and Santa Rosa Coastal. A rip current risk remains in effect until 7 a.m. Central Daylight Time Sunday for the following area, in Alabama, Baldwin Coastal, and the following areas, in Florida, Escambia Coastal, Okaloosa Coastal and Santa Rosa Coastal. Here's your National Weather Service forecast. Tonight, partly cloudy. Lows around 70. Southeast winds 5 to 10 miles per hour. Saturday, mostly sunny with a chance of showers with a slight chance of thunderstorms in the morning, then mostly cloudy with showers and thunderstorms likely in the afternoon. Highs in the mid-80s. Southeast winds 5 to 10 miles per hour with gusts up to 25 miles per hour. Chance of rain 70%. Saturday night, mostly cloudy with a slight chance of thunderstorms. A chance of showers, mainly in the evening. Lows in the lower 70s. South winds 5 to 10 miles per hour. Chance of rain 50%. Sunday, becoming partly sunny in the afternoon. A chance of thunderstorms. Showers likely, mainly in the morning. Highs in the mid-80s. South winds 5 to 10 miles per hour. Chance of rain 70%. This is NOAA Weather Radio, from the Mobile Pensacola National Weather Service. The current time is 5:11 p.m. Central Daylight Time. A high surf advisory is in effect for the following areas in Alabama, Baldwin Coastal and Mobile Coastal, and the following areas in Florida, Escambia Coastal, Okaloosa Coastal and Santa Rosa Coastal. High surf advisory remains in effect until 4 a.m. Central Daylight Time Saturday. High rip current risk remains in effect through Sunday morning. What? For the high surf advisory, large breaking waves of 4 to 6 feet in the surf zone. For the high rip current risk, dangerous rip currents. Where? In Alabama, Mobile Coastal and Baldwin Coastal counties. In Florida, Escambia Coastal, Santa Rosa Coastal and Okaloosa Coastal counties. When? For the high surf advisory, until 4 a.m. Central Daylight Time Saturday. For the high rip current risk, through Sunday morning. Impacts, dangerous swimming and surfing conditions and localized beach erosion. Rip currents can sweep even the best swimmers away from shore into deeper water. Inexperienced swimmers should remain out of the water due to dangerous surf conditions. Swim near a lifeguard. If caught in a rip current, relax and float. 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If able, swim in a direction following the shoreline. If unable to escape, face the shore and call or wave for help. Here's your marine forecast. On the weather map, moderate to strong southeasterly winds diminish to a moderate flow late tonight into Saturday. A light to moderate southeasterly flow follows for Saturday night through Monday. Light to occasionally moderate flow becomes easterly to southeasterly on Tuesday. Seas of 4 to 7 feet today into tonight gradually relax to 3 to 4 feet by Saturday morning. On Perdido Bay, Pensacola Bay including Santa Rosa Sound, and Choctawhatchee Bay. Small craft advisory in effect until 7 p.m. Central Daylight Time this evening. For tonight, southeast winds 10 to 15 knots with gusts up to 20 knots, diminishing to 5 to 10 knots after midnight. Waves 1 foot or less. A moderate chop. For Saturday, southeast winds 10 to 15 knots with gusts up to 20 knots. Waves 1 foot or less. A moderate chop. A chance of showers. A slight chance of thunderstorms in the morning, then a chance of thunderstorms in the afternoon. For Saturday night, south winds 5 to 10 knots. Waves 1 foot or less. Light chop. A slight chance of thunderstorms. A chance of showers, mainly in the evening. And for Sunday, south winds 5 to 10 knots. Waves 1 foot or less. Light chop. A slight chance of showers and thunderstorms in the morning. On Perdido Bay, Pensacola Bay including Santa Rosa Sound, and Choctawhatchee Bay. For tonight, southeast winds 10 to 15 knots, diminishing to 5 to 10 knots late this evening and overnight. Waves 1 foot or less. A moderate chop. For Saturday, southeast winds 5 to 10 knots, becoming south 10 to 15 knots with gusts up to 20 knots in the afternoon. Waves 1 foot or less. A moderate chop. A slight chance of showers and thunderstorms. For Saturday night, south winds 5 to 10 knots, becoming southeast after midnight. Waves 1 foot or less. Light chop. And for Sunday, southeast winds 5 to 10 knots, becoming south in the afternoon. Waves 1 foot or less. Light chop. From Pensacola to Pascagoula, and out 20 nautical miles. Small craft advisory in effect until midnight Central Daylight Time tonight. For tonight, southeast winds 15 to 20 knots, diminishing to 10 to 15 knots after midnight. Seas 4 to 6 feet, occasionally to 8 feet. Wave detail, southeast 6 feet at 7 seconds. A slight chance of showers and thunderstorms until early morning, then a chance of showers and thunderstorms late. For Saturday, southeast winds around 15 knots with gusts up to 20 knots. Seas 3 to 4 feet, occasionally to 5 feet. Wave detail, southeast 4 feet at 7 seconds. Showers likely with a chance of thunderstorms. For Saturday night, south winds 10 to 15 knots. Seas 2 to 3 feet. Wave detail, southeast 3 feet at 6 seconds. A chance of showers and thunderstorms, mainly in the evening. And for Sunday, southeast winds 5 to 10 knots. Seas 2 to 3 feet. Wave detail, south 3 feet at 6 seconds. A slight chance of showers and thunderstorms. from the Okaloosa-Walton County line to Pensacola, and out 20 nautical miles. Small craft advisory in effect until 7 p.m. Central Daylight Time this evening. For tonight, southeast winds 15 to 20 knots, diminishing to 10 to 15 knots with gusts up to 20 knots late this evening and overnight. Seas 3 to 5 feet, occasionally to 6 feet. Wave detail, southeast 5 feet at 7 seconds. For Saturday, southeast winds 10 to 15 knots with gusts up to 20 knots. Seas 3 to 4 feet, occasionally to 5 feet. Wave detail, southeast 3 feet at 6 seconds. A chance of showers. A slight chance of thunderstorms in the morning, then a chance of thunderstorms in the afternoon. For Saturday night, south winds 10 to 15 knots, diminishing to 5 to 10 knots after midnight. Seas 2 to 3 feet. Wave detail, south 3 feet at 6 seconds. A slight chance of showers and thunderstorms. And for Sunday, southeast winds 5 to 10 knots. Seas around 2 feet. Wave detail, south 2 feet at 6 seconds. A slight chance of showers and thunderstorms in the morning. From Pensacola to Pascagoula, from 20 to 60 nautical miles offshore. Small craft advisory in effect until midnight Central Daylight Time tonight. For tonight, southeast winds 15 to 20 knots. Seas 4 to 6 feet, occasionally to 8 feet. Wave detail, southeast 6 feet at 7 seconds. A chance of showers. A slight chance of thunderstorms until early morning, then a chance of thunderstorms late. For Saturday, southeast winds 10 to 15 knots with gusts up to 20 knots. Seas 3 to 5 feet, occasionally to 6 feet. Wave detail, southeast 4 feet at 7 seconds. Showers likely with a chance of thunderstorms. For Saturday night, south winds 10 to 15 knots. Seas around 3 feet. Wave detail, south 3 feet at 6 seconds. A slight chance of showers and thunderstorms in the evening. And for Sunday, southeast winds around 10 knots. Seas 2 to 3 feet. Wave detail, south 3 feet at 6 seconds. A slight chance of thunderstorms in the morning. A slight chance of showers. From the Okaloosa-Walton County line to Pensacola, from 20 to 60 nautical miles offshore. Small craft advisory in effect until 7 p.m. Central Daylight Time this evening. For tonight, southeast winds 15 to 20 knots with gusts up to 25 knots, diminishing to 10 to 15 knots with gusts up to 20 knots after midnight. Seas 4 to 6 feet, occasionally to 8 feet. Wave detail, southeast 5 feet at 7 seconds. For Saturday, southeast winds 10 to 15 knots with gusts up to 20 knots. Seas 3 to 4 feet, occasionally to 5 feet. Wave detail, southeast 3 feet at 6 seconds. A chance of showers. A chance of thunderstorms, mainly in the morning. For Saturday night, south winds 10 to 15 knots. Seas 2 to 3 feet. Wave detail, south 3 feet at 6 seconds. A slight chance of showers and thunderstorms in the evening. And for Sunday, southeast winds 5 to 10 knots. Seas 2 to 3 feet. Wave detail, south 3 feet at 6 seconds. 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Tidal information, at the mouth of the Mobile River on Friday, low tide at 2:19 a.m. High tide at 3:55 p.m. At the mouth of the Mobile River on Saturday, low tide at 2:31 a.m. High tide at 4:33 p.m. At Pensacola Bay on Friday, low tide at 1:10 a.m. High tide at 2:20 p.m. At Pensacola Bay on Saturday, low tide at 1:25 a.m. High tide at 2:56 p.m. At the East Pass in Destin on Friday, low tide at 12:36 a.m. High tide at 1:55 p.m. At the East Pass in Destin on Saturday, low tide at 12:51 a.m. High tide at 2:23 p.m. The following marine observations were made as of 5 p.m. Mobile Bay Coast Guard Station. Winds were southeast at 8 knots. Sea temperature 81 degrees. Air temperature 82 degrees. Weeks Bay, east winds at 3 knots. Air temperature was 84 degrees. Pensacola Bay. Sea temperature 81 degrees. Air temperature 82 degrees. The report from the east end of Dauphin Island was not available. Graham Bay, east winds at 18 knots. Air temperature was 80 degrees. And Pettyboy Island, east winds at 19 knots. Air temperature was 81 degrees. South of Dauphin Island. Winds were east at 21 knots. 12 miles south of Orange Beach. Winds were east at 70 knots. Sea temperature 80 degrees. Air temperature 79 degrees. 100 miles south of Destin. Winds were east at 70 knots. Air temperature 80 degrees. The following weather reports were made at 5 p.m. Pensacola International Airport, skies were sunny. The temperature was 83 degrees, the dew point was 70, and the relative humidity was 64%. The wind was southeast at 16 miles an hour. The pressure was 30.02 inches and falling. Pensacola Naval Air Station, skies were mostly sunny. The temperature was 82 degrees, the dew point was 70, and the relative humidity was 66%. The wind was southeast at 16 miles an hour. The pressure was 30.02 inches and falling. The following is a summary of watches, warnings and advisories in effect. A high surf advisory remains in effect until 4 a.m. Central Daylight Time Saturday for the following area, in Alabama, Baldwin Coastal, and the following areas, in Florida, Escambia Coastal, Okaloosa Coastal and Santa Rosa Coastal. A rip current risk remains in effect until 7 a.m. Central Daylight Time Sunday for the following area, in Alabama, Baldwin Coastal, and the following areas, in Florida, Escambia Coastal, Okaloosa Coastal and Santa Rosa Coastal. Here's your National Weather Service forecast. Tonight, partly cloudy. Lows around 70. Southeast winds 5 to 10 miles per hour. Saturday, mostly sunny with a chance of showers with a slight chance of thunderstorms in the morning, then mostly cloudy with showers and thunderstorms likely in the afternoon. Highs in the mid-80s. Southeast winds 5 to 10 miles per hour with gusts up to 25 miles per hour. Chance of rain 70%. Saturday night, mostly cloudy with a slight chance of thunderstorms. A chance of showers, mainly in the evening. Lows in the lower 70s. South winds 5 to 10 miles per hour. Chance of rain 50%. Sunday, becoming partly sunny in the afternoon. A chance of thunderstorms. Showers likely, mainly in the morning. Highs in the mid-80s. South winds 5 to 10 miles per hour. Chance of rain 70%. This is NOAA Weather Radio, from the Mobile Pensacola National Weather Service. The current time is 5:25 p.m. Central Daylight Time. A high surf advisory is in effect for the following areas in Alabama, Baldwin Coastal and Mobile Coastal, and the following areas in Florida, Escambia Coastal, Okaloosa Coastal and Santa Rosa Coastal. High surf advisory remains in effect until 4 a.m. Central Daylight Time Saturday. High rip current risk remains in effect through Sunday morning. What? For the high surf advisory, large breaking waves of 4 to 6 feet in the surf zone. For the high rip current risk, dangerous rip currents. Where? In Alabama, Mobile Coastal and Baldwin Coastal counties. In Florida, Escambia Coastal, Santa Rosa Coastal and Okaloosa Coastal counties. When? For the high surf advisory, until 4 a.m. Central Daylight Time Saturday. For the high rip current risk, through Sunday morning. Impacts, dangerous swimming and surfing conditions and localized beach erosion. Rip currents can sweep even the best swimmers away from shore into deeper water. Inexperienced swimmers should remain out of the water due to dangerous surf conditions. Swim near a lifeguard. If caught in a rip current, relax and float. Don't swim against the current. If able, swim in a direction following the shoreline. If unable to escape, face the shore and call or wave for help. Here's your marine forecast. On the weather map, moderate to strong southeasterly winds diminish to a moderate flow late tonight into Saturday. A light to moderate southeasterly flow follows for Saturday night through Monday. Light to occasionally moderate flow becomes easterly to southeasterly on Tuesday. Seas of 4 to 7 feet today into tonight gradually relax to 3 to 4 feet by Saturday morning. On Perdido Bay, Pensacola Bay including Santa Rosa Sound, and Choctawhatchee Bay. Small craft advisory in effect until 7 p.m. Central Daylight Time this evening. For tonight, southeast winds 10 to 15 knots with gusts up to 20 knots, diminishing to 5 to 10 knots after midnight. Waves 1 foot or less. A moderate chop. For Saturday, southeast winds 10 to 15 knots with gusts up to 20 knots. Waves 1 foot or less. A moderate chop. A chance of showers. A slight chance of thunderstorms in the morning, then a chance of thunderstorms in the afternoon. For Saturday night, south winds 5 to 10 knots. Waves 1 foot or less. Light chop. A slight chance of thunderstorms. A chance of showers, mainly in the evening. And for Sunday, south winds 5 to 10 knots. Waves 1 foot or less. Light chop. A slight chance of showers and thunderstorms in the morning. On Perdido Bay, Pensacola Bay including Santa Rosa Sound, and Choctawhatchee Bay. For tonight, southeast winds 10 to 15 knots, diminishing to 5 to 10 knots late this evening and overnight. Waves 1 foot or less. A moderate chop. For Saturday, southeast winds 5 to 10 knots, becoming south 10 to 15 knots with gusts up to 20 knots in the afternoon. Waves 1 foot or less. A moderate chop. A slight chance of showers and thunderstorms. For Saturday night, south winds 5 to 10 knots, becoming southeast after midnight. Waves 1 foot or less. Light chop. And for Sunday, southeast winds 5 to 10 knots, becoming south in the afternoon. Waves 1 foot or less. Light chop. From Pensacola to Pascagoula, and out 20 nautical miles. Small craft advisory in effect until midnight Central Daylight Time tonight. For tonight, southeast winds 15 to 20 knots, diminishing to 10 to 15 knots after midnight. Seas 4 to 6 feet, occasionally to 8 feet. Wave detail, southeast 6 feet at 7 seconds. A slight chance of showers and thunderstorms until early morning, then a chance of showers and thunderstorms late. For Saturday, southeast winds around 15 knots with gusts up to 20 knots. Seas 3 to 4 feet, occasionally to 5 feet. Wave detail, southeast 4 feet at 7 seconds. Showers likely with a chance of thunderstorms. For Saturday night, south winds 10 to 15 knots. Seas 2 to 3 feet. Wave detail, southeast 3 feet at 6 seconds. A chance of showers and thunderstorms, mainly in the evening. And for Sunday, southeast winds 5 to 10 knots. Seas 2 to 3 feet. Wave detail, south 3 feet at 6 seconds. A slight chance of showers and thunderstorms. From the Okaloosa-Walton County line to Pensacola, and out 20 nautical miles. Small craft advisory in effect until 7 p.m. Central Daylight Time this evening. For tonight, southeast winds 15 to 20 knots, diminishing to 10 to 15 knots with gusts up to 20 knots late this evening and overnight. Seas 3 to 5 feet, occasionally to 6 feet. Wave detail, southeast 5 feet at 7 seconds. For Saturday, southeast winds 10 to 15 knots with gusts up to 20 knots. Seas 3 to 4 feet, occasionally to 5 feet. Wave detail, southeast 3 feet at 6 seconds. A chance of showers. A slight chance of thunderstorms in the morning, then a chance of thunderstorms in the afternoon. For Saturday night, south winds 10 to 15 knots, diminishing to 5 to 10 knots after midnight. Seas 2 to 3 feet. Wave detail, south 3 feet at 6 seconds. a slight chance of showers and thunderstorms. And for Sunday, southeast winds 5 to 10 knots. Seas around 2 feet. Wave detail, south 2 feet at 6 seconds. A slight chance of showers and thunderstorms in the morning. From Pensacola to Pascagoula, from 20 to 60 nautical miles offshore. Small craft advisory in effect until midnight Central Daylight Time tonight. For tonight, southeast winds 15 to 20 knots. Seas 4 to 6 feet, occasionally to 8 feet. Wave detail, southeast 6 feet at 7 seconds. A chance of showers. A slight chance of thunderstorms until early morning, then a chance of thunderstorms late. For Saturday, southeast winds 10 to 15 knots with gusts up to 20 knots. Seas 3 to 5 feet, occasionally to 6 feet. Wave detail, southeast 4 feet at 7 seconds. Showers likely with a chance of thunderstorms. For Saturday night, south winds 10 to 15 knots. Seas around 3 feet. Wave detail, south 3 feet at 6 seconds. A slight chance of showers and thunderstorms in the evening. And for Sunday, southeast winds around 10 knots. Seas 2 to 3 feet. Wave detail, south 3 feet at 6 seconds. A slight chance of thunderstorms in the morning. A slight chance of showers. From the Okaloosa-Walton County line to Pensacola, from 20 to 60 nautical miles offshore. Small craft advisory in effect until 7 p.m. Central Daylight Time this evening. For tonight, southeast winds 15 to 20 knots with gusts up to 25 knots, diminishing to 10 to 15 knots with gusts up to 20 knots after midnight. Seas 4 to 6 feet, occasionally to 8 feet. Wave detail, southeast 5 feet at 7 seconds. For Saturday, southeast winds 10 to 15 knots with gusts up to 20 knots. Seas 3 to 4 feet, occasionally to 5 feet. Wave detail, southeast 3 feet at 6 seconds. A chance of showers. A chance of thunderstorms, mainly in the morning. For Saturday night, south winds 10 to 15 knots. Seas 2 to 3 feet. Wave detail, south 3 feet at 6 seconds. A slight chance of showers and thunderstorms in the evening. And for Sunday, southeast winds 5 to 10 knots. Seas 2 to 3 feet. Wave detail, south 3 feet at 6 seconds. Tidal information, at the mouth of the Mobile River on Friday, low tide at 2:19 a.m. High tide at 3:55 p.m. At the mouth of the Mobile River on Saturday, low tide at 2:31 a.m. High tide at 4:33 p.m. At Pensacola Bay on Friday, low tide at 1:10 a.m. High tide at 2:20 p.m. At Pensacola Bay on Saturday, low tide at 1:25 a.m. High tide at 2:56 p.m. At the East Pass in Destin on Friday, low tide at 12:36 a.m. High tide at 1:55 p.m. At the East Pass in Destin on Saturday, low tide at 12:51 a.m. High tide at 2:23 p.m. The following marine observations were made as of 5 p.m. Mobile Bay Coast Guard Station. Winds were southeast at 8 knots. Sea temperature 81 degrees. Air temperature 82 degrees. Weeks Bay, east winds at 3 knots. Air temperature was 84 degrees. Pensacola Bay. Sea temperature 81 degrees. Air temperature 82 degrees. The report from the east end of Dauphin Island was not available. Graham Bay, east winds at 18 knots. Air temperature was 80 degrees. And Pettiboy Island, east winds at 19 knots. Air temperature was 81 degrees. South of Dauphin Island. Winds were east at 21 knots. 12 miles south of Orange Beach. Winds were east at 70 knots. Sea temperature 80 degrees. Air temperature 79 degrees. 100 miles south of Destin. Winds were east at 70 knots. Air temperature 80 degrees. The following weather reports were made at 5 p.m. Pensacola International Airport, skies were sunny. the temperature was 83 degrees, the dew point was 70, and the relative humidity was 64%. The wind was southeast at 16 miles an hour. The pressure was 30.02 inches and falling. Pensacola Naval Air Station, skies were mostly sunny. The temperature was 82 degrees, the dew point was 70, and the relative humidity was 66%. The wind was southeast at 16 miles an hour. The pressure was 30.02 inches and falling. The following is a summary of watches, warnings and advisories in effect. A high surf advisory remains in effect until 4 a.m. Central Daylight Time Saturday for the following area, in Alabama, Baldwin Coastal, and the following areas, in Florida, Escambia Coastal, Okaloosa Coastal and Santa Rosa Coastal. A rip current risk remains in effect until 7 a.m. Central Daylight Time Sunday for the following area, in Alabama, Baldwin Coastal, and the following areas, in Florida, Escambia Coastal, Okaloosa Coastal and Santa Rosa Coastal. Here's your National Weather Service forecast. Tonight, partly cloudy. Lows around 70. Southeast winds 5 to 10 miles per hour. Saturday, mostly sunny with a chance of showers with a slight chance of thunderstorms in the morning, then mostly cloudy with showers and thunderstorms likely in the afternoon. Highs in the mid-80s. Southeast winds 5 to 10 miles per hour with gusts up to 25 miles per hour. Chance of rain 70%. Saturday night, mostly cloudy with a slight chance of thunderstorms. A chance of showers, mainly in the evening. Lows in the lower 70s. South winds 5 to 10 miles per hour. Chance of rain 50%. Sunday, becoming partly sunny in the afternoon. A chance of thunderstorms. Showers likely, mainly in the morning. Highs in the mid-80s. South winds 5 to 10 miles per hour. Chance of rain 70%. This is NOAA Weather Radio, from the Mobile Pensacola National Weather Service. The current time is 5:39 p.m. Central Daylight Time. A high surf advisory is in effect for the following areas in Alabama, Baldwin Coastal and Mobile Coastal, and the following areas in Florida, Escambia Coastal, Okaloosa Coastal and Santa Rosa Coastal. High surf advisory remains in effect until 4 a.m. Central Daylight Time Saturday. High rip current risk remains in effect through Sunday morning. What? For the high surf advisory, large breaking waves of 4 to 6 feet in the surf zone. For the high rip current risk, dangerous rip currents. Where? In Alabama, Mobile Coastal and Baldwin Coastal counties. In Florida, Escambia Coastal, Santa Rosa Coastal and Okaloosa Coastal counties. When? For the high surf advisory, until 4 a.m. Central Daylight Time Saturday. For the high rip current risk, through Sunday morning. Impacts, dangerous swimming and surfing conditions and localized beach erosion. Rip currents can sweep even the best swimmers away from shore into deeper water. Inexperienced swimmers should remain out of the water due to dangerous surf conditions. Swim near a lifeguard. If caught in a rip current, relax and float. 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If able, swim in a direction following the shoreline. If unable to escape, face the shore and call or wave for help. Here's your marine forecast. On the weather map, moderate to strong southeasterly winds diminish to a moderate flow late tonight into Saturday. A light to moderate southeasterly flow follows for Saturday night through Monday. Light to occasionally moderate flow becomes easterly to southeasterly on Tuesday. Seas of 4 to 7 feet today into tonight gradually relax to 3 to 4 feet by Saturday morning. On Perdido Bay, Pensacola Bay including Santa Rosa Sound, and Choctawhatchee Bay. Small craft advisory in effect until 7 p.m. Central Daylight Time this evening. For tonight, southeast winds 10 to 15 knots with gusts up to 20 knots, diminishing to 5 to 10 knots after midnight. Waves 1 foot or less. A moderate chop. For Saturday, southeast winds 10 to 15 knots with gusts up to 20 knots. Waves 1 foot or less. A moderate chop. A chance of showers. A slight chance of thunderstorms in the morning, then a chance of thunderstorms in the afternoon. for Saturday night, south winds 5 to 10 knots. Waves 1 foot or less. Light chop. A slight chance of thunderstorms.

moderate chop. A slight chance of showers and thunderstorms. For Saturday night, south winds 5 to 10 knots, becoming southeast after midnight. Waves 1 foot or less. Light chop. And for Sunday, southeast winds 5 to 10 knots, becoming south in the afternoon. Waves 1 foot or less. Light chop. From Pensacola to Pascagoula, and out 20 nautical miles. Small craft advisory in effect until midnight Central Daylight Time tonight. For tonight, southeast winds 15 to 20 knots, diminishing to 10 to 15 knots after midnight. Seas 4 to 6 feet, occasionally to 8 feet. Wave detail, southeast 6 feet at 7 seconds. A slight chance of showers and thunderstorms until early morning, then a chance of showers and thunderstorms late. For Saturday, southeast winds around 15 knots with gusts up to 20 knots. Seas 3 to 4 feet, occasionally to 5 feet. Wave detail, southeast 4 feet at 7 seconds. Showers likely with a chance of thunderstorms. For Saturday night, south winds 10 to 15 knots. Seas 2 to 3 feet. Wave detail, southeast 3 feet at 6 seconds. A chance of showers and thunderstorms, mainly in the evening. And for Sunday, southeast winds 5 to 10 knots. Seas 2 to 3 feet. Wave detail, south 3 feet at 6 seconds. A slight chance of showers and thunderstorms. From the Okaloosa-Walton County line to Pensacola, and out 20 nautical miles. Small craft advisory in effect until 7 p.m. Central Daylight Time this evening. For tonight, southeast winds 15 to 20 knots, diminishing to 10 to 15 knots with gusts up to 20 knots late this evening and overnight. Seas 3 to 5 feet, occasionally to 6 feet. Wave detail, southeast 5 feet at 7 seconds. For Saturday, southeast winds 10 to 15 knots with gusts up to 20 knots. Seas 3 to 4 feet, occasionally to 5 feet. Wave detail, southeast 3 feet at 6 seconds. A chance of showers. A slight chance of thunderstorms in the morning, then a chance of thunderstorms in the afternoon. For Saturday night, south winds 10 to 15 knots, diminishing to 5 to 10 knots after midnight. Seas 2 to 3 feet. Wave detail, south 3 feet at 6 seconds. A slight chance of showers and thunderstorms. And for Sunday, southeast winds 5 to 10 knots. Seas around 2 feet. Wave detail, south 2 feet at 6 seconds. A slight chance of showers and thunderstorms in the morning. From Pensacola to Pascagoula, from 20 to 60 nautical miles offshore. Small craft advisory in effect until midnight Central Daylight Time tonight. For tonight, southeast winds 15 to 20 knots. Seas 4 to 6 feet, occasionally to 8 feet. Wave detail, southeast 6 feet at 7 seconds. A chance of showers. A slight chance of thunderstorms until early morning, then a chance of thunderstorms late. For Saturday, southeast winds 10 to 15 knots with gusts up to 20 knots. Seas 3 to 5 feet, occasionally to 6 feet. Wave detail, southeast 4 feet at 7 seconds. Showers likely with a chance of thunderstorms. For Saturday night, south winds 10 to 15 knots. Seas around 3 feet. Wave detail, south 3 feet at 6 seconds. A slight chance of showers and thunderstorms in the evening. And for Sunday, southeast winds around 10 knots. Seas 2 to 3 feet. Wave detail, south 3 feet at 6 seconds. A slight chance of thunderstorms in the morning. A slight chance of showers. From the Okaloosa-Walton County line to Pensacola, from 20 to 60 nautical miles offshore. Small craft advisory in effect until 7 p.m. Central Daylight Time this evening. For tonight, southeast winds 15 to 20 knots with gusts up to 25 knots, diminishing to 10 to 15 knots with gusts up to 20 knots after midnight. Seas 4 to 6 feet, occasionally to 8 feet. Wave detail, southeast 5 feet at 7 seconds. For Saturday, southeast winds 10 to 15 knots with gusts up to 20 knots.

0: knots. Sea 3 to 4 feet, occasionally to 5 feet. Wave detail, southeast 3 feet at 6 seconds. A chance of showers. A chance of thunderstorms, mainly in the morning. For Saturday night, south winds 10 to 15 knots. Seas 2 to 3 feet. Wave detail, south 3 feet at 6 seconds. A slight chance of showers and thunderstorms in the evening. And for Sunday, southeast winds 5 to 10 knots. Seas 2 to 3 feet. Wave detail, south 3 feet at 6 seconds. 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Tidal information, at the mouth of the Mobile River on Friday, low tide at 2:19 a.m. High tide at 3:55 p.m. At the mouth of the Mobile River on Saturday, low tide at 2:31 a.m. High tide at 4:33 p.m. At Pensacola Bay on Friday, low tide at 1:10 a.m. High tide at 2:20 p.m. At Pensacola Bay on Saturday, low tide at 1:25 a.m. High tide at 2:56 p.m. At the East Pass in Destin on Friday, low tide at 12:36 a.m. High tide at 1:55 p.m. At the East Pass in Destin on Saturday, low tide at 12:51 a.m. High tide at 2:23 p.m. The following marine observations were made as of 5 p.m. Mobile Bay Coast Guard Station. Winds were southeast at 8 knots. Sea temperature 81 degrees. Air temperature 82 degrees. Weeks Bay, east winds at 3 knots. Air temperature was 84 degrees. Pensacola Bay. Sea temperature 81 degrees. Air temperature 82 degrees. The report from the east end of Dauphin Island was not available. Graham Bay, east winds at 18 knots. Air temperature was 80 degrees. And Pettyboy Island, east winds at 19 knots. Air temperature was 81 degrees. South of Dauphin Island. Winds were east at 21 knots. 12 miles south of Orange Beach. Winds were east at 17 knots. Sea temperature 80 degrees. Air temperature 79 degrees. 100 miles south of Destin. Winds were east at 17 knots. Air temperature 80 degrees. The following weather reports were made at 5 p.m. Pensacola International Airport, skies were sunny. The temperature was 83 degrees, the dew point was 70, and the relative humidity was 64%. The wind was southeast at 16 miles an hour. The pressure was 30.02 inches and falling. Pensacola Naval Air Station, skies were mostly sunny. The temperature was 82 degrees, the dew point was 70, and the relative humidity was 66%. The wind was southeast at 16 miles an hour. The pressure was 30.02 inches and falling. The following is a summary of watches, warnings and advisories in effect. A high surf advisory remains in effect until 4 a.m. Central Daylight Time Saturday for the following area, in Alabama, Baldwin Coastal, and the following areas, in Florida, Escambia Coastal, Okaloosa Coastal and Santa Rosa Coastal. A rip current risk remains in effect until 7 a.m. Central Daylight Time Sunday for the following area, in Alabama, Baldwin Coastal, and the following areas, in Florida, Escambia Coastal, Okaloosa Coastal and Santa Rosa Coastal. Here's your National Weather Service forecast. Tonight, partly cloudy. Lows around 70. Southeast winds 5 to 10 miles per hour. Saturday, mostly sunny with a chance of showers with a slight chance of thunderstorms in the morning, then mostly cloudy with showers and thunderstorms likely in the afternoon. Highs in the mid-80s. Southeast winds 5 to 10 miles per hour with gusts up to 25 miles per hour. Chance of rain 70%. Saturday night, mostly cloudy with a slight chance of thunderstorms. A chance of showers, mainly in the evening. Lows in the lower 70s. South winds 5 to 10 miles per hour. Chance of rain 50%. Sunday, becoming partly sunny in the afternoon. A chance of thunderstorms. Showers likely, mainly in the morning. Highs in the mid-80s. South winds 5 to 10 miles per hour. Chance of rain 70%. This is NOAA Weather Radio from the Mobile Pensacola National Weather Service. The current time is 5:53 p.m. Central Daylight Time. A high surf advisory is in effect for the following areas in Alabama, Baldwin Coastal and Mobile Coastal, and the following areas in Florida, Escambia Coastal, Okaloosa Coastal, and Santa Rosa Coastal. High surf advisory remains in effect until 4 a.m. Central Daylight Time Saturday. High rip current risk remains in effect through Sunday morning. Watch for the high surf advisory, large breaking waves of 4 to 6 feet in the surf zone. For the high rip current risk, dangerous rip currents. Where? In Alabama, Mobile Coastal and Baldwin Coastal counties. In Florida, Escambia Coastal, Santa Rosa Coastal and Okaloosa Coastal counties. When? For the high surf advisory, until 4 a.m. Central Daylight Time Saturday. For the high rip current risk, through Sunday morning. Impacts, dangerous swimming and surfing conditions and localized beach erosion. Rip currents can sweep even the best swimmers away from shore into deeper water. Inexperienced swimmers should remain out of the water due to dangerous surf conditions. Swim near a lifeguard. If caught in a rip current, relax and float. 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If able, swim in a direction following the shoreline. If unable to escape, face the shore and call or wave for help. Here's your marine forecast. On the weather map, moderate to strong southeasterly winds diminish to a moderate flow late tonight into Saturday. A light to moderate southeasterly flow follows for Saturday night through Monday. Light to occasionally moderate flow becomes easterly to southeasterly on Tuesday. Seas of 4 to 7 feet today into tonight gradually relax to 3 to 4 feet by Saturday morning. On Perdido Bay, Pensacola Bay including Santa Rosa Sound, and Choctawhatchee Bay. Small craft advisory in effect until 7 p.m. Central Daylight Time this evening. For tonight, southeast winds 10 to 15 knots with gusts up to 20 knots, diminishing to 5 to 10 knots after midnight. Waves 1 foot or less. A moderate chop. For Saturday, southeast winds 10 to 15 knots with gusts up to 20 knots. Waves 1 foot or less. A moderate chop. A chance of showers. A slight chance of thunderstorms in the morning, then a chance of thunderstorms in the afternoon. For Saturday night, south winds 5 to 10 knots. Waves 1 foot or less. Light chop. A slight chance of thunderstorms. A chance of showers, mainly in the evening. And for Sunday, south winds 5 to 10 knots. Waves 1 foot or less. Light chop. A slight chance of showers and thunderstorms in the morning. On Perdido Bay, Pensacola Bay including Santa Rosa Sound, and Choctawhatchee Bay. For tonight, southeast winds 10 to 15 knots, diminishing to 5 to 10 knots late this evening and overnight. Waves 1 foot or less. A moderate chop. For Saturday, southeast winds 5 to 10 knots, becoming south 10 to 15 knots with gusts up to 20 knots in the afternoon. Waves 1 foot or less. A moderate chop. A slight chance of showers and thunderstorms. For Saturday night, south winds 5 to 10 knots, becoming southeast after midnight. Waves 1 foot or less. Light chop. And for Sunday, southeast winds 5 to 10 knots, becoming south in the afternoon. Waves 1 foot or less. Light chop. From Pensacola to Pascagoula, and out 20 nautical miles. Small craft advisory in effect until midnight Central Daylight Time tonight. For tonight, southeast winds 15 to 20 knots, diminishing to 10 to 15 knots after midnight. Seas 4 to 6 feet, occasionally to 8 feet. Wave detail, southeast 6 feet at 7 seconds. A slight chance of showers and thunderstorms until early morning, then a chance of showers and thunderstorms late. For Saturday, southeast winds around 15 knots with gusts up to 20 knots. sees 3 to 4 feet, occasionally to 5 feet. Wave detail, southeast 4 feet at 7 seconds. Showers likely with a chance of thunderstorms. For Saturday night, south winds 10 to 15 knots. Seas 2 to 3 feet. Wave detail, southeast 3 feet at 6 seconds. A chance of showers and thunderstorms, mainly in the evening. And for Sunday, southeast winds 5 to 10 knots. Seas 2 to 3 feet. Wave detail, south 3 feet at 6 seconds. A slight chance of showers and thunderstorms. From the Okaloosa-Walton County line to Pensacola, and out 20 nautical miles. Small craft advisory in effect until 7 p.m. Central Daylight Time this evening. For tonight, southeast winds 15 to 20 knots, diminishing to 10 to 15 knots with gusts up to 20 knots late this evening and overnight. Seas 3 to 5 feet, occasionally to 6 feet. Wave detail, southeast 5 feet at 7 seconds. For Saturday, southeast winds 10 to 15 knots with gusts up to 20 knots. Seas 3 to 4 feet, occasionally to 5 feet. Wave detail, southeast 3 feet at 6 seconds. A chance of showers. A slight chance of thunderstorms in the morning, then a chance of thunderstorms in the afternoon. For Saturday night, south winds 10 to...
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0: Southeast winds 5 to 10 knots. Seas around 2 feet. Wave detail, south 2 feet at 6 seconds. A slight chance of showers and thunderstorms in the morning. From Pensacola to Pascagoula, from 20 to 60 nautical miles offshore. Small craft advisory in effect until midnight Central Daylight Time tonight. For tonight, southeast winds 15 to 20 knots. Seas 4 to 6 feet, occasionally to 8 feet. Wave detail, southeast 6 feet at 7 seconds. A chance of showers. A slight chance of thunderstorms until early morning, then a chance of thunderstorms late. For Saturday, southeast winds 10 to 15 knots with gusts up to 20 knots. Seas 3 to 5 feet, occasionally to 6 feet. Wave detail, southeast 4 feet at 7 seconds. Showers likely with a chance of thunderstorms. For Saturday night, south winds 10 to 15 knots. Seas around 3 feet. Wave detail, south 3 feet at 6 seconds. A slight chance of showers and thunderstorms in the evening. And for Sunday, southeast winds around 10 knots. Seas 2 to 3 feet. Wave detail, south 3 feet at 6 seconds. A slight chance of thunderstorms in the morning. A slight chance of showers. From the Okaloosa-Walton County line to Pensacola, from 20 to 60 nautical miles offshore. Small craft advisory in effect until 7 p.m. Central Daylight Time this evening. For tonight, southeast winds 15 to 20 knots with gusts up to 25 knots, diminishing to 10 to 15 knots with gusts up to 20 knots after midnight. Seas 4 to 6 feet, occasionally to 8 feet. Wave detail, southeast 5 feet at 7 seconds. For Saturday, southeast winds 10 to 15 knots with gusts up to 20 knots. Seas 3 to 4 feet, occasionally to 5 feet. Wave detail, southeast 3 feet at 6 seconds. A chance of showers. A chance of thunderstorms, mainly in the morning. For Saturday night, south winds 10 to 15 knots. Seas 2 to 3 feet. Wave detail, south 3 feet at 6 seconds. A slight chance of showers and thunderstorms in the evening. And for Sunday, southeast winds 5 to 10 knots. Seas 2 to 3 feet. Wave detail, south 3 feet at 6 seconds. Tidal information, at the mouth of the Mobile River on Friday, low tide at 2:19 a.m. High tide at 3:55 p.m. At the mouth of the Mobile River on Saturday, low tide at 2:31 a.m. High tide at 4:33 p.m. At Pensacola Bay on Friday, low tide at 1:10 a.m. high tide at 2:28 p.m. at Pensacola Bay on Saturday, low tide at 1:25 a.m. high tide at 2:56 p.m. at the East Pass in Destin on Friday, low tide at 12:36 a.m. high tide at 1:55 p.m. at the East Pass in Destin on Saturday, low tide at 12:51 a.m. high tide at 2:23 p.m. The following marine observations were made as of 5 p.m. Mobile Bay Coast Guard Station. Winds were southeast at 8 knots. Sea temperature 81 degrees. Air temperature 82 degrees. Weeks Bay, east winds at 3 knots. Air temperature was 84 degrees. Pensacola Bay. Sea temperature 81 degrees. Air temperature 82 degrees. The report from the east end of Dauphin Island was not available. Grand Bay, east winds at 18 knots. Air temperature was 80 degrees. And Pettiboy Island, east winds at 19 knots. Air temperature was 81 degrees. South of Dauphin Island. Winds were east at 21 knots. 12 miles south of Orange Beach. Winds were east at 17 knots. Sea temperature 80 degrees. Air temperature 79 degrees. 100 miles south of Destin. Winds were east at 17 knots. Air temperature 80 degrees. The following weather reports were made at 5 p.m. Pensacola International Airport, skies were sunny. The temperature was 83 degrees, the dew point was 70, and the relative humidity was 64%. The wind was southeast at 16 miles an hour. The pressure was 30.02 inches and falling. Pensacola Naval Air Station, skies were mostly sunny. The temperature was 82 degrees, the dew point was 70, and the relative humidity was 66%. The wind was southeast at 16 miles an hour. The pressure was 30.02 inches and falling. The following is a summary of watches, warnings and advisories in effect. A high surf advisory remains in effect until 4 a.m. Central Daylight Time Saturday for the following area, in Alabama, Baldwin Coastal, and the following areas, in Florida, Escambia Coastal, Okaloosa Coastal and Santa Rosa Coastal. A rip current risk remains in effect until 7 a.m. Central Daylight Time Sunday for the following area, in Alabama, Baldwin Coastal, and the following areas, in Florida, Escambia Coastal, Okaloosa Coastal and Santa Rosa Coastal. Here's your National Weather Service forecast. Tonight, partly cloudy. Lows around 70. Southeast winds 5 to 10 miles per hour. Saturday, mostly sunny with a chance of showers with a slight chance of thunderstorms in the morning, then mostly cloudy with showers and thunderstorms likely in the afternoon. Highs in the mid-80s. Southeast winds 5 to 10 miles per hour with gusts up to 25 miles per hour. Chance of rain 70%. Saturday night, mostly cloudy with a slight chance of thunderstorms. A chance of showers, mainly in the evening. Lows in the lower 70s. South winds 5 to 10 miles per hour. Chance of rain 50%. Sunday, becoming partly sunny in the afternoon. A chance of thunderstorms. Showers likely, mainly in the morning. Highs in the mid-80s. South winds 5 to 10 miles per hour. Chance of rain 70%. This is NOAA Weather Radio, from the Mobile Pensacola National Weather Service. The current time is 6:07 p.m. Central Daylight Time. A high surf advisory is in effect for the following areas in Alabama, Baldwin Coastal and Mobile Coastal, and the following areas, in Florida, Escambia Coastal, Okaloosa Coastal and Santa Rosa Coastal. High surf advisory remains in effect until 4 a.m. Central Daylight Time Saturday. High rip current risk remains in effect through Sunday morning. What? For the high surf advisory, large breaking waves of 4 to 6 feet in the surf zone. For the high rip current risk, dangerous rip currents. Where? In Alabama, Mobile Coastal and Baldwin Coastal counties. In Florida, Escambia Coastal, Santa Rosa Coastal and Okaloosa Coastal counties. when, for the high surf advisory, until 4 a.m. Central Daylight Time Saturday. For the high rip current risk, through Sunday morning. Impacts, dangerous swimming and surfing conditions, and localized beach erosion. Rip currents can sweep even the best swimmers away from shore into deeper water. Inexperienced swimmers should remain out of the water due to dangerous surf conditions. Swim near a lifeguard. If caught in a rip current, relax and float. Don't swim against the current. If able, swim in a direction following the shoreline. If unable to escape, face the shore and call or wave for help. Here's your marine forecast. On the weather map, moderate to strong southeasterly winds diminish to a moderate flow late tonight into Saturday. A light to moderate southeasterly flow follows for Saturday night through Monday. Light to occasionally moderate flow becomes easterly to southeasterly on Tuesday. Seas of 4 to 7 feet today into tonight gradually relax to 3 to 4 feet by Saturday morning. On Perdido Bay, Pensacola Bay including Santa Rosa Sound, and Choctaw Hatchie Bay. Small craft advisory in effect until 7 p.m. Central Daylight Time this evening. For tonight, southeast winds 10 to 15 knots with gusts up to 20 knots, diminishing to 5 to 10 knots after midnight. Waves 1 foot or less. A moderate chop. For Saturday, southeast winds 10 to 15 knots with gusts up to 20 knots. Waves 1 foot or less. A moderate chop. A chance of showers. A slight chance of thunderstorms in the morning, then a chance of thunderstorms in the afternoon. For Saturday night, south winds 5 to 10 knots. Waves 1 foot or less. Light chop. A slight chance of thunderstorms. A chance of showers, mainly in the evening. And for Sunday, south winds 5 to 10 knots. Waves 1 foot or less. Light chop. A slight chance of showers and thunderstorms in the morning. On Perdido Bay, Pensacola Bay including Santa Rosa Sound, and Choctaw Hatchie Bay. For tonight, southeast winds 10 to 15 knots, diminishing to 5 to 10 knots late this evening and overnight. Waves 1 foot or less. A moderate chop. For Saturday, southeast winds 5 to 10 knots, becoming south 10 to 15 knots with gusts up to 20 knots in the afternoon. Waves 1 foot or less. A moderate chop. A slight chance of showers and thunderstorms. For Saturday night, south winds 5 to 10 knots, becoming southeast after midnight. Waves 1 foot or less. Light chop. And for Sunday, southeast winds 5 to 10 knots, becoming south in the afternoon. Waves 1 foot or less. Light chop. From Pensacola to Pascagoula, and out 20 nautical miles. Small craft advisory in effect until midnight Central Daylight Time tonight. For tonight, southeast winds 15 to 20 knots, diminishing to 10 to 15 knots after midnight. Seas 4 to 6 feet, occasionally to 8 feet. Wave detail, southeast 6 feet at 7 seconds. A slight chance of showers and thunderstorms until early morning, then a chance of showers and thunderstorms late. For Saturday, southeast winds around 15 knots with gusts up to 20 knots. Seas 3 to 4 feet, occasionally to 5 feet. Wave detail, southeast 4 feet at 7 seconds. Showers likely with a chance of thunderstorms. For Saturday night, south winds 10 to 15 knots. Seas 2 to 3 feet. Wave detail, southeast 3 feet at 6 seconds. A chance of showers and thunderstorms, mainly in the evening. And for Sunday, southeast winds 5 to 10 knots. Seas 2 to 3 feet. Wave detail, south 3 feet at 6 seconds. A slight chance of showers and thunderstorms. From the Okaloosa-Walton County line to Pensacola, and out 20 nautical miles. Small craft advisory in effect until 7 p.m. Central Daylight Time this evening. For tonight, southeast winds 15 to 20 knots, diminishing to 10 to 15 knots with gusts up to 20 knots late this evening and overnight. Seas 3 to 5 feet, occasionally to 6 feet. Wave detail, southeast 5 feet at 7 seconds. For Saturday, Southeast winds 10 to 15 knots with gusts up to 20 knots. Seas 3 to 4 feet, occasionally to 5 feet. Wave detail, southeast 3 feet at 6 seconds. A chance of showers. A slight chance of thunderstorms in the morning, then a chance of thunderstorms in the afternoon. For Saturday night, south winds 10 to 15 knots, diminishing to 5 to 10 knots after midnight. Seas 2 to 3 feet. Wave detail, south 3 feet at 6 seconds. A slight chance of showers and thunderstorms. And for Sunday, southeast winds 5 to 10 knots. Seas around 2 feet. Wave detail, south 2 feet at 6 seconds. A slight chance of showers and thunderstorms in the morning. From Pensacola to Pascagoula, from 20 to 60 nautical miles offshore. Small craft advisory in effect until midnight Central Daylight Time tonight. For tonight, southeast winds 15 to 20 knots. Seas 4 to 6 feet, occasionally to 8 feet. Wave detail, southeast 6 feet at 7 seconds. A chance of showers. A slight chance of thunderstorms until early morning, then a chance of thunderstorms late. For Saturday, southeast winds 10 to 15 knots with gusts up to 20 knots. Seas 3 to 5 feet, occasionally to 6 feet. Wave detail, southeast 4 feet at 7 seconds. Showers likely with a chance of thunderstorms. For Saturday night, south winds 10 to 15 knots. Seas around 3 feet. Wave detail, south 3 feet at 6 seconds. A slight chance of showers and thunderstorms in the evening. And for Sunday, southeast winds around 10 knots. Seas 2 to 3 feet. Wave detail, south 3 feet at 6 seconds. A slight chance of thunderstorms in the morning. A slight chance of showers. From the Okaloosa-Walton County line to Pensacola, from 20 to 60 nautical miles offshore. Small craft advisory in effect until 7 p.m. Central Daylight Time this evening. For tonight, southeast winds 15 to 20 knots with gusts up to 25 knots, diminishing to 10 to 15 knots with gusts up to 20 knots after midnight. Seas 4 to 6 feet, occasionally to 8 feet. Wave detail, southeast 5 feet at 7 seconds. For Saturday, southeast winds 10 to 15 knots with gusts up to 20 knots. Seas 3 to 4 feet, occasionally to 5 feet. Wave detail, southeast 3 feet at 6 seconds. A chance of showers. A chance of thunderstorms, mainly in the morning. For Saturday night, south winds 10 to 15 knots. Seas 2 to 3 feet. Wave detail, south 3 feet at 6 seconds. A slight chance of showers and thunderstorms in the evening. And for Sunday, southeast winds 5 to 10 knots. Seas 2 to 3 feet. Wave detail, south 3 feet at 6 seconds. Tidal information, at the mouth of the Mobile River on Friday, low tide at 2:19 a.m. High tide at 3:55 p.m. At the mouth of the Mobile River on Saturday, low tide at 2:31 a.m. High tide at 4:33 p.m. At Pensacola Bay on Friday, low tide at 1:10 a.m. High tide at 2:28 p.m. At Pensacola Bay on Saturday, low tide at 1:25 a.m. High tide at 2:56 p.m. At the East Pass in Destin on Friday, low tide at 12:36 a.m. High tide at 1:55 p.m. At the East Pass in Destin on Saturday, low tide at 12:51 a.m. High tide at 2:23 p.m. This is NOAA Weather Radio Station KEC 86 from Pensacola, Florida. 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The following marine observations were made as of 6 p.m. Mobile Bay Coast Guard Station. Winds were southeast at 9 knots. Sea temperature 81 degrees. Air temperature 82 degrees. Weeks Bay, east winds at 4 knots. Air temperature was 83 degrees. Pensacola Bay. Sea temperature 81 degrees. Air temperature 82 degrees. The report from the east end of Dauphin Island was not available. Grand Bay, east winds at 18 knots. Air temperature was 80 degrees. And Pettiboy Island, east winds at 70 knots. Air temperature was 80 degrees. South of Dauphin Island, winds were east at 21 knots. Wave height 7 feet. Wave period 7 seconds. 12 miles south of Orange Beach. Winds were southeast at 70 knots. Sea temperature 80 degrees. Air temperature 79 degrees. 100 miles south of Destin. Winds were east at 16 knots. Air temperature 80 degrees. Wave height 5 feet. Wave period 7 seconds. The following weather reports were made at 6 p.m. Pensacola International Airport, skies were sunny. The temperature was 81 degrees, the dew point was 70, and the relative humidity was 69%. The wind was southeast at 13 miles an hour. The pressure was 30.01 inches and falling. Pensacola Naval Air Station, skies were mostly sunny. The temperature was 81 degrees, the dew point was 69, and the relative humidity was 67%. The wind was southeast at 16 miles an hour. The pressure was 30.01 inches and falling. The following is a summary of watches, warnings and advisories in effect. A high surf advisory remains in effect until 4 a.m. Central Daylight Time Saturday for the following area, in Alabama, Baldwin Coastal, and the following areas, in Florida, Escambia Coastal, Okaloosa Coastal and Santa Rosa Coastal. A rip current risk remains in effect until 7 a.m. Central Daylight Time Sunday for the following area, in Alabama, Baldwin Coastal, and the following areas, in Florida, Escambia Coastal, Okaloosa Coastal and Santa Rosa Coastal. Here's your National Weather Service forecast. Tonight, partly cloudy. Lows around 70. Southeast winds 5 to 10 miles per hour. Saturday, mostly sunny with a chance of showers with a slight chance of thunderstorms in the morning, then mostly cloudy with showers and thunderstorms likely in the afternoon. Highs in the mid-80s. Southeast winds 5 to 10 miles per hour with gusts up to 25 miles per hour. Chance of rain 70%. Saturday night, mostly cloudy with a slight chance of thunderstorms. A chance of showers, mainly in the evening. Lows in the lower 70s. South winds 5 to 10 miles per hour. Chance of rain 50%. Sunday, becoming partly sunny in the afternoon. A chance of thunderstorms. Showers likely, mainly in the morning. Highs in the mid-80s. South winds 5 to 10 miles per hour. Chance of rain 70%. This is NOAA Weather Radio, from the Mobile Pensacola National Weather Service. The current time is 6:21 p.m. Central Daylight Time. A high surf advisory is in effect for the following areas in Alabama, Baldwin Coastal and Mobile Coastal, and the following areas in Florida, Escambia Coastal, Okaloosa Coastal and Santa Rosa Coastal. High surf advisory remains in effect until 4 a.m. Central Daylight Time Saturday. High rip current risk remains in effect through Sunday morning. For the high surf advisory, large breaking waves of 4 to 6 feet in the surf zone. For the high rip current risk, dangerous rip currents. Where? In Alabama, Mobile Coastal and Baldwin Coastal counties. In Florida, Escambia Coastal, Santa Rosa Coastal and Okaloosa Coastal counties. When? For the high surf advisory, until 4 a.m. Central Daylight Time Saturday. For the high rip current risk, through Sunday morning. Impacts, dangerous swimming and surfing conditions and localized beach erosion. Rip currents can sweep even the best swimmers away from shore into deeper water. Inexperienced swimmers should remain out of the water due to dangerous surf conditions. Swim near a lifeguard. If caught in a rip current, relax and float. 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If able, swim in a direction following the shoreline. If unable to escape, face the shore and call or wave for help. Here's your marine forecast. On the weather map, moderate to strong southeasterly winds diminish to a moderate flow late tonight into Saturday. A light to moderate southeasterly flow follows for Saturday night through Monday. Light to occasionally moderate flow becomes easterly to southeasterly on Tuesday. Seas of 4 to 7 feet today into tonight gradually relax to 3 to 4 feet by Saturday morning. On Perdido Bay, Pensacola Bay including Santa Rosa Sound, and Choctaw Hatchie Bay. Small craft advisory in effect until 7 p.m. Central Daylight Time this evening. For tonight, southeast winds 10 to 15 knots with gusts up to 20 knots, diminishing to 5 to 10 knots after midnight. Waves 1 foot or less. A moderate chop. For Saturday, southeast winds 10 to 15 knots with gusts up to 20 knots. Waves 1 foot or less. A moderate chop. A chance of showers. A slight chance of thunderstorms in the morning, then a chance of thunderstorms in the afternoon. For Saturday night, south winds 5 to 10 knots. Waves 1 foot or less. Light chop. A slight chance of thunderstorms. A chance of showers, mainly in the evening. And for Sunday, south winds 5 to 10 knots. Waves 1 foot or less. Light chop. A slight chance of showers and thunderstorms in the morning. On Perdido Bay, Pensacola Bay including Santa Rosa Sound, and Choctaw Hatchie Bay. For tonight, southeast winds 10 to 15 knots, diminishing to 5 to 10 knots late this evening and overnight. Waves 1 foot or less. A moderate chop. For Saturday, southeast winds 5 to 10 knots, becoming south 10 to 15 knots with gusts up to 20 knots in the afternoon. Waves 1 foot or less. A moderate chop. A slight chance of showers and thunderstorms. For Saturday night, south winds 5 to 10 knots, becoming southeast after midnight. Waves 1 foot or less. Light chop. And for Sunday, southeast winds 5 to 10 knots, becoming south in the afternoon. Waves 1 foot or less. Light chop. From Pensacola to Pascagoula, and out 20 nautical miles. Small craft advisory in effect until midnight Central Daylight Time tonight. For tonight, southeast winds 15 to 20 knots, diminishing to 10 to 15 knots after midnight. Seas 4 to 6 feet, occasionally to 8 feet. Wave detail, southeast 6 feet at 7 seconds. A slight chance of showers and thunderstorms until early morning, then a chance of showers and thunderstorms late. For Saturday, southeast winds around 15 knots with gusts up to 20 knots. Seas 3 to 4 feet, occasionally to 5 feet. Wave detail, southeast 4 feet at 7 seconds. Showers likely with a chance of thunderstorms. For Saturday night, south winds 10 to 15 knots. Seas 2 to 3 feet. Wave detail, southeast 3 feet at 6 seconds. A chance of showers and thunderstorms, mainly in the evening. And for Sunday, southeast winds 5 to 10 knots. Seas 2 to 3 feet. Wave detail, south 3 feet at 6 seconds. A slight chance of showers and thunderstorms. From the Okaloosa-Walton County line to Pensacola, and out 20 nautical miles. Small craft advisory in effect until 7 p.m. Central Daylight Time this evening. For tonight, southeast winds 15 to 20 knots, diminishing to 10 to 15 knots with gusts up to 20 knots late this evening and overnight. Seas 3 to 5 feet, occasionally to 6 feet. Wave detail, southeast 5 feet at 7 seconds. For Saturday, southeast winds 10 to 15 knots with gusts up to 20 knots. Seas 3 to 4 feet, occasionally to 5 feet. Wave detail, southeast 3 feet at 6 seconds. A chance of showers. A slight chance of thunderstorms in the morning, then a chance of thunderstorms in the afternoon. For Saturday night, south winds 10 to 15 knots, diminishing to 5 to 10 knots after midnight. Seas 2 to 3 feet. Wave detail, south 3 feet at 6 seconds. A slight chance of showers and thunderstorms. And for Sunday, southeast winds 5 to 10 knots. Seas around 2 feet. Wave detail, south 2 feet at 6 seconds. A slight chance of showers and thunderstorms in the morning. From Pensacola to Pascagoula, from 20 to 60 nautical miles offshore. Small craft advisory in effect until midnight Central Daylight Time tonight. For tonight, southeast winds 15 to 20 knots. Seas 4 to 6 feet, occasionally to 8 feet. Wave detail, southeast 6 feet at 7 seconds. A chance of showers. A slight chance of thunderstorms until early morning, then a chance of thunderstorms late. For Saturday, southeast winds 10 to 15 knots with gusts up to 20 knots. Seas 3 to 5 feet, occasionally to 6 feet. Wave detail, southeast 4 feet at 7 seconds. Showers likely with a chance of thunderstorms. For Saturday night, south winds 10 to 15 knots. Seas around 3 feet. Wave detail, south 3 feet at 6 seconds. A slight chance of showers and thunderstorms in the evening. And for Sunday, southeast winds around 10 knots. Seas 2 to 3 feet. Wave detail, south 3 feet at 6 seconds. A slight chance of thunderstorms in the morning. A slight chance of showers. From the Okaloosa-Walton County line to Pensacola, from 20 to 60 nautical miles offshore. Small craft advisory in effect until 7 p.m. Central Daylight Time this evening. For tonight, southeast winds 15 to 20 knots with gusts up to 25 knots, diminishing to 10 to 15 knots with gusts up to 20 knots after midnight. Seas 4 to 6 feet, occasionally to 8 feet. Wave detail, southeast 5 feet at 7 seconds. For Saturday, southeast winds 10 to 15 knots with gusts up to 20 knots. Seas 3 to 4 feet, occasionally to 5 feet. Wave detail, southeast 3 feet at 6 seconds. A chance of showers. A chance of thunderstorms, mainly in the morning. For Saturday night, south winds 10 to 15 knots. Seas 2 to 3 feet. Wave detail, south 3 feet at 6 seconds. A slight chance of showers and thunderstorms in the evening. And for Sunday, southeast winds 5 to 10 knots. Seas 2 to 3 feet. Wave detail, south 3 feet at 6 seconds. Tidal information, at the mouth of the Mobile River on Friday, low tide at 2:19 a.m. High tide at 3:55 p.m. At the mouth of the Mobile River on Saturday, low tide at 2:31 a.m. High tide at 4:33 p.m. At Pensacola Bay on Friday, low tide at 1:10 a.m. High tide at 2:28 p.m. At Pensacola Bay on Saturday, low tide at 1:25 a.m. High tide at 2:56 p.m. At the East Pass in Destin on Friday, low tide at 12:36 a.m. High tide at 1:55 p.m. At the East Pass in Destin on Saturday, low tide at 12:51 a.m. High tide at 2:23 p.m. The following marine observations were made as of 6 p.m. Mobile Bay Coast Guard Station. Winds were southeast at 9 knots. Sea temperature 81 degrees. Air temperature 82 degrees. Weeks Bay, east winds at 4 knots. Air temperature was 83 degrees. Pensacola Bay. Sea temperature 81 degrees. Air temperature 82 degrees. The report from the east end of Dauphin Island was not available. Graham Bay, east winds at 18 knots. Air temperature was 80 degrees. And Pettiboy Island, east winds at 17 knots. Air temperature was 80 degrees. South of Dauphin Island. Winds were east at 21 knots. Wave height 7 feet. Wave period 7 seconds. 12 miles south of Orange Beach. Winds were southeast at 70 knots. Sea temperature 80 degrees. Air temperature 79 degrees. 100 miles south of Destin. Winds were east at 60 knots. Air temperature 80 degrees. Wave height 5 feet. Wave period 7 seconds. The following weather reports were made at 6 p.m. Pensacola International Airport, skies were sunny. The temperature was 81 degrees, the dew point was 70, and the relative humidity was 69%. The wind was southeast at 13 miles an hour. The pressure was 30.01 inches and falling. Pensacola Naval Air Station, skies were mostly sunny. The temperature was 81 degrees, the dew point was 69, and the relative humidity was 67%. The wind was southeast at 16 miles an hour. The pressure was 30.01 inches and falling. The following is a summary of watches, warnings and advisories in effect. A high surf advisory remains in effect until 4 a.m. Central Daylight Time Saturday for the following area, in Alabama, Baldwin Coastal, and the following areas, in Florida, Escambia Coastal, Okaloosa Coastal and Santa Rosa Coastal. A rip current risk remains in effect until 7 a.m. Central Daylight Time Sunday for the following area, in Alabama, Baldwin Coastal, and the following areas, in Florida, Escambia Coastal, Okaloosa Coastal and Santa Rosa Coastal. Here's your National Weather Service forecast. Tonight, partly cloudy. Lows around 70. Southeast winds 5 to 10 miles per hour. Saturday, mostly sunny with a chance of showers with a slight chance of thunderstorms in the morning, then mostly cloudy with showers and thunderstorms likely in the afternoon. Highs in the mid-80s. Southeast winds 5 to 10 miles per hour with gusts up to 25 miles per hour. Chance of rain 70%. Saturday night, mostly cloudy with a slight chance of thunderstorms. A chance of showers, mainly in the evening. Lows in the lower 70s. South winds 5 to 10 miles per hour. Chance of rain 50%. Sunday, becoming partly sunny in the afternoon. A chance of thunderstorms. Showers likely, mainly in the morning. Highs in the mid-80s. South winds 5 to 10 miles per hour. Chance of rain 70%. This is NOAA Weather Radio from the Mobile Pensacola National Weather Service. The current time is 6:35 p.m. Central Daylight Time. A high surf advisory is in effect for the following areas in Alabama, Baldwin Coastal and Mobile Coastal, and the following areas in Florida, Escambia Coastal, Okaloosa Coastal and Santa Rosa Coastal. High surf advisory remains in effect until 4 a.m. Central Daylight Time Saturday. High rip current risk remains in effect through Sunday morning. What? For the high surf advisory, large breaking waves of 4 to 6 feet in the surf zone. For the high rip current risk, dangerous rip currents. Where? In Alabama, Mobile Coastal and Baldwin Coastal counties. In Florida, Escambia Coastal, Santa Rosa Coastal and Okaloosa Coastal counties. When? For the high surf advisory, until 4 a.m. Central Daylight Time Saturday. For the high rip current risk, through Sunday morning. Impacts, dangerous swimming and surfing conditions and localized beach erosion. Rip currents can sweep even the best swimmers away from shore into deeper water. Inexperienced swimmers should remain out of the water due to dangerous surf conditions. Swim near a lifeguard. If caught in a rip current, relax and float. 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If able, swim in a direction following the shoreline. If unable to escape, face the shore and call or wave for help. Here's your marine forecast. On the weather map, moderate to strong southeasterly winds diminish to a moderate flow late tonight into Saturday. A light to moderate southeasterly flow follows for Saturday night through Monday. Light to occasionally moderate flow becomes easterly to southeasterly on Tuesday. Seas of 4 to 7 feet today into tonight gradually relax to 3 to 4 feet by Saturday morning. On Perdido Bay, Pensacola Bay including Santa Rosa Sound, and Choctawhatchee Bay. Small craft advisory in effect until 7 p.m. Central Daylight Time this evening. For tonight, southeast winds 10 to 15 knots with gusts up to 20 knots, diminishing to 5 to 10 knots after midnight. Waves 1 foot or less. A moderate chop. For Saturday, southeast winds 10 to 15 knots with gusts up to 20 knots. Waves 1 foot or less. A moderate chop. A chance of showers. A slight chance of thunderstorms in the morning, then a chance of thunderstorms in the afternoon. For Saturday night, south winds 5 to 10 knots. Waves 1 foot or less. Light chop. a slight chance of thunderstorms, a chance of showers, mainly in the evening. And for Sunday, south winds 5 to 10 knots, waves 1 foot or less, light chop, a slight chance of showers and thunderstorms in the morning. On Perdido Bay, Pensacola Bay including Santa Rosa Sound, and Choctawhatchee Bay. For tonight, southeast winds 10 to 15 knots, diminishing to 5 to 10 knots late this evening and overnight. Waves 1 foot or less. A moderate chop. For Saturday, southeast winds 5 to 10 knots, becoming south 10 to 15 knots with gusts up to 20 knots in the afternoon. Waves 1 foot or less. A moderate chop. A slight chance of showers and thunderstorms. For Saturday night, south winds 5 to 10 knots, becoming southeast after midnight. Waves 1 foot or less. Light chop. And for Sunday, southeast winds 5 to 10 knots, becoming south in the afternoon. Waves 1 foot or less. Light chop. From Pensacola to Pascagoula, and out 20 nautical miles. Small craft advisory in effect until midnight Central Daylight Time tonight. For tonight, southeast winds 15 to 20 knots, diminishing to 10 to 15 knots after midnight. Seas 4 to 6 feet, occasionally to 8 feet. Wave detail, southeast 6 feet at 7 seconds. A slight chance of showers and thunderstorms until early morning, then a chance of showers and thunderstorms late. For Saturday, southeast winds around 15 knots with gusts up to 20 knots. Seas 3 to 4 feet, occasionally to 5 feet. Wave detail, southeast 4 feet at 7 seconds. Showers likely with a chance of thunderstorms. For Saturday night, south winds 10 to 15 knots. Seas 2 to 3 feet. Wave detail, southeast 3 feet at 6 seconds. A chance of showers and thunderstorms, mainly in the evening. And for Sunday, southeast winds 5 to 10 knots. Seas 2 to 3 feet. Wave detail, south 3 feet at 6 seconds. A slight chance of showers and thunderstorms. From the Okaloosa-Walton County line to Pensacola, and out 20 nautical miles. Small craft advisory in effect until 7 p.m. Central Daylight Time this evening. For tonight, southeast winds 15 to 20 knots, diminishing to 10 to 15 knots with gusts up to 20 knots late this evening and overnight. Seas 3 to 5 feet, occasionally to 6 feet. Wave detail, southeast 5 feet at 7 seconds. For Saturday, southeast winds 10 to 15 knots with gusts up to 20 knots. Seas 3 to 4 feet, occasionally to 5 feet. Wave detail, southeast 3 feet at 6 seconds. A chance of showers. A slight chance of thunderstorms in the morning, then a chance of thunderstorms in the afternoon. For Saturday night, south winds 10 to 15 knots, diminishing to 5 to 10 knots after midnight. Seas 2 to 3 feet. Wave detail, south 3 feet at 6 seconds. A slight chance of showers and thunderstorms. And for Sunday, southeast winds 5 to 10 knots. Seas around 2 feet. Wave detail, south 2 feet at 6 seconds. A slight chance of showers and thunderstorms in the morning. From Pensacola to Pascagoula, from 20 to 60 nautical miles offshore. Small craft advisory in effect until midnight Central Daylight Time tonight. For tonight, southeast winds 15 to 20 knots. Seas 4 to 6 feet, occasionally to 8 feet. Wave detail, southeast 6 feet at 7 seconds. A chance of showers. A slight chance of thunderstorms until early morning, then a chance of thunderstorms late. For Saturday, southeast winds 10 to 15 knots with gusts up to 20 knots. Seas 3 to 5 feet, occasionally to 6 feet. Wave detail, southeast 4 feet at 7 seconds. Showers likely with a chance of thunderstorms. For Saturday night, south winds 10 to 15 knots. Seas around 3 feet. Wave detail, south 3 feet at 6 seconds. A slight chance of showers and thunderstorms in the evening. And for Sunday, southeast winds around 10 knots. Seas 2 to 3 feet. Wave detail, south 3 feet at 6 seconds. A slight chance of thunderstorms in the morning. A slight chance of showers. From the Okaloosa-Walton County line to Pensacola, from 20

20 knots. Seas 3 to 4 feet, occasionally to 5 feet. Wave detail, southeast 3 feet at 6 seconds. A chance of showers. A chance of thunderstorms, mainly in the morning. For Saturday night, south winds 10 to 15 knots. Seas 2 to 3 feet. Wave detail, south 3 feet at 6 seconds. A slight chance of showers and thunderstorms in the evening. And for Sunday, southeast winds 5 to 10 knots. Seas 2 to 3 feet. Wave detail, south 3 feet at 6 seconds. Tidal information, at the mouth of the Mobile River on Friday, low tide at 2:19 a.m. High tide at 3:55 p.m. At the mouth of the Mobile River on Saturday, low tide at 2:31 a.m. High tide at 4:33 p.m. At Pensacola Bay on Friday, low tide at 1:10 a.m. High tide at 2:28 p.m. At Pensacola Bay on Saturday, low tide at 1:25 a.m. High tide at 2:56 p.m. At the East Pass in Destin on Friday, low tide at 12:36 a.m. High tide at 1:55 p.m. At the East Pass in Destin on Saturday, low tide at 12:51 a.m. High tide at 2:23 p.m. The following marine observations were made as of 6 p.m. Mobile Bay Coast Guard Station. Winds were southeast at 9 knots. Sea temperature 81 degrees. Air temperature 82 degrees. Weeks Bay, east winds at 4 knots. Air temperature was 83 degrees. Pensacola Bay. Sea temperature 81 degrees. Air temperature 82 degrees. The report from the east end of Dauphin Island was not available. Graham Bay, east winds at 18 knots. Air temperature was 80 degrees. And Pettiboy Island, east winds at 17 knots. Air temperature was 80 degrees. South of Dauphin Island. Winds were east at 21 knots. Wave height 7 feet. Wave period 7 seconds. 12 miles south of Orange Beach. Winds were southeast at 17 knots. Sea temperature 80 degrees. Air temperature 79 degrees. 100 miles south of Destin. Winds were east at 16 knots. Air temperature 80 degrees. Wave height 5 feet. Wave period 7 seconds. The following weather reports were made at 6 p.m. Pensacola International Airport, skies were sunny. The temperature was 81 degrees, the dew point was 70, and the relative humidity was 69%. The wind was southeast at 13 miles an hour. The pressure was 30.01 inches and falling. Pensacola Naval Air Station, skies were mostly sunny. The temperature was 81 degrees, the dew point was 69, and the relative humidity was 67%. The wind was southeast at 16 miles an hour. The pressure was 30.01 inches and falling. 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The following is a summary of watches, warnings and advisories in effect. A high surf advisory remains in effect until 4 a.m. Central Daylight Time Saturday for the following area, in Alabama, Baldwin Coastal, and the following areas, in Florida, Escambia Coastal, Okaloosa Coastal and Santa Rosa Coastal. A rip current risk remains in effect until 7 a.m. Central Daylight Time Sunday for the following area, in Alabama, Baldwin Coastal, and the following areas, in Florida, Escambia Coastal, Okaloosa Coastal and Santa Rosa Coastal. Here's your National Weather Service forecast. Tonight, partly cloudy. Lows around 70. Southeast winds 5 to 10 miles per hour. Saturday, mostly sunny with a chance of showers with a slight chance of thunderstorms in the morning, then mostly cloudy with showers and thunderstorms likely in the afternoon. Highs in the mid-80s. Southeast winds 5 to 10 miles per hour with gusts up to 25 miles per hour. Chance of rain 70%. Saturday night, mostly cloudy with a slight chance of thunderstorms. A chance of showers, mainly in the evening.

0: lows in the lower 70s. South winds 5 to 10 miles per hour. Chance of rain 50%. Sunday, becoming partly sunny in the afternoon. A chance of thunderstorms. Showers likely, mainly in the morning. Highs in the mid-80s. South winds 5 to 10 miles per hour. Chance of rain 70%. This is NOAA Weather Radio from the Mobile Pensacola National Weather Service. The current time is 6:49 p.m. Central Daylight Time. A high surf advisory is in effect for the following areas in Alabama, Baldwin Coastal and Mobile Coastal, and the following areas in Florida, Escambia Coastal, Okaloosa Coastal, and Santa Rosa Coastal. High surf advisory remains in effect until 4 a.m. Central Daylight Time Saturday. High rip current risk remains in effect through Sunday morning. Watch for the high surf advisory, large breaking waves of 4 to 6 feet in the surf zone. For the high rip current risk, dangerous rip currents. Where? In Alabama, Mobile Coastal and Baldwin Coastal counties. In Florida, Escambia Coastal, Santa Rosa Coastal and Okaloosa Coastal counties. When? For the high surf advisory, until 4 a.m. Central Daylight Time Saturday. For the high rip current risk, through Sunday morning. Impacts, dangerous swimming and surfing conditions and localized beach erosion. Rip currents can sweep even the best swimmers away from shore into deeper water. Inexperienced swimmers should remain out of the water due to dangerous surf conditions. Swim near a lifeguard. If caught in a rip current, relax and float. 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If able, swim in a direction following the shoreline. If unable to escape, face the shore and call or wave for help. Here's your marine forecast. On the weather map, moderate to strong southeasterly winds diminish to a moderate flow late tonight into Saturday. A light to moderate southeasterly flow follows for Saturday night through Monday. Light to occasionally moderate flow becomes easterly to southeasterly on Tuesday. Seas of 4 to 7 feet today into tonight gradually relax to 3 to 4 feet by Saturday morning. On Perdido Bay, Pensacola Bay including Santa Rosa Sound, and Choctaw Hatchie Bay. Small craft advisory in effect until 7 p.m. Central Daylight Time this evening. For tonight, southeast winds 10 to 15 knots with gusts up to 20 knots, diminishing to 5 to 10 knots after midnight. Waves 1 foot or less. A moderate chop. For Saturday, southeast winds 10 to 15 knots with gusts up to 20 knots. Waves 1 foot or less. A moderate chop. A chance of showers. A slight chance of thunderstorms in the morning, then a chance of thunderstorms in the afternoon. For Saturday night, south winds 5 to 10 knots. Waves 1 foot or less. Light chop. A slight chance of thunderstorms. A chance of showers, mainly in the evening. And for Sunday, south winds 5 to 10 knots. Waves 1 foot or less. Light chop. A slight chance of showers and thunderstorms in the morning. On Perdido Bay, Pensacola Bay including Santa Rosa Sound, and Choctaw Hatchie Bay. For tonight, southeast winds 10 to 15 knots, diminishing to 5 to 10 knots late this evening and overnight. Waves 1 foot or less. A moderate chop. For Saturday, southeast winds 5 to 10 knots, becoming south 10 to 15 knots with gusts up to 20 knots in the afternoon. Waves 1 foot or less. A moderate chop. A slight chance of showers and thunderstorms. For Saturday night, south winds 5 to 10 knots, becoming southeast after midnight. Waves 1 foot or less. Light chop. And for Sunday, southeast winds 5 to 10 knots, becoming south in the afternoon. Waves 1 foot or less. Light chop. From Pensacola to Pascagoula, and out 20 nautical miles. Small craft advisory in effect until midnight Central Daylight Time tonight. For tonight, southeast winds 15 to 20 knots, diminishing to 10 to 15 knots after midnight. Seas 4 to 6 feet, occasionally to 8 feet. Wave detail, southeast 6 feet at 7 seconds. A slight chance of showers and thunderstorms until early morning, then a chance of showers and thunderstorms late. For Saturday, southeast winds around 15 knots with gusts up to 20 knots. Seas 3 to 4 feet, occasionally to 5 feet. Wave detail, southeast 4 feet at 7 seconds. Showers likely with a chance of thunderstorms. For Saturday night, south winds 10 to 15 knots. Seas 2 to 3 feet. Wave detail, southeast 3 feet at 6 seconds. A chance of showers and thunderstorms, mainly in the evening. And for Sunday, southeast winds 5 to 10 knots. Seas 2 to 3 feet. Wave detail, south 3 feet at 6 seconds. A slight chance of showers and thunderstorms. From the Okaloosa-Walton County line to Pensacola, and out 20 nautical miles. Small craft advisory in effect until 7 p.m. Central Daylight Time this evening. For tonight, southeast winds 15 to 20 knots, diminishing to 10 to 15 knots with gusts up to 20 knots late this evening and overnight. Seas 3 to 5 feet, occasionally to 6 feet. Wave detail, southeast 5 feet at 7 seconds. For Saturday, southeast winds 10 to 15 knots with gusts up to 20 knots. Seas 3 to 4 feet, occasionally to 5 feet. Wave detail, southeast 3 feet at 6 seconds. A chance of showers. A slight chance of thunderstorms in the morning, then a chance of thunderstorms in the afternoon. For Saturday night, south winds 10 to 15 knots, diminishing to 5 to 10 knots after midnight. Seas 2 to 3 feet. Wave detail, south 3 feet at 6 seconds. A slight chance of showers and thunderstorms. And for Sunday, southeast winds 5 to 10 knots. Seas around 2 feet. Wave detail, south 2 feet at 6 seconds. A slight chance of showers and thunderstorms in the morning. From Pensacola to Pascagoula, from 20 to 60 nautical miles offshore. Small craft advisory in effect until midnight Central Daylight Time tonight. For tonight, southeast winds 15 to 20 knots. Seas 4 to 6 feet, occasionally to 8 feet. Wave detail, southeast 6 feet at 7 seconds. A chance of showers. A slight chance of thunderstorms until early morning, then a chance of thunderstorms late. For Saturday, southeast winds 10 to 15 knots with gusts up to 20 knots. Seas 3 to 5 feet, occasionally to 6 feet. Wave detail, southeast 4 feet at 7 seconds. Showers likely with a chance of thunderstorms. For Saturday night, south winds 10 to 15 knots. Seas around 3 feet. Wave detail, south 3 feet at 6 seconds. A slight chance of showers and thunderstorms in the evening. And for Sunday, southeast winds around 10 knots. Seas 2 to 3 feet. Wave detail, south 3 feet at 6 seconds. A slight chance of thunderstorms in the morning. A slight chance of showers. From the Okaloosa-Walton County line to Pensacola, from 20 to 60 nautical miles offshore. Small craft advisory in effect until 7 p.m. Central Daylight Time this evening. For tonight, southeast winds 15 to 20 knots with gusts up to 25 knots, diminishing to 10 to 15 knots with gusts up to 20 knots after midnight. Seas 4 to 6 feet, occasionally to 8 feet. Wave detail, southeast 5 feet at 7 seconds. For Saturday, southeast winds 10 to 15 knots with gusts up to 20 knots. Seas 3 to 4 feet, occasionally to 5 feet. Wave detail, southeast 3 feet at 6 seconds. A chance of showers. A chance of thunderstorms, mainly in the morning. For Saturday night, south winds 10 to 15 knots. Seas 2 to 3 feet. Wave detail, south 3 feet at 6 seconds. A slight chance of showers and thunderstorms in the evening. And for Sunday, southeast winds 5 to 10 knots. Seas 2 to 3 feet. Wave detail, south 3 feet at 6 seconds. Tidal information, at the mouth of the Mobile River on Friday, low tide at 2:19 a.m. High tide at 3:55 p.m. at the mouth of the Mobile River on Saturday, low tide at 2:31 a.m. High tide at 4:33 p.m. At Pensacola Bay on Friday, low tide at 1:10 a.m. High tide at 2:28 p.m. At Pensacola Bay on Saturday, low tide at 1:25 a.m. High tide at 2:56 p.m. At the East Pass in Destin on Friday, low tide at 12:36 a.m. High tide at 1:55 p.m. At the East Pass in Destin on Saturday, low tide at 12:51 a.m. High tide at 2:23 p.m. The following marine observations were made as of 6 p.m. Mobile Bay Coast Guard Station. Winds were southeast at 9 knots. Sea temperature 81 degrees. Air temperature 82 degrees. Weeks Bay, east winds at 4 knots. Air temperature was 83 degrees. Pensacola Bay. Sea temperature.
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0: Boy Island, east winds at 17 knots. Air temperature was 80 degrees. South of Dauphin Island, winds were east at 21 knots. Wave height 7 feet. Wave period 7 seconds. 12 miles south of Orange Beach, winds were southeast at 17 knots. Sea temperature 80 degrees. Air temperature 79 degrees. 100 miles south of Destin, winds were east at 16 knots. Air temperature 80 degrees. Wave height 5 feet. Wave period 7 seconds. The following weather reports were made at 6 p.m. Pensacola International Airport, skies were sunny. The temperature was 81 degrees. The dew point was 70, and the relative humidity was 69%. The wind was southeast at 13 miles an hour. The pressure was 30.01 inches and falling. Pensacola Naval Air Station, skies were mostly sunny. The temperature was 81 degrees, the dew point was 69, and the relative humidity was 67%. The wind was southeast at 16 miles an hour. The pressure was 30.01 inches and falling. The following is a summary of watches, warnings, and advisories in effect. A high surf advisory remains in effect until 4 a.m. Central Daylight Time Saturday for the following area, in Alabama, Baldwin Coastal, and the following areas, in Florida, Escambia Coastal, Okaloosa Coastal, and Santa Rosa Coastal. A rip current risk remains in effect until 7 a.m. Central Daylight Time Sunday for the following area, in Alabama, Baldwin Coastal, and the following areas, in Florida, Escambia Coastal, Okaloosa Coastal, and Santa Rosa Coastal. Here's your National Weather Service forecast. Tonight, partly cloudy. Lows around 70. Southeast winds 5 to 10 miles per hour. Saturday, mostly sunny with a chance of showers with a slight chance of thunderstorms in the morning, then mostly cloudy with showers and thunderstorms likely in the afternoon. Highs in the mid-80s. Southeast winds 5 to 10 miles per hour with gusts up to 25 miles per hour. Chance of rain 70%. Saturday night, mostly cloudy with a slight chance of thunderstorms. A chance of showers, mainly in the evening. Lows in the lower 70s. South winds 5 to 10 miles per hour. Chance of rain 50%. Sunday, becoming partly sunny in the afternoon. A chance of thunderstorms. Showers likely, mainly in the morning. Highs in the mid-80s. South winds 5 to 10 miles per hour. Chance of rain 70%. This is NOAA Weather Radio from the Mobile Pensacola National Weather Service. The current time is 7:02 p.m. Central Daylight Time. A high surf advisory is in effect for the following areas in Alabama, Baldwin Coastal and Mobile Coastal, and the following areas in Florida, Escambia Coastal, Okaloosa Coastal, and Santa Rosa Coastal. High surf advisory remains in effect until 4 a.m. Central Daylight Time Saturday. High rip current risk remains in effect through Sunday morning. What? For the high surf advisory, large breaking waves of 4 to 6 feet in the surf zone. For the high rip current risk, dangerous rip currents.